Their activation will not be needed through tonight. Here is the official forecast from your National Weather Service for the Athens listening area. Tonight, mostly clear. A slight chance of showers early. Lows in the lower 70s. Light southeast winds. Friday, sunny. Highs in the mid-90s. Southeast winds 5 to 10 miles an hour. Friday night, clear. Lows in the lower 70s. Light southwest winds. Saturday, sunny. A slight chance of showers and thunderstorms in the afternoon. Highs in the mid-90s. West winds 5 to 10 miles an hour. Chance of rain 20%. Saturday night, partly cloudy. A slight chance of showers and thunderstorms in the evening. Lows in the lower 70s. Light west winds. Chance of rain 20%. And now the extended forecast. Sunday and Sunday night, partly cloudy. A chance of showers and thunderstorms. Highs in the mid-90s. Lows around 70. Labor Day and Monday night, partly cloudy. A chance of showers and a slight chance of thunderstorms. Highs in the mid-80s. Lows in the upper 60s. Tuesday through Wednesday night, partly cloudy. Highs around 90. Lows in the upper 60s. Thursday and Thursday night, mostly clear. Highs in the lower 90s. Lows in the lower 70s. For more detailed weather, water, and climate information, please visit our website at weather.gov/Atlanta. The current time is 8:04 p.m. Eastern Daylight Time. Here are the 7 p.m. weather observations from around the area. At Athens, it was partly sunny, the temperature was 89 degrees, dew point 71 degrees, relative humidity 55%, wind calm, pressure was 29.99 inches and rising. At Gainesville, it was mostly sunny, the temperature was 91. At Winder, it was partly sunny, the temperature was 86. At Greensboro, it was clear and 93, wind southeast at 7. At Jefferson, it was mostly sunny and 87, wind west at 3. At Monroe, it was mostly sunny. At Albertton, it was mostly sunny and 94, wind east at 5. At Canyon, it was mostly sunny and 93, wind east at 6. At Clemson, it was mostly sunny and 92, wind calm. Elsewhere across Georgia, at Atlanta it was mostly sunny and 94, wind south at 7. At Cartersville, with light rain and haze it was 82, wind west at 8 gusting to 20. At Lawrenceville, it was mostly sunny and 82, wind south at 5. At Macon, it was sunny and 92, wind southeast at 10. At Rome, it was mostly sunny and 92, wind east at 3. At Augusta, it was clear and 92, wind south at 8. At Savannah, it was partly cloudy and 86, wind east at 15. Elsewhere across the region, at Chattanooga, it was mostly sunny and 95, wind south at 5. At Asheville, it was mostly sunny and 88, wind east at 3. At Greenville-Spartanburg, it was partly cloudy and 91, wind south at 6. Here are the 8 p.m. weather observations from around the area. At Athens, it was mostly cloudy, the temperature was 85 degrees, dew point 72 degrees, relative humidity 65%, wind calm, pressure was 29.99 inches and steady. At Gainesville, it was partly cloudy and 87, wind calm. At Winder, it was partly cloudy, the temperature was 81. At Greensboro, it was clear and 86, wind calm. At Jefferson, it was partly cloudy and 85, wind southwest at 5. At Monroe, it was partly cloudy. At Albertton, it was partly cloudy and 89, wind calm. At Canyon, it was clear and 89, wind southeast at 5. At Clemson, it was partly cloudy and 89, wind calm.
Elsewhere across Georgia, at Atlanta it was mostly cloudy and 91, wind northeast at 14. At Cartersville, the temperature was 81, wind calm. At Lawrenceville, it was mostly cloudy and 82, wind calm. At Macon, it was clear and 85, wind east at 5. At Rome, it was mostly cloudy and 86, wind calm. At Augusta, it was clear and 88, wind southeast at 7. At Savannah, it was partly cloudy and 84, wind east at 13. Elsewhere across the region, at Chattanooga, it was partly cloudy and 92, wind southeast at 3. At Asheville, it was clear and 83, wind calm. At Greenville-Spartanburg, it was partly cloudy and 90, wind southeast at 3. Here is the hazardous weather outlook. This hazardous weather outlook is for north and central Georgia. For this afternoon and tonight, heat index values are forecast to exceed 100 degrees across central and portions of north Georgia this afternoon. A heat advisory is in effect for portions of northwest Georgia until 8 p.m. Eastern Daylight Time Friday for heat index values as high as 106 degrees. Please exercise caution if spending extended time or doing strenuous activity outdoors. Isolated thunderstorms will be possible this afternoon across portions of east central Georgia and over the mountains of far northeast Georgia. And now the extended outlook for the period Friday through Wednesday. Afternoon thunderstorm chances will gradually increase across the area through the weekend. Heat index values will exceed 100 degrees for much of the area Friday through Sunday and may reach hazardous levels for some. A heat advisory is in effect for portions of northwest Georgia until 8 p.m. Eastern Daylight Time Friday for heat index values as high as 105 degrees. Spotter information statement. Spotter activation will not be needed through tonight. Here is the official forecast from your National Weather Service for the Athens listening area. Tonight, mostly clear. A slight chance of showers early. Lows in the lower 70s. Light southeast winds. Friday, sunny. Highs in the mid-90s. Southeast winds 5 to 10 miles an hour. Friday night, clear. Lows in the lower 70s. Light southwest winds. Saturday, sunny. A slight chance of showers and thunderstorms in the afternoon. Highs in the mid-90s. West winds 5 to 10 miles an hour. Chance of rain 20%. Saturday night, partly cloudy. A slight chance of showers and thunderstorms in the evening. Lows in the lower 70s. Light west winds. Chance of rain 20%. And now the extended forecast. Sunday and Sunday night, partly cloudy. A chance of showers and thunderstorms. Highs in the mid-90s. Lows around 70. Labor Day and Monday night, partly cloudy. A chance of showers and a slight chance of thunderstorms. Highs in the mid-80s. Lows in the upper 60s. Tuesday through Wednesday night, partly cloudy. Highs around 90. Lows in the upper 60s. Thursday and Thursday night, mostly clear. Highs in the lower 90s. Lows in the lower 70s. For more detailed weather, water, and climate information, please visit our website at weather.gov/Atlanta. The current time is 8:11 p.m. Eastern Daylight Time. Here are the 8 p.m. weather observations from around the area. At Athens, it was mostly cloudy, the temperature was 85 degrees, dew point 72 degrees, relative humidity 65%, wind calm, pressure was 29.99 inches and steady. At Gainesville, it was partly cloudy and 87, wind calm. At Winder, it was partly cloudy, the temperature was 81. At Greensboro, it was clear and 86, wind calm. At Jefferson, it was partly cloudy and 85, wind southwest at 5. At Monroe, it was partly cloudy. At Albertton, it was partly cloudy and 89, wind calm. At Canyon,
It was clear in the 80s.

9, wind southeast at 5. At Clemson, it was partly cloudy and 89, wind calm. Elsewhere across Georgia, at Atlanta it was mostly cloudy and 91, wind northeast at 14. At Cartersville, the temperature was 81, wind calm. At Lawrenceville, it was mostly cloudy and 82, wind calm. At Macon, it was clear and 85, wind east at 5. At Rome, it was mostly cloudy and 86, wind calm. At Augusta, it was clear and 88, wind southeast at 7. At Savannah, it was partly cloudy and 84, wind east at 13. Elsewhere across the region, at Chattanooga, it was partly cloudy and 92, wind southeast at 3. At Asheville, it was clear and 83, wind calm. At Greenville-Spartanburg, it was partly cloudy and 90, wind southeast at 3. Here is the hazardous weather outlook. This hazardous weather outlook is for north and central Georgia. For this afternoon and tonight, heat index values are forecast to exceed 100 degrees across central and portions of north Georgia this afternoon. A heat advisory is in effect for portions of northwest Georgia until 8 p.m. Eastern Daylight Time Friday for heat index values as high as 106 degrees. Please exercise caution if spending extended time or doing strenuous activity outdoors. Isolated thunderstorms will be possible this afternoon across portions of east central Georgia and over the mountains of far northeast Georgia. And now the extended outlook for the period Friday through Wednesday. Afternoon thunderstorm chances will gradually increase across the area through the weekend. Heat index values will exceed 100 degrees for much of the area Friday through Sunday and may reach hazardous levels for some. A heat advisory is in effect for portions of northwest Georgia until 8 p.m. Eastern Daylight Time Friday for heat index values as high as 105 degrees. Spotter information statement, spotter activation will not be needed through tonight. Here is the official forecast from your National Weather Service for the Athens listening area. Tonight, mostly clear. A slight chance of showers early. Lows in the lower 70s. Light southeast winds. Friday, sunny. Highs in the mid-90s. Southeast winds 5 to 10 miles an hour. Friday night, clear. Lows in the lower 70s. Light southwest winds. Saturday, sunny. A slight chance of showers and thunderstorms in the afternoon. Highs in the mid-90s. West winds 5 to 10 miles an hour. Chance of rain 20%. Saturday night, partly cloudy. A slight chance of showers and thunderstorms in the evening. Lows in the lower 70s. Light west winds. Chance of rain 20%. And now the extended forecast. Sunday and Sunday night, partly cloudy. A chance of showers and thunderstorms. Highs in the mid-90s. Lows around 70. Labor Day and Monday night, partly cloudy. A chance of showers and a slight chance of thunderstorms. Highs in the mid-80s. Lows in the upper 60s. Tuesday through Wednesday night, partly cloudy. Highs around 90. Lows in the upper 60s. Thursday and Thursday night, mostly clear. Highs in the lower 90s. Lows in the lower 70s. For more detailed weather, water, and climate information, please visit our website at weather.gov/Atlanta. The current time is 8:16 p.m. Eastern Daylight Time. Here are the 8 p.m. weather observations from around the area. At Athens, it was mostly cloudy, the temperature was 85 degrees, dew point 72 degrees, relative humidity 65%, wind calm, pressure was 29.99 inches and steady. At Gainesville, it was partly cloudy and 87, wind calm. At Winder, it was partly cloudy, the temperature was 81. At Greensboro, it was clear and 86, wind calm. At Jefferson, it was partly cloudy and 85, wind southwest at 5. At Monroe, it was partly

7. At Savannah, it was partly cloudy and 84, wind east at 13. Elsewhere across the region, at Chattanooga, it was partly cloudy and 92, wind southeast at 3. At Asheville, it was clear and 83, wind calm. At Greenville-Spartanburg, it was partly cloudy and 90, wind southeast at 3. Here is the hazardous weather outlook. This hazardous weather outlook is for north and central Georgia. For this afternoon and tonight, heat index values are forecast to exceed 100 degrees across central and portions of north Georgia this afternoon. A heat advisory is in effect for portions of northwest Georgia until 8 p.m. Eastern Daylight Time Friday for heat index values as high as 106 degrees. Please exercise caution if spending extended time or doing strenuous activity outdoors. Isolated thunderstorms will be possible this afternoon across portions of east central Georgia and over the mountains of far northeast Georgia. And now the extended outlook for the period Friday through Wednesday. Afternoon thunderstorm chances will gradually increase across the area through the weekend. Heat index values will exceed 100 degrees for much of the area Friday through Sunday and may reach hazardous levels for some. A heat advisory is in effect for portions of northwest Georgia until 8 p.m. Eastern Daylight Time Friday for heat index values as high as 105 degrees. Spotter information statement. Spotter activation will not be needed through tonight. Here is the official forecast from your National Weather Service for the Athens listening area. Tonight, mostly clear. A slight chance of showers early. Lows in the lower 70s. Light southeast winds. Friday, sunny. Highs in the mid-90s. Southeast winds 5 to 10 miles an hour. Friday night, clear. Lows in the lower 70s. Light southwest winds. Saturday, sunny. A slight chance of showers and thunderstorms in the afternoon. Highs in the mid-90s. West winds 5 to 10 miles an hour. Chance of rain 20%. Saturday night, partly cloudy. A slight chance of showers and thunderstorms in the evening. Lows in the lower 70s. Light west winds. Chance of rain 20%. And now the extended forecast. Sunday and Sunday night, partly cloudy. A chance of showers and thunderstorms. Highs in the mid-90s. Lows around 70. Labor Day and Monday night, partly cloudy. A chance of showers and a slight chance of thunderstorms. Highs in the mid-80s. Lows in the upper 60s. Tuesday through Wednesday night, partly cloudy. Highs around 90. Lows in the upper 60s. Thursday and Thursday night, mostly clear. Highs in the lower 90s. Lows in the lower 70s. For more detailed weather, water, and climate information, please visit our website at weather.gov/Atlanta. The current time is 8:21 p.m. Eastern Daylight Time. Here are the 8 p.m. weather observations from around the area. At Athens, it was mostly cloudy. The temperature was 85 degrees, dew point 72 degrees, relative humidity 65%, wind calm, pressure was 29.99 inches and steady. At Gainesville, it was partly cloudy and 87, wind calm. At Winder, it was partly cloudy, the temperature was 81. At Greensboro, it was clear and 86, wind calm. At Jefferson, it was partly cloudy and 85, wind southwest at 5. At Monroe, it was partly cloudy. At Albertton, it was partly cloudy and 89, wind calm. At Canyon, it was clear and 89, wind southeast at 5. At Clemson, it was partly cloudy and 89, wind calm. Elsewhere across Georgia, at Atlanta it was mostly cloudy and 91, wind northeast at 14. At Cartersville, the temperature was 81, wind calm. At Lawrenceville, it was mostly cloudy and 82, wind calm. At Macon, it was clear and 85, wind east at 5.

It was mostly cloudy and 86, wind calm. At Augusta, it was clear and 88, wind southeast at 7. At Savannah, it was partly cloudy and 84, wind east at 13. Elsewhere across the region, at Chattanooga, it was partly cloudy and 92, wind southeast at 3. At Asheville, it was clear and 83, wind calm. At Greenville-Spartanburg, it was partly cloudy and 90, wind southeast at 3. Here is the hazardous weather outlook. This hazardous weather outlook is for north and central Georgia. For this afternoon and tonight, heat index values are forecast to exceed 100 degrees across central and portions of north Georgia this afternoon. A heat advisory is in effect for portions of northwest Georgia until 8 p.m. Eastern Daylight Time Friday for heat index values as high as 106 degrees. Please exercise caution if spending extended time or doing strenuous activity outdoors. Isolated thunderstorms will be possible this afternoon across portions of east central Georgia and over the mountains of far northeast Georgia. And now the extended outlook for the period Friday through Wednesday. Afternoon thunderstorm chances will gradually increase across the area through the weekend. Heat index values will exceed 100 degrees for much of the area Friday through Sunday and may reach hazardous levels for some. A heat advisory is in effect for portions of northwest Georgia until 8 p.m. Eastern Daylight Time Friday for heat index values as high as 105 degrees. Spotter information statement. Spotter activation will not be needed through tonight. Here is the official forecast from your National Weather Service for the Athens listening area. Tonight, mostly clear. A slight chance of showers early. Lows in the lower 70s. Light southeast winds. Friday, sunny. Highs in the mid-90s. Southeast winds 5 to 10 miles an hour. Friday night, clear. Lows in the lower 70s. Light southwest winds. Saturday, sunny. A slight chance of showers and thunderstorms in the afternoon. Highs in the mid-90s. West winds 5 to 10 miles an hour. Chance of rain 20%. Saturday night, partly cloudy. A slight chance of showers and thunderstorms in the evening. Lows in the lower 70s. Light west winds. Chance of rain 20%. And now the extended forecast. Sunday and Sunday night, partly cloudy. A chance of showers and thunderstorms. Highs in the mid-90s. Lows around 70. Labor Day and Monday night, partly cloudy. A chance of showers and a slight chance of thunderstorms. Highs in the mid-80s. Lows in the upper 60s. Tuesday through Wednesday night, partly cloudy. Highs around 90. Lows in the upper 60s. Thursday and Thursday night, mostly clear. Highs in the lower 90s. Lows in the lower 70s. For more detailed weather, water, and climate information, please visit our website at weather.gov/Atlanta. The current time is 8:26 p.m. Eastern Daylight Time. Here are the 8 p.m. weather observations from around the area. At Athens, it was mostly cloudy, the temperature was 85 degrees, dew point 72 degrees, relative humidity 65%, wind calm, pressure was 29.99 inches and steady. At Gainesville, it was partly cloudy and 87, wind calm. At Winder, it was partly cloudy, the temperature was 81. At Greensboro, it was clear and 86, wind calm. At Jefferson, it was partly cloudy and 85, wind southwest at 5. At Monroe, it was partly cloudy. At Elberton, it was partly cloudy and 89, wind calm. At Canyon, it was clear and 89, wind southeast at 5. At Clemson, it was partly cloudy and 89, wind calm. Elsewhere across Georgia, at Atlanta it was mostly cloudy and 91, wind northeast at 14. At Cartersville, the temperature was 81, wind calm. At Lawrenceville,

was mostly cloudy and 82, wind calm. At Macon, it was clear and 85, wind east at 5. At Rome, it was mostly cloudy and 86, wind calm. At Augusta, it was clear and 88, wind southeast at 7. At Savannah, it was partly cloudy and 84, wind east at 13. Elsewhere across the region, at Chattanooga, it was partly cloudy and 92, wind southeast at 3. At Asheville, it was clear and 83, wind calm. At Greenville-Spartanburg, it was partly cloudy and 90, wind southeast at 3. Here is the hazardous weather outlook. This hazardous weather outlook is for north and central Georgia. For this afternoon and tonight, heat index values are forecast to exceed 100 degrees across central and portions of north Georgia this afternoon. A heat advisory is in effect for portions of northwest Georgia until 8 p.m. Eastern Daylight Time Friday for heat index values as high as 106 degrees. Please exercise caution if spending extended time or doing strenuous activity outdoors. Isolated thunderstorms will be possible this afternoon across portions of east central Georgia and over the mountains of far northeast Georgia. And now the extended outlook for the period Friday through Wednesday. Afternoon thunderstorm chances will gradually increase across the area through the weekend. Heat index values will exceed 100 degrees for much of the area Friday through Sunday and may reach hazardous levels for some. A heat advisory is in effect for portions of northwest Georgia until 8 p.m. Eastern Daylight Time Friday for heat index values as high as 105 degrees. Spotter information statement, spotter activation will not be needed through tonight. Here is the official forecast from your National Weather Service for the Athens listening area. Tonight, mostly clear. A slight chance of showers early. Lows in the lower 70s. Light southeast winds. Friday, sunny. Highs in the mid-90s. Southeast winds 5 to 10 miles an hour. Friday night, clear. Lows in the lower 70s. Light southwest winds. Saturday, sunny. A slight chance of showers and thunderstorms in the afternoon. Highs in the mid-90s. West winds 5 to 10 miles an hour. Chance of rain 20%. Saturday night, partly cloudy. A slight chance of showers and thunderstorms in the evening. Lows in the lower 70s. Light west winds. Chance of rain 20%. And now the extended forecast. Sunday and Sunday night, partly cloudy. A chance of showers and thunderstorms. Highs in the mid-90s. Lows around 70. Labor Day and Monday night, partly cloudy. A chance of showers and a slight chance of thunderstorms. Highs in the mid-80s. Lows in the upper 60s. Tuesday through Wednesday night, partly cloudy. Highs around 90. Lows in the upper 60s. Thursday and Thursday night, mostly clear. Highs in the lower 90s. Lows in the lower 70s. For more detailed weather, water, and climate information, please visit our website at weather.gov/Atlanta. The current time is 8:31 p.m. Eastern Daylight Time. Here are the 8 p.m. weather observations from around the area. At Athens, it was mostly cloudy, the temperature was 85 degrees, dew point 72 degrees, relative humidity 65%, wind calm, pressure was 29.99 inches and steady. At Gainesville, it was partly cloudy and 87, wind calm. At Winder, it was partly cloudy, the temperature was 81. At Greensboro, it was clear and 86, wind calm. At Jefferson, it was partly cloudy and 85, wind southwest at 5. At Monroe, it was partly cloudy. At Albertton, it was partly cloudy and 89, wind calm. At Canyon, it was clear and 89, wind southeast at 5. At Clemson, it was partly cloudy and 89, wind calm. Elsewhere across Georgia, at Atlanta it was mostly cloudy and 91.

Wind northeast at 14. At Cartersville, the temperature was 81, wind calm. At Lawrenceville, it was mostly cloudy and 82, wind calm. At Macon, it was clear and 85, wind east at 5. At Rome, it was mostly cloudy and 82, wind calm. At Macon, it was clear and 85, wind east at 5. At Rome, it was mostly cloudy and 86, wind calm. At Augusta, it was clear and 88, wind southeast at 7. At Savannah, it was partly cloudy and 84, wind east at 13. Elsewhere across the region, at Chattanooga, it was partly cloudy and 92, wind southeast at 3. At Asheville, it was clear and 83, wind calm. At Greenville-Spartanburg, it was partly cloudy and 90, wind southeast at 3. Here is the hazardous weather outlook. This hazardous weather outlook is for north and central Georgia. For this afternoon and tonight, heat index values are forecast to exceed 100 degrees across central and portions of north Georgia this afternoon. A heat advisory is in effect for portions of northwest Georgia until 8 p.m. Eastern Daylight Time Friday for heat index values as high as 106 degrees. Please exercise caution if spending extended time or doing strenuous activity outdoors. Isolated thunderstorms will be possible this afternoon across portions of east central Georgia and over the mountains of far northeast Georgia. And now the extended outlook for the period Friday through Wednesday. Afternoon thunderstorm chances will gradually increase across the area through the weekend. Heat index values will exceed 100 degrees for much of the area Friday through Sunday and may reach hazardous levels for some. A heat advisory is in effect for portions of northwest Georgia until 8 p.m. Eastern Daylight Time Friday for heat index values as high as 105 degrees. Spotter information statement. Spotter activation will not be needed through tonight. Here is the official forecast from your National Weather Service for the Athens listening area. Tonight, mostly clear. A slight chance of showers early. Lows in the lower 70s. Light southeast winds. Friday, sunny. Highs in the mid-90s. Southeast winds 5 to 10 miles an hour. Friday night, clear. Lows in the lower 70s. Light southwest winds. Saturday, sunny. A slight chance of showers and thunderstorms in the afternoon. Highs in the mid-90s. West winds 5 to 10 miles an hour. Chance of rain 20%. Saturday night, partly cloudy. A slight chance of showers and thunderstorms in the evening. Lows in the lower 70s. Light west winds. Chance of rain 20%. And now the extended forecast. Sunday and Sunday night, partly cloudy. A chance of showers and thunderstorms. Highs in the mid-90s. Lows around 70. Labor Day and Monday night, partly cloudy. A chance of showers and a slight chance of thunderstorms. Highs in the mid-80s. Lows in the upper 60s. Tuesday through Wednesday night, partly cloudy. Highs around 90. Lows in the upper 60s. Thursday and Thursday night, mostly clear. Highs in the lower 90s. Lows in the lower 70s. For more detailed weather, water, and climate information, please visit our website at weather.gov/Atlanta. The current time is 8:36 p.m. Eastern Daylight Time. Here are the 8 p.m. weather observations from around the area. At Athens, it was mostly cloudy, the temperature was 85 degrees, dew point 72 degrees, relative humidity 65%, wind calm, pressure was 29.99 inches and steady. At Gainesville, it was partly cloudy and 87, wind calm. At Winder, it was partly cloudy, the temperature was 81. At Greensboro, it was clear and 86, wind calm. At Jefferson, it was partly cloudy and 85, wind southwest at 5. At Monroe, it was partly cloudy. At Albert

It was partly cloudy and 89, wind calm. At Canyon, it was clear and 89, wind southeast at 5. At Clemson, it was partly cloudy and 89, wind calm. Elsewhere across Georgia, at Atlanta, it was mostly cloudy and 91, wind northeast at 14. At Cartersville, the temperature was 81, wind calm. At Lawrenceville, it was mostly cloudy and 82, wind calm. At Macon, it was clear and 85, wind east at 5. At Rome, it was mostly cloudy and 86, wind calm. At Augusta, it was clear and 88, wind southeast at 7. At Savannah, it was partly cloudy and 84, wind east at 13. Elsewhere across the region, at Chattanooga, it was partly cloudy and 92, wind southeast at 3. At Asheville, it was clear and 83, wind calm. At Greenville-Spartanburg, it was partly cloudy and 90, wind southeast at 3. Here is the hazardous weather outlook. This hazardous weather outlook is for North and Central Georgia. For this afternoon and tonight, heat index values are forecast to exceed 100 degrees across central and portions of North Georgia this afternoon. A heat advisory is in effect for portions of Northwest Georgia until 8 p.m. Eastern Daylight Time Friday for heat index values as high as 106 degrees. Please exercise caution if spending extended time or doing strenuous activity outdoors. Isolated thunderstorms will be possible this afternoon across portions of east central Georgia and over the mountains of far northeast Georgia. And now the extended outlook for the period Friday through Wednesday. Afternoon thunderstorm chances will gradually increase across the area through the weekend. Heat index values will exceed 100 degrees for much of the area Friday through Sunday and may reach hazardous levels for some. A heat advisory is in effect for portions of northwest Georgia until 8 p.m. Eastern Daylight Time Friday for heat index values as high as 105 degrees. Spotter information statement. Spotter activation will not be needed through tonight. 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Originating from the National Weather Service office in Peachtree City and transmitting from Athens on a frequency of 162.4 MHz. 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Visit our website at weather.gov/Atlanta for the latest weather information, including watches and warnings. You can also like your Peachtree City National Weather Service on Facebook or follow NWS Atlanta on Twitter. Here is the official forecast from your National Weather Service for the Athens listening area. Tonight, mostly clear. A slight chance of showers early. Lows in the lower 70s. Light southeast winds. Friday, sunny. Highs in the mid-90s. Southeast winds 5 to 10 miles an hour. Friday night, clear. Lows in the lower 70s. Light southwest winds. Saturday, sunny. A slight chance of showers and thunderstorms in the afternoon. Highs in the mid-90s. West winds 5 to 10 miles an hour. Chance of rain 20%. Saturday night, partly cloudy. A slight chance of showers and thunderstorms in the evening. Lows in the lower 70s. Light west winds. Chance of rain 20%. And now the extended forecast. Sunday and Sunday night, partly cloudy. A chance of showers and thunderstorms. Highs in the mid-90s. Lows around 70. Labor Day and Monday night, partly cloudy. A chance of showers and a slight chance of thunderstorms. Highs in the mid-80s. Lows in the upper 60s. Tuesday through Wednesday night, partly cloudy. Highs around 90. Lows in the upper 60s. Thursday and Thursday night, mostly clear. Highs in the lower 90s. Lows in the lower 70s.

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The current time is 8:42 p.m. Eastern Daylight Time. Here are the 8 p.m. weather observations from around the area. At Athens, it was mostly cloudy. The temperature was 85 degrees, dew point 72 degrees, relative humidity 65%, wind calm, pressure was 29.99 inches and steady. At Gainesville, it was partly cloudy and 87, wind calm. At Winder, it was partly cloudy, the temperature was 81. At Greensboro, it was clear and 86, wind calm. At Jefferson, it was partly cloudy and 85, wind southwest at 5. At Monroe, it was partly cloudy. At Albertton, it was partly cloudy and 89, wind calm. At Canyon, it was clear and 89, wind southeast at 5. At Clemson, it was partly cloudy and 89, wind calm. Elsewhere across Georgia, at Atlanta it was mostly cloudy and 91, wind northeast at 14. At Cartersville, the temperature was 81, wind calm. At Lawrenceville, it was mostly cloudy and 82, wind calm. At Macon, it was clear and 85, wind east at 5. At Rome, it was mostly cloudy and 86, wind calm. At Augusta, it was clear and 88, wind southeast at 7. At Savannah, it was partly cloudy and 84, wind east at 13. Elsewhere across the region, at Chattanooga, it was partly cloudy and 92, wind southeast at 3. At Asheville, it was clear and 83, wind calm. At Greenville-Spartanburg, it was partly cloudy and 90, wind southeast at 3. Here is the hazardous weather outlook. This hazardous weather outlook is for north and central Georgia. For this afternoon and tonight, heat index values are forecast to exceed 100 degrees across central and portions of north Georgia this afternoon. A heat advisory is in effect for portions of northwest Georgia until 8 p.m. Eastern Daylight Time Friday for heat index values as high as 106 degrees. Please exercise caution if spending extended time or doing strenuous activity outdoors. Isolated thunderstorms will be possible this afternoon across portions of east central Georgia and over the mountains of far northeast Georgia. And now the extended outlook for the period Friday through Wednesday. Afternoon thunderstorm chances will gradually increase across the area through the weekend. Heat index values will exceed 100 degrees for much of the area Friday through Sunday and may reach hazardous levels for some. A heat advisory is in effect for portions of northwest Georgia until 8 p.m. Eastern Daylight Time Friday for heat index values as high as 105 degrees. Spotter information statement. Spotter activation will not be needed through tonight. Here is the hazardous weather outlook. This hazardous weather outlook is for north and central Georgia. For tonight, a heat advisory remains in effect tonight for portions of northwest Georgia until 8 p.m. Eastern Daylight Time Friday. Overnight temperatures will remain elevated, only falling to the mid-70s by the early morning hours. Those without adequate cooling will struggle to recover from the heat of the day before temperatures rapidly increase again tomorrow. And now the extended outlook for the period Friday through Wednesday. Afternoon thunderstorm chances will gradually increase across the area through the weekend. A few of these could be strong, capable of gusty winds of 40 to 50 miles per hour, frequent lightning, and heavy rainfall. Heat index values will exceed 100 degrees for much of the area Friday through Sunday and may reach hazardous levels for some. A heat advisory is in effect for portions of northwest Georgia until 8 p.m. Eastern Daylight Time Friday for heat index values as high as 105 degrees. Spotter information statement. Spotter activation will not be needed through tonight. Here is the official forecast from your National Weather Service for the Athens listening area. Tonight, mostly clear. A slight chance of showers early. Lows in the lower 70s. Light southeast winds. Friday, sunny. Highs in the mid-90s.
southeast winds 5 to 10 miles an hour. Friday night, clear. Lows in the lower 70s. Light southwest winds. Saturday, sunny. A slight chance of showers and thunderstorms in the afternoon. Highs in the mid-90s. West winds 5 to 10 miles an hour. Chance of rain 20%. Saturday night, partly cloudy. A slight chance of showers and thunderstorms in the evening. Lows in the lower 70s. Light west winds. Chance of rain 20%. And now the extended forecast. Sunday and Sunday night, partly cloudy. A chance of showers and thunderstorms. Highs in the mid-90s. Lows around 70. Labor Day and Monday night, partly cloudy. A chance of showers and a slight chance of thunderstorms. Highs in the mid-80s. Lows in the upper 60s. Tuesday through Wednesday night, partly cloudy. Highs around 90. Lows in the upper 60s. Thursday and Thursday night, mostly clear. Highs in the lower 90s. Lows in the lower 70s. For more detailed weather, water, and climate information, please visit our website at weather.gov/Atlanta. The current time is 8:49 p.m. Eastern Daylight Time. Here are the 8 p.m. weather observations from around the area. At Athens, it was mostly cloudy, the temperature was 85 degrees, dew point 72 degrees, relative humidity 65%, wind calm, pressure was 29.99 inches and steady. At Gainesville, it was partly cloudy and 87, wind calm. At Winder, it was partly cloudy, the temperature was 81. At Greensboro, it was clear and 86, wind calm. At Jefferson, it was partly cloudy and 85, wind southwest at 5. At Monroe, it was partly cloudy. At Albertton, it was partly cloudy and 89, wind calm. At Canyon, it was clear and 89, wind southeast at 5. At Clemson, it was partly cloudy and 89, wind calm. Elsewhere across Georgia, at Atlanta it was mostly cloudy and 91, wind northeast at 14. At Cartersville, the temperature was 81, wind calm. At Lawrenceville, it was mostly cloudy and 82, wind calm. At Macon, it was clear and 85, wind east at 5. At Rome, it was mostly cloudy and 86, wind calm. At Augusta, it was clear and 88, wind southeast at 7. At Savannah, it was partly cloudy and 84, wind east at 13. Elsewhere across the region, at Chattanooga, it was partly cloudy and 92, wind southeast at 3. At Asheville, it was clear and 83, wind calm. At Greenville-Spartanburg, it was partly cloudy and 90, wind southeast at 3. Here is the hazardous weather outlook. This hazardous weather outlook is for North and Central Georgia. For tonight, a heat advisory remains in effect tonight for portions of Northwest Georgia until 8 p.m. Eastern Daylight Time Friday. Overnight temperatures will remain elevated, only falling to the mid-70s by the early morning hours. Those without adequate cooling will struggle to recover from the heat of the day before temperatures rapidly increase again tomorrow. And now the extended outlook for the period Friday through Wednesday. Afternoon thunderstorm chances will gradually increase across the area through the weekend. A few of these could be strong, capable of gusty winds of 40 to 50 miles per hour, frequent lightning, and heavy rainfall. Heat index values will exceed 100 degrees for much of the area Friday through Sunday and may reach hazardous levels for some. A heat advisory is in effect for portions of Northwest Georgia until 8 p.m. Eastern Daylight Time Friday for heat index values as high as 105 degrees. Spotter information statement, spotter activation will not be needed through tonight. Here is the official forecast from your National Weather Service for the Athens listening area. Tonight, mostly clear. A slight chance of showers early. Lows in the lower 70s.

southeast winds. Friday, sunny. Highs in the mid-90s. Southeast winds 5 to 10 miles an hour. Friday night, clear. Lows in the lower 70s. Light southwest winds. Saturday, sunny. A slight chance of showers and thunderstorms in the afternoon. Highs in the mid-90s. West winds 5 to 10 miles an hour. Chance of rain 20%. Saturday night, partly cloudy. A slight chance of showers and thunderstorms in the evening. Lows in the lower 70s. Light west winds. Chance of rain 20%. And now the extended forecast. Sunday and Sunday night, partly cloudy. A chance of showers and thunderstorms. Highs in the mid-90s. Lows around 70. Labor Day and Monday night, partly cloudy. A chance of showers and a slight chance of thunderstorms. Highs in the mid-80s. Lows in the upper 60s. Tuesday through Wednesday night, partly cloudy. Highs around 90. Lows in the upper 60s. Thursday and Thursday night, mostly clear. Highs in the lower 90s. Lows in the lower 70s. For more detailed weather, water, and climate information, please visit our website at weather.gov/Atlanta. The current time is 8:54 p.m. Eastern Daylight Time. Here are the 8 p.m. weather observations from around the area. At Athens, it was mostly cloudy, the temperature was 85 degrees, dew point 72 degrees, relative humidity 65%, wind calm, pressure was 29.99 inches and steady. At Gainesville, it was partly cloudy and 87, wind calm. At Winder, it was partly cloudy, the temperature was 81. At Greensboro, it was clear and 86, wind calm. At Jefferson, it was partly cloudy and 85, wind southwest at 5. At Monroe, it was partly cloudy. At Albertton, it was partly cloudy and 89, wind calm. At Canyon, it was clear and 89, wind southeast at 5. At Clemson, it was partly cloudy and 89, wind calm. Elsewhere across Georgia, at Atlanta it was mostly cloudy and 91, wind northeast at 14. At Cartersville, the temperature was 81, wind calm. At Lawrenceville, it was mostly cloudy and 82, wind calm. At Macon, it was clear and 85, wind east at 5. At Rome, it was mostly cloudy and 86, wind calm. At Augusta, it was clear and 88, wind southeast at 7. At Savannah, it was partly cloudy and 84, wind east at 13. Elsewhere across the region, at Chattanooga, it was partly cloudy and 92, wind southeast at 3. At Asheville, it was clear and 83, wind calm. At Greenville-Spartanburg, it was partly cloudy and 90, wind southeast at 3. Here is the hazardous weather outlook. This hazardous weather outlook is for North and Central Georgia. For tonight, a heat advisory remains in effect tonight for portions of Northwest Georgia until 8 p.m. Eastern Daylight Time Friday. Overnight temperatures will remain elevated, only falling to the mid-70s by the early morning hours. Those without adequate cooling will struggle to recover from the heat of the day before temperatures rapidly increase again tomorrow. And now the extended outlook for the period Friday through Wednesday. Afternoon thunderstorm chances will gradually increase across the area through the weekend. A few of these could be strong, capable of gusty winds of 40 to 50 miles per hour, frequent lightning, and heavy rainfall. Heat index values will exceed 100 degrees for much of the area Friday through Sunday and may reach hazardous levels for some. A heat advisory is in effect for portions of Northwest Georgia until 8 p.m. Eastern Daylight Time Friday for heat index values as high as 105 degrees. Spotter information statement, spotter activation will not be needed through tonight. Here is the official forecast from your National Weather Service for the Athens listening area. Tonight, mostly clear.

Light chance of showers early. Lows in the lower 70s. Light southeast winds. Friday, sunny. Highs in the mid-90s. Southeast winds 5 to 10 miles an hour. Friday night, clear. Lows in the lower 70s. Light southwest winds. Saturday, sunny. A slight chance of showers and thunderstorms in the afternoon. Highs in the mid-90s. West winds 5 to 10 miles an hour. Chance of rain 20%. Saturday night, partly cloudy. A slight chance of showers and thunderstorms in the evening. Lows in the lower 70s. Light west winds. Chance of rain 20%. And now the extended forecast. Sunday and Sunday night, partly cloudy. A chance of showers and thunderstorms. Highs in the mid-90s. Lows around 70. Labor Day and Monday night, partly cloudy. A chance of showers and a slight chance of thunderstorms. Highs in the mid-80s. Lows in the upper 60s. Tuesday through Wednesday night, partly cloudy. Highs around 90. Lows in the upper 60s. Thursday and Thursday night, mostly clear. Highs in the lower 90s. Lows in the lower 70s. For more detailed weather, water, and climate information, please visit our website at weather.gov/Atlanta. The current time is 8:59 p.m. Eastern Daylight Time. Here are the 8 p.m. weather observations from around the area. At Athens, it was mostly cloudy, the temperature was 85 degrees, dew point 72 degrees, relative humidity 65%, wind calm, pressure was 29.99 inches and steady. At Gainesville, it was partly cloudy and 87, wind calm. At Winder, it was partly cloudy, the temperature was 81. At Greensboro, it was clear and 86, wind calm. At Jefferson, it was partly cloudy and 85, wind southwest at 5. At Monroe, it was partly cloudy. At Albertton, it was partly cloudy and 89, wind calm. At Canyon, it was clear and 89, wind southeast at 5. At Clemson, it was partly cloudy and 89, wind calm. Elsewhere across Georgia, at Atlanta it was mostly cloudy and 91, wind northeast at 14. At Cartersville, the temperature was 81, wind calm. At Lawrenceville, it was mostly cloudy and 82, wind calm. At Macon, it was clear and 85, wind east at 5. At Rome, it was mostly cloudy and 86, wind calm. At Augusta, it was clear and 88, wind southeast at 7. At Savannah, it was partly cloudy and 84, wind east at 13. Elsewhere across the region, at Chattanooga, it was partly cloudy and 92, wind southeast at 3. At Asheville, it was clear and 83, wind calm. At Greenville-Spartanburg, it was partly cloudy and 90, wind southeast at 3. Here is the hazardous weather outlook. This hazardous weather outlook is for North and Central Georgia. For tonight, a heat advisory remains in effect tonight for portions of Northwest Georgia until 8 p.m. Eastern Daylight Time Friday. Overnight temperatures will remain elevated, only falling to the mid-70s by the early morning hours. Those without adequate cooling will struggle to recover from the heat of the day before temperatures rapidly increase again tomorrow. And now the extended outlook for the period Friday through Wednesday. Afternoon thunderstorm chances will gradually increase across the area through the weekend. A few of these could be strong, capable of gusty winds of 40 to 50 miles per hour, frequent lightning, and heavy rainfall. Heat index values will exceed 100 degrees for much of the area Friday through Sunday and may reach hazardous levels for some. A heat advisory is in effect for portions of Northwest Georgia until 8 p.m. Eastern Daylight Time Friday for heat index values as high as 105 degrees. Spotter information statement. Spotter activation will not be needed through tonight. Here is the official forecast from your National Weather Service.

Athens listening area. Tonight, mostly clear. A slight chance of showers early. Lows in the lower 70s. Light southeast winds. Friday, sunny. Highs in the mid-90s. Southeast winds 5 to 10 miles an hour. Friday night, clear. Lows in the lower 70s. Light southwest winds. Saturday, sunny. A slight chance of showers and thunderstorms in the afternoon. Highs in the mid-90s. West winds 5 to 10 miles an hour. Chance of rain 20%. Saturday night, partly cloudy. A slight chance of showers and thunderstorms in the evening. Lows in the lower 70s. Light west winds. Chance of rain 20%. And now the extended forecast. Sunday and Sunday night, partly cloudy. A chance of showers and thunderstorms. Highs in the mid-90s. Lows around 70. Labor Day and Monday night, partly cloudy. A chance of showers and a slight chance of thunderstorms. Highs in the mid-80s. Lows in the upper 60s. Tuesday through Wednesday night, partly cloudy. Highs around 90. Lows in the upper 60s. Thursday and Thursday night, mostly clear. Highs in the lower 90s. Lows in the lower 70s. For more detailed weather, water, and climate information, please visit our website at weather.gov/Atlanta. The current time is 9:04 p.m. Eastern Daylight Time. Here are the 9 p.m. weather observations from around the area. At Athens, it was partly cloudy, the temperature was 81 degrees, dew point 73 degrees, relative humidity 76%, wind calm, pressure was 30.02 inches and rising. At Gainesville, it was mostly cloudy and 84, wind calm. At Winder, it was mostly cloudy, the temperature was 81. At Greensboro, it was clear and 84, wind calm. At Jefferson, it was partly cloudy and 81, wind calm. At Monroe, it was partly cloudy. At Albertton, it was partly cloudy and 84, wind calm. At Canyon, it was partly cloudy and 85, wind east at 3. At Clemson, it was clear and 88, wind calm. Elsewhere across Georgia, at Atlanta it was partly cloudy and 89, wind east at 5. At Cartersville, the temperature was 84, wind calm. At Lawrenceville, it was mostly cloudy and 81, wind calm. At Macon, it was clear and 82, wind southeast at 3. At Rome, it was partly cloudy and 84, wind west at 3. At Augusta, it was clear and 82, wind south at 6. At Savannah, it was partly cloudy and 83, wind east at 8. Elsewhere across the region, at Chattanooga, it was partly cloudy and 86, wind calm. At Asheville, it was clear and 77, wind southwest at 3. At Greenville-Spartanburg, it was clear and 86, wind southeast at 5. Here is the hazardous weather outlook. This hazardous weather outlook is for North and Central Georgia. For tonight, a heat advisory remains in effect tonight for portions of northwest Georgia until 8 p.m. Eastern Daylight Time Friday. Overnight temperatures will remain elevated, only falling to the mid-70s by the early morning hours. Those without adequate cooling will struggle to recover from the heat of the day before temperatures rapidly increase again tomorrow. And now the extended outlook for the period Friday through Wednesday. Afternoon thunderstorm chances will gradually increase across the area through the weekend. A few of these could be strong, capable of gusty winds of 40 to 50 miles per hour, frequent lightning, and heavy rainfall. Heat index values will exceed 100 degrees for much of the area Friday through Sunday and may reach hazardous levels for some. A heat advisory is in effect for portions of northwest Georgia until 8 p.m. Eastern Daylight Time Friday for heat index values as high as 105 degrees. Spotter information statement. Spotter activation will not be needed through tonight. Here is the
official forecast from your National Weather Service for the Athens listening area. Tonight, mostly clear. A slight chance of showers early. Lows in the lower 70s. Light southeast winds. Friday, sunny. Highs in the mid-90s. Southeast winds 5 to 10 miles an hour. Friday night, clear. Lows in the lower 70s. Light southwest winds. Saturday, sunny. A slight chance of showers and thunderstorms in the afternoon. Highs in the mid-90s. West winds 5 to 10 miles an hour. Chance of rain 20%. Saturday night, partly cloudy. A slight chance of showers and thunderstorms in the evening. Lows in the lower 70s. Light west winds. Chance of rain 20%. And now the extended forecast. Sunday and Sunday night, partly cloudy. A chance of showers and thunderstorms. Highs in the mid-90s. Lows around 70. Labor Day and Monday night, partly cloudy. A chance of showers and a slight chance of thunderstorms. Highs in the mid-80s. Lows in the upper 60s. Tuesday through Wednesday night, partly cloudy. Highs around 90. Lows in the upper 60s. Thursday and Thursday night, mostly clear. Highs in the lower 90s. Lows in the lower 70s. For more detailed weather, water, and climate information, please visit our website at weather.gov/Atlanta. The current time is 9:09 p.m. Eastern Daylight Time. Here are the 9 p.m. weather observations from around the area. At Athens, it was partly cloudy. The temperature was 81 degrees, dew point 73 degrees, relative humidity 76%, wind calm, pressure was 30.02 inches and rising. At Gainesville, it was mostly cloudy and 84, wind calm. At Winder, it was mostly cloudy, the temperature was 81. At Greensboro, it was clear and 84, wind calm. At Jefferson, it was partly cloudy and 81, wind calm. At Monroe, it was partly cloudy. At Albertton, it was partly cloudy and 84, wind calm. At Canyon, it was partly cloudy and 85, wind east at 3. At Clemson, it was clear and 88, wind calm. Elsewhere across Georgia, at Atlanta it was partly cloudy and 89, wind east at 5. At Cartersville, the temperature was 84, wind calm. At Lawrenceville, it was mostly cloudy and 81, wind calm. At Macon, it was clear and 82, wind southeast at 3. At Rome, it was partly cloudy and 84, wind west at 3. At Augusta, it was clear and 82, wind south at 6. At Savannah, it was partly cloudy and 83, wind east at 8. Elsewhere across the region, at Chattanooga, it was partly cloudy and 86, wind calm. At Asheville, it was clear and 77, wind southwest at 3. At Greenville-Spartanburg, it was clear and 86, wind southeast at 5. Here are the 9 p.m. weather observations from around the area. At Athens, it was partly cloudy, the temperature was 81 degrees, dew point 73 degrees, relative humidity 76%, wind calm, pressure was 30.02 inches and rising. At Gainesville, it was mostly cloudy and 84, wind calm. At Winder, it was mostly cloudy, the temperature was 81. At Greensboro, it was clear and 84, wind calm. At Jefferson, it was partly cloudy and 81, wind calm. At Monroe, it was partly cloudy. At Albertton, it was partly cloudy and 84, wind calm. At Canyon, it was partly cloudy and 85, wind east at 3. At Clemson, it was clear and 88, wind calm. Elsewhere across Georgia, at Atlanta it was partly cloudy and 89, wind east at 5. At Cartersville, the temperature was 84, wind calm. At Lawrenceville, it was mostly cloudy and 81, wind

All. At Macon, it was clear and 82, wind southeast at 3. At Rome, it was partly cloudy and 84, wind west at 3. At Augusta, it was clear and 82, wind south at 6. At Savannah, it was partly cloudy and 83, wind east at 8. Elsewhere across the region, at Chattanooga, it was partly cloudy and 86, wind calm. At Asheville, it was clear and 77, wind southwest at 3. At Greenville-Spartanburg, it was clear and 86, wind southeast at 5. Here is the hazardous weather outlook. This hazardous weather outlook is for north and central Georgia. For tonight, a heat advisory remains in effect tonight for portions of northwest Georgia until 8 p.m. Eastern Daylight Time Friday. Overnight temperatures will remain elevated, only falling to the mid-70s by the early morning hours. Those without adequate cooling will struggle to recover from the heat of the day before temperatures rapidly increase again tomorrow. And now the extended outlook for the period Friday through Wednesday. Afternoon thunderstorm chances will gradually increase across the area through the weekend. A few of these could be strong, capable of gusty winds of 40 to 50 miles per hour, frequent lightning, and heavy rainfall. Heat index values will exceed 100 degrees for much of the area Friday through Sunday and may reach hazardous levels for some. A heat advisory is in effect for portions of northwest Georgia until 8 p.m. Eastern Daylight Time Friday for heat index values as high as 105 degrees. Spotter information statement, spotter activation will not be needed through tonight. Here is the official forecast from your National Weather Service for the Athens listening area. Tonight, mostly clear. A slight chance of showers early. Lows in the lower 70s. Light southeast winds. Friday, sunny. Highs in the mid-90s. Southeast winds 5 to 10 miles an hour. Friday night, clear. Lows in the lower 70s. Light southwest winds. Saturday, sunny. A slight chance of showers and thunderstorms in the afternoon. Highs in the mid-90s. West winds 5 to 10 miles an hour. Chance of rain 20%. Saturday night, partly cloudy. A slight chance of showers and thunderstorms in the evening. Lows in the lower 70s. Light west winds. Chance of rain 20%. And now the extended forecast. Sunday and Sunday night, partly cloudy. A chance of showers and thunderstorms. Highs in the mid-90s. Lows around 70. Labor Day and Monday night, partly cloudy. A chance of showers and a slight chance of thunderstorms. Highs in the mid-80s. Lows in the upper 60s. Tuesday through Wednesday night, partly cloudy. Highs around 90. Lows in the upper 60s. Thursday and Thursday night, mostly clear. Highs in the lower 90s. Lows in the lower 70s. For more detailed weather, water, and climate information, please visit our website at weather.gov/Atlanta. The current time is 9:16 p.m. Eastern Daylight Time. Here are the 9 p.m. weather observations from around the area. At Athens, it was partly cloudy. The temperature was 81 degrees. Dew point 73 degrees, relative humidity 76%, wind calm, pressure was 30.02 inches and rising. At Gainesville, it was mostly cloudy and 84, wind calm. At Winder, it was mostly cloudy, the temperature was 81. At Greensboro, it was clear and 84, wind calm. At Jefferson, it was partly cloudy and 81, wind calm. At Monroe, it was partly cloudy. At Albertton, it was partly cloudy and 84, wind calm. At Canyon, it was partly cloudy and 85, wind east at 3. At Clemson, it was clear and 88, wind calm. Elsewhere across Georgia, at Atlanta it was partly cloudy and 89, wind east at 5. At Cartersville, the temperature was 84, wind calm. At Lawrence,

This hazardous weather outlook is for North and Central Georgia. For tonight, a heat advisory remains in effect tonight for portions of Northwest Georgia until 8 p.m. Eastern Daylight Time Friday. Overnight temperatures will remain elevated, only falling to the mid-70s by the early morning hours. Those without adequate cooling will struggle to recover from the heat of the day before temperatures rapidly increase again tomorrow. And now the extended outlook for the period Friday through Wednesday. Afternoon thunderstorm chances will gradually increase across the area through the weekend. A few of these could be strong, capable of gusty winds of 40 to 50 miles per hour, frequent lightning, and heavy rainfall. Heat index values will exceed 100 degrees for much of the area Friday through Sunday and may reach hazardous levels for some. A heat advisory is in effect for portions of Northwest Georgia until 8 p.m. Eastern Daylight Time Friday for heat index values as high as 105 degrees. Spotter information statement. Spotter activation will not be needed through tonight. Here is the official forecast from your National Weather Service for the Athens listening area. Tonight, mostly clear. A slight chance of showers early. Lows in the lower 70s. Light southeast winds. Friday, sunny. Highs in the mid-90s. Southeast winds 5 to 10 miles an hour. Friday night, clear. Lows in the lower 70s. Light southwest winds. Saturday, sunny. A slight chance of showers and thunderstorms in the afternoon. Highs in the mid-90s. West winds 5 to 10 miles an hour. Chance of rain 20%. Saturday night, partly cloudy. A slight chance of showers and thunderstorms in the evening. Lows in the lower 70s. Light west winds. Chance of rain 20%. And now the extended forecast. Sunday and Sunday night, partly cloudy. A chance of showers and thunderstorms. Highs in the mid-90s. Lows around 70. Labor Day and Monday night, partly cloudy. A chance of showers and a slight chance of thunderstorms. Highs in the mid-80s. Lows in the upper 60s. Tuesday through Wednesday night, partly cloudy. Highs around 90. Lows in the upper 60s. Thursday and Thursday night, mostly clear. Highs in the lower 90s. Lows in the lower 70s. For more detailed weather, water, and climate information, please visit our website at weather.gov/Atlanta. The current time is 9:21 p.m. Eastern Daylight Time. Here are the 9 p.m. weather observations from around the area. At Athens, it was partly cloudy. The temperature was 81 degrees. Dew point 73 degrees, relative humidity 76%, wind calm, pressure was 30.02 inches and rising. At Gainesville, it was mostly cloudy and 84, wind calm. At Winder, it was mostly cloudy, the temperature was 81. At Greensboro, it was clear and 84, wind calm. At Jefferson, it was partly cloudy and 81, wind calm. At Monroe, it was partly cloudy. At Albertton, it was partly cloudy and 84, wind calm. At Canyon, it was partly cloudy and 85, wind east at 3. At Clemson, it was clear and 88, wind calm. Elsewhere across Georgia, at Atlanta it was partly cloudy and 89, wind east at 5. At Cartersville, the temperature was 84, wind calm. At Lawrenceville, it was mostly cloudy and 81, wind calm. At Macon, it was clear and 82, wind southeast at 3. At Rome, it was partly cloudy and 84, wind west at 3. At Augusta, it was clear and 82, wind south at 6. At Savannah, it was partly cloudy and 83, wind east at 8. Elsewhere across the region, at Chattanooga, it was partly cloudy and 86, wind calm. At Asheville, it was clear and 77, wind southwest at 3. At Greenville-Spartanburg, it was clear and 86, wind southeast at 5.

Here is the hazardous weather outlook. This hazardous weather outlook is for North and Central Georgia. For tonight, a heat advisory remains in effect tonight for portions of Northwest Georgia until 8 p.m. Eastern Daylight Time Friday. Overnight temperatures will remain elevated, only falling to the mid-70s by the early morning hours. Those without adequate cooling will struggle to recover from the heat of the day before temperatures rapidly increase again tomorrow. And now the extended outlook for the period Friday through Wednesday. Afternoon thunderstorm chances will gradually increase across the area through the weekend. A few of these could be strong, capable of gusty winds of 40 to 50 miles per hour, frequent lightning, and heavy rainfall. Heat index values will exceed 100 degrees for much of the area Friday through Sunday and may reach hazardous levels for some. A heat advisory is in effect for portions of Northwest Georgia until 8 p.m. Eastern Daylight Time Friday for heat index values as high as 105 degrees. Spotter information statement. Spotter activation will not be needed through tonight. Here is the official forecast from your National Weather Service for the Athens listening area. Tonight, mostly clear. A slight chance of showers early. Lows in the lower 70s. Light southeast winds. Friday, sunny. Highs in the mid-90s. Southeast winds 5 to 10 miles an hour. Friday night, clear. Lows in the lower 70s. Light southwest winds. Saturday, sunny. A slight chance of showers and thunderstorms in the afternoon. Highs in the mid-90s. West winds 5 to 10 miles an hour. Chance of rain 20%. Saturday night, partly cloudy. A slight chance of showers and thunderstorms in the evening. Lows in the lower 70s. Light west winds. Chance of rain 20%. And now the extended forecast. Sunday and Sunday night, partly cloudy. A chance of showers and thunderstorms. Highs in the mid-90s. Lows around 70. Labor Day and Monday night, partly cloudy. A chance of showers and a slight chance of thunderstorms. Highs in the mid-80s. Lows in the upper 60s. Tuesday through Wednesday night, partly cloudy. Highs around 90. Lows in the upper 60s. Thursday and Thursday night, mostly clear. Highs in the lower 90s. Lows in the lower 70s. For more detailed weather, water, and climate information, please visit our website at weather.gov/Atlanta. The current time is 9:26 p.m. Eastern Daylight Time. Here are the 9 p.m. weather observations from around the area. At Athens, it was partly cloudy. The temperature was 81 degrees. Dew point 73 degrees, relative humidity 76%, wind calm, pressure was 30.02 inches and rising. At Gainesville, it was mostly cloudy and 84, wind calm. At Winder, it was mostly cloudy, the temperature was 81. At Greensboro, it was clear and 84, wind calm. At Jefferson, it was partly cloudy and 81, wind calm. At Monroe, it was partly cloudy. At Albertton, it was partly cloudy and 84, wind calm. At Canyon, it was partly cloudy and 85, wind east at 3. At Clemson, it was clear and 88, wind calm. Elsewhere across Georgia, at Atlanta it was partly cloudy and 89, wind east at 5. At Cartersville, the temperature was 84, wind calm. At Lawrenceville, it was mostly cloudy and 81, wind calm. At Macon, it was clear and 82, wind southeast at 3. At Rome, it was partly cloudy and 84, wind west at 3. At Augusta, it was clear and 82, wind south at 6. At Savannah, it was partly cloudy and 83, wind east at 8. Elsewhere across the region, at Chattanooga, it was partly cloudy and 86, wind calm. At Asheville, it was clear and 77, wind southwest at 3. At Greenville-Spartanburg, it was

clear and 86. Wind southeast at 5. Here is the hazardous weather outlook. This hazardous weather outlook is for north and central Georgia. For tonight, a heat advisory remains in effect tonight for portions of northwest Georgia until 8 p.m. Eastern Daylight Time Friday. Overnight temperatures will remain elevated, only falling to the mid-70s by the early morning hours. Those without adequate cooling will struggle to recover from the heat of the day before temperatures rapidly increase again tomorrow. And now the extended outlook for the period Friday through Wednesday. Afternoon thunderstorm chances will gradually increase across the area through the weekend. A few of these could be strong, capable of gusty winds of 40 to 50 miles per hour, frequent lightning, and heavy rainfall. Heat index values will exceed 100 degrees for much of the area Friday through Sunday and may reach hazardous levels for some. A heat advisory is in effect for portions of northwest Georgia until 8 p.m. Eastern Daylight Time Friday for heat index values as high as 105 degrees. Spotter information statement. Spotter activation will not be needed through tonight. Here is the official forecast from your National Weather Service for the Athens listening area. Tonight, mostly clear. A slight chance of showers early. Lows in the lower 70s. Light southeast winds. Friday, sunny. Highs in the mid-90s. Southeast winds 5 to 10 miles an hour. Friday night, clear. Lows in the lower 70s. Light southwest winds. Saturday, sunny. A slight chance of showers and thunderstorms in the afternoon. Highs in the mid-90s. West winds 5 to 10 miles an hour. Chance of rain 20%. Saturday night, partly cloudy. A slight chance of showers and thunderstorms in the evening. Lows in the lower 70s. Light west winds. Chance of rain 20%. And now the extended forecast. Sunday and Sunday night, partly cloudy. A chance of showers and thunderstorms. Highs in the mid-90s. Lows around 70. Labor Day and Monday night, partly cloudy. A chance of showers and a slight chance of thunderstorms. Highs in the mid-80s. Lows in the upper 60s. Tuesday through Wednesday night, partly cloudy. Highs around 90. Lows in the upper 60s. Thursday and Thursday night, mostly clear. Highs in the lower 90s. Lows in the lower 70s. For more detailed weather, water, and climate information, please visit our website at weather.gov/Atlanta. The current time is 9:31 p.m. Eastern Daylight Time. Here are the 9 p.m. weather observations from around the area. At Athens, it was partly cloudy. The temperature was 81 degrees, dew point 73 degrees, relative humidity 76%, wind calm, pressure was 30.02 inches and rising. At Gainesville, it was mostly cloudy and 84, wind calm. At Winder, it was mostly cloudy, the temperature was 81. At Greensboro, it was clear and 84, wind calm. At Jefferson, it was partly cloudy and 81, wind calm. At Monroe, it was partly cloudy. At Albertton, it was partly cloudy and 84, wind calm. At Canyon, it was partly cloudy and 85, wind east at 3. At Clemson, it was clear and 88, wind calm. Elsewhere across Georgia, at Atlanta it was partly cloudy and 89, wind east at 5. At Cartersville, the temperature was 84, wind calm. At Lawrenceville, it was mostly cloudy and 81, wind calm. At Macon, it was clear and 82, wind southeast at 3. At Rome, it was partly cloudy and 84, wind west at 3. At Augusta, it was clear and 82, wind south at 6. At Savannah, it was partly cloudy and 83, partly cloudy and 84, wind west at 3. At Augusta, it was clear and 82, wind south at 6. At Savannah, it was partly cloudy and 83, wind east at 8.

elsewhere across the region. At Chattanooga, it was partly cloudy and 86, wind calm. At Asheville, it was clear and 77, wind southwest at 3. At Greenville-Spartanburg, it was clear and 86, wind southeast at 5. Here is the hazardous weather outlook. This hazardous weather outlook is for north and central Georgia. For tonight, a heat advisory remains in effect tonight for portions of northwest Georgia until 8 p.m. Eastern Daylight Time Friday. Overnight temperatures will remain elevated, only falling to the mid-70s by the early morning hours. Those without adequate cooling will struggle to recover from the heat of the day before temperatures rapidly increase again tomorrow. And now the extended outlook for the period Friday through Wednesday. Afternoon thunderstorm chances will gradually increase across the area through the weekend. A few of these could be strong, capable of gusty winds of 40 to 50 miles per hour, frequent lightning, and heavy rainfall. Heat index values will exceed 100 degrees for much of the area Friday through Sunday and may reach hazardous levels for some. A heat advisory is in effect for portions of northwest Georgia until 8 p.m. Eastern Daylight Time Friday for heat index values as high as 105 degrees. Spotter information statement. Spotter activation will not be needed through tonight. Here is the official forecast from your National Weather Service for the Athens listening area. Tonight, mostly clear. A slight chance of showers early. Lows in the lower 70s. Light southeast winds. Friday, sunny. Highs in the mid-90s. Southeast winds 5 to 10 miles an hour. Friday night, clear. Lows in the lower 70s. Light southwest winds. Saturday, sunny. A slight chance of showers and thunderstorms in the afternoon. Highs in the mid-90s. West winds 5 to 10 miles an hour. Chance of rain 20%. Saturday night, partly cloudy. A slight chance of showers and thunderstorms in the evening. Lows in the lower 70s. Light west winds. Chance of rain 20%. And now the extended forecast. Sunday and Sunday night, partly cloudy. A chance of showers and thunderstorms. Highs in the mid-90s. Lows around 70. Labor Day and Monday night, partly cloudy. A chance of showers and a slight chance of thunderstorms. Highs in the mid-80s. Lows in the upper 60s. Tuesday through Wednesday night, partly cloudy. Highs around 90. Lows in the upper 60s. Thursday and Thursday night, mostly clear. Highs in the lower 90s. Lows in the lower 70s. For more detailed weather, water, and climate information, please visit our website at weather.gov/Atlanta. The current time is 9:36 p.m. Eastern Daylight Time. Here are the 9 p.m. weather observations from around the area. At Athens, it was partly cloudy. The temperature was 81 degrees. Dew point 73 degrees, relative humidity 76%, wind calm, pressure was 30.02 inches and rising. At Gainesville, it was mostly cloudy and 84, wind calm. At Winder, it was mostly cloudy, the temperature was 81. At Greensboro, it was clear and 84, wind calm. At Jefferson, it was partly cloudy and 81, wind calm. At Monroe, it was partly cloudy. At Albertton, it was partly cloudy and 84, wind calm. At Canyon, it was partly cloudy and 85, wind east at 3. At Clemson, it was clear and 88, wind calm. Elsewhere across Georgia, at Atlanta it was partly cloudy and 89, wind east at 5. At Cartersville, the temperature was 84, wind calm. At Lawrenceville, it was mostly cloudy and 81, wind calm. At Macon, it was clear and 82, wind southeast at 3. At Rome, it was partly cloudy and 84, wind west at 3. At Augusta, it was clear and 82, wind south at 6. At Savannah,
It was partly cloudy and 83, wind east at 8. Elsewhere across the region, at Chattanooga, it was partly cloudy and 86, wind calm. At Asheville, it was clear and 77, wind southwest at 3. At Greenville-Spartanburg, it was clear and 86, wind southeast at 5. Here is the hazardous weather outlook. This hazardous weather outlook is for North and Central Georgia. For tonight, a heat advisory remains in effect tonight for portions of Northwest Georgia until 8 p.m. Eastern Daylight Time Friday. Overnight temperatures will remain elevated, only falling to the mid-70s by the early morning hours. Those without adequate cooling will struggle to recover from the heat of the day before temperatures rapidly increase again tomorrow. And now the extended outlook for the period Friday through Wednesday. Afternoon thunderstorm chances will gradually increase across the area through the weekend. A few of these could be strong, capable of gusty winds of 40 to 50 miles per hour, frequent lightning, and heavy rainfall. Heat index values will exceed 100 degrees for much of the area Friday through Sunday and may reach hazardous levels for some. A heat advisory is in effect for portions of Northwest Georgia until 8 p.m. Eastern Daylight Time Friday for heat index values as high as 105 degrees. Spotter information statement. Spotter activation will not be needed through tonight. Here is the official forecast from your National Weather Service for the Athens listening area. Tonight, mostly clear. A slight chance of showers early. Lows in the lower 70s. Light southeast winds. Friday, sunny. Highs in the mid-90s. Southeast winds 5 to 10 miles an hour. Friday night, clear. Lows in the lower 70s. Light southwest winds. Saturday, sunny. A slight chance of showers and thunderstorms in the afternoon. Highs in the mid-90s. West winds 5 to 10 miles an hour. Chance of rain 20%. Saturday night, partly cloudy. A slight chance of showers and thunderstorms in the evening. Lows in the lower 70s. Light west winds. Chance of rain 20%. And now the extended forecast. Sunday and Sunday night, partly cloudy. A chance of showers and thunderstorms. Highs in the mid-90s. Lows around 70. Labor Day and Monday night, partly cloudy. A chance of showers and a slight chance of thunderstorms. Highs in the mid-80s. Lows in the upper 60s. Tuesday through Wednesday night, partly cloudy. Highs around 90. Lows in the upper 60s. Thursday and Thursday night, mostly clear. Highs in the lower 90s. Lows in the lower 70s. For more detailed weather, water, and climate information, please visit our website at weather.gov/Atlanta. The current time is 9:41 p.m. Eastern Daylight Time. Here are the 9 p.m. weather observations from around the area. At Athens, it was partly cloudy. The temperature was 81 degrees. Dew point 73 degrees, relative humidity 76%, wind calm, pressure was 30.02 inches and rising. At Gainesville, it was mostly cloudy and 84, wind calm. At Winder, it was mostly cloudy, the temperature was 81. At Greensboro, it was clear and 84, wind calm. At Jefferson, it was partly cloudy and 81, wind calm. At Monroe, it was partly cloudy. At Albertton, it was partly cloudy and 84, wind calm. At Canyon, it was partly cloudy and 85, wind east at 3. At Clemson, it was clear and 88, wind calm. Elsewhere across Georgia, at Atlanta it was partly cloudy and 89, wind east at 5. At Cartersville, the temperature was 84, wind calm. At Lawrenceville, it was mostly cloudy and 81, wind calm. At Macon, it was clear and 82, wind southeast at 3. At Rome, it was partly cloudy and 84, wind west at 3. At Augusta, it was clear and 82.

Wind south at 6. At Savannah, it was partly cloudy and 83. Wind east at 8. Elsewhere across the region, at Chattanooga, it was partly cloudy and 86. Wind calm. At Asheville, it was clear and 77. Wind southwest at 3. At Greenville, Spartanburg, it was clear and 86. Wind southeast at 5. Here is the hazardous weather outlook. This hazardous weather outlook is for North and Central Georgia. For tonight, a heat advisory remains in effect tonight for portions of Northwest Georgia until 8 p.m. Eastern Daylight Time Friday. Overnight temperatures will remain elevated, only falling to the mid-70s by the early morning hours. Those without adequate cooling will struggle to recover from the heat of the day before temperatures rapidly increase again tomorrow. And now the extended outlook for the period Friday through Wednesday. Afternoon thunderstorm chances will gradually increase across the area through the weekend. A few of these could be strong, capable of gusty winds of 40 to 50 miles per hour, frequent lightning, and heavy rainfall. Heat index values will exceed 100 degrees for much of the area Friday through Sunday and may reach hazardous levels for some. A heat advisory is in effect for portions of Northwest Georgia until 8 p.m. Eastern Daylight Time Friday for heat index values as high as 105 degrees. Spotter information statement. Spotter activation will not be needed through tonight. 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You can also like your Peachtree City National Weather Service on Facebook or follow NWS Atlanta on Twitter. Here is the official forecast from your National Weather Service for the Athens listening area. Tonight, mostly clear. A slight chance of showers early. Lows in the lower 70s. Light southeast winds. Friday, sunny. Highs in the mid-90s. Southeast winds 5 to 10 miles an hour. Friday night, clear. Lows in the lower 70s. Light southwest winds. Saturday, sunny. A slight chance of showers and thunderstorms in the afternoon. Highs in the mid-90s. West winds 5 to 10 miles an hour. Chance of rain 20%. Saturday night, partly cloudy. A slight chance of showers and thunderstorms in the evening. Lows in the lower 70s. Light west winds. Chance of rain 20%. And now the extended forecast. Sunday and Sunday night, partly cloudy. A chance of showers and thunderstorms. Highs in the mid-90s. Lows around 70. Labor Day and Monday night, partly cloudy. A chance of showers and a slight chance of thunderstorms. Highs in the mid-80s. Lows in the upper 60s. Tuesday through Wednesday night, partly cloudy. Highs around 90. Lows in the upper 60s. Thursday and Thursday night, mostly clear. Highs in the lower 90s. Lows in the lower 70s. For more detailed weather, water, and climate information, please visit our website at weather.gov/Atlanta. The current time is 9:47 p.m. Eastern Daylight Time. Here are the 9 p.m. weather observations from around the area. At Athens, it was partly cloudy, the temperature was 81 degrees, dew point 73 degrees, relative humidity 76%, wind calm, pressure was 30.02 inches and rising. At Gainesville, it was mostly cloudy and 84, wind calm. At Winder, it was mostly cloudy, the temperature was 81. At Greensboro, it was clear and 84,
Wind calm. At Jefferson, it was partly cloudy and 81. Wind calm. At Monroe, it was partly cloudy. At Albertton, it was partly cloudy and 84. Wind calm. At Canyon, it was partly cloudy and 85. Wind east at 3. At Clemson, it was clear and 88. Wind calm. Elsewhere across Georgia, at Atlanta it was partly cloudy and 89, wind east at 5. At Cartersville, the temperature was 84, wind calm. At Lawrenceville, it was mostly cloudy and 81, wind calm. At Macon, it was clear and 82, wind southeast at 3. At Rome, it was partly cloudy and 84, wind west at 3. At Augusta, it was clear and 82, wind south at 6. At Savannah, it was partly cloudy and 83, wind east at 8. Elsewhere across the region, at Chattanooga, it was partly cloudy and 86, wind calm. At Asheville, it was clear and 77, wind southwest at 3. At Greenville-Spartanburg, it was clear and 86, wind southeast at 5. Here is the hazardous weather outlook. This hazardous weather outlook is for North and Central Georgia. For tonight, a heat advisory remains in effect tonight for portions of Northwest Georgia until 8 p.m. Eastern Daylight Time Friday. Overnight temperatures will remain elevated, only falling to the mid-70s by the early morning hours. Those without adequate cooling will struggle to recover from the heat of the day before temperatures rapidly increase again tomorrow. And now the extended outlook for the period Friday through Wednesday. Afternoon thunderstorm chances will gradually increase across the area through the weekend. A few of these could be strong, capable of gusty winds of 40 to 50 miles per hour, frequent lightning, and heavy rainfall. Heat index values will exceed 100 degrees for much of the area Friday through Sunday and may reach hazardous levels for some. A heat advisory is in effect for portions of Northwest Georgia until 8 p.m. Eastern Daylight Time Friday for heat index values as high as 105 degrees. Spotter information statement. Spotter activation will not be needed through tonight. Here is the official forecast from your National Weather Service for the Athens listening area. Tonight, mostly clear. A slight chance of showers early. Lows in the lower 70s. Light southeast winds. Friday, sunny. Highs in the mid-90s. Southeast winds 5 to 10 miles an hour. Friday night, clear. Lows in the lower 70s. Light southwest winds. Saturday, sunny. A slight chance of showers and thunderstorms in the afternoon. Highs in the mid-90s. West winds 5 to 10 miles an hour. Chance of rain 20%. Saturday night, partly cloudy. A slight chance of showers and thunderstorms in the evening. Lows in the lower 70s. Light west winds. Chance of rain 20%. And now the extended forecast. Sunday and Sunday night, partly cloudy. A chance of showers and thunderstorms. Highs in the mid-90s. Lows around 70. Labor Day and Monday night, partly cloudy. A chance of showers and a slight chance of thunderstorms. Highs in the mid-80s. Lows in the upper 60s. Tuesday through Wednesday night, partly cloudy. Highs around 90. Lows in the upper 60s. Thursday and Thursday night, mostly clear. Highs in the lower 90s. Lows in the lower 70s. For more detailed weather, water, and climate information, please visit our website at weather.gov/Atlanta. The current time is 9:52 p.m. Eastern Daylight Time. Here are the 9 p.m. weather observations from around the area. At Athens, it was partly cloudy. The temperature was 81 degrees. Dew point 73 degrees, relative humidity 76%, wind calm, pressure was 30.02 inches and rising. At Gainesville, it was mostly cloudy and 84, wind calm. At Winder, it was mostly cloudy, the temperature was 81.

At Greensboro, it was clear and 84, wind calm. At Jefferson, it was partly cloudy and 81, wind calm. At Monroe, it was partly cloudy. At Albertton, it was partly cloudy and 84, wind calm. At Canyon, it was partly cloudy and 85, wind east at 3. At Clemson, it was clear and 88, wind calm. Elsewhere across Georgia, at Atlanta it was partly cloudy and 89, wind east at 5. At Cartersville, the temperature was 84, wind calm. At Lawrenceville, it was mostly cloudy and 81, wind calm. At Macon, it was clear and 82, wind southeast at 3. At Rome, it was partly cloudy and 84, wind west at 3. At Augusta, it was clear and 82, wind south at 6. At Savannah, it was partly cloudy and 83, wind east at 8. Elsewhere across the region, at Chattanooga, it was partly cloudy and 86, wind calm. At Asheville, it was clear and 77, wind southwest at 3. At Greenville-Spartanburg, it was clear and 86, wind southeast at 5. Here is the hazardous weather outlook. This hazardous weather outlook is for North and Central Georgia. For tonight, a heat advisory remains in effect tonight for portions of northwest Georgia until 8 p.m. Eastern Daylight Time Friday. Overnight temperatures will remain elevated, only falling to the mid-70s by the early morning hours. Those without adequate cooling will struggle to recover from the heat of the day before temperatures rapidly increase again tomorrow. And now the extended outlook for the period Friday through Wednesday. Afternoon thunderstorm chances will gradually increase across the area through the weekend. A few of these could be strong, capable of gusty winds of 40 to 50 miles per hour, frequent lightning, and heavy rainfall. Heat index values will exceed 100 degrees for much of the area Friday through Sunday and may reach hazardous levels for some. A heat advisory is in effect for portions of northwest Georgia until 8 p.m. Eastern Daylight Time Friday for heat index values as high as 105 degrees. Spotter information statement. Spotter activation will not be needed through tonight. Here is the official forecast from your National Weather Service for the Athens listening area. Tonight, mostly clear. A slight chance of showers early. Lows in the lower 70s. Light southeast winds. Friday, sunny. Highs in the mid-90s. Southeast winds 5 to 10 miles an hour. Friday night, clear. Lows in the lower 70s. Light southwest winds. Saturday, sunny. A slight chance of showers and thunderstorms in the afternoon. Highs in the mid-90s. West winds 5 to 10 miles an hour. Chance of rain 20%. Saturday night, partly cloudy. A slight chance of showers and thunderstorms in the evening. Lows in the lower 70s. Light west winds. Chance of rain 20%. And now the extended forecast. Sunday and Sunday night, partly cloudy. A chance of showers and thunderstorms. Highs in the mid-90s. Lows around 70. Labor Day and Monday night, partly cloudy. A chance of showers and a slight chance of thunderstorms. Highs in the mid-80s. Lows in the upper 60s. Tuesday through Wednesday night, partly cloudy. Highs around 90. Lows in the upper 60s. Thursday and Thursday night, mostly clear. Highs in the lower 90s. Lows in the lower 70s. For more detailed weather, water, and climate information, please visit our website at weather.gov/Atlanta. The current time is 9:57 p.m. Eastern Daylight Time. Here are the 9 p.m. weather observations from around the area. At Athens, it was partly cloudy. The temperature was 81 degrees. Dew point 73 degrees, relative humidity 76%, wind calm, pressure was 30.02 inches and rising. At Gainesville, it was mostly cloudy and 84, wind calm. At Winder, it was

Mostly cloudy. The temperature was 81. At Greensboro, it was clear and 84, wind calm. At Jefferson, it was partly cloudy and 81, wind calm. At Monroe, it was partly cloudy. At Albertton, it was partly cloudy and 84, wind calm. At Canyon, it was partly cloudy and 85, wind east at 3. At Clemson, it was clear and 88, wind calm. Elsewhere across Georgia, at Atlanta it was partly cloudy and 89, wind east at 5. At Cartersville, the temperature was 84, wind calm. At Lawrenceville, it was mostly cloudy and 81, wind calm. At Macon, it was clear and 82, wind southeast at 3. At Rome, it was partly cloudy and 84, wind west at 3. At Augusta, it was clear and 82, wind south at 6. At Savannah, it was partly cloudy and 83, wind east at 8. Elsewhere across the region, at Chattanooga, it was partly cloudy and 86, wind calm. At Asheville, it was clear and 77, wind southwest at 3. At Greenville-Spartanburg, it was clear and 86, wind southeast at 5. Here is the hazardous weather outlook. This hazardous weather outlook is for North and Central Georgia. For tonight, a heat advisory remains in effect tonight for portions of northwest Georgia until 8 p.m. Eastern Daylight Time Friday. Overnight temperatures will remain elevated, only falling to the mid-70s by the early morning hours. Those without adequate cooling will struggle to recover from the heat of the day before temperatures rapidly increase again tomorrow. And now the extended outlook for the period Friday through Wednesday. Afternoon thunderstorm chances will gradually increase across the area through the weekend. A few of these could be strong, capable of gusty winds of 40 to 50 miles per hour, frequent lightning, and heavy rainfall. Heat index values will exceed 100 degrees for much of the area Friday through Sunday and may reach hazardous levels for some. A heat advisory is in effect for portions of northwest Georgia until 8 p.m. Eastern Daylight Time Friday for heat index values as high as 105 degrees. Spotter information statement. Spotter activation will not be needed through tonight. Here is the official forecast from your National Weather Service for the Athens listening area. Tonight, mostly clear. A slight chance of showers early. Lows in the lower 70s. Light southeast winds. Friday, sunny. Highs in the mid-90s. Southeast winds 5 to 10 miles an hour. Friday night, clear. Lows in the lower 70s. Light southwest winds. Saturday, sunny. A slight chance of showers and thunderstorms in the afternoon. Highs in the mid-90s. West winds 5 to 10 miles an hour. Chance of rain 20%. Saturday night, partly cloudy. A slight chance of showers and thunderstorms in the evening. Lows in the lower 70s. Light west winds. Chance of rain 20%. And now the extended forecast. Sunday and Sunday night, partly cloudy. A chance of showers and thunderstorms. Highs in the mid-90s. Lows around 70. Labor Day and Monday night, partly cloudy. A chance of showers and a slight chance of thunderstorms. Highs in the mid-80s. Lows in the upper 60s. Tuesday through Wednesday night, partly cloudy. Highs around 90. Lows in the upper 60s. Thursday and Thursday night, mostly clear. Highs in the lower 90s. Lows in the lower 70s. For more detailed weather, water, and climate information, please visit our website at weather.gov/Atlanta. The current time is 10:02 p.m. Eastern Daylight Time. Here are the 9 p.m. weather observations from around the area. At Athens, it was partly cloudy. The temperature was 81 degrees. Dew point 73 degrees, relative humidity 76%, wind calm, pressure was 30.02 inches and rising. At Gainesville, it was mostly cloudy and 84,

wind calm. At Winder, it was mostly cloudy. The temperature was 81. At Greensboro, it was clear and 84, wind calm. At Jefferson, it was partly cloudy and 81, wind calm. At Monroe, it was partly cloudy. At Albertton, it was partly cloudy and 84, wind calm. At Canyon, it was partly cloudy and 85, wind east at 3. At Clemson, it was clear and 88, wind calm. Elsewhere across Georgia, at Atlanta it was partly cloudy and 89, wind east at 5. At Cartersville, the temperature was 84, wind calm. At Lawrenceville, it was mostly cloudy and 81, wind calm. At Macon, it was clear and 82, wind southeast at 3. At Rome, it was partly cloudy and 84, wind west at 3. At Augusta, it was clear and 82, wind south at 6. At Savannah, it was partly cloudy and 83, wind east at 8. Elsewhere across the region, at Chattanooga, it was partly cloudy and 86, wind calm. At Asheville, it was clear and 77, wind southwest at 3. At Greenville-Spartanburg, it was clear and 86, wind southeast at 5. Here are the 10 p.m. weather observations from around the area. At Athens, it was partly cloudy, the temperature was 80 degrees, dew point 73 degrees. Relative humidity 79%, wind calm, pressure was 30.04 inches and rising. At Gainesville, it was partly cloudy and 85, wind calm. At Winder, it was partly cloudy, the temperature was 79. At Greensboro, it was partly cloudy and 82, wind calm. At Jefferson, it was partly cloudy and 79, wind calm. At Monroe, it was partly cloudy. At Albertton, it was partly cloudy and 82, wind calm. At Canyon, it was partly cloudy and 82, wind calm. At Clemson, it was clear and 85, wind calm. Elsewhere across Georgia, at Atlanta it was partly cloudy and 86, wind east at 6. At Cartersville, the temperature was 82, wind east at 3. At Lawrenceville, it was partly cloudy and 80, wind calm. At Macon, it was clear and 80, wind calm. At Rome, it was partly cloudy and 83, wind calm. At Augusta, it was clear and 82, wind southeast at 7. At Savannah, it was partly cloudy and 82, wind east at 7. Elsewhere across the region, at Chattanooga, it was clear and 84, wind northwest at 3. At Asheville, it was clear and 77, wind calm. At Greenville-Spartanburg, it was clear and 80, wind calm. Here is the hazardous weather outlook. This hazardous weather outlook is for North and Central Georgia. For tonight, a heat advisory remains in effect tonight for portions of northwest Georgia until 8 p.m. Eastern Daylight Time Friday. Overnight temperatures will remain elevated, only falling to the mid-70s by the early morning hours. Those without adequate cooling will struggle to recover from the heat of the day before temperatures rapidly increase again tomorrow. And now the extended outlook for the period Friday through Wednesday. Afternoon thunderstorm chances will gradually increase across the area through the weekend. A few of these could be strong, capable of gusty winds of 40 to 50 miles per hour, frequent lightning, and heavy rainfall. Heat index values will exceed 100 degrees for much of the area Friday through Sunday and may reach hazardous levels for some. A heat advisory is in effect for portions of northwest Georgia until 8 p.m. Eastern Daylight Time Friday for heat index values as high as 105 degrees. Spotter information statement, spotter activation will not be needed through tonight. Here is the official forecast from your National Weather Service for the Athens listening area. Tonight, mostly clear. A slight chance of showers early. Lows in the lower 70s. Light southeast winds. Friday, sunny. Highs in the mid-90s. Southeast winds 5 to 10 miles an hour. Friday night, clear.
Lows in the lower 70s. Light southwest winds. Saturday, sunny. A slight chance of showers and thunderstorms in the afternoon. Highs in the mid-90s. West winds 5 to 10 miles an hour. Chance of rain 20%. Saturday night, partly cloudy. A slight chance of showers and thunderstorms in the evening. Lows in the lower 70s. Light west winds. Chance of rain 20%. And now the extended forecast. Sunday and Sunday night, partly cloudy. A chance of showers and thunderstorms. Highs in the mid-90s. Lows around 70. Labor Day and Monday night, partly cloudy. A chance of showers and a slight chance of thunderstorms. Highs in the mid-80s. Lows in the upper 60s. Tuesday through Wednesday night, partly cloudy. Highs around 90. Lows in the upper 60s. Thursday and Thursday night, mostly clear. Highs in the lower 90s. Lows in the lower 70s. For more detailed weather, water, and climate information, please visit our website at weather.gov/Atlanta. The current time is 10:09 p.m. Eastern Daylight Time. Here are the 10 p.m. weather observations from around the area. At Athens, it was partly cloudy. The temperature was 80 degrees, dew point 73 degrees, relative humidity 79%, wind calm, pressure was 30.04 inches and rising. At Gainesville, it was partly cloudy and 85, wind calm. At Winder, it was partly cloudy, the temperature was 79. At Greensboro, it was partly cloudy and 82, wind calm. At Jefferson, it was partly cloudy and 79, wind calm. At Monroe, it was partly cloudy. At Albertton, it was partly cloudy and 82, wind calm. At Canyon, it was partly cloudy and 82, wind calm. At Clemson, it was clear and 85, wind calm. Elsewhere across Georgia, at Atlanta it was partly cloudy and 86, wind east at 6. At Cartersville, the temperature was 82, wind east at 3. At Lawrenceville, it was partly cloudy and 80, wind calm. At Macon, it was clear and 80, wind calm. At Rome, it was partly cloudy and 83, wind calm. At Augusta, it was clear and 82, wind southeast at 7. At Savannah, it was partly cloudy and 82, wind east at 7. Elsewhere across the region, at Chattanooga, it was clear and 84, wind northwest at 3. At Asheville, it was clear and 77, wind calm. At Greenville-Spartanburg, it was clear and 80, wind calm. Here are the 10 p.m. weather observations from around the area. At Athens, it was partly cloudy, the temperature was 80 degrees, dew point 73 degrees. Relative humidity 79%, wind calm, pressure was 30.04 inches and rising. At Gainesville, it was partly cloudy and 85, wind calm. At Winder, it was partly cloudy, the temperature was 79. At Greensboro, it was partly cloudy and 82, wind calm. At Jefferson, it was partly cloudy and 79, wind calm. At Monroe, it was partly cloudy. At Albertton, it was partly cloudy and 82, wind calm. At Canyon, it was partly cloudy and 82, wind calm. At Clemson, it was clear and 85, wind calm. Elsewhere across Georgia, at Atlanta it was partly cloudy and 86, wind east at 6. At Cartersville, the temperature was 82, wind east at 3. At Lawrenceville, it was partly cloudy and 80, wind calm. At Macon, it was clear and 80, wind calm. At Rome, it was partly cloudy and 83, wind calm. At Augusta, it was clear and 82, wind southeast at 7. At Savannah, it was partly cloudy and 82, wind east at 7. Elsewhere across the region, at Chattanooga, it was clear and 84, wind northwest at 3.
At Asheville, it was clear and 77.

wind calm. At Greenville, Spartanburg, it was clear and 80, wind calm. Here is the hazardous weather outlook. This hazardous weather outlook is for North and Central Georgia. For tonight, a heat advisory remains in effect tonight for portions of Northwest Georgia until 8 p.m. Eastern Daylight Time Friday. Overnight temperatures will remain elevated, only falling to the mid-70s by the early morning hours. Those without adequate cooling will struggle to recover from the heat of the day before temperatures rapidly increase again tomorrow. And now the extended outlook for the period Friday through Wednesday. Afternoon thunderstorm chances will gradually increase across the area through the weekend. A few of these could be strong, capable of gusty winds of 40 to 50 miles per hour, frequent lightning, and heavy rainfall. Heat index values will exceed 100 degrees for much of the area Friday through Sunday and may reach hazardous levels for some. A heat advisory is in effect for portions of Northwest Georgia until 8 p.m. Eastern Daylight Time Friday for heat index values as high as 105 degrees. Spotter information statement. Spotter activation will not be needed through tonight. Here is the official forecast from your National Weather Service for the Athens listening area. Tonight, mostly clear. A slight chance of showers early. Lows in the lower 70s. Light southeast winds. Friday, sunny. Highs in the mid-90s. Southeast winds 5 to 10 miles an hour. Friday night, clear. Lows in the lower 70s. Light southwest winds. Saturday, sunny. A slight chance of showers and thunderstorms in the afternoon. Highs in the mid-90s. West winds 5 to 10 miles an hour. Chance of rain 20%. Saturday night, partly cloudy. A slight chance of showers and thunderstorms in the evening. Lows in the lower 70s. Light west winds. Chance of rain 20%. And now the extended forecast. Sunday and Sunday night, partly cloudy. A chance of showers and thunderstorms. Highs in the mid-90s. Lows around 70. Labor Day and Monday night, partly cloudy. A chance of showers and a slight chance of thunderstorms. Highs in the mid-80s. Lows in the upper 60s. Tuesday through Wednesday night, partly cloudy. Highs around 90. Lows in the upper 60s. Thursday and Thursday night, mostly clear. Highs in the lower 90s. Lows in the lower 70s. For more detailed weather, water, and climate information, please visit our website at weather.gov/Atlanta. The current time is 10:16 p.m. Eastern Daylight Time. Here are the 10 p.m. weather observations from around the area. At Athens, it was partly cloudy. The temperature was 80 degrees. Dew point 73 degrees, relative humidity 79%, wind calm, pressure was 30.04 inches and rising. At Gainesville, it was partly cloudy and 85, wind calm. At Winder, it was partly cloudy, the temperature was 79. At Greensboro, it was partly cloudy and 82, wind calm. At Jefferson, it was partly cloudy and 79, wind calm. At Monroe, it was partly cloudy. At Albertton, it was partly cloudy and 82, wind calm. At Canyon, it was partly cloudy and 82, wind calm. At Clemson, it was clear and 85, wind calm. Elsewhere across Georgia, at Atlanta it was partly cloudy and 86, wind east at 6. At Cartersville, the temperature was 82, wind east at 3. At Lawrenceville, it was partly cloudy and 80, wind calm. At Macon, it was clear and 80, wind calm. At Rome, it was partly cloudy and 83, wind calm. At Augusta, it was clear and 82, wind southeast at 7. At Savannah, it was partly cloudy and 82, wind east at 7. Elsewhere across the region, at Chattanooga, it was clear and 84, wind northwest at 3. At Asheville, it was clear and 77,

could be strong, capable of gusty winds of 40 to 50 miles per hour, frequent lightning, and heavy rainfall. Heat index values will exceed 100 degrees for much of the area Friday through Sunday and may reach hazardous levels for some. A heat advisory is in effect for portions of northwest Georgia until 8 p.m. Eastern Daylight Time Friday for heat index values as high as 105 degrees. Spotter information statement. Spotter activation will not be needed through tonight. Here is the official forecast from your National Weather Service for the Athens listening area. Tonight, mostly clear. A slight chance of showers early. Lows in the lower 70s. Light southeast winds. Friday, sunny. Highs in the mid-90s. Southeast winds 5 to 10 miles an hour. Friday night, clear. Lows in the lower 70s. Light southwest winds. Saturday, sunny. A slight chance of showers and thunderstorms in the afternoon. Highs in the mid-90s. West winds 5 to 10 miles an hour. Chance of rain 20%. Saturday night, partly cloudy. A slight chance of showers and thunderstorms in the evening. Lows in the lower 70s. Light west winds. Chance of rain 20%. And now the extended forecast. Sunday and Sunday night, partly cloudy. A chance of showers and thunderstorms. Highs in the mid-90s. Lows around 70. Labor Day and Monday night, partly cloudy. A chance of showers and a slight chance of thunderstorms. Highs in the mid-80s. Lows in the upper 60s. Tuesday through Wednesday night, partly cloudy. Highs around 90. Lows in the upper 60s. Thursday and Thursday night, mostly clear. Highs in the lower 90s. Lows in the lower 70s. For more detailed weather, water, and climate information, please visit our website at weather.gov/Atlanta. The current time is 10:21 p.m. Eastern Daylight Time. Here are the 10 p.m. weather observations from around the area. At Athens, it was partly cloudy. The temperature was 80 degrees, dew point 73 degrees, relative humidity 79%, wind calm, pressure was 30.04 inches and rising. At Gainesville, it was partly cloudy and 85, wind calm. At Winder, it was partly cloudy, the temperature was 79. At Greensboro, it was partly cloudy and 82, wind calm. At Jefferson, it was partly cloudy and 79, wind calm. At Monroe, it was partly cloudy. At Albertton, it was partly cloudy and 82, wind calm. At Canyon, it was partly cloudy and 82, wind calm. At Clemson, it was clear and 85, wind calm. Elsewhere across Georgia, at Atlanta it was partly cloudy and 86, wind east at 6. At Cartersville, the temperature was 82, wind east at 3. At Lawrenceville, it was partly cloudy and 80, wind calm. At Macon, it was clear and 80, wind calm. At Rome, it was partly cloudy and 83, wind calm. At Augusta, it was clear and 82, wind southeast at 7. At Savannah, it was partly cloudy and 82, wind east at 7. Elsewhere across the region, at Chattanooga, it was clear and 84, wind northwest at 3. At Asheville, it was clear and 77, wind calm. At Greenville-Spartanburg, it was clear and 80, wind calm. Here is the hazardous weather outlook. This hazardous weather outlook is for North and Central Georgia. For tonight, a heat advisory remains in effect tonight for portions of northwest Georgia until 8 p.m. Eastern Daylight Time Friday. Overnight temperatures will remain elevated, only falling to the mid-70s by the early morning hours. Those without adequate cooling will struggle to recover from the heat of the day before temperatures rapidly increase again tomorrow. And now the extended outlook for the period Friday through Wednesday. Afternoon thunderstorm chances will gradually increase across the area through the weekend. A few

These could be strong, capable of gusty winds of 40 to 50 miles per hour, frequent lightning, and heavy rainfall. Heat index values will exceed 100 degrees for much of the area Friday through Sunday and may reach hazardous levels for some. A heat advisory is in effect for portions of northwest Georgia until 8 p.m. Eastern Daylight Time Friday for heat index values as high as 105 degrees. Spotter information statement. Spotter activation will not be needed through tonight. Here is the official forecast from your National Weather Service for the Athens listening area. Tonight, mostly clear. A slight chance of showers early. Lows in the lower 70s. Light southeast winds. Friday, sunny. Highs in the mid-90s. Southeast winds 5 to 10 miles an hour. Friday night, clear. Lows in the lower 70s. Light southwest winds. Saturday, sunny. A slight chance of showers and thunderstorms in the afternoon. Highs in the mid-90s. West winds 5 to 10 miles an hour. Chance of rain 20%. Saturday night, partly cloudy. A slight chance of showers and thunderstorms in the evening. Lows in the lower 70s. Light west winds. Chance of rain 20%. And now the extended forecast. Sunday and Sunday night, partly cloudy. A chance of showers and thunderstorms. Highs in the mid-90s. Lows around 70. Labor Day and Monday night, partly cloudy. A chance of showers and a slight chance of thunderstorms. Highs in the mid-80s. Lows in the upper 60s. Tuesday through Wednesday night, partly cloudy. Highs around 90. Lows in the upper 60s. Thursday and Thursday night, mostly clear. Highs in the lower 90s. Lows in the lower 70s. For more detailed weather, water, and climate information, please visit our website at weather.gov/Atlanta. The current time is 10:26 p.m. Eastern Daylight Time. Here are the 10 p.m. weather observations from around the area. At Athens, it was partly cloudy, the temperature was 80 degrees, dew point 73 degrees, relative humidity 79%, wind calm, pressure was 30.04 inches and rising. At Gainesville, it was partly cloudy and 85, wind calm. At Winder, it was partly cloudy, the temperature was 79. At Greensboro, it was partly cloudy and 82, wind calm. At Jefferson, it was partly cloudy and 79, wind calm. At Monroe, it was partly cloudy. At Albertton, it was partly cloudy and 82, wind calm. At Canyon, it was partly cloudy and 82, wind calm. At Clemson, it was clear and 85, wind calm. Elsewhere across Georgia, at Atlanta it was partly cloudy and 86, wind east at 6. At Cartersville, the temperature was 82, wind east at 3. At Lawrenceville, it was partly cloudy and 80, wind calm. At Macon, it was clear and 80, wind calm. At Rome, it was partly cloudy and 83, wind calm. At Augusta, it was clear and 82, wind southeast at 7. At Savannah, it was partly cloudy and 82, wind east at 7. Elsewhere across the region, at Chattanooga, it was clear and 84, wind northwest at 3. At Asheville, it was clear and 77, wind calm. At Greenville-Spartanburg, it was clear and 80, wind calm. Here is the hazardous weather outlook. This hazardous weather outlook is for North and Central Georgia. For tonight, a heat advisory remains in effect tonight for portions of northwest Georgia until 8 p.m. Eastern Daylight Time Friday. Overnight temperatures will remain elevated, only falling to the mid-70s by the early morning hours. Those without adequate cooling will struggle to recover from the heat of the day before temperatures rapidly increase again tomorrow. And now the extended outlook for the period Friday through Wednesday. Afternoon thunderstorm chances will gradually increase across the area through the weekend.

East could be strong, capable of gusty winds of 40 to 50 miles per hour, frequent lightning, and heavy rainfall. Heat index values will exceed 100 degrees for much of the area Friday through Sunday and may reach hazardous levels for some. A heat advisory is in effect for portions of northwest Georgia until 8 p.m. Eastern Daylight Time Friday for heat index values as high as 105 degrees. Spotter information statement. Spotter activation will not be needed through tonight. Here is the official forecast from your National Weather Service for the Athens listening area. Tonight, mostly clear. A slight chance of showers early. Lows in the lower 70s. Light southeast winds. Friday, sunny. Highs in the mid-90s. Southeast winds 5 to 10 miles an hour. Friday night, clear. Lows in the lower 70s. Light southwest winds. Saturday, sunny. A slight chance of showers and thunderstorms in the afternoon. Highs in the mid-90s. West winds 5 to 10 miles an hour. Chance of rain 20%. Saturday night, partly cloudy. A slight chance of showers and thunderstorms in the evening. Lows in the lower 70s. Light west winds. Chance of rain 20%. And now the extended forecast. Sunday and Sunday night, partly cloudy. A chance of showers and thunderstorms. Highs in the mid-90s. Lows around 70. Labor Day and Monday night, partly cloudy. A chance of showers and a slight chance of thunderstorms. Highs in the mid-80s. Lows in the upper 60s. Tuesday through Wednesday night, partly cloudy. Highs around 90. Lows in the upper 60s. Thursday and Thursday night, mostly clear. Highs in the lower 90s. Lows in the lower 70s. For more detailed weather, water, and climate information, please visit our website at weather.gov/Atlanta. The current time is 10:31 p.m. Eastern Daylight Time. Here are the 10 p.m. weather observations from around the area. At Athens, it was partly cloudy, the temperature was 80 degrees, dew point 73 degrees, relative humidity 79%, wind calm, pressure was 30.04 inches and rising. At Gainesville, it was partly cloudy and 85, wind calm. At Winder, it was partly cloudy, the temperature was 79. At Greensboro, it was partly cloudy and 82, wind calm. At Jefferson, it was partly cloudy and 79, wind calm. At Monroe, it was partly cloudy. At Albertton, it was partly cloudy and 82, wind calm. At Canyon, it was partly cloudy and 82, wind calm. At Clemson, it was clear and 85, wind calm. Elsewhere across Georgia, at Atlanta it was partly cloudy and 86, wind east at 6. At Cartersville, the temperature was 82, wind east at 3. At Lawrenceville, it was partly cloudy and 80, wind calm. At Macon, it was clear and 80, wind calm. At Rome, it was partly cloudy and 83, wind calm. At Augusta, it was clear and 82, wind southeast at 7. At Savannah, it was partly cloudy and 82, wind east at 7. Elsewhere across the region, at Chattanooga, it was clear, it was partly cloudy and 82, wind east at 7. Elsewhere across the region, at Chattanooga, it was clear and 84, wind northwest at 3. At Asheville, it was clear and 77, wind calm. At Greenville-Spartanburg, it was clear and 80, wind calm. Here is the hazardous weather outlook. This hazardous weather outlook is for North and Central Georgia. For tonight, a heat advisory remains in effect tonight for portions of Northwest Georgia until 8 p.m. Eastern Daylight Time Friday. Overnight temperatures will remain elevated, only falling to the mid-70s by the early morning hours. Those without adequate cooling will struggle to recover from the heat of the day before temperatures rapidly increase again tomorrow. And now the extended outlook for the period.

Friday through Wednesday, afternoon thunderstorm chances will gradually increase across the area through the weekend. A few of these could be strong, capable of gusty winds of 40 to 50 miles per hour, frequent lightning, and heavy rainfall. Heat index values will exceed 100 degrees for much of the area Friday through Sunday and may reach hazardous levels for some. A heat advisory is in effect for portions of northwest Georgia until 8 p.m. Eastern Daylight Time Friday for heat index values as high as 105 degrees. Spotter information statement. Spotter activation will not be needed through tonight. Here is the official forecast from your National Weather Service for the Athens listening area. Tonight, mostly clear. A slight chance of showers early. Lows in the lower 70s. Light southeast winds. Friday, sunny. Highs in the mid-90s. Southeast winds 5 to 10 miles an hour. Friday night, clear. Lows in the lower 70s. Light southwest winds. Saturday, sunny. A slight chance of showers and thunderstorms in the afternoon. Highs in the mid-90s. West winds 5 to 10 miles an hour. Chance of rain 20%. Saturday night, partly cloudy. A slight chance of showers and thunderstorms in the evening. Lows in the lower 70s. Light west winds. Chance of rain 20%. And now the extended forecast. Sunday and Sunday night, partly cloudy. A chance of showers and thunderstorms. Highs in the mid-90s. Lows around 70. Labor Day and Monday night, partly cloudy. A chance of showers and a slight chance of thunderstorms. Highs in the mid-80s. Lows in the upper 60s. Tuesday through Wednesday night, partly cloudy. Highs around 90. Lows in the upper 60s. Thursday and Thursday night, mostly clear. Highs in the lower 90s. Lows in the lower 70s. For more detailed weather, water, and climate information, please visit our website at weather.gov/Atlanta. The current time is 10:36 p.m. Eastern Daylight Time. Here are the 10 p.m. weather observations from around the area. At Athens, it was partly cloudy. The temperature was 80 degrees, dew point 73 degrees, relative humidity 79%, wind calm, pressure was 30.04 inches and rising. At Gainesville, it was partly cloudy and 85, wind calm. At Winder, it was partly cloudy, the temperature was 79. At Greensboro, it was partly cloudy and 82, wind calm. At Jefferson, it was partly cloudy and 79, wind calm. At Monroe, it was partly cloudy. At Albertton, it was partly cloudy and 82, wind calm. At Canyon, it was partly cloudy and 82, wind calm. At Clemson, it was clear and 85, wind calm. Elsewhere across Georgia, at Atlanta it was partly cloudy and 86, wind east at 6. At Cartersville, the temperature was 82, wind east at 3. At Lawrenceville, it was partly cloudy and 80, wind calm. At Macon, it was clear and 80, wind calm. At Rome, it was partly cloudy and 83, wind calm. At Augusta, it was clear and 82, wind southeast at 7. At Savannah, it was partly cloudy and 82, wind east at 7. Elsewhere across the region, at Chattanooga, it was clear and 84, wind northwest at 3. At Asheville, it was clear and 77, wind calm. At Greenville-Spartanburg, it was clear and 80, wind calm. Here is the hazardous weather outlook. This hazardous weather outlook is for north and central Georgia. For tonight, a heat advisory remains in effect tonight for portions of northwest Georgia until 8 p.m. Eastern Daylight Time Friday. Overnight temperatures will remain elevated, only falling to the mid-70s by the early morning hours. Those without adequate cooling will struggle to recover from the heat of the day before temperatures rapidly increase again tomorrow.
And now the extended outlook for the period Friday through Wednesday. Afternoon thunderstorm chances will gradually increase across the area through the weekend. A few of these could be strong, capable of gusty winds of 40 to 50 miles per hour, frequent lightning, and heavy rainfall. Heat index values will exceed 100 degrees for much of the area Friday through Sunday and may reach hazardous levels for some. A heat advisory is in effect for portions of northwest Georgia until 8 p.m. Eastern Daylight Time Friday for heat index values as high as 105 degrees. Spotter information statement. Spotter activation will not be needed through tonight. Here is the official forecast from your National Weather Service for the Athens listening area. Tonight, mostly clear. A slight chance of showers early. Lows in the lower 70s. Light southeast winds. Friday, sunny. Highs in the mid-90s. Southeast winds 5 to 10 miles an hour. Friday night, clear. Lows in the lower 70s. Light southwest winds. Saturday, sunny. A slight chance of showers and thunderstorms in the afternoon. Highs in the mid-90s. West winds 5 to 10 miles an hour. Chance of rain 20%. Saturday night, partly cloudy. A slight chance of showers and thunderstorms in the evening. Lows in the lower 70s. Light west winds. Chance of rain 20%. And now the extended forecast. Sunday and Sunday night, partly cloudy. A chance of showers and thunderstorms. Highs in the mid-90s. Lows around 70. Labor Day and Monday night, partly cloudy. A chance of showers and a slight chance of thunderstorms. Highs in the mid-80s. Lows in the upper 60s. Tuesday through Wednesday night, partly cloudy. Highs around 90. Lows in the upper 60s. Thursday and Thursday night, mostly clear. Highs in the lower 90s. Lows in the lower 70s. For more detailed weather, water, and climate information, please visit our website at weather.gov/Atlanta. 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The current time is 10:42 p.m. Eastern Daylight Time. Here are the 10 p.m. weather observations from around the area. At Athens, it was partly cloudy. The temperature was 80 degrees, dew point 73 degrees, relative humidity 79%, wind calm, pressure was 30.04 inches and rising. At Gainesville, it was partly cloudy and 85, wind calm. At Winder, it was partly cloudy, the temperature was 79. At Greensboro, it was partly cloudy and 82, wind calm. At Jefferson, it was partly cloudy and 79, wind calm. At Monroe, it was partly cloudy. At Albertton, it was partly cloudy and 82, wind calm. At Canyon, it was partly cloudy and 82, wind calm. At Clemson, it was clear and 85, wind calm. Elsewhere across Georgia, at Atlanta it was partly cloudy and 86, wind east at 6. At Cartersville, the temperature was 82, wind east at 3. At Lawrenceville, it was partly cloudy and 80, wind calm. At Macon, it was clear and 80, wind calm. At Rome, it was partly cloudy and 83, wind calm. At Augusta, it was clear and 82, wind southeast at 7.
at Savannah. It was partly cloudy and 82, wind east at 7.

Elsewhere across the region, at Chattanooga, it was clear and 84, wind northwest at 3. At Asheville, it was clear and 77, wind calm. At Greenville, Spartanburg, it was clear and 80, wind calm. Here is the hazardous weather outlook. This hazardous weather outlook is for North and Central Georgia. For tonight, a heat advisory remains in effect tonight for portions of Northwest Georgia until 8 p.m. Eastern Daylight Time Friday. Overnight temperatures will remain elevated, only falling to the mid-70s by the early morning hours. Those without adequate cooling will struggle to recover from the heat of the day before temperatures rapidly increase again tomorrow. And now the extended outlook for the period Friday through Wednesday. Afternoon thunderstorm chances will gradually increase across the area through the weekend. A few of these could be strong, capable of gusty winds of 40 to 50 miles per hour, frequent lightning, and heavy rainfall. Heat index values will exceed 100 degrees for much of the area Friday through Sunday and may reach hazardous levels for some. A heat advisory is in effect for portions of Northwest Georgia until 8 p.m. Eastern Daylight Time Friday for heat index values as high as 105 degrees. Spotter information statement. Spotter activation will not be needed through tonight. Here is the official forecast from your National Weather Service for the Athens listening area. Tonight, mostly clear. A slight chance of showers early. Lows in the lower 70s. Light southeast winds. Friday, sunny. Highs in the mid-90s. Southeast winds 5 to 10 miles an hour. Friday night, clear. Lows in the lower 70s. Light southwest winds. Saturday, sunny. A slight chance of showers and thunderstorms in the afternoon. Highs in the mid-90s. West winds 5 to 10 miles an hour. Chance of rain 20%. Saturday night, partly cloudy. A slight chance of showers and thunderstorms in the evening. Lows in the lower 70s. Light west winds. Chance of rain 20%. And now the extended forecast. Sunday and Sunday night, partly cloudy. A chance of showers and thunderstorms. Highs in the mid-90s. Lows around 70. Labor Day and Monday night, partly cloudy. A chance of showers and a slight chance of thunderstorms. Highs in the mid-80s. Lows in the upper 60s. Tuesday through Wednesday night, partly cloudy. Highs around 90. Lows in the upper 60s. Thursday and Thursday night, mostly clear. Highs in the lower 90s. Lows in the lower 70s. For more detailed weather, water, and climate information, please visit our website at weather.gov/Atlanta. The current time is 10:47 p.m. Eastern Daylight Time. Here are the 10 p.m. weather observations from around the area. At Athens, it was partly cloudy, the temperature was 80 degrees, dew point 73 degrees, relative humidity 79%, wind calm, pressure was 30.04 inches and rising. At Gainesville, it was partly cloudy and 85, wind calm. At Winder, it was partly cloudy, the temperature was 79. At Greensboro, it was partly cloudy and 82, wind calm. At Jefferson, it was partly cloudy and 79, wind calm. At Monroe, it was partly cloudy. At Albertton, it was partly cloudy and 82, wind calm. At Canyon, it was partly cloudy and 82, wind calm. At Clemson, it was clear and 85, wind calm. Elsewhere across Georgia, at Atlanta it was partly cloudy and 86, wind east at 6. At Cartersville, the temperature was 82, wind east at 3. At Lawrenceville, it was partly cloudy and 80, wind calm. At Macon, it was clear and 80, wind calm. At Rome, it was partly cloudy and 83, wind calm. At Augusta, it was clear and 82, wind southeast at 7. At Savannah, it was partly cloudy and 82, wind east at 7.
Elsewhere across the region, at Chattanooga, it was clear and 84, wind northwest at 3. At Asheville, it was clear and 77, wind calm. At Greenville-Spartanburg, it was clear and 80, wind calm. Here is the hazardous weather outlook. This hazardous weather outlook is for north and central Georgia. For tonight, a heat advisory remains in effect tonight for portions of northwest Georgia until 8 p.m. Eastern Daylight Time Friday. Overnight temperatures will remain elevated, only falling to the mid-70s by the early morning hours. Those without adequate cooling will struggle to recover from the heat of the day before temperatures rapidly increase again tomorrow. And now the extended outlook for the period Friday through Wednesday. Afternoon thunderstorm chances will gradually increase across the area through the weekend. A few of these could be strong, capable of gusty winds of 40 to 50 miles per hour, frequent lightning, and heavy rainfall. Heat index values will exceed 100 degrees for much of the area Friday through Sunday and may reach hazardous levels for some. A heat advisory is in effect for portions of northwest Georgia until 8 p.m. Eastern Daylight Time Friday for heat index values as high as 105 degrees. Spotter information statement. Spotter activation will not be needed through tonight. Here is the official forecast from your National Weather Service for the Athens listening area. Tonight, mostly clear. A slight chance of showers early. Lows in the lower 70s. Light southeast winds. Friday, sunny. Highs in the mid-90s. Southeast winds 5 to 10 miles an hour. Friday night, clear. Lows in the lower 70s. Light southwest winds. Saturday, sunny. A slight chance of showers and thunderstorms in the afternoon. Highs in the mid-90s. West winds 5 to 10 miles an hour. Chance of rain 20%. Saturday night, partly cloudy. A slight chance of showers and thunderstorms in the evening. Lows in the lower 70s. Light west winds. Chance of rain 20%. And now the extended forecast. Sunday and Sunday night, partly cloudy. A chance of showers and thunderstorms. Highs in the mid-90s. Lows around 70. Labor Day and Monday night, partly cloudy. A chance of showers and a slight chance of thunderstorms. Highs in the mid-80s. Lows in the upper 60s. Tuesday through Wednesday night, partly cloudy. Highs around 90. Lows in the upper 60s. Thursday and Thursday night, mostly clear. Highs in the lower 90s. Lows in the lower 70s. For more detailed weather, water, and climate information, please visit our website at weather.gov/Atlanta. The current time is 10:52 p.m. Eastern Daylight Time. Here are the 10 p.m. weather observations from around the area. At Athens, it was partly cloudy. The temperature was 80 degrees, dew point 73 degrees, relative humidity 79%, wind calm, pressure was 30.04 inches and rising. At Gainesville, it was partly cloudy and 85, wind calm. At Winder, it was partly cloudy, the temperature was 79. At Greensboro, it was partly cloudy and 82, wind calm. At Jefferson, it was partly cloudy and 79, wind calm. At Monroe, it was partly cloudy. At Albertton, it was partly cloudy and 82, wind calm. At Canyon, it was partly cloudy and 82, wind calm. At Clemson, it was clear and 85, wind calm. Elsewhere across Georgia, at Atlanta it was partly cloudy and 86, wind east at 6. At Cartersville, the temperature was 82, wind east at 3. At Lawrenceville, it was partly cloudy and 80, wind calm. At Macon, it was clear and 80, wind calm. At Rome, it was partly cloudy and 83, wind calm. At Augusta, it was clear and 82, wind southeast at 7. At Savannah, it was partly cloudy and 82, wind east at 7.

Elsewhere across the region, at Chattanooga, it was clear and 84, wind northwest at 3. At Asheville, it was clear and 77, wind calm. At Greenville-Spartanburg, it was clear and 80, wind calm. Here is the hazardous weather outlook. This hazardous weather outlook is for north and central Georgia. For tonight, a heat advisory remains in effect tonight for portions of northwest Georgia until 8 p.m. Eastern Daylight Time Friday. Overnight temperatures will remain elevated, only falling to the mid-70s by the early morning hours. Those without adequate cooling will struggle to recover from the heat of the day before temperatures rapidly increase again tomorrow. And now the extended outlook for the period Friday through Wednesday. Afternoon thunderstorm chances will gradually increase across the area through the weekend. A few of these could be strong, capable of gusty winds of 40 to 50 miles per hour, frequent lightning, and heavy rainfall. Heat index values will exceed 100 degrees for much of the area Friday through Sunday and may reach hazardous levels for some. A heat advisory is in effect for portions of northwest Georgia until 8 p.m. Eastern Daylight Time Friday for heat index values as high as 105 degrees. Spotter information statement. Spotter activation will not be needed through tonight. Here is the official forecast from your National Weather Service for the Athens listening area. Tonight, mostly clear. A slight chance of showers early. Lows in the lower 70s. Light southeast winds. Friday, sunny. Highs in the mid-90s. Southeast winds 5 to 10 miles an hour. Friday night, clear. Lows in the lower 70s. Light southwest winds. Saturday, sunny. A slight chance of showers and thunderstorms in the afternoon. Highs in the mid-90s. West winds 5 to 10 miles an hour. Chance of rain 20%. Saturday night, partly cloudy. A slight chance of showers and thunderstorms in the evening. Lows in the lower 70s. Light west winds. Chance of rain 20%. And now the extended forecast. Sunday and Sunday night, partly cloudy. A chance of showers and thunderstorms. Highs in the mid-90s. Lows around 70. Labor Day and Monday night, partly cloudy. A chance of showers and a slight chance of thunderstorms. Highs in the mid-80s. Lows in the upper 60s. Tuesday through Wednesday night, partly cloudy. Highs around 90. Lows in the upper 60s. Thursday and Thursday night, mostly clear. Highs in the lower 90s. Lows in the lower 70s. For more detailed weather, water, and climate information, please visit our website at weather.gov/Atlanta. The current time is 10:57 p.m. Eastern Daylight Time. Here are the 10 p.m. weather observations from around the area. At Athens, it was partly cloudy. The temperature was 80 degrees, dew point 73 degrees, relative humidity 79%, wind calm, pressure was 30.04 inches and rising. At Gainesville, it was partly cloudy and 85, wind calm. At Winder, it was partly cloudy, the temperature was 79. At Greensboro, it was partly cloudy and 82, wind calm. At Jefferson, it was partly cloudy and 79, wind calm. At Monroe, it was partly cloudy. At Albertton, it was partly cloudy and 82, wind calm. At Canyon, it was partly cloudy and 82, wind calm. At Clemson, it was clear and 85, wind calm. Elsewhere across Georgia, at Atlanta it was partly cloudy and 86, wind east at 6. At Cartersville, the temperature was 82, wind east at 3. At Lawrenceville, it was partly cloudy and 80, wind calm. At Macon, it was clear and 80, wind calm. At Rome, it was partly cloudy and 83, wind calm. At Augusta, it was clear and 82, wind southeast at 7. At Savannah, it was partly cloudy and 82, wind east at 7.

elsewhere across the region. At Chattanooga, it was clear and 84, wind northwest at 3. At Asheville, it was clear and 77, wind calm. At Greenville, Spartanburg, it was clear and 80, wind calm. Here is the hazardous weather outlook. This hazardous weather outlook is for North and Central Georgia. For tonight, a heat advisory remains in effect tonight for portions of Northwest Georgia until 8 p.m. Eastern Daylight Time Friday. Overnight temperatures will remain elevated, only falling to the mid-70s by the early morning hours. Those without adequate cooling will struggle to recover from the heat of the day before temperatures rapidly increase again tomorrow. And now the extended outlook for the period Friday through Wednesday. Afternoon thunderstorm chances will gradually increase across the area through the weekend. A few of these could be strong, capable of gusty winds of 40 to 50 miles per hour, frequent lightning, and heavy rainfall. Heat index values will exceed 100 degrees for much of the area Friday through Sunday and may reach hazardous levels for some. A heat advisory is in effect for portions of northwest Georgia until 8 p.m. Eastern Daylight Time Friday for heat index values as high as 105 degrees. Spotter information statement. Spotter activation will not be needed through tonight. Here is the official forecast from your National Weather Service for the Athens listening area. Tonight, mostly clear. A slight chance of showers early. Lows in the lower 70s. Light southeast winds. Friday, sunny. Highs in the mid-90s. Southeast winds 5 to 10 miles an hour. Friday night, clear. Lows in the lower 70s. Light southwest winds. Saturday, sunny. A slight chance of showers and thunderstorms in the afternoon. Highs in the mid-90s. West winds 5 to 10 miles an hour. Chance of rain 20%. Saturday night, partly cloudy. A slight chance of showers and thunderstorms in the evening. Lows in the lower 70s. Light west winds. Chance of rain 20%. And now the extended forecast. Sunday and Sunday night, partly cloudy. A chance of showers and thunderstorms. Highs in the mid-90s. Lows around 70. Labor Day and Monday night, partly cloudy. A chance of showers and a slight chance of thunderstorms. Highs in the mid-80s. Lows in the upper 60s. Tuesday through Wednesday night, partly cloudy. Highs around 90. Lows in the upper 60s. Thursday and Thursday night, mostly clear. Highs in the lower 90s. Lows in the lower 70s. For more detailed weather, water, and climate information, please visit our website at weather.gov/Atlanta. The current time is 11:02 p.m. Eastern Daylight Time. Here are the 10 p.m. weather observations from around the area. At Athens, it was partly cloudy, the temperature was 80 degrees, dew point 73 degrees, relative humidity 79%, wind calm, pressure was 30.04 inches and rising. At Gainesville, it was partly cloudy and 85, wind calm. At Winder, it was partly cloudy, the temperature was 79. At Greensboro, it was partly cloudy and 82, wind calm. At Jefferson, it was partly cloudy and 79, wind calm. At Monroe, it was partly cloudy. At Albertton, it was partly cloudy and 82, wind calm. At Canyon, it was partly cloudy and 82, wind calm. At Clemson, it was clear and 85, wind calm. Elsewhere across Georgia, at Atlanta it was partly cloudy and 86, wind east at 6. At Cartersville, the temperature was 82, wind east at 3. At Lawrenceville, it was partly cloudy and 80, wind calm. At Macon, it was clear and 80, wind calm. At Rome, it was partly cloudy and 83, wind calm. At Augusta, it was clear and 82, wind southeast at 7. At Savannah, it was partly cloudy and 82, wind east at

7. Elsewhere across the region, at Chattanooga, it was clear and 84, wind northwest at 3. At Asheville, it was clear and 77, wind calm. At Greenville-Spartanburg, it was clear and 80, wind calm. Here are the 11 p.m. weather observations from around the area. At Athens, it was partly cloudy, the temperature was 82 degrees, dew point 72 degrees, relative humidity 71%, wind calm, pressure was 30.05 inches and rising. At Gainesville, it was clear and 83, wind calm. At Winder, it was clear, the temperature was 79. At Greensboro, it was partly cloudy and 81, wind calm. At Jefferson, it was clear and 78, wind calm. At Monroe, it was partly cloudy. At Albertton, it was partly cloudy and 82, wind calm. At Canyon, it was clear and 82, wind southeast at 5. At Clemson, it was clear and 82, wind calm. Elsewhere across Georgia, at Atlanta it was partly cloudy and 84, wind east at 3. At Cartersville, the temperature was 82, wind calm. At Lawrenceville, it was clear and 78, wind calm. At Macon, it was clear and 79, wind southeast at 5. At Rome, it was partly cloudy and 80, wind calm. At Augusta, it was clear and 76, wind east at 3. At Savannah, it was partly cloudy and 82, wind east at 6. Elsewhere across the region, at Chattanooga, it was clear and 82, wind calm. At Asheville, it was clear and 75, wind south at 3. At Greenville-Spartanburg, it was clear and 79, wind calm. Here is the hazardous weather outlook. This hazardous weather outlook is for North and Central Georgia. For tonight, a heat advisory remains in effect tonight for portions of northwest Georgia until 8 p.m. Eastern Daylight Time Friday. Overnight temperatures will remain elevated, only falling to the mid-70s by the early morning hours. Those without adequate cooling will struggle to recover from the heat of the day before temperatures rapidly increase again tomorrow. And now the extended outlook for the period Friday through Wednesday. Afternoon thunderstorm chances will gradually increase across the area through the weekend. A few of these could be strong, capable of gusty winds of 40 to 50 miles per hour, frequent lightning, and heavy rainfall. Heat index values will exceed 100 degrees for much of the area Friday through Sunday and may reach hazardous levels for some. A heat advisory is in effect for portions of northwest Georgia until 8 p.m. Eastern Daylight Time Friday for heat index values as high as 105 degrees. Spotter information statement. Spotter activation will not be needed through tonight. Here is the official forecast from your National Weather Service for the Athens listening area. Tonight, mostly clear. A slight chance of showers early. Lows in the lower 70s. Light southeast winds. Friday, sunny. Highs in the mid-90s. Southeast winds 5 to 10 miles an hour. Friday night, clear. Lows in the lower 70s. Light southwest winds. Saturday, sunny. A slight chance of showers and thunderstorms in the afternoon. Highs in the mid-90s. West winds 5 to 10 miles an hour. Chance of rain 20%. Saturday night, partly cloudy. A slight chance of showers and thunderstorms in the evening. Lows in the lower 70s. Light west winds. Chance of rain 20%. And now the extended forecast. Sunday and Sunday night, partly cloudy. A chance of showers and thunderstorms. Highs in the mid-90s. Lows around 70. Labor Day and Monday night, partly cloudy. A chance of showers and a slight chance of thunderstorms. Highs in the mid-80s. Lows in the upper 60s. Tuesday through Wednesday night, partly cloudy. Highs around 90. Lows in the upper 60s. Thursday and Thursday night, mostly clear. Highs in the lower 90s.

lows in the lower 70s. 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The current time is 11:09 p.m. Eastern Daylight Time. Here are the 11 p.m. weather observations from around the area. At Athens, it was partly cloudy. The temperature was 82 degrees, dew point 72 degrees, relative humidity 71%, wind calm, pressure was 30.05 inches and rising. At Gainesville, it was clear and 83, wind calm. At Winder, it was clear, the temperature was 79. At Greensboro, it was partly cloudy and 81, wind calm. At Jefferson, it was clear and 78, wind calm. At Monroe, it was partly cloudy. At Albertton, it was partly cloudy and 82, wind calm. At Canyon, it was clear and 82, wind southeast at 5. At Clemson, it was clear and 82, wind calm. Elsewhere across Georgia, at Atlanta it was partly cloudy and 84, wind east at 3. At Cartersville, the temperature was 82, wind calm. At Lawrenceville, it was clear and 78, wind calm. At Macon, it was clear and 79, wind southeast at 5. At Rome, it was partly cloudy and 80, wind calm. At Augusta, it was clear and 76, wind east at 3. At Savannah, it was partly cloudy and 82, wind east at 6. Elsewhere across the region, at Chattanooga, it was clear and 82, wind calm. At Asheville, it was clear and 75, wind south at 3. At Greenville-Spartanburg, it was clear and 79, wind calm. Here is the hazardous weather outlook. This hazardous weather outlook is for North and Central Georgia. For tonight, a heat advisory remains in effect tonight for portions of Northwest Georgia until 8 p.m. Eastern Daylight Time Friday. Overnight temperatures will remain elevated, only falling to the mid-70s by the early morning hours. Those without adequate cooling will struggle to recover from the heat of the day before temperatures rapidly increase again tomorrow. And now the extended outlook for the period Friday through Wednesday. Afternoon thunderstorm chances will gradually increase across the area through the weekend. A few of these could be strong, capable of gusty winds of 40 to 50 miles per hour, frequent lightning, and heavy rainfall. Heat index values will exceed 100 degrees for much of the area Friday through Sunday and may reach hazardous levels for some. A heat advisory is in effect for portions of Northwest Georgia until 8 p.m. Eastern Daylight Time Friday for heat index values as high as 105 degrees. Spotter information statement. Spotter activation will not be needed through tonight. Here is the official forecast from your National Weather Service for the Athens listening area. Tonight, mostly clear. A slight chance of showers early. Lows in the lower 70s. Light southeast winds. Friday, sunny. Highs in the mid-90s. Southeast winds 5 to 10 miles an hour. Friday night, clear. Lows in the lower 70s. Light southwest winds. Saturday, sunny. A slight chance of showers and thunderstorms in the afternoon. Highs in the mid-90s. West winds 5 to 10 miles an hour. Chance of rain 20%. Saturday night, partly cloudy. A slight chance of showers and thunderstorms in the evening. Lows in the lower 70s. Light west winds. Chance of rain 20%. And now the extended forecast. Sunday and Sunday night, partly cloudy. A chance of showers and thunderstorms. Highs in the mid-90s. Lows around 70. Labor Day and Monday night, partly cloudy. A chance of showers and a slight chance of thunderstorms. Highs in the mid-80s. Lows in the upper 60s. Tuesday through Wednesday night, partly cloudy. Highs around 90. Lows in the upper 60s. Thursday and Thursday night, mostly clear. Highs in the lower 90s. Lows

in the lower 70s. 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The current time is 11:14 p.m. Eastern Daylight Time. Here are the 11 p.m. weather observations from around the area. At Athens, it was partly cloudy. The temperature was 82 degrees, dew point 72 degrees, relative humidity 71%, wind calm, pressure was 30.05 inches and rising. At Gainesville, it was clear and 83, wind calm. At Winder, it was clear, the temperature was 79. At Greensboro, it was partly cloudy and 81, wind calm. At Jefferson, it was clear and 78, wind calm. At Monroe, it was partly cloudy. At Albertton, it was partly cloudy and 82, wind calm. At Canyon, it was clear and 82, wind southeast at 5. At Clemson, it was clear and 82, wind calm. Elsewhere across Georgia, at Atlanta it was partly cloudy and 84, wind east at 3. At Cartersville, the temperature was 82, wind calm. At Lawrenceville, it was clear and 78, wind calm. At Macon, it was clear and 79, wind southeast at 5. At Rome, it was partly cloudy and 80, wind calm. At Augusta, it was clear and 76, wind east at 3. At Savannah, it was partly cloudy and 82, wind east at 6. Elsewhere across the region, at Chattanooga, it was clear and 82, wind calm. At Asheville, it was clear and 75, wind south at 3. At Greenville-Spartanburg, it was clear and 79, wind calm. Here is the hazardous weather outlook. This hazardous weather outlook is for North and Central Georgia. For tonight, a heat advisory remains in effect tonight for portions of Northwest Georgia until 8 p.m. Eastern Daylight Time Friday. Overnight temperatures will remain elevated, only falling to the mid-70s by the early morning hours. Those without adequate cooling will struggle to recover from the heat of the day before temperatures rapidly increase again tomorrow. And now the extended outlook for the period Friday through Wednesday. Afternoon thunderstorm chances will gradually increase across the area through the weekend. A few of these could be strong, capable of gusty winds of 40 to 50 miles per hour, frequent lightning, and heavy rainfall. Heat index values will exceed 100 degrees for much of the area Friday through Sunday and may reach hazardous levels for some. A heat advisory is in effect for portions of Northwest Georgia until 8 p.m. Eastern Daylight Time Friday for heat index values as high as 105 degrees. Spotter information statement. Spotter activation will not be needed through tonight. Here is the official forecast from your National Weather Service for the Athens listening area. Tonight, mostly clear. A slight chance of showers early. Lows in the lower 70s. Light southeast winds. Friday, sunny. Highs in the mid-90s. Southeast winds 5 to 10 miles an hour. Friday night, clear. Lows in the lower 70s. Light southwest winds. Saturday, sunny. A slight chance of showers and thunderstorms in the afternoon. Highs in the mid-90s. West winds 5 to 10 miles an hour. Chance of rain 20%. Saturday night, partly cloudy. A slight chance of showers and thunderstorms in the evening. Lows in the lower 70s. Light west winds. Chance of rain 20%. And now the extended forecast. Sunday and Sunday night, partly cloudy. A chance of showers and thunderstorms. Highs in the mid-90s. Lows around 70. Labor Day and Monday night, partly cloudy. A chance of showers and a slight chance of thunderstorms. Highs in the mid-80s. Lows in the upper 60s. Tuesday through Wednesday night, partly cloudy. Highs around 90. Lows in the upper 60s. Thursday and Thursday night, mostly clear. Highs in the lower 90s. Lows in the lower 70s.

cloudy and 81, wind calm. At Jefferson, it was clear and 78, wind calm. At Monroe, it was partly cloudy. At Albertton, it was partly cloudy and 82, wind calm. At Canyon, it was clear and 82, wind southeast at 5. At Clemson, it was clear and 82, wind calm. Elsewhere across Georgia, at Atlanta it was partly cloudy and 84, wind east at 3. At Cartersville, the temperature was 82, wind calm. At Lawrenceville, it was clear and 78, wind calm. At Macon, it was clear and 79, wind southeast at 5. At Rome, it was partly cloudy and 80, wind calm. At Augusta, it was clear and 76, wind east at 3. At Savannah, it was partly cloudy and 82, wind east at 6. Elsewhere across the region, at Chattanooga, it was clear and 82, wind calm. At Asheville, it was clear and 75, wind south at 3. At Greenville-Spartanburg, it was clear and 79, wind calm. Here is the hazardous weather outlook. This hazardous weather outlook is for North and Central Georgia. For tonight, a heat advisory remains in effect tonight for portions of northwest Georgia until 8 p.m. Eastern Daylight Time Friday. Overnight temperatures will remain elevated, only falling to the mid-70s by the early morning hours. Those without adequate cooling will struggle to recover from the heat of the day before temperatures rapidly increase again tomorrow. And now the extended outlook for the period Friday through Wednesday. Afternoon thunderstorm chances will gradually increase across the area through the weekend. A few of these could be strong, capable of gusty winds of 40 to 50 miles per hour, frequent lightning, and heavy rainfall. Heat index values will exceed 100 degrees for much of the area Friday through Sunday and may reach hazardous levels for some. A heat advisory is in effect for portions of northwest Georgia until 8 p.m. Eastern Daylight Time Friday for heat index values as high as 105 degrees. Spotter information statement. Spotter activation will not be needed through tonight. Here is the official forecast from your National Weather Service for the Athens listening area. Tonight, mostly clear. A slight chance of showers early. Lows in the lower 70s. Light southeast winds. Friday, sunny. Highs in the mid-90s. Southeast winds 5 to 10 miles an hour. Friday night, clear. Lows in the lower 70s. Light southwest winds. Saturday, sunny. A slight chance of showers and thunderstorms in the afternoon. Highs in the mid-90s. West winds 5 to 10 miles an hour. Chance of rain 20%. Saturday night, partly cloudy. A slight chance of showers and thunderstorms in the evening. Lows in the lower 70s. Light west winds. Chance of rain 20%. And now the extended forecast. Sunday and Sunday night, partly cloudy. A chance of showers and thunderstorms. Highs in the mid-90s. Lows around 70. Labor Day and Monday night, partly cloudy. A chance of showers and a slight chance of thunderstorms. Highs in the mid-80s. Lows in the upper 60s. Tuesday through Wednesday night, partly cloudy. Highs around 90. Lows in the upper 60s. Thursday and Thursday night, mostly clear. Highs in the lower 90s. Lows in the lower 70s. For more detailed weather, water, and climate information, please visit our website at weather.gov/Atlanta. The current time is 11:24 p.m. Eastern Daylight Time. Here are the 11 p.m. weather observations from around the area. At Athens, it was partly cloudy. The temperature was 82 degrees, dew point 72 degrees, relative humidity 71%, wind calm, pressure was 30.05 inches and rising. At Gainesville, it was clear and 83, wind calm. At Winder, it was clear, the temperature was 79. At Greensboro, it was partly cloudy and 80.

wind calm. At Jefferson, it was clear and 78, wind calm. At Monroe, it was partly cloudy. At Albertton, it was partly cloudy and 82, wind calm. At Canyon, it was clear and 82, wind southeast at 5. At Clemson, it was clear and 82, wind calm. Elsewhere across Georgia, at Atlanta it was partly cloudy and 84, wind east at 3. At Cartersville, the temperature was 82, wind calm. At Lawrenceville, it was clear and 78, wind calm. At Macon, it was clear and 79, wind southeast at 5. At Rome, it was partly cloudy and 80, wind calm. At Augusta, it was clear and 76, wind east at 3. At Savannah, it was partly cloudy and 82, wind east at 6. Elsewhere across the region, at Chattanooga, it was clear and 82, wind calm. At Asheville, it was clear and 75, wind south at 3. At Greenville-Spartanburg, it was clear and 79, wind calm. Here is the hazardous weather outlook. This hazardous weather outlook is for North and Central Georgia. For tonight, a heat advisory remains in effect tonight for portions of northwest Georgia until 8 p.m. Eastern Daylight Time Friday. Overnight temperatures will remain elevated, only falling to the mid-70s by the early morning hours. Those without adequate cooling will struggle to recover from the heat of the day before temperatures rapidly increase again tomorrow. And now the extended outlook for the period Friday through Wednesday. Afternoon thunderstorm chances will gradually increase across the area through the weekend. A few of these could be strong, capable of gusty winds of 40 to 50 miles per hour, frequent lightning, and heavy rainfall. Heat index values will exceed 100 degrees for much of the area Friday through Sunday and may reach hazardous levels for some. A heat advisory is in effect for portions of northwest Georgia until 8 p.m. Eastern Daylight Time Friday for heat index values as high as 105 degrees. Spotter information statement. Spotter activation will not be needed through tonight. Here is the official forecast from your National Weather Service for the Athens listening area. Tonight, mostly clear. A slight chance of showers early. Lows in the lower 70s. Light southeast winds. Friday, sunny. Highs in the mid-90s. Southeast winds 5 to 10 miles an hour. Friday night, clear. Lows in the lower 70s. Light southwest winds. Saturday, sunny. A slight chance of showers and thunderstorms in the afternoon. Highs in the mid-90s. West winds 5 to 10 miles an hour. Chance of rain 20%. Saturday night, partly cloudy. A slight chance of showers and thunderstorms in the evening. Lows in the lower 70s. Light west winds. Chance of rain 20%. And now the extended forecast. Sunday and Sunday night, partly cloudy. A chance of showers and thunderstorms. Highs in the mid-90s. Lows around 70. Labor Day and Monday night, partly cloudy. A chance of showers and a slight chance of thunderstorms. Highs in the mid-80s. Lows in the upper 60s. Tuesday through Wednesday night, partly cloudy. Highs around 90. Lows in the upper 60s. Thursday and Thursday night, mostly clear. Highs in the lower 90s. Lows in the lower 70s. For more detailed weather, water, and climate information, please visit our website at weather.gov/Atlanta. The current time is 11:29 p.m. Eastern Daylight Time. Here are the 11 p.m. weather observations from around the area. At Athens, it was partly cloudy. The temperature was 82 degrees, dew point 72 degrees, relative humidity 71%, wind calm, pressure was 30.05 inches and rising. At Gainesville, it was clear and 83, wind calm. At Winder, it was clear, the temperature was 79. At Greensboro, it was partly cloudy and 81,

wind calm. At Jefferson, it was clear and 78, wind calm. At Monroe, it was partly cloudy. At Albertton, it was partly cloudy and 82, wind calm. At Canyon, it was clear and 82, wind southeast at 5. At Clemson, it was clear and 82, wind calm. Elsewhere across Georgia, at Atlanta it was partly cloudy and 84, wind east at 3. At Cartersville, the temperature was 82, wind calm. At Lawrenceville, it was clear and 78, wind calm. At Macon, it was clear and 79, wind southeast at 5. At Rome, it was partly cloudy and 80, wind calm. At Augusta, it was clear and 76, wind east at 3. At Savannah, it was partly cloudy and 82, wind east at 6. Elsewhere across the region, at Chattanooga, it was clear and 82, wind calm. At Asheville, it was clear and 75, wind south at 3. At Greenville-Spartanburg, it was clear and 79, wind calm. Here is the hazardous weather outlook. This hazardous weather outlook is for North and Central Georgia. For tonight, a heat advisory remains in effect tonight for portions of Northwest Georgia until 8 p.m. Eastern Daylight Time Friday. Overnight temperatures will remain elevated, only falling to the mid-70s by the early morning hours. Those without adequate cooling will struggle to recover from the heat of the day before temperatures rapidly increase again tomorrow. And now the extended outlook for the period Friday through Wednesday. Afternoon thunderstorm chances will gradually increase across the area through the weekend. A few of these could be strong, capable of gusty winds of 40 to 50 miles per hour, frequent lightning, and heavy rainfall. Heat index values will exceed 100 degrees for much of the area Friday through Sunday and may reach hazardous levels for some. A heat advisory is in effect for portions of Northwest Georgia until 8 p.m. Eastern Daylight Time Friday for heat index values as high as 105 degrees. Spotter information statement. Spotter activation will not be needed through tonight. Here is the official forecast from your National Weather Service for the Athens listening area. Tonight, mostly clear. A slight chance of showers early. Lows in the lower 70s. Light southeast winds. Friday, sunny. Highs in the mid-90s. Southeast winds 5 to 10 miles an hour. Friday night, clear. Lows in the lower 70s. Light southwest winds. Saturday, sunny. A slight chance of showers and thunderstorms in the afternoon. Highs in the mid-90s. West winds 5 to 10 miles an hour. Chance of rain 20%. Saturday night, partly cloudy. A slight chance of showers and thunderstorms in the evening. Lows in the lower 70s. Light west winds. Chance of rain 20% of showers and thunderstorms in the evening. Lows in the lower 70s. Light west winds. Chance of rain 20%. And now the extended forecast. Sunday and Sunday night, partly cloudy. A chance of showers and thunderstorms. Highs in the mid-90s. Lows around 70. Labor Day and Monday night, partly cloudy. A chance of showers and a slight chance of thunderstorms. Highs in the mid-80s. Lows in the upper 60s. Tuesday through Wednesday night, partly cloudy. Highs around 90. Lows in the upper 60s. Thursday and Thursday night, mostly clear. Highs in the lower 90s. Lows in the lower 70s. For more detailed weather, water, and climate information, please visit our website at weather.gov/Atlanta. The current time is 11:34 p.m. Eastern Daylight Time. Here are the 11 p.m. weather observations from around the area. At Athens, it was partly cloudy. The temperature was 82 degrees, dew point 72 degrees, relative humidity 71%, wind calm, pressure was 30.05 inches and rising. At Gainesville, it was clear and 83, wind calm.

At Winder, it was clear. The temperature was 79. At Greensboro, it was partly cloudy and 81, wind calm. At Jefferson, it was clear and 78, wind calm. At Monroe, it was partly cloudy. At Albertton, it was partly cloudy and 82, wind calm. At Canyon, it was clear and 82, wind southeast at 5. At Clemson, it was clear and 82, wind calm. Elsewhere across Georgia, at Atlanta it was partly cloudy and 84, wind east at 3. At Cartersville, the temperature was 82, wind calm. At Lawrenceville, it was clear and 78, wind calm. At Macon, it was clear and 79, wind southeast at 5. At Rome, it was partly cloudy and 80, wind calm. At Augusta, it was clear and 76, wind east at 3. At Savannah, it was partly cloudy and 82, wind east at 6. Elsewhere across the region, at Chattanooga, it was clear and 82, wind calm. At Asheville, it was clear and 75, wind south at 3. At Greenville-Spartanburg, it was clear and 79, wind calm. Here is the hazardous weather outlook. This hazardous weather outlook is for North and Central Georgia. For tonight, a heat advisory remains in effect tonight for portions of Northwest Georgia until 8 p.m. Eastern Daylight Time Friday. Overnight temperatures will remain elevated, only falling to the mid-70s by the early morning hours. Those without adequate cooling will struggle to recover from the heat of the day before temperatures rapidly increase again tomorrow. And now the extended outlook for the period Friday through Wednesday. Afternoon thunderstorm chances will gradually increase across the area through the weekend. A few of these could be strong, capable of gusty winds of 40 to 50 miles per hour, frequent lightning, and heavy rainfall. Heat index values will exceed 100 degrees for much of the area Friday through Sunday and may reach hazardous levels for some. A heat advisory is in effect for portions of Northwest Georgia until 8 p.m. Eastern Daylight Time Friday for heat index values as high as 105 degrees. Spotter information statement. Spotter activation will not be needed through tonight. Here is the official forecast from your National Weather Service for the Athens listening area. Tonight, mostly clear. A slight chance of showers early. Lows in the lower 70s. Light southeast winds. Friday, sunny. Highs in the mid-90s. Southeast winds 5 to 10 miles an hour. Friday night, clear. Lows in the lower 70s. Light southwest winds. Saturday, sunny. A slight chance of showers and thunderstorms in the afternoon. Highs in the mid-90s. West winds 5 to 10 miles an hour. Chance of rain 20%. Saturday night, partly cloudy. A slight chance of showers and thunderstorms in the evening. Lows in the lower 70s. Light west winds. Chance of rain 20%. And now the extended forecast. Sunday and Sunday night, partly cloudy. A chance of showers and thunderstorms. Highs in the mid-90s. Lows around 70. Labor Day and Monday night, partly cloudy. A chance of showers and a slight chance of thunderstorms. Highs in the mid-80s. Lows in the upper 60s. Tuesday through Wednesday night, partly cloudy. Highs around 90. Lows in the upper 60s. Thursday and Thursday night, mostly clear. Highs in the lower 90s. Lows in the lower 70s. For more detailed weather, water, and climate information, please visit our website at weather.gov/Atlanta. The current time is 11:39 p.m. Eastern Daylight Time. Here are the 11 p.m. weather observations from around the area. At Athens, it was partly cloudy. The temperature was 82 degrees, dew point 72 degrees, relative humidity 71%, wind calm, pressure was 30.05 inches and rising. At Gainesville, it was clear and 83, wind calm.
binder, it was clear. The temperature was 79. At Greensboro, it was partly cloudy and 81, wind calm. At Jefferson, it was clear and 78, wind calm. At Monroe, it was partly cloudy. At Albertton, it was partly cloudy and 82, wind calm. At Canyon, it was clear and 82, wind southeast at 5. At Clemson, it was clear and 82, wind calm. Elsewhere across Georgia, at Atlanta it was partly cloudy and 84, wind east at 3. At Cartersville, the temperature was 82, wind calm. At Lawrenceville, it was clear and 78, wind calm. At Macon, it was clear and 79, wind southeast at 5. At Rome, it was partly cloudy and 80, wind calm. At Augusta, it was clear and 76, wind east at 3. At Savannah, it was partly cloudy and 82, wind east at 6. Elsewhere across the region, at Chattanooga, it was clear and 82, wind calm. At Asheville, it was clear and 75, wind south at 3. At Greenville-Spartanburg, it was clear and 79, wind calm. 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Here is the hazardous weather outlook. This hazardous weather outlook is for North and Central Georgia. For tonight, a heat advisory remains in effect tonight for portions of northwest Georgia until 8 p.m. Eastern Daylight Time Friday. Overnight temperatures will remain elevated, only falling to the mid-70s by the early morning hours. Those without adequate cooling will struggle to recover from the heat of the day before temperatures rapidly increase again tomorrow. And now the extended outlook for the period Friday through Wednesday. Afternoon thunderstorm chances will gradually increase across the area through the weekend. A few of these could be strong, capable of gusty winds of 40 to 50 miles per hour, frequent lightning, and heavy rainfall. Heat index values will exceed 100 degrees for much of the area Friday through Sunday and may reach hazardous levels for some. A heat advisory is in effect for portions of northwest Georgia until 8 p.m. Eastern Daylight Time Friday for heat index values as high as 105 degrees. Spotter information statement. Spotter activation will not be needed through tonight. Here is the official forecast from your National Weather Service for the Athens listening area. Tonight, mostly clear. A slight chance of showers early. Lows in the lower 70s. Light southeast winds. Friday, sunny. Highs in the mid-90s. Southeast winds 5 to 10 miles an hour. Friday night, clear. Lows in the lower 70s. Light southwest winds. Saturday, sunny. A slight chance of showers and thunderstorms in the afternoon. Highs in the mid-90s. West winds 5 to 10 miles an hour. Chance of rain 20%. Saturday night, partly cloudy. A slight chance of showers and thunderstorms in the evening. Lows in the lower 70s. Light west winds. Chance of rain 20%. And now the extended forecast. Sunday and Sunday night, partly cloudy. A chance of showers and thunderstorms. Highs in the mid-90s. Lows around 70. Labor Day and Monday night, partly cloudy. A chance of showers and a slight chance of thunderstorms. Highs in the mid-80s. Lows in the upper 60s. Tuesday through Wednesday night, partly cloudy. Highs around 90.

upper 60s. Thursday and Thursday night, mostly clear. Highs in the lower 90s. Lows in the lower 70s. For more detailed weather, water, and climate information, please visit our website at weather.gov/Atlanta. The current time is 11:54 p.m. Eastern Daylight Time. Here are the 11 p.m. weather observations from around the area. At Athens, it was partly cloudy. The temperature was 82 degrees, dew point 72 degrees, relative humidity 71%, wind calm, pressure was 30.05 inches and rising. At Gainesville, it was clear and 83, wind calm. At Winder, it was clear, the temperature was 79. At Greensboro, it was partly cloudy and 81, wind calm. At Jefferson, it was clear and 78, wind calm. At Monroe, it was partly cloudy. At Albertton, it was partly cloudy and 82, wind calm. At Canyon, it was clear and 82, wind southeast at 5. At Clemson, it was clear and 82, wind calm. Elsewhere across Georgia, at Atlanta it was partly cloudy and 84, wind east at 3. At Cartersville, the temperature was 82, wind calm. At Lawrenceville, it was clear and 78, wind calm. At Macon, it was clear and 79, wind southeast at 5. At Rome, it was partly cloudy and 80, wind calm. At Augusta, it was clear and 76, wind east at 3. At Savannah, it was partly cloudy and 82, wind east at 6. Elsewhere across the region, at Chattanooga, it was clear and 82, wind calm. At Asheville, it was clear and 75, wind south at 3. At Greenville-Spartanburg, it was clear and 79, wind calm. Here is the hazardous weather outlook. This hazardous weather outlook is for North and Central Georgia. For tonight, a heat advisory remains in effect tonight for portions of Northwest Georgia until 8 p.m. Eastern Daylight Time Friday. Overnight temperatures will remain elevated, only falling to the mid-70s by the early morning hours. Those without adequate cooling will struggle to recover from the heat of the day before temperatures rapidly increase again tomorrow. And now the extended outlook for the period Friday through Wednesday. Afternoon thunderstorm chances will gradually increase across the area through the weekend. A few of these could be strong, capable of gusty winds of 40 to 50 miles per hour, frequent lightning, and heavy rainfall. Heat index values will exceed 100 degrees for much of the area Friday through Sunday and may reach hazardous levels for some. A heat advisory is in effect for portions of Northwest Georgia until 8 p.m. Eastern Daylight Time Friday for heat index values as high as 105 degrees. Spotter information statement. Spotter activation will not be needed through tonight. Here is the official forecast from your National Weather Service for the Athens listening area. Tonight, mostly clear. A slight chance of showers early. Lows in the lower 70s. Light southeast winds. Friday, sunny. Highs in the mid-90s. Southeast winds 5 to 10 miles an hour. Friday night, clear. Lows in the lower 70s. Light southwest winds. Saturday, sunny. A slight chance of showers and thunderstorms in the afternoon. Highs in the mid-90s. West winds 5 to 10 miles an hour. Chance of rain 20%. Saturday night, partly cloudy. A slight chance of showers and thunderstorms in the evening. Lows in the lower 70s. Light west winds. Chance of rain 20%. And now the extended forecast. Sunday and Sunday night, partly cloudy. A chance of showers and thunderstorms. Highs in the mid-90s. Lows around 70. Labor Day and Monday night, partly cloudy. A chance of showers and a slight chance of thunderstorms. Highs in the mid-80s. Lows in the upper 60s. Tuesday through Wednesday night, partly cloudy. Highs around 90. Lows in the upper 60s.

Thursday and Thursday night, mostly clear. Highs in the lower 90s. Lows in the lower 70s. For more detailed weather, water, and climate information, please visit our website at weather.gov/Atlanta. The current time is 11:59 p.m. Eastern Daylight Time. Here are the 11 p.m. weather observations from around the area. At Athens, it was partly cloudy. The temperature was 82 degrees, dew point 72 degrees, relative humidity 71%, wind calm, pressure was 30.05 inches and rising. At Gainesville, it was clear and 83, wind calm. At Winder, it was clear, the temperature was 79. At Greensboro, it was partly cloudy and 81, wind calm. At Jefferson, it was clear and 78, wind calm. At Monroe, it was partly cloudy. At Albertton, it was partly cloudy and 82, wind calm. At Canyon, it was clear and 82, wind southeast at 5. At Clemson, it was clear and 82, wind calm. Elsewhere across Georgia, at Atlanta it was partly cloudy and 84, wind east at 3. At Cartersville, the temperature was 82, wind calm. At Lawrenceville, it was clear and 78, wind calm. At Macon, it was clear and 79, wind southeast at 5. At Rome, it was partly cloudy and 80, wind calm. At Augusta, it was clear and 76, wind east at 3. At Savannah, it was partly cloudy and 82, wind east at 6. Elsewhere across the region, at Chattanooga, it was clear and 82, wind calm. At Asheville, it was clear and 75, wind south at 3. At Greenville-Spartanburg, it was clear and 79, wind calm. Here is the hazardous weather outlook. This hazardous weather outlook is for North and Central Georgia. For tonight, a heat advisory remains in effect tonight for portions of Northwest Georgia until 8 p.m. Eastern Daylight Time Friday. Overnight temperatures will remain elevated, only falling to the mid-70s by the early morning hours. Those without adequate cooling will struggle to recover from the heat of the day before temperatures rapidly increase again tomorrow. And now the extended outlook for the period Friday through Wednesday. Afternoon thunderstorm chances will gradually increase across the area through the weekend. A few of these could be strong, capable of gusty winds of 40 to 50 miles per hour, frequent lightning, and heavy rainfall. Heat index values will exceed 100 degrees for much of the area Friday through Sunday and may reach hazardous levels for some. A heat advisory is in effect for portions of Northwest Georgia until 8 p.m. Eastern Daylight Time Friday for heat index values as high as 105 degrees. Spotter information statement. Spotter activation will not be needed through tonight. Here is the official forecast from your National Weather Service for the Athens listening area. Tonight, mostly clear. A slight chance of showers early. Lows in the lower 70s. Light southeast winds. Friday, sunny. Highs in the mid-90s. Southeast winds 5 to 10 miles an hour. Friday night, clear. Lows in the lower 70s. Light southwest winds. Saturday, sunny. A slight chance of showers and thunderstorms in the afternoon. Highs in the mid-90s. West winds 5 to 10 miles an hour. Chance of rain 20%. Saturday night, partly cloudy. A slight chance of showers and thunderstorms in the evening. Lows in the lower 70s. Light west winds. Chance of rain 20%. And now the extended forecast. Sunday and Sunday night, partly cloudy. A chance of showers and thunderstorms. Highs in the mid-90s. Lows around 70. Labor Day and Monday night, partly cloudy. A chance of showers and a slight chance of thunderstorms. Highs in the mid-80s. Lows in the upper 60s. Tuesday through Wednesday night, partly cloudy. Highs around 90. Lows in the upper 60s.
Thursday and Thursday night, mostly clear. Highs in the lower 90s. Lows in the lower 70s. For more detailed weather, water, and climate information, please visit our website at weather.gov/Atlanta. The current time is 12:04 a.m. Eastern Daylight Time. Here are the midnight weather observations from around the area. At Athens, it was partly cloudy. The temperature was 80 degrees, dew point 71 degrees, relative humidity 74%, wind calm, pressure was 30.05 inches and steady. At Gainesville, it was clear and 82, wind calm. At Winder, it was clear, the temperature was 77. At Greensboro, it was partly cloudy and 81, wind calm. At Jefferson, it was clear and 78, wind southeast at 3. At Monroe, it was clear. At Albertton, it was clear and 78, wind calm. At Canyon, it was clear and 82, wind southeast at 5. At Clemson, it was clear and 80, wind calm. Elsewhere across Georgia, at Atlanta it was partly cloudy and 83, wind southeast at 3. At Cartersville, the temperature was 79, wind calm. At Lawrenceville, it was clear and 78, wind calm. At Macon, it was clear and 77, wind southeast at 3. At Rome, it was partly cloudy and 79, wind northeast at 3. At Augusta, it was clear and 76, wind calm. At Savannah, it was partly cloudy and 81, wind northeast at 6. Elsewhere across the region, at Chattanooga, it was clear and 81, wind calm. At Asheville, it was clear and 74, wind calm. At Greenville-Spartanburg, it was partly cloudy and 82, wind south at 6. Here is the hazardous weather outlook. This hazardous weather outlook is for north and central Georgia. For tonight, a heat advisory remains in effect tonight for portions of northwest Georgia until 8 p.m. Eastern Daylight Time Friday. Overnight temperatures will remain elevated, only falling to the mid-70s by the early morning hours. Those without adequate cooling will struggle to recover from the heat of the day before temperatures rapidly increase again tomorrow. And now the extended outlook for the period Friday through Wednesday. Afternoon thunderstorm chances will gradually increase across the area through the weekend. A few of these could be strong, capable of gusty winds of 40 to 50 miles per hour, frequent lightning, and heavy rainfall. Heat index values will exceed 100 degrees for much of the area Friday through Sunday and may reach hazardous levels for some. A heat advisory is in effect for portions of northwest Georgia until 8 p.m. Eastern Daylight Time Friday for heat index values as high as 105 degrees. Spotter information statement, spotter activation will not be needed through tonight. Here is the official forecast from your National Weather Service for the Athens listening area. Tonight, mostly clear. A slight chance of showers early. Lows in the lower 70s. Light southeast winds. Friday, sunny. Highs in the mid-90s. Southeast winds 5 to 10 miles an hour. Friday night, clear. Lows in the lower 70s. Light southwest winds. Saturday, sunny. A slight chance of showers and thunderstorms in the afternoon. Highs in the mid-90s. West winds 5 to 10 miles an hour. Chance of rain 20%. Saturday night, partly cloudy. A slight chance of showers and thunderstorms in the evening. Lows in the lower 70s. Light west winds. Chance of rain 20%. And now the extended forecast. Sunday and Sunday night, partly cloudy. A chance of showers and thunderstorms. Highs in the mid-90s. Lows around 70. Labor Day and Monday night, partly cloudy. A chance of showers and a slight chance of thunderstorms. Highs in the mid-80s. Lows in the upper 60s. Tuesday through Wednesday night, partly cloudy. Highs around 90. Lows in the upper 60s.

Thursday and Thursday night, mostly clear. Highs in the lower 90s. Lows in the lower 70s. For more detailed weather, water, and climate information, please visit our website at weather.gov/Atlanta. The current time is 12:09 a.m. Eastern Daylight Time. Here are the midnight weather observations from around the area. At Athens, it was partly cloudy. The temperature was 80 degrees, dew point 71 degrees, relative humidity 74%, wind calm, pressure was 30.05 inches and steady. At Gainesville, it was clear and 82, wind calm. At Winder, it was clear, the temperature was 77. At Greensboro, it was partly cloudy and 81, wind calm. At Jefferson, it was clear and 78, wind southeast at 3. At Monroe, it was clear. At Albertton, it was clear and 78, wind calm. At Canyon, it was clear and 82, wind southeast at 5. At Clemson, it was clear and 80, wind calm. Elsewhere across Georgia, at Atlanta it was partly cloudy and 83, wind southeast at 3. At Cartersville, the temperature was 79, wind calm. At Lawrenceville, it was clear and 78, wind calm. At Macon, it was clear and 77, wind southeast at 3. At Rome, it was partly cloudy and 79, wind northeast at 3. At Augusta, it was clear and 76, wind calm. At Savannah, it was partly cloudy and 81, wind northeast at 6. Elsewhere across the region, at Chattanooga, it was clear and 81, wind calm. At Asheville, it was clear and 74, wind calm. At Greenville, Spartanburg, it was partly cloudy and 82, wind south at 6. Here are the midnight weather observations from around the area. At Athens, it was partly cloudy, the temperature was 80 degrees, dew point 71 degrees, relative humidity 74%, wind calm, pressure was 30.05 inches and steady. At Gainesville, it was clear and 82, wind calm. At Winder, it was clear, the temperature was 77. At Greensboro, it was partly cloudy and 81, wind calm. At Jefferson, it was clear and 78, wind southeast at 3. At Monroe, it was clear. At Albertton, it was clear and 78, wind calm. At Canyon, it was clear and 82, wind southeast at 5. At Clemson, it was clear and 80, wind calm. Elsewhere across Georgia, at Atlanta it was partly cloudy and 83, wind southeast at 3. At Cartersville, the temperature was 79, wind calm. At Lawrenceville, it was clear and 78, wind calm. At Macon, it was clear and 77, wind southeast at 3. At Rome, it was partly cloudy and 79, wind northeast at 3. At Augusta, it was clear and 76, wind calm. At Savannah, it was partly cloudy and 81, wind northeast at 6. Elsewhere across the region, at Chattanooga, it was clear and 81, wind calm. At Asheville, it was clear and 74, wind calm. At Greenville, Spartanburg, it was partly cloudy and 82, wind south at 6. Here is the hazardous weather outlook. This hazardous weather outlook is for North and Central Georgia. For tonight, a heat advisory remains in effect tonight for portions of Northwest Georgia until 8 p.m. Eastern Daylight Time Friday. Overnight temperatures will remain elevated, only falling to the mid-70s by the early morning hours. Those without adequate cooling will struggle to recover from the heat of the day before temperatures rapidly increase again tomorrow. And now the extended outlook for the period Friday through Wednesday. Afternoon thunderstorm chances will gradually increase across the area through the weekend. A few of these could be strong, capable of gusty winds of 40 to 50 miles per hour, frequent lightning, and heavy rainfall. Heat index values will exceed 100 degrees for much of the area Friday through Sunday and may reach hazardous levels for some. A heat advisory is in effect for portions of

Northwest Georgia until 8 p.m. Eastern Daylight Time Friday for heat index values as high as 105 degrees. Spotter information statement. Spotter activation will not be needed through tonight. Here is the official forecast from your National Weather Service for the Athens listening area. Tonight, mostly clear. A slight chance of showers early. Lows in the lower 70s. Light southeast winds. Friday, sunny. Highs in the mid-90s. Southeast winds 5 to 10 miles an hour. Friday night, clear. Lows in the lower 70s. Light southwest winds. Saturday, sunny. A slight chance of showers and thunderstorms in the afternoon. Highs in the mid-90s. West winds 5 to 10 miles an hour. Chance of rain 20%. Saturday night, partly cloudy. A slight chance of showers and thunderstorms in the evening. Lows in the lower 70s. Light west winds. Chance of rain 20%. And now the extended forecast. Sunday and Sunday night, partly cloudy. A chance of showers and thunderstorms. Highs in the mid-90s. Lows around 70. Labor Day and Monday night, partly cloudy. A chance of showers and a slight chance of thunderstorms. Highs in the mid-80s. Lows in the upper 60s. Tuesday through Wednesday night, partly cloudy. Highs around 90. Lows in the upper 60s. Thursday and Thursday night, mostly clear. Highs in the lower 90s. Lows in the lower 70s. For more detailed weather, water, and climate information, please visit our website at weather.gov/Atlanta. The current time is 12:16 a.m. Eastern Daylight Time. Here are the midnight weather observations from around the area. At Athens, it was partly cloudy. The temperature was 80 degrees, dew point 71 degrees, relative humidity 74%, wind calm, pressure was 30.05 inches and steady. At Gainesville, it was clear and 82, wind calm. At Winder, it was clear, the temperature was 77. At Greensboro, it was partly cloudy and 81, wind calm. At Jefferson, it was clear and 78, wind southeast at 3. At Monroe, it was clear. At Albertton, it was clear and 78, wind calm. At Canyon, it was clear and 82, wind southeast at 5. At Clemson, it was clear and 80, wind calm. Elsewhere across Georgia, at Atlanta it was partly cloudy and 83, wind southeast at 3. At Cartersville, the temperature was 79, wind calm. At Lawrenceville, it was clear and 78, wind calm. At Macon, it was clear and 77, wind southeast at 3. At Rome, it was partly cloudy and 79, wind northeast at 3. At Augusta, it was clear and 76, wind calm. At Savannah, it was partly cloudy and 81, wind northeast at 6. Elsewhere across the region, at Chattanooga, it was clear and 81, wind calm. At Asheville, it was clear and 74, wind calm. At Greenville-Spartanburg, it was partly cloudy and 82, wind south at 6. Here is the hazardous weather outlook. This hazardous weather outlook is for North and Central Georgia. For tonight, a heat advisory remains in effect tonight for portions of Northwest Georgia until 8 p.m. Eastern Daylight Time Friday. Overnight temperatures will remain elevated, only falling to the mid-70s by the early morning hours. Those without adequate cooling will struggle to recover from the heat of the day before temperatures rapidly increase again tomorrow. And now the extended outlook for the period Friday through Wednesday. Afternoon thunderstorm chances will gradually increase across the area through the weekend. A few of these could be strong, capable of gusty winds of 40 to 50 miles per hour, frequent lightning, and heavy rainfall. Heat index values will exceed 100 degrees for much of the area Friday through Sunday and may reach hazardous levels for some. A heat advisory is in effect for portions

light southwest winds. Saturday, sunny. A slight chance of showers and thunderstorms in the afternoon. Highs in the mid-90s. West winds 5 to 10 miles an hour. Chance of rain 20%. Saturday night, partly cloudy. A slight chance of showers and thunderstorms in the evening. Lows in the lower 70s. Light west winds. Chance of rain 20%. And now the extended forecast. Sunday and Sunday night, partly cloudy. A chance of showers and thunderstorms. Highs in the mid-90s. Lows around 70. Labor Day and Monday night, partly cloudy. A chance of showers and a slight chance of thunderstorms. Highs in the mid-80s. Lows in the upper 60s. Tuesday through Wednesday night, partly cloudy. Highs around 90. Lows in the upper 60s. Thursday and Thursday night, mostly clear. Highs in the lower 90s. Lows in the lower 70s. For more detailed weather, water, and climate information, please visit our website at weather.gov/Atlanta. The current time is 12:21 a.m. Eastern Daylight Time. Here are the midnight weather observations from around the area. At Athens, it was partly cloudy, the temperature was 80 degrees, dew point 71 degrees, relative humidity 74%, wind calm, pressure was 30.05 inches and steady. At Gainesville, it was clear and 82, wind calm. At Winder, it was clear, the temperature was 77. At Greensboro, it was partly cloudy and 81, wind calm. At Jefferson, it was clear and 78, wind southeast at 3. At Monroe, it was clear. At Albertton, it was clear and 78, wind calm. At Canyon, it was clear and 82, wind southeast at 5. At Clemson, it was clear and 80, wind calm. Elsewhere across Georgia, at Atlanta it was partly cloudy and 83, wind southeast at 3. At Cartersville, the temperature was 79, wind calm. At Lawrenceville, it was clear and 78, wind calm. At Macon, it was clear and 77, wind southeast at 3. At Rome, it was partly cloudy and 79, wind northeast at 3. At Augusta, it was clear and 76, wind calm. At Savannah, it was partly cloudy and 81, wind northeast at 6. Elsewhere across the region, at Chattanooga, it was clear and 81, wind calm. At Asheville, it was clear and 74, wind calm. At Greenville-Spartanburg, it was partly cloudy and 82, wind south at 6. Here is the hazardous weather outlook. This hazardous weather outlook is for North and Central Georgia. For tonight, a heat advisory remains in effect tonight for portions of Northwest Georgia until 8 p.m. Eastern Daylight Time Friday. Overnight temperatures will remain elevated, only falling to the mid-70s by the early morning hours. Those without adequate cooling will struggle to recover from the heat of the day before temperatures rapidly increase again tomorrow. And now the extended outlook for the period Friday through Wednesday. Afternoon thunderstorm chances will gradually increase across the area through the weekend. A few of these could be strong, capable of gusty winds of 40 to 50 miles per hour, frequent lightning, and heavy rainfall. Heat index values will exceed 100 degrees for much of the area Friday through Sunday and may reach hazardous levels for some. A heat advisory is in effect for portions of Northwest Georgia until 8 p.m. Eastern Daylight Time Friday for heat index values as high as 105 degrees. Spotter information statement. Spotter activation will not be needed through tonight. Here is the official forecast from your National Weather Service for the Athens listening area. Tonight, mostly clear. A slight chance of showers early. Lows in the lower 70s. Light southeast winds. Friday, sunny. Highs in the mid-90s. Southeast winds 5 to 10 miles an hour. Friday night, clear. Lows in the lower 70s.

light southwest winds. Saturday, sunny. A slight chance of showers and thunderstorms in the afternoon. Highs in the mid-90s. West winds 5 to 10 miles an hour. Chance of rain 20%. Saturday night, partly cloudy. A slight chance of showers and thunderstorms in the evening. Lows in the lower 70s. Light west winds. Chance of rain 20%. And now the extended forecast. Sunday and Sunday night, partly cloudy. A chance of showers and thunderstorms. Highs in the mid-90s. Lows around 70. Labor Day and Monday night, partly cloudy. A chance of showers and a slight chance of thunderstorms. Highs in the mid-80s. Lows in the upper 60s. Tuesday through Wednesday night, partly cloudy. Highs around 90. Lows in the upper 60s. Thursday and Thursday night, mostly clear. Highs in the lower 90s. Lows in the lower 70s. For more detailed weather, water, and climate information, please visit our website at weather.gov/Atlanta. The current time is 12:26 a.m. Eastern Daylight Time. Here are the midnight weather observations from around the area. At Athens, it was partly cloudy, the temperature was 80 degrees, dew point 71 degrees, relative humidity 74%, wind calm, pressure was 30.05 inches and steady. At Gainesville, it was clear and 82, wind calm. At Winder, it was clear, the temperature was 77. At Greensboro, it was partly cloudy and 81, wind calm. At Jefferson, it was clear and 78, wind southeast at 3. At Monroe, it was clear. At Albertton, it was clear and 78, wind calm. At Canyon, it was clear and 82, wind southeast at 5. At Clemson, it was clear and 80, wind calm. Elsewhere across Georgia, at Atlanta it was partly cloudy and 83, wind southeast at 3. At Cartersville, the temperature was 79, wind calm. At Lawrenceville, it was clear and 78, wind calm. At Macon, it was clear and 77, wind southeast at 3. At Rome, it was partly cloudy and 79, wind northeast at 3. At Augusta, it was clear and 76, wind calm. At Savannah, it was partly cloudy and 81, wind northeast at 6. Elsewhere across the region, at Chattanooga, it was clear and 81, wind calm. At Asheville, it was clear and 74, wind calm. At Greenville-Spartanburg, it was partly cloudy and 82, wind south at 6. Here is the hazardous weather outlook. This hazardous weather outlook is for North and Central Georgia. For tonight, a heat advisory remains in effect tonight for portions of northwest Georgia until 8 p.m. Eastern Daylight Time Friday. Overnight temperatures will remain elevated, only falling to the mid-70s by the early morning hours. Those without adequate cooling will struggle to recover from the heat of the day before temperatures rapidly increase again tomorrow. And now the extended outlook for the period Friday through Wednesday. Afternoon thunderstorm chances will gradually increase across the area through the weekend. A few of these could be strong, capable of gusty winds of 40 to 50 miles per hour, frequent lightning, and heavy rainfall. Heat index values will exceed 100 degrees for much of the area Friday through Sunday and may reach hazardous levels for some. A heat advisory is in effect for portions of northwest Georgia until 8 p.m. Eastern Daylight Time Friday for heat index values as high as 105 degrees. Spotter information statement, spotter activation will not be needed through tonight. Here is the official forecast from your National Weather Service for the Athens listening area. Tonight, mostly clear. A slight chance of showers early. Lows in the lower 70s. Light southeast winds. Friday, sunny. Highs in the mid-90s. Southeast winds 5 to 10 miles an hour. Friday night, clear. Lows in the lower 70s.

light southwest winds. Saturday, sunny. A slight chance of showers and thunderstorms in the afternoon. Highs in the mid-90s. West winds 5 to 10 miles an hour. Chance of rain 20%. Saturday night, partly cloudy. A slight chance of showers and thunderstorms in the evening. Lows in the lower 70s. Light west winds. Chance of rain 20%. And now the extended forecast. Sunday and Sunday night, partly cloudy. A chance of showers and thunderstorms. Highs in the mid-90s. Lows around 70. Labor Day and Monday night, partly cloudy. A chance of showers and a slight chance of thunderstorms. Highs in the mid-80s. Lows in the upper 60s. Tuesday through Wednesday night, partly cloudy. Highs around 90. Lows in the upper 60s. Thursday and Thursday night, mostly clear. Highs in the lower 90s. Lows in the lower 70s. For more detailed weather, water, and climate information, please visit our website at weather.gov/Atlanta. The current time is 12:31 a.m. Eastern Daylight Time. Here are the midnight weather observations from around the area. At Athens, it was partly cloudy. The temperature was 80 degrees, dew point 71 degrees, relative humidity 74%, wind calm, pressure was 30.05 inches and steady. At Gainesville, it was clear and 82, wind calm. At Winder, it was clear, the temperature was 77. At Greensboro, it was partly cloudy and 81, wind calm. At Jefferson, it was clear and 78, wind southeast at 3. At Monroe, it was clear. At Albertton, it was clear and 78, wind calm. At Canyon, it was clear and 82, wind southeast at 5. At Clemson, it was clear and 80, wind calm. Elsewhere across Georgia, at Atlanta it was partly cloudy and 83, wind southeast at 3. At Cartersville, the temperature was 79, wind calm. At Lawrenceville, it was clear and 78, wind calm. At Macon, it was clear and 77, wind southeast at 3. At Rome, it was partly cloudy and 79, wind northeast at 3. At Augusta, it was clear and 76, wind calm. At Savannah, it was partly cloudy and 81, wind northeast at 6. Wind northeast at 3. At Augusta, it was clear and 76, wind calm. At Savannah, it was partly cloudy and 81, wind northeast at 6. Elsewhere across the region, at Chattanooga, it was clear and 81, wind calm. At Asheville, it was clear and 74, wind calm. At Greenville-Spartanburg, it was partly cloudy and 82, wind south at 6. Here is the hazardous weather outlook. This hazardous weather outlook is for North and Central Georgia. For tonight, a heat advisory remains in effect tonight for portions of Northwest Georgia until 8 p.m. Eastern Daylight Time Friday. Overnight temperatures will remain elevated, only falling to the mid-70s by the early morning hours. Those without adequate cooling will struggle to recover from the heat of the day before temperatures rapidly increase again tomorrow. And now the extended outlook for the period Friday through Wednesday. Afternoon thunderstorm chances will gradually increase across the area through the weekend. A few of these could be strong, capable of gusty winds of 40 to 50 miles per hour, frequent lightning, and heavy rainfall. Heat index values will exceed 100 degrees for much of the area Friday through Sunday and may reach hazardous levels for some. A heat advisory is in effect for portions of Northwest Georgia until 8 p.m. Eastern Daylight Time Friday for heat index values as high as 105 degrees. Spotter information statement, spotter activation will not be needed through tonight. Here is the official forecast from your National Weather Service for the Athens listening area. Tonight, mostly clear. A slight chance of showers early. Lows in the lower 70s. Light southeast winds.

Friday, sunny. Highs in the mid-90s. Southeast winds 5 to 10 miles an hour. Friday night, clear. Lows in the lower 70s. Light southwest winds. Saturday, sunny. A slight chance of showers and thunderstorms in the afternoon. Highs in the mid-90s. West winds 5 to 10 miles an hour. Chance of rain 20%. Saturday night, partly cloudy. A slight chance of showers and thunderstorms in the evening. Lows in the lower 70s. Light west winds. Chance of rain 20%. And now the extended forecast. Sunday and Sunday night, partly cloudy. A chance of showers and thunderstorms. Highs in the mid-90s. Lows around 70. Labor Day and Monday night, partly cloudy. A chance of showers and a slight chance of thunderstorms. Highs in the mid-80s. Lows in the upper 60s. Tuesday through Wednesday night, partly cloudy. Highs around 90. Lows in the upper 60s. Thursday and Thursday night, mostly clear. Highs in the lower 90s. Lows in the lower 70s. For more detailed weather, water, and climate information, please visit our website at weather.gov/Atlanta. The current time is 12:36 a.m. Eastern Daylight Time. Here are the midnight weather observations from around the area. At Athens, it was partly cloudy, the temperature was 80 degrees, dew point 71 degrees, relative humidity 74%, wind calm, pressure was 30.05 inches and steady. At Gainesville, it was clear and 82, wind calm. At Winder, it was clear, the temperature was 77. At Greensboro, it was partly cloudy and 81, wind calm. At Jefferson, it was clear and 78, wind southeast at 3. At Monroe, it was clear. At Albertton, it was clear and 78, wind calm. At Canyon, it was clear and 82, wind southeast at 5. At Clemson, it was clear and 80, wind calm. Elsewhere across Georgia, at Atlanta it was partly cloudy and 83, wind southeast at 3. At Cartersville, the temperature was 79, wind calm. At Lawrenceville, it was clear and 78, wind calm. At Macon, it was clear and 77, wind southeast at 3. At Rome, it was partly cloudy and 79, wind northeast at 3. At Augusta, it was clear and 76, wind calm. At Savannah, it was partly cloudy and 81, wind northeast at 6. Elsewhere across the region, at Chattanooga, it was clear and 81, wind calm. At Asheville, it was clear and 74, wind calm. At Greenville-Spartanburg, it was partly cloudy and 82, wind south at 6. Here is the hazardous weather outlook. This hazardous weather outlook is for North and Central Georgia. For tonight, a heat advisory remains in effect tonight for portions of Northwest Georgia until 8 p.m. Eastern Daylight Time Friday. Overnight temperatures will remain elevated, only falling to the mid-70s by the early morning hours. Those without adequate cooling will struggle to recover from the heat of the day before temperatures rapidly increase again tomorrow. And now the extended outlook for the period Friday through Wednesday. Afternoon thunderstorm chances will gradually increase across the area through the weekend. A few of these could be strong, capable of gusty winds of 40 to 50 miles per hour, frequent lightning, and heavy rainfall. Heat index values will exceed 100 degrees for much of the area Friday through Sunday and may reach hazardous levels for some. A heat advisory is in effect for portions of Northwest Georgia until 8 p.m. Eastern Daylight Time Friday for heat index values as high as 105 degrees. Spotter information statement, spotter activation will not be needed through tonight. Here is the official forecast from your National Weather Service for the Athens listening area. Tonight, mostly clear. A slight chance of showers early. Lows in the lower 70s. Light southeast winds.
Friday, sunny. Highs in the mid-90s. Southeast winds 5 to 10 miles an hour. Friday night, clear. Lows in the lower 70s. Light southwest winds. Saturday, sunny. A slight chance of showers and thunderstorms in the afternoon. Highs in the mid-90s. West winds 5 to 10 miles an hour. Chance of rain 20%. Saturday night, partly cloudy. A slight chance of showers and thunderstorms in the evening. Lows in the lower 70s. Light west winds. Chance of rain 20%. And now the extended forecast. Sunday and Sunday night, partly cloudy. A chance of showers and thunderstorms. Highs in the mid-90s. Lows around 70. Labor Day and Monday night, partly cloudy. A chance of showers and a slight chance of thunderstorms. Highs in the mid-80s. Lows in the upper 60s. Tuesday through Wednesday night, partly cloudy. Highs around 90. Lows in the upper 60s. Thursday and Thursday night, mostly clear. Highs in the lower 90s. Lows in the lower 70s. For more detailed weather, water, and climate information, please visit our website at weather.gov/Atlanta. 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The current time is 12:42 a.m. Eastern Daylight Time. Here are the midnight weather observations from around the area. At Athens, it was partly cloudy, the temperature was 80 degrees, dew point 71 degrees, relative humidity 74%, wind calm, pressure was 30.05 inches and steady. At Gainesville, it was clear and 82, wind calm. At Winder, it was clear, the temperature was 77. At Greensboro, it was partly cloudy and 81, wind calm. At Jefferson, it was clear and 78, wind southeast at 3. At Monroe, it was clear. At Albertton, it was clear and 78, wind calm. At Canyon, it was clear and 82, wind southeast at 5. At Clemson, it was clear and 80, wind calm. Elsewhere across Georgia, at Atlanta it was partly cloudy and 83, wind southeast at 3. At Cartersville, the temperature was 79, wind calm. At Lawrenceville, it was clear and 78, wind calm. At Macon, it was clear and 77, wind southeast at 3. At Rome, it was partly cloudy and 79, wind northeast at 3. At Augusta, it was clear and 76, wind calm. At Savannah, it was partly cloudy and 81, wind northeast at 6. Elsewhere across the region, at Chattanooga, it was clear and 81, wind calm. At Asheville, it was clear and 74, wind calm. At Greenville-Spartanburg, it was partly cloudy and 82, wind south at 6. Here is the hazardous weather outlook. This hazardous weather outlook is for North and Central Georgia. For tonight, a heat advisory remains in effect tonight for portions of Northwest Georgia until 8 p.m. Eastern Daylight Time Friday. Overnight temperatures will remain elevated, only falling to the mid-70s by the early morning hours. Those without adequate cooling will struggle to recover from the heat of the day before temperatures rapidly increase again tomorrow. And now the extended outlook for the period Friday through Wednesday. Afternoon thunderstorm chances will gradually increase across the area.

through the weekend. A few of these could be strong, capable of gusty winds of 40 to 50 miles per hour, frequent lightning, and heavy rainfall. Heat index values will exceed 100 degrees for much of the area Friday through Sunday and may reach hazardous levels for some. A heat advisory is in effect for portions of northwest Georgia until 8 p.m. Eastern Daylight Time Friday for heat index values as high as 105 degrees. Spotter information statement. Spotter activation will not be needed through tonight. Here is the official forecast from your National Weather Service for the Athens listening area. Tonight, mostly clear. A slight chance of showers early. Lows in the lower 70s. Light southeast winds. Friday, sunny. Highs in the mid-90s. Southeast winds 5 to 10 miles an hour. Friday night, clear. Lows in the lower 70s. Light southwest winds. Saturday, sunny. A slight chance of showers and thunderstorms in the afternoon. Highs in the mid-90s. West winds 5 to 10 miles an hour. Chance of rain 20%. Saturday night, partly cloudy. A slight chance of showers and thunderstorms in the evening. Lows in the lower 70s. Light west winds. Chance of rain 20%. And now the extended forecast. Sunday and Sunday night, partly cloudy. A chance of showers and thunderstorms. Highs in the mid-90s. Lows around 70. Labor Day and Monday night, partly cloudy. A chance of showers and a slight chance of thunderstorms. Highs in the mid-80s. Lows in the upper 60s. Tuesday through Wednesday night, partly cloudy. Highs around 90. Lows in the upper 60s. Thursday and Thursday night, mostly clear. Highs in the lower 90s. Lows in the lower 70s. For more detailed weather, water, and climate information, please visit our website at weather.gov/Atlanta. The current time is 12:47 a.m. Eastern Daylight Time. Here are the midnight weather observations from around the area. At Athens, it was partly cloudy, the temperature was 80 degrees, dew point 71 degrees, relative humidity 74%, wind calm, pressure was 30.05 inches and steady. At Gainesville, it was clear and 82, wind calm. At Winder, it was clear, the temperature was 77. At Greensboro, it was partly cloudy and 81, wind calm. At Jefferson, it was clear and 78, wind southeast at 3. At Monroe, it was clear. At Albertton, it was clear and 78, wind calm. At Canyon, it was clear and 82, wind southeast at 5. At Clemson, it was clear and 80, wind calm. Elsewhere across Georgia, at Atlanta it was partly cloudy and 83, wind southeast at 3. At Cartersville, the temperature was 79, wind calm. At Lawrenceville, it was clear and 78, wind calm. At Macon, it was clear and 77, wind southeast at 3. At Rome, it was partly cloudy and 79, wind northeast at 3. At Augusta, it was clear and 76, wind calm. At Savannah, it was partly cloudy and 81, wind northeast at 6. Elsewhere across the region, at Chattanooga, it was clear and 81, wind calm. At Asheville, it was clear and 74, wind calm. At Greenville-Spartanburg, it was partly cloudy and 82, wind south at 6. Here is the hazardous weather outlook. This hazardous weather outlook is for north and central Georgia. For tonight, a heat advisory remains in effect tonight for portions of northwest Georgia until 8 p.m. Eastern Daylight Time Friday. Overnight temperatures will remain elevated, only falling to the mid-70s by the early morning hours. Those without adequate cooling will struggle to recover from the heat of the day before temperatures rapidly increase again tomorrow.
And now the extended outlook for the period Friday through Wednesday. Afternoon thunderstorm chances will gradually increase across the area through the weekend. A few of these could be strong, capable of gusty winds of 40 to 50 miles per hour, frequent lightning, and heavy rainfall. Heat index values will exceed 100 degrees for much of the area Friday through Sunday and may reach hazardous levels for some. A heat advisory is in effect for portions of northwest Georgia until 8 p.m. Eastern Daylight Time Friday for heat index values as high as 105 degrees. Spotter information statement. Spotter activation will not be needed through tonight. Here is the official forecast from your National Weather Service for the Athens listening area. Tonight, mostly clear. A slight chance of showers early. Lows in the lower 70s. Light southeast winds. Friday, sunny. Highs in the mid-90s. Southeast winds 5 to 10 miles an hour. Friday night, clear. Lows in the lower 70s. Light southwest winds. Saturday, sunny. A slight chance of showers and thunderstorms in the afternoon. Highs in the mid-90s. West winds 5 to 10 miles an hour. Chance of rain 20%. Saturday night, partly cloudy. A slight chance of showers and thunderstorms in the evening. Lows in the lower 70s. Light west winds. Chance of rain 20%. And now the extended forecast. Sunday and Sunday night, partly cloudy. A chance of showers and thunderstorms. Highs in the mid-90s. Lows around 70. Labor Day and Monday night, partly cloudy. A chance of showers and a slight chance of thunderstorms. Highs in the mid-80s. Lows in the upper 60s. Tuesday through Wednesday night, partly cloudy. Highs around 90. Lows in the upper 60s. Thursday and Thursday night, mostly clear. Highs in the lower 90s. Lows in the lower 70s. For more detailed weather, water, and climate information, please visit our website at weather.gov/Atlanta. The current time is 12:52 a.m. Eastern Daylight Time. Here are the midnight weather observations from around the area. At Athens, it was partly cloudy, the temperature was 80 degrees, dew point 71 degrees, relative humidity 74%, wind calm, pressure was 30.05 inches and steady. At Gainesville, it was clear and 82, wind calm. At Winder, it was clear, the temperature was 77. At Greensboro, it was partly cloudy and 81, wind calm. At Jefferson, it was clear and 78, wind southeast at 3. At Monroe, it was clear. At Albertton, it was clear and 78, wind calm. At Canyon, it was clear and 82, wind southeast at 5. At Clemson, it was clear and 80, wind calm. Elsewhere across Georgia, at Atlanta it was partly cloudy and 83, wind southeast at 3. At Cartersville, the temperature was 79, wind calm. At Lawrenceville, it was clear and 78, wind calm. At Macon, it was clear and 77, wind southeast at 3. At Rome, it was partly cloudy and 79, wind northeast at 3. At Augusta, it was clear and 76, wind calm. At Savannah, it was partly cloudy and 81, wind northeast at 6. Elsewhere across the region, at Chattanooga, it was clear and 81, wind calm. At Asheville, it was clear and 74, wind calm. At Greenville-Spartanburg, it was partly cloudy and 82, wind south at 6. Here is the hazardous weather outlook. This hazardous weather outlook is for north and central Georgia. For tonight, a heat advisory remains in effect tonight for portions of northwest Georgia until 8 p.m. Eastern Daylight Time Friday. Overnight temperatures will remain elevated, only falling to the mid-70s by the early morning hours. Those without adequate cooling will struggle to recover from the heat of the day before temperatures rapidly increase again tomorrow.
and now the extended outlook for the period Friday through Wednesday, afternoon thunderstorm chances will gradually increase across

across the area through the weekend. A few of these could be strong, capable of gusty winds of 40 to 50 miles per hour, frequent lightning, and heavy rainfall. Heat index values will exceed 100 degrees for much of the area Friday through Sunday and may reach hazardous levels for some. A heat advisory is in effect for portions of northwest Georgia until 8 p.m. Eastern Daylight Time Friday for heat index values as high as 105 degrees. Spotter information statement. Spotter activation will not be needed through tonight. Here is the official forecast from your National Weather Service for the Athens listening area. Tonight, mostly clear. A slight chance of showers early. Lows in the lower 70s. Light southeast winds. Friday, sunny. Highs in the mid-90s. Southeast winds 5 to 10 miles an hour. Friday night, clear. Lows in the lower 70s. Light southwest winds. Saturday, sunny. A slight chance of showers and thunderstorms in the afternoon. Highs in the mid-90s. West winds 5 to 10 miles an hour. Chance of rain 20%. Saturday night, partly cloudy. A slight chance of showers and thunderstorms in the evening. Lows in the lower 70s. Light west winds. Chance of rain 20%. And now the extended forecast. Sunday and Sunday night, partly cloudy. A chance of showers and thunderstorms. Highs in the mid-90s. Lows around 70. Labor Day and Monday night, partly cloudy. A chance of showers and a slight chance of thunderstorms. Highs in the mid-80s. Lows in the upper 60s. Tuesday through Wednesday night, partly cloudy. Highs around 90. Lows in the upper 60s. Thursday and Thursday night, mostly clear. Highs in the lower 90s. Lows in the lower 70s. For more detailed weather, water, and climate information, please visit our website at weather.gov/Atlanta. The current time is 12:57 a.m. Eastern Daylight Time. Here are the midnight weather observations from around the area. At Athens, it was partly cloudy. The temperature was 80 degrees, dew point 71 degrees, relative humidity 74%, wind calm, pressure was 30.05 inches and steady. At Gainesville, it was clear and 82, wind calm. At Winder, it was clear, the temperature was 77. At Greensboro, it was partly cloudy and 81, wind calm. At Jefferson, it was clear and 78, wind southeast at 3. At Monroe, it was clear. At Albertton, it was clear and 78, wind calm. At Canyon, it was clear and 82, wind southeast at 5. At Clemson, it was clear and 80, wind calm. Elsewhere across Georgia, at Atlanta it was partly cloudy and 83, wind southeast at 3. At Cartersville, the temperature was 79, wind calm. At Lawrenceville, it was clear and 78, wind calm. At Macon, it was clear and 77, wind southeast at 3. At Rome, it was partly cloudy and 79, wind northeast at 3. At Augusta, it was clear and 76, wind calm. At Savannah, it was partly cloudy and 81, wind northeast at 6. Elsewhere across the region, at Chattanooga, it was clear and 81, wind calm. At Asheville, it was clear and 74, wind calm. At Greenville-Spartanburg, it was partly cloudy and 82, wind south at 6. Here is the hazardous weather outlook. This hazardous weather outlook is for north and central Georgia. For tonight, a heat advisory remains in effect tonight for portions of northwest Georgia until 8 p.m. Eastern Daylight Time Friday. Overnight temperatures will remain elevated, only falling to the mid-70s by the early morning hours. Those without adequate cooling will struggle to recover from the heat of the day before temperatures rapidly increase again tomorrow. And now the extended outlook for the period Friday through Wednesday. Afternoon thunderstorm chances will gradually increase

across the area through the weekend. A few of these could be strong, capable of gusty winds of 40 to 50 miles per hour, frequent lightning, and heavy rainfall. Heat index values will exceed 100 degrees for much of the area Friday through Sunday and may reach hazardous levels for some. A heat advisory is in effect for portions of northwest Georgia until 8 p.m. Eastern Daylight Time Friday for heat index values as high as 105 degrees. Spotter information statement. Spotter activation will not be needed through tonight. Here is the official forecast from your National Weather Service for the Athens listening area. Tonight, mostly clear. A slight chance of showers early. Lows in the lower 70s. Light southeast winds. Friday, sunny. Highs in the mid-90s. Southeast winds 5 to 10 miles an hour. Friday night, clear. Lows in the lower 70s. Light southwest winds. Saturday, sunny. A slight chance of showers and thunderstorms in the afternoon. Highs in the mid-90s. West winds 5 to 10 miles an hour. Chance of rain 20%. Saturday night, partly cloudy. A slight chance of showers and thunderstorms in the evening. Lows in the lower 70s. Light west winds. Chance of rain 20%. And now the extended forecast. Sunday and Sunday night, partly cloudy. A chance of showers and thunderstorms. Highs in the mid-90s. Lows around 70. Labor Day and Monday night, partly cloudy. A chance of showers and a slight chance of thunderstorms. Highs in the mid-80s. Lows in the upper 60s. Tuesday through Wednesday night, partly cloudy. Highs around 90. Lows in the upper 60s. Thursday and Thursday night, mostly clear. Highs in the lower 90s. Lows in the lower 70s. For more detailed weather, water, and climate information, please visit our website at weather.gov/Atlanta. The current time is 1:02 a.m. Eastern Daylight Time. Here are the midnight weather observations from around the area. At Athens, it was partly cloudy, the temperature was 80 degrees, dew point 71 degrees, relative humidity 74%, wind calm, pressure was 30.05 inches and steady. At Gainesville, it was clear and 82, wind calm. At Winder, it was clear, the temperature was 77. At Greensboro, it was partly cloudy and 81, wind calm. At Jefferson, it was clear and 78, wind southeast at 3. At Monroe, it was clear. At Albertton, it was clear and 78, wind calm. At Canyon, it was clear and 82, wind southeast at 5. At Clemson, it was clear and 80, wind calm. Elsewhere across Georgia, at Atlanta it was partly cloudy and 83, wind southeast at 3. At Cartersville, the temperature was 79, wind calm. At Lawrenceville, it was clear and 78, wind calm. At Macon, it was clear and 77, wind southeast at 3. At Rome, it was partly cloudy and 79, wind northeast at 3. At Augusta, it was clear and 76, wind calm. At Savannah, it was partly cloudy and 81, wind northeast at 6. Elsewhere across the region, at Chattanooga, it was clear and 81, wind calm. At Asheville, it was clear and 74, wind calm. At Greenville-Spartanburg, it was partly cloudy and 82, wind south at 6. Here are the 1 a.m. weather observations from around the area. At Athens, it was clear, the temperature was 79 degrees, dew point 71 degrees, relative humidity 76%, wind southeast at 3 miles an hour, pressure was 30.05 inches and steady. At Gainesville, it was partly cloudy and 81, wind east at 3. At Winder, it was clear, the temperature was 77. At Greensboro, it was clear and 79, wind calm. At Jefferson, it was clear and 78,
Wind south at 5. At Monroe, it was clear. At Albertton, it was clear and 78. Wind calm. At Canyon, it was clear and 80. Wind southeast at 5. At Clemson, it was clear and 80. Wind calm. Elsewhere across Georgia, at Atlanta it was partly cloudy and 83. Wind southeast at 3. At Cartersville, the temperature was 77. Wind calm. At Lawrenceville, it was clear and 77. Wind calm. At Macon, it was clear and 76. Wind calm. At Rome, it was partly cloudy and 77. Wind northeast at 5. At Augusta, it was clear and 75. Wind calm. At Savannah, it was partly cloudy and 80. Wind east at 6. Elsewhere across the region, at Chattanooga, it was clear and 82. Wind calm. At Asheville, it was clear and 72. Wind southwest at 3. At Greenville-Spartanburg, it was clear and 79. Wind south at 3. Here is the hazardous weather outlook. This hazardous weather outlook is for north and central Georgia. For tonight, a heat advisory remains in effect tonight for portions of northwest Georgia until 8 p.m. Eastern Daylight Time Friday. Overnight temperatures will remain elevated, only falling to the mid-70s by the early morning hours. Those without adequate cooling will struggle to recover from the heat of the day before temperatures rapidly increase again tomorrow. And now the extended outlook for the period Friday through Wednesday. Afternoon thunderstorm chances will gradually increase across the area through the weekend. A few of these could be strong, capable of gusty winds of 40 to 50 miles per hour, frequent lightning, and heavy rainfall. Heat index values will exceed 100 degrees for much of the area Friday through Sunday and may reach hazardous levels for some. A heat advisory is in effect for portions of northwest Georgia until 8 p.m. Eastern Daylight Time Friday for heat index values as high as 105 degrees. Spotter information statement. Spotter activation will not be needed through tonight. Here is the official forecast from your National Weather Service for the Athens listening area. Tonight, mostly clear. A slight chance of showers early. Lows in the lower 70s. Light southeast winds. Friday, sunny. Highs in the mid-90s. Southeast winds 5 to 10 miles an hour. Friday night, clear. Lows in the lower 70s. Light southwest winds. Saturday, sunny. A slight chance of showers and thunderstorms in the afternoon. Highs in the mid-90s. West winds 5 to 10 miles an hour. Chance of rain 20%. Saturday night, partly cloudy. A slight chance of showers and thunderstorms in the evening. Lows in the lower 70s. Light west winds. Chance of rain 20%. And now the extended forecast. Sunday and Sunday night, partly cloudy. A chance of showers and thunderstorms. Highs in the mid-90s. Lows around 70. Labor Day and Monday night, partly cloudy. A chance of showers and a slight chance of thunderstorms. Highs in the mid-80s. Lows in the upper 60s. Tuesday through Wednesday night, partly cloudy. Highs around 90. Lows in the upper 60s. Thursday and Thursday night, mostly clear. Highs in the lower 90s. Lows in the lower 70s. For more detailed weather, water, and climate information, please visit our website at weather.gov/Atlanta. The current time is 1:09 a.m. Eastern Daylight Time. Here are the 1 a.m. weather observations from around the area. At Athens, it was clear. The temperature was 79 degrees, dew point 71 degrees. Relative humidity 76%, wind southeast at 3 miles an hour, pressure was 30.05 inches and steady. At Gainesville, it was partly cloudy and 81, wind east at 3. At Winder, it was clear, the temperature was 77. At Greensboro, it was clear and 79, wind calm. At Jefferson,
It was clear and 70.

Wind south at 5. At Monroe, it was clear. At Albertton, it was clear and 78, wind calm. At Canyon, it was clear and 80, wind southeast at 5. At Clemson, it was clear and 80, wind calm. Elsewhere across Georgia, at Atlanta it was partly cloudy and 83, wind southeast at 3. At Cartersville, the temperature was 77, wind calm. At Lawrenceville, it was clear and 77, wind calm. At Macon, it was clear and 76, wind calm. At Rome, it was partly cloudy and 77, wind northeast at 5. At Augusta, it was clear and 75, wind calm. At Savannah, it was partly cloudy and 80, wind east at 6. Elsewhere across the region, at Chattanooga, it was clear and 82, wind calm. At Asheville, it was clear and 72, wind southwest at 3. At Greenville-Spartanburg, it was clear and 79, wind south at 3. Here are the 1 a.m. weather observations from around the area. At Athens, it was clear, the temperature was 79 degrees, dew point 71 degrees, relative humidity 76%, wind southeast at 3 miles an hour, pressure was 30.05 inches and steady. At Gainesville, it was partly cloudy and 81, wind east at 3. At Winder, it was clear, the temperature was 77. At Greensboro, it was clear and 79, wind calm. At Jefferson, it was clear and 78, wind south at 5. At Monroe, it was clear. At Albertton, it was clear and 78, wind calm. At Canyon, it was clear and 80, wind southeast at 5. At Clemson, it was clear and 80, wind calm. Elsewhere across Georgia, at Atlanta it was partly cloudy and 83, wind southeast at 3. At Cartersville, the temperature was 77, wind calm. At Lawrenceville, it was clear and 77, wind calm. At Macon, it was clear and 76, wind calm. At Rome, it was partly cloudy and 77, wind northeast at 5. At Augusta, it was clear and 75, wind calm. At Savannah, it was partly cloudy and 80, wind east at 6. Elsewhere across the region, at Chattanooga, it was clear and 82, wind calm. At Asheville, it was clear and 72, wind southwest at 3. At Greenville-Spartanburg, it was clear and 79, wind south at 3. Here is the hazardous weather outlook. This hazardous weather outlook is for North and Central Georgia. For tonight, a heat advisory remains in effect tonight for portions of Northwest Georgia until 8 p.m. Eastern Daylight Time Friday. Overnight temperatures will remain elevated, only falling to the mid-70s by the early morning hours. Those without adequate cooling will struggle to recover from the heat of the day before temperatures rapidly increase again tomorrow. And now the extended outlook for the period Friday through Wednesday. Afternoon thunderstorm chances will gradually increase across the area through the weekend. A few of these could be strong, capable of gusty winds of 40 to 50 miles per hour, frequent lightning, and heavy rainfall. Heat index values will exceed 100 degrees for much of the area Friday through Sunday and may reach hazardous levels for some. A heat advisory is in effect for portions of Northwest Georgia until 8 p.m. Eastern Daylight Time Friday for heat index values as high as 105 degrees. Spotter information statement, spotter activation will not be needed through tonight. Here is the official forecast from your National Weather Service for the Athens listening area. Tonight, mostly clear. A slight chance of showers early. Lows in the lower 70s. Light southeast winds. Friday, sunny. Highs in the mid-90s. Southeast winds 5 to 10 miles an hour. Friday night, clear. Lows in the lower 70s. Light southwest winds. Saturday, sunny. A slight chance of showers and thunderstorms in the afternoon. Highs in the mid-90s. West winds 5 to 10 miles an hour.

chance of rain 20%. Saturday night, partly cloudy. A slight chance of showers and thunderstorms in the evening. Lows in the lower 70s. Light west winds. Chance of rain 20%. And now the extended forecast. Sunday and Sunday night, partly cloudy. A chance of showers and thunderstorms. Highs in the mid-90s. Lows around 70. Labor Day and Monday night, partly cloudy. A chance of showers and a slight chance of thunderstorms. Highs in the mid-80s. Lows in the upper 60s. Tuesday through Wednesday night, partly cloudy. Highs around 90. Lows in the upper 60s. Thursday and Thursday night, mostly clear. Highs in the lower 90s. Lows in the lower 70s. For more detailed weather, water, and climate information, please visit our website at weather.gov/Atlanta. The current time is 1:16 a.m. Eastern Daylight Time. Here are the 1 a.m. weather observations from around the area. At Athens, it was clear, the temperature was 79 degrees, dew point 71 degrees, relative humidity 76%, wind southeast at 3 miles an hour, pressure was 30.05 inches and steady. At Gainesville, it was partly cloudy and 81, wind east at 3. At Winder, it was clear, the temperature was 77. At Greensboro, it was clear and 79, wind calm. At Jefferson, it was clear and 78, wind south at 5. At Monroe, it was clear. At Albertton, it was clear and 78, wind calm. At Canyon, it was clear and 80, wind southeast at 5. At Clemson, it was clear and 80, wind calm. Elsewhere across Georgia, at Atlanta it was partly cloudy and 83, wind southeast at 3. At Cartersville, the temperature was 77, wind calm. At Lawrenceville, it was clear and 77, wind calm. At Macon, it was clear and 76, wind calm. At Rome, it was partly cloudy and 77, wind northeast at 5. At Augusta, it was clear and 75, wind calm. At Savannah, it was partly cloudy and 80, wind east at 6. Elsewhere across the region, at Chattanooga, it was clear and 82, wind calm. At Asheville, it was clear and 72, wind southwest at 3. At Greenville-Spartanburg, it was clear and 79, wind south at 3. Here is the hazardous weather outlook. This hazardous weather outlook is for North and Central Georgia. For tonight, a heat advisory remains in effect tonight for portions of northwest Georgia until 8 p.m. Eastern Daylight Time Friday. Overnight temperatures will remain elevated, only falling to the mid-70s by the early morning hours. Those without adequate cooling will struggle to recover from the heat of the day before temperatures rapidly increase again tomorrow. And now the extended outlook for the period Friday through Wednesday. Afternoon thunderstorm chances will gradually increase across the area through the weekend. A few of these could be strong, capable of gusty winds of 40 to 50 miles per hour, frequent lightning, and heavy rainfall. Heat index values will exceed 100 degrees for much of the area Friday through Sunday and may reach hazardous levels for some. A heat advisory is in effect for portions of northwest Georgia until 8 p.m. Eastern Daylight Time Friday for heat index values as high as 105 degrees. Spotter information statement. Spotter activation will not be needed through tonight. Here is the official forecast from your National Weather Service for the Athens listening area. Tonight, mostly clear. A slight chance of showers early. Lows in the lower 70s. Light southeast winds. Friday, sunny. Highs in the mid-90s. Southeast winds 5 to 10 miles an hour. Friday night, clear. Lows in the lower 70s. Light southwest winds. Saturday, sunny. A slight chance of showers and thunderstorms in the afternoon. Highs in the mid-90s. West winds 5 to 10 miles.

lows in the upper 60s. Thursday and Thursday night, mostly clear. Highs in the lower 90s. Lows in the lower 70s. For more detailed weather, water, and climate information, please visit our website at weather.gov/Atlanta. The current time is 1:21 a.m. Eastern Daylight Time. Here are the 1 a.m. weather observations from around the area. At Athens, it was clear, the temperature was 79 degrees, dew point 71 degrees, relative humidity 76%, wind southeast at 3 miles an hour, pressure was 30.05 inches and steady. At Gainesville, it was partly cloudy and 81, wind east at 3. At Winder, it was clear, the temperature was 77. At Greensboro, it was clear and 79, wind calm. At Jefferson, it was clear and 78, wind south at 5. At Monroe, it was clear. At Albertton, it was clear and 78, wind calm. At Canyon, it was clear and 80, wind southeast at 5. At Clemson, it was clear and 80, wind calm. Elsewhere across Georgia, at Atlanta it was partly cloudy and 83, wind southeast at 3. At Cartersville, the temperature was 77, wind calm. At Lawrenceville, it was clear and 77, wind calm. At Macon, it was clear and 76, wind calm. At Rome, it was partly cloudy and 77, wind northeast at 5. At Augusta, it was clear and 75, wind calm. At Savannah, it was partly cloudy and 80, wind east at 6. Elsewhere across the region, at Chattanooga, it was clear and 82, wind calm. At Asheville, it was clear and 72, wind southwest at 3. At Greenville-Spartanburg, it was clear and 79, wind south at 3. Here is the hazardous weather outlook. This hazardous weather outlook is for North and Central Georgia. For tonight, a heat advisory remains in effect tonight for portions of Northwest Georgia until 8 p.m. Eastern Daylight Time Friday. Overnight temperatures will remain elevated, only falling to the mid-70s by the early morning hours. Those without adequate cooling will struggle to recover from the heat of the day before temperatures rapidly increase again tomorrow. And now the extended outlook for the period Friday through Wednesday. Afternoon thunderstorm chances will gradually increase across the area through the weekend. A few of these could be strong, capable of gusty winds of 40 to 50 miles per hour, frequent lightning, and heavy rainfall. Heat index values will exceed 100 degrees for much of the area Friday through Sunday and may reach hazardous levels for some. A heat advisory is in effect for portions of Northwest Georgia until 8 p.m. Eastern Daylight Time Friday for heat index values as high as 105 degrees. Spotter information statement. Spotter activation will not be needed through tonight. Here is the official forecast from your National Weather Service for the Athens listening area. Tonight, mostly clear. A slight chance of showers early. Lows in the lower 70s. Light southeast winds. Friday, sunny. Highs in the mid-90s. Southeast winds 5 to 10 miles an hour. Friday night, clear. Lows in the lower 70s. Light southwest winds. Saturday, sunny. A slight chance of showers and thunderstorms in the afternoon. Highs in the mid-90s. West winds 5 to 10 miles an hour. Chance of rain 20%. Saturday night, partly cloudy. A slight chance of showers and thunderstorms in the evening. Lows in the lower 70s. Light west winds. Chance of rain 20%. And now the extended forecast. Sunday and Sunday night, partly cloudy. A chance of showers and thunderstorms. Highs in the mid-90s. Lows around 70. Labor Day and Monday night, partly cloudy. A chance of showers and a slight chance of thunderstorms. Highs in the mid-80s. Lows in the upper 60s. Tuesday through Wednesday night, partly cloudy. Highs

around 90. Lows in the upper 60s. Thursday and Thursday night, mostly clear. Highs in the lower 90s. Lows in the lower 70s. For more detailed weather, water, and climate information, please visit our website at weather.gov/Atlanta. The current time is 1:26 a.m. Eastern Daylight Time. Here are the 1 a.m. weather observations from around the area. At Athens, it was clear, the temperature was 79 degrees, dew point 71 degrees, relative humidity 76%, wind southeast at 3 miles an hour, pressure was 30.05 inches and steady. At Gainesville, it was partly cloudy and 81, wind east at 3. At Winder, it was clear, the temperature was 77. At Greensboro, it was clear and 79, wind calm. At Jefferson, it was clear and 78, wind south at 5. At Monroe, it was clear. At Albertton, it was clear and 78, wind calm. At Canyon, it was clear and 80, wind southeast at 5. At Clemson, it was clear and 80, wind calm. Elsewhere across Georgia, at Atlanta it was partly cloudy and 83, wind southeast at 3. At Cartersville, the temperature was 77, wind calm. At Lawrenceville, it was clear and 77, wind calm. At Macon, it was clear and 76, wind calm. At Rome, it was partly cloudy and 77, wind northeast at 5. At Augusta, it was clear and 75, wind calm. At Savannah, it was partly cloudy and 80, wind east at 6. Elsewhere across the region, at Chattanooga, it was clear and 82, wind calm. At Asheville, it was clear and 72, wind southwest at 3. At Greenville-Spartanburg, it was clear and 79, wind south at 3. Here is the hazardous weather outlook. This hazardous weather outlook is for North and Central Georgia. For tonight, a heat advisory remains in effect tonight for portions of Northwest Georgia until 8 p.m. Eastern Daylight Time Friday. Overnight temperatures will remain elevated, only falling to the mid-70s by the early morning hours. Those without adequate cooling will struggle to recover from the heat of the day before temperatures rapidly increase again tomorrow. And now the extended outlook for the period Friday through Wednesday. Afternoon thunderstorm chances will gradually increase across the area through the weekend. A few of these could be strong, capable of gusty winds of 40 to 50 miles per hour, frequent lightning, and heavy rainfall. Heat index values will exceed 100 degrees for much of the area Friday through Sunday and may reach hazardous levels for some. A heat advisory is in effect for portions of Northwest Georgia until 8 p.m. Eastern Daylight Time Friday for heat index values as high as 105 degrees. Spotter information statement. Spotter activation will not be needed through tonight. Here is the official forecast from your National Weather Service for the Athens listening area. Tonight, mostly clear. A slight chance of showers early. Lows in the lower 70s. Light southeast winds. Friday, sunny. Highs in the mid-90s. Southeast winds 5 to 10 miles an hour. Friday night, clear. Lows in the lower 70s. Light southwest winds. Saturday, sunny. A slight chance of showers and thunderstorms in the afternoon. Highs in the mid-90s. West winds 5 to 10 miles an hour. Chance of rain 20%. Saturday night, partly cloudy. A slight chance of showers and thunderstorms in the evening. Lows in the lower 70s. Light west winds. Chance of rain 20%. And now the extended forecast. Sunday and Sunday night, partly cloudy. A chance of showers and thunderstorms. Highs in the mid-90s. Lows around 70. Labor Day and Monday night, partly cloudy. A chance of showers and a slight chance of thunderstorms. Highs in the mid-80s. Lows in the upper 60s. Tuesday through Wednesday night, partly cloudy.

highs around 90, lows in the upper 60s. Thursday and Thursday night, mostly clear, highs in the lower 90s, lows in the lower 70s. For more detailed weather, water, and climate information, please visit our website at weather.gov/Atlanta. The current time is 1:31 a.m. Eastern Daylight Time. Here are the 1 a.m. weather observations from around the area. At Athens, it was clear, the temperature was 79 degrees, dew point 71 degrees, relative humidity 76%, wind southeast at 3 miles an hour, pressure was 30.05 inches and steady. At Gainesville, it was partly cloudy and 81, wind east at 3. At Winder, it was clear, the temperature was 77. At Greensboro, it was clear and 79, wind calm. At Jefferson, it was clear and 78, wind south at 5. At Monroe, it was clear. At Albertton, it was clear and 78, wind calm. At Canyon, it was clear and 80, wind southeast at 5. At Clemson, it was clear and 80, wind calm. Elsewhere across Georgia, at Atlanta it was partly cloudy and 83, wind southeast at 3. At Cartersville, the temperature was 77, wind calm. At Lawrenceville, it was clear and 77, wind calm. At Macon, it was clear and 76, wind calm. At Rome, it was partly cloudy and 77, wind northeast at 5. At Augusta, it was clear and 75, wind calm. At Savannah, it was partly cloudy and 80, wind east at 6. Elsewhere across the region, at Chattanooga, it was clear and 82, wind calm. At Asheville, it was clear and 72, wind southwest at 3. At Greenville-Spartanburg, it was clear and 79, wind south at 3. Here is the hazardous weather. Was clear and 72, wind southwest at 3. At Greenville-Spartanburg, it was clear and 79, wind south at 3. Here is the hazardous weather outlook. This hazardous weather outlook is for North and Central Georgia. For tonight, a heat advisory remains in effect tonight for portions of Northwest Georgia until 8 p.m. Eastern Daylight Time Friday. Overnight temperatures will remain elevated, only falling to the mid-70s by the early morning hours. Those without adequate cooling will struggle to recover from the heat of the day before temperatures rapidly increase again tomorrow. And now the extended outlook for the period Friday through Wednesday. Afternoon thunderstorm chances will gradually increase across the area through the weekend. A few of these could be strong, capable of gusty winds of 40 to 50 miles per hour, frequent lightning, and heavy rainfall. Heat index values will exceed 100 degrees for much of the area Friday through Sunday and may reach hazardous levels for some. A heat advisory is in effect for portions of Northwest Georgia until 8 p.m. Eastern Daylight Time Friday for heat index values as high as 105 degrees. Spotter information statement, spotter activation will not be needed through tonight. Here is the official forecast from your National Weather Service for the Athens listening area. Tonight, mostly clear. A slight chance of showers early. Lows in the lower 70s. Light southeast winds. Friday, sunny. Highs in the mid-90s. Southeast winds 5 to 10 miles an hour. Friday night, clear. Lows in the lower 70s. Light southwest winds. Saturday, sunny. A slight chance of showers and thunderstorms in the afternoon. Highs in the mid-90s. West winds 5 to 10 miles an hour. Chance of rain 20%. Saturday night, partly cloudy. A slight chance of showers and thunderstorms in the evening. Lows in the lower 70s. Light west winds. Chance of rain 20%. And now the extended forecast. Sunday and Sunday night, partly cloudy. A chance of showers and thunderstorms. Highs in the mid-90s. Lows around 70. Labor Day and Monday night, partly

Cloudy. A chance of showers and a slight chance of thunderstorms. Highs in the mid-80s. Lows in the upper 60s. Tuesday through Wednesday night, partly cloudy. Highs around 90. Lows in the upper 60s. Thursday and Thursday night, mostly clear. Highs in the lower 90s. Lows in the lower 70s. For more detailed weather, water, and climate information, please visit our website at weather.gov/Atlanta. The current time is 1:36 a.m. Eastern Daylight Time. Here are the 1 a.m. weather observations from around the area. At Athens, it was clear, the temperature was 79 degrees, dew point 71 degrees, relative humidity 76%, wind southeast at 3 miles an hour, pressure was 30.05 inches and steady. At Gainesville, it was partly cloudy and 81, wind east at 3. At Winder, it was clear, the temperature was 77. At Greensboro, it was clear and 79, wind calm. At Jefferson, it was clear and 78, wind south at 5. At Monroe, it was clear. At Albertton, it was clear and 78, wind calm. At Canyon, it was clear and 80, wind southeast at 5. At Clemson, it was clear and 80, wind calm. Elsewhere across Georgia, at Atlanta it was partly cloudy and 83, wind southeast at 3. At Cartersville, the temperature was 77, wind calm. At Lawrenceville, it was clear and 77, wind calm. At Macon, it was clear and 76, wind calm. At Rome, it was partly cloudy and 77, wind northeast at 5. At Augusta, it was clear and 75, wind calm. At Savannah, it was partly cloudy and 80, wind east at 6. Elsewhere across the region, at Chattanooga, it was clear and 82, wind calm. At Asheville, it was clear and 72, wind southwest at 3. At Greenville-Spartanburg, it was clear and 79, wind south at 3. Here is the hazardous weather outlook. This hazardous weather outlook is for North and Central Georgia. For tonight, a heat advisory remains in effect tonight for portions of northwest Georgia until 8 p.m. Eastern Daylight Time Friday. Overnight temperatures will remain elevated, only falling to the mid-70s by the early morning hours. Those without adequate cooling will struggle to recover from the heat of the day before temperatures rapidly increase again tomorrow. And now the extended outlook for the period Friday through Wednesday. Afternoon thunderstorm chances will gradually increase across the area through the weekend. A few of these could be strong, capable of gusty winds of 40 to 50 miles per hour, frequent lightning, and heavy rainfall. Heat index values will exceed 100 degrees for much of the area Friday through Sunday and may reach hazardous levels for some. A heat advisory is in effect for portions of northwest Georgia until 8 p.m. Eastern Daylight Time Friday for heat index values as high as 105 degrees. Spotter information statement. Spotter activation will not be needed through tonight. Here is the official forecast from your National Weather Service for the Athens listening area. Tonight, mostly clear. A slight chance of showers early. Lows in the lower 70s. Light southeast winds. Friday, sunny. Highs in the mid-90s. Southeast winds 5 to 10 miles an hour. Friday night, clear. Lows in the lower 70s. Light southwest winds. Saturday, sunny. A slight chance of showers and thunderstorms in the afternoon. Highs in the mid-90s. West winds 5 to 10 miles an hour. Chance of rain 20%. Saturday night, partly cloudy. A slight chance of showers and thunderstorms in the evening. Lows in the lower 70s. Light west winds. Chance of rain 20%. And now the extended forecast. Sunday and Sunday night, partly cloudy. A chance of showers and thunderstorms. Highs in the mid-90s. Lows around 70.
Labor Day and Monday night, partly cloudy. A chance of showers and a slight chance of thunderstorms. Highs in the mid-80s. Lows in the upper 60s. Tuesday through Wednesday night, partly cloudy. Highs around 90. Lows in the upper 60s. Thursday and Thursday night, mostly clear. Highs in the lower 90s. Lows in the lower 70s. For more detailed weather, water, and climate information, please visit our website at weather.gov/Atlanta. 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The current time is 1:42 a.m. Eastern Daylight Time. Here are the 1 a.m. weather observations from around the area. At Athens, it was clear, the temperature was 79 degrees, dew point 71 degrees, relative humidity 76%, wind southeast at 3 miles an hour, pressure was 30.05 inches and steady. At Gainesville, it was partly cloudy and 81, wind east at 3. At Winder, it was clear, the temperature was 77. At Greensboro, it was clear and 79, wind calm. At Jefferson, it was clear and 78, wind south at 5. At Monroe, it was clear. At Albertton, it was clear and 78, wind calm. At Canyon, it was clear and 80, wind southeast at 5. At Clemson, it was clear and 80, wind calm. Elsewhere across Georgia, at Atlanta it was partly cloudy and 83, wind southeast at 3. At Cartersville, the temperature was 77, wind calm. At Lawrenceville, it was clear and 77, wind calm. At Macon, it was clear and 76, wind calm. At Rome, it was partly cloudy and 77, wind northeast at 5. At Augusta, it was clear and 75, wind calm. At Savannah, it was partly cloudy and 80, wind east at 6. Elsewhere across the region, at Chattanooga, it was clear and 82, wind calm. At Asheville, it was clear and 72, wind southwest at 3. At Greenville-Spartanburg, it was clear and 79, wind south at 3. Here is the hazardous weather outlook. This hazardous weather outlook is for North and Central Georgia. For tonight, a heat advisory remains in effect tonight for portions of northwest Georgia until 8 p.m. Eastern Daylight Time Friday. Overnight temperatures will remain elevated, only falling to the mid-70s by the early morning hours. Those without adequate cooling will struggle to recover from the heat of the day before temperatures rapidly increase again tomorrow. And now the extended outlook for the period Friday through Wednesday. Afternoon thunderstorm chances will gradually increase across the area through the weekend. A few of these could be strong, capable of gusty winds of 40 to 50 miles per hour, frequent lightning, and heavy rainfall. Heat index values will exceed 100 degrees for much of the area Friday through Sunday and may reach hazardous levels for some. A heat advisory is in effect for portions of northwest Georgia until 8 p.m. Eastern Daylight Time Friday for heat index values as high as 105 degrees. Spotter information statement. Spotter activation will not be needed through tonight. Here is the official forecast from your National Weather Service for the Athens listening area. Tonight, mostly clear. A slight chance of showers early. Lows in the lower 70s. Light southeast winds. Friday, sunny. Highs in the mid-90s.
Southeast winds 5 to 10 miles an hour.

Friday night, clear. Lows in the lower 70s. Light southwest winds. Saturday, sunny. A slight chance of showers and thunderstorms in the afternoon. Highs in the mid-90s. West winds 5 to 10 miles an hour. Chance of rain 20%. Saturday night, partly cloudy. A slight chance of showers and thunderstorms in the evening. Lows in the lower 70s. Light west winds. Chance of rain 20%. And now the extended forecast. Sunday and Sunday night, partly cloudy. A chance of showers and thunderstorms. Highs in the mid-90s. Lows around 70. Labor Day and Monday night, partly cloudy. A chance of showers and a slight chance of thunderstorms. Highs in the mid-80s. Lows in the upper 60s. Tuesday through Wednesday night, partly cloudy. Highs around 90. Lows in the upper 60s. Thursday and Thursday night, mostly clear. Highs in the lower 90s. Lows in the lower 70s. For more detailed weather, water, and climate information, please visit our website at weather.gov/Atlanta. The current time is 1:47 a.m. Eastern Daylight Time. Here are the 1 a.m. weather observations from around the area. At Athens, it was clear, the temperature was 79 degrees, dew point 71 degrees, relative humidity 76%, wind southeast at 3 miles an hour, pressure was 30.05 inches and steady. At Gainesville, it was partly cloudy and 81, wind east at 3. At Winder, it was clear, the temperature was 77. At Greensboro, it was clear and 79, wind calm. At Jefferson, it was clear and 78, wind south at 5. At Monroe, it was clear. At Albertton, it was clear and 78, wind calm. At Canyon, it was clear and 80, wind southeast at 5. At Clemson, it was clear and 80, wind calm. Elsewhere across Georgia, at Atlanta it was partly cloudy and 83, wind southeast at 3. At Cartersville, the temperature was 77, wind calm. At Lawrenceville, it was clear and 77, wind calm. At Macon, it was clear and 76, wind calm. At Rome, it was partly cloudy and 77, wind northeast at 5. At Augusta, it was clear and 75, wind calm. At Savannah, it was partly cloudy and 80, wind east at 6. Elsewhere across the region, at Chattanooga, it was clear and 82, wind calm. At Asheville, it was clear and 72, wind southwest at 3. At Greenville-Spartanburg, it was clear and 79, wind south at 3. Here is the hazardous weather outlook. This hazardous weather outlook is for North and Central Georgia. For tonight, a heat advisory remains in effect tonight for portions of northwest Georgia until 8 p.m. Eastern Daylight Time Friday. Overnight temperatures will remain elevated, only falling to the mid-70s by the early morning hours. Those without adequate cooling will struggle to recover from the heat of the day before temperatures rapidly increase again tomorrow. And now the extended outlook for the period Friday through Wednesday. Afternoon thunderstorm chances will gradually increase across the area through the weekend. A few of these could be strong, capable of gusty winds of 40 to 50 miles per hour, frequent lightning, and heavy rainfall. Heat index values will exceed 100 degrees for much of the area Friday through Sunday and may reach hazardous levels for some. A heat advisory is in effect for portions of northwest Georgia until 8 p.m. Eastern Daylight Time Friday for heat index values as high as 105 degrees. Spotter information statement, spotter activation will not be needed through tonight. Here is the official forecast from your National Weather Service for the Athens listening area. Tonight, mostly clear. A slight chance of showers early. Lows in the lower 70s. Light southeast winds. Friday, sunny. Highs in the mid-90s. Southeast winds 5 to

10 miles an hour. Friday night, clear. Lows in the lower 70s. Light southwest winds. Saturday, sunny. A slight chance of showers and thunderstorms in the afternoon. Highs in the mid-90s. West winds 5 to 10 miles an hour. Chance of rain 20%. Saturday night, partly cloudy. A slight chance of showers and thunderstorms in the evening. Lows in the lower 70s. Light west winds. Chance of rain 20%. And now the extended forecast. Sunday and Sunday night, partly cloudy. A chance of showers and thunderstorms. Highs in the mid-90s. Lows around 70. Labor Day and Monday night, partly cloudy. A chance of showers and a slight chance of thunderstorms. Highs in the mid-80s. Lows in the upper 60s. Tuesday through Wednesday night, partly cloudy. Highs around 90. Lows in the upper 60s. Thursday and Thursday night, mostly clear. Highs in the lower 90s. Lows in the lower 70s. For more detailed weather, water, and climate information, please visit our website at weather.gov/Atlanta. The current time is 1:52 a.m. Eastern Daylight Time. Here are the 1 a.m. weather observations from around the area. At Athens, it was clear, the temperature was 79 degrees, dew point 71 degrees, relative humidity 76%, wind southeast at 3 miles an hour, pressure was 30.05 inches and steady. At Gainesville, it was partly cloudy and 81, wind east at 3. At Winder, it was clear, the temperature was 77. At Greensboro, it was clear and 79, wind calm. At Jefferson, it was clear and 78, wind south at 5. At Monroe, it was clear. At Alberton, it was clear and 78, wind calm. At Canyon, it was clear and 80, wind southeast at 5. At Clemson, it was clear and 80, wind calm. Elsewhere across Georgia, at Atlanta it was partly cloudy and 83, wind southeast at 3. At Cartersville, the temperature was 77, wind calm. At Lawrenceville, it was clear and 77, wind calm. At Macon, it was clear and 76, wind calm. At Rome, it was partly cloudy and 77, wind northeast at 5. At Augusta, it was clear and 75, wind calm. At Savannah, it was partly cloudy and 80, wind east at 6. Elsewhere across the region, at Chattanooga, it was clear and 82, wind calm. At Asheville, it was clear and 72, wind southwest at 3. At Greenville-Spartanburg, it was clear and 79, wind south at 3. Here is the hazardous weather outlook. This hazardous weather outlook is for North and Central Georgia. For tonight, a heat advisory remains in effect tonight for portions of Northwest Georgia until 8 p.m. Eastern Daylight Time Friday. Overnight temperatures will remain elevated, only falling to the mid-70s by the early morning hours. Those without adequate cooling will struggle to recover from the heat of the day before temperatures rapidly increase again tomorrow. And now the extended outlook for the period Friday through Wednesday. Afternoon thunderstorm chances will gradually increase across the area through the weekend. A few of these could be strong, capable of gusty winds of 40 to 50 miles per hour, frequent lightning, and heavy rainfall. Heat index values will exceed 100 degrees for much of the area Friday through Sunday and may reach hazardous levels for some. A heat advisory is in effect for portions of Northwest Georgia until 8 p.m. Eastern Daylight Time Friday for heat index values as high as 105 degrees. Spotter information statement. Spotter activation will not be needed through tonight. Here is the official forecast from your National Weather Service for the Athens listening area. Tonight, mostly clear. A slight chance of showers early. Lows in the lower 70s. Light southeast winds. Friday, sunny. Highs in the mid-90s.
southeast winds 5 to 10 miles an hour. Friday night, clear. Lows in the lower 70s. Light southwest winds. Saturday, sunny. A slight chance of showers and thunderstorms in the afternoon. Highs in the mid-90s. West winds 5 to 10 miles an hour. Chance of rain 20%. Saturday night, partly cloudy. A slight chance of showers and thunderstorms in the evening. Lows in the lower 70s. Light west winds. Chance of rain 20%. And now the extended forecast. Sunday and Sunday night, partly cloudy. A chance of showers and thunderstorms. Highs in the mid-90s. Lows around 70. Labor Day and Monday night, partly cloudy. A chance of showers and a slight chance of thunderstorms. Highs in the mid-80s. Lows in the upper 60s. Tuesday through Wednesday night, partly cloudy. Highs around 90. Lows in the upper 60s. Thursday and Thursday night, mostly clear. Highs in the lower 90s. Lows in the lower 70s. For more detailed weather, water, and climate information, please visit our website at weather.gov/Atlanta. The current time is 1:57 a.m. Eastern Daylight Time. Here are the 1 a.m. weather observations from around the area. At Athens, it was clear, the temperature was 79 degrees, dew point 71 degrees, relative humidity 76%, wind southeast at 3 miles an hour, pressure was 30.05 inches and steady. At Gainesville, it was partly cloudy and 81, wind east at 3. At Winder, it was clear, the temperature was 77. At Greensboro, it was clear and 79, wind calm. At Jefferson, it was clear and 78, wind south at 5. At Monroe, it was clear. At Albertton, it was clear and 78, wind calm. At Canyon, it was clear and 80, wind southeast at 5. At Clemson, it was clear and 80, wind calm. Elsewhere across Georgia, at Atlanta it was partly cloudy and 83, wind southeast at 3. At Cartersville, the temperature was 77, wind calm. At Lawrenceville, it was clear and 77, wind calm. At Macon, it was clear and 76, wind calm. At Rome, it was partly cloudy and 77, wind northeast at 5. At Augusta, it was clear and 75, wind calm. At Savannah, it was partly cloudy and 80, wind east at 6. Elsewhere across the region, at Chattanooga, it was clear and 82, wind calm. At Asheville, it was clear and 72, wind southwest at 3. At Greenville-Spartanburg, it was clear and 79, wind south at 3. Here is the hazardous weather outlook. This hazardous weather outlook is for North and Central Georgia. For tonight, a heat advisory remains in effect tonight for portions of Northwest Georgia until 8 p.m. Eastern Daylight Time Friday. Overnight temperatures will remain elevated, only falling to the mid-70s by the early morning hours. Those without adequate cooling will struggle to recover from the heat of the day before temperatures rapidly increase again tomorrow. And now the extended outlook for the period Friday through Wednesday. Afternoon thunderstorm chances will gradually increase across the area through the weekend. A few of these could be strong, capable of gusty winds of 40 to 50 miles per hour, frequent lightning, and heavy rainfall. Heat index values will exceed 100 degrees for much of the area Friday through Sunday and may reach hazardous levels for some. A heat advisory is in effect for portions of Northwest Georgia until 8 p.m. Eastern Daylight Time Friday for heat index values as high as 105 degrees. Spotter information statement, spotter activation will not be needed through tonight. Here is the official forecast from your National Weather Service for the Athens listening area. Tonight, mostly clear. A slight chance of showers early. Lows in the lower 70s. Light southeast winds. Friday, sunny.
Highs in the mid-90s.

southeast winds 5 to 10 miles an hour. Friday night, clear. Lows in the lower 70s. Light southwest winds. Saturday, sunny. A slight chance of showers and thunderstorms in the afternoon. Highs in the mid-90s. West winds 5 to 10 miles an hour. Chance of rain 20%. Saturday night, partly cloudy. A slight chance of showers and thunderstorms in the evening. Lows in the lower 70s. Light west winds. Chance of rain 20%. And now the extended forecast. Sunday and Sunday night, partly cloudy. A chance of showers and thunderstorms. Highs in the mid-90s. Lows around 70. Labor Day and Monday night, partly cloudy. A chance of showers and a slight chance of thunderstorms. Highs in the mid-80s. Lows in the upper 60s. Tuesday through Wednesday night, partly cloudy. Highs around 90. Lows in the upper 60s. Thursday and Thursday night, mostly clear. Highs in the lower 90s. Lows in the lower 70s. For more detailed weather, water, and climate information, please visit our website at weather.gov/Atlanta. The current time is 2:02 a.m. Eastern Daylight Time. Here are the 1 a.m. weather observations from around the area. At Athens, it was clear, the temperature was 79 degrees, dew point 71 degrees, relative humidity 76%, wind southeast at 3 miles an hour, pressure was 30.05 inches and steady. At Gainesville, it was partly cloudy and 81, wind east at 3. At Winder, it was clear, the temperature was 77. At Greensboro, it was clear and 79, wind calm. At Jefferson, it was clear and 78, wind south at 5. At Monroe, it was clear. At Albertton, it was clear and 78, wind calm. At Canyon, it was clear and 80, wind southeast at 5. At Clemson, it was clear and 80, wind calm. Elsewhere across Georgia, at Atlanta it was partly cloudy and 83, wind southeast at 3. At Cartersville, the temperature was 77, wind calm. At Lawrenceville, it was clear and 77, wind calm. At Macon, it was clear and 76, wind calm. At Rome, it was partly cloudy and 77, wind northeast at 5. At Augusta, it was clear and 75, wind calm. At Savannah, it was partly cloudy and 80, wind east at 6. Elsewhere across the region, at Chattanooga, it was clear and 82, wind calm. At Asheville, it was clear and 72, wind southwest at 3. At Greenville-Spartanburg, it was clear and 79, wind south at 3. Here is the hazardous weather outlook. This hazardous weather outlook is for North and Central Georgia. For tonight, a heat advisory remains in effect tonight for portions of northwest Georgia until 8 p.m. Eastern Daylight Time Friday. Overnight temperatures will remain elevated, only falling to the mid-70s by the early morning hours. Those without adequate cooling will struggle to recover from the heat of the day before temperatures rapidly increase again tomorrow. And now the extended outlook for the period Friday through Wednesday. Afternoon thunderstorm chances will gradually increase across the area through the weekend. A few of these could be strong, capable of gusty winds of 40 to 50 miles per hour, frequent lightning, and heavy rainfall. Heat index values will exceed 100 degrees for much of the area Friday through Sunday and may reach hazardous levels for some. A heat advisory is in effect for portions of northwest Georgia until 8 p.m. Eastern Daylight Time Friday for heat index values as high as 105 degrees. Spotter information statement, spotter activation will not be needed through tonight. Here is the official forecast from your National Weather Service for the Athens listening area. Tonight, mostly clear. A slight chance of showers early. Lows in the lower 70s. Light southeast winds. Friday, sunny.
highs in the mid-90s. Southeast winds 5 to 10 miles an hour. Friday night, clear. Lows in the lower 70s. Light southwest winds. Saturday, sunny. A slight chance of showers and thunderstorms in the afternoon. Highs in the mid-90s. West winds 5 to 10 miles an hour. Chance of rain 20%. Saturday night, partly cloudy. A slight chance of showers and thunderstorms in the evening. Lows in the lower 70s. Light west winds. Chance of rain 20%. And now the extended forecast. Sunday and Sunday night, partly cloudy. A chance of showers and thunderstorms. Highs in the mid-90s. Lows around 70. Labor Day and Monday night, partly cloudy. A chance of showers and a slight chance of thunderstorms. Highs in the mid-80s. Lows in the upper 60s. Tuesday through Wednesday night, partly cloudy. Highs around 90. Lows in the upper 60s. Thursday and Thursday night, mostly clear. Highs in the lower 90s. Lows in the lower 70s. For more detailed weather, water, and climate information, please visit our website at weather.gov/Atlanta. The current time is 2:07 a.m. Eastern Daylight Time. Here are the 2 a.m. weather observations from around the area. At Athens, it was clear, the temperature was 79 degrees, dew point 71 degrees, relative humidity 76%, wind calm, pressure was 30.04 inches and falling. At Gainesville, it was clear and 79, wind calm. At Winder, it was clear, the temperature was 75. At Greensboro, it was clear and 77, wind calm. At Jefferson, it was clear and 77, wind south at 5. At Monroe, it was clear. At Albertton, it was clear and 77, wind calm. At Canyon, it was clear and 78, wind calm. At Clemson, it was clear and 80, wind calm. Elsewhere across Georgia, at Atlanta it was partly cloudy and 81, wind calm. At Cartersville, it was and 79, wind calm. At Lawrenceville, it was clear and 76, wind calm. At Macon, it was clear and 75, wind east at 3. At Rome, it was clear and 77, wind northeast at 3. At Augusta, it was clear and 73, wind calm. At Savannah, it was clear and 80, wind northeast at 6. Elsewhere across the region, at Chattanooga, it was clear and 79, wind calm. At Asheville, it was clear and 70, wind calm. At Greenville-Spartanburg, it was clear and 77, wind calm. Here is the hazardous weather outlook. This hazardous weather outlook is for North and Central Georgia. For tonight, a heat advisory remains in effect tonight for portions of northwest Georgia until 8 p.m. Eastern Daylight Time Friday. Overnight temperatures will remain elevated, only falling to the mid-70s by the early morning hours. Those without adequate cooling will struggle to recover from the heat of the day before temperatures rapidly increase again tomorrow. And now the extended outlook for the period Friday through Wednesday. Afternoon thunderstorm chances will gradually increase across the area through the weekend. A few of these could be strong, capable of gusty winds of 40 to 50 miles per hour, frequent lightning, and heavy rainfall. Heat index values will exceed 100 degrees for much of the area Friday through Sunday and may reach hazardous levels for some. A heat advisory is in effect for portions of northwest Georgia until 8 p.m. Eastern Daylight Time Friday for heat index values as high as 105 degrees. Spotter information statement. Spotter activation will not be needed through tonight. Here is the official forecast from your National Weather Service for the Athens listening area. Tonight, mostly clear. A slight chance of showers early. Lows in the lower 70s. Light southeast winds. Friday, sunny. Highs in the mid-90s.
southeast winds 5 to 10 miles

an hour. Friday night, clear. Lows in the lower 70s. Light southwest winds. Saturday, sunny. A slight chance of showers and thunderstorms in the afternoon. Highs in the mid-90s. West winds 5 to 10 miles an hour. Chance of rain 20%. Saturday night, partly cloudy. A slight chance of showers and thunderstorms in the evening. Lows in the lower 70s. Light west winds. Chance of rain 20%. And now the extended forecast. Sunday and Sunday night, partly cloudy. A chance of showers and thunderstorms. Highs in the mid-90s. Lows around 70. Labor Day and Monday night, partly cloudy. A chance of showers and a slight chance of thunderstorms. Highs in the mid-80s. Lows in the upper 60s. Tuesday through Wednesday night, partly cloudy. Highs around 90. Lows in the upper 60s. Thursday and Thursday night, mostly clear. Highs in the lower 90s. Lows in the lower 70s. For more detailed weather, water, and climate information, please visit our website at weather.gov/Atlanta. The current time is 2:12 a.m. Eastern Daylight Time. Here are the 2 a.m. weather observations from around the area. At Athens, it was clear, the temperature was 79 degrees, dew point 71 degrees, relative humidity 76%, wind calm, pressure was 30.04 inches and falling. At Gainesville, it was clear and 79, wind calm. At Winder, it was clear, the temperature was 75. At Greensboro, it was clear and 77, wind calm. At Jefferson, it was clear and 77, wind south at 5. At Monroe, it was clear. At Albertton, it was clear and 77, wind calm. At Canyon, it was clear and 78, wind calm. At Clemson, it was clear and 80, wind calm. Elsewhere across Georgia, at Atlanta it was partly cloudy and 81, wind calm. At Cartersville, it was and 79, wind calm. At Lawrenceville, it was clear and 76, wind calm. At Macon, it was clear and 75, wind east at 3. At Rome, it was clear and 77, wind northeast at 3. At Augusta, it was clear and 73, wind calm. At Savannah, it was clear and 80, wind northeast at 6. Elsewhere across the region, at Chattanooga, it was clear and 79, wind calm. At Asheville, it was clear and 70, wind calm. At Greenville-Spartanburg, it was clear and 77, wind calm. Here is the hazardous weather outlook. This hazardous weather outlook is for North and Central Georgia. For tonight, a heat advisory remains in effect tonight for portions of northwest Georgia until 8 p.m. Eastern Daylight Time Friday. Overnight temperatures will remain elevated, only falling to the mid-70s by the early morning hours. Those without adequate cooling will struggle to recover from the heat of the day before temperatures rapidly increase again tomorrow. And now the extended outlook for the period Friday through Wednesday. Afternoon thunderstorm chances will gradually increase across the area through the weekend. A few of these could be strong, capable of gusty winds of 40 to 50 miles per hour, frequent lightning, and heavy rainfall. Heat index values will exceed 100 degrees for much of the area Friday through Sunday and may reach hazardous levels for some. A heat advisory is in effect for portions of northwest Georgia until 8 p.m. Eastern Daylight Time Friday for heat index values as high as 105 degrees. Spotter information statement. Spotter activation will not be needed through tonight. Here is the official forecast from your National Weather Service for the Athens listening area. Tonight, mostly clear. A slight chance of showers early. Lows in the lower 70s. Light southeast winds. Friday, sunny. Highs in the mid-90s. Southeast winds 5 to 10 miles an hour. Friday night, clear. Lows in the

or 70s. Light southwest winds. Saturday, sunny. A slight chance of showers and thunderstorms in the afternoon. Highs in the mid-90s. West winds 5 to 10 miles an hour. Chance of rain 20%. Saturday night, partly cloudy. A slight chance of showers and thunderstorms in the evening. Lows in the lower 70s. Light west winds. Chance of rain 20%. And now the extended forecast. Sunday and Sunday night, partly cloudy. A chance of showers and thunderstorms. Highs in the mid-90s. Lows around 70. Labor Day and Monday night, partly cloudy. A chance of showers and a slight chance of thunderstorms. Highs in the mid-80s. Lows in the upper 60s. Tuesday through Wednesday night, partly cloudy. Highs around 90. Lows in the upper 60s. Thursday and Thursday night, mostly clear. Highs in the lower 90s. Lows in the lower 70s. For more detailed weather, water, and climate information, please visit our website at weather.gov/Atlanta. The current time is 2:17 a.m. Eastern Daylight Time. Here are the 2 a.m. weather observations from around the area. At Athens, it was clear, the temperature was 79 degrees, dew point 71 degrees, relative humidity 76%, wind calm, pressure was 30.04 inches and falling. At Gainesville, it was clear and 79, wind calm. At Winder, it was clear, the temperature was 75. At Greensboro, it was clear and 77, wind calm. At Jefferson, it was clear and 77, wind south at 5. At Monroe, it was clear. At Albertton, it was clear and 77, wind calm. At Canyon, it was clear and 78, wind calm. At Clemson, it was clear and 80, wind calm. Elsewhere across Georgia, at Atlanta it was partly cloudy and 81, wind calm. At Cartersville, it was and 79, wind calm. At Lawrenceville, it was clear and 76, wind calm. At Macon, it was clear and 75, wind east at 3. At Rome, it was clear and 77, wind northeast at 3. At Augusta, it was clear and 73, wind calm. At Savannah, it was clear and 80, wind northeast at 6. Elsewhere across the region, at Chattanooga, it was clear and 79, wind calm. At Asheville, it was clear and 70, wind calm. At Greenville-Spartanburg, it was clear and 77, wind calm. Here is the hazardous weather outlook. This hazardous weather outlook is for North and Central Georgia. For tonight, a heat advisory remains in effect tonight for portions of northwest Georgia until 8 p.m. Eastern Daylight Time Friday. Overnight temperatures will remain elevated, only falling to the mid-70s by the early morning hours. Those without adequate cooling will struggle to recover from the heat of the day before temperatures rapidly increase again tomorrow. And now the extended outlook for the period Friday through Wednesday. Afternoon thunderstorm chances will gradually increase across the area through the weekend. A few of these could be strong, capable of gusty winds of 40 to 50 miles per hour, frequent lightning, and heavy rainfall. Heat index values will exceed 100 degrees for much of the area Friday through Sunday and may reach hazardous levels for some. A heat advisory is in effect for portions of northwest Georgia until 8 p.m. Eastern Daylight Time Friday for heat index values as high as 105 degrees. Spotter information statement, spotter activation will not be needed through tonight. Here is the official forecast from your National Weather Service for the Athens listening area. Tonight, mostly clear. A slight chance of showers early. Lows in the lower 70s. Light southeast winds. Friday, sunny. Highs in the mid-90s. Southeast winds 5 to 10 miles an hour. Friday night, clear. Lows in the lower 70s. Light southwest winds.

showers and a slight chance of thunderstorms. Highs in the mid-80s. Lows in the upper 60s. Tuesday through Wednesday night, partly cloudy. Highs around 90. Lows in the upper 60s. Thursday and Thursday night, mostly clear. Highs in the lower 90s. Lows in the lower 70s. For more detailed weather, water, and climate information, please visit our website at weather.gov/Atlanta. The current time is 2:22 a.m. Eastern Daylight Time. Here are the 2 a.m. weather observations from around the area. At Athens, it was clear, the temperature was 79 degrees, dew point 71 degrees, relative humidity 76%, wind calm, pressure was 30.04 inches and falling. At Gainesville, it was clear and 79, wind calm. At Winder, it was clear, the temperature was 75. At Greensboro, it was clear and 77, wind calm. At Jefferson, it was clear and 77, wind south at 5. At Monroe, it was clear. At Albertton, it was clear and 77, wind calm. At Canyon, it was clear and 78, wind calm. At Clemson, it was clear and 80, wind calm. Elsewhere across Georgia, at Atlanta it was partly cloudy and 81, wind calm. At Cartersville, it was and 79, wind calm. At Lawrenceville, it was clear and 76, wind calm. At Macon, it was clear and 75, wind east at 3. At Rome, it was clear and 77, wind northeast at 3. At Augusta, it was clear and 73, wind calm. At Savannah, it was clear and 80, wind northeast at 6. Elsewhere across the region, at Chattanooga, it was clear and 79, wind calm. At Asheville, it was clear and 70, wind calm. At Greenville-Spartanburg, it was clear and 77, wind calm. Here is the hazardous weather outlook. This hazardous weather outlook is for North and Central Georgia. For tonight, a heat advisory remains in effect tonight for portions of Northwest Georgia until 8 p.m. Eastern Daylight Time Friday. Overnight temperatures will remain elevated, only falling to the mid-70s by the early morning hours. Those without adequate cooling will struggle to recover from the heat of the day before temperatures rapidly increase again tomorrow. And now the extended outlook for the period Friday through Wednesday. Afternoon thunderstorm chances will gradually increase across the area through the weekend. A few of these could be strong, capable of gusty winds of 40 to 50 miles per hour, frequent lightning, and heavy rainfall. Heat index values will exceed 100 degrees for much of the area Friday through Sunday and may reach hazardous levels for some. A heat advisory is in effect for portions of Northwest Georgia until 8 p.m. Eastern Daylight Time Friday for heat index values as high as 105 degrees. Spotter information statement. Spotter activation will not be needed through tonight. Here is the official forecast from your National Weather Service for the Athens listening area. Tonight, mostly clear. A slight chance of showers early. Lows in the lower 70s. Light southeast winds. Friday, sunny. Highs in the mid-90s. Southeast winds 5 to 10 miles an hour. Friday night, clear. Lows in the lower 70s. Light southwest winds. Saturday, sunny. A slight chance of showers and thunderstorms in the afternoon. Highs in the mid-90s. West winds 5 to 10 miles an hour. Chance of rain 20%. Saturday night, partly cloudy. A slight chance of showers and thunderstorms in the evening. Lows in the lower 70s. Light west winds. Chance of rain 20%. And now the extended forecast. Sunday and Sunday night, partly cloudy. A chance of showers and thunderstorms. Highs in the mid-90s. Lows around 70. Labor Day and Monday night, partly cloudy. A chance of showers and a slight chance of thunderstorms. Highs in the mid

lows in the upper 60s. Tuesday through Wednesday night, partly cloudy. Highs around 90. Lows in the upper 60s. Thursday and Thursday night, mostly clear. Highs in the lower 90s. Lows in the lower 70s. For more detailed weather, water, and climate information, please visit our website at weather.gov/Atlanta. The current time is 2:27 a.m. Eastern Daylight Time. Here are the 2 a.m. weather observations from around the area. At Athens, it was clear, the temperature was 79 degrees, dew point 71 degrees, relative humidity 76%, wind calm, pressure was 30.04 inches and falling. At Gainesville, it was clear and 79, wind calm. At Winder, it was clear, the temperature was 75. At Greensboro, it was clear and 77, wind calm. At Jefferson, it was clear and 77, wind south at 5. At Monroe, it was clear. At Albertton, it was clear and 77, wind calm. At Canyon, it was clear and 78, wind calm. At Clemson, it was clear and 80, wind calm. Elsewhere across Georgia, at Atlanta it was partly cloudy and 81, wind calm. At Cartersville, it was and 79, wind calm. At Lawrenceville, it was clear and 76, wind calm. At Macon, it was clear and 75, wind east at 3. At Rome, it was clear and 77, wind northeast at 3. At Augusta, it was clear and 73, wind calm. At Savannah, it was clear and 80, wind northeast at 6. Elsewhere across the region, at Chattanooga, it was clear and 79, wind calm. At Asheville, it was clear and 70, wind calm. At Greenville-Spartanburg, it was clear and 77, wind calm. Here is the hazardous weather outlook. This hazardous weather outlook is for North and Central Georgia. For tonight, a heat advisory remains in effect tonight for portions of northwest Georgia until 8 p.m. Eastern Daylight Time Friday. Overnight temperatures will remain elevated, only falling to the mid-70s by the early morning hours. Those without adequate cooling will struggle to recover from the heat of the day before temperatures rapidly increase again tomorrow. And now the extended outlook for the period Friday through Wednesday. Afternoon thunderstorm chances will gradually increase across the area through the weekend. A few of these could be strong, capable of gusty winds of 40 to 50 miles per hour, frequent lightning, and heavy rainfall. Heat index values will exceed 100 degrees for much of the area Friday through Sunday and may reach hazardous levels for some. A heat advisory is in effect for portions of northwest Georgia until 8 p.m. Eastern Daylight Time Friday for heat index values as high as 105 degrees. Spotter information statement. Spotter activation will not be needed through tonight. Here is the official forecast from your National Weather Service for the Athens listening area. Rest of tonight, clear. Near steady temperature in the mid-70s. Light southeast winds. Friday, sunny. Highs in the mid-90s. East winds 5 to 10 miles an hour. Friday night, clear. Patchy fog after midnight. Lows in the lower 70s. Light south winds in the evening, becoming light and variable. Saturday, sunny. Patchy fog in the morning. A slight chance of showers and thunderstorms in the afternoon. Highs in the mid-90s. Southwest winds 5 to 10 miles an hour. Chance of rain 20%. Saturday night, partly cloudy in the evening, then becoming mostly clear. Lows in the lower 70s. Light northwest winds. And now the extended forecast. Sunday and Sunday night, partly cloudy. A chance of showers and a slight chance of thunderstorms. Highs in the mid-90s. Lows around 70. Labor Day and Monday night, partly cloudy. A slight chance of showers and thunderstorms. Highs in the upper 80s. Lows in the upper 80s.

upper 60s. Tuesday through Thursday night, mostly clear. Highs in the lower 90s. Lows around 70. 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The current time is 2:31 a.m. Eastern Daylight Time. Here are the 2 a.m. weather observations from around the area. At Athens, it was clear, the temperature was 79 degrees, dew point 71 degrees, relative humidity 76%, wind calm, pressure was 30.04 inches and falling. At Gainesville, it was clear and 79, wind calm. At Winder, it was clear, the temperature was 75. At Greensboro, it was clear and 77, wind calm. At Jefferson, it was clear and 77, wind south at 5. At Monroe, it was clear. At Albertton, it was clear and 77, wind calm. At Canyon, it was clear and 78, wind calm. At Clemson, it was clear and 80, wind calm. Elsewhere across Georgia, at Atlanta it was partly cloudy and 81, wind calm. At Cartersville, it was and 79, wind calm. At Lawrenceville, it was clear and 76, wind calm. At Macon, it was clear and 75, wind east at 3. At Rome, it was clear and 77, wind northeast at 3. 5, wind east at 3. At Rome, it was clear and 77, wind northeast at 3. At Augusta, it was clear and 73, wind calm. At Savannah, it was clear and 80, wind northeast at 6. Elsewhere across the region, at Chattanooga, it was clear and 79, wind calm. At Asheville, it was clear and 70, wind calm. At Greenville-Spartanburg, it was clear and 77, wind calm. Here is the hazardous weather outlook. This hazardous weather outlook is for North and Central Georgia. For tonight, a heat advisory remains in effect tonight for portions of Northwest Georgia until 8 p.m. Eastern Daylight Time Friday. Overnight temperatures will remain elevated, only falling to the mid-70s by the early morning hours. Those without adequate cooling will struggle to recover from the heat of the day before temperatures rapidly increase again tomorrow. And now the extended outlook for the period Friday through Wednesday. Afternoon thunderstorm chances will gradually increase across the area through the weekend. A few of these could be strong, capable of gusty winds of 40 to 50 miles per hour, frequent lightning, and heavy rainfall. Heat index values will exceed 100 degrees for much of the area Friday through Sunday and may reach hazardous levels for some. A heat advisory is in effect for portions of Northwest Georgia until 8 p.m. Eastern Daylight Time Friday for heat index values as high as 105 degrees. Spotter information statement, spotter activation will not be needed through tonight. Here is the official forecast from your National Weather Service for the Athens listening area. Rest of tonight, clear. Near steady temperature in the mid-70s. Light southeast winds. Friday, sunny. Highs in the mid-90s. East winds 5 to 10 miles an hour. Friday night, clear. Patchy fog after midnight. Lows in the lower 70s. Light south winds in the evening, becoming light and variable. Saturday, sunny. Patchy fog in the morning. A slight chance of showers and thunderstorms in the afternoon. Highs in the mid-90s. Southwest winds 5 to 10 miles an hour. Chance of rain 20%. Saturday night, partly cloudy in the evening, then becoming mostly clear. Lows in the lower 70s. Light northwest winds. And now the extended forecast. Sunday and Sunday night, partly cloudy. A chance of showers and a slight chance of thunderstorms. Highs in the mid-90s. Lows around 70. Labor Day and Monday night, partly cloudy. A slight chance of showers and thunderstorms. Highs in the upper 80s. Lows in the upper 60s. Tuesday through Thursday night,

mostly clear. Highs in the lower 90s. Lows around 70. 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The current time is 2:36 a.m. Eastern Daylight Time. Here are the 2 a.m. weather observations from around the area. At Athens, it was clear. The temperature was 79 degrees, dew point 71 degrees, relative humidity 76%, wind calm, pressure was 30.04 inches and falling. At Gainesville, it was clear and 79, wind calm. At Winder, it was clear, the temperature was 75. At Greensboro, it was clear and 77, wind calm. At Jefferson, it was clear and 77, wind south at 5. At Monroe, it was clear. At Albertton, it was clear and 77, wind calm. At Canyon, it was clear and 78, wind calm. At Clemson, it was clear and 80, wind calm. Elsewhere across Georgia, at Atlanta it was partly cloudy and 81, wind calm. At Cartersville, it was and 79, wind calm. At Lawrenceville, it was clear and 76, wind calm. At Macon, it was clear and 75, wind east at 3. At Rome, it was clear and 77, wind northeast at 3. At Augusta, it was clear and 73, wind calm. At Savannah, it was clear and 80, wind northeast at 6. Elsewhere across the region, at Chattanooga, it was clear and 79, wind calm. At Asheville, it was clear and 70, wind calm. At Greenville-Spartanburg, it was clear and 77, wind calm. Here is the hazardous weather outlook. This hazardous weather outlook is for North and Central Georgia. For tonight, a heat advisory remains in effect tonight for portions of Northwest Georgia until 8 p.m. Eastern Daylight Time Friday. Overnight temperatures will remain elevated, only falling to the mid-70s by the early morning hours. Those without adequate cooling will struggle to recover from the heat of the day before temperatures rapidly increase again tomorrow. And now the extended outlook for the period Friday through Wednesday. Afternoon thunderstorm chances will gradually increase across the area through the weekend. A few of these could be strong, capable of gusty winds of 40 to 50 miles per hour, frequent lightning, and heavy rainfall. Heat index values will exceed 100 degrees for much of the area Friday through Sunday and may reach hazardous levels for some. A heat advisory is in effect for portions of Northwest Georgia until 8 p.m. Eastern Daylight Time Friday for heat index values as high as 105 degrees. Spotter information statement. Spotter activation will not be needed through tonight. Here is the official forecast from your National Weather Service for the Athens listening area. Rest of tonight, clear. Near steady temperature in the mid-70s. Light southeast winds. Friday, sunny. Highs in the mid-90s. East winds 5 to 10 miles an hour. Friday night, clear. Patchy fog after midnight. Lows in the lower 70s. Light south winds in the evening, becoming light and variable. Saturday, sunny. Patchy fog in the morning. A slight chance of showers and thunderstorms in the afternoon. Highs in the mid-90s. Southwest winds 5 to 10 miles an hour. Chance of rain 20%. Saturday night, partly cloudy in the evening, then becoming mostly clear. Lows in the lower 70s. Light northwest winds. And now the extended forecast. Sunday and Sunday night, partly cloudy. A chance of showers and a slight chance of thunderstorms. Highs in the mid-90s. Lows around 70. Labor Day and Monday night, partly cloudy. A slight chance of showers and thunderstorms. Highs in the upper 80s. Lows in the upper 60s. Tuesday through Thursday night, mostly clear. Highs in the lower 90s. Lows around 70. For more detailed weather, water, and climate information,
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The current time is 2:42 a.m. Eastern Daylight Time. Here are the 2 a.m. weather observations from around the area. At Athens, it was clear, the temperature was 79 degrees, dew point 71 degrees, relative humidity 76%, wind calm, pressure was 30.04 inches and falling. At Gainesville, it was clear and 79, wind calm. At Winder, it was clear, the temperature was 75. At Greensboro, it was clear and 77, wind calm. At Jefferson, it was clear and 77, wind south at 5. At Monroe, it was clear. At Albertton, it was clear and 77, wind calm. At Canyon, it was clear and 78, wind calm. At Clemson, it was clear and 80, wind calm. Elsewhere across Georgia, at Atlanta it was partly cloudy and 81, wind calm. At Cartersville, it was and 79, wind calm. At Lawrenceville, it was clear and 76, wind calm. At Macon, it was clear and 75, wind east at 3. At Rome, it was clear and 77, wind northeast at 3. At Augusta, it was clear and 73, wind calm. At Savannah, it was clear and 80, wind northeast at 6. Elsewhere across the region, at Chattanooga, it was clear and 79, wind calm. At Asheville, it was clear and 70, wind calm. At Greenville-Spartanburg, it was clear and 77, wind calm. Here is the hazardous weather outlook. This hazardous weather outlook is for North and Central Georgia. For tonight, a heat advisory remains in effect tonight for portions of northwest Georgia until 8 p.m. Eastern Daylight Time Friday. Overnight temperatures will remain elevated, only falling to the mid-70s by the early morning hours. Those without adequate cooling will struggle to recover from the heat of the day before temperatures rapidly increase again tomorrow. And now the extended outlook for the period Friday through Wednesday. Afternoon thunderstorm chances will gradually increase across the area through the weekend. A few of these could be strong, capable of gusty winds of 40 to 50 miles per hour, frequent lightning, and heavy rainfall. Heat index values will exceed 100 degrees for much of the area Friday through Sunday and may reach hazardous levels for some. A heat advisory is in effect for portions of northwest Georgia until 8 p.m. Eastern Daylight Time Friday for heat index values as high as 105 degrees. Spotter information statement. Spotter activation will not be needed through tonight. Here is the official forecast from your National Weather Service for the Athens listening area. Rest of tonight, clear. Near steady temperature in the mid-70s. Light southeast winds. Friday, sunny. Highs in the mid-90s. East winds 5 to 10 miles an hour. Friday night, clear. Patchy fog after midnight. Lows in the lower 70s. Light south winds in the evening, becoming light and variable. Saturday, sunny. Patchy fog in the morning. A slight chance of showers and thunderstorms in the afternoon. Highs in the mid-90s. Southwest winds 5 to 10 miles an hour. Chance of rain 20%. Saturday night, partly cloudy in the evening, then becoming mostly clear. Lows in the lower 70s. Light northwest winds.

And now the extended forecast. Sunday and Sunday night, partly cloudy. A chance of showers and a slight chance of thunderstorms. Highs in the mid-90s. Lows around 70. Labor Day and Monday night, partly cloudy. A slight chance of showers and thunderstorms. Highs in the upper 80s. Lows in the upper 60s. Tuesday through Thursday night, mostly clear. Highs in the lower 90s. Lows around 70. 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The current time is 2:47 a.m. Eastern Daylight Time. Here are the 2 a.m. weather observations from around the area. At Athens, it was clear, the temperature was 79 degrees, dew point 71 degrees, relative humidity 76%, wind calm, pressure was 30.04 inches and falling. At Gainesville, it was clear and 79, wind calm. At Winder, it was clear, the temperature was 75. At Greensboro, it was clear and 77, wind calm. At Jefferson, it was clear and 77, wind south at 5. At Monroe, it was clear. At Albertton, it was clear and 77, wind calm. At Canyon, it was clear and 78, wind calm. At Clemson, it was clear and 80, wind calm. Elsewhere across Georgia, at Atlanta it was partly cloudy and 81, wind calm. At Cartersville, it was and 79, wind calm. At Lawrenceville, it was clear and 76, wind calm. At Macon, it was clear and 75, wind east at 3. At Rome, it was clear and 77, wind northeast at 3. At Augusta, it was clear and 73, wind calm. At Savannah, it was clear and 80, wind northeast at 6. Elsewhere across the region, at Chattanooga, it was clear and 79, wind calm. At Asheville, it was clear and 70, wind calm. At Greenville-Spartanburg, it was clear and 77, wind calm. Here is the hazardous weather outlook. This hazardous weather outlook is for North and Central Georgia. For tonight, a heat advisory remains in effect tonight for portions of northwest Georgia until 8 p.m. Eastern Daylight Time Friday. Overnight temperatures will remain elevated, only falling to the mid-70s by the early morning hours. Those without adequate cooling will struggle to recover from the heat of the day before temperatures rapidly increase again tomorrow. And now the extended outlook for the period Friday through Wednesday. Afternoon thunderstorm chances will gradually increase across the area through the weekend. A few of these could be strong, capable of gusty winds of 40 to 50 miles per hour, frequent lightning, and heavy rainfall. Heat index values will exceed 100 degrees for much of the area Friday through Sunday and may reach hazardous levels for some. A heat advisory is in effect for portions of northwest Georgia until 8 p.m. Eastern Daylight Time Friday for heat index values as high as 105 degrees. Spotter information statement, spotter activation will not be needed through tonight. Here is the official forecast from your National Weather Service for the Athens listening area. Rest of tonight, clear. Near steady temperature in the mid-70s. Light southeast winds. Friday, sunny. Highs in the mid-90s. East winds 5 to 10 miles an hour. Friday night, clear. Patchy fog after midnight. Lows in the lower 70s. Light south winds in the evening, becoming light and variable. Saturday, sunny. Patchy fog in the morning. A slight chance of showers and thunderstorms in the afternoon. Highs in the mid-90s. Southwest winds 5 to 10 miles an hour. Chance of rain 20%. Saturday night, partly cloudy in the evening, then becoming mostly clear. Lows in the lower 70s. Light northwest winds. And now the extended forecast. Sunday and Sunday night, partly cloudy. A chance of showers and a slight chance of thunderstorms. Highs in

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The current time is 3:01 a.m. Eastern Daylight Time. Here are the 2 a.m. weather observations from around the area. At Athens, it was clear. The temperature was 79 degrees, dew point 71 degrees, relative humidity 76%, wind calm, pressure was 30.04 inches and falling. At Gainesville, it was clear and 79, wind calm. At Winder, it was clear, the temperature was 75. At Greensboro, it was clear and 77, wind calm. At Jefferson, it was clear and 77, wind south at 5. At Monroe, it was clear. At Albertton, it was clear and 77, wind calm. At Canyon, it was clear and 78, wind calm. At Clemson, it was clear and 80, wind calm. Elsewhere across Georgia, at Atlanta it was partly cloudy and 81, wind calm. At Cartersville, it was and 79, wind calm. At Lawrenceville, it was clear and 76, wind calm. At Macon, it was clear and 75, wind east at 3. At Rome, it was clear and 77, wind northeast at 3. At Augusta, it was clear and 73, wind calm. At Savannah, it was clear and 80, wind northeast at 6. Elsewhere across the region, at Chattanooga, it was clear and 79, wind calm. At Asheville, it was clear and 70, wind calm. At Greenville-Spartanburg, it was clear and 77, wind calm. Here is the hazardous weather outlook. This hazardous weather outlook is for North and Central Georgia. For tonight, a heat advisory remains in effect tonight for portions of Northwest Georgia until 8 p.m. Eastern Daylight Time Friday. Overnight temperatures will remain elevated, only falling to the mid-70s by the early morning hours. Those without adequate cooling will struggle to recover from the heat of the day before temperatures rapidly increase again tomorrow. And now the extended outlook for the period Friday through Wednesday. Afternoon thunderstorm chances will gradually increase across the area through the weekend. A few of these could be strong, capable of gusty winds of 40 to 50 miles per hour, frequent lightning, and heavy rainfall. Heat index values will exceed 100 degrees for much of the area Friday through Sunday and may reach hazardous levels for some. A heat advisory is in effect for portions of Northwest Georgia until 8 p.m. Eastern Daylight Time Friday for heat index values as high as 105 degrees. Spotter information statement. Spotter activation will not be needed through tonight. Here is the official forecast from your National Weather Service for the Athens listening area. Rest of tonight, clear. Near steady temperature in the mid-70s. Light southeast winds. Friday, sunny. Highs in the mid-90s. East winds 5 to 10 miles an hour. Friday night, clear. Patchy fog after midnight. Lows in the lower 70s. Light south winds in the evening, becoming light and variable. Saturday, sunny. Patchy fog in the morning. A slight chance of showers and thunderstorms in the afternoon. Highs in the mid-90s. Southwest winds 5 to 10 miles an hour. Chance of rain 20%. Saturday night, partly cloudy in the evening, then becoming mostly clear. Lows in the lower 70s. Light northwest winds. And now the extended forecast. Sunday and Sunday night, partly cloudy. A chance of showers and a slight chance of thunderstorms. Highs in the mid-90s. Lows around 70. Labor Day and Monday night, partly cloudy. A slight chance of showers and thunderstorms. Highs in the upper 80s. Lows in the upper 60s. Tuesday through Thursday night, mostly clear. Highs in the lower 90s. Lows around 70. For more detailed weather, water, and climate information, please visit our website at weather.gov/Atlanta.
The current time is 3:06 a.m. Eastern Daylight Time. Here are the 3 a.m. weather observations from around the area. At Athens, it was clear. The temperature was 76 degrees, dew point 71 degrees, relative humidity 85%, wind calm, pressure was 30.02 inches and falling. At Gainesville, it was clear and 78, wind calm. At Winder, it was clear, the temperature was 75. At Greensboro, it was sunny and 75, wind calm. At Jefferson, it was clear and 74, wind calm. At Monroe, it was clear. At Albertton, it was clear and 75, wind calm. At Canyon, it was clear and 76, wind calm. At Clemson, it was clear and 78, wind calm. Elsewhere across Georgia, at Atlanta it was partly cloudy and 79, wind southeast at 5. At Cartersville, the temperature was 77, wind calm. At Lawrenceville, it was clear and 76, wind calm. At Macon, it was clear and 74, wind calm. At Rome, it was clear and 75, wind calm. At Augusta, it was clear and 74, wind calm. At Savannah, it was clear and 79, wind northeast at 5. Elsewhere across the region, at Chattanooga, it was clear and 77, wind calm. At Asheville, it was clear and 70, wind calm. At Greenville-Spartanburg, it was clear and 75, wind calm. Here is the hazardous weather outlook. This hazardous weather outlook is for North and Central Georgia. For today and tonight, heat index values will peak over 100 degrees across the area this afternoon. Please exercise caution if spending extended time or doing strenuous activity outdoors. Scattered thunderstorms will be around central Georgia this afternoon to early evening. A few could be strong with gusty winds, frequent lightning, and locally heavy rainfall. And now the extended outlook for the period Saturday through Thursday. Heat index values will exceed 100 degrees for much of the area through Sunday. Daily afternoon thunderstorm chances continue over the weekend into early next week. A few of these could be strong, capable of gusty winds of 40 to 50 miles per hour, frequent lightning, and heavy rainfall. Spotter information statement, spotter activation will not be needed through tonight. Here is the official forecast from your National Weather Service for the Athens listening area. Rest of tonight, clear. Near steady temperature in the mid-70s. Light southeast winds. Friday, sunny. Highs in the mid-90s. East winds 5 to 10 miles an hour. Friday night, clear. Patchy fog after midnight. Lows in the lower 70s. Light south winds in the evening, becoming light and variable. Saturday, sunny. Patchy fog in the morning. A slight chance of showers and thunderstorms in the afternoon. Highs in the mid-90s. Southwest winds 5 to 10 miles an hour. Chance of rain 20%. Saturday night, partly cloudy in the evening, then becoming mostly clear. Lows in the lower 70s. Light northwest winds. And now the extended forecast. Sunday and Sunday night, partly cloudy. A chance of showers and a slight chance of thunderstorms. Highs in the mid-90s. Lows around 70. Labor Day and Monday night, partly cloudy. A slight chance of showers and thunderstorms. Highs in the upper 80s. Lows in the upper 60s. Tuesday through Thursday night, mostly clear. Highs in the lower 90s. Lows around 70. For more detailed weather, water, and climate information, please visit our website at weather.gov/Atlanta. The current time is 3:11 a.m. Eastern Daylight Time. Here are the 3 a.m. weather observations from around the area. At Athens, it was clear. The temperature was 76 degrees, dew point 71 degrees, relative humidity 85%, wind calm, pressure was 30.02 inches and

At Gainesville, it was clear and 78, wind calm. At Winder, it was clear, the temperature was 75. At Greensboro, it was sunny and 75, wind calm. At Jefferson, it was clear and 74, wind calm. At Monroe, it was clear. At Albertton, it was clear and 75, wind calm. At Canyon, it was clear and 76, wind calm. At Clemson, it was clear and 78, wind calm. Elsewhere across Georgia, at Atlanta it was partly cloudy and 79, wind southeast at 5. At Cartersville, the temperature was 77, wind calm. At Lawrenceville, it was clear and 76, wind calm. At Macon, it was clear and 74, wind calm. At Rome, it was clear and 75, wind calm. At Augusta, it was clear and 74, wind calm. At Savannah, it was clear and 79, wind northeast at 5. Elsewhere across the region, at Chattanooga, it was clear and 77, wind calm. At Asheville, it was clear and 70, wind calm. At Greenville-Spartanburg, it was clear and 75, wind calm. Here are the 3 a.m. weather observations from around the area. At Athens, it was clear, the temperature was 76 degrees, dew point 71 degrees, relative humidity 85%, wind calm, pressure was 30.02 inches and falling. At Gainesville, it was clear and 78, wind calm. At Winder, it was clear, the temperature was 75. At Greensboro, it was sunny and 75, wind calm. At Jefferson, it was clear and 74, wind calm. At Monroe, it was clear. At Albertton, it was clear and 75, wind calm. At Canyon, it was clear and 76, wind calm. At Clemson, it was clear and 78, wind calm. Elsewhere across Georgia, at Atlanta it was partly cloudy and 79, wind southeast at 5. At Cartersville, the temperature was 77, wind calm. At Lawrenceville, it was clear and 76, wind calm. At Macon, it was clear and 74, wind calm. At Rome, it was clear and 75, wind calm. At Augusta, it was clear and 74, wind calm. At Savannah, it was clear and 79, wind northeast at 5. Elsewhere across the region, at Chattanooga, it was clear and 77, wind calm. At Asheville, it was clear and 70, wind calm. At Greenville-Spartanburg, it was clear and 75, wind calm. Here is the hazardous weather outlook. This hazardous weather outlook is for North and Central Georgia. For today and tonight, heat index values will peak over 100 degrees across the area this afternoon. Please exercise caution if spending extended time or doing strenuous activity outdoors. Scattered thunderstorms will be around central Georgia this afternoon to early evening. A few could be strong with gusty winds, frequent lightning, and locally heavy rainfall. And now the extended outlook for the period Saturday through Thursday. Heat index values will exceed 100 degrees for much of the area through Sunday. Daily afternoon thunderstorm chances continue over the weekend into early next week. A few of these could be strong, capable of gusty winds of 40 to 50 miles per hour, frequent lightning, and heavy rainfall. Spotter information statement, spotter activation will not be needed through tonight. Here is the official forecast from your National Weather Service for the Athens listening area. Rest of tonight, clear. Near steady temperature in the mid-70s. Light southeast winds. Friday, sunny. Highs in the mid-90s. East winds 5 to 10 miles an hour. Friday night, clear. Patchy fog after midnight. Lows in the lower 70s. Light south winds in the evening, becoming light and variable. Saturday, sunny. Patchy fog in the morning. A slight chance of showers and thunderstorms in the afternoon. Highs in the mid-90s.

west, winds 5 to 10 miles an hour. Chance of rain 20%. Saturday night, partly cloudy in the evening, then becoming mostly clear. Lows in the lower 70s. Light northwest winds. And now the extended forecast. Sunday and Sunday night, partly cloudy. A chance of showers and a slight chance of thunderstorms. Highs in the mid-90s. Lows around 70. Labor Day and Monday night, partly cloudy. A slight chance of showers and thunderstorms. Highs in the upper 80s. Lows in the upper 60s. Tuesday through Thursday night, mostly clear. Highs in the lower 90s. Lows around 70. For more detailed weather, water, and climate information, please visit our website at weather.gov/Atlanta. The current time is 3:17 a.m. Eastern Daylight Time. Here are the 3 a.m. weather observations from around the area. At Athens, it was clear, the temperature was 76 degrees, dew point 71 degrees, relative humidity 85%, wind calm, pressure was 30.02 inches and falling. At Gainesville, it was clear and 78, wind calm. At Winder, it was clear, the temperature was 75. At Greensboro, it was sunny and 75, wind calm. At Jefferson, it was clear and 74, wind calm. At Monroe, it was clear. At Albertton, it was clear and 75, wind calm. At Canyon, it was clear and 76, wind calm. At Clemson, it was clear and 78, wind calm. Elsewhere across Georgia, at Atlanta it was partly cloudy and 79, wind southeast at 5. At Cartersville, the temperature was 77, wind calm. At Lawrenceville, it was clear and 76, wind calm. At Macon, it was clear and 74, wind calm. At Rome, it was clear and 75, wind calm. At Augusta, it was clear and 74, wind calm. At Savannah, it was clear and 79, wind northeast at 5. Elsewhere across the region, at Chattanooga, it was clear and 77, wind calm. At Asheville, it was clear and 70, wind calm. At Greenville-Spartanburg, it was clear and 75, wind calm. Here is the hazardous weather outlook. This hazardous weather outlook is for North and Central Georgia. For today and tonight, heat index values will peak over 100 degrees across the area this afternoon. Please exercise caution if spending extended time or doing strenuous activity outdoors. Scattered thunderstorms will be around Central Georgia this afternoon to early evening. A few could be strong with gusty winds, frequent lightning, and locally heavy rainfall. And now the extended outlook for the period Saturday through Thursday. Heat index values will exceed 100 degrees for much of the area through Sunday. Daily afternoon thunderstorm chances continue over the weekend into early next week. A few of these could be strong, capable of gusty winds of 40 to 50 miles per hour, frequent lightning, and heavy rainfall. Spotter information statement, spotter activation will not be needed through tonight. Here is the official forecast from your National Weather Service for the Athens listening area. Rest of tonight, clear. Near steady temperature in the mid-70s. Light southeast winds. Friday, sunny. Highs in the mid-90s. East winds 5 to 10 miles an hour. Friday night, clear. Patchy fog after midnight. Lows in the lower 70s. Light south winds in the evening, becoming light and variable. Saturday, sunny. Patchy fog in the morning. A slight chance of showers and thunderstorms in the afternoon. Highs in the mid-90s. Southwest winds 5 to 10 miles an hour. Chance of rain 20%. Saturday night, partly cloudy in the evening, then becoming mostly clear. Lows in the lower 70s. Light northwest winds. And now the extended forecast. Sunday and Sunday night, partly cloudy.

at Athens. It was clear. The temperature was 76 degrees. Dew point 71 degrees. Relative humidity 85%. Wind calm. Pressure was 30.02 inches and falling. At Gainesville, it was clear and 78. Wind calm. At Winder, it was clear. The temperature was 75. At Greensboro, it was sunny and 75. Wind calm. At Jefferson, it was clear and 74. Wind calm. At Monroe, it was clear. At Albertton, it was clear and 75. Wind calm. At Canyon, it was clear and 76. Wind calm. At Clemson, it was clear and 78. Wind calm. Elsewhere across Georgia, at Atlanta it was partly cloudy and 79, wind southeast at 5. At Cartersville, the temperature was 77, wind calm. At Lawrenceville, it was clear and 76, wind calm. At Macon, it was clear and 74, wind calm. At Rome, it was clear and 75, wind calm. At Augusta, it was clear and 74, wind calm. At Savannah, it was clear and 79, wind northeast at 5. Elsewhere across the region, at Chattanooga, it was clear and 77, wind calm. At Asheville, it was clear and 70, wind calm. At Greenville-Spartanburg, it was clear and 75, wind calm. Here is the hazardous weather outlook. This hazardous weather outlook is for North and Central Georgia. For today and tonight, heat index values will peak over 100 degrees across the area this afternoon. Please exercise caution if spending extended time or doing strenuous activity outdoors. Scattered thunderstorms will be around central Georgia this afternoon to early evening. A few could be strong with gusty winds, frequent lightning, and locally heavy rainfall. And now the extended outlook for the period Saturday through Thursday. Heat index values will exceed 100 degrees for much of the area through Sunday. Daily afternoon thunderstorm chances continue over the weekend into early next week. A few of these could be strong, capable of gusty winds of 40 to 50 miles per hour, frequent lightning, and heavy rainfall. Spotter information statement, spotter activation will not be needed through tonight. Here is the official forecast from your National Weather Service for the Athens listening area. Rest of tonight, clear. Near steady temperature in the mid-70s. Light southeast winds. Friday, sunny. Highs in the mid-90s. East winds 5 to 10 miles an hour. Friday night, clear. Patchy fog after midnight. Lows in the lower 70s. Light south winds in the evening, becoming light and variable. Saturday, sunny. Patchy fog in the morning. A slight chance of showers and thunderstorms in the afternoon. Highs in the mid-90s. Southwest winds 5 to 10 miles an hour. Chance of rain 20%. Saturday night, partly cloudy in the evening, then becoming mostly clear. Lows in the lower 70s. Light northwest winds. And now the extended forecast. Sunday and Sunday night, partly cloudy. A chance of showers and a slight chance of thunderstorms. Highs in the mid-90s. Lows around 70. Labor Day and Monday night, partly cloudy. A slight chance of showers and thunderstorms. Highs in the upper 80s. Lows in the upper 60s. Tuesday through Thursday night, mostly clear. Highs in the lower 90s. Lows around 70. For more detailed weather, water, and climate information, please visit our website at weather.gov/Atlanta. The current time is 3:26 a.m. Eastern Daylight Time. Here are the 3 a.m. weather observations from around the area. At Athens, it was clear. The temperature was 76 degrees, dew point 71 degrees, relative humidity 85%, wind calm, pressure was 30.02 inches and falling. At Gainesville, it was clear and 78, wind calm. At Winder, it was clear, the temperature was 75.

At Greensboro, it was sunny and 75, wind calm. At Jefferson, it was clear and 74, wind calm. At Monroe, it was clear. At Albertton, it was clear and 75, wind calm. At Canyon, it was clear and 76, wind calm. At Clemson, it was clear and 78, wind calm. Elsewhere across Georgia, at Atlanta it was partly cloudy and 79, wind southeast at 5. At Cartersville, the temperature was 77, wind calm. At Lawrenceville, it was clear and 76, wind calm. At Macon, it was clear and 74, wind calm. At Rome, it was clear and 75, wind calm. At Augusta, it was clear and 74, wind calm. At Savannah, it was clear and 79, wind northeast at 5. Elsewhere across the region, at Chattanooga, it was clear and 77, wind calm. At Asheville, it was clear and 70, wind calm. At Greenville-Spartanburg, it was clear and 75, wind calm. Here is the hazardous weather outlook. This hazardous weather outlook is for North and Central Georgia. For today and tonight, heat index values will peak over 100 degrees across the area this afternoon. Please exercise caution if spending extended time or doing strenuous activity outdoors. Scattered thunderstorms will be around Central Georgia this afternoon to early evening. A few could be strong with gusty winds, frequent lightning, and locally heavy rainfall. And now the extended outlook for the period Saturday through Thursday. Heat index values will exceed 100 degrees for much of the area through Sunday. Daily afternoon thunderstorm chances continue over the weekend into early next week. A few of these could be strong, capable of gusty winds of 40 to 50 miles per hour, frequent lightning, and heavy rainfall. Spotter information statement, spotter activation will not be needed through tonight. Here is the official forecast from your National Weather Service for the Athens listening area. Rest of tonight, clear. Near steady temperature in the mid-70s. Light southeast winds. Friday, sunny. Highs in the mid-90s. East winds 5 to 10 miles an hour. Friday night, clear. Patchy fog after midnight. Lows in the lower 70s. Light south winds in the evening, becoming light and variable. Saturday, sunny. Patchy fog in the morning. A slight chance of showers and thunderstorms in the afternoon. Highs in the mid-90s. Southwest winds 5 to 10 miles an hour. Chance of rain 20%. Saturday night, partly cloudy in the evening, then becoming mostly clear. Lows in the lower 70s. Light northwest winds. And now the extended forecast. Sunday and Sunday night, partly cloudy. A chance of showers and a slight chance of thunderstorms. Highs in the mid-90s. Lows around 70. Labor Day and Monday night, partly cloudy. A slight chance of showers and thunderstorms. Highs in the upper 80s. Lows in the upper 60s. Tuesday through Thursday night, mostly clear. Highs in the lower 90s. Lows around 70. 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The current time is 3:31 a.m. Eastern Daylight Time. Here are the 3 a.m. weather observations from around the area. At Athens, it was clear, the temperature was 76 degrees, dew point 71 degrees, relative humidity 85%, wind calm, pressure was 30.02 inches and falling. At Gainesville, it was clear and 78, wind calm. At Winder, it was clear, the temperature was 75. At Greensboro, it was sunny and 75, wind calm. At Jefferson, it was clear and 74, wind calm. At Monroe, it was clear. At Albertton, it was clear and 75, wind calm. At Canyon, it was clear and 76, wind calm.

Clemson, it was clear at 78, wind calm. Elsewhere across Georgia, at Atlanta it was partly cloudy and 79, wind southeast at 5. At Cartersville, the temperature was 77, wind calm. At Lawrenceville, it was clear and 76, wind calm. At Macon, it was clear and 74, wind calm. At Rome, it was clear and 75, wind calm. At Augusta, it was clear and 74, wind calm. At Savannah, it was clear and 79, wind northeast at 5. Elsewhere across the region, at Chattanooga, it was clear and 77, wind calm. At Asheville, it was clear and 70, wind calm. At Greenville-Spartanburg, it was clear and 75, wind calm. Here is the hazardous weather outlook. This hazardous weather outlook is for north and central Georgia. For today and tonight, heat index values will peak over 100 degrees across the area this afternoon. Outlook. This hazardous weather outlook is for north and central Georgia. For today and tonight, heat index values will peak over 100 degrees across the area this afternoon. Please exercise caution if spending extended time or doing strenuous activity outdoors. Scattered thunderstorms will be around central Georgia this afternoon to early evening. A few could be strong with gusty winds, frequent lightning, and locally heavy rainfall. And now the extended outlook for the period Saturday through Thursday. Heat index values will exceed 100 degrees for much of the area through Sunday. Daily afternoon thunderstorm chances continue over the weekend into early next week. A few of these could be strong, capable of gusty winds of 40 to 50 miles per hour, frequent lightning, and heavy rainfall. Spotter information statement, spotter activation will not be needed through tonight. Here is the official forecast from your National Weather Service for the Athens listening area. Rest of tonight, clear. Near steady temperature in the mid-70s. Light southeast winds. Friday, sunny. Highs in the mid-90s. East winds 5 to 10 miles an hour. Friday night, clear. Patchy fog after midnight. Lows in the lower 70s. Light south winds in the evening, becoming light and variable. Saturday, sunny. Patchy fog in the morning. A slight chance of showers and thunderstorms in the afternoon. Highs in the mid-90s. Southwest winds 5 to 10 miles an hour. Chance of rain 20%. Saturday night, partly cloudy in the evening, then becoming mostly clear. Lows in the lower 70s. Light northwest winds. And now the extended forecast. Sunday and Sunday night, partly cloudy. A chance of showers and a slight chance of thunderstorms. Highs in the mid-90s. Lows around 70. Labor Day and Monday night, partly cloudy. A slight chance of showers and thunderstorms. Highs in the upper 80s. Lows in the upper 60s. Tuesday through Thursday night, mostly clear. Highs in the lower 90s. Lows around 70. For more detailed weather, water, and climate information, please visit our website at weather.gov/Atlanta. The current time is 3:35 a.m. Eastern Daylight Time. Here are the 3 a.m. weather observations from around the area. At Athens, it was clear, the temperature was 76 degrees, dew point 71 degrees, relative humidity 85%, wind calm, pressure was 30.02 inches and falling. At Gainesville, it was clear and 78, wind calm. At Winder, it was clear, the temperature was 75. At Greensboro, it was sunny and 75, wind calm. At Jefferson, it was clear and 74, wind calm. At Monroe, it was clear. At Albertton, it was clear and 75, wind calm. At Canyon, it was clear and 76, wind calm. At Clemson, it was clear and 78, wind calm. Elsewhere across Georgia, at Atlanta it was partly cloudy and 79, wind south.

at 5. At Cartersville, the temperature was 77, wind calm. At Lawrenceville, it was clear and 76, wind calm. At Macon, it was clear and 74, wind calm. At Rome, it was clear and 75, wind calm. At Augusta, it was clear and 74, wind calm. At Savannah, it was clear and 79, wind northeast at 5. Elsewhere across the region, at Chattanooga, it was clear and 77, wind calm. At Asheville, it was clear and 70, wind calm. At Greenville-Spartanburg, it was clear and 75, wind calm. Here is the hazardous weather outlook. This hazardous weather outlook is for north and central Georgia. For today and tonight, heat index values will peak over 100 degrees across the area this afternoon. Please exercise caution if spending extended time or doing strenuous activity outdoors. Scattered thunderstorms will be around central Georgia this afternoon to early evening. A few could be strong with gusty winds, frequent lightning, and locally heavy rainfall. And now the extended outlook for the period Saturday through Thursday. Heat index values will exceed 100 degrees for much of the area through Sunday. Daily afternoon thunderstorm chances continue over the weekend into early next week. A few of these could be strong, capable of gusty winds of 40 to 50 miles per hour, frequent lightning, and heavy rainfall. Spotter information statement, spotter activation will not be needed through tonight. Here is the official forecast from your National Weather Service for the Athens listening area. Rest of tonight, clear. Near steady temperature in the mid-70s. Light southeast winds. Friday, sunny. Highs in the mid-90s. East winds 5 to 10 miles an hour. Friday night, clear. Patchy fog after midnight. Lows in the lower 70s. Light south winds in the evening, becoming light and variable. Saturday, sunny. Patchy fog in the morning. A slight chance of showers and thunderstorms in the afternoon. Highs in the mid-90s. Southwest winds 5 to 10 miles an hour. Chance of rain 20%. Saturday night, partly cloudy in the evening, then becoming mostly clear. Lows in the lower 70s. Light northwest winds. And now the extended forecast. Sunday and Sunday night, partly cloudy. A chance of showers and a slight chance of thunderstorms. Highs in the mid-90s. Lows around 70. Labor Day and Monday night, partly cloudy. A slight chance of showers and thunderstorms. Highs in the upper 80s. Lows in the upper 60s. Tuesday through Thursday night, mostly clear. Highs in the lower 90s. Lows around 70. For more detailed weather, water, and climate information, please visit our website at weather.gov/Atlanta. 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The current time is 3:41 a.m. Eastern Daylight Time. Here are the 3 a.m. weather observations from around the area. At Athens, it was clear, the temperature was 76 degrees, dew point 71 degrees, relative humidity 85%, wind calm, pressure was 30.02 inches and falling. At Gainesville, it was clear and 78, wind calm. At Winder, it was clear, the temperature was 75. At Greensboro, it was sunny and 75, wind calm.

home. At Jefferson, it was clear and 74, wind calm. At Monroe, it was clear. At Albertton, it was clear and 75, wind calm. At Canyon, it was clear and 76, wind calm. At Clemson, it was clear and 78, wind calm. Elsewhere across Georgia, at Atlanta it was partly cloudy and 79, wind southeast at 5. At Cartersville, the temperature was 77, wind calm. At Lawrenceville, it was clear and 76, wind calm. At Macon, it was clear and 74, wind calm. At Rome, it was clear and 75, wind calm. At Augusta, it was clear and 74, wind calm. At Savannah, it was clear and 79, wind northeast at 5. Elsewhere across the region, at Chattanooga, it was clear and 77, wind calm. At Asheville, it was clear and 70, wind calm. At Greenville-Spartanburg, it was clear and 75, wind calm. Here is the hazardous weather outlook. This hazardous weather outlook is for north and central Georgia. For today and tonight, heat index values will peak over 100 degrees across the area this afternoon. Please exercise caution if spending extended time or doing strenuous activity outdoors. Scattered thunderstorms will be around central Georgia this afternoon to early evening. A few could be strong with gusty winds, frequent lightning, and locally heavy rainfall. And now the extended outlook for the period Saturday through Thursday. Heat index values will exceed 100 degrees for much of the area through Sunday. Daily afternoon thunderstorm chances continue over the weekend into early next week. A few of these could be strong, capable of gusty winds of 40 to 50 miles per hour, frequent lightning, and heavy rainfall. Spotter information statement, spotter activation will not be needed through tonight. Here is the official forecast from your National Weather Service for the Athens listening area. Rest of tonight, clear. Near steady temperature in the mid-70s. Light southeast winds. Friday, sunny. Highs in the mid-90s. East winds 5 to 10 miles an hour. Friday night, clear. Patchy fog after midnight. Lows in the lower 70s. Light south winds in the evening, becoming light and variable. Saturday, sunny. Patchy fog in the morning. A slight chance of showers and thunderstorms in the afternoon. Highs in the mid-90s. Southwest winds 5 to 10 miles an hour. Chance of rain 20%. Saturday night, partly cloudy in the evening, then becoming mostly clear. Lows in the lower 70s. Light northwest winds. And now the extended forecast. Sunday and Sunday night, partly cloudy. A chance of showers and a slight chance of thunderstorms. Highs in the mid-90s. Lows around 70. Labor Day and Monday night, partly cloudy. A slight chance of showers and thunderstorms. Highs in the upper 80s. Lows in the upper 60s. Tuesday through Thursday night, mostly clear. Highs in the lower 90s. Lows around 70. 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The current time is 3:46 a.m. Eastern Daylight Time. Here are the 3 a.m. weather observations from around the area. At Athens, it was clear, the temperature was 76 degrees, dew point 71 degrees, relative humidity 85%, wind calm, pressure was 30.02 inches and falling. At Gainesville, it was clear and 78, wind calm. At Winder, it was clear, the temperature was 75. At Greensboro, it was sunny and 75, wind calm. At Jefferson, it was clear and 74, wind calm. At Monroe, it was clear. At Albertton, it was clear and 75, wind calm. At Canyon, it was clear and 76, wind calm. At Clemson, it was clear and 78, wind calm.

elsewhere across Georgia. At Atlanta, it was partly cloudy and 79, wind southeast at 5. At Cartersville, the temperature was 77, wind calm. At Lawrenceville, it was clear and 76, wind calm. At Macon, it was clear and 74, wind calm. At Rome, it was clear and 75, wind calm. At Augusta, it was clear and 74, wind calm. At Savannah, it was clear and 79, wind northeast at 5. Elsewhere across the region, at Chattanooga, it was clear and 77, wind calm. At Asheville, it was clear and 70, wind calm. At Greenville-Spartanburg, it was clear and 75, wind calm. Here is the hazardous weather outlook. This hazardous weather outlook is for North and Central Georgia. For today and tonight, heat index values will peak over 100 degrees across the area this afternoon. Please exercise caution if spending extended time or doing strenuous activity outdoors. Scattered thunderstorms will be around Central Georgia this afternoon to early evening. A few could be strong with gusty winds, frequent lightning, and locally heavy rainfall. And now the extended outlook for the period Saturday through Thursday. Heat index values will exceed 100 degrees for much of the area through Sunday. Daily afternoon thunderstorm chances continue over the weekend into early next week. A few of these could be strong, capable of gusty winds of 40 to 50 miles per hour, frequent lightning, and heavy rainfall. Spotter information statement, spotter activation will not be needed through tonight. Here is the official forecast from your National Weather Service for the Athens listening area. Rest of tonight, clear. Near steady temperature in the mid-70s. Light southeast winds. Friday, sunny. Highs in the mid-90s. East winds 5 to 10 miles an hour. Friday night, clear. Patchy fog after midnight. Lows in the lower 70s. Light south winds in the evening, becoming light and variable. Saturday, sunny. Patchy fog in the morning. A slight chance of showers and thunderstorms in the afternoon. Highs in the mid-90s. Southwest winds 5 to 10 miles an hour. Chance of rain 20%. Saturday night, partly cloudy in the evening, then becoming mostly clear. Lows in the lower 70s. Light northwest winds. And now the extended forecast. Sunday and Sunday night, partly cloudy. A chance of showers and a slight chance of thunderstorms. Highs in the mid-90s. Lows around 70. Labor Day and Monday night, partly cloudy. A slight chance of showers and thunderstorms. Highs in the upper 80s. Lows in the upper 60s. Tuesday through Thursday night, mostly clear. Highs in the lower 90s. Lows around 70. 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The current time is 3:50 a.m. Eastern Daylight Time. Here are the 3 a.m. weather observations from around the area. At Athens, it was clear, the temperature was 76 degrees, dew point 71 degrees, relative humidity 85%, wind calm, pressure was 30.02 inches and falling. At Gainesville, it was clear and 78, wind calm. At Winder, it was clear, the temperature was 75. At Greensboro, it was sunny and 75, wind calm. At Jefferson, it was clear and 74, wind calm. At Monroe, it was clear. At Albertton, it was clear and 75, wind calm. At Canyon, it was clear and 76, wind calm. At Clemson, it was clear and 78, wind calm. Elsewhere across Georgia, at Atlanta it was partly cloudy and 79, wind southeast at 5. At Cartersville, the temperature was 77, wind calm. At Lawrenceville, it was clear and 76, wind calm. At Macon, it was clear and 74, wind calm. At Rome, it was clear.

Tonight. Here is the official forecast from your National Weather Service for the Athens listening area. Rest of tonight, clear. Near steady temperature in the mid-70s. Light southeast winds. Friday, sunny. Highs in the mid-90s. East winds 5 to 10 miles an hour. Friday night, clear. Patchy fog after midnight. Lows in the lower 70s. Light south winds in the evening, becoming light and variable. Saturday, sunny. Patchy fog in the morning. A slight chance of showers and thunderstorms in the afternoon. Highs in the mid-90s. Southwest winds 5 to 10 miles an hour. Chance of rain 20%. Saturday night, partly cloudy in the evening, then becoming mostly clear. Lows in the lower 70s. Light northwest winds. And now the extended forecast. Sunday and Sunday night, partly cloudy. A chance of showers and a slight chance of thunderstorms. Highs in the mid-90s. Lows around 70. Labor Day and Monday night, partly cloudy. A slight chance of showers and thunderstorms. Highs in the upper 80s. Lows in the upper 60s. Tuesday through Thursday night, mostly clear. Highs in the lower 90s. Lows around 70. For more detailed weather, water, and climate information, please visit our website at weather.gov/Atlanta. The current time is 4:13 a.m. Eastern Daylight Time. Here are the 4 a.m. weather observations from around the area. At Athens, it was clear, the temperature was 75 degrees, dew point 71 degrees, relative humidity 87%, wind calm, pressure was 30.02 inches and steady. At Gainesville, it was clear and 76, wind calm. At Winder, it was clear, the temperature was 73. At Greensboro, it was sunny and 75, wind calm. At Jefferson, it was clear and 73, wind calm. At Monroe, with haze. At Albertton, it was clear and 74, wind calm. At Canyon, it was clear and 74, wind calm. At Clemson, it was clear and 77, wind calm. Elsewhere across Georgia, at Atlanta it was clear and 78, wind south at 3. At Cartersville, the temperature was 77, wind calm. At Lawrenceville, it was clear and 76, wind calm. At Macon, it was clear and 72, wind west at 3. At Rome, it was clear and 75, wind calm. At Augusta, it was clear and 73, wind calm. At Savannah, it was partly cloudy and 79, wind east at 3. Elsewhere across the region, at Chattanooga, it was clear and 79, wind calm. At Asheville, it was clear and 69, wind calm. At Greenville-Spartanburg, it was clear and 74, wind southwest at 3. Here is the hazardous weather outlook. This hazardous weather outlook is for North and Central Georgia. For today and tonight, heat index values will peak over 100 degrees across the area this afternoon. Please exercise caution if spending extended time or doing strenuous activity outdoors. Scattered thunderstorms will be around Central Georgia this afternoon to early evening. A few could be strong with gusty winds, frequent lightning, and locally heavy rainfall. And now the extended outlook for the period Saturday through Thursday. Heat index values will exceed 100 degrees for much of the area through Sunday. Daily afternoon thunderstorm chances continue over the weekend into early next week. A few of these could be strong, capable of gusty winds of 40 to 50 miles per hour, frequent lightning, and heavy rainfall. Spotter information statement, spotter activation will not be needed through tonight. Here is the official forecast from your National Weather Service for the Athens listening area. Rest of tonight, clear. Near steady temperature in the mid-70s. Light southeast winds. Friday, sunny. Highs in the mid-90s. East winds 5 to 10.

an hour. Friday night, clear. Patchy fog after midnight. Lows in the lower 70s. Light south winds in the evening, becoming light and variable. Saturday, sunny. Patchy fog in the morning. A slight chance of showers and thunderstorms in the afternoon. Highs in the mid-90s. Southwest winds 5 to 10 miles an hour. Chance of rain 20%. Saturday night, partly cloudy in the evening, then becoming mostly clear. Lows in the lower 70s. Light northwest winds. And now the extended forecast. Sunday and Sunday night, partly cloudy. A chance of showers and a slight chance of thunderstorms. Highs in the mid-90s. Lows around 70. Labor Day and Monday night, partly cloudy. A slight chance of showers and thunderstorms. Highs in the upper 80s. Lows in the upper 60s. Tuesday through Thursday night, mostly clear. Highs in the lower 90s. Lows around 70. For more detailed weather, water, and climate information, please visit our website at weather.gov/Atlanta. The current time is 4:18 a.m. Eastern Daylight Time. Here are the 4 a.m. weather observations from around the area. At Athens, it was clear, the temperature was 75 degrees, dew point 71 degrees, relative humidity 87%, wind calm, pressure was 30.02 inches and steady. At Gainesville, it was clear and 76, wind calm. At Winder, it was clear, the temperature was 73. At Greensboro, it was sunny and 75, wind calm. At Jefferson, it was clear and 73, wind calm. At Monroe, with haze. At Albertton, it was clear and 74, wind calm. At Canyon, it was clear and 74, wind calm. At Clemson, it was clear and 77, wind calm. Elsewhere across Georgia, at Atlanta it was clear and 78, wind south at 3. At Cartersville, the temperature was 77, wind calm. At Lawrenceville, it was clear and 76, wind calm. At Macon, it was clear and 72, wind west at 3. At Rome, it was clear and 75, wind calm. At Augusta, it was clear and 73, wind calm. At Savannah, it was partly cloudy and 79, wind east at 3. Elsewhere across the region, at Chattanooga, it was clear and 79, wind calm. At Asheville, it was clear and 69, wind calm. At Greenville-Spartanburg, it was clear and 74, wind southwest at 3. Here is the hazardous weather outlook. This hazardous weather outlook is for North and Central Georgia. For today and tonight, heat index values will peak over 100 degrees across the area this afternoon. Please exercise caution if spending extended time or doing strenuous activity outdoors. Scattered thunderstorms will be around Central Georgia this afternoon to early evening. A few could be strong with gusty winds, frequent lightning, and locally heavy rainfall. And now the extended outlook for the period Saturday through Thursday. Heat index values will exceed 100 degrees for much of the area through Sunday. Daily afternoon thunderstorm chances continue over the weekend into early next week. A few of these could be strong, capable of gusty winds of 40 to 50 miles per hour, frequent lightning, and heavy rainfall. Spotter information statement, spotter activation will not be needed through tonight. Here is the official forecast from your National Weather Service for the Athens listening area. Rest of tonight, clear. Near steady temperature in the mid-70s. Light southeast winds. Friday, sunny. Highs in the mid-90s. East winds 5 to 10 miles an hour. Friday night, clear. Patchy fog after midnight. Lows in the lower 70s. Light south winds in the evening, becoming light and variable. Saturday, sunny. Patchy fog in the morning. A slight chance of showers and thunderstorms in the afternoon.

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Lows around 70. 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The current time is 4:23 a.m. Eastern Daylight Time. Here are the 4 a.m. weather observations from around the area. At Athens, it was clear, the temperature was 75 degrees, dew point 71 degrees, relative humidity 87%, wind calm, pressure was 30.02 inches and steady. At Gainesville, it was clear and 76, wind calm. At Winder, it was clear, the temperature was 73. At Greensboro, it was sunny and 75, wind calm. At Jefferson, it was clear and 73, wind calm. At Monroe, with haze. At Albertton, it was clear and 74, wind calm. At Canyon, it was clear and 74, wind calm. At Clemson, it was clear and 77, wind calm. Elsewhere across Georgia, at Atlanta it was clear and 78, wind south at 3. At Cartersville, the temperature was 77, wind calm. At Lawrenceville, it was clear and 76, wind calm. At Macon, it was clear and 72, wind west at 3. At Rome, it was clear and 75, wind calm. At Augusta, it was clear and 73, wind calm. At Savannah, it was partly cloudy and 79, wind east at 3. Elsewhere across the region, at Chattanooga, it was clear and 79, wind calm. At Asheville, it was clear and 69, wind calm. At Greenville-Spartanburg, it was clear and 74, wind southwest at 3. Here is the hazardous weather outlook. This hazardous weather outlook is for North and Central Georgia. For today and tonight, heat index values will peak over 100 degrees across the area this afternoon. Please exercise caution if spending extended time or doing strenuous activity outdoors. Scattered thunderstorms will be around central Georgia this afternoon to early evening. A few could be strong with gusty winds, frequent lightning, and locally heavy rainfall. And now the extended outlook for the period Saturday through Thursday. Heat index values will exceed 100 degrees for much of the area through Sunday. Daily afternoon thunderstorm chances continue over the weekend into early next week. A few of these could be strong, capable of gusty winds of 40 to 50 miles per hour, frequent lightning, and heavy rainfall. Spotter information statement, spotter activation will not be needed through tonight. Here is the official forecast from your National Weather Service for the Athens listening area. Rest of tonight, clear. Near steady temperature in the mid-70s. Light southeast winds. Friday, sunny. Highs in the mid-90s. East winds 5 to 10 miles an hour. Friday night, clear. Patchy fog after midnight. Lows in the lower 70s. Light south winds in the evening, becoming light and variable. Saturday, sunny. Patchy fog in the morning. A slight chance of showers and thunderstorms in the afternoon. Highs in the mid-90s. Southwest winds 5 to 10 miles an hour. Chance of rain 20%. Saturday night, partly cloudy in the evening, then becoming mostly clear. Lows in the lower 70s. Light northwest winds. And now the extended forecast. Sunday and Sunday night, partly cloudy. A chance of showers and a slight chance of thunderstorms. Highs in the mid-90s. Lows around 70. Labor Day and Monday night, partly cloudy. A slight chance of showers and thunderstorms. Highs in the upper 80s. Lows in the upper 60s. Tuesday through Thursday night, mostly clear. Highs in the lower 90s. Lows around 70. For more detailed weather, water, and climate information, please visit our website at weather.gov/Atlanta. The current time is 4:27 a.m. Eastern Daylight Time. Here are the 4 a.m. weather updates.

stations from around the area. At Athens, it was clear. The temperature was 75 degrees, dew point 71 degrees, relative humidity 87%, wind calm, pressure was 30.02 inches and steady. At Gainesville, it was clear and 76, wind calm. At Winder, it was clear, the temperature was 73. At Greensboro, it was sunny and 75, wind calm. At Jefferson, it was clear and 73, wind calm. At Monroe, with haze. At Albertton, it was clear and 74, wind calm. At Canyon, it was clear and 74, wind calm. At Clemson, it was clear and 77, wind calm. Elsewhere across Georgia, at Atlanta it was clear and 78, wind south at 3. At Cartersville, the temperature was 77, wind calm. At Lawrenceville, it was clear and 76, wind calm. At Macon, it was clear and 72, wind west at 3. At Rome, it was clear and 75, wind calm. At Augusta, it was clear and 73, wind calm. At Savannah, it was partly cloudy and 79, wind east at 3. Elsewhere across the region, at Chattanooga, it was clear and 79, wind calm. At Asheville, it was clear and 69, wind calm. At Greenville-Spartanburg, it was clear and 74, wind southwest at 3. Here is the hazardous weather outlook. This hazardous weather outlook is for North and Central Georgia. For today and tonight, heat index values will peak over 100 degrees across the area this afternoon. Please exercise caution if spending extended time or doing strenuous activity outdoors. Scattered thunderstorms will be around Central Georgia this afternoon to early evening. A few could be strong with gusty winds, frequent lightning, and locally heavy rainfall. And now the extended outlook for the period Saturday through Thursday. Heat index values will exceed 100 degrees for much of the area through Sunday. Daily afternoon thunderstorm chances continue over the weekend into early next week. A few of these could be strong, capable of gusty winds of 40 to 50 miles per hour, frequent lightning, and heavy rainfall. Spotter information statement, spotter activation will not be needed through tonight. Here is the official forecast from your National Weather Service for the Athens listening area. Rest of tonight, clear. Near steady temperature in the mid-70s. Light southeast winds. Friday, sunny. Highs in the mid-90s. East winds 5 to 10 miles an hour. Friday night, clear. Patchy fog after midnight. Lows in the lower 70s. Light south winds in the evening, becoming light and variable. Saturday, sunny. Patchy fog in the morning. A slight chance of showers and thunderstorms in the afternoon. Highs in the mid-90s. Southwest winds 5 to 10 miles an hour. Chance of rain 20%. Saturday night, partly cloudy in the evening, then becoming mostly clear. Lows in the lower 70s. Light northwest winds. And now the extended forecast. Sunday and Sunday night, partly cloudy. A chance of showers and a slight chance of thunderstorms. Highs in the mid-90s. Lows around 70. Labor Day and Monday night, partly cloudy. A slight chance of showers and thunderstorms. Highs in the upper 80s. Lows in the upper 60s. Tuesday through Thursday night, mostly clear. Highs in the lower 90s. Lows around 70. For more detailed weather, water, and climate information, please visit our website at weather.gov/Atlanta. The current time is 4:32 a.m. Eastern Daylight Time. Here are the 4 a.m. weather observations from around the area. At Athens, it was clear. The temperature was 75 degrees, dew point 71 degrees, relative humidity 87%, wind calm, pressure was 30.02 inches and steady. At Gainesville, it was clear and 76, wind calm. At Winder,

was clear. The temperature was 73. At Greensboro, it was sunny and 75, wind calm. At Jefferson, it was clear and 73, wind calm. At Monroe, with haze. At Albertton, it was clear and 74, wind calm. At Canyon, it was clear and 74, wind calm. At Clemson, it was clear and 77, wind calm. Elsewhere across Georgia, at Atlanta it was clear and 78, it was clear and 77, wind calm. Elsewhere across Georgia, at Atlanta it was clear and 78, wind south at 3. At Cartersville, the temperature was 77, wind calm. At Lawrenceville, it was clear and 76, wind calm. At Macon, it was clear and 72, wind west at 3. At Rome, it was clear and 75, wind calm. At Augusta, it was clear and 73, wind calm. At Savannah, it was partly cloudy and 79, wind east at 3. Elsewhere across the region, at Chattanooga, it was clear and 79, wind calm. At Asheville, it was clear and 69, wind calm. At Greenville Spartanburg, it was clear and 74, wind southwest at 3. Here is the hazardous weather outlook. This hazardous weather outlook is for north and central Georgia. For today and tonight, heat index values will peak over 100 degrees across the area this afternoon. Please exercise caution if spending extended time or doing strenuous activity outdoors. Scattered thunderstorms will be around central Georgia this afternoon to early evening. A few could be strong with gusty winds, frequent lightning, and locally heavy rainfall. And now the extended outlook for the period Saturday through Thursday. Heat index values will exceed 100 degrees for much of the area through Sunday. Daily afternoon thunderstorm chances continue over the weekend into early next week. A few of these could be strong, capable of gusty winds of 40 to 50 miles per hour, frequent lightning, and heavy rainfall. Spotter information statement, spotter activation will not be needed through tonight. The Athens climate summary for yesterday, September 3, 2026. Yesterday's high temperature of 97 degrees occurred at 2:17 p.m. The normal high is 88. The record high is 102 degrees, which was set in 1925. Yesterday's low temperature of 73 degrees occurred at 6:13 a.m. The normal low is 67. The record low is 55 degrees, which was last set in 1967. No precipitation fell yesterday, which leaves the monthly total at 0.00 inches. This is 0.36 inches below the normal amount of 0.36 inches for September. The total precipitation for the year still stands at 29.48 inches, which is 4.40 inches below normal. Sunrise today is at 7:09 a.m. and sunset is at 7:55 p.m. Here is the official forecast from your National Weather Service for the Athens listening area. Rest of tonight, clear. Near steady temperature in the mid-70s. Light southeast winds. Friday, sunny. Highs in the mid-90s. East winds 5 to 10 miles an hour. Friday night, clear. Patchy fog after midnight. Lows in the lower 70s. Light south winds in the evening, becoming light and variable. Saturday, sunny. Patchy fog in the morning. A slight chance of showers and thunderstorms in the afternoon. Highs in the mid-90s. Southwest winds 5 to 10 miles an hour. Chance of rain 20%. Saturday night, partly cloudy in the evening, then becoming mostly clear. Lows in the lower 70s. Light northwest winds. And now the extended forecast. Sunday and Sunday night, partly cloudy. A chance of showers and a slight chance of thunderstorms. Highs in the mid-90s. Lows around 70. Labor Day and Monday night, partly cloudy. A slight chance of showers and thunderstorms. Highs in the upper 80s. Lows in the upper 60s.

Tuesday through Thursday night, mostly clear. Highs in the lower 90s. Lows around 70. 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The current time is 4:38 a.m. Eastern Daylight Time. Here are the 4 a.m. weather observations from around the area. At Athens, it was clear, the temperature was 75 degrees, dew point 71 degrees, relative humidity 87%, wind calm, pressure was 30.02 inches and steady. At Gainesville, it was clear and 76, wind calm. At Winder, it was clear, the temperature was 73. At Greensboro, it was sunny and 75, wind calm. At Jefferson, it was clear and 73, wind calm. At Monroe, with haze. At Albertton, it was clear and 74, wind calm. At Canyon, it was clear and 74, wind calm. At Clemson, it was clear and 77, wind calm. Elsewhere across Georgia, at Atlanta it was clear and 78, wind south at 3. At Cartersville, the temperature was 77, wind calm. At Lawrenceville, it was clear and 76, wind calm. At Macon, it was clear and 72, wind west at 3. At Rome, it was clear and 75, wind calm. At Augusta, it was clear and 73, wind calm. At Savannah, it was partly cloudy and 79, wind east at 3. Elsewhere across the region, at Chattanooga, it was clear and 79, wind calm. At Asheville, it was clear and 69, wind calm. At Greenville-Spartanburg, it was clear and 74, wind southwest at 3. Here is the hazardous weather outlook. This hazardous weather outlook is for North and Central Georgia. For today and tonight, heat index values will peak over 100 degrees across the area this afternoon. Please exercise caution if spending extended time or doing strenuous activity outdoors. Scattered thunderstorms will be around Central Georgia this afternoon to early evening. A few could be strong with gusty winds, frequent lightning, and locally heavy rainfall. And now the extended outlook for the period Saturday through Thursday. Heat index values will exceed 100 degrees for much of the area through Sunday. Daily afternoon thunderstorm chances continue over the weekend into early next week. A few of these could be strong, capable of gusty winds of 40 to 50 miles per hour, frequent lightning, and heavy rainfall. Spotter information statement, spotter activation will not be needed through tonight. The Athens climate summary for yesterday, September 3, 2026. Yesterday's high temperature of 97 degrees occurred at 2:17 p.m. The normal high is 88. The record high is 102 degrees, which was set in 1925. Yesterday's low temperature of 73 degrees occurred at 6:13 a.m. The normal low is 67. The record low is 55 degrees, which was last set in 1967. No precipitation fell yesterday, which leaves the monthly total at 0.00 inches. This is 0.36 inches below the normal amount of 0.36 inches for September. The total precipitation for the year still stands at 29.48 inches, which is 4.40 inches below normal. Sunrise today is at 7:09 a.m. and sunset is at 7:55 p.m. You are listening to NOAA Weather Radio Station, WXK 56, originating from the National Weather Service Office in Peachtree City and transmitting from Athens on a frequency of 162.4 MHz. 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

Here is the official forecast from your National Weather Service for the Athens listening area. Rest of tonight, clear. Near steady temperature in the mid-70s. Light southeast winds. Friday, sunny. Highs in the mid-90s. East winds 5 to 10 miles an hour. Friday night, clear. Patchy fog after midnight. Lows in the lower 70s. Light south winds in the evening, becoming light and variable. Saturday, sunny. Patchy fog in the morning. A slight chance of showers and thunderstorms in the afternoon. Highs in the mid-90s. Southwest winds 5 to 10 miles an hour. Chance of rain 20%. Saturday night, partly cloudy in the evening, then becoming mostly clear. Lows in the lower 70s. Light northwest winds. And now the extended forecast. Sunday and Sunday night, partly cloudy. A chance of showers and a slight chance of thunderstorms. Highs in the mid-90s. Lows around 70. Labor Day and Monday night, partly cloudy. A slight chance of showers and thunderstorms. Highs in the upper 80s. Lows in the upper 60s. Tuesday through Thursday night, mostly clear. Highs in the lower 90s. Lows around 70. 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The current time is 4:44 a.m. Eastern Daylight Time. Here are the 4 a.m. weather observations from around the area. At Athens, it was clear, the temperature was 75 degrees, dew point 71 degrees, relative humidity 87%, wind calm, pressure was 30.02 inches and steady. At Gainesville, it was clear and 76, wind calm. At Winder, it was clear, the temperature was 73. At Greensboro, it was sunny and 75, wind calm. At Jefferson, it was clear and 73, wind calm. At Monroe, with haze. At Albertton, it was clear and 74, wind calm. At Canyon, it was clear and 74, wind calm. At Clemson, it was clear and 77, wind calm. Elsewhere across Georgia, at Atlanta it was clear and 78, wind south at 3. At Cartersville, the temperature was 77, wind calm. At Lawrenceville, it was clear and 76, wind calm. At Macon, it was clear and 72, wind west at 3. At Rome, it was clear and 75, wind calm. At Augusta, it was clear and 73, wind calm. At Savannah, it was partly cloudy and 79, wind east at 3. Elsewhere across the region, at Chattanooga, it was clear and 79, wind calm. At Asheville, it was clear and 69, wind calm. At Greenville-Spartanburg, it was clear and 74, wind southwest at 3. Here is the hazardous weather outlook. This hazardous weather outlook is for North and Central Georgia. For today and tonight, heat index values will peak over 100 degrees across the area this afternoon. Please exercise caution if spending extended time or doing strenuous activity outdoors. Scattered thunderstorms will be around Central Georgia this afternoon to early evening. A few could be strong with gusty winds, frequent lightning, and locally heavy rainfall. And now the extended outlook for the period Saturday through Thursday. Heat index values will exceed 100 degrees for much of the area through Sunday. Daily afternoon thunderstorm chances continue over the weekend into early next week. A few of these could be strong, capable of gusty winds of 40 to 50 miles per hour, frequent lightning, and heavy rainfall. Spotter information statement, spotter activation will not be needed through tonight. Here is the official forecast from your National Weather Service for the Athens listening area. Rest of tonight, clear. Near steady temperature in the mid-70s. Light southeast winds. Friday, sunny. Highs in the mid-90s. East winds 5 to 10 miles an hour.

Friday night, clear. Patchy fog after midnight. Lows in the lower 70s. Light south winds in the evening, becoming light and variable. Saturday, sunny. Patchy fog in the morning. A slight chance of showers and thunderstorms in the afternoon. Highs in the mid-90s. Southwest winds 5 to 10 miles an hour. Chance of rain 20%. Saturday night, partly cloudy in the evening, then becoming mostly clear. Lows in the lower 70s. Light northwest winds. And now the extended forecast. Sunday and Sunday night, partly cloudy. A chance of showers and a slight chance of thunderstorms. Highs in the mid-90s. Lows around 70. Labor Day and Monday night, partly cloudy. A slight chance of showers and thunderstorms. Highs in the upper 80s. Lows in the upper 60s. Tuesday through Thursday night, mostly clear. Highs in the lower 90s. Lows around 70. For more detailed weather, water, and climate information, please visit our website at weather.gov/Atlanta. The current time is 4:49 a.m. Eastern Daylight Time. Here are the 4 a.m. weather observations from around the area. At Athens, it was clear, the temperature was 75 degrees, dew point 71 degrees, relative humidity 87%, wind calm, pressure was 30.02 inches and steady. At Gainesville, it was clear and 76, wind calm. At Winder, it was clear, the temperature was 73. At Greensboro, it was sunny and 75, wind calm. At Jefferson, it was clear and 73, wind calm. At Monroe, with haze. At Albertton, it was clear and 74, wind calm. At Canyon, it was clear and 74, wind calm. At Clemson, it was clear and 77, wind calm. Elsewhere across Georgia, at Atlanta it was clear and 78, wind south at 3. At Cartersville, the temperature was 77, wind calm. At Lawrenceville, it was clear and 76, wind calm. At Macon, it was clear and 72, wind west at 3. At Rome, it was clear and 75, wind calm. At Augusta, it was clear and 73, wind calm. At Savannah, it was partly cloudy and 79, wind east at 3. Elsewhere across the region, at Chattanooga, it was clear and 79, wind calm. At Asheville, it was clear and 69, wind calm. At Greenville-Spartanburg, it was clear and 74, wind southwest at 3. The Athens climate summary for yesterday, September 3, 2026. Yesterday's high temperature of 97 degrees occurred at 2:17 p.m. The normal high is 88. The record high is 102 degrees, which was set in 1925. Yesterday's low temperature of 73 degrees occurred at 6:13 a.m. The normal low is 67. The record low is 55 degrees, which was last set in 1967. No precipitation fell yesterday, which leaves the monthly total at 0.00 inches. This is 0.36 inches below the normal amount of 0.36 inches for September. The total precipitation for the year still stands at 29.48 inches, which is 4.40 inches below normal. Sunrise today is at 7:09 a.m. and sunset is at 7:55 p.m. Here is the hazardous weather outlook. This hazardous weather outlook is for North and Central Georgia. For today and tonight, heat index values will peak over 100 degrees across the area this afternoon. Please exercise caution if spending extended time or doing strenuous activity outdoors. Scattered thunderstorms will be around Central Georgia this afternoon to early evening. A few could be strong with gusty winds, frequent lightning, and locally heavy rainfall. And now the extended outlook for the period Saturday through Thursday. Heat index values will exceed 100 degrees for much of the area through Sunday. Daily afternoon thunderstorm chances continue.

the weekend into early next week. A few of these could be strong, capable of gusty winds of 40 to 50 miles per hour, frequent lightning, and heavy rainfall. Spotter information statement. Spotter activation will not be needed through tonight. Here is the official forecast from your National Weather Service for the Athens listening area. Rest of tonight, clear. Near steady temperature in the mid-70s. Light southeast winds. Friday, sunny. Highs in the mid-90s. East winds 5 to 10 miles an hour. Friday night, clear. Patchy fog after midnight. Lows in the lower 70s. Light south winds in the evening, becoming light and variable. Saturday, sunny. Patchy fog in the morning. A slight chance of showers and thunderstorms in the afternoon. Highs in the mid-90s. Southwest winds 5 to 10 miles an hour. Chance of rain 20%. Saturday night, partly cloudy in the evening, then becoming mostly clear. Lows in the lower 70s. Light northwest winds. And now the extended forecast. Sunday and Sunday night, partly cloudy. A chance of showers and a slight chance of thunderstorms. Highs in the mid-90s. Lows around 70. Labor Day and Monday night, partly cloudy. A slight chance of showers and thunderstorms. Highs in the upper 80s. Lows in the upper 60s. Tuesday through Thursday night, mostly clear. Highs in the lower 90s. Lows around 70. 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The current time is 4:54 a.m. Eastern Daylight Time. Here are the 4 a.m. weather observations from around the area. At Athens, it was clear, the temperature was 75 degrees, dew point 71 degrees, relative humidity 87%, wind calm, pressure was 30.02 inches and steady. At Gainesville, it was clear and 76, wind calm. At Winder, it was clear, the temperature was 73. At Greensboro, it was sunny and 75, wind calm. At Jefferson, it was clear and 73, wind calm. At Monroe, with haze. At Albertton, it was clear and 74, wind calm. At Canyon, it was clear and 74, wind calm. At Clemson, it was clear and 77, wind calm. Elsewhere across Georgia, at Atlanta it was clear and 78, wind south at 3. At Cartersville, the temperature was 77, wind calm. At Lawrenceville, it was clear and 76, wind calm. At Macon, it was clear and 72, wind west at 3. At Rome, it was clear and 75, wind calm. At Augusta, it was clear and 73, wind calm. At Savannah, it was partly cloudy and 79, wind east at 3. Elsewhere across the region, at Chattanooga, it was clear and 79, wind calm. At Asheville, it was clear and 69, wind calm. At Greenville-Spartanburg, it was clear and 74, wind southwest at 3. Here is the hazardous weather outlook. This hazardous weather outlook is for north and central Georgia. For today and tonight, heat index values will peak over 100 degrees across the area this afternoon. Please exercise caution if spending extended time or doing strenuous activity outdoors. Scattered thunderstorms will be around central Georgia this afternoon to early evening. A few could be strong with gusty winds, frequent lightning, and locally heavy rainfall. And now the extended outlook for the period Saturday through Thursday. Heat index values will exceed 100 degrees for much of the area through Sunday. Daily afternoon thunderstorm chances continue over the weekend into early next week. A few of these could be strong, capable of gusty winds of 40 to 50 miles per hour, frequent lightning, and heavy rainfall. Spotter information statement. Spotter activation will not be needed through tonight.
Here is the official forecast from your National Weather Service for the Athens listening area. Rest of tonight, clear. Near steady temperature in the mid-70s. Light southeast winds. Friday, sunny. Highs in the mid-90s. East winds 5 to 10 miles an hour. Friday night, clear. Patchy fog after midnight. Lows in the lower 70s. Light south winds in the evening, becoming light and variable. Saturday, sunny. Patchy fog in the morning. A slight chance of showers and thunderstorms in the afternoon. Highs in the mid-90s. Southwest winds 5 to 10 miles an hour. Chance of rain 20%. Saturday night, partly cloudy in the evening, then becoming mostly clear. Lows in the lower 70s. Light northwest winds. And now the extended forecast. Sunday and Sunday night, partly cloudy. A chance of showers and a slight chance of thunderstorms. Highs in the mid-90s. Lows around 70. Labor Day and Monday night, partly cloudy. A slight chance of showers and thunderstorms. Highs in the upper 80s. Lows in the upper 60s. Tuesday through Thursday night, mostly clear. Highs in the lower 90s. Lows around 70. For more detailed weather, water, and climate information, please visit our website at weather.gov/Atlanta. Here is the official forecast from your National Weather Service for the Athens listening area. Today, sunny. Highs in the mid-90s. East winds 5 to 10 miles an hour. Tonight, clear. Patchy fog after midnight. Lows in the lower 70s. Light south winds in the evening, becoming light and variable. Saturday, sunny. Patchy fog in the morning. A slight chance of showers and thunderstorms in the afternoon. Highs in the mid-90s. Southwest winds 5 to 10 miles an hour. Chance of rain 20%. Saturday night, partly cloudy in the evening, then becoming mostly clear. Lows in the lower 70s. Light northwest winds. And now the extended forecast. Sunday and Sunday night, partly cloudy. A chance of showers and a slight chance of thunderstorms. Highs in the mid-90s. Lows around 70. Labor Day and Monday night, partly cloudy. A slight chance of showers and thunderstorms. Highs in the upper 80s. Lows in the upper 60s. Tuesday through Thursday night, mostly clear. Highs in the lower 90s. Lows around 70. For more detailed weather, water, and climate information, please visit our website at weather.gov/Atlanta. The current time is 5:01 a.m. Eastern Daylight Time. The Athens Climate Summary for yesterday, September 3, 2026. Yesterday's high temperature of 97 degrees occurred at 2:17 p.m. The normal high is 88. The record high is 102 degrees, which was set in 1925. Yesterday's low temperature of 73 degrees occurred at 6:13 a.m. The normal low is 67. The record low is 55 degrees, which was last set in 1967. No precipitation fell yesterday, which leaves the monthly total at 0.00 inches. This is 0.36 inches below the normal amount of 0.36 inches for September. The total precipitation for the year still stands at 29.48 inches, which is 4.40 inches below normal. Sunrise today is at 7:09 a.m. and sunset is at 7:55 p.m. Here are the 4 a.m. weather observations from around the area. At Athens, it was clear, the temperature was 75 degrees, dew point 71 degrees, relative humidity 87%, wind calm, pressure was 30.02 inches and steady. At Gainesville, it was clear and 76, wind calm. At Winder, it was clear, the temperature was 73. At Greensboro, it was sunny and 75, wind calm.
at Jefferson, it was clear and 73, wind calm.

at Monroe, with haze. At Albertton, it was clear and 74, wind calm. At Canyon, it was clear and 74, wind calm. At Clemson, it was clear and 77, wind calm. Elsewhere across Georgia, at Atlanta it was clear and 78, wind south at 3. At Cartersville, the temperature was 77, wind calm. At Lawrenceville, it was clear and 76, wind calm. At Macon, it was clear and 72, wind west at 3. At Rome, it was clear and 75, wind calm. At Augusta, it was clear and 73, wind calm. At Savannah, it was partly cloudy and 79, wind east at 3. Elsewhere across the region, at Chattanooga, it was clear and 79, wind calm. At Asheville, it was clear and 69, wind calm. At Greenville-Spartanburg, it was clear and 74, wind southwest at 3. Here is the hazardous weather outlook. This hazardous weather outlook is for North and Central Georgia. For today and tonight, heat index values will peak over 100 degrees across the area this afternoon. Please exercise caution if spending extended time or doing strenuous activity outdoors. Scattered thunderstorms will be around Central Georgia this afternoon to early evening. A few could be strong with gusty winds, frequent lightning, and locally heavy rainfall. And now the extended outlook for the period Saturday through Thursday. Heat index values will exceed 100 degrees for much of the area through Sunday. Daily afternoon thunderstorm chances continue over the weekend into early next week. A few of these could be strong, capable of gusty winds of 40 to 50 miles per hour, frequent lightning, and heavy rainfall. Spotter information statement, spotter activation will not be needed through tonight. Here is the official forecast from your National Weather Service for the Athens listening area. Today, sunny. Highs in the mid-90s. East winds 5 to 10 miles an hour. Tonight, clear. Patchy fog after midnight. Lows in the lower 70s. Light south winds in the evening, becoming light and variable. Saturday, sunny. Patchy fog in the morning. A slight chance of showers and thunderstorms in the afternoon. Highs in the mid-90s. Southwest winds 5 to 10 miles an hour. Chance of rain 20%. Saturday night, partly cloudy in the evening, then becoming mostly clear. Lows in the lower 70s. Light northwest winds. And now the extended forecast. Sunday and Sunday night, partly cloudy. A chance of showers and a slight chance of thunderstorms. Highs in the mid-90s. Lows around 70. Labor Day and Monday night, partly cloudy. A slight chance of showers and thunderstorms. Highs in the upper 80s. Lows in the upper 60s. Tuesday through Thursday night, mostly clear. Highs in the lower 90s. Lows around 70. For more detailed weather, water, and climate information, please visit our website at weather.gov/Atlanta. The current time is 5:06 a.m. Eastern Daylight Time. Here are the 5 a.m. weather observations from around the area. At Athens, it was clear, the temperature was 74 degrees, dew point 71 degrees, relative humidity 91%, wind calm, pressure was 30.03 inches and rising. At Gainesville, it was clear and 76, wind calm. At Winder, it was clear, the temperature was 73. At Greensboro, it was sunny and 73, wind calm. At Jefferson, it was clear and 73, wind calm. At Monroe, it was clear. At Albertton, it was clear and 73, wind calm. At Canyon, it was clear and 73, wind calm. At Clemson, it was clear and 77, wind calm. Elsewhere across Georgia, at Atlanta it was clear and 77, wind south at 5. At Cartersville, with fog, it was 75, wind calm. At Lawrenceville,
it was clear and 75, wind calm. At Macon, it was clear and 72, wind calm. At Rome, it was clear and 74, wind calm. At Augusta, it was clear and 72, wind calm. At Savannah, it was clear and 78, wind calm. Elsewhere across the region, at Chattanooga, it was clear and 78, wind calm. At Asheville, it was clear and 68, wind calm. At Greenville-Spartanburg, it was clear and 74, wind south at 5. Here is the hazardous weather outlook. This hazardous weather outlook is for north and central Georgia. For today and tonight, heat index values will peak over 100 degrees across the area this afternoon. Please exercise caution if spending extended time or doing strenuous activity outdoors. Scattered thunderstorms will be around central Georgia this afternoon to early evening. A few could be strong with gusty winds, frequent lightning, and locally heavy rainfall. And now the extended outlook for the period Saturday through Thursday. Heat index values will exceed 100 degrees for much of the area through Sunday. Daily afternoon thunderstorm chances continue over the weekend into early next week. A few of these could be strong, capable of gusty winds of 40 to 50 miles per hour, frequent lightning, and heavy rainfall. Spotter information statement, spotter activation will not be needed through tonight. Here is the official forecast from your National Weather Service for the Athens listening area. Today, sunny. Highs in the mid-90s. East winds 5 to 10 miles an hour. Tonight, clear. Patchy fog after midnight. Lows in the lower 70s. Light south winds in the evening, becoming light and variable. Saturday, sunny. Patchy fog in the morning. A slight chance of showers and thunderstorms in the afternoon. Highs in the mid-90s. Southwest winds 5 to 10 miles an hour. Chance of rain 20%. Saturday night, partly cloudy in the evening, then becoming mostly clear. Lows in the lower 70s. Light northwest winds. And now the extended forecast. Sunday and Sunday night, partly cloudy. A chance of showers and a slight chance of thunderstorms. Highs in the mid-90s. Lows around 70. Labor Day and Monday night, partly cloudy. A slight chance of showers and thunderstorms. Highs in the upper 80s. Lows in the upper 60s. Tuesday through Thursday night, mostly clear. Highs in the lower 90s. Lows around 70. For more detailed weather, water, and climate information, please visit our website at weather.gov/Atlanta. The Athens Climate Summary for yesterday, September 3, 2026. Yesterday's high temperature of 97 degrees occurred at 2:17 p.m. The normal high is 88. The record high is 102 degrees, which was set in 1925. Yesterday's low temperature of 73 degrees occurred at 6:13 a.m. The normal low is 67. The record low is 55 degrees, which was last set in 1967. No precipitation fell yesterday, which leaves the monthly total at 0.00 inches. This is 0.36 inches below the normal amount of 0.36 inches for September. The total precipitation for the year still stands at 29.48 inches, which is 4.40 inches below normal. Sunrise today is at 7:09 a.m. and sunset is at 7:55 p.m. The current time is 5:12 a.m. Eastern Daylight Time. Here are the 5 a.m. weather observations from around the area. At Athens, it was clear, the temperature was 74 degrees, dew point 71 degrees, relative humidity 91%, wind calm, pressure was 30.03 inches and rising. At Gainesville, it was clear and 76, wind calm. At Winder, it was clear, the temperature was 73. At Greensboro, it was sunny and 73, wind calm. At Jefferson, it was clear and 73, wind calm. It

it was clear. At Albertton, it was clear and 73, wind calm. At Canyon, it was clear and 73, wind calm. At Clemson, it was clear and 77, wind calm. Elsewhere across Georgia, at Atlanta it was clear and 77, wind south at 5. At Cartersville, with fog, it was 75, wind calm. At Lawrenceville, it was clear and 75, wind calm. At Macon, it was clear and 72, wind calm. At Rome, it was clear and 74, wind calm. At Augusta, it was clear and 72, wind calm. At Savannah, it was clear and 78, wind calm. Elsewhere across the region, at Chattanooga, it was clear and 78, wind calm. At Asheville, it was clear and 68, wind calm. At Greenville-Spartanburg, it was clear and 74, wind south at 5. Here is the hazardous weather outlook. This hazardous weather outlook is for north and central Georgia. For today and tonight, heat index values will peak over 100 degrees across the area this afternoon. Please exercise caution if spending extended time or doing strenuous activity outdoors. Scattered thunderstorms will be around central Georgia this afternoon to early evening. A few could be strong with gusty winds, frequent lightning, and locally heavy rainfall. And now the extended outlook for the period Saturday through Thursday. Heat index values will exceed 100 degrees for much of the area through Sunday. Daily afternoon thunderstorm chances continue over the weekend into early next week. A few of these could be strong, capable of gusty winds of 40 to 50 miles per hour, frequent lightning, and heavy rainfall. Spotter information statement, spotter activation will not be needed through tonight. Here is the official forecast from your National Weather Service for the Athens listening area. Today, sunny. Highs in the mid-90s. East winds 5 to 10 miles an hour. Tonight, clear. Patchy fog after midnight. Lows in the lower 70s. Light south winds in the evening, becoming light and variable. Saturday, sunny. Patchy fog in the morning. A slight chance of showers and thunderstorms in the afternoon. Highs in the mid-90s. Southwest winds 5 to 10 miles an hour. Chance of rain 20%. Saturday night, partly cloudy in the evening, then becoming mostly clear. Lows in the lower 70s. Light northwest winds. And now the extended forecast. Sunday and Sunday night, partly cloudy. A chance of showers and a slight chance of thunderstorms. Highs in the mid-90s. Lows around 70. Labor Day and Monday night, partly cloudy. A slight chance of showers and thunderstorms. Highs in the upper 80s. Lows in the upper 60s. Tuesday through Thursday night, mostly clear. Highs in the lower 90s. Lows around 70. For more detailed weather, water, and climate information, please visit our website at weather.gov/Atlanta. The current time is 5:16 a.m. Eastern Daylight Time. Here are the 5 a.m. weather observations from around the area. At Athens, it was clear, the temperature was 74 degrees, dew point 71 degrees, relative humidity 91%, wind calm, pressure was 30.03 inches and rising. At Gainesville, it was clear and 76, wind calm. At Winder, it was clear, the temperature was 73. At Greensboro, it was sunny and 73, wind calm. At Jefferson, it was clear and 73, wind calm. At Monroe, it was clear. At Albertton, it was clear and 73, wind calm. At Canyon, it was clear and 73, wind calm. At Clemson, it was clear and 77, wind calm. Elsewhere across Georgia, at Atlanta it was clear and 77, wind south at 5. At Cartersville, with fog, it was 75, wind calm. At Lawrenceville, it was clear and 75, wind calm.

At Macon, it was clear and 72, wind calm. At Rome, it was clear and 74, wind calm. At Augusta, it was clear and 72, wind calm. At Savannah, it was clear and 78, wind calm. Elsewhere across the region, at Chattanooga, it was clear and 78, wind calm. At Asheville, it was clear and 68, wind calm. At Greenville, Spartanburg, it was clear and 74, wind south at 5. Here is the hazardous weather outlook. This hazardous weather outlook is for north and central Georgia. For today and tonight, heat index values will peak over 100 degrees across the area this afternoon. Please exercise caution if spending extended time or doing strenuous activity outdoors. Scattered thunderstorms will be around central Georgia this afternoon to early evening. A few could be strong with gusty winds, frequent lightning, and locally heavy rainfall. And now the extended outlook for the period Saturday through Thursday. Heat index values will exceed 100 degrees for much of the area through Sunday. Daily afternoon thunderstorm chances continue over the weekend into early next week. A few of these could be strong, capable of gusty winds of 40 to 50 miles per hour, frequent lightning, and heavy rainfall. Spotter information statement, spotter activation will not be needed through tonight. Here is the official forecast from your National Weather Service for the Athens listening area. Today, sunny. Highs in the mid-90s. East winds 5 to 10 miles an hour. Tonight, clear. Patchy fog after midnight. Lows in the lower 70s. Light south winds in the evening, becoming light and variable. Saturday, sunny. Patchy fog in the morning. A slight chance of showers and thunderstorms in the afternoon. Highs in the mid-90s. Southwest winds 5 to 10 miles an hour. Chance of rain 20%. Saturday night, partly cloudy in the evening, then becoming mostly clear. Lows in the lower 70s. Light northwest winds. And now the extended forecast. Sunday and Sunday night, partly cloudy. A chance of showers and a slight chance of thunderstorms. Highs in the mid-90s. Lows around 70. Labor Day and Monday night, partly cloudy. A slight chance of showers and thunderstorms. Highs in the upper 80s. Lows in the upper 60s. Tuesday through Thursday night, mostly clear. Highs in the lower 90s. Lows around 70. For more detailed weather, water, and climate information, please visit our website at weather.gov/Atlanta. The Athens Climate Summary for yesterday, September 3, 2026. Yesterday's high temperature of 97 degrees occurred at 2:17 p.m. The normal high is 88. The record high is 102 degrees, which was set in 1925. Yesterday's low temperature of 73 degrees occurred at 6:13 a.m. The normal low is 67. The record low is 55 degrees, which was last set in 1967. No precipitation fell yesterday, which leaves the monthly total at 0.00 inches. This is 0.36 inches below the normal amount of 0.36 inches for September. The total precipitation for the year still stands at 29.48 inches, which is 4.40 inches below normal. Sunrise today is at 7:09 a.m. and sunset is at 7:55 p.m. The current time is 5:21 a.m. Eastern Daylight Time. Here are the 5 a.m. weather observations from around the area. At Athens, it was clear, the temperature was 74 degrees, dew point 71 degrees, relative humidity 91%, wind calm, pressure was 30.03 inches and rising. At Gainesville, it was clear and 76, wind calm. At Winder, it was clear, the temperature was 73. At Greensboro, it was sunny and 73, wind calm. At Jefferson, it was clear and 73, wind calm. At Monroe, it was clear. At Elba,

clear and 78, wind calm. Elsewhere across the region, at Chattanooga, it was clear and 78, wind calm. At Asheville, it was clear and 68, wind calm. At Greenville-Spartanburg, it was clear and 74, wind south at 5. Here is the hazardous weather outlook. This hazardous weather outlook is for north and central Georgia. For today and tonight, heat index values will peak over 100 degrees across the area this afternoon. Please exercise caution if spending extended time or doing strenuous activity outdoors. Scattered thunderstorms will be around central Georgia this afternoon to early evening. A few could be strong with gusty winds, frequent lightning, and locally heavy rainfall. And now the extended outlook for the period Saturday through Thursday. Heat index values will exceed 100 degrees for much of the area through Sunday. Daily afternoon thunderstorm chances continue over the weekend into early next week. A few of these could be strong, capable of gusty winds of 40 to 50 miles per hour, frequent lightning, and heavy rainfall. Spotter information statement, spotter activation will not be needed through tonight. Here is the official forecast from your National Weather Service for the Athens listening area. Today, sunny. Highs in the mid-90s. East winds 5 to 10 miles an hour. Tonight, clear. Patchy fog after midnight. Lows in the lower 70s. Light south winds in the evening, becoming light and variable. Saturday, sunny. Patchy fog in the morning. A slight chance of showers and thunderstorms in the afternoon. Highs in the mid-90s. Southwest winds 5 to 10 miles an hour. Chance of rain 20%. Saturday night, partly cloudy in the evening, then becoming mostly clear. Lows in the lower 70s. Light northwest winds. And now the extended forecast. Sunday and Sunday night, partly cloudy. A chance of showers and a slight chance of thunderstorms. Highs in the mid-90s. Lows around 70. Labor Day and Monday night, partly cloudy. A slight chance of showers and thunderstorms. Highs in the upper 80s. Lows in the upper 60s. Tuesday through Thursday night, mostly clear. Highs in the lower 90s. Lows around 70. 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The current time is 5:26 a.m. Eastern Daylight Time. Here are the 5 a.m. weather observations from around the area. At Athens, it was clear, the temperature was 74 degrees, dew point 71 degrees, relative humidity 91%, wind calm. Pressure was 30.03 inches and rising. At Gainesville, it was clear and 76, wind calm. At Winder, it was clear, the temperature was 73. At Greensboro, it was sunny and 73, wind calm. At Jefferson, it was clear and 73, wind calm. At Monroe, it was clear. At Albertton, it was clear and 73, wind calm. At Canyon, it was clear and 73, wind calm. At Clemson, it was clear and 77, wind calm. Elsewhere across Georgia, at Atlanta it was clear and 77, wind south at 5. At Cartersville, with fog, it was 75, wind calm. At Lawrenceville, it was clear and 75, wind calm. At Macon, it was clear and 72, wind calm. At Rome, it was clear and 74, wind calm. At Augusta, it was clear and 72, wind calm. At Savannah, it was clear and 78, wind calm. Elsewhere across the region, at Chattanooga, it was clear and 78, wind calm. At Asheville, it was clear and 68, wind calm. At Greenville-Spartanburg, it was clear and 74, wind south at 5. Here is the hazardous weather outlook. This hazardous weather outlook is for north and central Georgia. For today and tonight, heat index values will peak over 100.

degrees across the area this afternoon. Please exercise caution if spending extended time or doing strenuous activity outdoors. Scattered thunderstorms will be around central Georgia this afternoon to early evening. A few could be strong with gusty winds, frequent lightning, and locally heavy rainfall. And now the extended outlook for the period Saturday through Thursday. Heat index values will exceed 100 degrees for much of the area through Sunday. Daily afternoon thunderstorm chances continue over the weekend into early next week. A few of these could be strong, capable of gusty winds of 40 to 50 miles per hour, frequent lightning, and heavy rainfall. Spotter information statement. Spotter activation will not be needed through tonight. Here is the official forecast from your National Weather Service for the Athens listening area. Today, sunny. Highs in the mid-90s. East winds 5 to 10 miles an hour. Tonight, clear. Patchy fog after midnight. Lows in the lower 70s. Light south winds in the evening, becoming light and variable. Saturday, sunny. Patchy fog in the morning. A slight chance of showers and thunderstorms in the afternoon. Highs in the mid-90s. Southwest winds 5 to 10 miles an hour. Chance of rain 20%. Saturday night, partly cloudy in the evening, then becoming mostly clear. Lows in the lower 70s. Light northwest winds. And now the extended forecast. Sunday and Sunday night, partly cloudy. A chance of showers and a slight chance of thunderstorms. Highs in the mid-90s. Lows around 70. Labor Day and Monday night, partly cloudy. A slight chance of showers and thunderstorms. Highs in the upper 80s. Lows in the upper 60s. Tuesday through Thursday night, mostly clear. Highs in the lower 90s. Lows around 70. For more detailed weather, water, and climate information, please visit our website at weather.gov/Atlanta. The Athens climate summary for yesterday, September 3, 2026. Yesterday's high temperature of 97 degrees occurred at 2:17 p.m. The normal high is 88. The record high is 102 degrees, which was set in 1925. Yesterday's low temperature of 73 degrees occurred at 6:13 a.m. The normal low is 67. The record low is 55 degrees, which was last set in 1967. No precipitation fell yesterday, which leaves the monthly total at 0.00 inches. This is 0.36 inches below the normal amount of 0.36 inches for September. The total precipitation for the year still stands at 29.48 inches, which is 4.40 inches below normal. Sunrise today is at 7:09 a.m. and sunset is at 7:55 p.m. The current time is 5:31 a.m. Eastern Daylight Time. Here are the 5 a.m. weather observations from around the area. At Athens, it was clear, the temperature was 74 degrees, dew point 71 degrees, relative humidity 91%, wind column, pressure was 30.03 inches and rising. At Gainesville, it was clear and 76, wind calm. At Winder, it was clear, the temperature was 73. At Greensboro, it was sunny and 73, wind calm. At Jefferson, it was clear and 73, wind calm. At Monroe, it was clear. At Albertton, it was clear and 73, wind calm. At Canyon, it was clear and 73, wind calm. At Clemson, it was clear and 77, wind calm. Elsewhere across Georgia, at Atlanta it was clear and 77, wind south at 5. At Cartersville, with fog, it was 75, wind calm. At Lawrenceville, it was clear and 75, wind calm. At Macon, it was clear and 72, wind calm. At Rome, it was clear and 74, wind calm. At Augusta, it was clear and 72, wind calm. At Rome, it was clear and 74, wind calm.

At Augusta, it was clear and 72, wind calm. At Savannah, it was clear and 78, wind calm. Elsewhere across the region, at Chattanooga, it was clear and 78, wind calm. At Asheville, it was clear and 68, wind calm. At Greenville, Spartanburg, it was clear and 74, wind south at 5. Here is the hazardous weather outlook. This hazardous weather outlook is for north and central Georgia. For today and tonight, heat index values will peak over 100 degrees across the area this afternoon. Please exercise caution if spending extended time or doing strenuous activity outdoors. Scattered thunderstorms will be around central Georgia this afternoon to early evening. A few could be strong with gusty winds, frequent lightning, and locally heavy rainfall. And now the extended outlook for the period Saturday through Thursday. Heat index values will exceed 100 degrees for much of the area through Sunday. Daily afternoon thunderstorm chances continue over the weekend into early next week. A few of these could be strong, capable of gusty winds of 40 to 50 miles per hour, frequent lightning, and heavy rainfall. Spotter information statement, spotter activation will not be needed through tonight. Here is the official forecast from your National Weather Service for the Athens listening area. Today, sunny. Highs in the mid-90s. East winds 5 to 10 miles an hour. Tonight, clear. Patchy fog after midnight. Lows in the lower 70s. Light south winds in the evening, becoming light and variable. Saturday, sunny. Patchy fog in the morning. A slight chance of showers and thunderstorms in the afternoon. Highs in the mid-90s. Southwest winds 5 to 10 miles an hour. Chance of rain 20%. Saturday night, partly cloudy in the evening, then becoming mostly clear. Lows in the lower 70s. Light northwest winds. And now the extended forecast. Sunday and Sunday night, partly cloudy. A chance of showers and a slight chance of thunderstorms. Highs in the mid-90s. Lows around 70. Labor Day and Monday night, partly cloudy. A slight chance of showers and thunderstorms. Highs in the upper 80s. Lows in the upper 60s. Tuesday through Thursday night, mostly clear. Highs in the lower 90s. Lows around 70. 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The current time is 5:36 a.m. Eastern Daylight Time. Here are the 5 a.m. weather observations from around the area. At Athens, it was clear, the temperature was 74 degrees, dew point 71 degrees, relative humidity 91%, wind calm. Pressure was 30.03 inches and rising. At Gainesville, it was clear and 76, wind calm. At Winder, it was clear, the temperature was 73. At Greensboro, it was sunny and 73, wind calm. At Jefferson, it was clear and 73, wind calm. At Monroe, it was clear. At Albertton, it was clear and 73, wind calm. At Canyon, it was clear and 73, wind calm. At Clemson, it was clear and 77, wind calm. Elsewhere across Georgia, at Atlanta it was clear and 77, wind south at 5. At Cartersville, with fog, it was 75, wind calm. At Lawrenceville, it was clear and 75, wind calm. At Macon, it was clear and 72, wind calm. At Rome, it was clear and 74, wind calm. At Augusta, it was clear and 72, wind calm. At Savannah, it was clear and 78, wind calm. Elsewhere across the region, at Chattanooga, it was clear and 78, wind calm. At Asheville, it was clear and 68, wind calm. At Greenville, Spartanburg, it was clear and 74, wind south at 5. Here is the hazardous weather outlook. This hazardous weather outlook is

for north and central Georgia. For today and tonight, heat index values will peak over 100 degrees across the area this afternoon. Please exercise caution if spending extended time or doing strenuous activity outdoors. Scattered thunderstorms will be around central Georgia this afternoon to early evening. A few could be strong with gusty winds, frequent lightning, and locally heavy rainfall. And now the extended outlook for the period Saturday through Thursday. Heat index values will exceed 100 degrees for much of the area through Sunday. Daily afternoon thunderstorm chances continue over the weekend into early next week. A few of these could be strong, capable of gusty winds of 40 to 50 miles per hour, frequent lightning, and heavy rainfall. Spotter information statement, spotter activation will not be needed through tonight. Here is the official forecast from your National Weather Service for the Athens listening area. Today, sunny. Highs in the mid-90s. East winds 5 to 10 miles an hour. Tonight, clear. Patchy fog after midnight. Lows in the lower 70s. Light south winds in the evening, becoming light and variable. Saturday, sunny. Patchy fog in the morning. A slight chance of showers and thunderstorms in the afternoon. Highs in the mid-90s. Southwest winds 5 to 10 miles an hour. Chance of rain 20%. Saturday night, partly cloudy in the evening, then becoming mostly clear. Lows in the lower 70s. Light northwest winds. And now the extended forecast. Sunday and Sunday night, partly cloudy. A chance of showers and a slight chance of thunderstorms. Highs in the mid-90s. Lows around 70. Labor Day and Monday night, partly cloudy. A slight chance of showers and thunderstorms. Highs in the upper 80s. Lows in the upper 60s. Tuesday through Thursday night, mostly clear. Highs in the lower 90s. Lows around 70. For more detailed weather, water, and climate information, please visit our website at weather.gov/Atlanta. The Athens Climate Summary for yesterday, September 3, 2026. Yesterday's high temperature of 97 degrees occurred at 2:17 p.m. The normal high is 88. The record high is 102 degrees, which was set in 1925. Yesterday's low temperature of 73 degrees occurred at 6:13 a.m. The normal low is 67. The record low is 55 degrees, which was last set in 1967. No precipitation fell yesterday, which leaves the monthly total at 0.00 inches. This is 0.36 inches below the normal amount of 0.36 inches for September. The total precipitation for the year still stands at 29.48 inches, which is 4.40 inches below normal. Sunrise today is at 7.09 a.m. and sunset is at 7.55 p.m. You are listening to NOAA Weather Radio Station, WXK56, originating from the National Weather Service office in Peachtree City and transmitting from Athens on a frequency of 162.4 MHz. 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The current time is 5:42 a.m. Eastern Daylight Time. Here are the 5 a.m. weather observations from around the area. At Athens, it was clear, the temperature was 74 degrees, dew point 71 degrees, relative humidity 91%, wind calm, pressure was 30.03 inches and rising. At Gainesville, it was clear and 76, wind calm. At Winder, it was clear, the temperature was 73. At Greensboro, it was sunny and 73.

wind calm. At Jefferson, it was clear and 73, wind calm. At Monroe, it was clear. At Albertton, it was clear and 73, wind calm. At Canyon, it was clear and 73, wind calm. At Clemson, it was clear and 77, wind calm. Elsewhere across Georgia, at Atlanta it was clear and 77, wind south at 5. At Cartersville, with fog, it was 75, wind calm. At Lawrenceville, it was clear and 75, wind calm. At Macon, it was clear and 72, wind calm. At Rome, it was clear and 74, wind calm. At Augusta, it was clear and 72, wind calm. At Savannah, it was clear and 78, wind calm. Elsewhere across the region, at Chattanooga, it was clear and 78, wind calm. At Asheville, it was clear and 68, wind calm. At Greenville-Spartanburg, it was clear and 74, wind south at 5. Here is the hazardous weather outlook. This hazardous weather outlook is for North and Central Georgia. For today and tonight, heat index values will peak over 100 degrees across the area this afternoon. Please exercise caution if spending extended time or doing strenuous activity outdoors. Scattered thunderstorms will be around Central Georgia this afternoon to early evening. A few could be strong with gusty winds, frequent lightning, and locally heavy rainfall. And now the extended outlook for the period Saturday through Thursday. Heat index values will exceed 100 degrees for much of the area through Sunday. Daily afternoon thunderstorm chances continue over the weekend into early next week. A few of these could be strong, capable of gusty winds of 40 to 50 miles per hour, frequent lightning, and heavy rainfall. Spotter information statement, spotter activation will not be needed through tonight. Here is the official forecast from your National Weather Service for the Athens listening area. Today, sunny. Highs in the mid-90s. East winds 5 to 10 miles an hour. Tonight, clear. Patchy fog after midnight. Lows in the lower 70s. Light south winds in the evening, becoming light and variable. Saturday, sunny. Patchy fog in the morning. A slight chance of showers and thunderstorms in the afternoon. Highs in the mid-90s. Southwest winds 5 to 10 miles an hour. Chance of rain 20%. Saturday night, partly cloudy in the evening, then becoming mostly clear. Lows in the lower 70s. Light northwest winds. And now the extended forecast. Sunday and Sunday night, partly cloudy. A chance of showers and a slight chance of thunderstorms. Highs in the mid-90s. Lows around 70. Labor Day and Monday night, partly cloudy. A slight chance of showers and thunderstorms. Highs in the upper 80s. Lows in the upper 60s. Tuesday through Thursday night, mostly clear. Highs in the lower 90s. Lows around 70. For more detailed weather, water, and climate information, please visit our website at weather.gov/Atlanta. The current time is 5:47 a.m. Eastern Daylight Time. Here are the 5 a.m. weather observations from around the area. At Athens, it was clear, the temperature was 74 degrees, dew point 71 degrees, relative humidity 91%, wind calm. Pressure was 30.03 inches and rising. At Gainesville, it was clear and 76, wind calm. At Winder, it was clear, the temperature was 73. At Greensboro, it was sunny and 73, wind calm. At Jefferson, it was clear and 73, wind calm. At Monroe, it was clear. At Albertton, it was clear and 73, wind calm. At Canyon, it was clear and 73, wind calm. At Clemson, it was clear and 77, wind calm. Elsewhere across Georgia, at Atlanta it was clear and 77, wind south at 5. At Cartersville, with fog.

It was 75, wind calm. At Lawrenceville, it was clear and 75, wind calm. At Macon, it was clear and 72, wind calm. At Rome, it was clear and 74, wind calm. At Augusta, it was clear and 72, wind calm. At Savannah, it was clear and 78, wind calm. Elsewhere across the region, at Chattanooga, it was clear and 78, wind calm. At Asheville, it was clear and 68, wind calm. At Greenville, Spartanburg, it was clear and 74, wind south at 5. Here is the hazardous weather outlook. This hazardous weather outlook is for north and central Georgia. For today and tonight, heat index values will peak over 100 degrees across the area this afternoon. Please exercise caution if spending extended time or doing strenuous activity outdoors. Scattered thunderstorms will be around central Georgia this afternoon to early evening. A few could be strong with gusty winds, frequent lightning, and locally heavy rainfall. And now the extended outlook for the period Saturday through Thursday. Heat index values will exceed 100 degrees for much of the area through Sunday. Daily afternoon thunderstorm chances continue over the weekend into early next week. A few of these could be strong, capable of gusty winds of 40 to 50 miles per hour, frequent lightning, and heavy rainfall. Spotter information statement, spotter activation will not be needed through tonight. The Athens climate summary for yesterday, September 3, 2026. Yesterday's high temperature of 97 degrees occurred at 2:17 p.m. The normal high is 88. The record high is 102 degrees, which was set in 1925. Yesterday's low temperature of 73 degrees occurred at 6:13 a.m. The normal low is 67. The record low is 55 degrees, which was last set in 1967. No precipitation fell yesterday, which leaves the monthly total at 0.00 inches. This is 0.36 inches below the normal amount of 0.36 inches for September. The total precipitation for the year still stands at 29.48 inches, which is 4.40 inches below normal. Sunrise today is at 7:09 a.m. and sunset is at 7:55 p.m. Here is the official forecast from your National Weather Service for the Athens listening area. Today, sunny. Highs in the mid-90s. East winds 5 to 10 miles an hour. Tonight, clear. Patchy fog after midnight. Lows in the lower 70s. Light south winds in the evening, becoming light and variable. Saturday, sunny. Patchy fog in the morning. A slight chance of showers and thunderstorms in the afternoon. Highs in the mid-90s. Southwest winds 5 to 10 miles an hour. Chance of rain 20%. Saturday night, partly cloudy in the evening, then becoming mostly clear. Lows in the lower 70s. Light northwest winds. And now the extended forecast. Sunday and Sunday night, partly cloudy. A chance of showers and a slight chance of thunderstorms. Highs in the mid-90s. Lows around 70. Labor Day and Monday night, partly cloudy. A slight chance of showers and thunderstorms. Highs in the upper 80s. Lows in the upper 60s. Tuesday through Thursday night, mostly clear. Highs in the lower 90s. Lows around 70. 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The current time is 5:52 a.m. Eastern Daylight Time. Here are the 5 a.m. weather observations from around the area. At Athens, it was clear, the temperature was 74 degrees, dew point 71 degrees, relative humidity 91%, wind calm. Pressure was 30.03 inches and rising. At Gainesville, it was clear and 76, wind calm. At Winder, it was clear, the temperature was 73. At Greensboro, it was sunny and 73, wind calm. At Jefferson,

Johnson, it was clear, and 73, wind calm. Ed Monroe, it was clear. Ed Albert Tun, it was clear, and 73, wind calm. Ed Canyon, it was clear, and 73, wind calm. At Clemson, it was clear, and 77, wind calm. Elsewhere across Georgia, at Atlanta, it was clear, and 77, wind south at 5. At Cartersville, with fog, it was 75, wind calm. At Lawrenceville, it was clear, and 75, wind calm. At Macon, it was clear, and 72, wind calm. At Rome, it was clear, and 74, wind calm. At Augusta, it was clear, and 72, wind calm. At Savannah, it was clear, and 78, wind calm. Elsewhere across the region, at Chattanooga, it was clear, and 78, wind calm. At Asheville, it was clear, and 68, wind calm. At Greenville-Spartanburg, it was clear, and 74, wind south at 5. Here is the hazardous weather outlook. This hazardous weather outlook is for north and central Georgia. For today and tonight, heat index values will peak over 100 degrees across the area this afternoon. Please exercise caution if spending extended time or doing strenuous activity outdoors. Scattered thunderstorms will be around central Georgia this afternoon to early evening. A few could be strong with gusty winds, frequent lightning, and locally heavy rainfall. And now the extended outlook for the period Saturday through Thursday. Heat index values will exceed 100 degrees for much of the area through Sunday. Daily afternoon thunderstorm chances continue over the weekend into early next week. A few of these could be strong, capable of gusty winds of 40 to 50 miles per hour, frequent lightning, and heavy rainfall. Spotter information statement, spotter activation will not be needed through tonight. Here is the official forecast from your National Weather Service for the Athens listening area. Today, sunny. Highs in the mid-90s. East winds 5 to 10 miles an hour. Tonight, clear. Patchy fog after midnight. Lows in the lower 70s. Light south winds in the evening, becoming light and variable. Saturday, sunny. Patchy fog in the morning. A slight chance of showers and thunderstorms in the afternoon. Highs in the mid-90s. Southwest winds 5 to 10 miles an hour. Chance of rain 20%. Saturday night, partly cloudy in the evening, then becoming mostly clear. Lows in the lower 70s. Light northwest winds. And now the extended forecast. Sunday and Sunday night, partly cloudy. A chance of showers and a slight chance of thunderstorms. Highs in the mid-90s. Lows around 70. Labor Day and Monday night, partly cloudy. A slight chance of showers and thunderstorms. Highs in the upper 80s. Lows in the upper 60s. Tuesday through Thursday night, mostly clear. Highs in the lower 90s. Lows around 70. For more detailed weather, water, and climate information, please visit our website at weather.gov/Atlanta. The current time is 5:57 a.m. Eastern Daylight Time. Here are the 5 a.m. weather observations from around the area. At Athens, it was clear, the temperature was 74 degrees, dew point 71 degrees, relative humidity 91%, wind calm, pressure was 30.03 inches and rising. At Gainesville, it was clear and 76, wind calm. At Winder, it was clear, the temperature was 73. At Greensboro, it was sunny and 73, wind calm. At Jefferson, it was clear and 73, wind calm. At Monroe, it was clear. At Albert Tun, it was clear and 73, wind calm. At Canyon, it was clear and 73, wind calm. At Clemson, it was clear and 77, wind calm. Elsewhere across Georgia, at Atlanta it was clear and 77, wind south at 5. At Cartersville, with fog, it was 75, wind calm.
Evansville, it was clear and 75, wind calm. At Macon, it was clear and 72, wind calm. At Rome, it was clear and 74, wind calm. At Augusta, it was clear and 72, wind calm. At Savannah, it was clear and 78, wind calm. Elsewhere across the region, at Chattanooga, it was clear and 78, wind calm. At Asheville, it was clear and 68, wind calm. At Greenville-Spartanburg, it was clear and 74, wind south at 5. Here is the hazardous weather outlook. This hazardous weather outlook is for north and central Georgia. For today and tonight, heat index values will peak over 100 degrees across the area this afternoon. Please exercise caution if spending extended time or doing strenuous activity outdoors. Scattered thunderstorms will be around central Georgia this afternoon to early evening. A few could be strong with gusty winds, frequent lightning, and locally heavy rainfall. And now the extended outlook for the period Saturday through Thursday. Heat index values will exceed 100 degrees for much of the area through Sunday. Daily afternoon thunderstorm chances continue over the weekend into early next week. A few of these could be strong, capable of gusty winds of 40 to 50 miles per hour, frequent lightning, and heavy rainfall. Spotter information statement, spotter activation will not be needed through tonight. Here is the official forecast from your National Weather Service for the Athens listening area. Today, sunny. Highs in the mid-90s. East winds 5 to 10 miles an hour. Tonight, clear. Patchy fog after midnight. Lows in the lower 70s. Light south winds in the evening, becoming light and variable. Saturday, sunny. Patchy fog in the morning. A slight chance of showers and thunderstorms in the afternoon. Highs in the mid-90s. Southwest winds 5 to 10 miles an hour. Chance of rain 20%. Saturday night, partly cloudy in the evening, then becoming mostly clear. Lows in the lower 70s. Light northwest winds. And now the extended forecast. Sunday and Sunday night, partly cloudy. A chance of showers and a slight chance of thunderstorms. Highs in the mid-90s. Lows around 70. Labor Day and Monday night, partly cloudy. A slight chance of showers and thunderstorms. Highs in the upper 80s. Lows in the upper 60s. Tuesday through Thursday night, mostly clear. Highs in the lower 90s. Lows around 70. For more detailed weather, water, and climate information, please visit our website at weather.gov/Atlanta. The Athens Climate Summary for yesterday, September 3, 2026. Yesterday's high temperature of 97 degrees occurred at 2:17 p.m. The normal high is 88. The record high is 102 degrees, which was set in 1925. Yesterday's low temperature of 73 degrees occurred at 6:13 a.m. The normal low is 67. The record low is 55 degrees, which was last set in 1967. No precipitation fell yesterday, which leaves the monthly total at 0.00 inches. This is 0.36 inches below the normal amount of 0.36 inches for September. The total precipitation for the year still stands at 29.48 inches, which is 4.40 inches below normal. Sunrise today is at 7:09 a.m. and sunset is at 7:55 p.m. The current time is 6:02 a.m. Eastern Daylight Time. Here are the 5 a.m. weather observations from around the area. At Athens, it was clear, the temperature was 74 degrees, dew point 71 degrees, relative humidity 91%, wind calm, pressure was 30.03 inches and rising. At Gainesville, it was clear and 76, wind calm. At Winder, it was clear, the temperature was 73. At Greensboro, it was sunny and 73, wind calm. At Jefferson, it was clear and 73, wind calm.

At Monroe, it was clear. At Albertton, it was clear and 73, wind calm. At Canyon, it was clear and 73, wind calm. At Clemson, it was clear and 77, wind calm. Elsewhere across Georgia, at Atlanta it was clear and 77, wind south at 5. At Cartersville, with fog, it was 75, wind calm. At Lawrenceville, it was clear and 75, wind calm. At Macon, it was clear and 72, wind calm. At Rome, it was clear and 74, wind calm. At Augusta, it was clear and 72, wind calm. At Savannah, it was clear and 78, wind calm. Elsewhere across the region, at Chattanooga, it was clear and 78, wind calm. At Asheville, it was clear and 68, wind calm. At Greenville-Spartanburg, it was clear and 74, wind south at 5. Here are the 6 a.m. weather observations from around the area. At Athens, it was clear, the temperature was 74 degrees, dew point 71 degrees, relative humidity 91%, wind calm, pressure was 30.04 inches and rising. At Gainesville, it was clear and 75, wind calm. At Winder, it was clear, the temperature was 72. At Greensboro, it was sunny and 73, wind calm. At Jefferson, it was clear and 72, wind calm. At Monroe, with haze. At Albertton, it was clear and 73, wind calm. At Canyon, it was clear and 73, wind calm. At Clemson, it was clear and 76, wind calm. Elsewhere across Georgia, at Atlanta it was clear and 76, wind south at 3. At Cartersville, with fog, it was 75, wind calm. At Lawrenceville, it was clear and 74, wind calm. At Macon, it was mostly cloudy and 72, wind calm. At Rome, it was clear and 73, wind calm. At Augusta, it was clear and 72, wind calm. At Savannah, it was mostly cloudy and 77, wind calm. Elsewhere across the region, at Chattanooga, it was clear and 75, wind calm. At Asheville, it was clear and 68, wind calm. At Greenville-Spartanburg, it was clear and 75, wind southwest at 5. Here is the hazardous weather outlook. This hazardous weather outlook is for North and Central Georgia. For today and tonight, heat index values will peak over 100 degrees across the area this afternoon. Please exercise caution if spending extended time or doing strenuous activity outdoors. Scattered thunderstorms will be around Central Georgia this afternoon to early evening. A few could be strong with gusty winds, frequent lightning, and locally heavy rainfall. And now the extended outlook for the period Saturday through Thursday. Heat index values will exceed 100 degrees for much of the area through Sunday. Daily afternoon thunderstorm chances continue over the weekend into early next week. A few of these could be strong, capable of gusty winds of 40 to 50 miles per hour, frequent lightning, and heavy rainfall. Spotter information statement, spotter activation will not be needed through tonight. Here is the official forecast from your National Weather Service for the Athens listening area. Today, sunny. Highs in the mid-90s. East winds 5 to 10 miles an hour. Tonight, clear. Patchy fog after midnight. Lows in the lower 70s. Light south winds in the evening, becoming light and variable. Saturday, sunny. Patchy fog in the morning. A slight chance of showers and thunderstorms in the afternoon. Highs in the mid-90s. Southwest winds 5 to 10 miles an hour. Chance of rain 20%. Saturday night, partly cloudy in the evening, then becoming mostly clear. Lows in the lower 70s. Light northwest winds. And now the extended forecast. Sunday and Sunday night, partly cloudy. A chance of showers and a slight chance of thunderstorms. Highs in the mid-90s.
lows around 70. Labor Day and Monday night, partly cloudy. A slight chance of showers and thunderstorms. Highs in the upper 80s. Lows in the upper 60s. Tuesday through Thursday night, mostly clear. Highs in the lower 90s. Lows around 70. 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The current time is 6:08 a.m. Eastern Daylight Time. Here are the 6 a.m. weather observations from around the area. At Athens, it was clear, the temperature was 74 degrees, dew point 71 degrees, relative humidity 91%, wind calm, pressure was 30.04 inches and rising. At Gainesville, it was clear and 75, wind calm. At Winder, it was clear, the temperature was 72. At Greensboro, it was sunny and 73, wind calm. At Jefferson, it was clear and 72, wind calm. At Monroe, with haze. At Albertton, it was clear and 73, wind calm. At Canyon, it was clear and 73, wind calm. At Clemson, it was clear and 76, wind calm. Elsewhere across Georgia, at Atlanta it was clear and 76, wind south at 3. At Cartersville, with fog, it was 75, wind calm. At Lawrenceville, it was clear and 74, wind calm. At Macon, it was mostly cloudy and 72, wind calm. At Rome, it was clear and 73, wind calm. At Augusta, it was clear and 72, wind calm. At Savannah, it was mostly cloudy and 77, wind calm. Elsewhere across the region, at Chattanooga, it was clear and 75, wind calm. At Asheville, it was clear and 68, wind calm. At Greenville-Spartanburg, it was clear and 75, wind southwest at 5. The Athens climate summary for yesterday, September 3, 2026. Yesterday's high temperature of 97 degrees occurred at 2:17 p.m. The normal high is 88. The record high is 102 degrees, which was set in 1925. Yesterday's low temperature of 73 degrees occurred at 6:13 a.m. The normal low is 67. The record low is 55 degrees, which was last set in 1967. No precipitation fell yesterday, which leaves the monthly total at 0.00 inches. This is 0.36 inches below the normal amount of 0.36 inches for September. The total precipitation for the year still stands at 29.48 inches, which is 4.40 inches below normal. Sunrise today is at 7:09 a.m. and sunset is at 7:55 p.m. Here is the official forecast from your National Weather Service for the Athens listening area. Today, sunny. Highs in the mid-90s. East winds 5 to 10 miles an hour. Tonight, clear. Patchy fog after midnight. Lows in the lower 70s. Light south winds in the evening, becoming light and variable. Saturday, sunny. Patchy fog in the morning. A slight chance of showers and thunderstorms in the afternoon. Highs in the mid-90s. Southwest winds 5 to 10 miles an hour. Chance of rain 20%. Saturday night, partly cloudy in the evening, then becoming mostly clear. Lows in the lower 70s. Light northwest winds. And now the extended forecast. Sunday and Sunday night, partly cloudy. A chance of showers and a slight chance of thunderstorms. Highs in the mid-90s. Lows around 70. Labor Day and Monday night, partly cloudy. A slight chance of showers and thunderstorms. Highs in the upper 80s. Lows in the upper 60s. Tuesday through Thursday night, mostly clear. Highs in the lower 90s. Lows around 70. For more detailed weather, water, and climate information, please visit our website at weather.gov/Atlanta.
The current time is 6:13 a.m. Eastern Daylight Time. Here are the 6 a.m. weather observations from around the area. At Athens, it was clear. The temperature was 74 degrees, dew point 71 degrees, relative humidity 91%, wind calm, pressure was 30.04 inches and rising. At Gainesville, it was clear and 75, wind calm. At Winder, it was clear, the temperature was 72. At Greensboro, it was sunny and 73, wind calm. At Jefferson, it was clear and 72, wind calm. At Monroe, with haze. At Albertton, it was clear and 73, wind calm. At Canyon, it was clear and 73, wind calm. At Clemson, it was clear and 76, wind calm. Elsewhere across Georgia, at Atlanta it was clear and 76, wind south at 3. At Cartersville, with fog, it was 75, wind calm. At Lawrenceville, it was clear and 74, wind calm. At Macon, it was mostly cloudy and 72, wind calm. At Rome, it was clear and 73, wind calm. At Augusta, it was clear and 72, wind calm. At Savannah, it was mostly cloudy and 77, wind calm. Elsewhere across the region, at Chattanooga, it was clear and 75, wind calm. At Asheville, it was clear and 68, wind calm. At Greenville-Spartanburg, it was clear and 75, wind southwest at 5. Here is the hazardous weather outlook. This hazardous weather outlook is for north and central Georgia. For today and tonight, heat index values will peak over 100 degrees across the area this afternoon. Please exercise caution if spending extended time or doing strenuous activity outdoors. Scattered thunderstorms will be around central Georgia this afternoon to early evening. A few could be strong with gusty winds, frequent lightning, and locally heavy rainfall. And now the extended outlook for the period Saturday through Thursday. Heat index values will exceed 100 degrees for much of the area through Sunday. Daily afternoon thunderstorm chances continue over the weekend into early next week. A few of these could be strong, capable of gusty winds of 40 to 50 miles per hour, frequent lightning, and heavy rainfall. Spotter information statement, spotter activation will not be needed through tonight. Here is the official forecast from your National Weather Service for the Athens listening area. Today, sunny. Highs in the mid-90s. East winds 5 to 10 miles an hour. Tonight, clear. Patchy fog after midnight. Lows in the lower 70s. Light south winds in the evening, becoming light and variable. Saturday, sunny. Patchy fog in the morning. A slight chance of showers and thunderstorms in the afternoon. Highs in the mid-90s. Southwest winds 5 to 10 miles an hour. Chance of rain 20%. Saturday night, partly cloudy in the evening, then becoming mostly clear. Lows in the lower 70s. Light northwest winds. And now the extended forecast. Sunday and Sunday night, partly cloudy. A chance of showers and a slight chance of thunderstorms. Highs in the mid-90s. Lows around 70. Labor Day and Monday night, partly cloudy. A slight chance of showers and thunderstorms. Highs in the upper 80s. Lows in the upper 60s. Tuesday through Thursday night, mostly clear. Highs in the lower 90s. Lows around 70. For more detailed weather, water, and climate information, please visit our website at weather.gov/Atlanta. The current time is 6:17 a.m. Eastern Daylight Time. Here are the 6 a.m. weather observations from around the area. At Athens, it was clear. The temperature was 74 degrees, dew point 71 degrees, relative humidity 91%, wind calm. Pressure was 30.04 inches and rising. At Gainesville, it was clear and 75, wind calm.
At Winder, it was clear. The temperature was 72. At Greensboro, it was sunny and 73, wind calm. At Jefferson, it was clear and 72, wind calm. At Monroe, with haze. At Albertton, it was clear and 73, wind calm. At Canyon, it was clear and 73, wind calm. At Clemson, it was clear and 76, wind calm. Elsewhere across Georgia, at Atlanta it was clear and 76, wind south at 3. At Cartersville, with fog, it was 75, wind calm. At Lawrenceville, it was clear and 74, wind calm. At Macon, it was mostly cloudy and 72, wind calm. At Rome, it was clear and 73, wind calm. At Augusta, it was clear and 72, wind calm. At Savannah, it was mostly cloudy and 77, wind calm. Elsewhere across the region, at Chattanooga, it was clear and 75, wind calm. At Asheville, it was clear and 68, wind calm. At Greenville-Spartanburg, it was clear and 75, wind southwest at 5. Here is the hazardous weather outlook. This hazardous weather outlook is for north and central Georgia. For today and tonight, heat index values will peak over 100 degrees across the area this afternoon. Please exercise caution if spending extended time or doing strenuous activity outdoors. Scattered thunderstorms will be around central Georgia this afternoon to early evening. A few could be strong with gusty winds, frequent lightning, and locally heavy rainfall. And now the extended outlook for the period Saturday through Thursday. Heat index values will exceed 100 degrees for much of the area through Sunday. Daily afternoon thunderstorm chances continue over the weekend into early next week. A few of these could be strong, capable of gusty winds of 40 to 50 miles per hour, frequent lightning, and heavy rainfall. Spotter information statement, spotter activation will not be needed through tonight. The Athens climate summary for yesterday, September 3, 2026. Yesterday's high temperature of 97 degrees occurred at 2:17 p.m. The normal high is 88. The record high is 102 degrees, which was set in 1925. Yesterday's low temperature of 73 degrees occurred at 6:13 a.m. The normal low is 67. The record low is 55 degrees, which was last set in 1967. No precipitation fell yesterday, which leaves the monthly total at 0.00 inches. This is 0.36 inches below the normal amount of 0.36 inches for September. The total precipitation for the year still stands at 29.48 inches, which is 4.40 inches below normal. Sunrise today is at 7:09 a.m. and sunset is at 7:55 p.m. Here is the official forecast from your National Weather Service for the Athens listening area. Today, sunny. Highs in the mid-90s. East winds 5 to 10 miles an hour. Tonight, clear. Patchy fog after midnight. Lows in the lower 70s. Light south winds in the evening, becoming light and variable. Saturday, sunny. Patchy fog in the morning. A slight chance of showers and thunderstorms in the afternoon. Highs in the mid-90s. Southwest winds 5 to 10 miles an hour. Chance of rain 20%. Saturday night, partly cloudy in the evening, then becoming mostly clear. Lows in the lower 70s. Light northwest winds. And now the extended forecast. Sunday and Sunday night, partly cloudy. A chance of showers and a slight chance of thunderstorms. Highs in the mid-90s. Lows around 70. Labor Day and Monday night, partly cloudy. A slight chance of showers and thunderstorms. Highs in the upper 80s. Lows in the upper 60s. Tuesday through Thursday night, mostly clear. Highs in the lower 90s. Lows around 70. For more detailed weather, water, and climate information,
please visit our website at weather.gov.

At Albertton, it was clear and 73, wind calm. At Canyon, it was clear and 73, wind calm. At Clemson, it was clear and 76, wind calm. Elsewhere across Georgia, at Atlanta it was clear and 76, wind south at 3. At Cartersville, with fog, it was 75, wind calm. At Lawrenceville, it was clear and 74, wind calm. At Macon, it was mostly cloudy and 72, wind calm. At Rome, it was clear and 73, wind calm. At Augusta, it was clear and 72, wind calm. At Savannah, it was mostly cloudy and 77, wind calm. Elsewhere across the region, at Chattanooga, it was clear and 75, wind calm. At Asheville, it was clear and 68, wind calm. At Greenville-Spartanburg, it was clear and 75, wind southwest at 5. Here is the hazardous weather outlook. This hazardous weather outlook is for north and central Georgia. For today and tonight, heat index values will peak over 100 degrees across the area this afternoon. Please exercise caution if spending extended time or doing strenuous activity outdoors. Scattered thunderstorms will be around central Georgia this afternoon to early evening. A few could be strong with gusty winds, frequent lightning, and locally heavy rainfall. And now the extended outlook for the period Saturday through Thursday. Heat index values will exceed 100 degrees for much of the area through Sunday. Daily afternoon thunderstorm chances continue over the weekend into early next week. A few of these could be strong, capable of gusty winds of 40 to 50 miles per hour, frequent lightning, and heavy rainfall. Spotter information statement, spotter activation will not be needed through tonight. Here is the official forecast from your National Weather Service for the Athens listening area. Today, sunny. Highs in the mid-90s. East winds 5 to 10 miles an hour. Tonight, clear. Patchy fog after midnight. Lows in the lower 70s. Light south winds in the evening, becoming light and variable. Saturday, sunny. Patchy fog in the morning. A slight chance of showers and thunderstorms in the afternoon. Highs in the mid-90s. Southwest winds 5 to 10 miles an hour. Chance of rain 20%. Saturday night, partly cloudy in the evening, then becoming mostly clear. Lows in the lower 70s. Light northwest winds. And now the extended forecast. Sunday and Sunday night, partly cloudy. A chance of showers and a slight chance of thunderstorms. Highs in the mid-90s. Lows around 70. Labor Day and Monday night, partly cloudy. A slight chance of showers and thunderstorms. Highs in the upper 80s. Lows in the upper 60s. Tuesday through Thursday night, mostly clear. Highs in the lower 90s. Lows around 70. For more detailed weather, water, and climate information, please visit our website at weather.gov/Atlanta. The current time is 6:27 a.m. Eastern Daylight Time. Here are the 6 a.m. weather observations from around the area. At Athens, it was clear, the temperature was 74 degrees, dew point 71 degrees, relative humidity 91%, wind calm. Pressure was 30.04 inches and rising. At Gainesville, it was clear and 75, wind calm. At Winder, it was clear, the temperature was 72. At Greensboro, it was sunny and 73, wind calm. At Jefferson, it was clear and 72, wind calm. At Monroe, with haze. At Albertton, it was clear and 73, wind calm. At Canyon, it was clear and 73, wind calm. At Clemson, it was clear and 76, wind calm. Elsewhere across Georgia, at Atlanta it was clear and 76, wind south at 3. At Cartersville, with fog, it was 75, wind calm. At Lawrenceville, it was clear and 74, wind calm.

At Macon, it was mostly cloudy and 72, wind calm. At Rome, it was clear and 73, wind calm. At Augusta, it was clear and 72, wind calm. At Savannah, it was mostly cloudy and 77, wind calm. Elsewhere across the region, at Chattanooga, it was clear and 75, wind calm. At Asheville, it was clear and 68, wind calm. At Greenville, Spartanburg, it was clear and 75, wind southwest at 5. Here is the hazardous weather outlook. This hazardous weather outlook is for north and central Georgia. For today and tonight, heat index values will peak over 100 degrees across the area this afternoon. Please exercise caution if spending extended time or doing strenuous activity outdoors. Scattered thunderstorms will be around central Georgia this afternoon to early evening. A few could be strong with gusty winds, frequent lightning, and locally heavy rainfall. And now the extended outlook for the period Saturday through Thursday. Heat index values will exceed 100 degrees for much of the area through Sunday. Daily afternoon thunderstorm chances continue over the weekend into early next week. A few of these could be strong, capable of gusty winds of 40 to 50 miles per hour, frequent lightning, and heavy rainfall. Spotter information statement, spotter activation will not be needed through tonight. The Athens climate summary for yesterday, September 3, 2026. Yesterday's high temperature of 97 degrees occurred at 2:17 p.m. The normal high is 88. The record high is 102 degrees, which was set in 1925. Yesterday's low temperature of 73 degrees occurred at 6:13 a.m. The normal low is 67. The record low is 55 degrees, which was last set in 1967. No precipitation fell yesterday, which leaves the monthly total at 0.00 inches. This is 0.36 inches below the normal amount of 0.36 inches for September. The total precipitation for the year still stands at 29.48 inches, which is 4.40 inches below normal. Sunrise today is at 7:09 a.m. and sunset is at 7:55 p.m. Here is the official forecast from your National Weather Service for the Athens listening area. Today, sunny. Highs in the mid-90s. East winds 5 to 10 miles an hour. Tonight, clear. Patchy fog after midnight. Lows in the lower 70s. Light south winds in the evening, becoming light and variable. Saturday, sunny. Patchy fog in the morning. A slight chance of showers and thunderstorms in the afternoon. Highs in the mid-90s. Southwest winds 5 to 10 miles an hour. Chance of rain 20%. Saturday night, partly cloudy in the evening, then becoming mostly clear. Lows in the lower 70s. Light northwest winds. And now the extended forecast. Sunday and Sunday night, partly cloudy. A chance of showers and a slight chance of thunderstorms. Highs in the mid-90s. Lows around 70. Labor Day and Monday night, partly cloudy. A slight chance of showers and thunderstorms. Highs in the upper 80s. Lows in the upper 60s. Tuesday through Thursday night, mostly clear. Highs in the lower 90s. Lows around 70. 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The current time is 6:33 a.m. Eastern Daylight Time. Here are the 6 a.m. weather observations from around the area. At Athens, it was clear, the temperature was 74 degrees, dew point 71 degrees, relative humidity 91%, wind calm, pressure was 30.04 inches and rising. At Gainesville, it was clear and 75, wind calm. At Winder, it was clear, the temperature was 72,

Hillsboro, it was sunny and 73, wind calm. At Jefferson, it was clear and 72, wind calm. At Monroe, with haze. At Albertton, it was clear and 73, wind calm. At Canyon, it was clear and 73, wind calm. At Clemson, it was clear and 76, wind calm. Elsewhere across Georgia, at Atlanta it was clear and 76, wind south at 3. At Cartersville, with fog, it was 75, wind calm. At Lawrenceville, it was clear and 74, wind calm. At Macon, it was mostly cloudy and 72, wind calm. At Rome, it was clear and 73, wind calm. At Augusta, it was clear and 72, wind calm. At Savannah, it was mostly cloudy and 77, wind calm. Elsewhere across the region, at Chattanooga, it was clear and 75, wind calm. At Asheville, it was clear and 68, wind calm. At Greenville-Spartanburg, it was clear and 75, wind southwest at 5. Here is the hazardous weather outlook. This hazardous weather outlook is for North and Central Georgia. For today and tonight, heat index values will peak over 100 degrees across the area this afternoon. Please exercise caution if spending extended time or doing strenuous activity outdoors. Scattered thunderstorms will be around Central Georgia this afternoon to early evening. A few could be strong with gusty winds, frequent lightning, and locally heavy rainfall. And now the extended outlook for the period Saturday through Thursday. Heat index values will exceed 100 degrees for much of the area through Sunday. Daily afternoon thunderstorm chances continue over the weekend into early next week. A few of these could be strong, capable of gusty winds of 40 to 50 miles per hour, frequent lightning, and heavy rainfall. Spotter information statement, spotter activation will not be needed through tonight. Here is the official forecast from your National Weather Service for the Athens listening area. Today, sunny. Highs in the mid-90s. East winds 5 to 10 miles an hour. Tonight, clear. Patchy fog after midnight. Lows in the lower 70s. Light south winds in the evening, becoming light and variable. Saturday, sunny. Patchy fog in the morning. A slight chance of showers and thunderstorms in the afternoon. Highs in the mid-90s. Southwest winds 5 to 10 miles an hour. Chance of rain 20%. Saturday night, partly cloudy in the evening, then becoming mostly clear. Lows in the lower 70s. Light northwest winds. And now the extended forecast. Sunday and Sunday night, partly cloudy. A chance of showers and a slight chance of thunderstorms. Highs in the mid-90s. Lows around 70. Labor Day and Monday night, partly cloudy. A slight chance of showers and thunderstorms. Highs in the upper 80s. Lows in the upper 60s. Tuesday through Thursday night, mostly clear. Highs in the lower 90s. Lows around 70. 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The current time is 6:37 a.m. Eastern Daylight Time. Here are the 6 a.m. weather observations from around the area. At Athens, it was clear, the temperature was 74 degrees, dew point 71 degrees, relative humidity 91%, wind calm. Pressure was 30.04 inches and rising. At Gainesville, it was clear and 75, wind calm. At Winder, it was clear, the temperature was 72. At Greensboro, it was sunny and 73, wind calm. At Jefferson, it was clear and 72, wind calm. At Monroe, with haze. At Albertton, it was clear and 73, wind calm. At Canyon, it was clear and 73, wind calm. At Clemson, it was clear and 76, wind calm. Elsewhere across Georgia, at Atlanta it was clear and 76.

heading south at 3. At Cartersville, with fog, it was 75, wind calm. At Lawrenceville, it was clear and 74, wind calm. At Macon, it was mostly cloudy and 72, wind calm. At Rome, it was clear and 73, wind calm. At Augusta, it was clear and 72, wind calm. At Savannah, it was mostly cloudy and 77, wind calm. Elsewhere across the region, at Chattanooga, it was clear and 75, wind calm. At Asheville, it was clear and 68, wind calm. At Greenville-Spartanburg, it was clear and 75, wind southwest at 5. Here is the hazardous weather outlook. This hazardous weather outlook is for north and central Georgia. For today and tonight, heat index values will peak over 100 degrees across the area this afternoon. Please exercise caution if spending extended time or doing strenuous activity outdoors. Scattered thunderstorms will be around central Georgia this afternoon to early evening. A few could be strong with gusty winds, frequent lightning, and locally heavy rainfall. And now the extended outlook for the period Saturday through Thursday. Heat index values will exceed 100 degrees for much of the area through Sunday. Daily afternoon thunderstorm chances continue over the weekend into early next week. A few of these could be strong, capable of gusty winds of 40 to 50 miles per hour, frequent lightning, and heavy rainfall. Spotter information statement, spotter activation will not be needed through tonight. The Athens climate summary for yesterday, September 3, 2026. Yesterday's high temperature of 97 degrees occurred at 2:17 p.m. The normal high is 88. The record high is 102 degrees, which was set in 1925. Yesterday's low temperature of 73 degrees occurred at 6:13 a.m. The normal low is 67. The record low is 55 degrees, which was last set in 1967. No precipitation fell yesterday, which leaves the monthly total at 0.00 inches. This is 0.36 inches below the normal amount of 0.36 inches for September. The total precipitation for the year still stands at 29.48 inches, which is 4.40 inches below normal. Sunrise today is at 7:09 a.m. and sunset is at 7:55 p.m. You are listening to NOAA Weather Radio Station, WXK 56, originating from the National Weather Service Office in Peachtree City, and transmitting from Athens on a frequency of 162.4 MHz. 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Here is the official forecast from your National Weather Service for the Athens listening area. Today, sunny. Highs in the mid-90s. East winds 5 to 10 miles an hour. Tonight, clear. Patchy fog after midnight. Lows in the lower 70s. Light south winds in the evening, becoming light and variable. Saturday, sunny. Patchy fog in the morning. A slight chance of showers and thunderstorms in the afternoon. Highs in the mid-90s. Southwest winds 5 to 10 miles an hour. Chance of rain 20%. Saturday night, partly cloudy in the evening, then becoming mostly clear. Lows in the lower 70s. Light northwest winds. And now the extended forecast. Sunday and Sunday night, partly cloudy. A chance of showers and a slight chance of thunderstorms. Highs in the mid-90s. Lows around 70. Labor Day and Monday night, partly cloudy. A slight chance of showers and thunderstorms. Highs in the upper 80s. Lows in the upper 60s.
Tuesday through Thursday night, mostly clear. Highs in the lower 90s. Lows around 70. 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The current time is 6:44 a.m. Eastern Daylight Time. Here are the 6 a.m. weather observations from around the area. At Athens, it was clear. The temperature was 74 degrees, dew point 71 degrees, relative humidity 91%, wind calm, pressure was 30.04 inches and rising. At Gainesville, it was clear and 75, wind calm. At Winder, it was clear, the temperature was 72. At Greensboro, it was sunny and 73, wind calm. At Jefferson, it was clear and 72, wind calm. At Monroe, with haze. At Albertton, it was clear and 73, wind calm. At Canyon, it was clear and 73, wind calm. At Clemson, it was clear and 76, wind calm. Elsewhere across Georgia, at Atlanta it was clear and 76, wind south at 3. At Cartersville, with fog, it was 75, wind calm. At Lawrenceville, it was clear and 74, wind calm. At Macon, it was mostly cloudy and 72, wind calm. At Rome, it was clear and 73, wind calm. At Augusta, it was clear and 72, wind calm. At Savannah, it was mostly cloudy and 77, wind calm. Elsewhere across the region, at Chattanooga, it was clear and 75, wind calm. At Asheville, it was clear and 68, wind calm. At Greenville-Spartanburg, it was clear and 75, wind southwest at 5. Here is the hazardous weather outlook. This hazardous weather outlook is for north and central Georgia. For today and tonight, heat index values will peak over 100 degrees across the area this afternoon. Please exercise caution if spending extended time or doing strenuous activity outdoors. Scattered thunderstorms will be around central Georgia this afternoon to early evening. A few could be strong with gusty winds, frequent lightning, and locally heavy rainfall. And now the extended outlook for the period Saturday through Thursday. Heat index values will exceed 100 degrees for much of the area through Sunday. Daily afternoon thunderstorm chances continue over the weekend into early next week. A few of these could be strong, capable of gusty winds of 40 to 50 miles per hour, frequent lightning, and heavy rainfall. Spotter information statement, spotter activation will not be needed through tonight. Here is the official forecast from your National Weather Service for the Athens listening area. Today, sunny. Highs in the mid-90s. East winds 5 to 10 miles an hour. Tonight, clear. Patchy fog after midnight. Lows in the lower 70s. Light south winds in the evening, becoming light and variable. Saturday, sunny. Patchy fog in the morning. A slight chance of showers and thunderstorms in the afternoon. Highs in the mid-90s. Southwest winds 5 to 10 miles an hour. Chance of rain 20%. Saturday night, partly cloudy in the evening, then becoming mostly clear. Lows in the lower 70s. Light northwest winds. And now the extended forecast. Sunday and Sunday night, partly cloudy. A chance of showers and a slight chance of thunderstorms. Highs in the mid-90s. Lows around 70. Labor Day and Monday night, partly cloudy. A slight chance of showers and thunderstorms. Highs in the upper 80s. Lows in the upper 60s. Tuesday through Thursday night, mostly clear. Highs in the lower 90s. Lows around 70. For more detailed weather, water, and climate information, please visit our website at weather.gov/Atlanta. The current time is 6:48 a.m. Eastern Daylight Time. Here are the 6 a.m. weather observations from around the area. At Athens, it was

clear. The temperature was 74 degrees, dew point 71 degrees. Relative humidity 91%. Wind column, pressure was 30.04 inches and rising. At Gainesville, it was clear and 75, wind calm. At Winder, it was clear, the temperature was 72. At Greensboro, it was sunny and 73, wind calm. At Jefferson, it was clear and 72, wind calm. At Monroe, with haze. At Albertton, it was clear and 73, wind calm. At Canyon, it was clear and 73, wind calm. At Clemson, it was clear and 76, wind calm. Elsewhere across Georgia, at Atlanta it was clear and 76, wind south at 3. At Cartersville, with fog, it was 75, wind calm. At Lawrenceville, it was clear and 74, wind calm. At Macon, it was mostly cloudy and 72, wind calm. At Rome, it was clear and 73, wind calm. At Augusta, it was clear and 72, wind calm. At Savannah, it was mostly cloudy and 77, wind calm. Elsewhere across the region, at Chattanooga, it was clear and 75, wind calm. At Asheville, it was clear and 68, wind calm. At Greenville-Spartanburg, it was clear and 75, wind southwest at 5. The Athens climate summary for yesterday, September 3, 2026. Yesterday's high temperature of 97 degrees occurred at 2:17 p.m. The normal high is 88. The record high is 102 degrees, which was set in 1925. Yesterday's low temperature of 73 degrees occurred at 6:13 a.m. The normal low is 67. The record low is 55 degrees, which was last set in 1967. No precipitation fell yesterday, which leaves the monthly total at 0.00 inches. This is 0.36 inches below the normal amount of 0.36 inches for September. The total precipitation for the year still stands at 29.48 inches, which is 4.40 inches below normal. Sunrise today is at 7:09 a.m. and sunset is at 7:55 p.m. Here is the hazardous weather outlook. This hazardous weather outlook is for North and Central Georgia. For today and tonight, heat index values will peak over 100 degrees across the area this afternoon. Please exercise caution if spending extended time or doing strenuous activity outdoors. Scattered thunderstorms will be around Central Georgia this afternoon to early evening. A few could be strong with gusty winds, frequent lightning, and locally heavy rainfall. And now the extended outlook for the period Saturday through Thursday. Heat index values will exceed 100 degrees for much of the area through Sunday. Daily afternoon thunderstorm chances continue over the weekend into early next week. A few of these could be strong, capable of gusty winds of 40 to 50 miles per hour, frequent lightning, and heavy rainfall. Spotter information statement, spotter activation will not be needed through tonight. Here is the official forecast from your National Weather Service for the Athens listening area. Today, sunny. Highs in the mid-90s. East winds 5 to 10 miles an hour. Tonight, clear. Patchy fog after midnight. Lows in the lower 70s. Light south winds in the evening, becoming light and variable. Saturday, sunny. Patchy fog in the morning. A slight chance of showers and thunderstorms in the afternoon. Highs in the mid-90s. Southwest winds 5 to 10 miles an hour. Chance of rain 20%. Saturday night, partly cloudy in the evening, then becoming mostly clear. Lows in the lower 70s. Light northwest winds. And now the extended forecast. Sunday and Sunday night, partly cloudy. A chance of showers and a slight chance of thunderstorms. Highs in the mid-90s. Lows around 70. Labor Day and Monday night, partly cloudy. A slight chance of showers and thunderstorms. Highs in the upper 80s.
lows in the upper 60s. Tuesday through Thursday night, mostly clear. Highs in the lower 90s. Lows around 70. 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The current time is 6:54 a.m. Eastern Daylight Time. Here are the 6 a.m. weather observations from around the area. At Athens, it was clear. The temperature was 74 degrees, dew point 71 degrees, relative humidity 91%, wind calm, pressure was 30.04 inches and rising. At Gainesville, it was clear and 75, wind calm. At Winder, it was clear, the temperature was 72. At Greensboro, it was sunny and 73, wind calm. At Jefferson, it was clear and 72, wind calm. At Monroe, with haze. At Albertton, it was clear and 73, wind calm. At Canyon, it was clear and 73, wind calm. At Clemson, it was clear and 76, wind calm. Elsewhere across Georgia, at Atlanta it was clear and 76, wind south at 3. At Cartersville, with fog, it was 75, wind calm. At Lawrenceville, it was clear and 74, wind calm. At Macon, it was mostly cloudy and 72, wind calm. At Rome, it was clear and 73, wind calm. At Augusta, it was clear and 72, wind calm. At Savannah, it was mostly cloudy and 77, wind calm. Elsewhere across the region, at Chattanooga, it was clear and 75, wind calm. At Asheville, it was clear and 68, wind calm. At Greenville-Spartanburg, it was clear and 75, wind southwest at 5. Here is the hazardous weather outlook. This hazardous weather outlook is for north and central Georgia. For today and tonight, heat index values will peak over 100 degrees across the area this afternoon. Please exercise caution if spending extended time or doing strenuous activity outdoors. Scattered thunderstorms will be around central Georgia this afternoon to early evening. A few could be strong with gusty winds, frequent lightning, and locally heavy rainfall. And now the extended outlook for the period Saturday through Thursday. Heat index values will exceed 100 degrees for much of the area through Sunday. Daily afternoon thunderstorm chances continue over the weekend into early next week. A few of these could be strong, capable of gusty winds of 40 to 50 miles per hour, frequent lightning, and heavy rainfall. Spotter information statement, spotter activation will not be needed through tonight. Here is the official forecast from your National Weather Service for the Athens listening area. Today, sunny. Highs in the mid-90s. East winds 5 to 10 miles an hour. Tonight, clear. Patchy fog after midnight. Lows in the lower 70s. Light south winds in the evening, becoming light and variable. Saturday, sunny. Patchy fog in the morning. A slight chance of showers and thunderstorms in the afternoon. Highs in the mid-90s. Southwest winds 5 to 10 miles an hour. Chance of rain 20%. Saturday night, partly cloudy in the evening, then becoming mostly clear. Lows in the lower 70s. Light northwest winds. And now the extended forecast. Sunday and Sunday night, partly cloudy. A chance of showers and a slight chance of thunderstorms. Highs in the mid-90s. Lows around 70. Labor Day and Monday night, partly cloudy. A slight chance of showers and thunderstorms. Highs in the upper 80s. Lows in the upper 60s. Tuesday through Thursday night, mostly clear. Highs in the lower 90s. Lows around 70. 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The current time is 6:58 a.m. Eastern Daylight Time. Here are the 6 a.m. weather observations from around the area.
at Athens.

It was clear. The temperature was 74 degrees, dew point 71 degrees, relative humidity 91%, wind calm, pressure was 30.04 inches and rising. At Gainesville, it was clear and 75, wind calm. At Winder, it was clear, the temperature was 72. At Greensboro, it was sunny and 73, wind calm. At Jefferson, it was clear and 72, wind calm. At Monroe, with haze. At Albertton, it was clear and 73, wind calm. At Canyon, it was clear and 73, wind calm. At Clemson, it was clear and 76, wind calm. Elsewhere across Georgia, at Atlanta it was clear and 76, wind south at 3. At Cartersville, with fog, it was 75, wind calm. At Lawrenceville, it was clear and 74, wind calm. At Macon, it was mostly cloudy and 72, wind calm. At Rome, it was clear and 73, wind calm. At Augusta, it was clear and 72, wind calm. At Savannah, it was mostly cloudy and 77, wind calm. Elsewhere across the region, at Chattanooga, it was clear and 75, wind calm. At Asheville, it was clear and 68, wind calm. At Greenville-Spartanburg, it was clear and 75, wind southwest at 5. The Athens climate summary for yesterday, September 3, 2026. Yesterday's high temperature of 97 degrees occurred at 2:17 p.m. The normal high is 88. The record high is 102 degrees, which was set in 1925. Yesterday's low temperature of 73 degrees occurred at 6:13 a.m. The normal low is 67. The record low is 55 degrees, which was last set in 1967. No precipitation fell yesterday, which leaves the monthly total at 0.00 inches. This is 0.36 inches below the normal amount of 0.36 inches for September. The total precipitation for the year still stands at 29.48 inches, which is 4.40 inches below normal. Sunrise today is at 7.09 a.m. and sunset is at 7.55 p.m. Here is the hazardous weather outlook. This hazardous weather outlook is for North and Central Georgia. For today and tonight, heat index values will peak over 100 degrees across the area this afternoon. Please exercise caution if spending extended time or doing strenuous activity outdoors. Scattered thunderstorms will be around Central Georgia this afternoon to early evening. A few could be strong with gusty winds, frequent lightning, and locally heavy rainfall. And now the extended outlook for the period Saturday through Thursday. Heat index values will exceed 100 degrees for much of the area through Sunday. Daily afternoon thunderstorm chances continue over the weekend into early next week. A few of these could be strong, capable of gusty winds of 40 to 50 miles per hour, frequent lightning, and heavy rainfall. Spotter information statement. Spotter activation will not be needed through tonight. Here is the official forecast from your National Weather Service for the Athens listening area. Today, sunny. Highs in the mid-90s. East winds 5 to 10 miles an hour. Tonight, clear. Patchy fog after midnight. Lows in the lower 70s. Light south winds in the evening, becoming light and variable. Saturday, sunny. Patchy fog in the morning. A slight chance of showers and thunderstorms in the afternoon. Highs in the mid-90s. Southwest winds 5 to 10 miles an hour. Chance of rain 20%. Saturday night, partly cloudy in the evening, then becoming mostly clear. Lows in the lower 70s. Light northwest winds. And now the extended forecast. Sunday and Sunday night, partly cloudy. A chance of showers and a slight chance of thunderstorms. Highs in the mid-90s. Lows around 70. Labor Day and Monday night, partly cloudy. A slight chance of showers and thunderstorms. Highs in the upper 80s.

lows in the upper 60s. Tuesday through Thursday night, mostly clear. Highs in the lower 90s. Lows around 70. For more detailed weather, water, and climate information, please visit our website at weather.gov/Atlanta. The current time is 7:04 a.m. Eastern Daylight Time. Here are the 6 a.m. weather observations from around the area. At Athens, it was clear, the temperature was 74 degrees, dew point 71 degrees, relative humidity 91%, wind calm, pressure was 30.04 inches and rising. At Gainesville, it was clear and 75, wind calm. At Winder, it was clear, the temperature was 72. At Greensboro, it was sunny and 73, wind calm. At Jefferson, it was clear and 72, wind calm. At Monroe, with haze. At Albertton, it was clear and 73, wind calm. At Canyon, it was clear and 73, wind calm. At Clemson, it was clear and 76, wind calm. Elsewhere across Georgia, at Atlanta it was clear and 76, wind south at 3. At Cartersville, with fog, it was 75, wind calm. At Lawrenceville, it was clear and 74, wind calm. At Macon, it was mostly cloudy and 72, wind calm. At Rome, it was clear and 73, wind calm. At Augusta, it was clear and 72, wind calm. At Savannah, it was mostly cloudy and 77, wind calm. Elsewhere across the region, at Chattanooga, it was clear and 75, wind calm. At Asheville, it was clear and 68, wind calm. At Greenville-Spartanburg, it was clear and 75, wind southwest at 5. Here are the 7 a.m. weather observations from around the area. At Athens, it was clear, the temperature was 73 degrees, dew point 70 degrees, relative humidity 90%, wind calm, pressure was 30.05 inches and rising. At Gainesville, it was clear and 75, wind calm. At Winder, it was clear, the temperature was 72. At Greensboro, it was mostly sunny and 73, wind calm. At Jefferson, it was clear and 72, wind calm. At Monroe, it was clear. At Albertton, it was clear and 72, wind calm. At Canyon, it was clear and 72, wind calm. At Clemson, it was clear and 75, wind calm. Elsewhere across Georgia, at Atlanta it was partly cloudy and 76, wind south at 3. At Cartersville, the temperature was 75, wind calm. At Lawrenceville, it was clear and 72, wind calm. At Macon, it was clear and 71, wind calm. At Rome, it was clear and 74, wind calm. At Augusta, it was clear and 72, wind calm. At Savannah, it was mostly cloudy and 76, wind north at 3. Elsewhere across the region, at Chattanooga, it was clear and 75, wind calm. At Asheville, it was clear and 67, wind calm. At Greenville-Spartanburg, it was clear and 73, wind south at 7. Here is the hazardous weather outlook. This hazardous weather outlook is for North and Central Georgia. For today and tonight, heat index values will peak over 100 degrees across the area this afternoon. Please exercise caution if spending extended time or doing strenuous activity outdoors. Scattered thunderstorms will be around Central Georgia this afternoon to early evening. A few could be strong with gusty winds, frequent lightning, and locally heavy rainfall. And now the extended outlook for the period Saturday through Thursday. Heat index values will exceed 100 degrees for much of the area through Sunday. Daily afternoon thunderstorm chances continue over the weekend into early next week. A few of these could be strong, capable of gusty winds of 40 to 50 miles per hour, frequent lightning, and heavy rainfall. Spotter information statement, spotter activation will not be needed through tonight. Here is the official forecast.

forecast from your National Weather Service for the Athens listening area. Today, sunny. Highs in the mid-90s. East winds 5 to 10 miles an hour. Tonight, clear. Patchy fog after midnight. Lows in the lower 70s. Light south winds in the evening, becoming light and variable. Saturday, sunny. Patchy fog in the morning. A slight chance of showers and thunderstorms in the afternoon. Highs in the mid-90s. Southwest winds 5 to 10 miles an hour. Chance of rain 20%. Saturday night, partly cloudy in the evening, then becoming mostly clear. Lows in the lower 70s. Light northwest winds. And now the extended forecast. Sunday and Sunday night, partly cloudy. A chance of showers and a slight chance of thunderstorms. Highs in the mid-90s. Lows around 70. Labor Day and Monday night, partly cloudy. A slight chance of showers and thunderstorms. Highs in the upper 80s. Lows in the upper 60s. Tuesday through Thursday night, mostly clear. Highs in the lower 90s. Lows around 70. For more detailed weather, water, and climate information, please visit our website at weather.gov/Atlanta. The current time is 7:10 a.m. Eastern Daylight Time. The Athens Climate Summary for yesterday, September 3, 2026. Yesterday's high temperature of 97 degrees occurred at 2:17 p.m. The normal high is 88. The record high is 102 degrees, which was set in 1925. Yesterday's low temperature of 73 degrees occurred at 6:13 a.m. The normal low is 67. The record low is 55 degrees, which was last set in 1967. No precipitation fell yesterday, which leaves the monthly total at 0.00 inches. This is 0.36 inches below the normal amount of 0.36 inches for September. The total precipitation for the year still stands at 29.48 inches, which is 4.40 inches below normal. Sunrise today is at 7:09 a.m. and sunset is at 7:55 p.m. Here is the official forecast from your National Weather Service for the Athens listening area. Today, sunny. Highs in the mid-90s. East winds 5 to 10 miles an hour. Tonight, clear. Patchy fog after midnight. Lows in the lower 70s. Light south winds in the evening, becoming light and variable. Saturday, sunny. Patchy fog in the morning. A slight chance of showers and thunderstorms in the afternoon. Highs in the mid-90s. Southwest winds 5 to 10 miles an hour. Chance of rain 20%. Saturday night, partly cloudy in the evening, then becoming mostly clear. Lows in the lower 70s. Light northwest winds. And now the extended forecast. Sunday and Sunday night, partly cloudy. A chance of showers and a slight chance of thunderstorms. Highs in the mid-90s. Lows around 70. Labor Day and Monday night, partly cloudy. A slight chance of showers and thunderstorms. Highs in the upper 80s. Lows in the upper 60s. Tuesday through Thursday night, mostly clear. Highs in the lower 90s. Lows around 70. For more detailed weather, water, and climate information, please visit our website at weather.gov/Atlanta. The current time is 7:13 a.m. Eastern Daylight Time. Here are the 7 a.m. weather observations from around the area. At Athens, it was clear, the temperature was 73 degrees, dew point 70 degrees, relative humidity 90%, wind calm, pressure was 30.05 inches and rising. At Gainesville, it was clear and 75, wind calm. At Winder, it was clear, the temperature was 72. At Greensboro, it was mostly sunny and 73, wind calm. At Jefferson, it was clear and 72, wind calm.
At Monroe, it was clear. At Albertton, it was clear and 72, wind calm. At Canyon, it was clear and 72, wind calm. At Clemson, it was clear and 75, wind calm. Elsewhere across Georgia, at Atlanta it was partly cloudy and 76, wind south at 3. At Cartersville, the temperature was 75, wind calm. At Lawrenceville, it was clear and 72, wind calm. At Macon, it was clear and 71, wind calm. At Rome, it was clear and 74, wind calm. At Augusta, it was clear and 72, wind calm. At Savannah, it was mostly cloudy and 76, wind north at 3. Elsewhere across the region, at Chattanooga, it was clear and 75, wind calm. At Asheville, it was clear and 67, wind calm. At Greenville-Spartanburg, it was clear and 73, wind south at 7. Here is the hazardous weather outlook. This hazardous weather outlook is for north and central Georgia. For today and tonight, heat index values will peak over 100 degrees across the area this afternoon. Please exercise caution if spending extended time or doing strenuous activity outdoors. Scattered thunderstorms will be around central Georgia this afternoon to early evening. A few could be strong with gusty winds, frequent lightning, and locally heavy rainfall. And now the extended outlook for the period Saturday through Thursday. Heat index values will exceed 100 degrees for much of the area through Sunday. Daily afternoon thunderstorm chances continue over the weekend into early next week. A few of these could be strong, capable of gusty winds of 40 to 50 miles per hour, frequent lightning, and heavy rainfall. Spotter information statement, spotter activation will not be needed through tonight. Here is the official forecast from your National Weather Service for the Athens listening area. Today, sunny. Highs in the mid-90s. East winds 5 to 10 miles an hour. Tonight, clear. Patchy fog after midnight. Lows in the lower 70s. Light south winds in the evening, becoming light and variable. Saturday, sunny. Patchy fog in the morning. A slight chance of showers and thunderstorms in the afternoon. Highs in the mid-90s. Southwest winds 5 to 10 miles an hour. Chance of rain 20%. Saturday night, partly cloudy in the evening, then becoming mostly clear. Lows in the lower 70s. Light northwest winds. And now the extended forecast. Sunday and Sunday night, partly cloudy. A chance of showers and a slight chance of thunderstorms. Highs in the mid-90s. Lows around 70. Labor Day and Monday night, partly cloudy. A slight chance of showers and thunderstorms. Highs in the upper 80s. Lows in the upper 60s. Tuesday through Thursday night, mostly clear. Highs in the lower 90s. Lows around 70. For more detailed weather, water, and climate information, please visit our website at weather.gov/Atlanta. The current time is 7:17 a.m. Eastern Daylight Time. Here are the 7 a.m. weather observations from around the area. At Athens, it was clear, the temperature was 73 degrees, dew point 70 degrees, relative humidity 90%, wind calm, pressure was 30.05 inches and rising. At Gainesville, it was clear and 75, wind calm. At Winder, it was clear, the temperature was 72. At Greensboro, it was mostly sunny and 73, wind calm. At Jefferson, it was clear and 72, wind calm. At Monroe, it was clear. At Albertton, it was clear and 72, wind calm. At Canyon, it was clear and 72, wind calm. At Clemson, it was clear and 75, wind calm. Elsewhere across Georgia, at Atlanta it was partly cloudy and 76, wind south at 3. At Cartersville, the temperature was 75, wind calm.

At Lawrenceville, it was clear and 72, wind calm. At Macon, it was clear and 71, wind calm. At Rome, it was clear and 74, wind calm. At Augusta, it was clear and 72, wind calm. At Savannah, it was mostly cloudy and 76, wind north at 3. Elsewhere across the region, at Chattanooga, it was clear and 75, wind calm. At Asheville, it was clear and 67, wind calm. At Greenville-Spartanburg, it was clear and 73, wind south at 7. Here is the hazardous weather outlook. This hazardous weather outlook is for north and central Georgia. For today and tonight, heat index values will peak over 100 degrees across the area this afternoon. Please exercise caution if spending extended time or doing strenuous activity outdoors. Scattered thunderstorms will be around central Georgia this afternoon to early evening. A few could be strong with gusty winds, frequent lightning, and locally heavy rainfall. And now the extended outlook for the period Saturday through Thursday. Heat index values will exceed 100 degrees for much of the area through Sunday. Daily afternoon thunderstorm chances continue over the weekend into early next week. A few of these could be strong, capable of gusty winds of 40 to 50 miles per hour, frequent lightning, and heavy rainfall. Spotter information statement, spotter activation will not be needed through tonight. The Athens climate summary for yesterday, September 3, 2026. Yesterday's high temperature of 97 degrees occurred at 2:17 p.m. The normal high is 88. The record high is 102 degrees, which was set in 1925. Yesterday's low temperature of 73 degrees occurred at 6:13 a.m. The normal low is 67. The record low is 55 degrees, which was last set in 1967. No precipitation fell yesterday, which leaves the monthly total at 0.00 inches. This is 0.36 inches below the normal amount of 0.36 inches for September. The total precipitation for the year still stands at 29.48 inches, which is 4.40 inches below normal. Sunrise today is at 7:09 a.m. and sunset is at 7:55 p.m. Here is the official forecast from your National Weather Service for the Athens listening area. Today, sunny. Highs in the mid-90s. East winds 5 to 10 miles an hour. Tonight, clear. Patchy fog after midnight. Lows in the lower 70s. Light south winds in the evening, becoming light and variable. Saturday, sunny. Patchy fog in the morning. A slight chance of showers and thunderstorms in the afternoon. Highs in the mid-90s. Southwest winds 5 to 10 miles an hour. Chance of rain 20%. Saturday night, partly cloudy in the evening, then becoming mostly clear. Lows in the lower 70s. Light northwest winds. And now the extended forecast. Sunday and Sunday night, partly cloudy. A chance of showers and a slight chance of thunderstorms. Highs in the mid-90s. Lows around 70. Labor Day and Monday night, partly cloudy. A slight chance of showers and thunderstorms. Highs in the upper 80s. Lows in the upper 60s. Tuesday through Thursday night, mostly clear. Highs in the lower 90s. Lows around 70. 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The current time is 7:23 a.m. Eastern Daylight Time. Here are the 7 a.m. weather observations from around the area. At Athens, it was clear. The temperature was 73 degrees, dew point 70 degrees, relative humidity 90%, wind calm, pressure was 30.05 inches and rising. At Gainesville, it was clear and 75, wind calm. At Winder, it was clear, the temperature was 72. At Greensboro, it was mostly sunny and 73, wind calm. At Jefferson,

Augusta, it was clear and 72, wind calm. At Savannah, it was mostly cloudy and 76, wind north at 3. Elsewhere across the region, at Chattanooga, it was clear and 75, wind calm. At Asheville, it was clear and 67, wind calm. At Greenville-Spartanburg, it was clear and 73, wind south at 7. Here is the hazardous weather outlook. This hazardous weather outlook is for north and central Georgia. For today and tonight, heat index values will peak over 100 degrees across the area this afternoon. Please exercise caution if spending extended time or doing strenuous activity outdoors. Scattered thunderstorms will be around central Georgia this afternoon to early evening. A few could be strong with gusty winds, frequent lightning, and locally heavy rainfall. And now the extended outlook for the period Saturday through Thursday. Heat index values will exceed 100 degrees for much of the area through Sunday. Daily afternoon thunderstorm chances continue over the weekend into early next week. A few of these could be strong, capable of gusty winds of 40 to 50 miles per hour, frequent lightning, and heavy rainfall. Spotter information statement, spotter activation will not be needed through tonight. Here is the official forecast from your National Weather Service for the Athens listening area. Today, sunny. Highs in the mid-90s. East winds 5 to 10 miles an hour. Tonight, clear. Patchy fog after midnight. Lows in the lower 70s. Light south winds in the evening, becoming light and variable. Saturday, sunny. Patchy fog in the morning. A slight chance of showers and thunderstorms in the afternoon. Highs in the mid-90s. Southwest winds 5 to 10 miles an hour. Chance of rain 20%. Saturday night, partly cloudy in the evening, then becoming mostly clear. Lows in the lower 70s. Light northwest winds. And now the extended forecast. Sunday and Sunday night, partly cloudy. A chance of showers and a slight chance of thunderstorms. Highs in the mid-90s. Lows around 70. Labor Day and Monday night, partly cloudy. A slight chance of showers and thunderstorms. Highs in the upper 80s. Lows in the upper 60s. Tuesday through Thursday night, mostly clear. Highs in the lower 90s. Lows around 70. For more detailed weather, water, and climate information, please visit our website at weather.gov/Atlanta. The current time is 7:27 a.m. Eastern Daylight Time. Here are the 7 a.m. weather observations from around the area. At Athens, it was clear, the temperature was 73 degrees, dew point 70 degrees, relative humidity 90%, wind calm, pressure was 30.05 inches and rising. At Gainesville, it was clear and 75, wind calm. At Winder, it was clear, the temperature was 72. At Greensboro, it was mostly sunny and 73, wind calm. At Jefferson, it was clear and 72, wind calm. At Monroe, it was clear. At Albertton, it was clear and 72, wind calm. At Canyon, it was clear and 72, wind calm. At Clemson, it was clear and 75, wind calm. Elsewhere across Georgia, at Atlanta it was partly cloudy and 76, wind south at 3. At Cartersville, the temperature was 75, wind calm. At Lawrenceville, it was clear and 72, wind calm. At Macon, it was clear and 71, wind calm. At Rome, it was clear and 74, wind calm. At Augusta, it was clear and 72, wind calm. At Savannah, it was mostly cloudy and 76, wind north at 3. Elsewhere across the region, at Chattanooga, it was clear and 75, wind calm. At Asheville, it was clear and 67, wind calm. At Greenville-Spartanburg, it was clear and 73, wind south at 7. Here is the hazardous weather outlook.

This hazardous weather outlook is for north and central Georgia. For today and tonight, heat index values will peak over 100 degrees across the area this afternoon. Please exercise caution if spending extended time or doing strenuous activity outdoors. Scattered thunderstorms will be around central Georgia this afternoon to early evening. A few could be strong with gusty winds, frequent lightning, and locally heavy rainfall. And now the extended outlook for the period Saturday through Thursday. Heat index values will exceed 100 degrees for much of the area through Sunday. Daily afternoon thunderstorm chances continue over the weekend into early next week. A few of these could be strong, capable of gusty winds of 40 to 50 miles per hour, frequent lightning, and heavy rainfall. Spotter information statement, spotter activation will not be needed through tonight. The Athens climate summary for yesterday, September 3, 2026. Yesterday's high temperature of 97 degrees occurred at 2:17 p.m. The normal high is 88. The record high is 102 degrees, which was set in 1925. Yesterday's low temperature of 73 degrees occurred at 6:13 a.m. The normal low is 67. The record low is 55 degrees, which was last set in 1967. No precipitation fell yesterday, which leaves the monthly total at 0.00 inches. This is 0.36 inches below the normal amount of 0.36 inches for September. The total precipitation for the year still stands at 29.48 inches, which is 4.40 inches below normal. Sunrise today is at 7:09 a.m. and sunset is at 7:55 p.m. Here is the official forecast from your National Weather Service for the Athens listening area. Today, sunny. Highs in the mid-90s. East winds 5 to 10 miles an hour. Tonight, clear. Patchy fog after midnight. Lows in the lower 70s. Light south winds in the evening, becoming light and variable. Saturday, sunny. Patchy fog in the morning. A slight chance of showers and thunderstorms in the afternoon. Highs in the mid-90s. Southwest winds 5 to 10 miles an hour. Chance of rain 20%. Saturday night, partly cloudy in the evening, then becoming mostly clear. Lows in the lower 70s. Light northwest winds. And now the extended forecast. Sunday and Sunday night, partly cloudy. A chance of showers and a slight chance of thunderstorms. Highs in the mid-90s. Lows around 70. Labor Day and Monday night, partly cloudy. A slight chance of showers and thunderstorms. Highs in the upper 80s. Lows in the upper 60s. Tuesday through Thursday night, mostly clear. Highs in the lower 90s. Lows around 70. 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Here are the 7 a.m. weather observations from around the area. At Athens, it was clear, the temperature was 73 degrees, dew point 70 degrees, relative humidity 90%, wind calm, pressure was 30.05 inches and rising. At Gainesville, it was clear and 75, wind calm. At Winder, it was clear, the temperature was 72. At Greensboro, it was mostly sunny and 73, wind calm. At Jefferson, it was clear and 72, wind calm. At Monroe, it was clear. At Albertton, it was clear and 72, wind calm. At Canyon, it was clear and 72, wind calm. At Clemson, it was clear and 75, wind calm. Elsewhere across Georgia, at Atlanta it was partly cloudy and 76, wind south at 3. At Cartersville, the temperature was 75, wind calm.

Burnsville, it was clear and 72, wind calm. At Macon, it was clear and 71, wind calm. At Rome, it was clear and 74, wind calm. At Augusta, it was clear and 72, wind calm. At Savannah, it was mostly cloudy and 76, wind north at 3. Elsewhere across the region, at Chattanooga, it was clear and 75, wind calm. At Asheville, it was clear and 67, wind calm. At Greenville-Spartanburg, it was clear and 73, wind south at 7. Here is the hazardous weather outlook. This hazardous weather outlook is for North and Central Georgia. For today and tonight, heat index values will peak over 100 degrees across the area this afternoon. Please exercise caution if spending extended time or doing strenuous activity outdoors. Scattered thunderstorms will be around Central Georgia this afternoon to early evening. A few could be strong with gusty winds, frequent lightning, and locally heavy rainfall. And now the extended outlook for the period Saturday through Thursday. Heat index values will exceed 100 degrees for much of the area through Sunday. Daily afternoon thunderstorm chances continue over the weekend into early next week. A few of these could be strong, capable of gusty winds of 40 to 50 miles per hour, frequent lightning, and heavy rainfall. Spotter information statement, spotter activation will not be needed through tonight. Here is the official forecast from your National Weather Service for the Athens listening area. Today, sunny. Highs in the mid-90s. East winds 5 to 10 miles an hour. Tonight, clear. Patchy fog after midnight. Lows in the lower 70s. Light south winds in the evening, becoming light and variable. Saturday, sunny. Patchy fog in the morning. A slight chance of showers and thunderstorms in the afternoon. Highs in the mid-90s. Southwest winds 5 to 10 miles an hour. Chance of rain 20%. Saturday night, partly cloudy in the evening, then becoming mostly clear. Lows in the lower 70s. Light northwest winds. And now the extended forecast. Sunday and Sunday night, partly cloudy. A chance of showers and a slight chance of thunderstorms. Highs in the mid-90s. Lows around 70. Labor Day and Monday night, partly cloudy. A slight chance of showers and thunderstorms. Highs in the upper 80s. Lows in the upper 60s. Tuesday through Thursday night, mostly clear. Highs in the lower 90s. Lows around 70. 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The current time is 7:37 a.m. Eastern Daylight Time. Here are the 7 a.m. weather observations from around the area. At Athens, it was clear, the temperature was 73 degrees, dew point 70 degrees, relative humidity 90%, wind calm, pressure was 30.05 inches and rising. At Gainesville, it was clear and 75, wind calm. At Winder, it was clear, the temperature was 72. At Greensboro, it was mostly sunny and 73, wind calm. At Jefferson, it was clear and 72, wind calm. At Monroe, it was clear. At Albertton, it was clear and 72, wind calm. At Canyon, it was clear and 72, wind calm. At Clemson, it was clear and 75, wind calm. Elsewhere across Georgia, at Atlanta it was partly cloudy and 76, wind south at 3. At Cartersville, the temperature was 75, wind calm. At Lawrenceville, it was clear and 72, wind calm. At Macon, it was clear and 71, wind calm. At Rome, it was clear and 74, wind calm. At Augusta, it was clear and 72, wind calm. At Savannah, it was mostly cloudy and 76, wind north at 3. Elsewhere across the region, at Chattanooga, it was clear and 75, wind calm.

Asheville, it was clear and 67, wind calm. At Greenville, Spartanburg, it was clear and 73, wind south at 7. Here is the hazardous weather outlook. This hazardous weather outlook is for north and central Georgia. For today and tonight, heat index values will peak over 100 degrees across the area this afternoon. Please exercise caution if spending extended time or doing strenuous activity outdoors. Scattered thunderstorms will be around central Georgia this afternoon to early evening. A few could be strong with gusty winds, frequent lightning, and locally heavy rainfall. And now the extended outlook for the period Saturday through Thursday. Heat index values will exceed 100 degrees for much of the area through Sunday. Daily afternoon thunderstorm chances continue over the weekend into early next week. A few of these could be strong, capable of gusty winds of 40 to 50 miles per hour, frequent lightning, and heavy rainfall. Spotter information statement, spotter activation will not be needed through tonight. The Athens climate summary for yesterday, September 3, 2026. Yesterday's high temperature of 97 degrees occurred at 2:17 p.m. The normal high is 88. The record high is 102 degrees, which was set in 1925. Yesterday's low temperature of 73 degrees occurred at 6:13 a.m. The normal low is 67. The record low is 55 degrees, which was last set in 1967. No precipitation fell yesterday, which leaves the monthly total at 0.00 inches. This is 0.36 inches below the normal amount of 0.36 inches for September. The total precipitation for the year still stands at 29.48 inches, which is 4.40 inches below normal. Sunrise today is at 7:09 a.m. and sunset is at 7:55 p.m. You are listening to NOAA Weather Radio Station, WXK56, originating from the National Weather Service Office in Peachtree City, and transmitting from Athens on a frequency of 162.4 MHz. 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Here is the official forecast from your National Weather Service for the Athens listening area. Today, sunny. Highs in the mid-90s. East winds 5 to 10 miles an hour. Tonight, clear. Patchy fog after midnight. Lows in the lower 70s. Light south winds in the evening, becoming light and variable. Saturday, sunny. Patchy fog in the morning. A slight chance of showers and thunderstorms in the afternoon. Highs in the mid-90s. Southwest winds 5 to 10 miles an hour. Chance of rain 20%. Saturday night, partly cloudy in the evening, then becoming mostly clear. Lows in the lower 70s. Light northwest winds. And now the extended forecast. Sunday and Sunday night, partly cloudy. A chance of showers and a slight chance of thunderstorms. Highs in the mid-90s. Lows around 70. Labor Day and Monday night, partly cloudy. A slight chance of showers and thunderstorms. Highs in the upper 80s. Lows in the upper 60s. Tuesday through Thursday night, mostly clear. Highs in the lower 90s. Lows around 70. For more detailed weather, water, and climate information, please visit our website at weather.gov/Atlanta. The current time is 7:44 a.m. Eastern Daylight Time. Here are the 7 a.m. weather observations from around the area. At Athens, it was clear, the temperature was 73 degrees, dew point 70 degrees, relative humidity 90%.

Wind calm. Pressure was 30.05 inches and rising. At Gainesville, it was clear and 75, wind calm. At Winder, it was clear, the temperature was 72. At Greensboro, it was mostly sunny and 73, wind calm. At Jefferson, it was clear and 72, wind calm. At Monroe, it was clear. At Albertton, it was clear and 72, wind calm. At Canyon, it was clear and 72, wind calm. At Clemson, it was clear and 75, wind calm. Elsewhere across Georgia, at Atlanta it was partly cloudy and 76, wind south at 3. At Cartersville, the temperature was 75, wind calm. At Lawrenceville, it was clear and 72, wind calm. At Macon, it was clear and 71, wind calm. At Rome, it was clear and 74, wind calm. At Augusta, it was clear and 72, wind calm. At Savannah, it was mostly cloudy and 76, wind north at 3. Elsewhere across the region, at Chattanooga, it was clear and 75, wind calm. At Asheville, it was clear and 67, wind calm. At Greenville-Spartanburg, it was clear and 73, wind south at 7. Here is the hazardous weather outlook. This hazardous weather outlook is for north and central Georgia. For today and tonight, heat index values will peak over 100 degrees across the area this afternoon. Please exercise caution if spending extended time or doing strenuous activity outdoors. Scattered thunderstorms will be around central Georgia this afternoon to early evening. A few could be strong with gusty winds, frequent lightning, and locally heavy rainfall. And now the extended outlook for the period Saturday through Thursday. Heat index values will exceed 100 degrees for much of the area through Sunday. Daily afternoon thunderstorm chances continue over the weekend into early next week. A few of these could be strong, capable of gusty winds of 40 to 50 miles per hour, frequent lightning, and heavy rainfall. Spotter information statement, spotter activation will not be needed through tonight. Here is the official forecast from your National Weather Service for the Athens listening area. Today, sunny. Highs in the mid-90s. East winds 5 to 10 miles an hour. Tonight, clear. Patchy fog after midnight. Lows in the lower 70s. Light south winds in the evening, becoming light and variable. Saturday, sunny. Patchy fog in the morning. A slight chance of showers and thunderstorms in the afternoon. Highs in the mid-90s. Southwest winds 5 to 10 miles an hour. Chance of rain 20%. Saturday night, partly cloudy in the evening, then becoming mostly clear. Lows in the lower 70s. Light northwest winds. And now the extended forecast. Sunday and Sunday night, partly cloudy. A chance of showers and a slight chance of thunderstorms. Highs in the mid-90s. Lows around 70. Labor Day and Monday night, partly cloudy. A slight chance of showers and thunderstorms. Highs in the upper 80s. Lows in the upper 60s. Tuesday through Thursday night, mostly clear. Highs in the lower 90s. Lows around 70. For more detailed weather, water, and climate information, please visit our website at weather.gov/Atlanta. The current time is 7:48 a.m. Eastern Daylight Time. Here are the 7 a.m. weather observations from around the area. At Athens, it was clear, the temperature was 73 degrees, dew point 70 degrees, relative humidity 90%, wind calm, pressure was 30.05 inches and rising. At Gainesville, it was clear and 75, wind calm. At Winder, it was clear, the temperature was 72. At Greensboro, it was mostly sunny and 73, wind calm. At Jefferson, it was clear and 72, wind calm. At Monroe, it was clear. At Albertton, it was clear and

72, wind calm. At Canyon, it was clear and 72, wind calm. At Clemson, it was clear and 75, wind calm. Elsewhere across Georgia, at Atlanta it was partly cloudy and 76, wind south at 3. At Cartersville, the temperature was 75, wind calm. At Lawrenceville, it was clear and 72, wind calm. At Macon, it was clear and 71, wind calm. At Rome, it was clear and 74, wind calm. At Augusta, it was clear and 72, wind calm. At Savannah, it was mostly cloudy and 76, wind north at 3. Elsewhere across the region, at Chattanooga, it was clear and 75, wind calm. At Asheville, it was clear and 67, wind calm. At Greenville-Spartanburg, it was clear and 73, wind south at 7. The Athens Climate Summary for yesterday, September 3, 2026. Yesterday's high temperature of 97 degrees occurred at 2:17 p.m. The normal high is 88. The record high is 102 degrees, which was set in 1925. Yesterday's low temperature of 73 degrees occurred at 6:13 a.m. The normal low is 67. The record low is 55 degrees, which was last set in 1967. No precipitation fell yesterday, which leaves the monthly total at 0.00 inches. This is 0.36 inches below the normal amount of 0.36 inches for September. The total precipitation for the year still stands at 29.48 inches, which is 4.40 inches below normal. Sunrise today is at 7.09 a.m. and sunset is at 7.55 p.m. Here is the hazardous weather outlook. This hazardous weather outlook is for North and Central Georgia. For today and tonight, heat index values will peak over 100 degrees across the area this afternoon. Please exercise caution if spending extended time or doing strenuous activity outdoors. Scattered thunderstorms will be around Central Georgia this afternoon to early evening. A few could be strong with gusty winds, frequent lightning, and locally heavy rainfall. And now the extended outlook for the period Saturday through Thursday. Heat index values will exceed 100 degrees for much of the area through Sunday. Daily afternoon thunderstorm chances continue over the weekend into early next week. A few of these could be strong, capable of gusty winds of 40 to 50 miles per hour, frequent lightning, and heavy rainfall. Spotter information statement, spotter activation will not be needed through tonight. Here is the official forecast from your National Weather Service for the Athens listening area. Today, sunny. Highs in the mid-90s. East winds 5 to 10 miles an hour. Tonight, clear. Patchy fog after midnight. Lows in the lower 70s. Light south winds in the evening, becoming light and variable. Saturday, sunny. Patchy fog in the morning. A slight chance of showers and thunderstorms in the afternoon. Highs in the mid-90s. Southwest winds 5 to 10 miles an hour. Chance of rain 20%. Saturday night, partly cloudy in the evening, then becoming mostly clear. Lows in the lower 70s. Light northwest winds. And now the extended forecast. Sunday and Sunday night, partly cloudy. A chance of showers and a slight chance of thunderstorms. Highs in the mid-90s. Lows around 70. Labor Day and Monday night, partly cloudy. A slight chance of showers and thunderstorms. Highs in the upper 80s. Lows in the upper 60s. Tuesday through Thursday night, mostly clear. Highs in the lower 90s. Lows around 70. For more detailed weather, water, and climate information, please visit our website at weather.gov/Atlanta. The current time is 7:54 a.m. Eastern Daylight Time. Here are the 7 a.m. weather observations from around the area. At Athens, it was clear, the temperature was 73 degrees, dew point 70 degrees.

Relative humidity 90%. Wind calm. Pressure was 30.05 inches and rising. At Gainesville, it was clear and 75, wind calm. At Winder, it was clear, the temperature was 72. At Greensboro, it was mostly sunny and 73, wind calm. At Jefferson, it was clear and 72, wind calm. At Monroe, it was clear. At Albertton, it was clear and 72, wind calm. At Canyon, it was clear and 72, wind calm. At Clemson, it was clear and 75, wind calm. Elsewhere across Georgia, at Atlanta it was partly cloudy and 76, wind south at 3. At Cartersville, the temperature was 75, wind calm. At Lawrenceville, it was clear and 72, wind calm. At Macon, it was clear and 71, wind calm. At Rome, it was clear and 74, wind calm. At Augusta, it was clear and 72, wind calm. At Savannah, it was mostly cloudy and 76, wind north at 3. Elsewhere across the region, at Chattanooga, it was clear and 75, wind calm. At Asheville, it was clear and 67, wind calm. At Greenville-Spartanburg, it was clear and 73, wind south at 7. Here is the hazardous weather outlook. This hazardous weather outlook is for North and Central Georgia. For today and tonight, heat index values will peak over 100 degrees across the area this afternoon. Please exercise caution if spending extended time or doing strenuous activity outdoors. Scattered thunderstorms will be around Central Georgia this afternoon to early evening. A few could be strong with gusty winds, frequent lightning, and locally heavy rainfall. And now the extended outlook for the period Saturday through Thursday. Heat index values will exceed 100 degrees for much of the area through Sunday. Daily afternoon thunderstorm chances continue over the weekend into early next week. A few of these could be strong, capable of gusty winds of 40 to 50 miles per hour, frequent lightning, and heavy rainfall. Spotter information statement, spotter activation will not be needed through tonight. Here is the official forecast from your National Weather Service for the Athens listening area. Today, sunny. Highs in the mid-90s. East winds 5 to 10 miles an hour. Tonight, clear. Patchy fog after midnight. Lows in the lower 70s. Light south winds in the evening, becoming light and variable. Saturday, sunny. Patchy fog in the morning. A slight chance of showers and thunderstorms in the afternoon. Highs in the mid-90s. Southwest winds 5 to 10 miles an hour. Chance of rain 20%. Saturday night, partly cloudy in the evening, then becoming mostly clear. Lows in the lower 70s. Light northwest winds. And now the extended forecast. Sunday and Sunday night, partly cloudy. A chance of showers and a slight chance of thunderstorms. Highs in the mid-90s. Lows around 70. Labor Day and Monday night, partly cloudy. A slight chance of showers and thunderstorms. Highs in the upper 80s. Lows in the upper 60s. Tuesday through Thursday night, mostly clear. Highs in the lower 90s. Lows around 70. For more detailed weather, water, and climate information, please visit our website at weather.gov/Atlanta. The current time is 7:58 a.m. Eastern Daylight Time. Here are the 7 a.m. weather observations from around the area. At Athens, it was clear, the temperature was 73 degrees, dew point 70 degrees, relative humidity 90%, wind calm. Pressure was 30.05 inches and rising. At Gainesville, it was clear and 75, wind calm. At Winder, it was clear, the temperature was 72. At Greensboro, it was mostly sunny and 73, wind calm. At Jefferson, it was clear and 72, wind calm. At Monroe, it was clear.

At Albert Tun, it was clear and 72, wind calm. At Canyon, it was clear and 72, wind calm. At Clemson, it was clear and 75, wind calm. Elsewhere across Georgia, at Atlanta it was partly cloudy and 76, wind south at 3. At Cartersville, the temperature was 75, wind calm. At Lawrenceville, it was clear and 72, wind calm. At Macon, it was clear and 71, wind calm. At Rome, it was clear and 74, wind calm. At Augusta, it was clear and 72, wind calm. At Savannah, it was mostly cloudy and 76, wind north at 3. Elsewhere across the region, at Chattanooga, it was clear and 75, wind calm. At Asheville, it was clear and 67, wind calm. At Greenville-Spartanburg, it was clear and 73, wind south at 7. The Athens Climate Summary for yesterday, September 3, 2026. Yesterday's high temperature of 97 degrees occurred at 2:17 p.m. The normal high is 88. The record high is 102 degrees, which was set in 1925. Yesterday's low temperature of 73 degrees occurred at 6:13 a.m. The normal low is 67. The record low is 55 degrees, which was last set in 1967. No precipitation fell yesterday, which leaves the monthly total at 0.00 inches. This is 0.36 inches below the normal amount of 0.36 inches for September. The total precipitation for the year still stands at 29.48 inches, which is 4.40 inches below normal. Sunrise today is at 7.09 a.m. and sunset is at 7.55 p.m. Here is the hazardous weather outlook. This hazardous weather outlook is for North and Central Georgia. For today and tonight, heat index values will peak over 100 degrees across the area this afternoon. Please exercise caution if spending extended time or doing strenuous activity outdoors. Scattered thunderstorms will be around Central Georgia this afternoon to early evening. A few could be strong with gusty winds, frequent lightning, and locally heavy rainfall. And now the extended outlook for the period Saturday through Thursday. Heat index values will exceed 100 degrees for much of the area through Sunday. Daily afternoon thunderstorm chances continue over the weekend into early next week. A few of these could be strong, capable of gusty winds of 40 to 50 miles per hour, frequent lightning, and heavy rainfall. Spotter information statement, spotter activation will not be needed through tonight. Here is the official forecast from your National Weather Service for the Athens listening area. Today, sunny. Highs in the mid-90s. East winds 5 to 10 miles an hour. Tonight, clear. Patchy fog after midnight. Lows in the lower 70s. Light south winds in the evening, becoming light and variable. Saturday, sunny. Patchy fog in the morning. A slight chance of showers and thunderstorms in the afternoon. Highs in the mid-90s. Southwest winds 5 to 10 miles an hour. Chance of rain 20%. Saturday night, partly cloudy in the evening, then becoming mostly clear. Lows in the lower 70s. Light northwest winds. And now the extended forecast. Sunday and Sunday night, partly cloudy. A chance of showers and a slight chance of thunderstorms. Highs in the mid-90s. Lows around 70. Labor Day and Monday night, partly cloudy. A slight chance of showers and thunderstorms. Highs in the upper 80s. Lows in the upper 60s. Tuesday through Thursday night, mostly clear. Highs in the lower 90s. Lows around 70. For more detailed weather, water, and climate information, please visit our website at weather.gov/Atlanta. The current time is 8:04 a.m. Eastern Daylight Time. Here are the 7 a.m. weather observations from around the area. At Athens, it was clear, the temperature was 73 degrees.

degrees. Dew point 70 degrees. Relative humidity 90%. Wind calm. Pressure was 30.05 inches and rising. At Gainesville, it was clear and 75, wind calm. At Winder, it was clear, the temperature was 72. At Greensboro, it was mostly sunny and 73, wind calm. At Jefferson, it was clear and 72, wind calm. At Monroe, it was clear. At Albertton, it was clear and 72, wind calm. At Canyon, it was clear and 72, wind calm. At Clemson, it was clear and 75, wind calm. Elsewhere across Georgia, at Atlanta it was partly cloudy and 76, wind south at 3. At Cartersville, the temperature was 75, wind calm. At Lawrenceville, it was clear and 72, wind calm. At Macon, it was clear and 71, wind calm. At Rome, it was clear and 74, wind calm. At Augusta, it was clear and 72, wind calm. At Savannah, it was mostly cloudy and 76, wind north at 3. Elsewhere across the region, at Chattanooga, it was clear and 75, wind calm. At Asheville, it was clear and 67, wind calm. At Greenville-Spartanburg, it was clear and 73, wind south at 7. Here are the 8 a.m. weather observations from around the area. At Athens, it was mostly cloudy, the temperature was 74 degrees, dew point 71 degrees, relative humidity 91%, wind calm, pressure was 30.07 inches and rising. At Gainesville, it was clear and 75, wind calm. At Winder, it was partly cloudy, the temperature was 72. At Greensboro, it was partly sunny and 73, wind calm. At Jefferson, it was clear and 72, wind northeast at 3. At Monroe, it was clear. At Albertton, it was sunny and 73, wind calm. At Canyon, it was clear and 74, wind calm. At Clemson, it was sunny and 76, wind calm. Elsewhere across Georgia, at Atlanta it was partly cloudy and 76, wind calm. At Cartersville, the temperature was 75, wind calm. At Lawrenceville, it was clear and 74, wind calm. At Macon, it was mostly cloudy and 72, wind calm. At Rome, it was clear and 73, wind calm. At Augusta, it was cloudy and 75, wind calm. At Savannah, it was partly sunny and 78, wind north at 3. Elsewhere across the region, at Chattanooga, it was partly cloudy and 77, wind calm. At Asheville, it was sunny and 69, wind calm. At Greenville-Spartanburg, it was sunny and 76, wind southwest at 5. Here is the hazardous weather outlook. This hazardous weather outlook is for north and central Georgia. For today and tonight, heat index values will peak over 100 degrees across the area this afternoon. Please exercise caution if spending extended time or doing strenuous activity outdoors. Scattered thunderstorms will be around central Georgia this afternoon to early evening. A few could be strong with gusty winds, frequent lightning, and locally heavy rainfall. And now the extended outlook for the period Saturday through Thursday. Heat index values will exceed 100 degrees for much of the area through Sunday. Daily afternoon thunderstorm chances continue over the weekend into early next week. A few of these could be strong, capable of gusty winds of 40 to 50 miles per hour, frequent lightning, and heavy rainfall. Spotter information statement, spotter activation will not be needed through tonight. Here is the official forecast from your National Weather Service for the Athens listening area. Today, sunny. Highs in the mid-90s. East winds 5 to 10 miles an hour. Tonight, clear. Patchy fog after midnight. Lows in the lower 70s. Light south winds in the evening, becoming light and variable. Saturday, sunny. Patchy fog in the morning. A slight change.

of showers and thunderstorms in the afternoon. Highs in the mid-90s. Southwest winds 5 to 10 miles an hour. Chance of rain 20%. Saturday night, partly cloudy in the evening, then becoming mostly clear. Lows in the lower 70s. Light northwest winds. And now the extended forecast. Sunday and Sunday night, partly cloudy. A chance of showers and a slight chance of thunderstorms. Highs in the mid-90s. Lows around 70. Labor Day and Monday night, partly cloudy. A slight chance of showers and thunderstorms. Highs in the upper 80s. Lows in the upper 60s. Tuesday through Thursday night, mostly clear. Highs in the lower 90s. Lows around 70. For more detailed weather, water, and climate information, please visit our website at weather.gov/Atlanta. The current time is 8:10 a.m. Eastern Daylight Time. The Athens Climate Summary for yesterday, September 3, 2026. Yesterday's high temperature of 97 degrees occurred at 2:17 p.m. The normal high is 88. The record high is 102 degrees, which was set in 1925. Yesterday's low temperature of 73 degrees occurred at 6:13 a.m. The normal low is 67. The record low is 55 degrees, which was last set in 1967. No precipitation fell yesterday, which leaves the monthly total at 0.00 inches. This is 0.36 inches below the normal amount of 0.36 inches for September. The total precipitation for the year still stands at 29.48 inches, which is 4.40 inches below normal. Sunrise today is at 7:09 a.m. and sunset is at 7:55 p.m. Here is the official forecast from your National Weather Service for the Athens listening area. Today, sunny. Highs in the mid-90s. East winds 5 to 10 miles an hour. Tonight, clear. Patchy fog after midnight. Lows in the lower 70s. Light south winds in the evening, becoming light and variable. Saturday, sunny. Patchy fog in the morning. A slight chance of showers and thunderstorms in the afternoon. Highs in the mid-90s. Southwest winds 5 to 10 miles an hour. Chance of rain 20%. Saturday night, partly cloudy in the evening, then becoming mostly clear. Lows in the lower 70s. Light northwest winds. And now the extended forecast. Sunday and Sunday night, partly cloudy. A chance of showers and a slight chance of thunderstorms. Highs in the mid-90s. Lows around 70. Labor Day and Monday night, partly cloudy. A slight chance of showers and thunderstorms. Highs in the upper 80s. Lows in the upper 60s. Tuesday through Thursday night, mostly clear. Highs in the lower 90s. Lows around 70. 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The current time is 8:13 a.m. Eastern Daylight Time. Here are the 8 a.m. weather observations from around the area. At Athens, it was mostly cloudy. The temperature was 74 degrees, dew point 71 degrees, relative humidity 91%, wind calm, pressure was 30.07 inches and rising. At Gainesville, it was clear and 75, wind calm. At Winder, it was partly cloudy, the temperature was 72. At Greensboro, it was partly sunny and 73, wind calm. At Jefferson, it was clear and 72, wind northeast at 3. At Monroe, it was clear. At Albertton, it was sunny and 73, wind calm. At Canyon, it was clear and 74, wind calm. At Clemson, it was sunny and 76, wind calm. Elsewhere across Georgia, at Atlanta it was partly cloudy and 76, wind calm. At Cartersville, the temperature was 75, wind calm.
At Lawrenceville, it was clear and 74, wind calm. At Macon, it was mostly cloudy and 72, wind calm. At Rome, it was clear and 73, wind calm. At Augusta, it was cloudy and 75, wind calm. At Savannah, it was partly sunny and 78, wind north at 3. Elsewhere across the region, at Chattanooga, it was partly cloudy and 77, wind calm. At Asheville, it was sunny and 69, wind calm. At Greenville-Spartanburg, it was sunny and 76, wind southwest at 5. Here is the hazardous weather outlook. This hazardous weather outlook is for North and Central Georgia. For today and tonight, heat index values will peak over 100 degrees across the area this afternoon. Please exercise caution if spending extended time or doing strenuous activity outdoors. Scattered thunderstorms will be around Central Georgia this afternoon to early evening. A few could be strong with gusty winds, frequent lightning, and locally heavy rainfall. And now the extended outlook for the period Saturday through Thursday. Heat index values will exceed 100 degrees for much of the area through Sunday. Daily afternoon thunderstorm chances continue over the weekend into early next week. A few of these could be strong, capable of gusty winds of 40 to 50 miles per hour, frequent lightning, and heavy rainfall. Spotter information statement, spotter activation will not be needed through tonight. Here is the official forecast from your National Weather Service for the Athens listening area. Today, sunny. Highs in the mid-90s. East winds 5 to 10 miles an hour. Tonight, clear. Patchy fog after midnight. Lows in the lower 70s. Light south winds in the evening, becoming light and variable. Saturday, sunny. Patchy fog in the morning. A slight chance of showers and thunderstorms in the afternoon. Highs in the mid-90s. Southwest winds 5 to 10 miles an hour. Chance of rain 20%. Saturday night, partly cloudy in the evening, then becoming mostly clear. Lows in the lower 70s. Light northwest winds. And now the extended forecast. Sunday and Sunday night, partly cloudy. A chance of showers and a slight chance of thunderstorms. Highs in the mid-90s. Lows around 70. Labor Day and Monday night, partly cloudy. A slight chance of showers and thunderstorms. Highs in the upper 80s. Lows in the upper 60s. Tuesday through Thursday night, mostly clear. Highs in the lower 90s. Lows around 70. 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The current time is 8:17 a.m. Eastern Daylight Time. Here are the 8 a.m. weather observations from around the area. At Athens, it was mostly cloudy. The temperature was 74 degrees, dew point 71 degrees, relative humidity 91%, wind calm, pressure was 30.07 inches and rising. At Gainesville, it was clear and 75, wind calm. At Winder, it was partly cloudy, the temperature was 72. At Greensboro, it was partly sunny and 73, wind calm. At Jefferson, it was clear and 72, wind northeast at 3. At Monroe, it was clear. At Albertton, it was sunny and 73, wind calm. At Canyon, it was clear and 74, wind calm. At Clemson, it was sunny and 76, wind calm. Elsewhere across Georgia, at Atlanta it was partly cloudy and 76, wind calm. At Cartersville, the temperature was 75, wind calm. At Lawrenceville, it was clear and 74, wind calm. At Macon, it was mostly cloudy and 72, wind calm. At Rome, it was clear and 73, wind calm. At Augusta, it was cloudy and 75, wind calm. At Savannah, it was partly sunny and 78, wind north at 3. Elsewhere,

across the region. At Chattanooga, it was partly cloudy and 77, wind calm. At Asheville, it was sunny and 69, wind calm. At Greenville, Spartanburg, it was sunny and 76, wind southwest at 5. Here is the hazardous weather outlook. This hazardous weather outlook is for North and Central Georgia. For today and tonight, heat index values will peak over 100 degrees across the area this afternoon. Please exercise caution if spending extended time or doing strenuous activity outdoors. Scattered thunderstorms will be around Central Georgia this afternoon to early evening. A few could be strong with gusty winds, frequent lightning, and locally heavy rainfall. And now the extended outlook for the period Saturday through Thursday. Heat index values will exceed 100 degrees for much of the area through Sunday. Daily afternoon thunderstorm chances continue over the weekend into early next week. A few of these could be strong, capable of gusty winds of 40 to 50 miles per hour, frequent lightning, and heavy rainfall. Spotter information statement, spotter activation will not be needed through tonight. The Athens climate summary for yesterday, September 3, 2026. Yesterday's high temperature of 97 degrees occurred at 2:17 p.m. The normal high is 88. The record high is 102 degrees, which was set in 1925. Yesterday's low temperature of 73 degrees occurred at 6:13 a.m. The normal low is 67. The record low is 55 degrees, which was last set in 1967. No precipitation fell yesterday, which leaves the monthly total at 0.00 inches. This is 0.36 inches below the normal amount of 0.36 inches for September. The total precipitation for the year still stands at 29.48 inches, which is 4.40 inches below normal. Sunrise today is at 7:09 a.m. and sunset is at 7:55 p.m. Here is the official forecast from your National Weather Service for the Athens listening area. Today, sunny. Highs in the mid-90s. East winds 5 to 10 miles an hour. Tonight, clear. Patchy fog after midnight. Lows in the lower 70s. Light south winds in the evening, becoming light and variable. Saturday, sunny. Patchy fog in the morning. A slight chance of showers and thunderstorms in the afternoon. Highs in the mid-90s. Southwest winds 5 to 10 miles an hour. Chance of rain 20%. Saturday night, partly cloudy in the evening, then becoming mostly clear. Lows in the lower 70s. Light northwest winds. And now the extended forecast. Sunday and Sunday night, partly cloudy. A chance of showers and a slight chance of thunderstorms. Highs in the mid-90s. Lows around 70. Labor Day and Monday night, partly cloudy. A slight chance of showers and thunderstorms. Highs in the upper 80s. Lows in the upper 60s. Tuesday through Thursday night, mostly clear. Highs in the lower 90s. Lows around 70. 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The current time is 8:23 a.m. Eastern Daylight Time. Here are the 8 a.m. weather observations from around the area. At Athens, it was mostly cloudy. The temperature was 74 degrees, dew point 71 degrees, relative humidity 91%, wind calm, pressure was 30.07 inches and rising. At Gainesville, it was clear and 75, wind calm. At Winder, it was partly cloudy, the temperature was 72. At Greensboro, it was partly sunny and 73, wind calm. At Jefferson, it was clear and 72, wind northeast at 3. At Monroe, it was clear. At Albertton, it was sunny and 73, wind calm. At Canyon, it was clear and 74, wind calm. At Clemson, it was sunny and 76, wind calm. Elsewhere across Georgia,

Southwest at 5. Here is the hazardous weather outlook. This hazardous weather outlook is for North and Central Georgia. For today and tonight, heat index values will peak over 100 degrees across the area this afternoon. Please exercise caution if spending extended time or doing strenuous activity outdoors. Scattered thunderstorms will be around Central Georgia this afternoon to early evening. A few could be strong with gusty winds, frequent lightning, and locally heavy rainfall. And now the extended outlook for the period Saturday through Thursday. Heat index values will exceed 100 degrees for much of the area through Sunday. Daily afternoon thunderstorm chances continue over the weekend into early next week. A few of these could be strong, capable of gusty winds of 40 to 50 miles per hour, frequent lightning, and heavy rainfall. Spotter information statement, spotter activation will not be needed through tonight. Here is the official forecast from your National Weather Service for the Athens listening area. Today, sunny. Highs in the mid-90s. East winds 5 to 10 miles an hour. Tonight, clear. Patchy fog after midnight. Lows in the lower 70s. Light south winds in the evening, becoming light and variable. Saturday, sunny. Patchy fog in the morning. A slight chance of showers and thunderstorms in the afternoon. Highs in the mid-90s. Southwest winds 5 to 10 miles an hour. Chance of rain 20%. Saturday night, partly cloudy in the evening, then becoming mostly clear. Lows in the lower 70s. Light northwest winds. And now the extended forecast. Sunday and Sunday night, partly cloudy. A chance of showers and a slight chance of thunderstorms. Highs in the mid-90s. Lows around 70. Labor Day and Monday night, partly cloudy. A slight chance of showers and thunderstorms. Highs in the upper 80s. Lows in the upper 60s. Tuesday through Thursday night, mostly clear. Highs in the lower 90s. Lows around 70. 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The current time is 8:27 a.m. Eastern Daylight Time. Here are the 8 a.m. weather observations from around the area. At Athens, it was mostly cloudy, the temperature was 74 degrees, dew point 71 degrees, relative humidity 91%, wind calm, pressure was 30.07 inches and rising. At Gainesville, it was clear and 75, wind calm. At Winder, it was partly cloudy, the temperature was 72. At Greensboro, it was partly sunny and 73, wind calm. At Jefferson, it was clear and 72, wind northeast at 3. At Monroe, it was clear. At Albertton, it was sunny and 73, wind calm. At Canyon, it was clear and 74, wind calm. At Clemson, it was sunny and 76, wind calm. Elsewhere across Georgia, at Atlanta it was partly cloudy and 76, wind calm. At Cartersville, the temperature was 75, wind calm. At Lawrenceville, it was clear and 74, wind calm. At Macon, it was mostly cloudy and 72, wind calm. At Rome, it was clear and 73, wind calm. At Augusta, it was cloudy and 75, wind calm. At Savannah, it was partly sunny and 78, wind north at 3. Elsewhere across the region, at Chattanooga, it was partly cloudy and 77, wind calm. At Asheville, it was sunny and 69, wind calm. At Greenville-Spartanburg, it was sunny and 76, wind southwest at 5. Here is the hazardous weather outlook. This hazardous weather outlook is for North and Central Georgia. For today and tonight, heat index values will peak over 100 degrees across the area this afternoon. Please exercise caution if spending extended time or doing strenuous activity outdoors. Scattered thunderstorms will be around Central Georgia.

this afternoon to early evening. A few could be strong with gusty winds, frequent lightning, and locally heavy rainfall. And now the extended outlook for the period Saturday through Thursday. Heat index values will exceed 100 degrees for much of the area through Sunday. Daily afternoon thunderstorm chances continue over the weekend into early next week. A few of these could be strong, capable of gusty winds of 40 to 50 miles per hour, frequent lightning, and heavy rainfall. Spotter information statement. Spotter activation will not be needed through tonight. The Athens climate summary for yesterday, September 3, 2026. Yesterday's high temperature of 97 degrees occurred at 2:17 p.m. The normal high is 88. The record high is 102 degrees, which was set in 1925. Yesterday's low temperature of 73 degrees occurred at 6:13 a.m. The normal low is 67. The record low is 55 degrees, which was last set in 1967. No precipitation fell yesterday, which leaves the monthly total at 0.00 inches. This is 0.36 inches below the normal amount of 0.36 inches for September. The total precipitation for the year still stands at 29.48 inches, which is 4.40 inches below normal. Sunrise today is at 7.09 a.m. and sunset is at 7.55 p.m. Here is the official forecast from your National Weather Service for the Athens listening area. Today, sunny. Highs in the mid-90s. East winds 5 to 10 miles an hour. Tonight, clear. Patchy fog after midnight. Lows in the lower 70s. Light south winds in the evening, becoming light and variable. Saturday, sunny. Patchy fog in the morning. A slight chance of showers and thunderstorms in the afternoon. Highs in the mid-90s. Southwest winds 5 to 10 miles an hour. Chance of rain 20%. Saturday night, partly cloudy in the evening, then becoming mostly clear. Lows in the lower 70s. Light northwest winds. And now the extended forecast. Sunday and Sunday night, partly cloudy. A chance of showers and a slight chance of thunderstorms. Highs in the mid-90s. Lows around 70. Labor Day and Monday night, partly cloudy. A slight chance of showers and thunderstorms. Highs in the upper 80s. Lows in the upper 60s. Tuesday through Thursday night, mostly clear. Highs in the lower 90s. Lows around 70 in the upper 80s. Lows in the upper 60s. Tuesday through Thursday night, mostly clear. Highs in the lower 90s. Lows around 70. For more detailed weather, water, and climate information, please visit our website at weather.gov/Atlanta. The current time is 8:33 a.m. Eastern Daylight Time. Here are the 8 a.m. weather observations from around the area. At Athens, it was mostly cloudy, the temperature was 74 degrees, dew point 71 degrees, relative humidity 91%, wind column, pressure was 30.07 inches and rising. At Gainesville, it was clear and 75, wind calm. At Winder, it was partly cloudy, the temperature was 72. At Greensboro, it was partly sunny and 73, wind calm. At Jefferson, it was clear and 72, wind northeast at 3. At Monroe, it was clear. At Albertton, it was sunny and 73, wind calm. At Canyon, it was clear and 74, wind calm. At Clemson, it was sunny and 76, wind calm. Elsewhere across Georgia, at Atlanta it was partly cloudy and 76, wind calm. At Cartersville, the temperature was 75, wind calm. At Lawrenceville, it was clear and 74, wind calm. At Macon, it was mostly cloudy and 72, wind calm. At Rome, it was clear and 73, wind calm. At Augusta, it was cloudy and 75, wind calm. At Savannah,

It was partly sunny and 78, wind north at 3. Elsewhere across the region, at Chattanooga, it was partly cloudy and 77, wind calm. At Asheville, it was sunny and 69, wind calm. At Greenville-Spartanburg, it was sunny and 76, wind southwest at 5. Here is the hazardous weather outlook. This hazardous weather outlook is for north and central Georgia. For today and tonight, heat index values will peak over 100 degrees across the area this afternoon. Please exercise caution if spending extended time or doing strenuous activity outdoors. Scattered thunderstorms will be around central Georgia this afternoon to early evening. A few could be strong with gusty winds, frequent lightning, and locally heavy rainfall. And now the extended outlook for the period Saturday through Thursday. Heat index values will exceed 100 degrees for much of the area through Sunday. Daily afternoon thunderstorm chances continue over the weekend into early next week. A few of these could be strong, capable of gusty winds of 40 to 50 miles per hour, frequent lightning, and heavy rainfall. Spotter information statement, spotter activation will not be needed through tonight. Here is the official forecast from your National Weather Service for the Athens listening area. Today, sunny. Highs in the mid-90s. East winds 5 to 10 miles an hour. Tonight, clear. Patchy fog after midnight. Lows in the lower 70s. Light south winds in the evening, becoming light and variable. Saturday, sunny. Patchy fog in the morning. A slight chance of showers and thunderstorms in the afternoon. Highs in the mid-90s. Southwest winds 5 to 10 miles an hour. Chance of rain 20%. Saturday night, partly cloudy in the evening, then becoming mostly clear. Lows in the lower 70s. Light northwest winds. And now the extended forecast. Sunday and Sunday night, partly cloudy. A chance of showers and a slight chance of thunderstorms. Highs in the mid-90s. Lows around 70. Labor Day and Monday night, partly cloudy. A slight chance of showers and thunderstorms. Highs in the upper 80s. Lows in the upper 60s. Tuesday through Thursday night, mostly clear. Highs in the lower 90s. Lows around 70. For more detailed weather, water, and climate information, please visit our website at weather.gov/Atlanta. The current time is 8:38 a.m. Eastern Daylight Time. Here are the 8 a.m. weather observations from around the area. At Athens, it was mostly cloudy. The temperature was 74 degrees, dew point 71 degrees, relative humidity 91%, wind calm. Pressure was 30.07 inches and rising. At Gainesville, it was clear and 75, wind calm. At Winder, it was partly cloudy, the temperature was 72. At Greensboro, it was partly sunny and 73, wind calm. At Jefferson, it was clear and 72, wind northeast at 3. At Monroe, it was clear. At Albertton, it was sunny and 73, wind calm. At Canyon, it was clear and 74, wind calm. At Clemson, it was sunny and 76, wind calm. Elsewhere across Georgia, at Atlanta it was partly cloudy and 76, wind calm. At Cartersville, the temperature was 75, wind calm. At Lawrenceville, it was clear and 74, wind calm. At Macon, it was mostly cloudy and 72, wind calm. At Rome, it was clear and 73, wind calm. At Augusta, it was cloudy and 75, wind calm. At Savannah, it was partly sunny and 78, wind north at 3. Elsewhere across the region, at Chattanooga, it was partly cloudy and 77, wind calm. At Asheville, it was sunny and 69, wind calm. At Greenville-Spartanburg, it was sunny and 76, wind southwest at 5. The Athens Climate Summary for yesterday, September.

November 3rd, 2026. Yesterday's high temperature of 97 degrees occurred at 2:17 p.m. The normal high is 88. The record high is 102 degrees, which was set in 1925. Yesterday's low temperature of 73 degrees occurred at 6:13 a.m. The normal low is 67. The record low is 55 degrees, which was last set in 1967. No precipitation fell yesterday, which leaves the monthly total at 0.00 inches. This is 0.36 inches below the normal amount of 0.36 inches for September. The total precipitation for the year still stands at 29.48 inches, which is 4.40 inches below normal. Sunrise today is at 7:09 a.m. and sunset is at 7:55 p.m. You are listening to NOAA Weather Radio Station, WXK 56, originating from the National Weather Service office in Peachtree City, and transmitting from Athens on a frequency of 162.4 MHz. The WXK 56 listening area include the following counties: Banks, Barrow, Clark, Albert, Franklin, Green, Hall, Hart, Jackson, Madison, Morgan, Oconee, Oglethorpe, Tolliver, Walton, and Wilkes. 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You can also like your Peachtree City National Weather Service on Facebook or follow NWS Atlanta on Twitter. Here is the hazardous weather outlook. This hazardous weather outlook is for North and Central Georgia. For today and tonight, heat index values will peak over 100 degrees across the area this afternoon. Please exercise caution if spending extended time or doing strenuous activity outdoors. Scattered thunderstorms will be around Central Georgia this afternoon to early evening. A few could be strong with gusty winds, frequent lightning, and locally heavy rainfall. And now the extended outlook for the period Saturday through Thursday. Heat index values will exceed 100 degrees for much of the area through Sunday. Daily afternoon thunderstorm chances continue over the weekend into early next week. A few of these could be strong, capable of gusty winds of 40 to 50 miles per hour, frequent lightning, and heavy rainfall. Spotter information statement: spotter activation will not be needed through tonight. Here is the official forecast from your National Weather Service for the Athens listening area. Today, sunny. Highs in the mid-90s. East winds 5 to 10 miles an hour. Tonight, clear. Patchy fog after midnight. Lows in the lower 70s. Light south winds in the evening, becoming light and variable. Saturday, sunny. Patchy fog in the morning. A slight chance of showers and thunderstorms in the afternoon. Highs in the mid-90s. Southwest winds 5 to 10 miles an hour. Chance of rain 20%. Saturday night, partly cloudy in the evening, then becoming mostly clear. Lows in the lower 70s. Light northwest winds. And now the extended forecast. Sunday and Sunday night, partly cloudy. A chance of showers and a slight chance of thunderstorms. Highs in the mid-90s. Lows around 70. Labor Day and Monday night, partly cloudy. A slight chance of showers and thunderstorms. Highs in the upper 80s. Lows in the upper 60s. Tuesday through Thursday night, mostly clear. Highs in the lower 90s. Lows around 70. For more detailed weather, water, and climate information, please visit our website at weather.gov/Atlanta. The current time is 8:44 a.m. Eastern Daylight Time. Here are the 8 a.m. weather observations from around the area. At Athens, it was mostly cloudy. The temperature was 74 degrees, dew point 71 degrees, relative humidity 91%, wind calm. Pressure was 30.07 inches and rising. At Gainesville, it was clear and 75, wind calm. At Winder, it was partly cloudy, the temperature was 72.

at Greensboro, it was partly sunny and 73, wind calm. At Jefferson, it was clear and 72, wind northeast at 3. At Monroe, it was clear. At Albertton, it was sunny and 73, wind calm. At Canyon, it was clear and 74, wind calm. At Clemson, it was sunny and 76, wind calm. Elsewhere across Georgia, at Atlanta it was partly cloudy and 76, wind calm. At Cartersville, the temperature was 75, wind calm. At Lawrenceville, it was clear and 74, wind calm. At Macon, it was mostly cloudy and 72, wind calm. At Rome, it was clear and 73, wind calm. At Augusta, it was cloudy and 75, wind calm. At Savannah, it was partly sunny and 78, wind north at 3. Elsewhere across the region, at Chattanooga, it was partly cloudy and 77, wind calm. At Asheville, it was sunny and 69, wind calm. At Greenville-Spartanburg, it was sunny and 76, wind southwest at 5. Here is the hazardous weather outlook. This hazardous weather outlook is for north and central Georgia. For today and tonight, heat index values will peak over 100 degrees across the area this afternoon. Please exercise caution if spending extended time or doing strenuous activity outdoors. Scattered thunderstorms will be around central Georgia this afternoon to early evening. A few could be strong with gusty winds, frequent lightning, and locally heavy rainfall. And now the extended outlook for the period Saturday through Thursday. Heat index values will exceed 100 degrees for much of the area through Sunday. Daily afternoon thunderstorm chances continue over the weekend into early next week. A few of these could be strong, capable of gusty winds of 40 to 50 miles per hour, frequent lightning, and heavy rainfall. Spotter information statement, spotter activation will not be needed through tonight. Here is the official forecast from your National Weather Service for the Athens listening area. Today, sunny. Highs in the mid-90s. East winds 5 to 10 miles an hour. Tonight, clear. Patchy fog after midnight. Lows in the lower 70s. Light south winds in the evening, becoming light and variable. Saturday, sunny. Patchy fog in the morning. A slight chance of showers and thunderstorms in the afternoon. Highs in the mid-90s. Southwest winds 5 to 10 miles an hour. Chance of rain 20%. Saturday night, partly cloudy in the evening, then becoming mostly clear. Lows in the lower 70s. Light northwest winds. And now the extended forecast. Sunday and Sunday night, partly cloudy. A chance of showers and a slight chance of thunderstorms. Highs in the mid-90s. Lows around 70. Labor Day and Monday night, partly cloudy. A slight chance of showers and thunderstorms. Highs in the upper 80s. Lows in the upper 60s. Tuesday through Thursday night, mostly clear. Highs in the lower 90s. Lows around 70. For more detailed weather, water, and climate information, please visit our website at weather.gov/Atlanta. The current time is 8:49 a.m. Eastern Daylight Time. Here are the 8 a.m. weather observations from around the area. At Athens, it was mostly cloudy. The temperature was 74 degrees, dew point 71 degrees, relative humidity 91%, wind calm. Pressure was 30.07 inches and rising. At Gainesville, it was clear and 75, wind calm. At Winder, it was partly cloudy, the temperature was 72. At Greensboro, it was partly sunny and 73, wind calm. At Jefferson, it was clear and 72, wind northeast at 3. At Monroe, it was clear. At Albertton, it was sunny and 73, wind calm. At Canyon, it was clear and 74, wind calm. At Clemson, it was sunny and 76,

and calm. Elsewhere across Georgia, at Atlanta it was partly cloudy and 76, wind calm. At Cartersville, the temperature was 75, wind calm. At Lawrenceville, it was clear and 74, wind calm. At Macon, it was mostly cloudy and 72, wind calm. At Rome, it was clear and 73, wind calm. At Augusta, it was cloudy and 75, wind calm. At Savannah, it was partly sunny and 78, wind north at 3. Elsewhere across the region, at Chattanooga, it was partly cloudy and 77, wind calm. At Asheville, it was sunny and 69, wind calm. At Greenville-Spartanburg, it was sunny and 76, wind southwest at 5. The Athens climate summary for yesterday, September 3, 2026. Yesterday's high temperature of 97 degrees occurred at 2:17 p.m. The normal high is 88. The record high is 102 degrees, which was set in 1925. Yesterday's low temperature of 73 degrees occurred at 6:13 a.m. The normal low is 67. The record low is 55 degrees, which was last set in 1967. No precipitation fell yesterday, which leaves the monthly total at 0.00 inches. This is 0.36 inches below the normal amount of 0.36 inches for September. The total precipitation for the year still stands at 29.48 inches, which is 4.40 inches below normal. Sunrise today is at 7.09 a.m. and sunset is at 7.55 p.m. Here is the hazardous weather outlook. This hazardous weather outlook is for North and Central Georgia. For today and tonight, heat index values will peak over 100 degrees across the area this afternoon. Please exercise caution if spending extended time or doing strenuous activity outdoors. Scattered thunderstorms will be around Central Georgia this afternoon to early evening. A few could be strong with gusty winds, frequent lightning, and locally heavy rainfall. And now the extended outlook for the period Saturday through Thursday. Heat index values will exceed 100 degrees for much of the area through Sunday. Daily afternoon thunderstorm chances continue over the weekend into early next week. A few of these could be strong, capable of gusty winds of 40 to 50 miles per hour, frequent lightning, and heavy rainfall. Spotter information statement, spotter activation will not be needed through tonight. Here is the official forecast from your National Weather Service for the Athens listening area. Today, sunny. Highs in the mid-90s. East winds 5 to 10 miles an hour. Tonight, clear. Patchy fog after midnight. Lows in the lower 70s. Light south winds in the evening, becoming light and variable. Saturday, sunny. Patchy fog in the morning. A slight chance of showers and thunderstorms in the afternoon. Highs in the mid-90s. Southwest winds 5 to 10 miles an hour. Chance of rain 20%. Saturday night, partly cloudy in the evening, then becoming mostly clear. Lows in the lower 70s. Light northwest winds. And now the extended forecast. Sunday and Sunday night, partly cloudy. A chance of showers and a slight chance of thunderstorms. Highs in the mid-90s. Lows around 70. Labor Day and Monday night, partly cloudy. A slight chance of showers and thunderstorms. Highs in the upper 80s. Lows in the upper 60s. Tuesday through Thursday night, mostly clear. Highs in the lower 90s. Lows around 70. 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The current time is 8:54 a.m. Eastern Daylight Time. Here are the 8 a.m. weather observations from around the area. At Athens, it was mostly cloudy, the temperature was 74 degrees, dew point 71 degrees, relative humidity 91%, wind calm, pressure was 30.07 inches and rising. At Gainesville,

it was clear and 75, wind calm. At Winder, it was partly cloudy, the temperature was 72. At Greensboro, it was partly sunny and 73, wind calm. At Jefferson, it was clear and 72, wind northeast at 3. At Monroe, it was clear. At Albertton, it was sunny and 73, wind calm. At Canyon, it was clear and 74, wind calm. At Clemson, it was sunny and 76, wind calm. Elsewhere across Georgia, at Atlanta it was partly cloudy and 76, wind calm. At Cartersville, the temperature was 75, wind calm. At Lawrenceville, it was clear and 74, wind calm. At Macon, it was mostly cloudy and 72, wind calm. At Rome, it was clear and 73, wind calm. At Augusta, it was cloudy and 75, wind calm. At Savannah, it was partly sunny and 78, wind north at 3. Elsewhere across the region, at Chattanooga, it was partly cloudy and 77, wind calm. At Asheville, it was sunny and 69, wind calm. At Greenville-Spartanburg, it was sunny and 76, wind southwest at 5. Here is the hazardous weather outlook. This hazardous weather outlook is for north and central Georgia. For today and tonight, heat index values will peak over 100 degrees across the area this afternoon. Please exercise caution if spending extended time or doing strenuous activity outdoors. Scattered thunderstorms will be around central Georgia this afternoon to early evening. A few could be strong with gusty winds, frequent lightning, and locally heavy rainfall. And now the extended outlook for the period Saturday through Thursday. Heat index values will exceed 100 degrees for much of the area through Sunday. Daily afternoon thunderstorm chances continue over the weekend into early next week. A few of these could be strong, capable of gusty winds of 40 to 50 miles per hour, frequent lightning, and heavy rainfall. Spotter information statement, spotter activation will not be needed through tonight. Here is the official forecast from your National Weather Service for the Athens listening area. Today, sunny. Highs in the mid-90s. East winds 5 to 10 miles an hour. Tonight, clear. Patchy fog after midnight. Lows in the lower 70s. Light south winds in the evening, becoming light and variable. Saturday, sunny. Patchy fog in the morning. A slight chance of showers and thunderstorms in the afternoon. Highs in the mid-90s. Southwest winds 5 to 10 miles an hour. Chance of rain 20%. Saturday night, partly cloudy in the evening, then becoming mostly clear. Lows in the lower 70s. Light northwest winds. And now the extended forecast. Sunday and Sunday night, partly cloudy. A chance of showers and a slight chance of thunderstorms. Highs in the mid-90s. Lows around 70. Labor Day and Monday night, partly cloudy. A slight chance of showers and thunderstorms. Highs in the upper 80s. Lows in the upper 60s. Tuesday through Thursday night, mostly clear. Highs in the lower 90s. Lows around 70. For more detailed weather, water, and climate information, please visit our website at weather.gov/Atlanta. The current time is 8:59 a.m. Eastern Daylight Time. Here are the 8 a.m. weather observations from around the area. At Athens, it was mostly cloudy, the temperature was 74 degrees, dew point 71 degrees, relative humidity 91%, wind calm. Pressure was 30.07 inches and rising. At Gainesville, it was clear and 75, wind calm. At Winder, it was partly cloudy, the temperature was 72. At Greensboro, it was partly sunny and 73, wind calm. At Jefferson, it was clear and 72, wind northeast at 3. At Monroe, it was clear. At Albertton, it was sunny and 73, wind calm.

At Canyon, it was clear and 74, wind calm. At Clemson, it was sunny and 76, wind calm. Elsewhere across Georgia, at Atlanta, it was partly cloudy and 76, wind calm. At Cartersville, the temperature was 75, wind calm. At Lawrenceville, it was clear and 74, wind calm. At Macon, it was mostly cloudy and 72, wind calm. At Rome, it was clear and 73, wind calm. At Augusta, it was cloudy and 75, wind calm. At Savannah, it was partly sunny and 78, wind north at 3. Elsewhere across the region, at Chattanooga, it was partly cloudy and 77, wind calm. At Asheville, it was sunny and 69, wind calm. At Greenville-Spartanburg, it was sunny and 76, wind southwest at 5. The Athens Climate Summary for yesterday, September 3, 2026. Yesterday's high temperature of 97 degrees occurred at 2:17 p.m. The normal high is 88. The record high is 102 degrees, which was set in 1925. Yesterday's low temperature of 73 degrees occurred at 6:13 a.m. The normal low is 67. The record low is 55 degrees, which was last set in 1967. No precipitation fell yesterday, which leaves the monthly total at 0.00 inches. This is 0.36 inches below the normal amount of 0.36 inches for September. The total precipitation for the year still stands at 29.48 inches, which is 4.40 inches below normal. Sunrise today is at 7:09 a.m. and sunset is at 7:55 p.m. Here is the hazardous weather outlook. This hazardous weather outlook is for North and Central Georgia. For today and tonight, heat index values will peak over 100 degrees across the area this afternoon. Please exercise caution if spending extended time or doing strenuous activity outdoors. Scattered thunderstorms will be around Central Georgia this afternoon to early evening. A few could be strong with gusty winds, frequent lightning, and locally heavy rainfall. And now the extended outlook for the period Saturday through Thursday. Heat index values will exceed 100 degrees for much of the area through Sunday. Daily afternoon thunderstorm chances continue over the weekend into early next week. A few of these could be strong, capable of gusty winds of 40 to 50 miles per hour, frequent lightning, and heavy rainfall. Spotter information statement. Spotter activation will not be needed through tonight. Here is the official forecast from your National Weather Service for the Athens listening area. Today, sunny. Highs in the mid-90s. East winds 5 to 10 miles an hour. Tonight, clear. Patchy fog after midnight. Lows in the lower 70s. Light south winds in the evening, becoming light and variable. Saturday, sunny. Patchy fog in the morning. A slight chance of showers and thunderstorms in the afternoon. Highs in the mid-90s. Southwest winds 5 to 10 miles an hour. Chance of rain 20%. Saturday night, partly cloudy in the evening, then becoming mostly clear. Lows in the lower 70s. Light northwest winds. And now the extended forecast. Sunday and Sunday night, partly cloudy. A chance of showers and a slight chance of thunderstorms. Highs in the mid-90s. Lows around 70. Labor Day and Monday night, partly cloudy. A slight chance of showers and thunderstorms. Highs in the upper 80s. Lows in the upper 60s. Tuesday through Thursday night, mostly clear. Highs in the lower 90s. Lows around 70. For more detailed weather, water, and climate information, please visit our website at weather.gov/Atlanta. The current time is 9:04 a.m. Eastern Daylight Time. Here are the 9 a.m. weather observations from around the area. At Athens, it was mostly sunny. The temperature was 78 degrees, dew point 72 degrees.

Relative humidity 81%. Wind calm. Pressure was 30.07 inches and steady. At Gainesville, it was sunny and 79, wind calm. At Winder, it was sunny, the temperature was 77. At Greensboro, it was cloudy and 79, wind calm. At Jefferson, it was sunny and 78, wind northwest at 3. At Monroe, it was sunny. At Albertton, it was partly sunny and 79, wind calm. At Canyon, it was sunny and 80, wind south at 3. At Clemson, it was sunny and 79, wind west at 5. Elsewhere across Georgia, at Atlanta it was sunny and 79, wind calm. At Cartersville, the temperature was 79, wind southeast at 3. At Lawrenceville, it was mostly sunny and 78, wind calm. At Macon, it was cloudy and 76, wind calm. At Rome, it was sunny and 77, wind calm. At Augusta, it was cloudy and 77, wind northeast at 3. At Savannah, it was partly sunny and 81, wind north at 5. Elsewhere across the region, at Chattanooga, it was sunny and 82, wind calm. At Asheville, it was sunny and 73, wind variable at 5. At Greenville-Spartanburg, it was sunny and 80, wind southwest at 7. Here is the hazardous weather outlook. This hazardous weather outlook is for north and central Georgia. For today and tonight, heat index values will peak over 100 degrees across the area this afternoon. Please exercise caution if spending extended time or doing strenuous activity outdoors. Scattered thunderstorms will be around central Georgia this afternoon to early evening. A few could be strong with gusty winds, frequent lightning, and locally heavy rainfall. And now the extended outlook for the period Saturday through Thursday. Heat index values will exceed 100 degrees for much of the area through Sunday. Daily afternoon thunderstorm chances continue over the weekend into early next week. A few of these could be strong, capable of gusty winds of 40 to 50 miles per hour, frequent lightning, and heavy rainfall. Spotter information statement, spotter activation will not be needed through tonight. Here is the official forecast from your National Weather Service for the Athens listening area. Today, sunny. Highs in the mid-90s. East winds 5 to 10 miles an hour. Tonight, clear. Patchy fog after midnight. Lows in the lower 70s. Light south winds in the evening, becoming light and variable. Saturday, sunny. Patchy fog in the morning. A slight chance of showers and thunderstorms in the afternoon. Highs in the mid-90s. Southwest winds 5 to 10 miles an hour. Chance of rain 20%. Saturday night, partly cloudy in the evening, then becoming mostly clear. Lows in the lower 70s. Light northwest winds. And now the extended forecast. Sunday and Sunday night, partly cloudy. A chance of showers and a slight chance of thunderstorms. Highs in the mid-90s. Lows around 70. Labor Day and Monday night, partly cloudy. A slight chance of showers and thunderstorms. Highs in the upper 80s. Lows in the upper 60s. Tuesday through Thursday night, mostly clear. Highs in the lower 90s. Lows around 70. 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The current time is 9:09 a.m. Eastern Daylight Time. Here are the 9 a.m. weather observations from around the area. At Athens, it was mostly sunny. The temperature was 78 degrees, dew point 72 degrees, relative humidity 81%, wind calm, pressure was 30.07 inches and steady. At Gainesville, it was sunny and 79, wind calm. At Winder, it was sunny, the temperature was 77. At Greensboro, it was cloudy and 79, wind calm. At Jefferson, it was sunny and 78, wind northwest at

3. At Monroe, it was sunny. At Albertton, it was partly sunny and 79, wind calm. At Canyon, it was sunny and 80, wind south at 3. At Clemson, it was sunny and 79, wind west at 5. Elsewhere across Georgia, at Atlanta it was sunny and 79, wind calm. At Cartersville, the temperature was 79, wind southeast at 3. At Lawrenceville, it was mostly sunny and 78, wind calm. At Macon, it was cloudy and 76, wind calm. At Rome, it was sunny and 77, wind calm. At Augusta, it was cloudy and 77, wind northeast at 3. At Savannah, it was partly sunny and 81, wind north at 5. Elsewhere across the region, at Chattanooga, it was sunny and 82, wind calm. At Asheville, it was sunny and 73, wind variable at 5. At Greenville-Spartanburg, it was sunny and 80, wind southwest at 7. The Athens climate summary for yesterday, September 3, 2026. Yesterday's high temperature of 97 degrees occurred at 2:17 p.m. The normal high is 88. The record high is 102 degrees, which was set in 1925. Yesterday's low temperature of 73 degrees occurred at 6:13 a.m. The normal low is 67. The record low is 55 degrees, which was last set in 1967. No precipitation fell yesterday, which leaves the monthly total at 0.00 inches. This is 0.36 inches below the normal amount of 0.36 inches for September. The total precipitation for the year still stands at 29.48 inches, which is 4.40 inches below normal. Sunrise today is at 7.09 a.m. and sunset is at 7.55 p.m. Here is the official forecast from your National Weather Service for the Athens listening area. Today, sunny. Highs in the mid-90s. East winds 5 to 10 miles an hour. Tonight, clear. Patchy fog after midnight. Lows in the lower 70s. Light south winds in the evening, becoming light and variable. Saturday, sunny. Patchy fog in the morning. A slight chance of showers and thunderstorms in the afternoon. Highs in the mid-90s. Southwest winds 5 to 10 miles an hour. Chance of rain 20%. Saturday night, partly cloudy in the evening, then becoming mostly clear. Lows in the lower 70s. Light northwest winds. And now the extended forecast. Sunday and Sunday night, partly cloudy. A chance of showers and a slight chance of thunderstorms. Highs in the mid-90s. Lows around 70. Labor Day and Monday night, partly cloudy. A slight chance of showers and thunderstorms. Highs in the upper 80s. Lows in the upper 60s. Tuesday through Thursday night, mostly clear. Highs in the lower 90s. Lows around 70. For more detailed weather, water, and climate information, please visit our website at weather.gov/Atlanta. The current time is 9:13 a.m. Eastern Daylight Time. Here are the 9 a.m. weather observations from around the area. At Athens, it was mostly sunny. The temperature was 78 degrees, dew point 72 degrees, relative humidity 81%, wind calm, pressure was 30.07 inches and steady. At Gainesville, it was sunny and 79, wind calm. At Winder, it was sunny, the temperature was 77. At Greensboro, it was cloudy and 79, wind calm. At Jefferson, it was sunny and 78, wind northwest at 3. At Monroe, it was sunny. At Albertton, it was partly sunny and 79, wind calm. At Canyon, it was sunny and 80, wind south at 3. At Clemson, it was sunny and 79, wind west at 5. Elsewhere across Georgia, at Atlanta it was sunny and 79, wind calm. At Cartersville,
the temperature was 79, wind southeast at 3. At Lawrenceville, it was mostly sunny and 78, wind calm. At Macon, it was cloudy and 76, wind calm. At Rome, it was sunny and 77, wind calm. At Augusta, it was cloudy and 77, wind northeast at 3. At Savannah, it was partly sunny and 81, wind north at 5. Elsewhere across the region, at Chattanooga, it was sunny and 82, wind calm. At Asheville, it was sunny and 73, wind variable at 5. At Greenville-Spartanburg, it was sunny and 80, wind southwest at 7. Here is the hazardous weather outlook. This hazardous weather outlook is for north and central Georgia. For today and tonight, heat index values will peak over 100 degrees across the area this afternoon. Please exercise caution if spending extended time or doing strenuous activity outdoors. Scattered thunderstorms will be around central Georgia this afternoon to early evening. A few could be strong with gusty winds, frequent lightning, and locally heavy rainfall. And now the extended outlook for the period Saturday through Thursday. Heat index values will exceed 100 degrees for much of the area through Sunday. Daily afternoon thunderstorm chances continue over the weekend into early next week. A few of these could be strong, capable of gusty winds of 40 to 50 miles per hour, frequent lightning, and heavy rainfall. Spotter information statement, spotter activation will not be needed through tonight. Here is the official forecast from your National Weather Service for the Athens listening area. Today, sunny. Highs in the mid-90s. East winds 5 to 10 miles an hour. Tonight, clear. Patchy fog after midnight. Lows in the lower 70s. Light south winds in the evening, becoming light and variable. Saturday, sunny. Patchy fog in the morning. A slight chance of showers and thunderstorms in the afternoon. Highs in the mid-90s. Southwest winds 5 to 10 miles an hour. Chance of rain 20%. Saturday night, partly cloudy in the evening, then becoming mostly clear. Lows in the lower 70s. Light northwest winds. And now the extended forecast. Sunday and Sunday night, partly cloudy. A chance of showers and a slight chance of thunderstorms. Highs in the mid-90s. Lows around 70. Labor Day and Monday night, partly cloudy. A slight chance of showers and thunderstorms. Highs in the upper 80s. Lows in the upper 60s. Tuesday through Thursday night, mostly clear. Highs in the lower 90s. Lows around 70. For more detailed weather, water, and climate information, please visit our website at weather.gov/Atlanta. The current time is 9:18 a.m. Eastern Daylight Time. Here are the 9 a.m. weather observations from around the area. At Athens, it was mostly sunny. The temperature was 78 degrees, dew point 72 degrees, relative humidity 81%, wind calm. Pressure was 30.07 inches and steady. At Gainesville, it was sunny and 79, wind calm. At Winder, it was sunny, the temperature was 77. At Greensboro, it was cloudy and 79, wind calm. At Jefferson, it was sunny and 78, wind northwest at 3. At Monroe, it was sunny. At Albertton, it was partly sunny and 79, wind calm. At Canyon, it was sunny and 80, wind south at 3. At Clemson, it was sunny and 79, wind west at 5. Elsewhere across Georgia, at Atlanta it was sunny and 79, wind calm. At Cartersville, the temperature was 79, wind southeast at 3. At Lawrenceville, it was mostly sunny and 78, wind calm. At Macon, it was cloudy and 76, wind calm. At Rome, it was sunny and 77, wind calm. At Augusta, it was cloudy and 77, wind northeast at 3. At Savannah,
It was partly

sunny and 81, wind north at 5. Elsewhere across the region, at Chattanooga, it was sunny and 82, wind calm. At Asheville, it was sunny and 73, wind variable at 5. At Greenville-Spartanburg, it was sunny and 80, wind southwest at 7. The Athens climate summary for yesterday, September 3, 2026. Yesterday's high temperature of 97 degrees occurred at 2:17 p.m. The normal high is 88. The record high is 102 degrees, which was set in 1925. Yesterday's low temperature of 73 degrees occurred at 6:13 a.m. The normal low is 67. The record low is 55 degrees, which was last set in 1967. No precipitation fell yesterday, which leaves the monthly total at 0.00 inches. This is 0.36 inches below the normal amount of 0.36 inches for September. The total precipitation for the year still stands at 29.48 inches, which is 4.40 inches below normal. Sunrise today is at 7:09 a.m. and sunset is at 7:55 p.m. Here is the hazardous weather outlook. This hazardous weather outlook is for North and Central Georgia. For today and tonight, heat index values will peak over 100 degrees across the area this afternoon. Please exercise caution if spending extended time or doing strenuous activity outdoors. Scattered thunderstorms will be around Central Georgia this afternoon to early evening. A few could be strong with gusty winds, frequent lightning, and locally heavy rainfall. And now the extended outlook for the period Saturday through Thursday. Heat index values will exceed 100 degrees for much of the area through Sunday. Daily afternoon thunderstorm chances continue over the weekend into early next week. A few of these could be strong, capable of gusty winds of 40 to 50 miles per hour, frequent lightning, and heavy rainfall. Spotter information statement, spotter activation will not be needed through tonight. Here is the official forecast from your National Weather Service for the Athens listening area. Today, sunny. Highs in the mid-90s. East winds 5 to 10 miles an hour. Tonight, clear. Patchy fog after midnight. Lows in the lower 70s. Light south winds in the evening, becoming light and variable. Saturday, sunny. Patchy fog in the morning. A slight chance of showers and thunderstorms in the afternoon. Highs in the mid-90s. Southwest winds 5 to 10 miles an hour. Chance of rain 20%. Saturday night, partly cloudy in the evening, then becoming mostly clear. Lows in the lower 70s. Light northwest winds. And now the extended forecast. Sunday and Sunday night, partly cloudy. A chance of showers and a slight chance of thunderstorms. Highs in the mid-90s. Lows around 70. Labor Day and Monday night, partly cloudy. A slight chance of showers and thunderstorms. Highs in the upper 80s. Lows in the upper 60s. Tuesday through Thursday night, mostly clear. Highs in the lower 90s. Lows around 70. 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The current time is 9:24 a.m. Eastern Daylight Time. Here are the 9 a.m. weather observations from around the area. At Athens, it was mostly sunny. The temperature was 78 degrees, dew point 72 degrees, relative humidity 81%, wind calm, pressure was 30.07 inches and steady. At Gainesville, it was sunny and 79, wind calm. At Winder, it was sunny, the temperature was 77. At Greensboro, it was cloudy and 79, wind calm. At Jefferson, it was sunny and 78, wind northwest at 3. At Monroe, it was sunny. At Albertton, it was partly sunny and 79, wind calm. At Canyon, it was sunny and 80, wind south at 3. At Clemson, it was sunny and 79,

Bull at 5. At Greenville, Spartanburg, it was sunny and 80, wind southwest at 7. Here is the hazardous weather outlook. This hazardous weather outlook is for north and central Georgia. For today and tonight, heat index values will peak over 100 degrees across the area this afternoon. Please exercise caution if spending extended time or doing strenuous activity outdoors. Scattered thunderstorms will be around central Georgia this afternoon to early evening. A few could be strong with gusty winds, frequent lightning, and locally heavy rainfall. And now the extended outlook for the period Saturday through Thursday. Heat index values will exceed 100 degrees for much of the area through Sunday. Daily afternoon thunderstorm chances continue over the weekend into early next week. A few of these could be strong, capable of gusty winds of 40 to 50 miles per hour, frequent lightning, and heavy rainfall. Spotter information statement, spotter activation will not be needed through tonight. Here is the official forecast from your National Weather Service for the Athens listening area. Today, sunny. Highs in the mid-90s. East winds 5 to 10 miles an hour. Tonight, clear. Patchy fog after midnight. Lows in the lower 70s. Light south winds in the evening, becoming light and variable. Saturday, sunny. Patchy fog in the morning. A slight chance of showers and thunderstorms in the afternoon. Highs in the mid-90s. Southwest winds 5 to 10 miles an hour. Chance of rain 20%. Saturday night, partly cloudy in the evening, then becoming mostly clear. Lows in the lower 70s. Light northwest winds. And now the extended forecast. Sunday and Sunday night, partly cloudy. A chance of showers and a slight chance of thunderstorms. Highs in the mid-90s. Lows around 70. Labor Day and Monday night, partly cloudy. A slight chance of showers and thunderstorms. Highs in the upper 80s. Lows in the upper 60s. Tuesday through Thursday night, mostly clear. Highs in the lower 90s. Lows around 70. 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The current time is 9:28 a.m. Eastern Daylight Time. Here are the 9 a.m. weather observations from around the area. At Athens, it was mostly sunny. The temperature was 78 degrees, dew point 72 degrees, relative humidity 81%, wind calm, pressure was 30.07 inches and steady. At Gainesville, it was sunny and 79, wind calm. At Winder, it was sunny, the temperature was 77. At Greensboro, it was cloudy and 79, wind calm. At Jefferson, it was sunny and 78, wind northwest at 3. At Monroe, it was sunny. At Albertton, it was partly sunny and 79, wind calm. At Canyon, it was sunny and 80, wind south at 3. At Clemson, it was sunny and 79, wind west at 5. Elsewhere across Georgia, at Atlanta it was sunny and 79, wind calm. At Cartersville, the temperature was 79, wind southeast at 3. At Lawrenceville, it was mostly sunny and 78, wind calm. At Macon, it was cloudy and 76, wind calm. At Rome, it was sunny and 77, wind calm. At Augusta, it was cloudy and 77, wind northeast at 3. At Savannah, it was partly sunny and 81, wind north at 5. Elsewhere across the region, at Chattanooga, it was sunny and 82, wind calm. At Asheville, it was sunny and 73, wind variable at 5. At Greenville, Spartanburg, it was sunny and 80, wind southwest at 7. The Athens climate summary for yesterday, September 3, 2026. Yesterday's high temperature of 97 degrees occurred at 2:17 p.m. The normal high is 88. The record high is 102 degrees, which was set in 1925.

5. Yesterday's low temperature of 73 degrees occurred at 6:13 a.m. The normal low is 67. The record low is 55 degrees, which was last set in 1967. No precipitation fell yesterday, which leaves the monthly total at 0.00 inches. This is 0.36 inches below the normal amount of 0.36 inches for September. The total precipitation for the year still stands at 29.48 inches, which is 4.40 inches below normal. Sunrise today is at 7.09 a.m. and sunset is at 7.55 p.m. Here is the hazardous weather outlook. This hazardous weather outlook is for North and Central Georgia. For today and tonight, heat index values will peak over 100 degrees across the area this afternoon. Please exercise caution if spending extended time or doing strenuous activity outdoors. Scattered thunderstorms will be around Central Georgia this afternoon to early evening. A few could be strong with gusty winds, frequent lightning, and locally heavy rainfall. And now the extended outlook for the period Saturday through Thursday. Heat index values will exceed 100 degrees for much of the area through Sunday. Daily afternoon thunderstorm chances continue over the weekend into early next week. A few of these could be strong, capable of gusty winds of 40 to 50 miles per hour, frequent lightning, and heavy rainfall. Spotter information statement. Spotter activation will not be needed through tonight. Here is the official forecast from your National Weather Service for the Athens listening area. Today, sunny. Highs in the mid-90s. East winds 5 to 10 miles an hour. Tonight, clear. Patchy fog after midnight. Lows in the lower 70s. Light south winds in the evening, becoming light and variable. Saturday, sunny. Patchy fog in the morning. A slight chance of showers and thunderstorms in the afternoon. Highs in the mid-90s. Southwest winds 5 to 10 miles an hour. Chance of rain 20%. Saturday night, partly in the mid-90s. Southwest winds 5 to 10 miles an hour. Chance of rain 20%. Saturday night, partly cloudy in the evening, then becoming mostly clear. Lows in the lower 70s. Light northwest winds. And now the extended forecast. Sunday and Sunday night, partly cloudy. A chance of showers and a slight chance of thunderstorms. Highs in the mid-90s. Lows around 70. Labor Day and Monday night, partly cloudy. A slight chance of showers and thunderstorms. Highs in the upper 80s. Lows in the upper 60s. Tuesday through Thursday night, mostly clear. Highs in the lower 90s. Lows around 70. 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The current time is 9:34 a.m. Eastern Daylight Time. Here are the 9 a.m. weather observations from around the area. At Athens, it was mostly sunny. The temperature was 78 degrees, dew point 72 degrees, relative humidity 81%, wind calm, pressure was 30.07 inches and steady. At Gainesville, it was sunny and 79, wind calm. At Winder, it was sunny, the temperature was 77. At Greensboro, it was cloudy and 79, wind calm. At Jefferson, it was sunny and 78, wind northwest at 3. At Monroe, it was sunny. At Albertton, it was partly sunny and 79, wind calm. At Canyon, it was sunny and 80, wind south at 3. At Clemson, it was sunny and 79, wind west at 5. Elsewhere across Georgia, at Atlanta it was sunny and 79, wind calm. At Cartersville, the temperature was 79, wind southeast at 3. At Lawrenceville, it was mostly sunny and 78, wind calm. At Macon, it was cloudy and 76, wind calm. At Rome, it was sunny and 77, wind calm. At Augusta,

cloudy and 77. Wind northeast at 3. At Savannah, it was partly sunny and 81. Wind north at 5. Elsewhere across the region, at Chattanooga, it was sunny and 82. Wind calm. At Asheville, it was sunny and 73. Wind variable at 5. At Greenville-Spartanburg, it was sunny and 80. Wind southwest at 7. Here is the hazardous weather outlook. This hazardous weather outlook is for north and central Georgia. For today and tonight, heat index values will peak over 100 degrees across the area this afternoon. Please exercise caution if spending extended time or doing strenuous activity outdoors. Scattered thunderstorms will be around central Georgia this afternoon to early evening. A few could be strong with gusty winds, frequent lightning, and locally heavy rainfall. And now the extended outlook for the period Saturday through Thursday. Heat index values will exceed 100 degrees for much of the area through Sunday. Daily afternoon thunderstorm chances continue over the weekend into early next week. A few of these could be strong, capable of gusty winds of 40 to 50 miles per hour, frequent lightning, and heavy rainfall. Spotter information statement, spotter activation will not be needed through tonight. Here is the official forecast from your National Weather Service for the Athens listening area. Today, sunny. Highs in the mid-90s. East winds 5 to 10 miles an hour. Tonight, clear. Patchy fog after midnight. Lows in the lower 70s. Light south winds in the evening, becoming light and variable. Saturday, sunny. Patchy fog in the morning. A slight chance of showers and thunderstorms in the afternoon. Highs in the mid-90s. Southwest winds 5 to 10 miles an hour. Chance of rain 20%. Saturday night, partly cloudy in the evening, then becoming mostly clear. Lows in the lower 70s. Light northwest winds. And now the extended forecast. Sunday and Sunday night, partly cloudy. A chance of showers and a slight chance of thunderstorms. Highs in the mid-90s. Lows around 70. Labor Day and Monday night, partly cloudy. A slight chance of showers and thunderstorms. Highs in the upper 80s. Lows in the upper 60s. Tuesday through Thursday night, mostly clear. Highs in the lower 90s. Lows around 70. 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The current time is 9:38 a.m. Eastern Daylight Time. Here are the 9 a.m. weather observations from around the area. At Athens, it was mostly sunny. The temperature was 78 degrees, dew point 72 degrees, relative humidity 81%, wind calm, pressure was 30.07 inches and steady. At Gainesville, it was sunny and 79, wind calm. At Winder, it was sunny, the temperature was 77. At Greensboro, it was cloudy and 79, wind calm. At Jefferson, it was sunny and 78, wind northwest at 3. At Monroe, it was sunny. At Elberton, it was partly sunny and 79, wind calm. At Canyon, it was sunny and 80, wind south at 3. At Clemson, it was sunny and 79, wind west at 5. Elsewhere across Georgia, at Atlanta it was sunny and 79, wind calm. At Cartersville, the temperature was 79, wind southeast at 3. At Lawrenceville, it was mostly sunny and 78, wind calm. At Macon, it was cloudy and 76, wind calm. At Rome, it was sunny and 77, wind calm. At Augusta, it was cloudy and 77, wind northeast at 3. At Savannah, it was partly sunny and 81, wind north at 5. Elsewhere across the region, at Chattanooga, it was sunny and 82, wind calm. At Asheville, it was sunny and 73, wind variable at 5. At Greenville-Spartanburg, it was sunny and 80, wind southwest.

at 7. The Athens climate summary for yesterday, September 3, 2026. Yesterday's high temperature of 97 degrees occurred at 2:17 p.m. The normal high is 88. The record high is 102 degrees, which was set in 1925. Yesterday's low temperature of 73 degrees occurred at 6:13 a.m. The normal low is 67. The record low is 55 degrees, which was last set in 1967. No precipitation fell yesterday, which leaves the monthly total at 0.00 inches. This is 0.36 inches below the normal amount of 0.36 inches for September. The total precipitation for the year still stands at 29.48 inches, which is 4.40 inches below normal. Sunrise today is at 7:09 a.m. and sunset is at 7:55 p.m. You're listening to NOAA Weather Radio Station, WXK 56, originating from the National Weather Service office in Peachtree City, and transmitting from Athens on a frequency of 162.4 MHz. 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You can also like your Peachtree City National Weather Service on Facebook or follow NWS Atlanta on Twitter. Here is the hazardous weather outlook. This hazardous weather outlook is for North and Central Georgia. For today and tonight, heat index values will peak over 100 degrees across the area this afternoon. Please exercise caution if spending extended time or doing strenuous activity outdoors. Scattered thunderstorms will be around Central Georgia this afternoon to early evening. A few could be strong with gusty winds, frequent lightning, and locally heavy rainfall. And now the extended outlook for the period Saturday through Thursday. Heat index values will exceed 100 degrees for much of the area through Sunday. Daily afternoon thunderstorm chances continue over the weekend into early next week. A few of these could be strong, capable of gusty winds of 40 to 50 miles per hour, frequent lightning, and heavy rainfall. Spotter information statement: spotter activation will not be needed through tonight. Here is the official forecast from your National Weather Service for the Athens listening area. Today, sunny. Highs in the mid-90s. East winds 5 to 10 miles an hour. Tonight, clear. Patchy fog after midnight. Lows in the lower 70s. Light south winds in the evening, becoming light and variable. Saturday, sunny. Patchy fog in the morning. A slight chance of showers and thunderstorms in the afternoon. Highs in the mid-90s. Southwest winds 5 to 10 miles an hour. Chance of rain 20%. Saturday night, partly cloudy in the evening, then becoming mostly clear. Lows in the lower 70s. Light northwest winds. And now the extended forecast. Sunday and Sunday night, partly cloudy. A chance of showers and a slight chance of thunderstorms. Highs in the mid-90s. Lows around 70. Labor Day and Monday night, partly cloudy. A slight chance of showers and thunderstorms. Highs in the upper 80s. Lows in the upper 60s. Tuesday through Thursday night, mostly clear. Highs in the lower 90s. Lows around 70. 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The current time is 9:45 a.m. Eastern Daylight Time. Here are the 9 a.m. weather observations from around the area. At Athens, it was mostly sunny. The temperature was 78 degrees, dew point 72 degrees, relative humidity 81%, wind calm. Pressure was 30.07 inches and steady. At Gainesville, it was sunny and 79, wind calm.

At Winder, it was sunny. The temperature was 77. At Greensboro, it was cloudy and 79. Wind calm. At Jefferson, it was sunny and 78. Wind northwest at 3. At Monroe, it was sunny. At Albertton, it was partly sunny and 79, wind calm. At Canyon, it was sunny and 80, wind south at 3. At Clemson, it was sunny and 79, wind west at 5. Elsewhere across Georgia, at Atlanta it was sunny and 79, wind calm. At Cartersville, the temperature was 79, wind southeast at 3. At Lawrenceville, it was mostly sunny and 78, wind calm. At Macon, it was cloudy and 76, wind calm. At Rome, it was sunny and 77, wind calm. At Augusta, it was cloudy and 77, wind northeast at 3. At Savannah, it was partly sunny and 81, wind north at 5. Elsewhere across the region, at Chattanooga, it was sunny and 82, wind calm. At Asheville, it was sunny and 73, wind variable at 5. At Greenville-Spartanburg, it was sunny and 80, wind southwest at 7. Here is the hazardous weather outlook. This hazardous weather outlook is for north and central Georgia. For today and tonight, heat index values will peak over 100 degrees across the area this afternoon. Please exercise caution if spending extended time or doing strenuous activity outdoors. Scattered thunderstorms will be around central Georgia this afternoon to early evening. A few could be strong with gusty winds, frequent lightning, and locally heavy rainfall. And now the extended outlook for the period Saturday through Thursday. Heat index values will exceed 100 degrees for much of the area through Sunday. Daily afternoon thunderstorm chances continue over the weekend into early next week. A few of these could be strong, capable of gusty winds of 40 to 50 miles per hour, frequent lightning, and heavy rainfall. Spotter information statement, spotter activation will not be needed through tonight. Here is the official forecast from your National Weather Service for the Athens listening area. Today, sunny. Highs in the mid-90s. East winds 5 to 10 miles an hour. Tonight, clear. Patchy fog after midnight. Lows in the lower 70s. Light south winds in the evening, becoming light and variable. Saturday, sunny. Patchy fog in the morning. A slight chance of showers and thunderstorms in the afternoon. Highs in the mid-90s. Southwest winds 5 to 10 miles an hour. Chance of rain 20%. Saturday night, partly cloudy in the evening, then becoming mostly clear. Lows in the lower 70s. Light northwest winds. And now the extended forecast. Sunday and Sunday night, partly cloudy. A chance of showers and a slight chance of thunderstorms. Highs in the mid-90s. Lows around 70. Labor Day and Monday night, partly cloudy. A slight chance of showers and thunderstorms. Highs in the upper 80s. Lows in the upper 60s. Tuesday through Thursday night, mostly clear. Highs in the lower 90s. Lows around 70. 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The current time is 9:49 a.m. Eastern Daylight Time. Here are the 9 a.m. weather observations from around the area. At Athens, it was mostly sunny. The temperature was 78 degrees, dew point 72 degrees, relative humidity 81%, wind calm. Pressure was 30.07 inches and steady. At Gainesville, it was sunny and 79, wind calm. At Winder, it was sunny, the temperature was 77. At Greensboro, it was cloudy and 79, wind calm. At Jefferson, it was sunny and 78, wind northwest at 3. At Monroe, it was sunny. At Albertton, it was partly sunny and 79, wind calm. At Canyon, it was sunny and

80, wind south at 3. At Clemson, it was sunny and 79, wind west at 5. Elsewhere across Georgia, at Atlanta it was sunny and 79, wind calm. At Cartersville, the temperature was 79, wind southeast at 3. At Lawrenceville, it was mostly sunny and 78, wind calm. At Macon, it was cloudy and 76, wind calm. At Rome, it was sunny and 77, wind calm. At Augusta, it was cloudy and 77, wind northeast at 3. At Savannah, it was partly sunny and 81, wind north at 5. Elsewhere across the region, at Chattanooga, it was sunny and 82, wind calm. At Asheville, it was sunny and 73, wind variable at 5. At Greenville-Spartanburg, it was sunny and 80, wind southwest at 7. The Athens Climate Summary for yesterday, September 3, 2026. Yesterday's high temperature of 97 degrees occurred at 2:17 p.m. The normal high is 88. The record high is 102 degrees, which was set in 1925. Yesterday's low temperature of 73 degrees occurred at 6:13 a.m. The normal low is 67. The record low is 55 degrees, which was last set in 1967. No precipitation fell yesterday, which leaves the monthly total at 0.00 inches. This is 0.36 inches below the normal amount of 0.36 inches for September. The total precipitation for the year still stands at 29.48 inches, which is 4.40 inches below normal. Sunrise today is at 7:09 a.m. and sunset is at 7:55 p.m. Here is the hazardous weather outlook. This hazardous weather outlook is for North and Central Georgia. For today and tonight, heat index values will peak over 100 degrees across the area this afternoon. Please exercise caution if spending extended time or doing strenuous activity outdoors. Scattered thunderstorms will be around central Georgia this afternoon to early evening. A few could be strong with gusty winds, frequent lightning, and locally heavy rainfall. And now the extended outlook for the period Saturday through Thursday. Heat index values will exceed 100 degrees for much of the area through Sunday. Daily afternoon thunderstorm chances continue over the weekend into early next week. A few of these could be strong, capable of gusty winds of 40 to 50 miles per hour, frequent lightning, and heavy rainfall. Spotter information statement, spotter activation will not be needed through tonight. Here is the official forecast from your National Weather Service for the Athens listening area. Today, sunny. Highs in the mid-90s. East winds 5 to 10 miles an hour. Tonight, clear. Patchy fog after midnight. Lows in the lower 70s. Light south winds in the evening, becoming light and variable. Saturday, sunny. Patchy fog in the morning. A slight chance of showers and thunderstorms in the afternoon. Highs in the mid-90s. Southwest winds 5 to 10 miles an hour. Chance of rain 20%. Saturday night, partly cloudy in the evening, then becoming mostly clear. Lows in the lower 70s. Light northwest winds. And now the extended forecast. Sunday and Sunday night, partly cloudy. A chance of showers and a slight chance of thunderstorms. Highs in the mid-90s. Lows around 70. Labor Day and Monday night, partly cloudy. A slight chance of showers and thunderstorms. Highs in the upper 80s. Lows in the upper 60s. Tuesday through Thursday night, mostly clear. Highs in the lower 90s. Lows around 70. For more detailed weather, water, and climate information, please visit our website at weather.gov/Atlanta. The current time is 9:55 a.m. Eastern Daylight Time. Here are the 9 a.m. weather observations from around the area. At Athens, it was mostly sunny. The temperature was 78 degrees, dew point 72 degrees,
Relative humidity 81%. Wind calm. Pressure was 30.07 inches and steady. At Gainesville, it was sunny and 79. Wind calm. At Winder, it was sunny. The temperature was 77. At Greensboro, it was cloudy and 79. Wind calm. At Jefferson, it was sunny and 78. Wind northwest at 3. At Monroe, it was sunny. At Albertton, it was partly sunny and 79, wind calm. At Canyon, it was sunny and 80, wind south at 3. At Clemson, it was sunny and 79, wind west at 5. Elsewhere across Georgia, at Atlanta it was sunny and 79, wind calm. At Cartersville, the temperature was 79, wind southeast at 3. At Lawrenceville, it was mostly sunny and 78, wind calm. At Macon, it was cloudy and 76, wind calm. At Rome, it was sunny and 77, wind calm. At Augusta, it was cloudy and 77, wind northeast at 3. At Savannah, it was partly sunny and 81, wind north at 5. Elsewhere across the region, at Chattanooga, it was sunny and 82, wind calm. At Asheville, it was sunny and 73, wind variable at 5. At Greenville-Spartanburg, it was sunny and 80, wind southwest at 7. Here is the hazardous weather outlook. This hazardous weather outlook is for North and Central Georgia. For today and tonight, heat index values will peak over 100 degrees across the area this afternoon. Please exercise caution if spending extended time or doing strenuous activity outdoors. Scattered thunderstorms will be around central Georgia this afternoon to early evening. A few could be strong with gusty winds, frequent lightning, and locally heavy rainfall. And now the extended outlook for the period Saturday through Thursday. Heat index values will exceed 100 degrees for much of the area through Sunday. Daily afternoon thunderstorm chances continue over the weekend into early next week. A few of these could be strong, capable of gusty winds of 40 to 50 miles per hour, frequent lightning, and heavy rainfall. Spotter information statement, spotter activation will not be needed through tonight. Here is the official forecast from your National Weather Service for the Athens listening area. Today, sunny. Highs in the mid-90s. East winds 5 to 10 miles an hour. Tonight, clear. Patchy fog after midnight. Lows in the lower 70s. Light south winds in the evening, becoming light and variable. Saturday, sunny. Patchy fog in the morning. A slight chance of showers and thunderstorms in the afternoon. Highs in the mid-90s. Southwest winds 5 to 10 miles an hour. Chance of rain 20%. Saturday night, partly cloudy in the evening, then becoming mostly clear. Lows in the lower 70s. Light northwest winds. And now the extended forecast. Sunday and Sunday night, partly cloudy. A chance of showers and a slight chance of thunderstorms. Highs in the mid-90s. Lows around 70. Labor Day and Monday night, partly cloudy. A slight chance of showers and thunderstorms. Highs in the upper 80s. Lows in the upper 60s. Tuesday through Thursday night, mostly clear. Highs in the lower 90s. Lows around 70. 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The current time is 10 a.m. Eastern Daylight Time. Here are the 9 a.m. weather observations from around the area. At Athens, it was mostly sunny. The temperature was 78 degrees, dew point 72 degrees, relative humidity 81%, wind calm, pressure was 30.07 inches and steady. At Gainesville, it was sunny and 79, wind calm. At Winder, it was sunny, the temperature was 77. At Greensboro, it was cloudy and 79, wind calm. At Jefferson, it was sunny and 78, wind northwest at 3.
Edmund

Oh, it was sunny. At Albertton, it was partly sunny and 79, wind calm. At Canyon, it was sunny and 80, wind south at 3. At Clemson, it was sunny and 79, wind west at 5. Elsewhere across Georgia, at Atlanta it was sunny and 79, wind calm. At Cartersville, the temperature was 79, wind southeast at 3. At Lawrenceville, it was mostly sunny and 78, wind calm. At Macon, it was cloudy and 76, wind calm. At Rome, it was sunny and 77, wind calm. At Augusta, it was cloudy and 77, wind northeast at 3. At Savannah, it was partly sunny and 81, wind north at 5. Elsewhere across the region, at Chattanooga, it was sunny and 82, wind calm. At Asheville, it was sunny and 73, wind variable at 5. At Greenville-Spartanburg, it was sunny and 80, wind southwest at 7. Here is the hazardous weather outlook. This hazardous weather outlook is for north and central Georgia. For today and tonight, heat index values will peak over 100 degrees across the area this afternoon. Please exercise caution if spending extended time or doing strenuous activity outdoors. Scattered thunderstorms will be around central Georgia this afternoon to early evening. A few could be strong with gusty winds, frequent lightning, and locally heavy rainfall. And now the extended outlook for the period Saturday through Thursday. Heat index values will exceed 100 degrees for much of the area through Sunday. Daily afternoon thunderstorm chances continue over the weekend into early next week. A few of these could be strong, capable of gusty winds of 40 to 50 miles per hour, frequent lightning, and heavy rainfall. Spotter information statement, spotter activation will not be needed through tonight. Here is the official forecast from your National Weather Service for the Athens listening area. Today, sunny. Highs in the mid-90s. East winds 5 to 10 miles an hour. Tonight, clear. Patchy fog after midnight. Lows in the lower 70s. Light south winds in the evening, becoming light and variable. Saturday, sunny. Patchy fog in the morning. A slight chance of showers and thunderstorms in the afternoon. Highs in the mid-90s. Southwest winds 5 to 10 miles an hour. Chance of rain 20%. Saturday night, partly cloudy in the evening, then becoming mostly clear. Lows in the lower 70s. Light northwest winds. And now the extended forecast. Sunday and Sunday night, partly cloudy. A chance of showers and a slight chance of thunderstorms. Highs in the mid-90s. Lows around 70. Labor Day and Monday night, partly cloudy. A slight chance of showers and thunderstorms. Highs in the upper 80s. Lows in the upper 60s. Tuesday through Thursday night, mostly clear. Highs in the lower 90s. Lows around 70. 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The current time is 10:04 a.m. Eastern Daylight Time. Here are the 10 a.m. weather observations from around the area. At Athens, it was sunny, the temperature was 81 degrees, dew point 74 degrees, relative humidity 79%, wind calm, pressure was 30.07 inches and steady. At Gainesville, it was sunny and 82, wind variable at 3. At Winder, it was sunny, the temperature was 79. At Greensboro, it was mostly sunny and 81, wind calm. At Jefferson, it was sunny and 82, wind west at 5. At Monroe, it was mostly sunny. At Albertton, it was sunny and 83, wind northwest at 5. At Canyon, it was sunny and 84, wind southwest at 7. At Clemson, it was sunny and 82, wind west at 6. Elsewhere across Georgia, at Atlanta it was mostly sunny and 82, wind calm. At Carter's

the temperature was 82, wind calm. At Lawrenceville, it was sunny and 82, wind variable at 3. At Macon, it was partly sunny and 80, wind east at 5. At Rome, it was sunny and 83, wind calm. At Augusta, it was cloudy and 81, wind north at 3. At Savannah, it was partly sunny and 85, wind variable at 3. Elsewhere across the region, at Chattanooga, it was sunny and 85, wind south at 5. At Asheville, it was sunny and 78, wind variable at 5. At Greenville-Spartanburg, it was sunny and 84, wind west at 8. Here is the hazardous weather outlook. This hazardous weather outlook is for North and Central Georgia. For today and tonight, heat index values will peak over 100 degrees across the area this afternoon. Please exercise caution if spending extended time or doing strenuous activity outdoors. Scattered thunderstorms will be around Central Georgia this afternoon to early evening. A few could be strong with gusty winds, frequent lightning, and locally heavy rainfall. And now the extended outlook for the period Saturday through Thursday. Heat index values will exceed 100 degrees for much of the area through Sunday. Daily afternoon thunderstorm chances continue over the weekend into early next week. A few of these could be strong, capable of gusty winds of 40 to 50 miles per hour, frequent lightning, and heavy rainfall. Spotter information statement. Spotter activation will not be needed through tonight. Here is the official forecast from your National Weather Service for the Athens listening area. Today, sunny. Highs in the mid-90s. East winds 5 to 10 miles an hour. Tonight, clear. Patchy fog after midnight. Lows in the lower 70s. Light south winds in the evening, becoming light and variable. Saturday, sunny. Patchy fog in the morning. A slight chance of showers and thunderstorms in the afternoon. Highs in the mid-90s. Southwest winds 5 to 10 miles an hour. Chance of rain 20%. Saturday night, partly cloudy in the evening, then becoming mostly clear. Lows in the lower 70s. Light northwest winds. And now the extended forecast. Sunday and Sunday night, partly cloudy. A chance of showers and a slight chance of thunderstorms. Highs in the mid-90s. Lows around 70. Labor Day and Monday night, partly cloudy. A slight chance of showers and thunderstorms. Highs in the upper 80s. Lows in the upper 60s. Tuesday through Thursday night, mostly clear. Highs in the lower 90s. Lows around 70. 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The current time is 10:09 a.m. Eastern Daylight Time. Here are the 10 a.m. weather observations from around the area. At Athens, it was sunny, the temperature was 81 degrees, dew point 74 degrees, relative humidity 79%, wind calm, pressure was 30.07 inches and steady. At Gainesville, it was sunny and 82, wind variable at 3. At Winder, it was sunny, the temperature was 79. At Greensboro, it was mostly sunny and 81, wind calm. At Jefferson, it was sunny and 82, wind west at 5. At Monroe, it was mostly sunny. At Albertton, it was sunny and 83, wind northwest at 5. At Canyon, it was sunny and 84, wind southwest at 7. At Clemson, it was sunny and 82, wind west at 6. Elsewhere across Georgia, at Atlanta it was mostly sunny and 82, wind calm. At Cartersville, the temperature was 82, wind calm. At Lawrenceville, it was sunny and 82, wind variable at 3. At Macon, it was partly sunny and 80, wind east at 5. At Rome, it was sunny and 83, wind calm. At Augusta, it was cloudy and 81, wind north at 3. At Savannah, it was partly

mostly sunny and 85, wind variable at 3. Elsewhere across the region, at Chattanooga, it was sunny and 85, wind south at 5. At Asheville, it was sunny and 78, wind variable at 5. At Greenville-Spartanburg, it was sunny and 84, wind west at 8. Here is the hazardous weather outlook. This hazardous weather outlook is for north and central Georgia. For today and tonight, heat index values will peak over 100 degrees across the area this afternoon. Please exercise caution if spending extended time or doing strenuous activity outdoors. Scattered thunderstorms will be around central Georgia this afternoon to early evening. A few could be strong with gusty winds, frequent lightning, and locally heavy rainfall. And now the extended outlook for the period Saturday through Thursday. Heat index values will exceed 100 degrees for much of the area through Sunday. Daily afternoon thunderstorm chances continue over the weekend into early next week. A few of these could be strong, capable of gusty winds of 40 to 50 miles per hour, frequent lightning, and heavy rainfall. Spotter information statement, spotter activation will not be needed through tonight. Here is the official forecast from your National Weather Service for the Athens listening area. Today, sunny. Highs in the mid-90s. East winds 5 to 10 miles an hour. Tonight, clear. Patchy fog after midnight. Lows in the lower 70s. Light south winds in the evening, becoming light and variable. Saturday, sunny. Patchy fog in the morning. A slight chance of showers and thunderstorms in the afternoon. Highs in the mid-90s. Southwest winds 5 to 10 miles an hour. Chance of rain 20%. Saturday night, partly cloudy in the evening, then becoming mostly clear. Lows in the lower 70s. Light northwest winds. And now the extended forecast. Sunday and Sunday night, partly cloudy. A chance of showers and a slight chance of thunderstorms. Highs in the mid-90s. Lows around 70. Labor Day and Monday night, partly cloudy. A slight chance of showers and thunderstorms. Highs in the upper 80s. Lows in the upper 60s. Tuesday through Thursday night, mostly clear. Highs in the lower 90s. Lows around 70. 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The current time is 10:13 a.m. Eastern Daylight Time. Here are the 10 a.m. weather observations from around the area. At Athens, it was sunny, the temperature was 81 degrees, dew point 74 degrees, relative humidity 79%, wind calm, pressure was 30.07 inches and steady. At Gainesville, it was sunny and 82, wind variable at 3. At Winder, it was sunny, the temperature was 79. At Greensboro, it was mostly sunny and 81, wind calm. At Jefferson, it was sunny and 82, wind west at 5. At Monroe, it was mostly sunny. At Albertton, it was sunny and 83, wind northwest at 5. At Canyon, it was sunny and 84, wind southwest at 7. At Clemson, it was sunny and 82, wind west at 6. Elsewhere across Georgia, at Atlanta it was mostly sunny and 82, wind calm. At Cartersville, the temperature was 82, wind calm. At Lawrenceville, it was sunny and 82, wind variable at 3. At Macon, it was partly sunny and 82, wind calm. At Rome, it was sunny and 83, wind calm. At Augusta, it was cloudy and 81, wind north at 3. At Savannah, it was partly sunny and 85, wind variable at 3. Elsewhere across the region, at Chattanooga, it was sunny and 85, wind south at 5. At Asheville, it was sunny and 78, wind variable at 5. At Greenville-Spartanburg, it was sunny and 84, wind west at 8.
Here is the hazardous weather outlook. This hazardous weather outlook is for North and Central Georgia. For today and tonight, heat index values will peak over 100 degrees across the area this afternoon. Please exercise caution if spending extended time or doing strenuous activity outdoors. Scattered thunderstorms will be around Central Georgia this afternoon to early evening. A few could be strong with gusty winds, frequent lightning, and locally heavy rainfall. And now the extended outlook for the period Saturday through Thursday. Heat index values will exceed 100 degrees for much of the area through Sunday. Daily afternoon thunderstorm chances continue over the weekend into early next week. A few of these could be strong, capable of gusty winds of 40 to 50 miles per hour, frequent lightning, and heavy rainfall. Spotter information statement, spotter activation will not be needed through tonight. Here is the official forecast from your National Weather Service for the Athens listening area. Today, sunny. Highs in the mid-90s. East winds 5 to 10 miles an hour. Tonight, clear. Patchy fog after midnight. Lows in the lower 70s. Light south winds in the evening, becoming light and variable. Saturday, sunny. Patchy fog in the morning. A slight chance of showers and thunderstorms in the afternoon. Highs in the mid-90s. Southwest winds 5 to 10 miles an hour. Chance of rain 20%. Saturday night, partly cloudy in the evening, then becoming mostly clear. Lows in the lower 70s. Light northwest winds. And now the extended forecast. Sunday and Sunday night, partly cloudy. A chance of showers and a slight chance of thunderstorms. Highs in the mid-90s. Lows around 70. Labor Day and Monday night, partly cloudy. A slight chance of showers and thunderstorms. Highs in the upper 80s. Lows in the upper 60s. Tuesday through Thursday night, mostly clear. Highs in the lower 90s. Lows around 70. 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The current time is 10:18 a.m. Eastern Daylight Time. Here are the 10 a.m. weather observations from around the area. At Athens, it was sunny, the temperature was 81 degrees, dew point 74 degrees, relative humidity 79%, wind calm. Pressure was 30.07 inches and steady. At Gainesville, it was sunny and 82, wind variable at 3. At Winder, it was sunny, the temperature was 79. At Greensboro, it was mostly sunny and 81, wind calm. At Jefferson, it was sunny and 82, wind west at 5. At Monroe, it was mostly sunny. At Albertton, it was sunny and 83, wind northwest at 5. At Canyon, it was sunny and 84, wind southwest at 7. At Clemson, it was sunny and 82, wind west at 6. Elsewhere across Georgia, at Atlanta it was mostly sunny and 82, wind calm. At Cartersville, the temperature was 82, wind calm. At Lawrenceville, it was sunny and 82, wind variable at 3. At Macon, it was partly sunny and 82, wind calm. At Rome, it was sunny and 83, wind calm. At Augusta, it was cloudy and 81, wind north at 3. At Savannah, it was partly sunny and 85, wind variable at 3. Elsewhere across the region, at Chattanooga, it was sunny and 85, wind south at 5. At Asheville, it was sunny and 78, wind variable at 5. At Greenville-Spartanburg, it was sunny and 84, wind west at 8. Here is the hazardous weather outlook. This hazardous weather outlook is for North and Central Georgia. For today and tonight, heat index values will peak over 100 degrees across the area this afternoon. Please exercise caution if spending extended time or doing strenuous activity outdoors.
Scattered thunderstorms will be around central Georgia this afternoon to early evening.

you could be strong with gusty winds, frequent lightning, and locally heavy rainfall. And now the extended outlook for the period Saturday through Thursday. Heat index values will exceed 100 degrees for much of the area through Sunday. Daily afternoon thunderstorm chances continue over the weekend into early next week. A few of these could be strong, capable of gusty winds of 40 to 50 miles per hour, frequent lightning, and heavy rainfall. Spotter information statement, spotter activation will not be needed through tonight. Here is the official forecast from your National Weather Service for the Athens listening area. Today, sunny. Highs in the mid-90s. East winds 5 to 10 miles an hour. Tonight, clear. Patchy fog after midnight. Lows in the lower 70s. Light south winds in the evening, becoming light and variable. Saturday, sunny. Patchy fog in the morning. A slight chance of showers and thunderstorms in the afternoon. Highs in the mid-90s. Southwest winds 5 to 10 miles an hour. Chance of rain 20%. Saturday night, partly cloudy in the evening, then becoming mostly clear. Lows in the lower 70s. Light northwest winds. And now the extended forecast. Sunday and Sunday night, partly cloudy. A chance of showers and a slight chance of thunderstorms. Highs in the mid-90s. Lows around 70. Labor Day and Monday night, partly cloudy. A slight chance of showers and thunderstorms. Highs in the upper 80s. Lows in the upper 60s. Tuesday through Thursday night, mostly clear. Highs in the lower 90s. Lows around 70. 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The current time is 10:22 a.m. Eastern Daylight Time. Here are the 10 a.m. weather observations from around the area. At Athens, it was sunny, the temperature was 81 degrees, dew point 74 degrees, relative humidity 79%, wind calm, pressure was 30.07 inches and steady. At Gainesville, it was sunny and 82, wind variable at 3. At Winder, it was sunny, the temperature was 79. At Greensboro, it was mostly sunny and 81, wind calm. At Jefferson, it was sunny and 82, wind west at 5. At Monroe, it was mostly sunny. At Albertton, it was sunny and 83, wind northwest at 5. At Canyon, it was sunny and 84, wind southwest at 7. At Clemson, it was sunny and 82, wind west at 6. Elsewhere across Georgia, at Atlanta it was mostly sunny and 82, wind calm. At Cartersville, the temperature was 82, wind calm. At Lawrenceville, it was sunny and 82, wind variable at 3. At Macon, it was partly sunny and 82, wind calm. At Rome, it was sunny and 83, wind calm. At Augusta, it was cloudy and 81, wind north at 3. At Savannah, it was partly sunny and 85, wind variable at 3. Elsewhere across the region, at Chattanooga, it was sunny and 85, wind south at 5. At Asheville, it was sunny and 78, wind variable at 5. At Greenville-Spartanburg, it was sunny and 84, wind west at 8. Here is the hazardous weather outlook. This hazardous weather outlook is for North and Central Georgia. For today and tonight, heat index values will peak over 100 degrees across the area this afternoon. Please exercise caution if spending extended time or doing strenuous activity outdoors. Scattered thunderstorms will be around central Georgia this afternoon to early evening. A few could be strong with gusty winds, frequent lightning, and locally heavy rainfall. And now the extended outlook for the period Saturday through Thursday. Heat index values will exceed 100 degrees for much of the area through Sunday. Daily afternoon thunderstorm chances continue over the weekend into early next week. A few of these could be strong, capable of gusty winds of 40 to

the mid-90s. Southwest winds 5 to 10 miles an hour. Chance of rain 20%. Saturday night, partly cloudy in the evening, then becoming mostly clear. Lows in the lower 70s. Light northwest winds. And now the extended forecast. Sunday and Sunday night, partly cloudy. A chance of showers and a slight chance of thunderstorms. Highs in the mid-90s. Lows around 70. Labor Day and Monday night, partly cloudy. A slight chance of showers and thunderstorms. Highs in the upper 80s. Lows in the upper 60s. Tuesday through Thursday night, mostly clear. Highs in the lower 90s. Lows around 70. 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The current time is 10:27 a.m. Eastern Daylight Time. Here are the 10 a.m. weather observations from around the area. At Athens, it was sunny, the temperature was 81 degrees, dew point 74 degrees, relative humidity 79%, wind column, pressure was 30.07 inches and steady. At Gainesville, it was sunny and 82, wind variable at 3. At Winder, it was sunny, the temperature was 79. At Greensboro, it was mostly sunny and 81, wind calm. At Jefferson, it was sunny and 82, wind west at 5. At Monroe, it was mostly sunny. At Albertton, it was sunny and 83, wind northwest at 5. At Canyon, it was sunny and 84, wind southwest at 7. At Clemson, it was sunny and 82, wind west at 6. Elsewhere across Georgia, at Atlanta it was mostly sunny and 82, wind calm. At Cartersville, the temperature was 82, wind calm. At Lawrenceville, it was sunny and 82, wind variable at 3. At Macon, it was partly sunny and 82, wind calm. At Rome, it was sunny and 83, wind calm. At Augusta, it was cloudy and 81, wind north at 3. At Savannah, it was partly sunny and 85, wind variable at 3. Elsewhere across the region, at Chattanooga, it was sunny and 85, wind south at 5. At Asheville, it was sunny and 78, wind variable at 5. At Greenville-Spartanburg, it was sunny and 84, wind west at 8. Here is the hazardous weather outlook. This hazardous weather outlook is for North and Central Georgia. For today and tonight, heat index values will peak over 100 degrees across the area this afternoon. Please exercise caution if spending extended time or doing strenuous activity outdoors. Scattered thunderstorms will be around central Georgia this afternoon to early evening. A few could be strong with gusty winds, frequent lightning, and locally heavy rainfall. And now the extended outlook for the period Saturday through Thursday. Heat index values will exceed 100 degrees for much of the area through Sunday. Daily afternoon thunderstorm chances continue over the weekend into early next week. A few of these could be strong, capable of gusty winds of 40 to 50 miles per hour, frequent lightning, and heavy rainfall. Spotter information statement, spotter activation will not be needed through tonight. Here is the official forecast from your National Weather Service for the Athens listening area. Today, sunny. Highs in the mid-90s. East winds 5 to 10 miles an hour. Tonight, clear. Patchy fog after midnight. Lows in the lower 70s. Light south winds in the evening, becoming light and variable. Saturday, sunny. Patchy fog in the morning. A slight chance of showers and thunderstorms in the afternoon. Highs in the mid-90s. Southwest winds 5 to 10 miles an hour. Chance of rain 20%. Saturday night, partly cloudy in the evening, then becoming mostly clear. Lows in the lower 70s. Light northwest winds. And now the extended forecast. Sunday and Sunday night, partly cloudy.

a chance of showers and a slight chance of thunderstorms. Highs in the mid-90s, lows around 70. Labor Day and Monday night, partly cloudy. A slight chance of showers and thunderstorms. Highs in the upper 80s, lows in the upper 60s. Tuesday through Thursday night, mostly clear. Highs in the lower 90s, lows around 70. For more detailed weather, water, and climate information, please visit our website at weather.gov/Atlanta. The current time is 10:32 a.m. Eastern Daylight Time. Here are the 10 a.m. weather observations from around the area. At Athens, it was sunny, the temperature was 81 degrees, dew point 74 degrees, relative humidity 79%, wind calm, pressure was 30.07 inches and steady. At Gainesville, it was sunny and 82, wind variable at 3. At Winder, it was sunny, the temperature was 79. At Greensboro, it was mostly sunny and 81, wind calm. At Jefferson, it was sunny and 82, wind west at 5. At Monroe, it was mostly sunny. At Albertton, it was sunny and 83, wind northwest at 5. At Canyon, it was sunny and 84, wind southwest at 7. At Clemson, it was sunny and 82, wind west at 6. Elsewhere across Georgia, at Atlanta it was mostly sunny and 82, wind calm. At Cartersville, the temperature was 8 west at 6. Elsewhere across Georgia, at Atlanta it was mostly sunny and 82, wind calm. At Cartersville, the temperature was 82, wind calm. At Lawrenceville, it was sunny and 82, wind variable at 3. At Macon, it was partly sunny and 82, wind calm. At Rome, it was sunny and 83, wind calm. At Augusta, it was cloudy and 81, wind north at 3. At Savannah, it was partly sunny and 85, wind variable at 3. Elsewhere across the region, at Chattanooga, it was sunny and 85, wind south at 5. At Asheville, it was sunny and 78, wind variable at 5. At Greenville-Spartanburg, it was sunny and 84, wind west at 8. Here is the hazardous weather outlook. This hazardous weather outlook is for north and central Georgia. For today and tonight, heat index values will peak over 100 degrees across the area this afternoon. Please exercise caution if spending extended time or doing strenuous activity outdoors. Scattered thunderstorms will be around central Georgia this afternoon to early evening. A few could be strong with gusty winds, frequent lightning, and locally heavy rainfall. And now the extended outlook for the period Saturday through Thursday. Heat index values will exceed 100 degrees for much of the area through Sunday. Daily afternoon thunderstorm chances continue over the weekend into early next week. A few of these could be strong, capable of gusty winds of 40 to 50 miles per hour, frequent lightning, and heavy rainfall. Spotter information statement, spotter activation will not be needed through tonight. Here is the official forecast from your National Weather Service for the Athens listening area. Today, sunny. Highs in the mid-90s. East winds 5 to 10 miles an hour. Tonight, clear. Patchy fog after midnight. Lows in the lower 70s. Light south winds in the evening, becoming light and variable. Saturday, sunny. Patchy fog in the morning. A slight chance of showers and thunderstorms in the afternoon. Highs in the mid-90s. Southwest winds 5 to 10 miles an hour. Chance of rain 20%. Saturday night, partly cloudy in the evening, then becoming mostly clear. Lows in the lower 70s. Light northwest winds. And now the extended forecast. Sunday and Sunday night, partly cloudy. A chance of showers and a slight chance of thunderstorms. Highs in the mid-90s. Lows around 70. Labor Day and Monday night, partly cloudy. A slight chance of showers and

thunderstorms. Highs in the upper 80s. Lows in the upper 60s. Tuesday through Thursday night, mostly clear. Highs in the lower 90s. Lows around 70. For more detailed weather, water, and climate information, please visit our website at weather.gov/Atlanta. The current time is 10:36 a.m. Eastern Daylight Time. Here are the 10 a.m. weather observations from around the area. At Athens, it was sunny, the temperature was 81 degrees, dew point 74 degrees, relative humidity 79%, wind calm, pressure was 30.07 inches and steady. At Gainesville, it was sunny and 82, wind variable at 3. At Winder, it was sunny, the temperature was 79. At Greensboro, it was mostly sunny and 81, wind calm. At Jefferson, it was sunny and 82, wind west at 5. At Monroe, it was mostly sunny. At Alberton, it was sunny and 83, wind northwest at 5. At Canyon, it was sunny and 84, wind southwest at 7. At Clemson, it was sunny and 82, wind west at 6. Elsewhere across Georgia, at Atlanta it was mostly sunny and 82, wind calm. At Cartersville, the temperature was 82, wind calm. At Lawrenceville, it was sunny and 82, wind variable at 3. At Macon, it was partly sunny and 82, wind calm. At Rome, it was sunny and 83, wind calm. At Augusta, it was cloudy and 81, wind north at 3. At Savannah, it was partly sunny and 85, wind variable at 3. Elsewhere across the region, at Chattanooga, it was sunny and 85, wind south at 5. At Asheville, it was sunny and 78, wind variable at 5. At Greenville-Spartanburg, it was sunny and 84, wind west at 8. Here is the hazardous weather outlook. This hazardous weather outlook is for North and Central Georgia. For today and tonight, heat index values will peak over 100 degrees across the area this afternoon. Please exercise caution if spending extended time or doing strenuous activity outdoors. Scattered thunderstorms will be around Central Georgia this afternoon to early evening. A few could be strong with gusty winds, frequent lightning, and locally heavy rainfall. And now the extended outlook for the period Saturday through Thursday. Heat index values will exceed 100 degrees for much of the area through Sunday. Daily afternoon thunderstorm chances continue over the weekend into early next week. A few of these could be strong, capable of gusty winds of 40 to 50 miles per hour, frequent lightning, and heavy rainfall. Spotter information statement, spotter activation will not be needed through tonight. Here is the official forecast from your National Weather Service for the Athens listening area. Today, sunny. Highs in the mid-90s. East winds 5 to 10 miles an hour. Tonight, clear. Patchy fog after midnight. Lows in the lower 70s. Light south winds in the evening, becoming light and variable. Saturday, sunny. Patchy fog in the morning. A slight chance of showers and thunderstorms in the afternoon. Highs in the mid-90s. Southwest winds 5 to 10 miles an hour. Chance of rain 20%. Saturday night, partly cloudy in the evening, then becoming mostly clear. Lows in the lower 70s. Light northwest winds. And now the extended forecast. Sunday and Sunday night, partly cloudy. A chance of showers and a slight chance of thunderstorms. Highs in the mid-90s. Lows around 70. Labor Day and Monday night, partly cloudy. A slight chance of showers and thunderstorms. Highs in the upper 80s. Lows in the upper 60s. Tuesday through Thursday night, mostly clear. Highs in the lower 90s. Lows around 70. 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

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The current time is 10:42 a.m. Eastern Daylight Time. Here are the 10 a.m. weather observations from around the area. At Athens, it was sunny, the temperature was 81 degrees, dew point 74 degrees, relative humidity 79%, wind calm, pressure was 30.07 inches and steady. At Gainesville, it was sunny and 82, wind variable at 3. At Winder, it was sunny, the temperature was 79. At Greensboro, it was mostly sunny and 81, wind calm. At Jefferson, it was sunny and 82, wind west at 5. At Monroe, it was mostly sunny. At Albertton, it was sunny and 83, wind northwest at 5. At Canyon, it was sunny and 84, wind southwest at 7. At Clemson, it was sunny and 82, wind west at 6. Elsewhere across Georgia, at Atlanta it was mostly sunny and 82, wind calm. At Cartersville, the temperature was 82, wind calm. At Lawrenceville, it was sunny and 82, wind variable at 3. At Macon, it was partly sunny and 82, wind calm. At Rome, it was sunny and 83, wind calm. At Augusta, it was cloudy and 81, wind north at 3. At Savannah, it was partly sunny and 85, wind variable at 3. Elsewhere across the region, at Chattanooga, it was sunny and 85, wind south at 5. At Asheville, it was sunny and 78, wind variable at 5. At Greenville-Spartanburg, it was sunny and 84, wind west at 8. Here is the hazardous weather outlook. This hazardous weather outlook is for North and Central Georgia. For today and tonight, heat index values will peak over 100 degrees across the area this afternoon. Please exercise caution if spending extended time or doing strenuous activity outdoors. Scattered thunderstorms will be around Central Georgia this afternoon to early evening. A few could be strong with gusty winds, frequent lightning, and locally heavy rainfall. And now the extended outlook for the period Saturday through Thursday. Heat index values will exceed 100 degrees for much of the area through Sunday. Daily afternoon thunderstorm chances continue over the weekend into early next week. A few of these could be strong, capable of gusty winds of 40 to 50 miles per hour, frequent lightning, and heavy rainfall. Spotter information statement. Spotter activation will not be needed through tonight. Here is the official forecast from your National Weather Service for the Athens listening area. Today, sunny. Highs in the mid-90s. East winds 5 to 10 miles an hour. Tonight, clear. Patchy fog after midnight. Lows in the lower 70s. Light south winds in the evening, becoming light and variable. Saturday, sunny. Patchy fog in the morning. A slight chance of showers and thunderstorms in the afternoon. Highs in the mid-90s. Southwest winds 5 to 10 miles an hour. Chance of rain 20%. Saturday night, partly cloudy in the evening, then becoming mostly clear. Lows in the lower 70s. Light northwest winds. And now the extended forecast. Sunday and Sunday night, partly cloudy. A chance of showers and a slight chance of thunderstorms. Highs in the mid-90s. Lows around 70. Labor Day and Monday night, partly cloudy.

slight chance of showers and thunderstorms. Highs in the upper 80s. Lows in the upper 60s. Tuesday through Thursday night, mostly clear. Highs in the lower 90s. Lows around 70. For more detailed weather, water, and climate information, please visit our website at weather.gov/Atlanta. The current time is 10:46 a.m. Eastern Daylight Time. Here are the 10 a.m. weather observations from around the area. At Athens, it was sunny, the temperature was 81 degrees, dew point 74 degrees, relative humidity 79%, wind calm, pressure was 30.07 inches and steady. At Gainesville, it was sunny and 82, wind variable at 3. At Winder, it was sunny, the temperature was 79. At Greensboro, it was mostly sunny and 81, wind calm. At Jefferson, it was sunny and 82, wind west at 5. At Monroe, it was mostly sunny. At Albertton, it was sunny and 83, wind northwest at 5. At Canyon, it was sunny and 84, wind southwest at 7. At Clemson, it was sunny and 82, wind west at 6. Elsewhere across Georgia, at Atlanta it was mostly sunny and 82, wind calm. At Cartersville, the temperature was 82, wind calm. At Lawrenceville, it was sunny and 82, wind variable at 3. At Macon, it was partly sunny and 82, wind calm. At Rome, it was sunny and 83, wind calm. At Augusta, it was cloudy and 81, wind north at 3. At Savannah, it was partly sunny and 85, wind variable at 3. Elsewhere across the region, at Chattanooga, it was sunny and 85, wind south at 5. At Asheville, it was sunny and 78, wind variable at 5. At Greenville-Spartanburg, it was sunny and 84, wind west at 8. Here is the hazardous weather outlook. This hazardous weather outlook is for North and Central Georgia. For today and tonight, heat index values will peak over 100 degrees across the area this afternoon. Please exercise caution if spending extended time or doing strenuous activity outdoors. Scattered thunderstorms will be around Central Georgia this afternoon to early evening. A few could be strong with gusty winds, frequent lightning, and locally heavy rainfall. And now the extended outlook for the period Saturday through Thursday. Heat index values will exceed 100 degrees for much of the area through Sunday. Daily afternoon thunderstorm chances continue over the weekend into early next week. A few of these could be strong, capable of gusty winds of 40 to 50 miles per hour, frequent lightning, and heavy rainfall. Spotter information statement, spotter activation will not be needed through tonight. Here is the official forecast from your National Weather Service for the Athens listening area. Today, sunny. Highs in the mid-90s. East winds 5 to 10 miles an hour. Tonight, clear. Patchy fog after midnight. Lows in the lower 70s. Light south winds in the evening, becoming light and variable. Saturday, sunny. Patchy fog in the morning. A slight chance of showers and thunderstorms in the afternoon. Highs in the mid-90s. Southwest winds 5 to 10 miles an hour. Chance of rain 20%. Saturday night, partly cloudy in the evening, then becoming mostly clear. Lows in the lower 70s. Light northwest winds. And now the extended forecast. Sunday and Sunday night, partly cloudy. A chance of showers and a slight chance of thunderstorms. Highs in the mid-90s. Lows around 70. Labor Day and Monday night, partly cloudy. A slight chance of showers and thunderstorms. Highs in the upper 80s. Lows in the upper 60s. Tuesday through Thursday night, mostly clear. Highs in the lower 90s. Lows around 70. 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

The current time is 10:51 a.m. Eastern Daylight Time. Here are the 10 a.m. weather observations from around the area. At Athens, it was sunny, the temperature was 81 degrees, dew point 74 degrees, relative humidity 79%, wind column, pressure was 30.07 inches and steady. At Gainesville, it was sunny and 82, wind variable at 3. At Winder, it was sunny, the temperature was 79. At Greensboro, it was mostly sunny and 81, wind calm. At Jefferson, it was sunny and 82, wind west at 5. At Monroe, it was mostly sunny. At Albertton, it was sunny and 83, wind northwest at 5. At Canyon, it was sunny and 84, wind southwest at 7. At Clemson, it was sunny and 82, wind west at 6. Elsewhere across Georgia, at Atlanta it was mostly sunny and 82, wind calm. At Cartersville, the temperature was 82, wind calm. At Lawrenceville, it was sunny and 82, wind variable at 3. At Macon, it was partly sunny and 82, wind calm. At Rome, it was sunny and 83, wind calm. At Augusta, it was cloudy and 81, wind north at 3. At Savannah, it was partly sunny and 85, wind variable at 3. Elsewhere across the region, at Chattanooga, it was sunny and 85, wind south at 5. At Asheville, it was sunny and 78, wind variable at 5. At Greenville-Spartanburg, it was sunny and 84, wind west at 8. Here is the hazardous weather outlook. This hazardous weather outlook is for north and central Georgia. For today and tonight, heat index values will peak over 100 degrees across the area this afternoon. Please exercise caution if spending extended time or doing strenuous activity outdoors. Scattered thunderstorms will be around central Georgia this afternoon to early evening. A few could be strong with gusty winds, frequent lightning, and locally heavy rainfall. And now the extended outlook for the period Saturday through Thursday. Heat index values will exceed 100 degrees for much of the area through Sunday. Daily afternoon thunderstorm chances continue over the weekend into early next week. A few of these could be strong, capable of gusty winds of 40 to 50 miles per hour, frequent lightning, and heavy rainfall. Spotter information statement, spotter activation will not be needed through tonight. Here is the official forecast from your National Weather Service for the Athens listening area. Today, sunny. Highs in the mid-90s. East winds 5 to 10 miles an hour. Tonight, clear. Patchy fog after midnight. Lows in the lower 70s. Light south winds in the evening, becoming light and variable. Saturday, sunny. Patchy fog in the morning. A slight chance of showers and thunderstorms in the afternoon. Highs in the mid-90s. Southwest winds 5 to 10 miles an hour. Chance of rain 20%. Saturday night, partly cloudy in the evening, then becoming mostly clear. Lows in the lower 70s. Light northwest winds. And now the extended forecast. Sunday and Sunday night, partly cloudy. A chance of showers and a slight chance of thunderstorms. Highs in the mid-90s. Lows around 70. Labor Day and Monday night, partly cloudy. A slight chance of showers and thunderstorms. Highs in the upper 80s. Lows in the upper 60s. Tuesday through Thursday night, mostly clear. Highs in the lower 90s. Lows around 70. 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The current time is 10:55 a.m. Eastern Daylight Time. Here are the 10 a.m. weather observations from around the area. At Athens, it was sunny, the temperature was 81 degrees, dew point 74 degrees, relative humidity 79%, wind calm, pressure was 30.07 inches and steady.

at Gainesville, it was sunny and 82, wind variable at 3. At Winder, it was sunny, the temperature was 79. At Greensboro, it was mostly sunny and 81, wind calm. At Jefferson, it was sunny and 82, wind west at 5. At Monroe, it was mostly sunny. At Albertton, it was sunny and 83, wind northwest at 5. At Canyon, it was sunny and 84, wind southwest at 7. At Clemson, it was sunny and 82, wind west at 6. Elsewhere across Georgia, at Atlanta it was mostly sunny and 82, wind calm. At Cartersville, the temperature was 82, wind calm. At Lawrenceville, it was sunny and 82, wind variable at 3. At Macon, it was partly sunny and 82, wind calm. At Rome, it was sunny and 83, wind calm. At Augusta, it was cloudy and 81, wind north at 3. At Savannah, it was partly sunny and 85, wind variable at 3. Elsewhere across the region, at Chattanooga, it was sunny and 85, wind south at 5. At Asheville, it was sunny and 78, wind variable at 5. At Greenville-Spartanburg, it was sunny and 84, wind west at 8. Here is the hazardous weather outlook. This hazardous weather outlook is for North and Central Georgia. For today and tonight, heat index values will peak over 100 degrees across the area this afternoon. Please exercise caution if spending extended time or doing strenuous activity outdoors. Scattered thunderstorms will be around Central Georgia this afternoon to early evening. A few could be strong with gusty winds, frequent lightning, and locally heavy rainfall. And now the extended outlook for the period Saturday through Thursday. Heat index values will exceed 100 degrees for much of the area through Sunday. Daily afternoon thunderstorm chances continue over the weekend into early next week. A few of these could be strong, capable of gusty winds of 40 to 50 miles per hour, frequent lightning, and heavy rainfall. Spotter information statement, spotter activation will not be needed through tonight. Here is the official forecast from your National Weather Service for the Athens listening area. Today, sunny. Highs in the mid-90s. East winds 5 to 10 miles an hour. Tonight, clear. Patchy fog after midnight. Lows in the lower 70s. Light south winds in the evening, becoming light and variable. Saturday, sunny. Patchy fog in the morning. A slight chance of showers and thunderstorms in the afternoon. Highs in the mid-90s. Southwest winds 5 to 10 miles an hour. Chance of rain 20%. Saturday night, partly cloudy in the evening, then becoming mostly clear. Lows in the lower 70s. Light northwest winds. And now the extended forecast. Sunday and Sunday night, partly cloudy. A chance of showers and a slight chance of thunderstorms. Highs in the mid-90s. Lows around 70. Labor Day and Monday night, partly cloudy. A slight chance of showers and thunderstorms. Highs in the upper 80s. Lows in the upper 60s. Tuesday through Thursday night, mostly clear. Highs in the lower 90s. Lows around 70. 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The current time is 11 a.m. Eastern Daylight Time. Here are the 10 a.m. weather observations from around the area. At Athens, it was sunny, the temperature was 81 degrees, dew point 74 degrees, relative humidity 79%, wind calm. Pressure was 30.07 inches and steady. At Gainesville, it was sunny and 82, wind variable at 3. At Winder, it was sunny, the temperature was 79. At Greensboro, it was mostly sunny and 81, wind calm. At Jefferson, it was sunny and 82, wind west at 5. At Monroe, it was mostly sunny. At Albertton, it was

Sunny and 83, wind northwest at 5. At Canyon, it was sunny and 84, wind southwest at 7. At Clemson, it was sunny and 82, wind west at 6. Elsewhere across Georgia, at Atlanta it was mostly sunny and 82, wind calm. At Cartersville, the temperature was 82, wind calm. At Lawrenceville, it was sunny and 82, wind variable at 3. At Macon, it was partly sunny and 82, wind calm. At Rome, it was sunny and 83, wind calm. At Augusta, it was cloudy and 81, wind north at 3. At Savannah, it was partly sunny and 85, wind variable at 3. Elsewhere across the region, at Chattanooga, it was sunny and 85, wind south at 5. At Asheville, it was sunny and 78, wind variable at 5. At Greenville-Spartanburg, it was sunny and 84, wind west at 8. Here is the hazardous weather outlook. This hazardous weather outlook is for north and central Georgia. For today and tonight, heat index values will peak over 100 degrees across the area this afternoon. Please exercise caution if spending extended time or doing strenuous activity outdoors. Scattered thunderstorms will be around central Georgia this afternoon to early evening. A few could be strong with gusty winds, frequent lightning, and locally heavy rainfall. And now the extended outlook for the period Saturday through Thursday. Heat index values will exceed 100 degrees for much of the area through Sunday. Daily afternoon thunderstorm chances continue over the weekend into early next week. A few of these could be strong, capable of gusty winds of 40 to 50 miles per hour, frequent lightning, and heavy rainfall. Spotter information statement, spotter activation will not be needed through tonight. Here is the official forecast from your National Weather Service for the Athens listening area. Today, sunny. Highs in the mid-90s. East winds 5 to 10 miles an hour. Tonight, clear. Patchy fog after midnight. Lows in the lower 70s. Light south winds in the evening, becoming light and variable. Saturday, sunny. Patchy fog in the morning. A slight chance of showers and thunderstorms in the afternoon. Highs in the mid-90s. Southwest winds 5 to 10 miles an hour. Chance of rain 20%. Saturday night, partly cloudy in the evening, then becoming mostly clear. Lows in the lower 70s. Light northwest winds. And now the extended forecast. Sunday and Sunday night, partly cloudy. A chance of showers and a slight chance of thunderstorms. Highs in the mid-90s. Lows around 70. Labor Day and Monday night, partly cloudy. A slight chance of showers and thunderstorms. Highs in the upper 80s. Lows in the upper 60s. Tuesday through Thursday night, mostly clear. Highs in the lower 90s. Lows around 70. 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The current time is 11:05 a.m. Eastern Daylight Time. Here are the 11 a.m. weather observations from around the area. At Athens, it was sunny, the temperature was 84 degrees, dew point 73 degrees. Relative humidity 69%, wind variable at 3 miles an hour, pressure was 30.07 inches and steady. At Gainesville, it was sunny and 85, wind variable at 3. At Winder, it was sunny, the temperature was 84. At Greensboro, it was partly sunny and 84, wind calm. At Jefferson, it was sunny and 85, wind southwest at 5. At Monroe, it was partly sunny. At Albertton, it was sunny and 87, wind calm. At Canyon, it was sunny and 86, wind northwest at 3. At Clemson, it was sunny and 85, wind variable at 3. Elsewhere across Georgia, at Atlanta it was partly sunny and 85, wind variable at 5. At Cartersville,

temperature was 86, wind calm. At Lawrenceville, it was sunny and 85, wind calm. At Macon, it was mostly sunny and 83, wind northeast at 5. At Rome, it was sunny and 86, wind calm. At Augusta, it was partly sunny and 82, wind calm. At Savannah, it was partly sunny and 85, wind south at 3. Elsewhere across the region, at Chattanooga, it was sunny and 88, wind southwest at 5. At Asheville, it was sunny and 83, wind variable at 5. At Greenville-Spartanburg, it was sunny and 87, wind west at 6. Here is the hazardous weather outlook. This hazardous weather outlook is for North and Central Georgia. For today and tonight, heat index values will peak over 100 degrees across the area this afternoon. Please exercise caution if spending extended time or doing strenuous activity outdoors. Scattered thunderstorms will be around Central Georgia this afternoon to early evening. A few could be strong with gusty winds, frequent lightning, and locally heavy rainfall. And now the extended outlook for the period Saturday through Thursday. Heat index values will exceed 100 degrees for much of the area through Sunday. Daily afternoon thunderstorm chances continue over the weekend into early next week. A few of these could be strong, capable of gusty winds of 40 to 50 miles per hour, frequent lightning, and heavy rainfall. Spotter information statement, spotter activation will not be needed through tonight. Here is the official forecast from your National Weather Service for the Athens listening area. Today, sunny. Highs in the mid-90s. East winds 5 to 10 miles an hour. Tonight, clear. Patchy fog after midnight. Lows in the lower 70s. Light south winds in the evening, becoming light and variable. Saturday, sunny. Patchy fog in the morning. A slight chance of showers and thunderstorms in the afternoon. Highs in the mid-90s. Southwest winds 5 to 10 miles an hour. Chance of rain 20%. Saturday night, partly cloudy in the evening, then becoming mostly clear. Lows in the lower 70s. Light northwest winds. And now the extended forecast. Sunday and Sunday night, partly cloudy. A chance of showers and a slight chance of thunderstorms. Highs in the mid-90s. Lows around 70. Labor Day and Monday night, partly cloudy. A slight chance of showers and thunderstorms. Highs in the upper 80s. Lows in the upper 60s. Tuesday through Thursday night, mostly clear. Highs in the lower 90s. Lows around 70. 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The current time is 11:09 a.m. Eastern Daylight Time. Here are the 11 a.m. weather observations from around the area. At Athens, it was sunny, the temperature was 84 degrees, dew point 73 degrees, relative humidity 69%, wind variable at 3 miles an hour, pressure was 30.07 inches and steady. At Gainesville, it was sunny and 85, wind variable at 3. At Winder, it was sunny, the temperature was 84. At Greensboro, it was partly sunny and 84, wind calm. At Jefferson, it was sunny and 85, wind southwest at 5. At Monroe, it was partly sunny. At Albertton, it was sunny and 87, wind calm. At Canyon, it was sunny and 86, wind northwest at 3. At Clemson, it was sunny and 85, wind variable at 3. Elsewhere across Georgia, at Atlanta it was partly sunny and 85, wind variable at 5. At Cartersville, the temperature was 86, wind calm. At Lawrenceville, it was sunny and 85, wind calm. At Macon, it was mostly sunny and 83, wind northeast at 5. At Rome, it was sunny and 86, wind calm. At Augusta, it was partly sunny and 82,

wind calm. At Savannah, it was partly sunny and 85, wind south at 3. Elsewhere across the region, at Chattanooga, it was sunny and 88, wind southwest at 5. At Asheville, it was sunny and 83, wind variable at 5. At Greenville-Spartanburg, it was sunny and 87, wind west at 6. Here are the 11 a.m. weather observations from around the area. At Athens, it was sunny, the temperature was 84 degrees, dew point 73 degrees, relative humidity 69%, wind variable at 3 miles an hour, pressure was 30.07 inches and steady. At Gainesville, it was sunny and 85, wind variable at 3. At Winder, it was sunny, the temperature was 84. At Greensboro, it was partly sunny and 84, wind calm. At Jefferson, it was sunny and 85, wind southwest at 5. At Monroe, it was partly sunny. At Albertton, it was sunny and 87, wind calm. At Canyon, it was sunny and 86, wind northwest at 3. At Clemson, it was sunny and 85, wind variable at 3. Elsewhere across Georgia, at Atlanta it was partly sunny and 85, wind variable at 5. At Cartersville, the temperature was 86, wind calm. At Lawrenceville, it was sunny and 85, wind calm. At Macon, it was mostly sunny and 83, wind northeast at 5. At Rome, it was sunny and 86, wind calm. At Augusta, it was partly sunny and 82, wind calm. At Savannah, it was partly sunny and 85, wind south at 3. Elsewhere across the region, at Chattanooga, it was sunny and 88, wind southwest at 5. At Asheville, it was sunny and 83, wind variable at 5. At Greenville-Spartanburg, it was sunny and 87, wind west at 6. Here is the hazardous weather outlook. This hazardous weather outlook is for North and Central Georgia. For today and tonight, heat index values will peak over 100 degrees across the area this afternoon. Please exercise caution if spending extended time or doing strenuous activity outdoors. Scattered thunderstorms will be around Central Georgia this afternoon to early evening. A few could be strong with gusty winds, frequent lightning, and locally heavy rainfall. And now the extended outlook for the period Saturday through Thursday. Heat index values will exceed 100 degrees for much of the area through Sunday. Daily afternoon thunderstorm chances continue over the weekend into early next week. A few of these could be strong, capable of gusty winds of 40 to 50 miles per hour, frequent lightning, and heavy rainfall. Spotter information statement, spotter activation will not be needed through tonight. Here is the official forecast from your National Weather Service for the Athens listening area. Today, sunny. Highs in the mid-90s. East winds 5 to 10 miles an hour. Tonight, clear. Patchy fog after midnight. Lows in the lower 70s. Light south winds in the evening, becoming light and variable. Saturday, sunny. Patchy fog in the morning. A slight chance of showers and thunderstorms in the afternoon. Highs in the mid-90s. Southwest winds 5 to 10 miles an hour. Chance of rain 20%. Saturday night, partly cloudy in the evening, then becoming mostly clear. Lows in the lower 70s. Light northwest winds. And now the extended forecast. Sunday and Sunday night, partly cloudy. A chance of showers and a slight chance of thunderstorms. Highs in the mid-90s. Lows around 70. Labor Day and Monday night, partly cloudy. A slight chance of showers and thunderstorms. Highs in the upper 80s. Lows in the upper 60s. Tuesday through Thursday night, mostly clear. Highs in the lower 90s. Lows around 70. For more detailed weather, water, and climate information, please visit our website at weather.gov/Atlanta.
This advisory is for the following counties in Georgia: Banks, Barrow, Clark, Greene, Hall, Jackson, Madison, Morgan, Oconee, Oglethorpe, Tolliver, Walton, and Wilkes. What? Heat index values up to 106. Where? Portions of central, east central, north central, northeast, northwest, southeast, and west central Georgia. When? Until 8 p.m. Eastern Daylight Time Saturday. Impacts: hot temperatures and high humidity may cause heat illnesses. 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Call 911. The current time is 11:17 a.m. Eastern Daylight Time. Here are the 11 a.m. weather observations from around the area. At Athens, it was sunny, the temperature was 84 degrees, dew point 73 degrees, relative humidity 69%, wind variable at 3 miles an hour, pressure was 30.07 inches and steady. At Gainesville, it was sunny and 85, wind variable at 3. At Winder, it was sunny, the temperature was 84. At Greensboro, it was partly sunny and 84, wind calm. At Jefferson, it was sunny and 85, wind southwest at 5. At Monroe, it was partly sunny. At Albertton, it was sunny and 87, wind calm. At Canyon, it was sunny and 86, wind northwest at 3. At Clemson, it was sunny and 85, wind variable at 3. Elsewhere across Georgia, at Atlanta it was partly sunny and 85, wind variable at 5. At Cartersville, the temperature was 86, wind calm. At Lawrenceville, it was sunny and 85, wind calm. At Macon, it was mostly sunny and 83, wind northeast at 5. At Rome, it was sunny and 86, wind calm. At Augusta, it was partly sunny and 82, wind calm. At Savannah, it was partly sunny and 85, wind south at 3. Elsewhere across the region, at Chattanooga, it was sunny and 88, wind southwest at 5. At Asheville, it was sunny and 83, wind variable at 5. At Greenville-Spartanburg, it was sunny and 87, wind west at 6. Here is the hazardous weather outlook. This hazardous weather outlook is for north and central Georgia. For today and tonight, heat index values will peak over 100 degrees across the area this afternoon. Please exercise caution if spending extended time or doing strenuous activity outdoors. Scattered thunderstorms will be around central Georgia this afternoon to early evening. A few could be strong with gusty winds, frequent lightning, and locally heavy rainfall. And now the extended outlook for the period Saturday through Thursday. Heat index values will exceed 100 degrees for much of the area through Sunday. Daily afternoon thunderstorm chances continue over the weekend into early next week. A few of these could be strong, capable of gusty winds of 40 to 50 miles per hour, frequent lightning, and heavy rainfall. Spotter information statement: spotter activation will not be needed through tonight. Here is the official forecast from your National Weather Service for the Athens listening area. This afternoon, sunny. Highs in the mid-90s. East winds 5 to 10 miles an hour. Tonight, clear. Patchy fog after midnight. Lows in the lower 70s. Light south winds in the evening, becoming light and variable. Saturday, sunny. Patchy fog in the morning. A slight chance of showers and thunderstorms in the afternoon. Highs in the mid-90s. Southwest winds 5 to 10 miles an hour. Chance of rain 20%. Saturday night, partly cloudy in the evening, then becoming mostly clear. Lows in the lower 70s. Light northwest winds.
and now

extended forecast. Sunday and Sunday night, partly cloudy. A chance of showers and a slight chance of thunderstorms. Highs in the mid-90s. Lows around 70. Labor Day and Monday night, partly cloudy. A slight chance of showers and thunderstorms. Highs in the upper 80s. Lows in the upper 60s. Tuesday through Thursday night, mostly clear. Highs in the lower 90s. Lows around 70. For more detailed weather, water, and climate information, please visit our website at weather.gov/Atlanta. This advisory is for the following counties in Georgia: Banks, Barrow, Clark, Greene, Hall, Jackson, Madison, Morgan, Oconee, Oglethorpe, Tolliver, Walton, and Wilkes. What? Heat index values up to 106. Where? Portions of central, east central, north central, northeast, northwest, southeast, and west central Georgia. When? Until 8 p.m. Eastern Daylight Time Saturday. Impacts: hot temperatures and high humidity may cause heat illnesses. Drink plenty of fluids, stay in an air-conditioned room, stay out of the sun, and check up on relatives and neighbors. To reduce risk during outdoor work, the Occupational Safety and Health Administration recommends scheduling frequent rest breaks in shaded or air-conditioned environments. Anyone overcome by heat should be moved to a cool and shaded location. Heat stroke is an emergency. Call 911. The current time is 11:23 a.m. Eastern Daylight Time. Here are the 11 a.m. weather observations from around the area. At Athens, it was sunny, the temperature was 84 degrees, dew point 73 degrees, relative humidity 69%, wind variable at 3 miles an hour, pressure was 30.07 inches and steady. At Gainesville, it was sunny and 85, wind variable at 3. At Winder, it was sunny, the temperature was 84. At Greensboro, it was partly sunny and 84, wind calm. At Jefferson, it was sunny and 85, wind southwest at 5. At Monroe, it was partly sunny. At Albertton, it was sunny and 87, wind calm. At Canyon, it was sunny and 86, wind northwest at 3. At Clemson, it was sunny and 85, wind variable at 3. Elsewhere across Georgia, at Atlanta it was partly sunny and 85, wind variable at 5. At Cartersville, the temperature was 86, wind calm. At Lawrenceville, it was sunny and 85, wind calm. At Macon, it was mostly sunny and 83, wind northeast at 5. At Rome, it was sunny and 86, wind calm. At Augusta, it was partly sunny and 82, wind calm. At Savannah, it was partly sunny and 85, wind south at 3. Elsewhere across the region, at Chattanooga, it was sunny and 88, wind southwest at 5. At Asheville, it was sunny and 83, wind variable at 5. At Greenville-Spartanburg, it was sunny and 87, wind west at 6. Here is the hazardous weather outlook. This hazardous weather outlook is for North and Central Georgia. For today and tonight, heat index values will peak over 100 degrees across the area this afternoon. Please exercise caution if spending extended time or doing strenuous activity outdoors. Scattered thunderstorms will be around Central Georgia this afternoon to early evening. A few could be strong with gusty winds, frequent lightning, and locally heavy rainfall. And now the extended outlook for the period Saturday through Thursday. Heat index values will exceed 100 degrees for much of the area through Sunday. Daily afternoon thunderstorm chances continue over the weekend into early next week. A few of these could be strong, capable of gusty winds of 40 to 50 miles per hour, frequent lightning, and heavy rainfall. Spotter information statement: spotter activation will not be needed through tonight. Here is the official forecast from your National Weather Service for the Athens listening area. This afternoon, sunny. Highs in the mid-90s.

and a slight chance of thunderstorms. Highs in the mid-90s. Lows around 70. Labor Day and Monday night, partly cloudy. A slight chance of showers and thunderstorms. Highs in the upper 80s. Lows in the upper 60s. Tuesday through Thursday night, mostly clear. Highs in the lower 90s. Lows around 70. For more detailed weather, water, and climate information, please visit our website at weather.gov/Atlanta. This advisory is for the following counties in Georgia: Banks, Barrow, Clark, Greene, Hall, Jackson, Madison, Morgan, Oconee, Oglethorpe, Tolliver, Walton, and Wilkes. What? Heat index values up to 106. Where? Portions of central, east central, north central, northeast, northwest, southeast, and west central Georgia. When? Until 8 p.m. Eastern Daylight Time Saturday. Impacts: hot temperatures and high humidity may cause heat illnesses. 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To reduce risk during outdoor work, the Occupational Safety and Health Administration recommends scheduling frequent rest breaks in shaded or air-conditioned environments. Anyone overcome by heat should be moved to a cool and shaded location. Heat stroke is an emergency. Call 911. The current time is 11:28 a.m. Eastern Daylight Time. Here are the 11 a.m. weather observations from around the area. At Athens, it was sunny, the temperature was 84 degrees, dew point 73 degrees, relative humidity 69%, wind variable at 3 miles an hour, pressure was 30.07 inches and steady. At Gainesville, it was sunny and 85, wind variable at 3. At Winder, it was sunny, the temperature was 84. At Greensboro, it was partly sunny and 84, wind calm. At Jefferson, it was sunny and 85, wind southwest at 5. At Monroe, it was partly sunny. At Albertton, it was sunny and 87, wind calm. At Canyon, it was sunny and 86, wind northwest at 3. At Clemson, it was sunny and 85, wind variable at 3. Elsewhere across Georgia, at Atlanta it was partly sunny and 85, wind variable at 5. At Cartersville, the temperature was 86, wind calm. At Lawrenceville, it was sunny and 85, wind calm. At Macon, it was mostly sunny and 83, wind northeast at 5. At Rome, it was sunny and 86, wind calm. At Augusta, it was partly sunny and 82, wind calm. At Savannah, it was partly sunny and 85, wind south at 3. Elsewhere across the region, at Chattanooga, it was sunny and 88, wind southwest at 5. At Asheville, it was sunny and 83, wind variable at 5. At Greenville-Spartanburg, it was sunny and 87, wind west at 6. Here is the hazardous weather outlook. This hazardous weather outlook is for north and central Georgia. For today and tonight, heat index values will peak over 100 degrees across the area this afternoon. Please exercise caution if spending extended time or doing strenuous activity outdoors. Scattered thunderstorms will be around central Georgia this afternoon to early evening. A few could be strong with gusty winds, frequent lightning, and locally heavy rainfall. And now the extended outlook for the period Saturday through Thursday. Heat index values will exceed 100 degrees for much of the area through Sunday. Daily afternoon thunderstorm chances continue over the weekend into early next week. A few of these could be strong, capable of gusty winds of 40 to 50 miles per hour, frequent lightning, and heavy rainfall. Spotter information statement: spotter activation will not be needed through tonight. Here is the official forecast from your National Weather Service for the Athens listening area. This afternoon, sunny. Highs in the mid-90s. East winds 5 to 10 miles an hour. Tonight, clear.

patchy fog after midnight. Lows in the lower 70s. Light south winds in the evening, becoming light and variable. Saturday, sunny. Patchy fog in the morning. A slight chance of showers and thunderstorms in the afternoon. Highs in the mid-90s. Southwest winds 5 to 10 miles an hour. Chance of rain 20%. Saturday night, partly cloudy in the evening, then becoming mostly clear. Lows in the lower 70s. Light northwest winds. And now the extended forecast. Sunday and Sunday night, partly cloudy. A chance of showers and a slight chance of thunderstorms. Highs in the mid-90s. Lows around 70. Labor Day and Monday night, partly cloudy. A slight chance of showers and thunderstorms. Highs in the upper 80s. Lows in the upper 60s. Tuesday through Thursday night, mostly clear. Highs in the lower 90s. Lows around 70. Lows in the upper 60s. Tuesday through Thursday night, mostly clear. Highs in the lower 90s. Lows around 70. For more detailed weather, water, and climate information, please visit our website at weather.gov/Atlanta. This advisory is for the following counties in Georgia: Banks, Barrow, Clark, Greene, Hall, Jackson, Madison, Morgan, Oconee, Oglethorpe, Tolliver, Walton, and Wilkes. What? Heat index values up to 106. Where? Portions of central, east central, north central, northeast, northwest, southeast, and west central Georgia. When? Until 8 p.m. Eastern Daylight Time Saturday. Impacts: hot temperatures and high humidity may cause heat illnesses. 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Anyone overcome by heat should be moved to a cool and shaded location. Heat stroke is an emergency. Call 911. The current time is 11:34 a.m. Eastern Daylight Time. Here are the 11 a.m. weather observations from around the area. At Athens, it was sunny, the temperature was 84 degrees, dew point 73 degrees, relative humidity 69%, wind variable at 3 miles an hour, pressure was 30.07 inches and steady. At Gainesville, it was sunny and 85, wind variable at 3. At Winder, it was sunny, the temperature was 84. At Greensboro, it was partly sunny and 84, wind calm. At Jefferson, it was sunny and 85, wind southwest at 5. At Monroe, it was partly sunny. At Albertton, it was sunny and 87, wind calm. At Canyon, it was sunny and 86, wind northwest at 3. At Clemson, it was sunny and 85, wind variable at 3. Elsewhere across Georgia, at Atlanta it was partly sunny and 85, wind variable at 5. At Cartersville, the temperature was 86, wind calm. At Lawrenceville, it was sunny and 85, wind calm. At Macon, it was mostly sunny and 83, wind northeast at 5. At Rome, it was sunny and 86, wind calm. At Augusta, it was partly sunny and 82, wind calm. At Savannah, it was partly sunny and 85, wind south at 3. Elsewhere across the region, at Chattanooga, it was sunny and 88, wind southwest at 5. At Asheville, it was sunny and 83, wind variable at 5. At Greenville-Spartanburg, it was sunny and 87, wind west at 6. Here is the hazardous weather outlook. This hazardous weather outlook is for north and central Georgia. For today and tonight, heat index values will peak over 100 degrees across the area this afternoon. Please exercise caution if spending extended time or doing strenuous activity outdoors. Scattered thunderstorms will be around central

Georgia this afternoon to early evening. A few could be strong with gusty winds, frequent lightning, and locally heavy rainfall. And now the extended outlook for the period Saturday through Thursday. Heat index values will exceed 100 degrees for much of the area through Sunday. Daily afternoon thunderstorm chances continue over the weekend into early next week. A few of these could be strong, capable of gusty winds of 40 to 50 miles per hour, frequent lightning, and heavy rainfall. Spotter information statement, spotter activation will not be needed through tonight. Here is the official forecast from your National Weather Service for the Athens listening area. This afternoon, sunny. Highs in the mid-90s. East winds 5 to 10 miles an hour. Tonight, clear. Patchy fog after midnight. Lows in the lower 70s. Light south winds in the evening, becoming light and variable. Saturday, sunny. Patchy fog in the morning. A slight chance of showers and thunderstorms in the afternoon. Highs in the mid-90s. Southwest winds 5 to 10 miles an hour. Chance of rain 20%. Saturday night, partly cloudy in the evening, then becoming mostly clear. Lows in the lower 70s. Light northwest winds. And now the extended forecast. Sunday and Sunday night, partly cloudy. A chance of showers and a slight chance of thunderstorms. Highs in the mid-90s. Lows around 70. Labor Day and Monday night, partly cloudy. A slight chance of showers and thunderstorms. Highs in the upper 80s. Lows in the upper 60s. Tuesday through Thursday night, mostly clear. Highs in the lower 90s. Lows around 70. 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This advisory is for the following counties in Georgia: Banks, Barrow, Clark, Greene, Hall, Jackson, Madison, Morgan, Oconee, Oglethorpe, Tolliver, Walton, and Wilkes. What? Heat index values up to 106. Where? Portions of central, east central, north central, northeast, northwest, southeast, and west central Georgia. When? Until 8 p.m. Eastern Daylight Time Saturday. Impacts: hot temperatures and high humidity may cause heat illnesses. 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The current time is 11:41 a.m. Eastern Daylight Time. Here are the 11 a.m. weather observations from around the area. At Athens, it was sunny, the temperature was 84 degrees, dew point 73 degrees, relative humidity 69%, wind variable at 3 miles an hour, pressure was 30.07 inches and steady. At Gainesville, it was sunny and 85, wind variable at 3. At Winder, it was sunny, the temperature was 84. At Greensboro, it was partly sunny and 84, wind calm. At Jefferson, it was sunny and 85, wind southwest at 5. At Monroe, it was partly sunny,

At Albert Tun, it was sunny and 87, wind calm. At Canyon, it was sunny and 86, wind northwest at 3. At Clemson, it was sunny and 85, wind variable at 3. Elsewhere across Georgia, at Atlanta it was partly sunny and 85, wind variable at 5. At Cartersville, the temperature was 86, wind calm. At Lawrenceville, it was sunny and 85, wind calm. At Macon, it was mostly sunny and 83, wind northeast at 5. At Rome, it was sunny and 86, wind calm. At Augusta, it was partly sunny and 82, wind calm. At Savannah, it was partly sunny and 85, wind south at 3. Elsewhere across the region, at Chattanooga, it was sunny and 88, wind southwest at 5. At Asheville, it was sunny and 83, wind variable at 5. At Greenville-Spartanburg, it was sunny and 87, wind west at 6. Here is the hazardous weather outlook. This hazardous weather outlook is for north and central Georgia. For today and tonight, heat index values will peak over 100 degrees across the area this afternoon. Please exercise caution if spending extended time or doing strenuous activity outdoors. Scattered thunderstorms will be around central Georgia this afternoon to early evening. A few could be strong with gusty winds, frequent lightning, and locally heavy rainfall. And now the extended outlook for the period Saturday through Thursday. Heat index values will exceed 100 degrees for much of the area through Sunday. Daily afternoon thunderstorm chances continue over the weekend into early next week. A few of these could be strong, capable of gusty winds of 40 to 50 miles per hour, frequent lightning, and heavy rainfall. Spotter information statement, spotter activation will not be needed through tonight. Here is the official forecast from your National Weather Service for the Athens listening area. This afternoon, sunny. Highs in the mid-90s. East winds 5 to 10 miles an hour. Tonight, clear. Patchy fog after midnight. Lows in the lower 70s. Light south winds in the evening, becoming light and variable. Saturday, sunny. Patchy fog in the morning. A slight chance of showers and thunderstorms in the afternoon. Highs in the mid-90s. Southwest winds 5 to 10 miles an hour. Chance of rain 20%. Saturday night, partly cloudy in the evening, then becoming mostly clear. Lows in the lower 70s. Light northwest winds. And now the extended forecast. Sunday and Sunday night, partly cloudy. A chance of showers and a slight chance of thunderstorms. Highs in the mid-90s. Lows around 70. Labor Day and Monday night, partly cloudy. A slight chance of showers and thunderstorms. Highs in the upper 80s. Lows in the upper 60s. Tuesday through Thursday night, mostly clear. Highs in the lower 90s. Lows around 70. For more detailed weather, water, and climate information, please visit our website at weather.gov/Atlanta. This advisory is for the following counties in Georgia: Banks, Barrow, Clark, Green, Hall, Jackson, Madison, Morgan, Oconee, Oglethorpe, Tolliver, Walton, and Wilkes. What? Heat index values up to 106. Where? Portions of central, east central, north central, northeast, northwest, southeast, and west central Georgia. When? Until 8 p.m. Eastern Daylight Time Saturday. Impacts: hot temperatures and high humidity may cause heat illnesses. 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The current time is 11:46 a.m. Eastern Daylight Time.

Here are the 11 a.m. weather observations from around the area. At Athens, it was sunny. The temperature was 84 degrees, dew point 73 degrees, relative humidity 69%, wind variable at 3 miles an hour, pressure was 30.07 inches and steady. At Gainesville, it was sunny and 85, wind variable at 3. At Winder, it was sunny, the temperature was 84. At Greensboro, it was partly sunny and 84, wind calm. At Jefferson, it was sunny and 85, wind southwest at 5. At Monroe, it was partly sunny. At Albertton, it was sunny and 87, wind calm. At Canyon, it was sunny and 86, wind northwest at 3. At Clemson, it was sunny and 85, wind variable at 3. Elsewhere across Georgia, at Atlanta it was partly sunny and 85, wind variable at 5. At Cartersville, the temperature was 86, wind calm. At Lawrenceville, it was sunny and 85, wind calm. At Macon, it was mostly sunny and 83, wind northeast at 5. At Rome, it was sunny and 86, wind calm. At Augusta, it was partly sunny and 82, wind calm. At Savannah, it was partly sunny and 85, wind south at 3. Elsewhere across the region, at Chattanooga, it was sunny and 88, wind southwest at 5. At Asheville, it was sunny and 83, wind variable at 5. At Greenville-Spartanburg, it was sunny and 87, wind west at 6. Here is the hazardous weather outlook. This hazardous weather outlook is for North and Central Georgia. For today and tonight, heat index values will peak over 100 degrees across the area this afternoon. Please exercise caution if spending extended time or doing strenuous activity outdoors. Scattered thunderstorms will be around Central Georgia this afternoon to early evening. A few could be strong with gusty winds, frequent lightning, and locally heavy rainfall. And now the extended outlook for the period Saturday through Thursday. Heat index values will exceed 100 degrees for much of the area through Sunday. Daily afternoon thunderstorm chances continue over the weekend into early next week. A few of these could be strong, capable of gusty winds of 40 to 50 miles per hour, frequent lightning, and heavy rainfall. Spotter information statement, spotter activation will not be needed through tonight. Here is the official forecast from your National Weather Service for the Athens listening area. This afternoon, sunny. Highs in the mid-90s. East winds 5 to 10 miles an hour. Tonight, clear. Patchy fog after midnight. Lows in the lower 70s. Light south winds in the evening, becoming light and variable. Saturday, sunny. Patchy fog in the morning. A slight chance of showers and thunderstorms in the afternoon. Highs in the mid-90s. Southwest winds 5 to 10 miles an hour. Chance of rain 20%. Saturday night, partly cloudy in the evening, then becoming mostly clear. Lows in the lower 70s. Light northwest winds. And now the extended forecast. Sunday and Sunday night, partly cloudy. A chance of showers and a slight chance of thunderstorms. Highs in the mid-90s. Lows around 70. Labor Day and Monday night, partly cloudy. A slight chance of showers and thunderstorms. Highs in the upper 80s. Lows in the upper 60s. Tuesday through Thursday night, mostly clear. Highs in the lower 90s. Lows around 70. For more detailed weather, water, and climate information, please visit our website at weather.gov/Atlanta. This advisory is for the following counties in Georgia: Banks, Barrow, Clark, Greene, Hall, Jackson, Madison, Morgan, Oconee, Oglethorpe, Tolliver, Walton, and Wilkes. What? Heat index values up to 106. Where? Portions of Central, East Central, North Central, Northeast, Northwest,

Northeast and West Central Georgia. When until 8 p.m. Eastern Daylight Time Saturday. Impacts, hot temperatures and high humidity may cause heat illnesses. 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To reduce risk during outdoor work, the Occupational Safety and Health Administration recommends scheduling frequent rest breaks in shaded or air-conditioned environments. Anyone overcome by heat should be moved to a cool and shaded location. Heat stroke is an emergency. Call 911. The current time is 11:52 a.m. Eastern Daylight Time. Here are the 11 a.m. weather observations from around the area. At Athens, it was sunny, the temperature was 84 degrees, dew point 73 degrees, relative humidity 69%, wind variable at 3 miles an hour, pressure was 30.07 inches and steady. At Gainesville, it was sunny and 85, wind variable at 3. At Winder, it was sunny, the temperature was 84. At Greensboro, it was partly sunny and 84, wind calm. At Jefferson, it was sunny and 85, wind southwest at 5. At Monroe, it was partly sunny. At Albertton, it was sunny and 87, wind calm. At Canyon, it was sunny and 86, wind northwest at 3. At Clemson, it was sunny and 85, wind variable at 3. Elsewhere across Georgia, at Atlanta it was partly sunny and 85, wind variable at 5. At Cartersville, the temperature was 86, wind calm. At Lawrenceville, it was sunny and 85, wind calm. At Macon, it was mostly sunny and 83, wind northeast at 5. At Rome, it was sunny and 86, wind calm. At Augusta, it was partly sunny and 82, wind calm. At Savannah, it was partly sunny and 85, wind south at 3. Elsewhere across the region, at Chattanooga, it was sunny and 88, wind southwest at 5. At Asheville, it was sunny and 83, wind variable at 5. At Greenville-Spartanburg, it was sunny and 87, wind west at 6. Here is the hazardous weather outlook. This hazardous weather outlook is for North and Central Georgia. For today and tonight, heat index values will peak over 100 degrees across the area this afternoon. Please exercise caution if spending extended time or doing strenuous activity outdoors. Scattered thunderstorms will be around Central Georgia this afternoon to early evening. A few could be strong with gusty winds, frequent lightning, and locally heavy rainfall. And now the extended outlook for the period Saturday through Thursday. Heat index values will exceed 100 degrees for much of the area through Sunday. Daily afternoon thunderstorm chances continue over the weekend into early next week. A few of these could be strong, capable of gusty winds of 40 to 50 miles per hour, frequent lightning, and heavy rainfall. Spotter information statement, spotter activation will not be needed through tonight. Here is the official forecast from your National Weather Service for the Athens listening area. This afternoon, sunny. Highs in the mid-90s. East winds 5 to 10 miles an hour. Tonight, clear. Patchy fog after midnight. Lows in the lower 70s. Light south winds in the evening, becoming light and variable. Saturday, sunny. Patchy fog in the morning. A slight chance of showers and thunderstorms in the afternoon. Highs in the mid-90s. Southwest winds 5 to 10 miles an hour. Chance of rain 20%. Saturday night, partly cloudy in the evening, then becoming mostly clear. Lows in the lower 70s. Light northwest winds. And now the extended forecast. Sunday and Sunday night, partly cloudy. A chance of showers and a slight chance of thunderstorms. Highs in the mid-90s. Lows around 70. Labor Day and Monday night, partly cloudy. A slight chance of showers and thunderstorms. Highs in the upper 80s.
lows in the upper 60s. Tuesday through Thursday night, mostly clear. Highs in the lower 90s. Lows around 70. For more detailed weather, water, and climate information, please visit our website at weather.gov/Atlanta. This advisory is for the following counties in Georgia: Banks, Barrow, Clark, Greene, Hall, Jackson, Madison, Morgan, Oconee, Oglethorpe, Tolliver, Walton, and Wilkes. What? Heat index values up to 106. Where? Portions of central, east central, north central, northeast, northwest, southeast, and west central Georgia. When? Until 8 p.m. Eastern Daylight Time Saturday. Impacts: hot temperatures and high humidity may cause heat illnesses. 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Anyone overcome by heat should be moved to a cool and shaded location. Heat stroke is an emergency. Call 911. The current time is 11:58 a.m. Eastern Daylight Time. Here are the 11 a.m. weather observations from around the area. At Athens, it was sunny, the temperature was 84 degrees, dew point 73 degrees, relative humidity 69%, wind variable at 3 miles an hour, pressure was 30.07 inches and steady. At Gainesville, it was sunny and 85, wind variable at 3. At Winder, it was sunny, the temperature was 84. At Greensboro, it was partly sunny and 84, wind calm. At Jefferson, it was sunny and 85, wind southwest at 5. At Monroe, it was partly sunny. At Albertton, it was sunny and 87, wind calm. At Canyon, it was sunny and 86, wind northwest at 3. At Clemson, it was sunny and 85, wind variable at 3. Elsewhere across Georgia, at Atlanta it was partly sunny and 85, wind variable at 5. At Cartersville, the temperature was 86, wind calm. At Lawrenceville, it was sunny and 85, wind calm. At Macon, it was mostly sunny and 83, wind northeast at 5. At Rome, it was sunny and 86, wind calm. At Augusta, it was partly sunny and 82, wind calm. At Savannah, it was partly sunny and 85, wind south at 3. Elsewhere across the region, at Chattanooga, it was sunny and 88, wind southwest at 5. At Asheville, it was sunny and 83, wind variable at 5. At Greenville-Spartanburg, it was sunny and 87, wind west at 6. Here is the hazardous weather outlook. This hazardous weather outlook is for north and central Georgia. For today and tonight, heat index values will peak over 100 degrees across the area this afternoon. Please exercise caution if spending extended time or doing strenuous activity outdoors. Scattered thunderstorms will be around central Georgia this afternoon to early evening. A few could be strong with gusty winds, frequent lightning, and locally heavy rainfall. And now the extended outlook for the period Saturday through Thursday. Heat index values will exceed 100 degrees for much of the area through Sunday. Daily afternoon thunderstorm chances continue over the weekend into early next week. A few of these could be strong, capable of gusty winds of 40 to 50 miles per hour, frequent lightning, and heavy rainfall. Spotter information statement: spotter activation will not be needed through tonight. Here is the official forecast from your National Weather Service for the Athens listening area. This afternoon, sunny. Highs in the mid-90s. East winds 5 to 10 miles an hour. Tonight, clear. Patchy fog after midnight. Lows in the lower 70s. Light south winds in the evening, becoming light and variable. Saturday, sunny. Patchy fog in the morning.
A slight chance of showers and thunderstorms in the afternoon.

highs in the mid-90s. Southwest winds 5 to 10 miles an hour. Chance of rain 20%. Saturday night, partly cloudy in the evening, then becoming mostly clear. Lows in the lower 70s. Light northwest winds. And now the extended forecast. Sunday and Sunday night, partly cloudy. A chance of showers and a slight chance of thunderstorms. Highs in the mid-90s. Lows around 70. Labor Day and Monday night, partly cloudy. A slight chance of showers and thunderstorms. Highs in the upper 80s. Lows in the upper 60s. Tuesday through Thursday night, mostly clear. Highs in the lower 90s. Lows around 70. For more detailed weather, water, and climate information, please visit our website at weather.gov/Atlanta. This advisory is for the following counties in Georgia: Banks, Barrow, Clark, Greene, Hall, Jackson, Madison, Morgan, Oconee, Oglethorpe, Tolliver, Walton, and Wilkes. What? Heat index values up to 106. Where? Portions of central, east central, north central, northeast, northwest, southeast, and west central Georgia. When? Until 8 p.m. Eastern Daylight Time Saturday. Impacts: hot temperatures and high humidity may cause heat illnesses. 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The current time is 12:04 p.m. Eastern Daylight Time. Here are the 11 a.m. weather observations from around the area. At Athens, it was sunny, the temperature was 84 degrees, dew point 73 degrees, relative humidity 69%, wind variable at 3 miles an hour, pressure was 30.07 inches and steady. At Gainesville, it was sunny and 85, wind variable at 3. At Winder, it was sunny, the temperature was 84. At Greensboro, it was partly sunny and 84, wind calm. At Jefferson, it was sunny and 85, wind southwest at 5. At Monroe, it was partly sunny. At Albertton, it was sunny and 87, wind calm. At Canyon, it was sunny and 86, wind northwest at 3. At Clemson, it was sunny and 85, wind variable at 3. Elsewhere across Georgia, at Atlanta it was partly sunny and 85, wind variable at 5. At Cartersville, the temperature was 86, wind calm. At Lawrenceville, it was sunny and 85, wind calm. At Macon, it was mostly sunny and 83, wind northeast at 5. At Rome, it was sunny and 86, wind calm. At Augusta, it was partly sunny and 82, wind calm. At Savannah, it was partly sunny and 85, wind south at 3. Elsewhere across the region, at Chattanooga, it was sunny and 88, wind southwest at 5. At Asheville, it was sunny and 83, wind variable at 5. At Greenville-Spartanburg, it was sunny and 87, wind west at 6. Here are the noon weather observations from around the area. At Athens, it was sunny, the temperature was 86 degrees, dew point 72 degrees, relative humidity 62%, wind southwest at 3 miles an hour, pressure was 30.07 inches and steady. At Gainesville, it was sunny and 87, wind calm. At Winder, it was sunny, the temperature was 86. At Greensboro, it was partly sunny and 86, wind variable at 5. At Jefferson, it was sunny and 88, wind east at 5. At Monroe, it was sunny. At Albertton, it was sunny and 90, wind southeast at 5. At Canyon, it was sunny and 92, wind east at 5. At Clemson,

Wisconsin, it was sunny and 87, wind variable at 3. Elsewhere across Georgia, at Atlanta, it was mostly sunny and 87, wind east at 7. At Cartersville, the temperature was 90, wind northeast at 5. At Lawrenceville, it was sunny and 88, wind southeast at 3. At Macon, it was partly sunny and 85, wind northeast at 10. At Rome, it was sunny and 89, wind variable at 3. At Augusta, it was mostly sunny and 88, wind variable at 3. At Savannah, it was partly sunny and 88, wind variable at 3. Elsewhere across the region, at Chattanooga, it was mostly sunny and 92, wind variable at 3. At Asheville, it was sunny and 87, wind north at 8 gusting to 17. At Greenville-Spartanburg, it was sunny and 90, wind southwest at 3. Here is the hazardous weather outlook. This hazardous weather outlook is for north and central Georgia. For today and tonight, heat index values will peak over 100 degrees across the area this afternoon. Please exercise caution if spending extended time or doing strenuous activity outdoors. Scattered thunderstorms will be around central Georgia this afternoon to early evening. A few could be strong with gusty winds, frequent lightning, and locally heavy rainfall. And now the extended outlook for the period Saturday through Thursday. Heat index values will exceed 100 degrees for much of the area through Sunday. Daily afternoon thunderstorm chances continue over the weekend into early next week. A few of these could be strong, capable of gusty winds of 40 to 50 miles per hour, frequent lightning, and heavy rainfall. Spotter information statement, spotter activation will not be needed through tonight. Here is the official forecast from your National Weather Service for the Athens listening area. This afternoon, sunny. Highs in the mid-90s. East winds 5 to 10 miles an hour. Tonight, clear. Patchy fog after midnight. Lows in the lower 70s. Light south winds in the evening, becoming light and variable. Saturday, sunny. Patchy fog in the morning. A slight chance of showers and thunderstorms in the afternoon. Highs in the mid-90s. Southwest winds 5 to 10 miles an hour. Chance of rain 20%. Saturday night, partly cloudy in the evening, then becoming mostly clear. Lows in the lower 70s. Light northwest winds. And now the extended forecast. Sunday and Sunday night, partly cloudy. A chance of showers and a slight chance of thunderstorms. Highs in the mid-90s. Lows around 70. Labor Day and Monday night, partly cloudy. A slight chance of showers and thunderstorms. Highs in the upper 80s. Lows in the upper 60s. Tuesday through Thursday night, mostly clear. Highs in the lower 90s. Lows around 70. For more detailed weather, water, and climate information, please visit our website at weather.gov/Atlanta. This advisory is for the following counties in Georgia: Banks, Barrow, Clark, Greene, Hall, Jackson, Madison, Morgan, Oconee, Oglethorpe, Tolliver, Walton, and Wilkes. What? Heat index values up to 106. Where? Portions of central, east central, north central, northeast, northwest, southeast, and west central Georgia. When? Until 8 p.m. Eastern Daylight Time Saturday. Impacts: hot temperatures and high humidity may cause heat illnesses. 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To reduce risk during outdoor work, the Occupational Safety and Health Administration recommends scheduling frequent rest breaks in shaded or air-conditioned environments. Anyone overcome by heat should be moved to a cool and shaded location. Heat stroke is an emergency. Call 911. The current time is 12:11 p.m. Eastern Daylight Time. Here are the noon weather observations from around the area. At Athens,
It was sunny. The temperature was 86 degrees. Dew point 72 degrees. Relative humidity 62%. Wind southwest at 3 miles an hour. Pressure was 30.07 inches and steady. At Gainesville, it was sunny and 87. Wind calm. At Winder, it was sunny. The temperature was 86. At Greensboro, it was partly sunny and 86, wind variable at 5. At Jefferson, it was sunny and 88, wind east at 5. At Monroe, it was sunny. At Alberton, it was sunny and 90, wind southeast at 5. At Canyon, it was sunny and 92, wind east at 5. At Clemson, it was sunny and 87, wind variable at 3. Elsewhere across Georgia, at Atlanta it was mostly sunny and 87, wind east at 7. At Cartersville, the temperature was 90, wind northeast at 5. At Lawrenceville, it was sunny and 88, wind southeast at 3. At Macon, it was partly sunny and 85, wind northeast at 10. At Rome, it was sunny and 89, wind variable at 3. At Augusta, it was mostly sunny and 88, wind variable at 3. At Savannah, it was partly sunny and 88, wind variable at 3. Elsewhere across the region, at Chattanooga, it was mostly sunny and 92, wind variable at 3. At Asheville, it was sunny and 87, wind north at 8 gusting to 17. At Greenville-Spartanburg, it was sunny and 90, wind southwest at 3. Here is the hazardous weather outlook. This hazardous weather outlook is for north and central Georgia. For today and tonight, heat index values will peak over 100 degrees across the area this afternoon. Please exercise caution if spending extended time or doing strenuous activity outdoors. Scattered thunderstorms will be around central Georgia this afternoon to early evening. A few could be strong with gusty winds, frequent lightning, and locally heavy rainfall. And now the extended outlook for the period Saturday through Thursday. Heat index values will exceed 100 degrees for much of the area through Sunday. Daily afternoon thunderstorm chances continue over the weekend into early next week. A few of these could be strong, capable of gusty winds of 40 to 50 miles per hour, frequent lightning, and heavy rainfall. Spotter information statement, spotter activation will not be needed through tonight. Here is the official forecast from your National Weather Service for the Athens listening area. This afternoon, sunny. Highs in the mid-90s. East winds 5 to 10 miles an hour. Tonight, clear. Patchy fog after midnight. Lows in the lower 70s. Light south winds in the evening, becoming light and variable. Saturday, sunny. Patchy fog in the morning. A slight chance of showers and thunderstorms in the afternoon. Highs in the mid-90s. Southwest winds 5 to 10 miles an hour. Chance of rain 20%. Saturday night, partly cloudy in the evening, then becoming mostly clear. Lows in the lower 70s. Light northwest winds. And now the extended forecast. Sunday and Sunday night, partly cloudy. A chance of showers and a slight chance of thunderstorms. Highs in the mid-90s. Lows around 70. Labor Day and Monday night, partly cloudy. A slight chance of showers and thunderstorms. Highs in the upper 80s. Lows in the upper 60s. Tuesday through Thursday night, mostly clear. Highs in the lower 90s. Lows around 70. For more detailed weather, water, and climate information, please visit our website at weather.gov/Atlanta. This advisory is for the following counties in Georgia: Banks, Barrow, Clark, Greene, Hall, Jackson, Madison, Morgan, Oconee, Oglethorpe, Tolliver, Walton, and Wilkes. What? Heat index values up to 106. Where? Portions of central, east central, north central, northeast, northwest, southeast, and west central Georgia.
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Impacts, hot temperatures and high humidity may cause heat illnesses. 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The current time is 12:17 p.m. Eastern Daylight Time. Here are the noon weather observations from around the area. At Athens, it was sunny, the temperature was 86 degrees, dew point 72 degrees, relative humidity 62%, wind southwest at 3 miles an hour, pressure was 30.07 inches and steady. At Gainesville, it was sunny and 87, wind calm. At Winder, it was sunny, the temperature was 86. At Greensboro, it was partly sunny and 86, wind variable at 5. At Jefferson, it was sunny and 88, wind east at 5. At Monroe, it was sunny. At Albertton, it was sunny and 90, wind southeast at 5. At Canyon, it was sunny and 92, wind east at 5. At Clemson, it was sunny and 87, wind variable at 3. Elsewhere across Georgia, at Atlanta it was mostly sunny and 87, wind east at 7. At Cartersville, the temperature was 90, wind northeast at 5. At Lawrenceville, it was sunny and 88, wind southeast at 3. At Macon, it was partly sunny and 85, wind northeast at 10. At Rome, it was sunny and 89, wind variable at 3. At Augusta, it was mostly sunny and 88, wind variable at 3. At Savannah, it was partly sunny and 88, wind variable at 3. Elsewhere across the region, at Chattanooga, it was mostly sunny and 92, wind variable at 3. At Asheville, it was sunny and 87, wind north at 8 gusting to 17. At Greenville-Spartanburg, it was sunny and 90, wind southwest at 3. Here is the hazardous weather outlook. This hazardous weather outlook is for north and central Georgia. For today and tonight, heat index values will peak over 100 degrees across the area this afternoon. Please exercise caution if spending extended time or doing strenuous activity outdoors. Scattered thunderstorms will be around central Georgia this afternoon to early evening. A few could be strong with gusty winds, frequent lightning, and locally heavy rainfall. And now the extended outlook for the period Saturday through Thursday. Heat index values will exceed 100 degrees for much of the area through Sunday. Daily afternoon thunderstorm chances continue over the weekend into early next week. A few of these could be strong, capable of gusty winds of 40 to 50 miles per hour, frequent lightning, and heavy rainfall. Spotter information statement, spotter activation will not be needed through tonight. Here is the official forecast from your National Weather Service for the Athens listening area. This afternoon, sunny. Highs in the mid-90s. East winds 5 to 10 miles an hour. Tonight, clear. Patchy fog after midnight. Lows in the lower 70s. Light south winds in the evening, becoming light and variable. Saturday, sunny. Patchy fog in the morning. A slight chance of showers and thunderstorms in the afternoon. Highs in the mid-90s. Southwest winds 5 to 10 miles an hour. Chance of rain 20%. Saturday night, partly cloudy in the evening, then becoming mostly clear. Lows in the lower 70s. Light northwest winds. And now the extended forecast. Sunday and Sunday night, partly cloudy. A chance of showers and a slight chance of thunderstorms. Highs in the mid-90s. Lows around 70. Labor Day and Monday night, partly cloudy. A slight chance of showers and thunderstorms. Highs in the upper 80s. Lows in the upper 60s. Tuesday through Thursday night, mostly

clear. Highs in the lower 90s. Lows around 70. For more detailed weather, water, and climate information, please visit our website at weather.gov/Atlanta. This advisory is for the following counties in Georgia: Banks, Barrow, Clark, Greene, Hall, Jackson, Madison, Morgan, Oconee, Oglethorpe, Tolliver, Walton, and Wilkes. What? Heat index values up to 106. Where? Portions of central, east central, north central, northeast, northwest, southeast, and west central Georgia. When? Until 8 p.m. Eastern Daylight Time Saturday. Impacts: hot temperatures and high humidity may cause heat illnesses. 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Anyone overcome by heat should be moved to a cool and shaded location. Heat stroke is an emergency. Call 911. The current time is 12:23 p.m. Eastern Daylight Time. Here are the noon weather observations from around the area. At Athens, it was sunny, the temperature was 86 degrees, dew point 72 degrees, relative humidity 62%, wind southwest at 3 miles an hour, pressure was 30.07 inches and steady. At Gainesville, it was sunny and 87, wind calm. At Winder, it was sunny, the temperature was 86. At Greensboro, it was partly sunny and 86, wind variable at 5. At Jefferson, it was sunny and 88, wind east at 5. At Monroe, it was sunny. At Albertton, it was sunny and 90, wind southeast at 5. At Canyon, it was sunny and 92, wind east at 5. At Clemson, it was sunny and 87, wind variable at 3. Elsewhere across Georgia, at Atlanta it was mostly sunny and 87, wind east at 7. At Cartersville, the temperature was 90, wind northeast at 5. At Lawrenceville, it was sunny and 88, wind southeast at 3. At Macon, it was partly sunny and 85, wind northeast at 10. At Rome, it was sunny and 89, wind variable at 3. At Augusta, it was mostly sunny and 88, wind variable at 3. At Savannah, it was partly sunny and 88, wind variable at 3. Elsewhere across the region, at Chattanooga, it was mostly sunny and 92, wind variable at 3. At Asheville, it was sunny and 87, wind north at 8 gusting to 17. At Greenville-Spartanburg, it was sunny and 90, wind southwest at 3. Here is the hazardous weather outlook. This hazardous weather outlook is for north and central Georgia. For today and tonight, heat index values will peak over 100 degrees across the area this afternoon. Please exercise caution if spending extended time or doing strenuous activity outdoors. Scattered thunderstorms will be around central Georgia this afternoon to early evening. A few could be strong with gusty winds, frequent lightning, and locally heavy rainfall. And now the extended outlook for the period Saturday through Thursday. Heat index values will exceed 100 degrees for much of the area through Sunday. Daily afternoon thunderstorm chances continue over the weekend into early next week. A few of these could be strong, capable of gusty winds of 40 to 50 miles per hour, frequent lightning, and heavy rainfall. Spotter information statement: spotter activation will not be needed through tonight. Here is the official forecast from your National Weather Service for the Athens listening area. This afternoon, sunny. Highs in the mid-90s. East winds 5 to 10 miles an hour. Tonight, clear. Patchy fog after midnight. Lows in the lower 70s. Light south winds in the evening, becoming light and variable. Saturday, sunny. Patchy fog in the morning. A slight chance of showers and thunderstorms in the afternoon. Highs in the mid-90s.

Tuesday through Thursday night, mostly clear. Highs in the lower 90s. Lows around 70. 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This advisory is for the following counties in Georgia: Banks, Barrow, Clark, Greene, Hall, Jackson, Madison, Morgan, Oconee, Oglethorpe, Tolliver, Walton, and Wilkes. What? Heat index values up to 106. Where? Portions of Central, East Central, North Central, Northeast, Northwest, Southeast, and West Central Georgia. When? Until 8 p.m. Eastern Daylight Time Saturday. Impacts. Hot temperatures and high humidity may cause heat illnesses. 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To reduce risk during outdoor work, the Occupational Safety and Health Administration recommends scheduling frequent rest breaks in shaded or air-conditioned environments. Anyone overcome by heat should be moved to a cool and shaded location. Heat stroke is an emergency. Call 911. The current time is 12:29 p.m. Eastern Daylight Time. Here are the noon weather observations from around the area. At Athens, it was sunny, the temperature was 86 degrees, dew point 72 degrees, relative humidity 62%, wind southwest at 3 miles an hour, pressure was 30.07 inches and steady. At Gainesville, it was sunny and 87, wind calm. At Winder, it was sunny, the temperature was 86. At Greensboro, it was partly sunny and 86, wind variable at 5. At Jefferson, it was sunny and 88, wind east at 5. At Monroe, it was sunny. At Alberton, it was sunny and 90, wind southeast at 5. At Canyon, it was sunny and 92, wind east at 5. At Clemson, it was sunny and 87, wind variable at 3. Elsewhere across Georgia, at Atlanta it was mostly sunny and 87, wind east at 7. At Cartersville, the temperature was 90, wind northeast at 5. At Lawrenceville, it was sunny and 88, wind southeast at 3. At Macon, it was partly sunny and 85, wind northeast at 10. At Rome, it was sunny and 89, wind variable at 3. At Augusta, it was mostly sunny and 88, wind variable at 3. At Savannah, it was partly sunny and 88, wind variable at 3. Elsewhere across the region, at Chattanooga, it was mostly sunny and 92, wind variable at 3. At Asheville, it was sunny and 87, wind north at 8 gusting to 17. At Greenville-Spartanburg, it was sunny and 90, wind southwest at 3. Here is the hazardous weather outlook. This hazardous weather outlook is for north and central Georgia. For today and tonight, heat index values will peak over 100 degrees across the area this afternoon. Please exercise caution if spending extended time or doing strenuous activity outdoors. Scattered thunderstorms will be around central Georgia this afternoon to early evening. A few could be strong with gusty winds, frequent lightning, and locally heavy rainfall. And now the extended outlook for the period Saturday through Thursday. Heat index values will exceed 100 degrees for much of the area through Sunday. Daily afternoon thunderstorm chances continue over the weekend into early next week. A few of these could be strong, capable of gusty winds of 40 to 50 miles per hour, frequent lightning, and heavy rainfall. Spotter information statement: spotter activation will not be needed through tonight. Here is the official forecast from your National Weather Service for the Athens listening area. This afternoon, sunny. Highs in the mid-90s. East winds 5 to 10 miles an hour. Tonight, clear. Patchy fog after midnight. Lows in the lower 70s. Light south winds in the evening, becoming light and variable. Saturday, sunny. Patchy fog in the morning. A slight chance of showers and thunderstorms in the afternoon.

Highs in the mid-90s. Southwest winds 5 to 10 miles an hour. Chance of rain 20%. Saturday night, partly cloudy in the evening, then becoming mostly clear. Lows in the lower 70s. Light northwest winds. And now the extended forecast. Sunday and Sunday night, partly cloudy. A chance of showers and a slight chance of thunderstorms. Highs in the mid-90s. Lows around 70. Labor Day, partly cloudy. A chance of showers and a slight chance of thunderstorms. Highs in the mid-90s. Lows around 70. Labor Day and Monday night, partly cloudy. A slight chance of showers and thunderstorms. Highs in the upper 80s. Lows in the upper 60s. Tuesday through Thursday night, mostly clear. Highs in the lower 90s. Lows around 70. For more detailed weather, water, and climate information, please visit our website at weather.gov/Atlanta. This advisory is for the following counties in Georgia: Banks, Barrow, Clark, Greene, Hall, Jackson, Madison, Morgan, Oconee, Oglethorpe, Tolliver, Walton, and Wilkes. What? Heat index values up to 106. Where? Portions of central, east central, northeast, northwest, southeast, and west central Georgia. When? Until 8 p.m. Eastern Daylight Time Saturday. Impacts: hot temperatures and high humidity may cause heat illnesses. 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To reduce risk during outdoor work, the Occupational Safety and Health Administration recommends scheduling frequent rest breaks in shaded or air-conditioned environments. Anyone overcome by heat should be moved to a cool and shaded location. Heat stroke is an emergency. Call 911. The current time is 12:34 p.m. Eastern Daylight Time. Here are the noon weather observations from around the area. At Athens, it was sunny, the temperature was 86 degrees, dew point 72 degrees, relative humidity 62%, wind southwest at 3 miles an hour, pressure was 30.07 inches and steady. At Gainesville, it was sunny and 87, wind calm. At Winder, it was sunny, the temperature was 86. At Greensboro, it was partly sunny and 86, wind variable at 5. At Jefferson, it was sunny and 88, wind east at 5. At Monroe, it was sunny. At Albertton, it was sunny and 90, wind southeast at 5. At Canyon, it was sunny and 92, wind east at 5. At Clemson, it was sunny and 87, wind variable at 3. Elsewhere across Georgia, at Atlanta it was mostly sunny and 87, wind east at 7. At Cartersville, the temperature was 90, wind northeast at 5. At Lawrenceville, it was sunny and 88, wind southeast at 3. At Macon, it was partly sunny and 85, wind northeast at 10. At Rome, it was sunny and 89, wind variable at 3. At Augusta, it was mostly sunny and 88, wind variable at 3. At Savannah, it was partly sunny and 88, wind variable at 3. Elsewhere across the region, at Chattanooga, it was mostly sunny and 92, wind variable at 3. At Asheville, it was sunny and 87, wind north at 8 gusting to 17. At Greenville-Spartanburg, it was sunny and 90, wind southwest at 3. Here is the hazardous weather outlook. This hazardous weather outlook is for north and central Georgia. For today and tonight, heat index values will peak over 100 degrees across the area this afternoon. Please exercise caution if spending extended time or doing strenuous activity outdoors. Scattered thunderstorms will be around central Georgia this afternoon to early evening. A few could be strong with gusty winds, frequent lightning, and locally heavy rainfall. And now the extended outlook for the period Saturday through Thursday. Heat index values will exceed 100 degrees.

for much of the area through Sunday. Daily afternoon thunderstorm chances continue over the weekend into early next week. A few of these could be strong, capable of gusty winds of 40 to 50 miles per hour, frequent lightning, and heavy rainfall. Spotter information statement. Spotter activation will not be needed through tonight. Here is the official forecast from your National Weather Service for the Athens listening area. This afternoon, sunny. Highs in the mid-90s. East winds 5 to 10 miles an hour. Tonight, clear. Patchy fog after midnight. Lows in the lower 70s. Light south winds in the evening, becoming light and variable. Saturday, sunny. Patchy fog in the morning. A slight chance of showers and thunderstorms in the afternoon. Highs in the mid-90s. Southwest winds 5 to 10 miles an hour. Chance of rain 20%. Saturday night, partly cloudy in the evening, then becoming mostly clear. Lows in the lower 70s. Light northwest winds. And now the extended forecast. Sunday and Sunday night, partly cloudy. A chance of showers and a slight chance of thunderstorms. Highs in the mid-90s. Lows around 70. Labor Day and Monday night, partly cloudy. A slight chance of showers and thunderstorms. Highs in the upper 80s. Lows in the upper 60s. Tuesday through Thursday night, mostly clear. Highs in the lower 90s. Lows around 70. 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This advisory is for the following counties in Georgia: Banks, Barrow, Clark, Greene, Hall, Jackson, Madison, Morgan, Oconee, Oglethorpe, Tolliver, Walton, and Wilkes. What? Heat index values up to 106. Where? Portions of central, east central, northeast, northwest, southeast, and west central Georgia. When? Until 8 p.m. Eastern Daylight Time Saturday. Impacts: hot temperatures and high humidity may cause heat illnesses. 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The current time is 12:41 p.m. Eastern Daylight Time. Here are the noon weather observations from around the area. At Athens, it was sunny, the temperature was 86 degrees, dew point 72 degrees, relative humidity 62%, wind southwest at 3 miles an hour, pressure was 30.07 inches and steady. At Gainesville, it was sunny and 87, wind calm. At Winder, it was sunny, the temperature was 86. At Greensboro, it was partly sunny and 86, wind variable at 5. At Jefferson, it was sunny and 88, wind east at 5. At Monroe, it was sunny. At Albertton, it was sunny and 90, wind southeast at 5. At Canyon, it was sunny and 92, wind east at 5. At Clemson, it was sunny and 87, wind variable at 3. Elsewhere across Georgia,

At Atlanta, it was mostly sunny and 87, wind east at 7. At Cartersville, the temperature was 90, wind northeast at 5. At Lawrenceville, it was sunny and 88, wind southeast at 3. At Macon, it was partly sunny and 85, wind northeast at 10. At Rome, it was sunny and 89, wind variable at 3. At Augusta, it was mostly sunny and 88, wind variable at 3. At Savannah, it was partly sunny and 88, wind variable at 3. Elsewhere across the region, at Chattanooga, it was mostly sunny and 92, wind variable at 3. At Asheville, it was sunny and 87, wind north at 8 gusting to 17. At Greenville-Spartanburg, it was sunny and 90, wind southwest at 3. Here is the hazardous weather outlook. This hazardous weather outlook is for north and central Georgia. For today and tonight, heat index values will peak over 100 degrees across the area this afternoon. Please exercise caution if spending extended time or doing strenuous activity outdoors. Scattered thunderstorms will be around central Georgia this afternoon to early evening. A few could be strong with gusty winds, frequent lightning, and locally heavy rainfall. And now the extended outlook for the period Saturday through Thursday. Heat index values will exceed 100 degrees for much of the area through Sunday. Daily afternoon thunderstorm chances continue over the weekend into early next week. A few of these could be strong, capable of gusty winds of 40 to 50 miles per hour, frequent lightning, and heavy rainfall. Spotter information statement, spotter activation will not be needed through tonight. Here is the official forecast from your National Weather Service for the Athens listening area. This afternoon, sunny. Highs in the mid-90s. East winds 5 to 10 miles an hour. Tonight, clear. Patchy fog after midnight. Lows in the lower 70s. Light south winds in the evening, becoming light and variable. Saturday, sunny. Patchy fog in the morning. A slight chance of showers and thunderstorms in the afternoon. Highs in the mid-90s. Southwest winds 5 to 10 miles an hour. Chance of rain 20%. Saturday night, partly cloudy in the evening, then becoming mostly clear. Lows in the lower 70s. Light northwest winds. And now the extended forecast. Sunday and Sunday night, partly cloudy. A chance of showers and a slight chance of thunderstorms. Highs in the mid-90s. Lows around 70. Labor Day and Monday night, partly cloudy. A slight chance of showers and thunderstorms. Highs in the upper 80s. Lows in the upper 60s. Tuesday through Thursday night, mostly clear. Highs in the lower 90s. Lows around 70. For more detailed weather, water, and climate information, please visit our website at weather.gov/Atlanta. This advisory is for the following counties in Georgia: Banks, Barrow, Clark, Greene, Hall, Jackson, Madison, Morgan, Oconee, Oglethorpe, Tolliver, Walton, and Wilkes. What? Heat index values up to 106. Where? Portions of central, east central, north central, northeast, northwest, southeast, and west central Georgia. When? Until 8 p.m. Eastern Daylight Time Saturday. Impacts: hot temperatures and high humidity may cause heat illnesses. 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Anyone overcome by heat should be moved to a cool and shaded location. Heat stroke is an emergency. Call 911. The current time is 12:47 p.m. Eastern Daylight Time. Here are the noon weather observations from around the area. At Athens, it was sunny, the temperature was 86 degrees, dew point 72 degrees,
Relative humidity 62%. Wind southwest at 3 miles an hour. Pressure was 30.07 inches and steady. At Gainesville, it was sunny and 87, wind calm. At Winder, it was sunny, the temperature was 86. At Greensboro, it was partly sunny and 86, wind variable at 5. At Jefferson, it was sunny and 88, wind east at 5. At Monroe, it was sunny. At Alberton, it was sunny and 90, wind southeast at 5. At Canyon, it was sunny and 92, wind east at 5. At Clemson, it was sunny and 87, wind variable at 3. Elsewhere across Georgia, at Atlanta it was mostly sunny and 87, wind east at 7. At Cartersville, the temperature was 90, wind northeast at 5. At Lawrenceville, it was sunny and 88, wind southeast at 3. At Macon, it was partly sunny and 85, wind northeast at 10. At Rome, it was sunny and 89, wind variable at 3. At Augusta, it was mostly sunny and 88, wind variable at 3. At Savannah, it was partly sunny and 88, wind variable at 3. Elsewhere across the region, at Chattanooga, it was mostly sunny and 92, wind variable at 3. At Asheville, it was sunny and 87, wind north at 8 gusting to 17. At Greenville-Spartanburg, it was sunny and 90, wind southwest at 3. Here is the hazardous weather outlook. This hazardous weather outlook is for north and central Georgia. For today and tonight, heat index values will peak over 100 degrees across the area this afternoon. Please exercise caution if spending extended time or doing strenuous activity outdoors. Scattered thunderstorms will be around central Georgia this afternoon to early evening. A few could be strong with gusty winds, frequent lightning, and locally heavy rainfall. And now the extended outlook for the period Saturday through Thursday. Heat index values will exceed 100 degrees for much of the area through Sunday. Daily afternoon thunderstorm chances continue over the weekend into early next week. A few of these could be strong, capable of gusty winds of 40 to 50 miles per hour, frequent lightning, and heavy rainfall. Spotter information statement, spotter activation will not be needed through tonight. Here is the official forecast from your National Weather Service for the Athens listening area. This afternoon, sunny. Highs in the mid-90s. East winds 5 to 10 miles an hour. Tonight, clear. Patchy fog after midnight. Lows in the lower 70s. Light south winds in the evening, becoming light and variable. Saturday, sunny. Patchy fog in the morning. A slight chance of showers and thunderstorms in the afternoon. Highs in the mid-90s. Southwest winds 5 to 10 miles an hour. Chance of rain 20%. Saturday night, partly cloudy in the evening, then becoming mostly clear. Lows in the lower 70s. Light northwest winds. And now the extended forecast. Sunday and Sunday night, partly cloudy. A chance of showers and a slight chance of thunderstorms. Highs in the mid-90s. Lows around 70. Labor Day and Monday night, partly cloudy. A slight chance of showers and thunderstorms. Highs in the upper 80s. Lows in the upper 60s. Tuesday through Thursday night, mostly clear. Highs in the lower 90s. Lows around 70. For more detailed weather, water, and climate information, please visit our website at weather.gov/Atlanta. This advisory is for the following counties in Georgia: Banks, Barrow, Clark, Greene, Hall, Jackson, Madison, Morgan, Oconee, Oglethorpe, Tolliver, Walton, and Wilkes. What? Heat index values up to 106. Where? Portions of central, east central, north central, northeast, northwest, southeast, and west central Georgia. When? Until 8 p.m. Eastern Daylight Time Saturday. Impacts:
Hot temperatures and high humidity may cause heat illnesses.

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Anyone overcome by heat should be moved to a cool and shaded location. Heat stroke is an emergency. Call 911. The current time is 12:53 p.m. Eastern Daylight Time. Here are the noon weather observations from around the area. At Athens, it was sunny, the temperature was 86 degrees, dew point 72 degrees, relative humidity 62%, wind southwest at 3 miles an hour, pressure was 30.07 inches and steady. At Gainesville, it was sunny and 87, wind calm. At Winder, it was sunny, the temperature was 86. At Greensboro, it was partly sunny and 86, wind variable at 5. At Jefferson, it was sunny and 88, wind east at 5. At Monroe, it was sunny. At Albertton, it was sunny and 90, wind southeast at 5. At Canyon, it was sunny and 92, wind east at 5. At Clemson, it was sunny and 87, wind variable at 3. Elsewhere across Georgia, at Atlanta it was mostly sunny and 87, wind east at 7. At Cartersville, the temperature was 90, wind northeast at 5. At Lawrenceville, it was sunny and 88, wind southeast at 3. At Macon, it was partly sunny and 85, wind northeast at 10. At Rome, it was sunny and 89, wind variable at 3. At Augusta, it was mostly sunny and 88, wind variable at 3. At Savannah, it was partly sunny and 88, wind variable at 3. Elsewhere across the region, at Chattanooga, it was mostly sunny and 92, wind variable at 3. At Asheville, it was sunny and 87, wind north at 8 gusting to 17. At Greenville-Spartanburg, it was sunny and 90, wind southwest at 3. Here is the hazardous weather outlook. This hazardous weather outlook is for north and central Georgia. For today and tonight, heat index values will peak over 100 degrees across the area this afternoon. Please exercise caution if spending extended time or doing strenuous activity outdoors. Scattered thunderstorms will be around central Georgia this afternoon to early evening. A few could be strong with gusty winds, frequent lightning, and locally heavy rainfall. And now the extended outlook for the period Saturday through Thursday. Heat index values will exceed 100 degrees for much of the area through Sunday. Daily afternoon thunderstorm chances continue over the weekend into early next week. A few of these could be strong, capable of gusty winds of 40 to 50 miles per hour, frequent lightning, and heavy rainfall. Spotter information statement, spotter activation will not be needed through tonight. Here is the official forecast from your National Weather Service for the Athens listening area. This afternoon, sunny. Highs in the mid-90s. East winds 5 to 10 miles an hour. Tonight, clear. Patchy fog after midnight. Lows in the lower 70s. Light south winds in the evening, becoming light and variable. Saturday, sunny. Patchy fog in the morning. A slight chance of showers and thunderstorms in the afternoon. Highs in the mid-90s. Southwest winds 5 to 10 miles an hour. Chance of rain 20%. Saturday night, partly cloudy in the evening, then becoming mostly clear. Lows in the lower 70s. Light northwest winds. And now the extended forecast. Sunday and Sunday night, partly cloudy. A chance of showers and a slight chance of thunderstorms. Highs in the mid-90s. Lows around 70. Labor Day and Monday night, partly cloudy. A slight chance of showers and thunderstorms. Highs in the upper 80s. Lows in the upper 60s. Tuesday through Thursday night, mostly clear. Highs in the lower 90s. Lows around 70. For
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This advisory is for the following counties in Georgia: Banks, Barrow, Clark, Greene, Hall, Jackson, Madison, Morgan, Oconee, Oglethorpe, Tolliver, Walton, and Wilkes. What? Heat index values up to 106. Where? Portions of Central, East Central, Northeast, Northwest, Southeast, and West Central Georgia. When? Until 8 p.m. Eastern Daylight Time Saturday. Impacts. Hot temperatures and high humidity may cause heat illnesses. 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To reduce risk during outdoor work, the Occupational Safety and Health Administration recommends scheduling frequent rest breaks in shaded or air-conditioned environments. Anyone overcome by heat should be moved to a cool and shaded location. Heat stroke is an emergency. Call 911. The current time is 12:58 p.m. Eastern Daylight Time. Here are the noon weather observations from around the area. At Athens, it was sunny, the temperature was 86 degrees, dew point 72 degrees, relative humidity 62%, wind southwest at 3 miles an hour, pressure was 30.07 inches and steady. At Gainesville, it was sunny and 87, wind calm. At Winder, it was sunny, the temperature was 86. At Greensboro, it was partly sunny and 86, wind variable at 5. At Jefferson, it was sunny and 88, wind east at 5. At Monroe, it was sunny. At Alberton, it was sunny and 90, wind southeast at 5. At Canyon, it was sunny and 92, wind east at 5. At Clemson, it was sunny and 87, wind variable at 3. Elsewhere across Georgia, at Atlanta it was mostly sunny and 87, wind east at 7. At Cartersville, the temperature was 90, wind northeast at 5. At Lawrenceville, it was sunny and 88, wind southeast at 3. At Macon, it was partly sunny and 85, wind northeast at 10. At Rome, it was sunny and 89, wind variable at 3. At Augusta, it was mostly sunny and 88, wind variable at 3. At Savannah, it was partly sunny and 88, wind variable at 3. Elsewhere across the region, at Chattanooga, it was mostly sunny and 92, wind variable at 3. At Asheville, it was sunny and 87, wind north at 8 gusting to 17. At Greenville-Spartanburg, it was sunny and 90, wind southwest at 3. Here is the hazardous weather outlook. This hazardous weather outlook is for North and Central Georgia. For today and tonight, heat index values will peak over 100 degrees across the area this afternoon. Please exercise caution if spending extended time or doing strenuous activity outdoors. Scattered thunderstorms will be around Central Georgia this afternoon to early evening. A few could be strong with gusty winds, frequent lightning, and locally heavy rainfall. And now the extended outlook for the period Saturday through Thursday. Heat index values will exceed 100 degrees for much of the area through Sunday. Daily afternoon thunderstorm chances continue over the weekend into early next week. A few of these could be strong, capable of gusty winds of 40 to 50 miles per hour, frequent lightning, and heavy rainfall. Spotter information statement. Spotter activation will not be needed through tonight. Here is the official forecast from your National Weather Service for the Athens listening area. This afternoon, sunny. Highs in the mid-90s. East winds 5 to 10 miles an hour. Tonight, clear. Patchy fog after midnight. Lows in the lower 70s. Light south winds in the evening, becoming light and variable. Saturday, sunny. Patchy fog in the morning. A slight chance of showers and thunderstorms in the afternoon. Highs in the mid-90s. Southwest winds 5 to 10 miles an hour. Chance of rain 20%.

Saturday night, partly cloudy in the evening, then becoming mostly clear. Lows in the lower 70s. Light northwest winds. And now the extended forecast. Sunday and Sunday night, partly cloudy. A chance of showers and a slight chance of thunderstorms. Highs in the mid-90s. Lows around 70. Labor Day and Monday night, partly cloudy. A slight chance of showers and thunderstorms. Highs in the upper 80s. Lows in the upper 60s. Tuesday through Thursday night, mostly clear. Highs in the lower 90s. Lows around 70. For more detailed weather, water, and climate information, please visit our website at weather.gov/Atlanta. This advisory is for the following counties in Georgia: Banks, Barrow, Clark, Greene, Hall, Jackson, Madison, Morgan, Oconee, Oglethorpe, Tolliver, Walton, and Wilkes. What? Heat index values up to 106. Where? Portions of central, east central, north central, northeast, northwest, southeast, and west central Georgia. When? Until 8 p.m. Eastern Daylight Time Saturday. Impacts: hot temperatures and high humidity may cause heat illnesses. 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Anyone overcome by heat should be moved to a cool and shaded location. Heat stroke is an emergency. Call 911. The current time is 1:04 p.m. Eastern Daylight Time. Here are the 1 p.m. weather observations from around the area. At Athens, it was partly sunny. The temperature was 90 degrees, dew point 72 degrees, relative humidity 55%, with a heat index of 97, wind calm, pressure was 30.05 inches and falling. At Gainesville, it was mostly sunny and 90, wind east at 7. At Winder, it was sunny, the temperature was 88. At Greensboro, it was sunny and 91, wind variable at 7. At Jefferson, it was sunny and 90, wind northeast at 5. At Monroe, it was partly sunny. At Albertton, it was mostly sunny and 93, wind southeast at 5. At Canyon, it was partly sunny and 91, wind south at 3. At Clemson, it was sunny and 90, wind variable at 5. Elsewhere across Georgia, at Atlanta it was mostly sunny and 90, wind east at 7. At Cartersville, the temperature was 91, wind calm. At Lawrenceville, it was mostly sunny and 89, wind northeast at 6. At Macon, it was partly sunny and 88, wind northeast at 3. At Rome, it was sunny and 92, wind calm. At Augusta, it was mostly sunny and 92, wind variable at 3. At Savannah, it was partly sunny and 89, wind southeast at 6. Elsewhere across the region, at Chattanooga, it was mostly sunny and 95, wind calm. At Asheville, it was sunny and 89, wind north at 8 gusting to 17. At Greenville-Spartanburg, it was sunny and 92, wind north at 3. Here is the hazardous weather outlook. This hazardous weather outlook is for north and central Georgia. For today and tonight, heat index values will peak over 100 degrees across the area this afternoon. Please exercise caution if spending extended time or doing strenuous activity outdoors. Scattered thunderstorms will be around central Georgia this afternoon to early evening. A few could be strong with gusty winds, frequent lightning, and locally heavy rainfall. And now the extended outlook for the period Saturday through Thursday. Heat index values will exceed 100 degrees for much of the area through Sunday. Daily afternoon thunderstorm chances continue over the weekend into early next week. A few of these could be strong, capable of gusty winds of 40 to 50 miles per hour, frequent lightning, and heavy rainfall. Spotter

confirmation statement, spotter activation will not be needed through tonight. Here is the official forecast from your National Weather Service for the Athens listening area. This afternoon, sunny. Near steady temperature in the lower 90s. East winds 5 to 10 miles an hour. Tonight, partly cloudy in the evening, then becoming mostly clear. Patchy fog after midnight. Lows in the lower 70s. Light southwest winds. Saturday, sunny. Patchy fog in the morning. A chance of showers and a slight chance of thunderstorms in the afternoon. Highs in the upper 90s. West winds 5 to 10 miles an hour. Chance of rain 30%. Saturday night, partly cloudy with a slight chance of showers and thunderstorms in the evening, then mostly clear after midnight. Lows in the lower 70s. Light west winds. And now the extended forecast. Sunday and Sunday night, partly cloudy. A chance of showers and thunderstorms. Highs in the mid-90s. Lows around 70. Labor Day and Monday night, partly cloudy. A chance of showers and a slight chance of thunderstorms. Highs in the mid-80s. Lows in the upper 60s. Tuesday through Wednesday night, mostly clear. Highs around 90. Lows in the upper 60s. Thursday and Thursday night, clear. Highs in the mid-90s. Lows in the lower 70s. For more detailed weather, water, and climate information, please visit our website at weather.gov/Atlanta. This advisory is for the following counties in Georgia: Banks, Barrow, Clark, Greene, Hall, Jackson, Madison, Morgan, Oconee, Oglethorpe, Tolliver, Walton, and Wilkes. What? Heat index values up to 106. Where? Portions of central, east central, north central, northeast, northwest, southeast, and west central Georgia. When? Until 8 p.m. Eastern Daylight Time Saturday. Impacts: hot temperatures and high humidity may cause heat illnesses. 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To reduce risk during outdoor work, the Occupational Safety and Health Administration recommends scheduling frequent rest breaks in shaded or air-conditioned environments. Anyone overcome by heat should be moved to a cool and shaded location. 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Call 911. The current time is 1:10 p.m. Eastern Daylight Time. Here are the 1 p.m. weather observations from around the area. At Athens, it was partly sunny, the temperature was 90 degrees, dew point 72 degrees, relative humidity 55%, with a heat index of 97, wind calm, pressure was 30.05 inches and falling. At Gainesville, it was mostly sunny and 90, wind east at 7. At Winder, it was sunny, the temperature was 88. At Greensboro, it was sunny and 91, wind variable at 7. At Jefferson, it was sunny and 90, wind northeast at 5. At Monroe, it was partly sunny. At Albertton, it was mostly sunny and 93, wind southeast at 5. At Canyon, it was partly sunny and 91, wind south at 3. At Clemson, it was sunny and 90, wind variable at 5. Elsewhere across Georgia, at Atlanta it was mostly sunny and 90, wind east at 7. At Cartersville, the temperature was 91, wind calm. At Lawrenceville, it was mostly sunny and 89, wind northeast at 6. At Macon, it was partly sunny and 88, wind northeast at 3. At Rome, it was sunny and 92, wind calm. At Augusta, it was mostly sunny and 92, wind variable at 3. At Savannah, it was partly sunny and 89, wind southeast at 6. Elsewhere across the region, at Chattanooga, it was mostly sunny and 95, wind calm. At Asheville, it was sunny and 89, wind north at 8 gusting to 17. At Greenville-Spartanburg, it was sunny.

wind 92, wind north at 3. Here are the 1 p.m. weather observations from around the area. At Athens, it was partly sunny, the temperature was 90 degrees, dew point 72 degrees, relative humidity 55%, with a heat index of 97, wind calm, pressure was 30.05 inches and falling. At Gainesville, it was mostly sunny and 90, wind east at 7. At Winder, it was sunny, the temperature was 88. At Greensboro, it was sunny and 91, wind variable at 7. At Jefferson, it was sunny and 90, wind northeast at 5. At Monroe, it was partly sunny. At Albertton, it was mostly sunny and 93, wind southeast at 5. At Canyon, it was partly sunny and 91, wind south at 3. At Clemson, it was sunny and 90, wind variable at 5. Elsewhere across Georgia, at Atlanta it was mostly sunny and 90, wind east at 7. At Cartersville, the temperature was 91, wind calm. At Lawrenceville, it was mostly sunny and 89, wind northeast at 6. At Macon, it was partly sunny and 88, wind northeast at 3. At Rome, it was sunny and 92, wind calm. At Augusta, it was mostly sunny and 92, wind variable at 3. At Savannah, it was partly sunny and 89, wind southeast at 6. Elsewhere across the region, at Chattanooga, it was mostly sunny and 95, wind calm. At Asheville, it was sunny and 89, wind north at 8 gusting to 17. At Greenville-Spartanburg, it was sunny and 92, wind north at 3. Here is the hazardous weather outlook. This hazardous weather outlook is for North and Central Georgia. For today and tonight, heat index values will peak over 100 degrees across the area this afternoon. Please exercise caution if spending extended time or doing strenuous activity outdoors. Scattered thunderstorms will be around Central Georgia this afternoon to early evening. A few could be strong with gusty winds, frequent lightning, and locally heavy rainfall. And now the extended outlook for the period Saturday through Thursday. Heat index values will exceed 100 degrees for much of the area through Sunday. Daily afternoon thunderstorm chances continue over the weekend into early next week. A few of these could be strong, capable of gusty winds of 40 to 50 miles per hour, frequent lightning, and heavy rainfall. Spotter information statement, spotter activation will not be needed through tonight. Here is the official forecast from your National Weather Service for the Athens listening area. This afternoon, sunny. Near steady temperature in the lower 90s. East winds 5 to 10 miles an hour. Tonight, partly cloudy in the evening, then becoming mostly clear. Patchy fog after midnight. Lows in the lower 70s. Light southwest winds. Saturday, sunny. Patchy fog in the morning. A chance of showers and a slight chance of thunderstorms in the afternoon. Highs in the upper 90s. West winds 5 to 10 miles an hour. Chance of rain 30%. Saturday night, partly cloudy with a slight chance of showers and thunderstorms in the evening, then mostly clear after midnight. Lows in the lower 70s. Light west winds. And now the extended forecast. Sunday and Sunday night, partly cloudy. A chance of showers and thunderstorms. Highs in the mid-90s. Lows around 70. Labor Day and Monday night, partly cloudy. A chance of showers and a slight chance of thunderstorms. Highs in the mid-80s. Lows in the upper 60s. Tuesday through Wednesday night, mostly clear. Highs around 90. Lows in the upper 60s. Thursday and Thursday night, clear. Highs in the mid-90s. Lows in the lower 70s. For more detailed weather, water, and climate information, please visit our website at weather.gov/Atlanta. This advisory is for the following counties in Georgia: Banks, Barrow,

Green, Hall, Jackson, Madison, Morgan, Oconee, Oglethorpe, Tolliver, Walton, and Wilkes. What? Heat index values up to 106. Where? Portions of central, east central, north central, northeast, northwest, southeast, and west central Georgia. When? Until 8 p.m. Eastern Daylight Time Saturday. Impacts. Hot temperatures and high humidity may cause heat illnesses. Drink plenty of fluids. Stay in an air-conditioned room. 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Anyone overcome by heat should be moved to a cool and shaded location. Heat stroke is an emergency. Call 911. The current time is 1:18 p.m. Eastern Daylight Time. Here are the 1 p.m. weather observations from around the area. At Athens, it was partly sunny. The temperature was 90 degrees, dew point 72 degrees, relative humidity 55%, with a heat index of 97, wind calm, pressure was 30.05 inches and falling. At Gainesville, it was mostly sunny and 90, wind east at 7. At Winder, it was sunny, the temperature was 88. At Greensboro, it was sunny and 91, wind variable at 7. At Jefferson, it was sunny and 90, wind northeast at 5. At Monroe, it was partly sunny. At Albertton, it was mostly sunny and 93, wind southeast at 5. At Canyon, it was partly sunny and 91, wind south at 3. At Clemson, it was sunny and 90, wind variable at 5. Elsewhere across Georgia, at Atlanta it was mostly sunny and 90, wind east at 7. At Cartersville, the temperature was 91, wind calm. At Lawrenceville, it was mostly sunny and 89, wind northeast at 6. At Macon, it was partly sunny and 88, wind northeast at 3. At Rome, it was sunny and 92, wind calm. At Augusta, it was mostly sunny and 92, wind variable at 3. At Savannah, it was partly sunny and 89, wind southeast at 6. Elsewhere across the region, at Chattanooga, it was mostly sunny and 95, wind calm. At Asheville, it was sunny and 89, wind north at 8 gusting to 17. At Greenville-Spartanburg, it was sunny and 92, wind north at 3. Here is the hazardous weather outlook. This hazardous weather outlook is for north and central Georgia. For today and tonight, heat index values will peak over 100 degrees across the area this afternoon. Please exercise caution if spending extended time or doing strenuous activity outdoors. Scattered thunderstorms will be around central Georgia this afternoon to early evening. A few could be strong with gusty winds, frequent lightning, and locally heavy rainfall. And now the extended outlook for the period Saturday through Thursday. Heat index values will exceed 100 degrees for much of the area through Sunday. Daily afternoon thunderstorm chances continue over the weekend into early next week. A few of these could be strong, capable of gusty winds of 40 to 50 miles per hour, frequent lightning, and heavy rainfall. Spotter information statement. Spotter activation will not be needed through tonight. Here is the official forecast from your National Weather Service for the Athens listening area. This afternoon, sunny. Near steady temperature in the lower 90s. East winds 5 to 10 miles an hour. Tonight, partly cloudy in the evening, then becoming mostly clear. Patchy fog after midnight. Lows in the lower 70s. Light southwest winds. Saturday, sunny. Patchy fog in the morning. A chance of showers and a slight chance of thunderstorms in the afternoon. Highs in the upper 90s. West winds 5 to 10 miles an hour. Chance of rain 30%. Saturday night, partly cloudy with a slight chance of showers and thunderstorms in the evening, then mostly clear after midnight. Lows in the lower 70s.

light west winds. And now the extended forecast. Sunday and Sunday night, partly cloudy. A chance of showers and thunderstorms. Highs in the mid-90s. Lows around 70. Labor Day and Monday night, partly cloudy. A chance of showers and a slight chance of thunderstorms. Highs in the mid-80s. Lows in the upper 60s. Tuesday through Wednesday night, mostly clear. Highs around 90. Lows in the upper 60s. Thursday and Thursday night, clear. Highs in the mid-90s. Lows in the lower 70s. For more detailed weather, water, and climate information, please visit our website at weather.gov/Atlanta. This advisory is for the following counties in Georgia: Banks, Barrow, Clark, Greene, Hall, Jackson, Madison, Morgan, Oconee, Oglethorpe, Tolliver, Walton, and Wilkes. What? Heat index values up to 106. Where? Portions of central, east central, north central, northeast, northwest, southeast, and west central Georgia. When? Until 8 p.m. Eastern Daylight Time Saturday. Impacts: hot temperatures and high humidity may cause heat illnesses. 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Anyone overcome by heat should be moved to a cool and shaded location. 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Call 911. The current time is 1:24 p.m. Eastern Daylight Time. Here are the 1 p.m. weather observations from around the area. At Athens, it was partly sunny. The temperature was 90 degrees, dew point 72 degrees, relative humidity 55%, with a heat index of 97, wind calm, pressure was 30.05 inches and falling. At Gainesville, it was mostly sunny and 90, wind east at 7. At Winder, it was sunny, the temperature was 88. At Greensboro, it was sunny and 91, wind variable at 7. At Jefferson, it was sunny and 90, wind northeast at 5. At Monroe, it was partly sunny. At Albertton, it was mostly sunny and 93, wind southeast at 5. At Canyon, it was partly sunny and 91, wind south at 3. At Clemson, it was sunny and 90, wind variable at 5. Elsewhere across Georgia, at Atlanta it was mostly sunny and 90, wind east at 7. At Cartersville, the temperature was 91, wind calm. At Lawrenceville, it was mostly sunny and 89, wind northeast at 6. At Macon, it was partly sunny and 88, wind northeast at 3. At Rome, it was sunny and 92, wind calm. At Augusta, it was mostly sunny and 92, wind variable at 3. At Savannah, it was partly sunny and 89, wind southeast at 6. Elsewhere across the region, at Chattanooga, it was mostly sunny and 95, wind calm. At Asheville, it was sunny and 89, wind north at 8 gusting to 17. At Greenville-Spartanburg, it was sunny and 92, wind north at 3. Here is the hazardous weather outlook. This hazardous weather outlook is for north and central Georgia. For today and tonight, heat index values will peak over 100 degrees across the area this afternoon. Please exercise caution if spending extended time or doing strenuous activity outdoors. Scattered thunderstorms will be around central Georgia this afternoon to early evening. A few could be strong with gusty winds, frequent lightning, and locally heavy rainfall. And now the extended outlook for the period Saturday through Thursday. Heat index values will exceed 100 degrees for much of the area through Sunday. Daily afternoon thunderstorm chances continue over the weekend into early next week. A few of these could be strong, capable of gusty winds of 40 to 50 miles per hour, frequent lightning, and heavy rainfall. Spotter information.

chance of rain 30%. Saturday night, partly cloudy with a slight chance of showers and thunderstorms in the evening, then mostly clear after midnight. Lows in the lower 70s. Light west winds. And now the extended forecast. Sunday and Sunday night, partly cloudy. A chance of showers and thunderstorms. Highs in the mid-90s. Lows around 70. Labor Day and Monday night, partly cloudy. A chance of showers and a slight chance of thunderstorms. Highs in the mid-80s. Lows in the upper 60s. Tuesday through Wednesday night, mostly clear. Highs around 90. Lows in the upper 60s. Thursday and Thursday night, clear. Highs in the mid-90s. Lows in the lower 70s. For more detailed weather, water, and climate information, please visit our website at weather.gov/Atlanta. This advisory is for the following counties in Georgia: Banks, Barrow, Clark, Greene, Hall, Jackson, Madison, Morgan, Oconee, Oglethorpe, Tolliver, Walton, and Wilkes. What? Heat index values up to 106. Where? Portions of central, east central, north central, northeast, northwest, southeast, and west central Georgia. When? Until 8 p.m. Eastern Daylight Time Saturday. Impacts: hot temperatures and high humidity may cause heat illnesses. Drink plenty of fluids, stay in an air-conditioned room, stay out of the sun, and check up on relatives and neighbors. To reduce risk during outdoor work, the Occupational Safety and Health Administration recommends scheduling frequent rest breaks in shaded or air-conditioned environments. 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Call 911. The current time is 1:30 p.m. Eastern Daylight Time. Here are the 1 p.m. weather observations from around the area. At Athens, it was partly sunny. The temperature was 90 degrees, dew point 72 degrees, relative humidity 55%, with a heat index of 97, wind calm, pressure was 30.05 inches and falling. At Gainesville, it was mostly sunny and 90, wind east at 7. At Winder, it was sunny, the temperature was 88. At Greensboro, it was sunny and 91, wind variable at 7. At Jefferson, it was sunny and 90, wind northeast at 5. At Monroe, it was partly sunny. At Albertton, it was mostly sunny and 93, wind southeast at 5. At Canyon, it was partly sunny and 91, wind south at 3. At Clemson, it was sunny and 90, wind variable at 5. Elsewhere across Georgia, at Atlanta it was mostly sunny and 90, wind east at 7. At Cartersville, the temperature was 91, wind calm. At Lawrenceville, it was mostly sunny and 89, wind northeast at 6. At Macon, it was partly sunny and 88, wind northeast at 3. At Rome, it was sunny and 92, wind calm. At Augusta, it was mostly sunny and 92, wind variable at 3. At Savannah, it was partly sunny and 89, wind southeast at 6. Elsewhere across the region, at Chattanooga, it was mostly sunny and 95, wind calm. At Asheville, it was sunny and 89, wind north at 8 gusting to 17. At Greenville-Spartanburg, it was sunny and 92, wind north at 3. Here is the hazardous weather outlook. This hazardous weather outlook is for north and central Georgia. For today and tonight, heat index values will peak over 100 degrees across the area this afternoon. Please exercise caution if spending extended time or doing strenuous activity outdoors. Scattered thunderstorms will be around central Georgia this afternoon to early evening. A few could be strong with gusty winds, frequent lightning, and locally heavy rainfall. And now the extended outlook for the period Saturday through Thursday. Heat index values will exceed 100 degrees for much of the area through Sunday. Daily, how the extended outlook for the period.

It's Saturday through Thursday. Heat index values will exceed 100 degrees for much of the area through Sunday. Daily afternoon thunderstorm chances continue over the weekend into early next week. A few of these could be strong, capable of gusty winds of 40 to 50 miles per hour, frequent lightning, and heavy rainfall. Spotter information statement. Spotter activation will not be needed through tonight. Here is the official forecast from your National Weather Service for the Athens listening area. This afternoon, sunny. Near steady temperature in the lower 90s. East winds 5 to 10 miles an hour. Tonight, partly cloudy in the evening, then becoming mostly clear. Patchy fog after midnight. Lows in the lower 70s. Light southwest winds. Saturday, sunny. Patchy fog in the morning. A chance of showers and a slight chance of thunderstorms in the afternoon. Highs in the upper 90s. West winds 5 to 10 miles an hour. Chance of rain 30%. Saturday night, partly cloudy with a slight chance of showers and thunderstorms in the evening, then mostly clear after midnight. Lows in the lower 70s. Light west winds. And now the extended forecast. Sunday and Sunday night, partly cloudy. A chance of showers and thunderstorms. Highs in the mid-90s. Lows around 70. Labor Day and Monday night, partly cloudy. A chance of showers and a slight chance of thunderstorms. Highs in the mid-80s. Lows in the upper 60s. Tuesday through Wednesday night, mostly clear. Highs around 90. Lows in the upper 60s. Thursday and Thursday night, clear. Highs in the mid-90s. Lows in the lower 70s. For more detailed weather, water, and climate information, please visit our website at weather.gov/Atlanta. This advisory is for the following counties in Georgia: Banks, Barrow, Clark, Greene, Hall, Jackson, Madison, Morgan, Oconee, Oglethorpe, Tolliver, Walton, and Wilkes. What? Heat index values up to 106. Where? Portions of central, east central, north central, northeast, northwest, southeast, and west central Georgia. When? Until 8 p.m. Eastern Daylight Time Saturday. Impacts. Hot temperatures and high humidity may cause heat illnesses. Drink plenty of fluids, stay in an air-conditioned room, stay out of the sun, and check up on relatives and neighbors. To reduce risk during outdoor work, the Occupational Safety and Health Administration recommends scheduling frequent rest breaks in shaded or air-conditioned environments. Anyone overcome by heat should be moved to a cool and shaded location. Heat stroke is an emergency. Call 911. This advisory is for the following counties in Georgia: Elbert, Franklin, and Hart. What? Heat index values up to 106 expected. Where? In Georgia, Elbert, Franklin, and Hart counties. In South Carolina, Abbeville, Anderson, Chester, Greenwood, Lawrence, Union, and York counties. When? From 11 a.m. to 8 p.m. Eastern Daylight Time Saturday. Impacts. Hot temperatures and high humidity may cause heat illnesses. Drink plenty of fluids, stay in an air-conditioned room, stay out of the sun, and check up on relatives and neighbors. Do not leave young children and pets in unattended vehicles. Car interiors will reach lethal temperatures in a matter of minutes. The current time is 1:37 p.m. Eastern Daylight Time. Here are the 1 p.m. weather observations from around the area. At Athens, it was partly sunny, the temperature was 90 degrees, dew point 72 degrees, relative humidity 55%, with a heat index of 97, wind calm, pressure was 30.05 inches and falling. At Gainesville, it was mostly sunny and 90, wind east at 7. At Winder, it was sunny, the temperature was 88. At Greensboro, it was sunny and 91, wind variable at 7. At Jefferson, it was sunny and 90, wind northeast at 5.

At Monroe, it was partly sunny. At Albertton, it was mostly sunny and 93, wind southeast at 5. At Canyon, it was partly sunny and 91, wind south at 3. At Clemson, it was sunny and 90, wind variable at 5. Elsewhere across Georgia, at Atlanta it was mostly sunny and 90, wind east at 7. At Cartersville, the temperature was 91, wind calm. At Lawrenceville, it was mostly sunny and 89, wind northeast at 6. At Macon, it was partly sunny and 88, wind northeast at 3. At Rome, it was sunny and 92, wind calm. At Augusta, it was mostly sunny and 92, wind variable at 3. At Savannah, it was partly sunny and 89, wind southeast at 6. Elsewhere across the region, at Chattanooga, it was mostly sunny and 95, wind calm. At Asheville, it was sunny and 89, wind north at 8 gusting to 17. At Greenville-Spartanburg, it was sunny and 92, wind north at 3. Here is the hazardous weather outlook. This hazardous weather outlook is for north and central Georgia. For today and tonight, heat index values will peak over 100 degrees across the area this afternoon. Please exercise caution if spending extended time or doing strenuous activity outdoors. Scattered thunderstorms will be around central Georgia this afternoon to early evening. A few could be strong with gusty winds, frequent lightning, and locally heavy rainfall. And now the extended outlook for the period Saturday through Thursday. Heat index values will exceed 100 degrees for much of the area through Sunday. Daily afternoon thunderstorm chances continue over the weekend into early next week. A few of these could be strong, capable of gusty winds of 40 to 50 miles per hour, frequent lightning, and heavy rainfall. Spotter information statement, spotter activation will not be needed through tonight. 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Here is the official forecast from your National Weather Service for the Athens listening area. This afternoon, sunny. Near steady temperature in the lower 90s. East winds 5 to 10 miles an hour. Tonight, partly cloudy in the evening, then becoming mostly clear. Patchy fog after midnight. Lows in the lower 70s. Light southwest winds. Saturday, sunny. Patchy fog in the morning. A chance of showers and a slight chance of thunderstorms in the afternoon. Highs in the upper 90s. West winds 5 to 10 miles an hour. Chance of rain 30%. Saturday night, partly cloudy with a slight chance of showers and thunderstorms in the evening, then mostly clear after midnight. Lows in the lower 70s. Light west winds. And now the extended forecast. Sunday and Sunday night, partly cloudy. A chance of showers and thunderstorms. Highs in the mid-90s. Lows around 70. Labor Day and Monday night, partly cloudy. A chance of showers and a slight chance of thunderstorms. Highs in the mid-80s. Lows in the upper 60s. Tuesday through Wednesday night, mostly clear. Highs around 90. Lows in the upper 60s. Thursday and Thursday night, clear. Highs in the mid-90s. Lows in the lower 70s. For more detailed weather, water, and climate information, please visit our website at weather.gov/Atlanta.

This advisory is for the following counties in Georgia: Banks, Barrow, Clark, Greene, Hall, Jackson, Madison, Morgan, Oconee, Oglethorpe, Tolliver, Walton, and Wilkes. What? Heat index values up to 106. Where? Portions of central, east central, north central, northeast, northwest, southeast, and west central Georgia. When? Until 8 p.m. Eastern Daylight Time Saturday. Impacts. Hot temperatures and high humidity may cause heat illnesses. Drink plenty of fluids. Stay in an air-conditioned room. Stay out of the sun. And check up on relatives and neighbors. To reduce risk during outdoor work, the Occupational Safety and Health Administration recommends scheduling frequent rest breaks in shaded or air-conditioned environments. Anyone overcome by heat should be moved to a cool and shaded location. Heat stroke is an emergency. Call 911. This advisory is for the following counties in Georgia: Albert, Franklin, and Hart. What? Heat index values up to 106 expected. Where? In Georgia, Albert, Franklin, and Hart counties. In South Carolina, Abbeville, Anderson, Chester, Greenwood, Lawrence, Union, and York counties. When? From 11 a.m. to 8 p.m. Eastern Daylight Time Saturday. Impacts. Hot temperatures and high humidity may cause heat illnesses. Drink plenty of fluids. Stay in an air-conditioned room. Stay out of the sun. And check up on relatives and neighbors. Do not leave young children and pets in unattended vehicles. Car interiors will reach lethal temperatures in a matter of minutes. The current time is 1:45 p.m. Eastern Daylight Time. Here are the 1 p.m. weather observations from around the area. At Athens, it was partly sunny. The temperature was 90 degrees, dew point 72 degrees, relative humidity 55%, with a heat index of 97, wind calm, pressure was 30.05 inches and falling. At Gainesville, it was mostly sunny and 90, wind east at 7. At Winder, it was sunny, the temperature was 88. At Greensboro, it was sunny and 91, wind variable at 7. At Jefferson, it was sunny and 90, wind northeast at 5. At Monroe, it was partly sunny. At Albertton, it was mostly sunny and 93, wind southeast at 5. At Canyon, it was partly sunny and 91, wind south at 3. At Clemson, it was sunny and 90, wind variable at 5. Elsewhere across Georgia, at Atlanta it was mostly sunny and 90, wind east at 7. At Cartersville, the temperature was 91, wind calm. At Lawrenceville, it was mostly sunny and 89, wind northeast at 6. At Macon, it was partly sunny and 88, wind northeast at 3. At Rome, it was sunny and 92, wind calm. At Augusta, it was mostly sunny and 92, wind variable at 3. At Savannah, it was partly sunny and 89, wind southeast at 6. Elsewhere across the region, at Chattanooga, it was mostly sunny and 95, wind calm. At Asheville, it was sunny and 89, wind north at 8 gusting to 17. At Greenville-Spartanburg, it was sunny and 92, wind north at 3. Here is the hazardous weather outlook. This hazardous weather outlook is for north and central Georgia. For today and tonight, heat index values will peak over 100 degrees across the area this afternoon. Please exercise caution if spending extended time or doing strenuous activity outdoors. Scattered thunderstorms will be around central Georgia this afternoon to early evening. A few could be strong with gusty winds, frequent lightning, and locally heavy rainfall. And now the extended outlook for the period Saturday through Thursday. Heat index values will exceed 100 degrees for much of the area through Sunday. Daily afternoon thunderstorm chances continue over the weekend into early next week. A few of these could be strong, capable of gusty winds of 40 to 50 miles per hour, frequent lightning, and heavy rainfall. Spotter information statement,

Water activation will not be needed through tonight. Here is the official forecast from your National Weather Service for the Athens listening area. This afternoon, sunny. Near steady temperature in the lower 90s. East winds 5 to 10 miles an hour. Tonight, partly cloudy in the evening, then becoming mostly clear. Patchy fog after midnight. Lows in the lower 70s. Light southwest winds. Saturday, sunny. Patchy fog in the morning. A chance of showers and a slight chance of thunderstorms in the afternoon. Highs in the upper 90s. West winds 5 to 10 miles an hour. Chance of rain 30%. Saturday night, partly cloudy with a slight chance of showers and thunderstorms in the evening, then mostly clear after midnight. Lows in the lower 70s. Light west winds. And now the extended forecast. Sunday and Sunday night, partly cloudy. A chance of showers and thunderstorms. Highs in the mid-90s. Lows around 70. Labor Day and Monday night, partly cloudy. A chance of showers and a slight chance of thunderstorms. Highs in the mid-80s. Lows in the upper 60s. Tuesday through Wednesday night, mostly clear. Highs around 90. Lows in the upper 60s. Thursday and Thursday night, clear. Highs in the mid-90s. Lows in the lower 70s. For more detailed weather, water, and climate information, please visit our website at weather.gov/Atlanta. This advisory is for the following counties in Georgia: Banks, Barrow, Clark, Greene, Hall, Jackson, Madison, Morgan, Oconee, Oglethorpe, Tolliver, Walton, and Wilkes. What? Heat index values up to 106. Where? Portions of central, east central, north central, northeast, northwest, southeast, and west central Georgia. When? Until 8 p.m. Eastern Daylight Time Saturday. Impacts: hot temperatures and high humidity may cause heat illnesses. Drink plenty of fluids, stay in an air-conditioned room, stay out of the sun, and check up on relatives and neighbors. To reduce risk during outdoor work, the Occupational Safety and Health Administration recommends scheduling frequent rest breaks in shaded or air-conditioned environments. Anyone overcome by heat should be moved to a cool and shaded location. Heat stroke is an emergency. Call 911. This advisory is for the following counties in Georgia: Elbert, Franklin, and Hart. What? Heat index values up to 106 expected. Where? In Georgia, Elbert, Franklin, and Hart counties. In South Carolina, Abbeville, Anderson, Chester, Greenwood, Lawrence, Union, and York counties. When? From 11 a.m. to 8 p.m. Eastern Daylight Time Saturday. Impacts: hot temperatures and high humidity may cause heat illnesses. Drink plenty of fluids, stay in an air-conditioned room, stay out of the sun, and check up on relatives and neighbors. Do not leave young children and pets in unattended vehicles. Car interiors will reach lethal temperatures in a matter of minutes. The current time is 1:52 p.m. Eastern Daylight Time. Here are the 1 p.m. weather observations from around the area. At Athens, it was partly sunny, the temperature was 90 degrees, dew point 72 degrees, relative humidity 55%, with a heat index of 97, wind calm, pressure was 30.05 inches and falling. At Gainesville, it was mostly sunny and 90, wind east at 7. At Winder, it was sunny, the temperature was 88. At Greensboro, it was sunny and 91, wind variable at 7. At Jefferson, it was sunny and 90, wind northeast at 5. At Monroe, it was partly sunny. At Elberton, it was mostly sunny and 93, wind southeast at 5. At Canyon, it was partly sunny and 91, wind south at 3. At Clemson, it was sunny and 90, wind variable at 5. Elsewhere across Georgia, at Atlanta it was

mostly sunny and 90, wind east at 7. At Cartersville, the temperature was 91, wind calm. At Lawrenceville, it was mostly sunny and 89, wind northeast at 6. At Macon, it was partly sunny and 88, wind northeast at 3. At Rome, it was sunny and 92, wind calm. At Augusta, it was mostly sunny and 92, wind variable at 3. At Savannah, it was partly sunny and 89, wind southeast at 6. Elsewhere across the region, at Chattanooga, it was mostly sunny and 95, wind calm. At Asheville, it was sunny and 89, wind north at 8 gusting to 17. At Greenville-Spartanburg, it was sunny and 92, wind north at 3. Here is the hazardous weather outlook. This hazardous weather outlook is for north and central Georgia. For today and tonight, heat index values will peak over 100 degrees across the area this afternoon. Please exercise caution if spending extended time or doing strenuous activity outdoors. Scattered thunderstorms will be around central Georgia this afternoon to early evening. A few could be strong with gusty winds, frequent lightning, and locally heavy rainfall. And now the extended outlook for the period Saturday through Thursday. Heat index values will exceed 100 degrees for much of the area through Sunday. Daily afternoon thunderstorm chances continue over the weekend into early next week. A few of these could be strong, capable of gusty winds of 40 to 50 miles per hour, frequent lightning, and heavy rainfall. Spotter information statement, spotter activation will not be needed through tonight. Here is the official forecast from your National Weather Service for the Athens listening area. This afternoon, sunny. Near steady temperature in the lower 90s. East winds 5 to 10 miles an hour. Tonight, partly cloudy in the evening, then becoming mostly clear. Patchy fog after midnight. Lows in the lower 70s. Light southwest winds. Saturday, sunny. Patchy fog in the morning. A chance of showers and a slight chance of thunderstorms in the afternoon. Highs in the upper 90s. West winds 5 to 10 miles an hour. Chance of rain 30%. Saturday night, partly cloudy with a slight chance of showers and thunderstorms in the evening, then mostly clear after midnight. Lows in the lower 70s. Light west winds. And now the extended forecast. Sunday and Sunday night, partly cloudy. A chance of showers and thunderstorms. Highs in the mid-90s. Lows around 70. Labor Day and Monday night, partly cloudy. A chance of showers and a slight chance of thunderstorms. Highs in the mid-80s. Lows in the upper 60s. Tuesday through Wednesday night, mostly clear. Highs around 90. Lows in the upper 60s. Thursday and Thursday night, clear. Highs in the mid-90s. Lows in the lower 70s. For more detailed weather, water, and climate information, please visit our website at weather.gov/Atlanta. This advisory is for the following counties in Georgia: Banks, Barrow, Clark, Greene, Hall, Jackson, Madison, Morgan, Oconee, Oglethorpe, Tolliver, Walton, and Wilkes. What? Heat index values up to 106. Where? Portions of central, east central, north central, northeast, northwest, southeast, and west central Georgia. When? Until 8 p.m. Eastern Daylight Time Saturday. Impacts: hot temperatures and high humidity may cause heat illnesses. 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To reduce risk during outdoor work, the Occupational Safety and Health Administration recommends scheduling frequent rest breaks in shaded or air-conditioned environments. Anyone overcome by heat should be moved to a cool and shaded location. Heat stroke is an emergency. Call 911. This advisory is for the following counties in Georgia: Elbert, Franklin, and Hart. What?
heat index values up to 106 expected. Where? In Georgia, Albert, Franklin, and Hart counties. In South Carolina, Abbeville, Anderson, Chester, Greenwood, Lawrence, Union, and York counties. When? From 11 a.m. to 8 p.m. Eastern Daylight Time Saturday. Impacts. Hot temperatures and high humidity may cause heat illnesses. Drink plenty of fluids, stay in an air-conditioned room, stay out of the sun, and check up on relatives and neighbors. Do not leave young children and pets in unattended vehicles. Car interiors will reach lethal temperatures in a matter of minutes. The current time is 1:58 p.m. Eastern Daylight Time. Here are the 1 p.m. weather observations from around the area. At Athens, it was partly sunny. The temperature was 90 degrees, dew point 72 degrees, relative humidity 55%, with a heat index of 97, wind calm, pressure was 30.05 inches and falling. At Gainesville, it was mostly sunny and 90, wind east at 7. At Winder, it was sunny, the temperature was 88. At Greensboro, it was sunny and 91, wind variable at 7. At Jefferson, it was sunny and 90, wind northeast at 5. At Monroe, it was partly sunny. At Albertton, it was mostly sunny and 93, wind southeast at 5. At Canyon, it was partly sunny and 91, wind south at 3. At Clemson, it was sunny and 90, wind variable at 5. Elsewhere across Georgia, at Atlanta it was mostly sunny and 90, wind east at 7. At Cartersville, the temperature was 91, wind calm. At Lawrenceville, it was mostly sunny and 89, wind northeast at 6. At Macon, it was partly sunny and 88, wind northeast at 3. At Rome, it was sunny and 92, wind calm. At Augusta, it was mostly sunny and 92, wind variable at 3. At Savannah, it was partly sunny and 89, wind southeast at 6. Elsewhere across the region, at Chattanooga, it was mostly sunny and 95, wind calm. At Asheville, it was sunny and 89, wind north at 8 gusting to 17. At Greenville-Spartanburg, it was sunny and 92, wind north at 3. Here is the hazardous weather outlook. This hazardous weather outlook is for north and central Georgia. For today and tonight, heat index values will peak over 100 degrees across the area this afternoon. Please exercise caution if spending extended time or doing strenuous activity outdoors. Scattered thunderstorms will be around central Georgia this afternoon to early evening. A few could be strong with gusty winds, frequent lightning, and locally heavy rainfall. And now the extended outlook for the period Saturday through Thursday. Heat index values will exceed 100 degrees for much of the area through Sunday. Daily afternoon thunderstorm chances continue over the weekend into early next week. A few of these could be strong, capable of gusty winds of 40 to 50 miles per hour, frequent lightning, and heavy rainfall. Spotter information statement, spotter activation will not be needed through tonight. Here is the official forecast from your National Weather Service for the Athens listening area. This afternoon, sunny. Near steady temperature in the lower 90s. East winds 5 to 10 miles an hour. Tonight, partly cloudy in the evening, then becoming mostly clear. Patchy fog after midnight. Lows in the lower 70s. Light southwest winds. Saturday, sunny. Patchy fog in the morning. A chance of showers and a slight chance of thunderstorms in the afternoon. Highs in the upper 90s. West winds 5 to 10 miles an hour. Chance of rain 30%. Saturday night, partly cloudy with a slight chance of showers and thunderstorms in the evening, then mostly clear after midnight. Lows in the lower 70s. Light west winds. And now the extended forecast. Sunday and Sunday night, partly cloudy. A chance of showers and thunderstorms. Highs in the mid-90s.

Lows around 70. Labor Day and Monday night, partly cloudy. A chance of showers and a slight chance of thunderstorms. Highs in the mid-80s. Lows in the upper 60s. Tuesday through Wednesday night, mostly clear. Highs around 90. Lows in the upper 60s. Thursday and Thursday night, clear. Highs in the mid-90s. Lows in the lower 70s. For more detailed weather, water, and climate information, please visit our website at weather.gov/Atlanta. This advisory is for the following counties in Georgia: Banks, Barrow, Clark, Greene, Hall, Jackson, Madison, Morgan, Oconee, Oglethorpe, Tolliver, Walton, and Wilkes. What? Heat index values up to 106. Where? Portions of central, east central, north central, northeast, northwest, southeast, and west central Georgia. When? Until 8 p.m. Eastern Daylight Time Saturday. Impacts: hot temperatures and high humidity may cause heat illnesses. Drink plenty of fluids, stay in an air-conditioned room, stay out of the sun, and check up on relatives and neighbors. To reduce risk during outdoor work, the Occupational Safety and Health Administration recommends scheduling frequent rest breaks in shaded or air-conditioned environments. Anyone overcome by heat should be moved to a cool and shaded location. Heat stroke is an emergency. Call 911. This advisory is for the following counties in Georgia: Elbert, Franklin, and Hart. What? Heat index values up to 106 expected. Where? In Georgia, Elbert, Franklin, and Hart counties. In South Carolina, Abbeville, Anderson, Chester, Greenwood, Lawrence, Union, and York counties. When? From 11 a.m. to 8 p.m. Eastern Daylight Time Saturday. Impacts: hot temperatures and high humidity may cause heat illnesses. Drink plenty of fluids, stay in an air-conditioned room, stay out of the sun, and check up on relatives and neighbors. Do not leave young children and pets in unattended vehicles. Car interiors will reach lethal temperatures in a matter of minutes. The current time is 2:05 p.m. Eastern Daylight Time. Here are the 2 p.m. weather observations from around the area. At Athens, it was partly sunny. The temperature was 94 degrees, dew point 71 degrees, relative humidity 47%, with a heat index of 101, wind variable at 6 miles an hour, pressure was 30.03 inches and falling. At Gainesville, it was partly sunny and 90, wind variable at 6. At Winder, it was sunny, the temperature was 90. At Greensboro, it was mostly cloudy and 91, wind calm. At Jefferson, it was partly sunny and 94, wind east at 7. At Monroe, it was mostly sunny. At Alberton, it was sunny and 96, wind east at 10. At Canyon, it was mostly sunny and 94, wind calm. At Clemson, it was sunny and 92, wind variable at 3. Elsewhere across Georgia, at Atlanta it was partly sunny and 92, wind southeast at 8. At Cartersville, the temperature was 95, wind calm. At Lawrenceville, it was mostly sunny and 90, wind northeast at 9. At Macon, it was mostly sunny and 91, wind east at 7. At Rome, it was mostly sunny and 95, wind southeast at 8. At Augusta, it was mostly sunny and 94, wind calm. At Savannah, with light rain, was 83, wind northeast at 3. Elsewhere across the region, at Chattanooga, it was mostly sunny and 95, wind northeast at 5. At Asheville, it was mostly sunny, the temperature was 90. At Greenville-Spartanburg, it was sunny and 94, wind east at 9. Here is the hazardous weather outlook. This hazardous weather outlook is for north and central Georgia. For today and tonight, heat index values will peak over 100 degrees across the area this afternoon. Please exercise caution if spending extended time or

doing strenuous activity outdoors. Scattered thunderstorms will be around central Georgia this afternoon to early evening. A few could be strong with gusty winds, frequent lightning, and locally heavy rainfall. And now the extended outlook for the period Saturday through Thursday. Heat index values will exceed 100 degrees for much of the area through Sunday. Daily afternoon thunderstorm chances continue over the weekend into early next week. A few of these could be strong, capable of gusty winds of 40 to 50 miles per hour, frequent lightning, and heavy rainfall. Spotter information statement, spotter activation will not be needed through tonight. Here is the official forecast from your National Weather Service for the Athens listening area. This afternoon, sunny. Near steady temperature in the lower 90s. East winds 5 to 10 miles an hour. Tonight, partly cloudy in the evening, then becoming mostly clear. Patchy fog after midnight. Lows in the lower 70s. Light southwest winds. Saturday, sunny. Patchy fog in the morning. A chance of showers and a slight chance of thunderstorms in the afternoon. Highs in the upper 90s. West winds 5 to 10 miles an hour. Chance of rain 30%. Saturday night, partly cloudy with a slight chance of showers and thunderstorms in the evening, then mostly clear after midnight. Lows in the lower 70s. Light west winds. And now the extended forecast. Sunday and Sunday night, partly cloudy. A chance of showers and thunderstorms. Highs in the mid-90s. Lows around 70. Labor Day and Monday night, partly cloudy. A chance of showers and a slight chance of thunderstorms. Highs in the mid-80s. Lows in the upper 60s. Tuesday through Wednesday night, mostly clear. Highs around 90. Lows in the upper 60s. Thursday and Thursday night, clear. Highs in the mid-90s. Lows in the lower 70s. For more detailed weather, water, and climate information, please visit our website at weather.gov/Atlanta. This advisory is for the following counties in Georgia: Banks, Barrow, Clark, Greene, Hall, Jackson, Madison, Morgan, Oconee, Oglethorpe, Tolliver, Walton, and Wilkes. What? Heat index values up to 106. Where? Portions of central, east central, north central, northeast, northwest, southeast, and west central Georgia. When? Until 8 p.m. Eastern Daylight Time Saturday. Impacts: hot temperatures and high humidity may cause heat illnesses. Drink plenty of fluids, stay in an air-conditioned room, stay out of the sun, and check up on relatives and neighbors. To reduce risk during outdoor work, the Occupational Safety and Health Administration recommends scheduling frequent rest breaks in shaded or air-conditioned environments. Anyone overcome by heat should be moved to a cool and shaded location. Heat stroke is an emergency. Call 911. This advisory is for the following counties in Georgia: Elbert, Franklin, and Hart. What? Heat index values up to 106 expected. Where? In Georgia, Elbert, Franklin, and Hart counties. In South Carolina, Abbeville, Anderson, Chester, Greenwood, Lawrence, Union, and York counties. When? From 11 a.m. to 8 p.m. Eastern Daylight Time Saturday. Impacts: hot temperatures and high humidity may cause heat illnesses. Drink plenty of fluids, stay in an air-conditioned room, stay out of the sun, and check up on relatives and neighbors. Do not leave young children and pets in unattended vehicles. Car interiors will reach lethal temperatures in a matter of minutes. The current time is 2:12 p.m. Eastern Daylight Time. Here are the 2 p.m. weather observations from around the area. At Athens, it was partly sunny. The temperature was 94 degrees, dew point 71 degrees, relative humidity 47%, with a heat index of 101, wind variable at 6 miles an hour, pressure was 30.03 inches and falling.
At Gainesville, it was partly sunny and 90, wind variable at 6. At Winder, it was sunny, the temperature was 90. At Greensboro, it was mostly cloudy and 91, wind calm. At Jefferson, it was partly sunny and 94, wind east at 7. At Monroe, it was mostly sunny. At Albertton, it was sunny and 96, wind east at 10. At Canyon, it was mostly sunny and 94, wind calm. At Clemson, it was sunny and 92, wind variable at 3. Elsewhere across Georgia, at Atlanta it was partly sunny and 92, wind southeast at 8. At Cartersville, the temperature was 95, wind calm. At Lawrenceville, it was mostly sunny and 90, wind northeast at 9. At Macon, it was mostly sunny and 91, wind east at 7. At Rome, it was mostly sunny and 95, wind southeast at 8. At Augusta, it was mostly sunny and 94, wind calm. At Savannah, with light rain, it was 83, wind northeast at 3. Elsewhere across the region, at Chattanooga, it was mostly sunny and 95, wind northeast at 5. At Asheville, it was mostly sunny, the temperature was 90. At Greenville-Spartanburg, it was sunny and 94, wind east at 9. Here is the hazardous weather outlook. This hazardous weather outlook is for north and central Georgia. For today and tonight, heat index values will peak over 100 degrees across the area this afternoon. Please exercise caution if spending extended time or doing strenuous activity outdoors. Scattered thunderstorms will be around central Georgia this afternoon to early evening. A few could be strong with gusty winds, frequent lightning, and locally heavy rainfall. And now the extended outlook for the period Saturday through Thursday. Heat index values will exceed 100 degrees for much of the area through Sunday. Daily afternoon thunderstorm chances continue over the weekend into early next week. A few of these could be strong, capable of gusty winds of 40 to 50 miles per hour, frequent lightning, and heavy rainfall. Spotter information statement, spotter activation will not be needed through tonight. Here is the official forecast from your National Weather Service for the Athens listening area. This afternoon, sunny. Near steady temperature in the lower 90s. East winds 5 to 10 miles an hour. Tonight, partly cloudy in the evening, then becoming mostly clear. Patchy fog after midnight. Lows in the lower 70s. Light southwest winds. Saturday, sunny. Patchy fog in the morning. A chance of showers and a slight chance of thunderstorms in the afternoon. Highs in the upper 90s. West winds 5 to 10 miles an hour. Chance of rain 30%. Saturday night, partly cloudy with a slight chance of showers and thunderstorms in the evening, then mostly clear after midnight. Lows in the lower 70s. Light west winds. And now the extended forecast. Sunday and Sunday night, partly cloudy. A chance of showers and thunderstorms. Highs in the mid-90s. Lows around 70. Labor Day and Monday night, partly cloudy. A chance of showers and a slight chance of thunderstorms. Highs in the mid-80s. Lows in the upper 60s. Tuesday through Wednesday night, mostly clear. Highs around 90. Lows in the upper 60s. Thursday and Thursday night, clear. Highs in the mid-90s. Lows in the lower 70s. For more detailed weather, water, and climate information, please visit our website at weather.gov/Atlanta. This advisory is for the following counties in Georgia: Banks, Barrow, Clark, Greene, Hall, Jackson, Madison, Morgan, Oconee, Oglethorpe, Tolliver, Walton, and Wilkes. What? Heat index values up to 106. Where? Portions of central, east central, north central, northeast, northwest, southeast, and west central Georgia.
when, until 8 p.m. Eastern Daylight Time Saturday.

hot temperatures and high humidity may cause heat illnesses. 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Heat stroke is an emergency. Call 911. This advisory is for the following counties in Georgia: Elbert, Franklin, and Hart. What? Heat index values up to 106 expected. Where? In Georgia, Elbert, Franklin, and Hart counties. In South Carolina, Abbeville, Anderson, Chester, Greenwood, Lawrence, Union, and York counties. When? From 11 a.m. to 8 p.m. Eastern Daylight Time Saturday. Impacts: hot temperatures and high humidity may cause heat illnesses. Drink plenty of fluids, stay in an air-conditioned room, stay out of the sun, and check up on relatives and neighbors. Do not leave young children and pets in unattended vehicles. Car interiors will reach lethal temperatures in a matter of minutes. The current time is 2:19 p.m. Eastern Daylight Time. Here are the 2 p.m. weather observations from around the area. At Athens, it was partly sunny. The temperature was 94 degrees, dew point 71 degrees, relative humidity 47%, with a heat index of 101, wind variable at 6 miles an hour, pressure was 30.03 inches and falling. At Gainesville, it was partly sunny and 90, wind variable at 6. At Winder, it was sunny, the temperature was 90. At Greensboro, it was mostly cloudy and 91, wind calm. At Jefferson, it was partly sunny and 94, wind east at 7. At Monroe, it was mostly sunny. At Elberton, it was sunny and 96, wind east at 10. At Canyon, it was mostly sunny and 94, wind calm. At Clemson, it was sunny and 92, wind variable at 3. Elsewhere across Georgia, at Atlanta it was partly sunny and 92, wind southeast at 8. At Cartersville, the temperature was 95, wind calm. At Lawrenceville, it was mostly sunny and 90, wind northeast at 9. At Macon, it was mostly sunny and 91, wind east at 7. At Rome, it was mostly sunny and 95, wind southeast at 8. At Augusta, it was mostly sunny and 94, wind calm. At Savannah, with light rain, was 83, wind northeast at 3. Elsewhere across the region, at Chattanooga, it was mostly sunny and 95, wind northeast at 5. At Asheville, it was mostly sunny, the temperature was 90. At Greenville-Spartanburg, it was sunny and 94, wind east at 9. Here is the hazardous weather outlook. This hazardous weather outlook is for North and Central Georgia. For today and tonight, heat index values will peak over 100 degrees across the area this afternoon. Please exercise caution if spending extended time or doing strenuous activity outdoors. Scattered thunderstorms will be around Central Georgia this afternoon to early evening. A few could be strong with gusty winds, frequent lightning, and locally heavy rainfall. And now the extended outlook for the period Saturday through Thursday. Heat index values will exceed 100 degrees for much of the area through Sunday. Daily afternoon thunderstorm chances continue over the weekend into early next week. A few of these could be strong, capable of gusty winds of 40 to 50 miles per hour, frequent lightning, and heavy rainfall. Spotter information statement: spotter activation will not be needed through tonight. Here is the official forecast from your National Weather Service for the Athens listening area. This afternoon, sunny. Near steady temperature in the lower 90s. East winds 5 to 10 miles an hour. Tonight, partly cloudy in the evening, then becoming mostly clear. Patchy fog after midnight. Lows in the lower 70s. Light southwest winds. Saturday,

sunny. Patchy fog in the morning. A chance of showers and a slight chance of thunderstorms in the afternoon. Highs in the upper 90s. West winds 5 to 10 miles an hour. Chance of rain 30%. Saturday night, partly cloudy with a slight chance of showers and thunderstorms in the evening, then mostly clear after midnight. Lows in the lower 70s. Light west winds. And now the extended forecast. Sunday and Sunday night, partly cloudy. A chance of showers and thunderstorms. Highs in the mid-90s. Lows around 70. Labor Day and Monday night, partly cloudy. A chance of showers and a slight chance of thunderstorms. Highs in the mid-80s. Lows in the upper 60s. Tuesday through Wednesday night, mostly clear. Highs around 90. Lows in the upper 60s. Thursday and Thursday night, clear. Highs in the mid-90s. Lows in the lower 70s. For more detailed weather, water, and climate information, please visit our website at weather.gov/Atlanta. This advisory is for the following counties in Georgia: Banks, Barrow, Clark, Greene, Hall, Jackson, Madison, Morgan, Oconee, Oglethorpe, Tolliver, Walton, and Wilkes. What? Heat index values up to 106. Where? Portions of central, east central, north central, northeast, northwest, southeast, and west central Georgia. When? Until 8 p.m. Eastern Daylight Time Saturday. Impacts: hot temperatures and high humidity may cause heat illnesses. Drink plenty of fluids, stay in an air-conditioned room, stay out of the sun, and check up on relatives and neighbors. To reduce risk during outdoor work, the Occupational Safety and Health Administration recommends scheduling frequent rest breaks in shaded or air-conditioned environments. Anyone overcome by heat should be moved to a cool and shaded location. Heat stroke is an emergency. Call 911. This advisory is for the following counties in Georgia: Elbert, Franklin, and Hart. What? Heat index values up to 106 expected. Where? In Georgia, Elbert, Franklin, and Hart counties. In South Carolina, Abbeville, Anderson, Chester, Greenwood, Lawrence, Union, and York counties. When? From 11 a.m. to 8 p.m. Eastern Daylight Time Saturday. Impacts: hot temperatures and high humidity may cause heat illnesses. Drink plenty of fluids, stay in an air-conditioned room, stay out of the sun, and check up on relatives and neighbors. Do not leave young children and pets in unattended vehicles. Car interiors will reach lethal temperatures in a matter of minutes. The current time is 2:26 p.m. Eastern Daylight Time. Here are the 2 p.m. weather observations from around the area. At Athens, it was partly sunny. The temperature was 94 degrees, dew point 71 degrees, relative humidity 47%, with a heat index of 101, wind variable at 6 miles an hour, pressure was 30.03 inches and falling. At Gainesville, it was partly sunny and 90, wind variable at 6. At Winder, it was sunny, the temperature was 90. At Greensboro, it was mostly cloudy and 91, wind calm. At Jefferson, it was partly sunny and 94, wind east at 7. At Monroe, it was mostly sunny. At Albertton, it was sunny and 96, wind east at 10. At Canyon, it was mostly sunny and 94, wind calm. At Clemson, it was sunny and 92, wind variable at 3. Elsewhere across Georgia, at Atlanta it was partly sunny and 92, wind southeast at 8. At Cartersville, the temperature was 95, wind calm. At Lawrenceville, it was mostly sunny and 90, wind northeast at 9. At Macon, it was mostly sunny and 91, wind east at 7. At Rome, it was mostly sunny and 95, wind southeast at 8. At Augusta, it was mostly sunny and 94, wind calm. At Savannah,

coastal Georgia this afternoon to early evening. A few could be strong with gusty winds, frequent lightning, and locally heavy rainfall. And now the extended outlook for the period Saturday through Thursday. Heat index values will exceed 100 degrees for much of the area through Sunday. Daily afternoon thunderstorm chances continue over the weekend into early next week. A few of these could be strong, capable of gusty winds of 40 to 50 miles per hour, frequent lightning, and heavy rainfall. Spotter information statement, spotter activation will not be needed through tonight. Here is the official forecast from your National Weather Service for the Athens listening area. This afternoon, sunny. Near steady temperature in the lower 90s. East winds 5 to 10 miles an hour. Tonight, partly cloudy in the evening, then becoming mostly clear. Patchy fog after midnight. Lows in the lower 70s. Light southwest winds. Saturday, sunny. Patchy fog in the morning. A chance of showers and a slight chance of thunderstorms in the afternoon. Highs in the upper 90s. West winds 5 to 10 miles an hour. Chance of rain 30%. Saturday night, partly cloudy with a slight chance of showers and thunderstorms in the evening, then mostly clear after midnight. Lows in the lower 70s. Light west winds. And now the extended forecast. Sunday and Sunday night, partly cloudy. A chance of showers and thunderstorms. Highs in the mid-90s. Lows around 70. Labor Day and Monday night, partly cloudy. A chance of showers and a slight chance of thunderstorms. Highs in the mid-80s. Lows in the upper 60s. Tuesday through Wednesday night, mostly clear. Highs around 90. Lows in the upper 60s. Thursday and Thursday night, clear. Highs in the mid-90s. Lows in the lower 70s. For more detailed weather, water, and climate information, please visit our website at weather.gov/Atlanta. Here is the official forecast from your National Weather Service for the Athens listening area. This afternoon, sunny. Near steady temperature in the mid-90s. East winds 5 to 10 miles an hour. Tonight, partly cloudy in the evening, then becoming mostly clear. Patchy fog after midnight. Lows in the lower 70s. Light southwest winds. Saturday, sunny. Patchy fog in the morning. A chance of showers and a slight chance of thunderstorms in the afternoon. Highs in the upper 90s. West winds 5 to 10 miles an hour. Chance of rain 30%. Saturday night, partly cloudy with a slight chance of showers and thunderstorms in the evening, then mostly clear after midnight. Lows in the lower 70s. Light west winds. And now the extended forecast. Sunday and Sunday night, partly cloudy. A chance of showers and thunderstorms. Highs in the mid-90s. Lows around 70. Labor Day and Monday night, partly cloudy. A chance of showers and a slight chance of thunderstorms. Highs in the mid-80s. Lows in the upper 60s. Tuesday through Wednesday night, mostly clear. Highs around 90. Lows in the upper 60s. Thursday and Thursday night, clear. Highs in the mid-90s. Lows in the lower 70s. 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This advisory is for the following counties in Georgia: Banks, Barrow, Clark, Greene, Hall, Jackson, Madison, Morgan, Oconee, Oglethorpe, Tolliver, Walton, and Wilkes. What? Heat index values up to 106. Where? Portions of central, east central, northeast, northwest, southeast, and west central Georgia.

until 8 p.m. Eastern Daylight Time Saturday. Impacts, hot temperatures, and high humidity may cause heat illnesses. Drink plenty of fluids, stay in an air-conditioned room, stay out of the sun, and check up on relatives and neighbors. To reduce risk during outdoor work, the Occupational Safety and Health Administration recommends scheduling frequent rest breaks in shaded or air-conditioned environments. Anyone overcome by heat should be moved to a cool and shaded location. Heat stroke is an emergency. Call 911. This advisory is for the following counties in Georgia: Elbert, Franklin, and Hart. What? Heat index values up to 106 expected. Where? In Georgia, Elbert, Franklin, and Hart counties. In South Carolina: Abbeville, Anderson, Chester, Greenwood, Lawrence, Union, and York counties. When? From 11 a.m. to 8 p.m. Eastern Daylight Time Saturday. Impacts, hot temperatures, and high humidity may cause heat illnesses. Drink plenty of fluids, stay in an air-conditioned room, stay out of the sun, and check up on relatives and neighbors. Do not leave young children and pets in unattended vehicles. Car interiors will reach lethal temperatures in a matter of minutes. The current time is 2:35 p.m. Eastern Daylight Time. Here are the 2 p.m. weather observations from around the area. At Athens, it was partly sunny. The temperature was 94 degrees, dew point 71 degrees, relative humidity 47%, with a heat index of 101, wind variable at 6 miles an hour, pressure was 30.03 inches and falling. At Gainesville, it was partly sunny and 90, wind variable at 6. At Winder, it was sunny, the temperature was 90. At Greensboro, it was mostly cloudy and 91, wind calm. At Jefferson, it was partly sunny and 94, wind east at 7. At Monroe, it was mostly sunny. At Albertton, it was sunny and 96, wind east at 10. At Canyon, it was mostly sunny and 94, wind calm. At Clemson, it was sunny and 92, wind variable at 3. Elsewhere across Georgia, at Atlanta it was partly sunny and 92, wind southeast at 8. At Cartersville, the temperature was 95, wind calm. At Lawrenceville, it was mostly sunny and 90, wind northeast at 9. At Macon, it was mostly sunny and 91, wind east at 7. At Rome, it was mostly sunny and 95, wind southeast at 8. At Augusta, it was mostly sunny and 94, wind calm. At Savannah, with light rain, it was 83, wind northeast at 3. Elsewhere across the region, at Chattanooga, it was mostly sunny and 95, wind northeast at 5. At Asheville, it was mostly sunny, the temperature was 90. At Greenville-Spartanburg, it was sunny and 94, wind east at 9. Here is the hazardous weather outlook. This hazardous weather outlook is for North and Central Georgia. For today and tonight, heat index values will peak over 100 degrees across the area this afternoon. Please exercise caution if spending extended time or doing strenuous activity outdoors. Scattered thunderstorms will be around Central Georgia this afternoon to early evening. A few could be strong with gusty winds, frequent lightning, and locally heavy rainfall. And now the extended outlook for the period Saturday through Thursday. Heat index values will exceed 100 degrees for much of the area through Sunday. Daily afternoon thunderstorm chances continue over the weekend into early next week. A few of these could be strong, capable of gusty winds of 40 to 50 miles per hour, frequent lightning, and heavy rainfall. Spotter information statement: spotter activation will not be needed through tonight. Here is the official forecast from your National Weather Service for the Athens listening area. This afternoon, sunny. Near steady temperature in the mid-90s. East winds 5 to 10 miles an hour. Tonight, partly cloudy in the evening, then becoming mostly clear. Patchy fog after midnight.
Lows in the lower 70s. Light southwest winds. Saturday, sunny. Patchy fog in the morning. A chance of showers and a slight chance of thunderstorms in the afternoon. Highs in the upper 90s. West winds 5 to 10 miles an hour. Chance of rain 30%. Saturday night, partly cloudy with a slight chance of showers and thunderstorms in the evening, then mostly clear after midnight. Lows in the lower 70s. Light west winds. And now the extended forecast. Sunday and Sunday night, partly cloudy. A chance of showers and thunderstorms. Highs in the mid-90s. Lows around 70. Labor Day and Monday night, partly cloudy. A chance of showers and a slight chance of thunderstorms. Highs in the mid-80s. Lows in the upper 60s. Tuesday through Wednesday night, mostly clear. Highs around 90. Lows in the upper 60s. Thursday and Thursday night, clear. Highs in the mid-90s. Lows in the lower 70s. For more detailed weather, water, and climate information, please visit our website at weather.gov/Atlanta. 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This advisory is for the following counties in Georgia: Banks, Barrow, Clark, Greene, Hall, Jackson, Madison, Morgan, Oconee, Oglethorpe, Tolliver, Walton, and Wilkes. What? Heat index values up to 106. Where? Portions of central, east central, north central, northeast, northwest, southeast, and west central Georgia. When? Until 8 p.m. Eastern Daylight Time Saturday. Impacts: hot temperatures and high humidity may cause heat illnesses. Drink plenty of fluids, stay in an air-conditioned room, stay out of the sun, and check up on relatives and neighbors. To reduce risk during outdoor work, the Occupational Safety and Health Administration recommends scheduling frequent rest breaks in shaded or air-conditioned environments. Anyone overcome by heat should be moved to a cool and shaded location. Heat stroke is an emergency. Call 911. This advisory is for the following counties in Georgia: Elbert, Franklin, and Hart. What? Heat index values up to 106 expected. Where? In Georgia, Elbert, Franklin, and Hart counties. In South Carolina, Abbeville, Anderson, Chester, Greenwood, Lawrence, Union, and York counties. When? From 11 a.m. to 8 p.m. Eastern Daylight Time Saturday. Impacts: hot temperatures and high humidity may cause heat illnesses. Drink plenty of fluids, stay in an air-conditioned room, stay out of the sun, and check up on relatives and neighbors. Do not leave young children and pets in unattended vehicles. Car interiors will reach lethal temperatures in a matter of minutes. The current time is 2:42 p.m. Eastern Daylight Time. Here are the 2 p.m. weather observations from around the area. At Athens, it was partly sunny, the temperature was 94 degrees, dew point 71 degrees, relative humidity 47%, with a heat index of 101, wind variable at 6 miles an hour, pressure was 30.03 inches and falling. At Gainesville, it was partly sunny and 90, wind variable at 6. At Winder, it was sunny, the temperature was 90. At Greensboro, it was mostly cloudy and 91, wind calm.
At Jefferson, it was partly sunny and 94. Windy's at 7.

At Monroe, it was mostly sunny. At Albertton, it was sunny and 96, wind east at 10. At Canyon, it was mostly sunny and 94, wind calm. At Clemson, it was sunny and 92, wind variable at 3. Elsewhere across Georgia, at Atlanta it was partly sunny and 92, wind southeast at 8. At Cartersville, the temperature was 95, wind calm. At Lawrenceville, it was mostly sunny and 90, wind northeast at 9. At Macon, it was mostly sunny and 91, wind east at 7. At Rome, it was mostly sunny and 95, wind southeast at 8. At Augusta, it was mostly sunny and 94, wind calm. At Savannah, with light rain, it was 83, wind northeast at 3. Elsewhere across the region, at Chattanooga, it was mostly sunny and 95, wind northeast at 5. At Asheville, it was mostly sunny, the temperature was 90. At Greenville-Spartanburg, it was sunny and 94, wind east at 9. Here is the hazardous weather outlook. This hazardous weather outlook is for north and central Georgia. For today and tonight, heat index values will peak over 100 degrees across the area this afternoon. Please exercise caution if spending extended time or doing strenuous activity outdoors. Scattered thunderstorms will be around central Georgia this afternoon to early evening. A few could be strong with gusty winds, frequent lightning, and locally heavy rainfall. And now the extended outlook for the period Saturday through Thursday. Heat index values will exceed 100 degrees for much of the area through Sunday. Daily afternoon thunderstorm chances continue over the weekend into early next week. A few of these could be strong, capable of gusty winds of 40 to 50 miles per hour, frequent lightning, and heavy rainfall. Spotter information statement. Spotter activation will not be needed through tonight. Here is the official forecast from your National Weather Service for the Athens listening area. This afternoon, sunny. Near steady temperature in the mid-90s. East winds 5 to 10 miles an hour. Tonight, partly cloudy in the evening, then becoming mostly clear. Patchy fog after midnight. Lows in the lower 70s. Light southwest winds. Saturday, sunny. Patchy fog in the morning. A chance of showers and a slight chance of thunderstorms in the afternoon. Highs in the upper 90s. West winds 5 to 10 miles an hour. Chance of rain 30%. Saturday night, partly cloudy with a slight chance of showers and thunderstorms in the evening, then mostly clear after midnight. Lows in the lower 70s. Light west winds. And now the extended forecast. Sunday and Sunday night, partly cloudy. A chance of showers and thunderstorms. Highs in the mid-90s. Lows around 70. Labor Day and Monday night, partly cloudy. A chance of showers and a slight chance of thunderstorms. Highs in the mid-80s. Lows in the upper 60s. Tuesday through Wednesday night, mostly clear. Highs around 90. Lows in the upper 60s. Thursday and Thursday night, clear. Highs in the mid-90s. Lows in the lower 70s. For more detailed weather, water, and climate information, please visit our website at weather.gov/Atlanta. This advisory is for the following counties in Georgia: Banks, Barrow, Clark, Greene, Hall, Jackson, Madison, Morgan, Oconee, Oglethorpe, Tolliver, Walton, and Wilkes. What? Heat index values up to 106. Where? Portions of central, east central, north central, northeast, northwest, southeast, and west central Georgia. When? Until 8 p.m. Eastern Daylight Time Saturday. Impacts. Hot temperatures and high humidity may cause heat illnesses. Drink plenty of fluids, stay in an air-conditioned room, stay out of the sun, and check up on relatives and neighbors. To reduce risk during outdoor work,
The Occupational Safety and Health Administration recommends scheduling frequent rest breaks in shaded or air-conditioned environments. Anyone overcome by heat should be moved to a cool and shaded location. Heat stroke is an emergency. Call 911. This advisory is for the following counties in Georgia: Elbert, Franklin, and Hart. What? Heat index values up to 106 expected. Where? In Georgia, Elbert, Franklin, and Hart counties. In South Carolina, Abbeville, Anderson, Chester, Greenwood, Lawrence, Union, and York counties. When? From 11 a.m. to 8 p.m. Eastern Daylight Time Saturday. Impacts: hot temperatures and high humidity may cause heat illnesses. Drink plenty of fluids, stay in an air-conditioned room, stay out of the sun, and check up on relatives and neighbors. Do not leave young children and pets in unattended vehicles. Car interiors will reach lethal temperatures in a matter of minutes. The current time is 2:49 p.m. Eastern Daylight Time. Here are the 2 p.m. weather observations from around the area. At Athens, it was partly sunny. The temperature was 94 degrees, dew point 71 degrees, relative humidity 47%, with a heat index of 101, wind variable at 6 miles an hour, pressure was 30.03 inches and falling. At Gainesville, it was partly sunny and 90, wind variable at 6. At Winder, it was sunny, the temperature was 90. At Greensboro, it was mostly cloudy and 91, wind calm. At Jefferson, it was partly sunny and 94, wind east at 7. At Monroe, it was mostly sunny. At Elberton, it was sunny and 96, wind east at 10. At Canyon, it was mostly sunny and 94, wind calm. At Clemson, it was sunny and 92, wind variable at 3. Elsewhere across Georgia, at Atlanta it was partly sunny and 92, wind southeast at 8. At Cartersville, the temperature was 95, wind calm. At Lawrenceville, it was mostly sunny and 90, wind northeast at 9. At Macon, it was mostly sunny and 91, wind east at 7. At Rome, it was mostly sunny and 95, wind southeast at 8. At Augusta, it was mostly sunny and 94, wind calm. At Savannah, with light rain, it was 83, wind northeast at 3. Elsewhere across the region, at Chattanooga, it was mostly sunny and 95, wind northeast at 5. At Asheville, it was mostly sunny, the temperature was 90. At Greenville-Spartanburg, it was sunny and 94, wind east at 9. Here is the hazardous weather outlook. This hazardous weather outlook is for North and Central Georgia. For today and tonight, heat index values will peak over 100 degrees across the area this afternoon. Please exercise caution if spending extended time or doing strenuous activity outdoors. Scattered thunderstorms will be around Central Georgia this afternoon to early evening. A few could be strong with gusty winds, frequent lightning, and locally heavy rainfall. And now the extended outlook for the period Saturday through Thursday. Heat index values will exceed 100 degrees for much of the area through Sunday. Daily afternoon thunderstorm chances continue over the weekend into early next week. A few of these could be strong, capable of gusty winds of 40 to 50 miles per hour, frequent lightning, and heavy rainfall. Spotter information statement. Spotter activation will not be needed through tonight. Here is the official forecast from your National Weather Service for the Athens listening area. This afternoon, sunny. Near steady temperature in the mid-90s. East winds 5 to 10 miles an hour. Tonight, partly cloudy in the evening, then becoming mostly clear. Patchy fog after midnight. Lows in the lower 70s. Light southwest winds. Saturday, sunny. Patchy fog in the morning. A chance of showers and a slight chance of thunderstorms in the afternoon. Highs in the upper 90s. West winds 5 to 10 miles an hour.
chance of rain 30%. Saturday night.

partly cloudy with a slight chance of showers and thunderstorms in the evening, then mostly clear after midnight. Lows in the lower 70s. Light west winds. And now the extended forecast. Sunday and Sunday night, partly cloudy. A chance of showers and thunderstorms. Highs in the mid-90s. Lows around 70. Labor Day and Monday night, partly cloudy. A chance of showers and a slight chance of thunderstorms. Highs in the mid-80s. Lows in the upper 60s. Tuesday through Wednesday night, mostly clear. Highs around 90. Lows in the upper 60s. Thursday and Thursday night, clear. Highs in the mid-90s. Lows in the lower 70s. For more detailed weather, water, and climate information, please visit our website at weather.gov/Atlanta. This advisory is for the following counties in Georgia: Banks, Barrow, Clark, Greene, Hall, Jackson, Madison, Morgan, Oconee, Oglethorpe, Tolliver, Walton, and Wilkes. What? Heat index values up to 106. Where? Portions of central, east central, northeast, northwest, southeast, and west central Georgia. When? Until 8 p.m. Eastern Daylight Time Saturday. Impacts: hot temperatures and high humidity may cause heat illnesses. Drink plenty of fluids, stay in an air-conditioned room, stay out of the sun, and check up on relatives and neighbors. To reduce risk during outdoor work, the Occupational Safety and Health Administration recommends scheduling frequent rest breaks in shaded or air-conditioned environments. Anyone overcome by heat should be moved to a cool and shaded location. Heat stroke is an emergency. Call 911. This advisory is for the following counties in Georgia: Elbert, Franklin, and Hart. What? Heat index values up to 106 expected. Where? In Georgia, Elbert, Franklin, and Hart counties. In South Carolina: Abbeville, Anderson, Chester, Greenwood, Lawrence, Union, and York counties. When? From 11 a.m. to 8 p.m. Eastern Daylight Time Saturday. Impacts: hot temperatures and high humidity may cause heat illnesses. Drink plenty of fluids, stay in an air-conditioned room, stay out of the sun, and check up on relatives and neighbors. Do not leave young children and pets in unattended vehicles. Car interiors will reach lethal temperatures in a matter of minutes. The current time is 2:56 p.m. Eastern Daylight Time. Here are the 2 p.m. weather observations from around the area. At Athens, it was partly sunny. The temperature was 94 degrees, dew point 71 degrees, relative humidity 47%, with a heat index of 101, wind variable at 6 miles an hour, pressure was 30.03 inches and falling. At Gainesville, it was partly sunny and 90, wind variable at 6. At Winder, it was sunny, the temperature was 90. At Greensboro, it was mostly cloudy and 91, wind calm. At Jefferson, it was partly sunny and 94, wind east at 7. At Monroe, it was mostly sunny. At Albertton, it was sunny and 96, wind east at 10. At Canyon, it was mostly sunny and 94, wind calm. At Clemson, it was sunny and 92, wind variable at 3. Elsewhere across Georgia, at Atlanta it was partly sunny and 92, wind southeast at 8. At Cartersville, the temperature was 95, wind calm. At Lawrenceville, it was mostly sunny and 90, wind northeast at 9. At Macon, it was mostly sunny and 91, wind east at 7. At Rome, it was mostly sunny and 95, wind southeast at 8. At Augusta, it was mostly sunny and 94, wind calm. At Savannah, with light rain, it was 83, wind northeast at 3. Elsewhere across the region, at Chattanooga, it was mostly sunny and 95, wind northeast at 5. At Asheville, it was mostly sunny, the temperature was 90.
At Greenville, Spartanburg, it was sunny and 94, wind east at 9. Here is the hazardous weather outlook. This hazardous weather outlook is for north and central Georgia. For today and tonight, heat index values will peak over 100 degrees across the area this afternoon. Please exercise caution if spending extended time or doing strenuous activity outdoors. Scattered thunderstorms will be around central Georgia this afternoon to early evening. A few could be strong with gusty winds, frequent lightning, and locally heavy rainfall. And now the extended outlook for the period Saturday through Thursday. Heat index values will exceed 100 degrees for much of the area through Sunday. Daily afternoon thunderstorm chances continue over the weekend into early next week. A few of these could be strong, capable of gusty winds of 40 to 50 miles per hour, frequent lightning, and heavy rainfall. Spotter information statement, spotter activation will not be needed through tonight. Here is the official forecast from your National Weather Service for the Athens listening area. This afternoon, sunny. Near steady temperature in the mid-90s. East winds 5 to 10 miles an hour. Tonight, partly cloudy in the evening, then becoming mostly clear. Patchy fog after midnight. Lows in the lower 70s. Light southwest winds. Saturday, sunny. Patchy fog in the morning. A chance of showers and a slight chance of thunderstorms in the afternoon. Highs in the upper 90s. West winds 5 to 10 miles an hour. Chance of rain 30%. Saturday night, partly cloudy with a slight chance of showers and thunderstorms in the evening, then mostly clear after midnight. Lows in the lower 70s. Light west winds. And now the extended forecast. Sunday and Sunday night, partly cloudy. A chance of showers and thunderstorms. Highs in the mid-90s. Lows around 70. Labor Day and Monday night, partly cloudy. A chance of showers and a slight chance of thunderstorms. Highs in the mid-80s. Lows in the upper 60s. Tuesday through Wednesday night, mostly clear. Highs around 90. Lows in the upper 60s. Thursday and Thursday night, clear. Highs in the mid-90s. Lows in the lower 70s. For more detailed weather, water, and climate information, please visit our website at weather.gov/Atlanta. This advisory is for the following counties in Georgia: Banks, Barrow, Clark, Greene, Hall, Jackson, Madison, Morgan, Oconee, Oglethorpe, Tolliver, Walton, and Wilkes. What? Heat index values up to 106. Where? Portions of central, east central, northeast, northwest, southeast, and west central Georgia. When? Until 8 p.m. Eastern Daylight Time Saturday. Impacts. Hot temperatures and high humidity may cause heat illnesses. Drink plenty of fluids, stay in an air-conditioned room, stay out of the sun, and check up on relatives and neighbors. To reduce risk during outdoor work, the Occupational Safety and Health Administration recommends scheduling frequent rest breaks in shaded or air-conditioned environments. Anyone overcome by heat should be moved to a cool and shaded location. Heat stroke is an emergency. Call 911. This advisory is for the following counties in Georgia: Elbert, Franklin, and Hart. What? Heat index values up to 106 expected. Where? In Georgia, Elbert, Franklin, and Hart counties. In South Carolina, Abbeville, Anderson, Chester, Greenwood, Lawrence, Union, and York counties. When? From 11 a.m. to 8 p.m. Eastern Daylight Time Saturday. Impacts. Hot temperatures and high humidity may cause heat illnesses. Drink plenty of fluids, stay in an air-conditioned room, stay out of the sun, and check up on relatives and neighbors. Do not leave young children and pets in unattended vehicles. Car interiors will reach lethal temperatures in a matter of minutes. The current time is 3:03 p.m. Eastern Daylight Time.

Here are the 2 p.m. weather observations from around the area. At Athens, it was partly sunny. The temperature was 94 degrees, dew point 71 degrees, relative humidity 47%, with a heat index of 101, wind variable at 6 miles an hour, pressure was 30.03 inches and falling. At Gainesville, it was partly sunny and 90, wind variable at 6. At Winder, it was sunny, the temperature was 90. At Greensboro, it was mostly cloudy and 91, wind calm. At Jefferson, it was partly sunny and 94, wind east at 7. At Monroe, it was mostly sunny. At Albertton, it was sunny and 96, wind east at 10. At Canyon, it was mostly sunny and 94, wind calm. At Clemson, it was sunny and 92, wind variable at 3. Elsewhere across Georgia, at Atlanta it was partly sunny and 92, wind southeast at 8. At Cartersville, the temperature was 95, wind calm. At Lawrenceville, it was mostly sunny and 90, wind northeast at 9. At Macon, it was mostly sunny and 91, wind east at 7. At Rome, it was mostly sunny and 95, wind southeast at 8. At Augusta, it was mostly sunny and 94, wind calm. At Savannah, with light rain, it was 83, wind northeast at 3. Elsewhere across the region, at Chattanooga, it was mostly sunny and 95, wind northeast at 5. At Asheville, it was mostly sunny, the temperature was 90. At Greenville-Spartanburg, it was sunny and 94, wind east at 9. Here are the 3 p.m. weather observations from around the area. At Athens, it was sunny, the temperature was 94 degrees, dew point 70 degrees, relative humidity 45%, with a heat index of 100, wind variable at 5 miles an hour, pressure was 30.01 inches and falling. At Gainesville, it was mostly sunny and 92, wind variable at 5. At Winder, it was mostly sunny, the temperature was 91. At Greensboro, it was partly cloudy and 93, wind variable at 6. At Jefferson, it was sunny and 92, wind calm. At Monroe, it was sunny. At Albertton, it was mostly sunny and 96, wind east at 5. At Canyon, it was mostly sunny and 96, wind south at 7. At Clemson, it was sunny and 95, wind variable at 6. Elsewhere across Georgia, at Atlanta it was mostly sunny and 91, wind north at 6. At Cartersville, the temperature was 95, wind variable at 6, gusting to 12. At Lawrenceville, it was mostly sunny and 93, wind variable at 7. At Macon, it was mostly sunny and 91, wind variable at 3. At Rome, it was sunny and 96, wind northeast at 6. At Augusta, it was mostly sunny and 94, wind northeast at 8. At Savannah, it was partly sunny and 88, wind calm. Elsewhere across the region, at Chattanooga, it was mostly sunny and 95, wind calm. At Asheville, it was cloudy and 84, wind variable at 5. At Greenville-Spartanburg, it was partly sunny and 93, wind northeast at 6. Here is the hazardous weather outlook. This hazardous weather outlook is for North and Central Georgia. For today and tonight, heat index values will peak over 100 degrees across the area this afternoon. Please exercise caution if spending extended time or doing strenuous activity outdoors. Scattered thunderstorms will be around Central Georgia this afternoon to early evening. A few could be strong with gusty winds, frequent lightning, and locally heavy rainfall. And now the extended outlook for the period Saturday through Thursday. Heat index values will exceed 100 degrees for much of the area through Sunday. Daily afternoon thunderstorm chances continue over the weekend into early next week. A few of these could be strong, capable of gusty winds of 40 to 50 miles per hour, frequent lightning, and heavy rainfall. Spotter information statement.

water activation will not be needed through tonight. Here is the official forecast from your National Weather Service for the Athens listening area. This afternoon, sunny. Near steady temperature in the mid-90s. East winds 5 to 10 miles an hour. Tonight, partly cloudy in the evening, then becoming mostly clear. Patchy fog after midnight. Lows in the lower 70s. Light southwest winds. Saturday, sunny. Patchy fog in the morning. A chance of showers and a slight chance of thunderstorms in the afternoon. Highs in the upper 90s. West winds 5 to 10 miles an hour. Chance of rain 30%. Saturday night, partly cloudy with a slight chance of showers and thunderstorms in the evening, then mostly clear after midnight. Lows in the lower 70s. Light west winds. And now the extended forecast. Sunday and Sunday night, partly cloudy. A chance of showers and thunderstorms. Highs in the mid-90s. Lows around 70. Labor Day and Monday night, partly cloudy. A chance of showers and a slight chance of thunderstorms. Highs in the mid-80s. Lows in the upper 60s. Tuesday through Wednesday night, mostly clear. Highs around 90. Lows in the upper 60s. Thursday and Thursday night, clear. Highs in the mid-90s. Lows in the lower 70s. For more detailed weather, water, and climate information, please visit our website at weather.gov/Atlanta. This advisory is for the following counties in Georgia: Banks, Barrow, Clark, Greene, Hall, Jackson, Madison, Morgan, Oconee, Oglethorpe, Tolliver, Walton, and Wilkes. What? Heat index values up to 106. Where? Portions of central, east central, north central, northeast, northwest, southeast, and west central Georgia. When? Until 8 p.m. Eastern Daylight Time Saturday. Impacts: hot temperatures and high humidity may cause heat illnesses. Drink plenty of fluids, stay in an air-conditioned room, stay out of the sun, and check up on relatives and neighbors. To reduce risk during outdoor work, the Occupational Safety and Health Administration recommends scheduling frequent rest breaks in shaded or air-conditioned environments. Anyone overcome by heat should be moved to a cool and shaded location. Heat stroke is an emergency. Call 911. This advisory is for the following counties in Georgia: Elbert, Franklin, and Hart. What? Heat index values up to 106 expected. Where? In Georgia, Elbert, Franklin, and Hart counties. In South Carolina, Abbeville, Anderson, Chester, Greenwood, Lawrence, Union, and York counties. When? From 11 a.m. to 8 p.m. Eastern Daylight Time Saturday. Impacts: hot temperatures and high humidity may cause heat illnesses. Drink plenty of fluids, stay in an air-conditioned room, stay out of the sun, and check up on relatives and neighbors. Do not leave young children and pets in unattended vehicles. Car interiors will reach lethal temperatures in a matter of minutes. The current time is 3:12 p.m. Eastern Daylight Time. Here are the 3 p.m. weather observations from around the area. At Athens, it was sunny, the temperature was 94 degrees, dew point 70 degrees, relative humidity 45%, with a heat index of 100, wind variable at 5 miles an hour, pressure was 30.01 inches and falling. At Gainesville, it was mostly sunny and 92, wind variable at 5. At Winder, it was mostly sunny, the temperature was 91. At Greensboro, it was partly cloudy and 93, wind variable at 6. At Jefferson, it was sunny and 92, wind calm. At Monroe, it was sunny. At Albertton, it was mostly sunny and 96, wind east at 5. At Canyon, it was mostly sunny and 96, wind south at 7. At Clemson, it was sunny and 95, wind variable at 6.
Elsewhere across Georgia, at Atlanta it was mostly sunny and 91, wind north at 6. At Cartersville, the temperature was 95, wind variable at 6, gusting to 12. At Lawrenceville, it was mostly sunny and 93, wind variable at 7. At Macon, it was mostly sunny and 91, wind variable at 3. At Rome, it was sunny and 96, wind northeast at 6. At Augusta, it was mostly sunny and 94, wind northeast at 8. At Savannah, with heavy rain, was 83, wind northeast at 8. Elsewhere across the region, at Chattanooga, it was mostly sunny and 95, wind calm. At Asheville, it was cloudy and 84, wind variable at 5. At Greenville-Spartanburg, it was partly sunny and 93, wind northeast at 6. Here is the hazardous weather outlook. This hazardous weather outlook is for north and central Georgia. For today and tonight, heat index values will peak over 100 degrees across the area this afternoon. Please exercise caution if spending extended time or doing strenuous activity outdoors. Scattered thunderstorms will be around central Georgia this afternoon to early evening. A few could be strong with gusty winds, frequent lightning, and locally heavy rainfall. And now the extended outlook for the period Saturday through Thursday. Heat index values will exceed 100 degrees for much of the area through Sunday. Daily afternoon thunderstorm chances continue over the weekend into early next week. A few of these could be strong, capable of gusty winds of 40 to 50 miles per hour, frequent lightning, and heavy rainfall. Spotter information statement, spotter activation will not be needed through tonight. Here is the official forecast from your National Weather Service for the Athens listening area. This afternoon, sunny. Near steady temperature in the mid-90s. East winds 5 to 10 miles an hour. Tonight, partly cloudy in the evening, then becoming mostly clear. Patchy fog after midnight. Lows in the lower 70s. Light southwest winds. Saturday, sunny. Patchy fog in the morning. A chance of showers and a slight chance of thunderstorms in the afternoon. Highs in the upper 90s. West winds 5 to 10 miles an hour. Chance of rain 30%. Saturday night, partly cloudy with a slight chance of showers and thunderstorms in the evening, then mostly clear after midnight. Lows in the lower 70s. Light west winds. And now the extended forecast. Sunday and Sunday night, partly cloudy. A chance of showers and thunderstorms. Highs in the mid-90s. Lows around 70. Labor Day and Monday night, partly cloudy. A chance of showers and a slight chance of thunderstorms. Highs in the mid-80s. Lows in the upper 60s. Tuesday through Wednesday night, mostly clear. Highs around 90. Lows in the upper 60s. Thursday and Thursday night, clear. Highs in the mid-90s. Lows in the lower 70s. For more detailed weather, water, and climate information, please visit our website at weather.gov/Atlanta. This advisory is for the following counties in Georgia: Banks, Barrow, Clark, Greene, Hall, Jackson, Madison, Morgan, Oconee, Oglethorpe, Tolliver, Walton, and Wilkes. What? Heat index values up to 106. Where? Portions of central, east central, north central, northeast, northwest, southeast, and west central Georgia. When? Until 8 p.m. Eastern Daylight Time Saturday. Impacts: hot temperatures and high humidity may cause heat illnesses. 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
This advisory is

for the following counties in Georgia, Elbert, Franklin, and Hart. What heat index values up to 106 expected? Where in Georgia, Elbert, Franklin, and Hart counties? In South Carolina, Abbeville, Anderson, Chester, Greenwood, Lawrence, Union, and York counties. When from 11 a.m. to 8 p.m. Eastern Daylight Time Saturday. Impacts: hot temperatures and high humidity may cause heat illnesses. Drink plenty of fluids, stay in an air-conditioned room, stay out of the sun, and check up on relatives and neighbors. Do not leave young children and pets in unattended vehicles. Car interiors will reach lethal temperatures in a matter of minutes. The current time is 3:19 p.m. Eastern Daylight Time. Here are the 3 p.m. weather observations from around the area. At Athens, it was sunny, the temperature was 94 degrees, dew point 70 degrees, relative humidity 45%, with a heat index of 100, wind variable at 5 miles an hour, pressure was 30.01 inches and falling. At Gainesville, it was mostly sunny and 92, wind variable at 5. At Winder, it was mostly sunny, the temperature was 91. At Greensboro, it was partly cloudy and 93, wind variable at 6. At Jefferson, it was sunny and 92, wind calm. At Monroe, it was sunny. At Albertton, it was mostly sunny and 96, wind east at 5. At Canyon, it was mostly sunny and 96, wind south at 7. At Clemson, it was sunny and 95, wind variable at 6. Elsewhere across Georgia, at Atlanta it was mostly sunny and 91, wind north at 6. At Cartersville, the temperature was 95, wind variable at 6, gusting to 12. At Lawrenceville, it was mostly sunny and 93, wind variable at 7. At Macon, it was mostly sunny and 91, wind variable at 3. At Rome, it was sunny and 96, wind northeast at 6. At Augusta, it was mostly sunny and 94, wind northeast at 8. At Savannah, with heavy rain, was 83, wind northeast at 8. Elsewhere across the region, at Chattanooga, it was mostly sunny and 95, wind calm. At Asheville, it was cloudy and 84, wind variable at 5. At Greenville-Spartanburg, it was partly sunny and 93, wind northeast at 6. Here is the hazardous weather outlook. This hazardous weather outlook is for North and Central Georgia. For today and tonight, heat index values will peak over 100 degrees across the area this afternoon. Please exercise caution if spending extended time or doing strenuous activity outdoors. Scattered thunderstorms will be around central Georgia this afternoon to early evening. A few could be strong with gusty winds, frequent lightning, and locally heavy rainfall. And now the extended outlook for the period Saturday through Thursday. Heat index values will exceed 100 degrees for much of the area through Sunday. Daily afternoon thunderstorm chances continue over the weekend into early next week. A few of these could be strong, capable of gusty winds of 40 to 50 miles per hour, frequent lightning, and heavy rainfall. Spotter information statement: spotter activation will not be needed through tonight. Here is the official forecast from your National Weather Service for the Athens listening area. This afternoon, sunny. Near steady temperature in the mid-90s. East winds 5 to 10 miles an hour. Tonight, partly cloudy in the evening, then becoming mostly clear. Patchy fog after midnight. Lows in the lower 70s. Light southwest winds. Saturday, sunny. Patchy fog in the morning. A chance of showers and a slight chance of thunderstorms in the afternoon. Highs in the upper 90s. West winds 5 to 10 miles an hour. Chance of rain 30%. Saturday night, partly cloudy with a slight chance of showers and thunderstorms in the evening, then mostly clear after midnight. Lows in the lower 70s. Light west winds.

And now the extended forecast. Sunday and Sunday night, partly cloudy. A chance of showers and thunderstorms. Highs in the mid-90s. Lows around 70. Labor Day and Monday night, partly cloudy. A chance of showers and a slight chance of thunderstorms. Highs in the mid-80s. Lows in the upper 60s. Tuesday through Wednesday night, mostly clear. Highs around 90. Lows in the upper 60s. Thursday and Thursday night, clear. Highs in the mid-90s. Lows in the lower 70s. For more detailed weather, water, and climate information, please visit our website at weather.gov/Atlanta. This advisory is for the following counties in Georgia: Banks, Barrow, Clark, Green, Hall, Jackson, Madison, Morgan, Oconee, Oglethorpe, Tolliver, Walton, and Wilkes. What? Heat index values up to 106. Where? Portions of central, east central, north central, northeast, northwest, southeast, and west central Georgia. When? Until 8 p.m. Eastern Daylight Time Saturday. Impacts: hot temperatures and high humidity may cause heat illnesses. Drink plenty of fluids, stay in an air-conditioned room, stay out of the sun, and check up on relatives and neighbors. To reduce risk during outdoor work, the Occupational Safety and Health Administration recommends scheduling frequent rest breaks in shaded or air-conditioned environments. Anyone overcome by heat should be moved to a cool and shaded location. Heat stroke is an emergency. Call 911. This advisory is for the following counties in Georgia: Elbert, Franklin, and Hart. What? Heat index values up to 106 expected. Where? In Georgia, Elbert, Franklin, and Hart counties. In South Carolina, Abbeville, Anderson, Chester, Greenwood, Lawrence, Union, and York counties. When? From 11 a.m. to 8 p.m. Eastern Daylight Time Saturday. Impacts: hot temperatures and high humidity may cause heat illnesses. Drink plenty of fluids, stay in an air-conditioned room, stay out of the sun, and check up on relatives and neighbors. Do not leave young children and pets in unattended vehicles. Car interiors will reach lethal temperatures in a matter of minutes. The current time is 3:26 p.m. Eastern Daylight Time. Here are the 3 p.m. weather observations from around the area. At Athens, it was sunny, the temperature was 94 degrees, dew point 70 degrees, relative humidity 45%, with a heat index of 100, wind variable at 5 miles an hour, pressure was 30.01 inches and falling. At Gainesville, it was mostly sunny and 92, wind variable at 5. At Winder, it was mostly sunny, the temperature was 91. At Greensboro, it was partly cloudy and 93, wind variable at 6. At Jefferson, it was sunny and 92, wind calm. At Monroe, it was sunny. At Albertton, it was mostly sunny and 96, wind east at 5. At Canyon, it was mostly sunny and 96, wind south at 7. At Clemson, it was sunny and 95, wind variable at 6. Elsewhere across Georgia, at Atlanta it was mostly sunny and 91, wind north at 6. At Cartersville, the temperature was 95, wind variable at 6, gusting to 12. At Lawrenceville, it was mostly sunny and 93, wind variable at 7. At Macon, it was mostly sunny and 91, wind variable at 3. At Rome, it was sunny and 96, wind northeast at 6. At Augusta, it was mostly sunny and 94, wind northeast at 8. At Savannah, with heavy rain, was 83, wind northeast at 8. Elsewhere across the region, at Chattanooga, it was mostly sunny and 95, wind calm. At Asheville, it was cloudy and 84, wind variable at 5. At Greenville-Spartanburg, it was partly sunny and 93, wind northeast at 6.

miles per hour, frequent lightning, and heavy rainfall. Spotter information statement. Spotter activation will not be needed through tonight. Here is the official forecast from your National Weather Service for the Athens listening area. This afternoon, sunny. Near steady temperature in the mid-90s. East winds 5 to 10 miles an hour. Tonight, partly cloudy in the evening, then becoming mostly clear. Patchy fog after midnight. Lows in the lower 70s. Light southwest winds. Saturday, sunny. Patchy fog in the morning. A chance of showers and a slight chance of thunderstorms in the afternoon. Highs in the upper 90s. West winds 5 to 10 miles an hour. Chance of rain 30%. Saturday night, partly cloudy with a slight chance of showers and thunderstorms in the evening, then mostly clear after midnight. Lows in the lower 70s. Light west winds. And now the extended forecast. Sunday and Sunday night, partly cloudy. A chance of showers and thunderstorms. Highs in the mid-90s. Lows around 70. Labor Day and Monday night, partly cloudy. A chance of showers and a slight chance of thunderstorms. Highs in the mid-80s. Lows in the upper 60s. Tuesday through Wednesday night, mostly clear. Highs around 90. Lows in the upper 60s. Thursday and Thursday night, clear. Highs in the mid-90s. Lows in the lower 70s. For more detailed weather, water, and climate information, please visit our website at weather.gov/Atlanta. This advisory is for the following counties in Georgia: Banks, Barrow, Clark, Greene, Hall, Jackson, Madison, Morgan, Oconee, Oglethorpe, Tolliver, Walton, and Wilkes. What? Heat index values up to 106. Where? Portions of central, east central, north central, northeast, northwest, southeast, and west central Georgia. When? Until 8 p.m. Eastern Daylight Time Saturday. Impacts: hot temperatures and high humidity may cause heat illnesses. 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To reduce risk during outdoor work, the Occupational Safety and Health Administration recommends scheduling frequent rest breaks in shaded or air-conditioned environments. Anyone overcome by heat should be moved to a cool and shaded location. Heat stroke is an emergency. Call 911. This advisory is for the following counties in Georgia: Elbert, Franklin, and Hart. What? Heat index values up to 106 expected. Where? In Georgia, Elbert, Franklin, and Hart counties. In South Carolina: Abbeville, Anderson, Chester, Greenwood, Lawrence, Union, and York counties. When? From 11 a.m. to 8 p.m. Eastern Daylight Time Saturday. Impacts: hot temperatures and high humidity may cause heat illnesses. Drink plenty of fluids. Stay in an air-conditioned room. Stay out of the light time Saturday. Impacts: hot temperatures and high humidity may cause heat illnesses. Drink plenty of fluids. Stay in an air-conditioned room. Stay out of the sun. And check up on relatives and neighbors. Do not leave young children and pets in unattended vehicles. Car interiors will reach lethal temperatures in a matter of minutes. The current time is 3:33 p.m. Eastern Daylight Time. Here are the 3 p.m. weather observations from around the area. At Athens, it was sunny, the temperature was 94 degrees, dew point 70 degrees. Relative humidity 45%, with a heat index of 100, wind variable at 5 miles an hour, pressure was 30.01 inches and falling. At Gainesville, it was mostly sunny and 92, wind variable at 5. At Winder, it was mostly sunny, the temperature was 91. At Greensboro, it was partly cloudy and 93, wind variable at 6. At Jefferson, it was sunny and 92, wind calm. At Monroe, it was sunny,

at Albertton, it was mostly sunny and 96, wind east at 5. At Canyon, it was mostly sunny and 96, wind south at 7. At Clemson, it was sunny and 95, wind variable at 6. Elsewhere across Georgia, at Atlanta it was mostly sunny and 91, wind north at 6. At Cartersville, the temperature was 95, wind variable at 6, gusting to 12. At Lawrenceville, it was mostly sunny and 93, wind variable at 7. At Macon, it was mostly sunny and 91, wind variable at 3. At Rome, it was sunny and 96, wind northeast at 6. At Augusta, it was mostly sunny and 94, wind northeast at 8. At Savannah, with heavy rain, it was 83, wind northeast at 8. Elsewhere across the region, at Chattanooga, it was mostly sunny and 95, wind calm. At Asheville, it was cloudy and 84, wind variable at 5. At Greenville-Spartanburg, it was partly sunny and 93, wind northeast at 6. Here is the hazardous weather outlook. This hazardous weather outlook is for north and central Georgia. For today and tonight, heat index values will peak over 100 degrees across the area this afternoon. Please exercise caution if spending extended time or doing strenuous activity outdoors. Scattered thunderstorms will be around central Georgia this afternoon to early evening. A few could be strong with gusty winds, frequent lightning, and locally heavy rainfall. And now the extended outlook for the period Saturday through Thursday. Heat index values will exceed 100 degrees for much of the area through Sunday. Daily afternoon thunderstorm chances continue over the weekend into early next week. A few of these could be strong, capable of gusty winds of 40 to 50 miles per hour, frequent lightning, and heavy rainfall. Spotter information statement, spotter activation will not be needed through tonight. Here is the official forecast from your National Weather Service for the Athens listening area. This afternoon, sunny. Near steady temperature in the mid-90s. East winds 5 to 10 miles an hour. Tonight, partly cloudy in the evening, then becoming mostly clear. Patchy fog after midnight. Lows in the lower 70s. Light southwest winds. Saturday, sunny. Patchy fog in the morning. A chance of showers and a slight chance of thunderstorms in the afternoon. Highs in the upper 90s. West winds 5 to 10 miles an hour. Chance of rain 30%. Saturday night, partly cloudy with a slight chance of showers and thunderstorms in the evening, then mostly clear after midnight. Lows in the lower 70s. Light west winds. And now the extended forecast. Sunday and Sunday night, partly cloudy. A chance of showers and thunderstorms. Highs in the mid-90s. Lows around 70. Labor Day and Monday night, partly cloudy. A chance of showers and a slight chance of thunderstorms. Highs in the mid-80s. Lows in the upper 60s. Tuesday through Wednesday night, mostly clear. Highs around 90. Lows in the upper 60s. Thursday and Thursday night, clear. Highs in the mid-90s. Lows in the lower 70s. For more detailed weather, water, and climate information, please visit our website at weather.gov/Atlanta. This advisory is for the following counties in Georgia: Banks, Barrow, Clark, Greene, Hall, Jackson, Madison, Morgan, Oconee, Oglethorpe, Tolliver, Walton, and Wilkes. What? Heat index values up to 106. Where? Portions of central, east central, north central, northeast, northwest, southeast, and west central Georgia. When? Until 8 p.m. Eastern Daylight Time Saturday. Impacts. Hot temperatures and high humidity may cause heat illnesses. 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To reduce risk during outdoor work,
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Anyone overcome by heat should be moved to a cool and shaded location. Heat stroke is an emergency. Call 911. This advisory is for the following counties in Georgia: Elbert, Franklin, and Hart. What? Heat index values up to 106 expected. Where? In Georgia, Elbert, Franklin, and Hart counties. In South Carolina, Abbeville, Anderson, Chester, Greenwood, Lawrence, Union, and York counties. When? From 11 a.m. to 8 p.m. Eastern Daylight Time Saturday. Impacts: hot temperatures and high humidity may cause heat illnesses. Drink plenty of fluids, stay in an air-conditioned room, stay out of the sun, and check up on relatives and neighbors. Do not leave young children and pets in unattended vehicles. Car interiors will reach lethal temperatures in a matter of minutes. 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You can also like your Peachtree City National Weather Service on Facebook or follow NWS Atlanta on Twitter. The current time is 3:41 p.m. Eastern Daylight Time. Here are the 3 p.m. weather observations from around the area. At Athens, it was sunny, the temperature was 94 degrees, dew point 70 degrees, relative humidity 45%, with a heat index of 100, wind variable at 5 miles an hour, pressure was 30.01 inches and falling. At Gainesville, it was mostly sunny and 92, wind variable at 5. At Winder, it was mostly sunny, the temperature was 91. At Greensboro, it was partly cloudy and 93. Wind variable at 6. At Jefferson, it was sunny and 92, wind calm. At Monroe, it was sunny. At Albertton, it was mostly sunny and 96, wind east at 5. At Canyon, it was mostly sunny and 96, wind south at 7. At Clemson, it was sunny and 95, wind variable at 6. Elsewhere across Georgia, at Atlanta it was mostly sunny and 91, wind north at 6. At Cartersville, the temperature was 95, wind variable at 6, gusting to 12. At Lawrenceville, it was mostly sunny and 93, wind variable at 7. At Macon, it was mostly sunny and 91, wind variable at 3. At Rome, it was sunny and 96, wind northeast at 6. At Augusta, it was mostly sunny and 94, wind northeast at 8. At Savannah, with heavy rain, was 83, wind northeast at 8. Elsewhere across the region, at Chattanooga, it was mostly sunny and 95, wind calm. At Asheville, it was cloudy and 84, wind variable at 5. At Greenville-Spartanburg, it was partly sunny and 93, wind northeast at 6. Here is the hazardous weather outlook. This hazardous weather outlook is for north and central Georgia. For today and tonight, heat index values will peak over 100 degrees across the area this afternoon. Please exercise caution if spending extended time or doing strenuous activity outdoors. Scattered thunderstorms will be around central Georgia this afternoon to early evening. A few could be strong with gusty winds, frequent lightning, and locally heavy rainfall. And now the extended outlook for the period Saturday through Thursday. Heat index values will exceed 100 degrees for much of the area through Sunday. Daily afternoon thunderstorm chances continue over the weekend into early next week.
A few of these could be strong, capable of gusty winds of 40 to 50 miles.

per hour, frequent lightning, and heavy rainfall. Spotter information statement. Spotter activation will not be needed through tonight. Here is the official forecast from your National Weather Service for the Athens listening area. This afternoon, sunny. Near steady temperature in the mid-90s. East winds 5 to 10 miles an hour. Tonight, partly cloudy in the evening, then becoming mostly clear. Patchy fog after midnight. Lows in the lower 70s. Light southwest winds. Saturday, sunny. Patchy fog in the morning. A chance of showers and a slight chance of thunderstorms in the afternoon. Highs in the upper 90s. West winds 5 to 10 miles an hour. Chance of rain 30%. Saturday night, partly cloudy with a slight chance of showers and thunderstorms in the evening, then mostly clear after midnight. Lows in the lower 70s. Light west winds. And now the extended forecast. Sunday and Sunday night, partly cloudy. A chance of showers and thunderstorms. Highs in the mid-90s. Lows around 70. Labor Day and Monday night, partly cloudy. A chance of showers and a slight chance of thunderstorms. Highs in the mid-80s. Lows in the upper 60s. Tuesday through Wednesday night, mostly clear. Highs around 90. Lows in the upper 60s. Thursday and Thursday night, clear. Highs in the mid-90s. Lows in the lower 70s. For more detailed weather, water, and climate information, please visit our website at weather.gov/Atlanta. This advisory is for the following counties in Georgia: Banks, Barrow, Clark, Green, Hall, Jackson, Madison, Morgan, Oconee, Oglethorpe, Tolliver, Walton, and Wilkes. What? Heat index values up to 106. Where? Portions of central, east central, northeast, northwest, southeast, and west central Georgia. When? Until 8 p.m. Eastern Daylight Time Saturday. Impacts: hot temperatures and high humidity may cause heat illnesses. Drink plenty of fluids, stay in an air-conditioned room, stay out of the sun, and check up on relatives and neighbors. To reduce risk during outdoor work, the Occupational Safety and Health Administration recommends scheduling frequent rest breaks in shaded or air-conditioned environments. Anyone overcome by heat should be moved to a cool and shaded location. Heat stroke is an emergency. Call 911. This advisory is for the following counties in Georgia: Elbert, Franklin, and Hart. What? Heat index values up to 106 expected. Where? In Georgia, Elbert, Franklin, and Hart counties. In South Carolina, Abbeville, Anderson, Chester, Greenwood, Lawrence, Union, and York counties. When? From 11 a.m. to 8 p.m. Eastern Daylight Time Saturday. Impacts: hot temperatures and high humidity may cause heat illnesses. Drink plenty of fluids, stay in an air-conditioned room, stay out of the sun, and check up on relatives and neighbors. Do not leave young children and pets in unattended vehicles. Car interiors will reach lethal temperatures in a matter of minutes. The current time is 3:48 p.m. Eastern Daylight Time. Here are the 3 p.m. weather observations from around the area. At Athens, it was sunny, the temperature was 94 degrees, dew point 70 degrees, relative humidity 45%, with a heat index of 100, wind variable at 5 miles an hour, pressure was 30.01 inches and falling. At Gainesville, it was mostly sunny and 92, wind variable at 5. At Winder, it was mostly sunny, the temperature was 91. At Greensboro, it was partly cloudy and 93, wind variable at 6. At Jefferson, it was sunny and 92, wind calm. At Monroe, it was sunny. At Albertton, it was mostly sunny and 96, wind east at 5. At Canyon, it was mostly sunny and 96, wind south at 7.
Clemson, it was sunny and 95, wind variable at 6. Elsewhere across Georgia, at Atlanta it was mostly sunny and 91, wind north at 6. At Cartersville, the temperature was 95, wind variable at 6, gusting to 12. At Lawrenceville, it was mostly sunny and 93, wind variable at 7. At Macon, it was mostly sunny and 91, wind variable at 3. At Rome, it was sunny and 96, wind northeast at 6. At Augusta, it was mostly sunny and 94, wind northeast at 8. At Savannah, with heavy rain, was 83, wind northeast at 8. Elsewhere across the region, at Chattanooga, it was mostly sunny and 95, wind calm. At Asheville, it was cloudy and 84, wind variable at 5. At Greenville-Spartanburg, it was partly sunny and 93, wind northeast at 6. Here is the hazardous weather outlook. This hazardous weather outlook is for north and central Georgia. For today and tonight, heat index values will peak over 100 degrees across the area this afternoon. Please exercise caution if spending extended time or doing strenuous activity outdoors. Scattered thunderstorms will be around central Georgia this afternoon to early evening. A few could be strong with gusty winds, frequent lightning, and locally heavy rainfall. And now the extended outlook for the period Saturday through Thursday. Heat index values will exceed 100 degrees for much of the area through Sunday. Daily afternoon thunderstorm chances continue over the weekend into early next week. A few of these could be strong, capable of gusty winds of 40 to 50 miles per hour, frequent lightning, and heavy rainfall. Spotter information statement, spotter activation will not be needed through tonight. Here is the official forecast from your National Weather Service for the Athens listening area. This afternoon, sunny. Near steady temperature in the mid-90s. East winds 5 to 10 miles an hour. Tonight, partly cloudy in the evening, then becoming mostly clear. Patchy fog after midnight. Lows in the lower 70s. Light southwest winds. Saturday, sunny. Patchy fog in the morning. A chance of showers and a slight chance of thunderstorms in the afternoon. Highs in the upper 90s. West winds 5 to 10 miles an hour. Chance of rain 30%. Saturday night, partly cloudy with a slight chance of showers and thunderstorms in the evening, then mostly clear after midnight. Lows in the lower 70s. Light west winds. And now the extended forecast. Sunday and Sunday night, partly cloudy. A chance of showers and thunderstorms. Highs in the mid-90s. Lows around 70. Labor Day and Monday night, partly cloudy. A chance of showers and a slight chance of thunderstorms. Highs in the mid-80s. Lows in the upper 60s. Tuesday through Wednesday night, mostly clear. Highs around 90. Lows in the upper 60s. Thursday and Thursday night, clear. Highs in the mid-90s. Lows in the lower 70s. For more detailed weather, water, and climate information, please visit our website at weather.gov/Atlanta. This advisory is for the following counties in Georgia: Banks, Barrow, Clark, Greene, Hall, Jackson, Madison, Morgan, Oconee, Oglethorpe, Tolliver, Walton, and Wilkes. What? Heat index values up to 106. Where? Portions of central, east central, north central, northeast, northwest, southeast, and west central Georgia. When? Until 8 p.m. Eastern Daylight Time Saturday. Impacts: hot temperatures and high humidity may cause heat illnesses. Drink plenty of fluids, stay in an air-conditioned room, stay out of the sun, and check up on relatives and neighbors. To reduce risk during outdoor work, the Occupational Safety and Health Administration recommends scheduling frequent rest breaks in shaded or air-conditioned environments. Anyone overcome by heat should be moved to a cool and shaded location. 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

Emergency. Call 911. This advisory is for the following counties in Georgia: Elbert, Franklin, and Hart. What? Heat index values up to 106 expected. Where? In Georgia, Elbert, Franklin, and Hart counties. In South Carolina: Abbeville, Anderson, Chester, Greenwood, Lawrence, Union, and York counties. When? From 11 a.m. to 8 p.m. Eastern Daylight Time Saturday. Impacts: hot temperatures and high humidity may cause heat illnesses. Drink plenty of fluids, stay in an air-conditioned room, stay out of the sun, and check up on relatives and neighbors. Do not leave young children and pets in unattended vehicles. Car interiors will reach lethal temperatures in a matter of minutes. The current time is 3:55 p.m. Eastern Daylight Time. Here are the 3 p.m. weather observations from around the area. At Athens, it was sunny, the temperature was 94 degrees, dew point 70 degrees, relative humidity 45%, with a heat index of 100, wind variable at 5 miles an hour, pressure was 30.01 inches and falling. At Gainesville, it was mostly sunny and 92, wind variable at 5. At Winder, it was mostly sunny, the temperature was 91. At Greensboro, it was partly cloudy and 93, wind variable at 6. At Jefferson, it was sunny and 92, wind calm. At Monroe, it was sunny. At Albertton, it was mostly sunny and 96, wind east at 5. At Canyon, it was mostly sunny and 96, wind south at 7. At Clemson, it was sunny and 95, wind variable at 6. Elsewhere across Georgia, at Atlanta it was mostly sunny and 91, wind north at 6. At Cartersville, the temperature was 95, wind variable at 6, gusting to 12. At Lawrenceville, it was mostly sunny and 93, wind variable at 7. At Macon, it was mostly sunny and 91, wind variable at 3. At Rome, it was sunny and 96, wind northeast at 6. At Augusta, it was mostly sunny and 94, wind northeast at 8. At Savannah, with heavy rain, it was 83, wind northeast at 8. Elsewhere across the region, at Chattanooga, it was mostly sunny and 95, wind calm. At Asheville, it was cloudy and 84, wind variable at 5. At Greenville-Spartanburg, it was partly sunny and 93, wind northeast at 6. Here is the hazardous weather outlook. This hazardous weather outlook is for North and Central Georgia. For this afternoon and tonight, heat index values will peak over 100 degrees across the area through this evening. Please exercise caution if spending extended time or doing strenuous activity outdoors. Isolated to scattered thunderstorms will remain possible in central and parts of far north Georgia through this evening. A few could be strong with gusty winds, frequent lightning, and locally heavy rainfall. And now the extended outlook for the period Saturday through Thursday. Heat index values will exceed 100 degrees for much of the area through Sunday. Daily afternoon thunderstorm chances continue over the weekend into early next week. A few of these could be strong to severe, with the primary risks being strong wind gusts, frequent lightning, and locally heavy rainfall. Spotter information statement: spotter activation will not be needed through tonight. Here is the official forecast from your National Weather Service for the Athens listening area. This afternoon, sunny. Near steady temperature in the mid-90s. East winds 5 to 10 miles an hour. Tonight, partly cloudy in the evening, then becoming mostly clear. Patchy fog after midnight. Lows in the lower 70s. Light southwest winds. Saturday, sunny. Patchy fog in the morning. A chance of showers and a slight chance of thunderstorms in the afternoon. Highs in the upper 90s. West winds 5 to 10 miles an hour. Chance of rain 30%. Saturday night, partly cloudy with a slight chance of showers.

showers and thunderstorms in the evening, then mostly clear after midnight. Lows in the lower 70s. Light west winds. And now the extended forecast. Sunday and Sunday night, partly cloudy. A chance of showers and thunderstorms. Highs in the mid-90s. Lows around 70. Labor Day and Monday night, partly cloudy. A chance of showers and a slight chance of thunderstorms. Highs in the mid-80s. Lows in the upper 60s. Tuesday through Wednesday night, mostly clear. Highs around 90. Lows in the upper 60s. Thursday and Thursday night, clear. Highs in the mid-90s. Lows in the lower 70s. For more detailed weather, water, and climate information, please visit our website at weather.gov/Atlanta. This advisory is for the following counties in Georgia: Banks, Barrow, Clark, Greene, Hall, Jackson, Madison, Morgan, Oconee, Oglethorpe, Tolliver, Walton, and Wilkes. What? Heat index values up to 106. Where? Portions of central, east central, north central, northeast, northwest, southeast, and west central Georgia. When? Until 8 p.m. Eastern Daylight Time Saturday. Impacts: hot temperatures and high humidity may cause heat illnesses. Drink plenty of fluids, stay in an air-conditioned room, stay out of the sun, and check up on relatives and neighbors. To reduce risk during outdoor work, the Occupational Safety and Health Administration recommends scheduling frequent rest breaks in shaded or air-conditioned environments. Anyone overcome by heat should be moved to a cool and shaded location. Heat stroke is an emergency. Call 911. This advisory is for the following counties in Georgia: Elbert, Franklin, and Hart. What? Heat index values up to 106 expected. Where? In Georgia, Elbert, Franklin, and Hart counties. In South Carolina, Abbeville, Anderson, Chester, Greenwood, Lawrence, Union, and York counties. When? From 11 a.m. to 8 p.m. Eastern Daylight Time Saturday. Impacts: hot temperatures and high humidity may cause heat illnesses. Drink plenty of fluids, stay in an air-conditioned room, stay out of the sun, and check up on relatives and neighbors. Do not leave young children and pets in unattended vehicles. Car interiors will reach lethal temperatures in a matter of minutes. The current time is 4:02 p.m. Eastern Daylight Time. Here are the 3 p.m. weather observations from around the area. At Athens, it was sunny, the temperature was 94 degrees, dew point 70 degrees, relative humidity 45%, with a heat index of 100, wind variable at 5 miles an hour, pressure was 30.01 inches and falling. At Gainesville, it was mostly sunny and 92, wind variable at 5. At Winder, it was mostly sunny, the temperature was 91. At Greensboro, it was partly cloudy and 93, wind variable at 6. At Jefferson, it was sunny and 92, wind calm. At Monroe, it was sunny. At Albertton, it was mostly sunny and 96, wind east at 5. At Canyon, it was mostly sunny and 96, wind south at 7. At Clemson, it was sunny and 95, wind variable at 6. Elsewhere across Georgia, at Atlanta it was mostly sunny and 91, wind north at 6. At Cartersville, the temperature was 95, wind variable at 6, gusting to 12. At Lawrenceville, it was mostly sunny and 93, wind variable at 7. At Macon, it was mostly sunny and 91, wind variable at 3. At Rome, it was sunny and 96, wind northeast at 6. At Augusta, it was mostly sunny and 94, wind northeast at 8. At Savannah, with heavy rain, was 83, wind northeast at 8. Elsewhere across the region, at Chattanooga, it was mostly sunny and 95, wind calm. At Asheville, it was cloudy and 84, wind variable at 5.
at Greenville, Spartanburg. It was partly sunny and 93, wind northeast at 6. Here are the 4 p.m. weather observations from around the area. At Athens, it was sunny, the temperature was 96 degrees, dew point 69 degrees, relative humidity 41%, with a heat index of 102, wind east at 9 miles an hour, pressure was 29.98 inches and falling. At Gainesville, it was sunny and 92, wind calm. At Winder, it was mostly sunny, the temperature was 93. At Greensboro, it was clear and 95, wind variable at 7. At Jefferson, it was sunny and 96, wind southeast at 7. At Monroe, it was mostly sunny. At Albertton, it was sunny and 97, wind east at 6. At Canyon, it was sunny and 96, wind southeast at 8. At Clemson, it was sunny and 96, wind calm. Elsewhere across Georgia, at Atlanta it was mostly sunny and 93, wind northeast at 6. At Cartersville, the temperature was 99, wind variable at 5, gusting to 12. At Lawrenceville, it was mostly sunny and 94, wind east at 5. At Macon, it was mostly sunny and 93, wind east at 9. At Rome, it was mostly sunny and 96, wind east at 6. At Augusta, it was mostly sunny and 95, wind northeast at 3. At Savannah, it was partly sunny and 86, wind variable at 3. Elsewhere across the region, at Chattanooga, it was mostly sunny and 100, wind east at 7. At Asheville, it was mostly sunny and 87, wind southeast at 9. At Greenville, Spartanburg, it was mostly sunny and 95, wind northeast at 5. Here is the hazardous weather outlook. This hazardous weather outlook is for north and central Georgia. For this afternoon and tonight, heat index values will peak over 100 degrees across the area through this evening. Please exercise caution if spending extended time or doing strenuous activity outdoors. Isolated to scattered thunderstorms will remain possible in central and parts of far north Georgia through this evening. A few could be strong with gusty winds, frequent lightning, and locally heavy rainfall. And now the extended outlook for the period Saturday through Thursday. Heat index values will exceed 100 degrees for much of the area through Sunday. Daily afternoon thunderstorm chances continue over the weekend into early next week. A few of these could be strong to severe, with the primary risks being strong wind gusts, frequent lightning, and locally heavy rainfall. Spotter information statement, spotter activation will not be needed through tonight. Here is the official forecast from your National Weather Service for the Athens listening area. This afternoon, sunny. Near steady temperature in the mid-90s. East winds 5 to 10 miles an hour. Tonight, partly cloudy in the evening, then becoming mostly clear. Patchy fog after midnight. Lows in the lower 70s. Light southwest winds. Saturday, sunny. Patchy fog in the morning. A chance of showers and a slight chance of thunderstorms in the afternoon. Highs in the upper 90s. West winds 5 to 10 miles an hour. Chance of rain 30%. Saturday night, partly cloudy with a slight chance of showers and thunderstorms in the evening, then mostly clear after midnight. Lows in the lower 70s. Light west winds. And now the extended forecast. Sunday and Sunday night, partly cloudy. A chance of showers and thunderstorms. Highs in the mid-90s. Lows around 70. Labor Day and Monday night, partly cloudy. A chance of showers and a slight chance of thunderstorms. Highs in the mid-80s. Lows in the upper 60s. Tuesday through Wednesday night, mostly clear. Highs around 90. Lows in the upper 60s. Thursday and Thursday night, clear. Highs in the mid-90s. Lows in the lower 70s. For more detailed weather, water, and climate information, please visit

our website at weather.gov/Atlanta. This advisory is for the following counties in Georgia: Banks, Barrow, Clark, Green, Hall, Jackson, Madison, Morgan, Oconee, Oglethorpe, Tolliver, Walton, and Wilkes. What? Heat index values up to 106. Where? Portions of central, east central, north central, northeast, northwest, southeast, and west central Georgia. When? Until 8 p.m. Eastern Daylight Time Saturday. Impacts. Hot temperatures and high humidity may cause heat illnesses. Drink plenty of fluids. Stay in an air-conditioned room. Stay out of the sun. And check up on relatives and neighbors. To reduce risk during outdoor work, the Occupational Safety and Health Administration recommends scheduling frequent rest breaks in shaded or air-conditioned environments. Anyone overcome by heat should be moved to a cool and shaded location. Heat stroke is an emergency. Call 911. This advisory is for the following counties in Georgia: Elbert, Franklin, and Hart. What? Heat index values up to 106 expected. Where? In Georgia, Elbert, Franklin, and Hart counties. In South Carolina, Abbeville, Anderson, Chester, Greenwood, Lawrence, Union, and York counties. When? From 11 a.m. to 8 p.m. Eastern Daylight Time Saturday. Impacts. Hot temperatures and high humidity may cause heat illnesses. Drink plenty of fluids. Stay in an air-conditioned room. Stay out of the sun. And check up on relatives and neighbors. Do not leave young children and pets in unattended vehicles. Car interiors will reach lethal temperatures in a matter of minutes. The current time is 4:11 p.m. Eastern Daylight Time. Here are the 4 p.m. weather observations from around the area. At Athens, it was sunny, the temperature was 96 degrees, dew point 69 degrees, relative humidity 41%, with a heat index of 102, wind east at 9 miles an hour, pressure was 29.98 inches and falling. At Gainesville, it was sunny and 92, wind calm. At Winder, it was mostly sunny, the temperature was 93. At Greensboro, it was clear and 95, wind variable at 7. At Jefferson, it was sunny and 96, wind southeast at 7. At Monroe, it was mostly sunny. At Albertton, it was sunny and 97, wind east at 6. At Canyon, it was sunny and 96, wind southeast at 8. At Clemson, it was sunny and 96, wind calm. Elsewhere across Georgia, at Atlanta it was mostly sunny and 93, wind northeast at 6. At Cartersville, the temperature was 99, wind variable at 5, gusting to 12. At Lawrenceville, it was mostly sunny and 94, wind east at 5. At Macon, it was mostly sunny and 93, wind east at 9. At Rome, it was mostly sunny and 96, wind east at 6. At Augusta, it was mostly sunny and 95, wind northeast at 3. At Savannah, it was partly sunny and 86, wind variable at 3. Elsewhere across the region, at Chattanooga, it was mostly sunny and 100, wind east at 7. At Asheville, it was mostly sunny and 87, wind southeast at 9. At Greenville-Spartanburg, it was mostly sunny and 95, wind northeast at 5. Here is the hazardous weather outlook. This hazardous weather outlook is for north and central Georgia. For this afternoon and tonight, heat index values will peak over 100 degrees across the area of us through this evening. Please exercise caution if spending extended time or doing strenuous activity outdoors. Isolated to scattered thunderstorms will remain possible in central and parts of far north Georgia through this evening. A few could be strong with gusty winds, frequent lightning, and locally heavy rainfall. And now the extended outlook for the period Saturday through Thursday. Heat index values will exceed 100 degrees for much of the area through Sunday. Daily afternoon thunderstorm chances continue over the weekend into early next week.
A few of these could be strong to severe, with the primary risks being strong wind gusts, frequent lightning, and locally heavy rainfall. Spotter information statement. Spotter activation will not be needed through tonight. Here is the official forecast from your National Weather Service for the Athens listening area. This afternoon, sunny. Near steady temperature in the mid-90s. East winds 5 to 10 miles an hour. Tonight, partly cloudy in the evening, then becoming mostly clear. Patchy fog after midnight. Lows in the lower 70s. Light southwest winds. Saturday, sunny. Patchy fog in the morning. A chance of showers and a slight chance of thunderstorms in the afternoon. Highs in the upper 90s. West winds 5 to 10 miles an hour. Chance of rain 30%. Saturday night, partly cloudy with a slight chance of showers and thunderstorms in the evening, then mostly clear after midnight. Lows in the lower 70s. Light west winds. And now the extended forecast. Sunday and Sunday night, partly cloudy. A chance of showers and thunderstorms. Highs in the mid-90s. Lows around 70. Labor Day and Monday night, partly cloudy. A chance of showers and a slight chance of thunderstorms. Highs in the mid-80s. Lows in the upper 60s. Tuesday through Wednesday night, mostly clear. Highs around 90. Lows in the upper 60s. Thursday and Thursday night, clear. Highs in the mid-90s. Lows in the lower 70s. For more detailed weather, water, and climate information, please visit our website at weather.gov/Atlanta. This advisory is for the following counties in Georgia: Banks, Barrow, Clark, Green, Hall, Jackson, Madison, Morgan, Oconee, Oglethorpe, Tolliver, Walton, and Wilkes. What? Heat index values up to 106. Where? Portions of central, east central, northeast, northwest, southeast, and west central Georgia. When? Until 8 p.m. Eastern Daylight Time Saturday. Impacts: hot temperatures and high humidity may cause heat illnesses. Drink plenty of fluids, stay in an air-conditioned room, stay out of the sun, and check up on relatives and neighbors. 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Call 911. This advisory is for the following counties in Georgia: Elbert, Franklin, and Hart. What? Heat index values up to 106 expected. Where? In Georgia, Elbert, Franklin, and Hart counties. In South Carolina, Abbeville, Anderson, Chester, Greenwood, Lawrence, Union, and York counties. When? From 11 a.m. to 8 p.m. Eastern Daylight Time Saturday. Impacts: hot temperatures and high humidity may cause heat illnesses. Drink plenty of fluids, stay in an air-conditioned room, stay out of the sun, and check up on relatives and neighbors. Do not leave young children and pets in unattended vehicles. Car interiors will reach lethal temperatures in a matter of minutes. The current time is 4:18 p.m. Eastern Daylight Time. Here are the 4 p.m. weather observations from around the area. At Athens, it was sunny, the temperature was 96 degrees, dew point 69 degrees, relative humidity 41%, with a heat index of 102, wind east at 9 miles an hour, pressure was 29.98 inches and falling. At Gainesville, it was sunny and 92, wind calm. At Winder, it was mostly sunny, the temperature was 93. At Greensboro, it was clear and 95, wind variable at 7. At Jefferson, it was sunny and 96, wind southeast at 7. At Monroe, it was mostly sunny. At Albertton, it was sunny and 97, wind east at 6. At Canyon,
It was sunny and 96. Winds

Southeast at 8. At Clemson, it was sunny and 96, wind calm. Elsewhere across Georgia, at Atlanta, it was mostly sunny and 93, wind northeast at 6. At Cartersville, the temperature was 99, wind variable at 5, gusting to 12. At Lawrenceville, it was mostly sunny and 94, wind east at 5. At Macon, it was mostly sunny and 93, wind east at 9. At Rome, it was mostly sunny and 96, wind east at 6. At Augusta, it was mostly sunny and 95, wind northeast at 3. At Savannah, it was partly sunny and 86, wind variable at 3. Elsewhere across the region, at Chattanooga, it was mostly sunny and 100, wind east at 7. At Asheville, it was mostly sunny and 87, wind southeast at 9. At Greenville-Spartanburg, it was mostly sunny and 95, wind northeast at 5. Here is the hazardous weather outlook. This hazardous weather outlook is for north and central Georgia. For this afternoon and tonight, heat index values will peak over 100 degrees across the area through this evening. Please exercise caution if spending extended time or doing strenuous activity outdoors. Isolated to scattered thunderstorms will remain possible in central and parts of far north Georgia through this evening. A few could be strong with gusty winds, frequent lightning, and locally heavy rainfall. And now the extended outlook for the period Saturday through Thursday. Heat index values will exceed 100 degrees for much of the area through Sunday. Daily afternoon thunderstorm chances continue over the weekend into early next week. A few of these could be strong to severe, with the primary risks being strong wind gusts, frequent lightning, and locally heavy rainfall. Spotter information statement, spotter activation will not be needed through tonight. Here is the official forecast from your National Weather Service for the Athens listening area. This afternoon, sunny. Near steady temperature in the mid-90s. East winds 5 to 10 miles an hour. Tonight, partly cloudy in the evening, then becoming mostly clear. Patchy fog after midnight. Lows in the lower 70s. Light southwest winds. Saturday, sunny. Patchy fog in the morning. A chance of showers and a slight chance of thunderstorms in the afternoon. Highs in the upper 90s. West winds 5 to 10 miles an hour. Chance of rain 30%. Saturday night, partly cloudy with a slight chance of showers and thunderstorms in the evening, then mostly clear after midnight. Lows in the lower 70s. Light west winds. And now the extended forecast. Sunday and Sunday night, partly cloudy. A chance of showers and thunderstorms. Highs in the mid-90s. Lows around 70. Labor Day and Monday night, partly cloudy. A chance of showers and a slight chance of thunderstorms. Highs in the mid-80s. Lows in the upper 60s. Tuesday through Wednesday night, mostly clear. Highs around 90. Lows in the upper 60s. Thursday and Thursday night, clear. Highs in the mid-90s. Lows in the lower 70s. For more detailed weather, water, and climate information, please visit our website at weather.gov/Atlanta. This advisory is for the following counties in Georgia: Banks, Barrow, Clark, Greene, Hall, Jackson, Madison, Morgan, Oconee, Oglethorpe, Tolliver, Walton, and Wilkes. What? Heat index values up to 106. Where? Portions of central, east central, north central, northeast, northwest, southeast, and west central Georgia. When? Until 8 p.m. Eastern Daylight Time Saturday. Impacts: hot temperatures and high humidity may cause heat illnesses. Drink plenty of fluids, stay in an air-conditioned room, stay out of the sun, and check up on relatives and neighbors. To reduce risk during outdoor work, the Occupational Safety and Health Administration recommends scheduling frequent rest breaks in shaded or air-conditioned environments. 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

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Call 911. This advisory is for the following counties in Georgia: Albert, Franklin, and Hart. What? Heat index values up to 106 expected. Where? In Georgia, Albert, Franklin, and Hart counties. In South Carolina, Abbeville, Anderson, Chester, Greenwood, Lawrence, Union, and York counties. When? From 11 a.m. to 8 p.m. Eastern Daylight Time Saturday. Impacts: hot temperatures and high humidity may cause heat illnesses. Drink plenty of fluids, stay in an air-conditioned room, stay out of the sun, and check up on relatives and neighbors. Do not leave young children and pets in unattended vehicles. Car interiors will reach lethal temperatures in a matter of minutes. The current time is 4:25 p.m. Eastern Daylight Time. Here are the 4 p.m. weather observations from around the area. At Athens, it was sunny, the temperature was 96 degrees, dew point 69 degrees, relative humidity 41%, with a heat index of 102, wind east at 9 miles an hour, pressure was 29.98 inches and falling. At Gainesville, it was sunny and 92, wind calm. At Winder, it was mostly sunny, the temperature was 93. At Greensboro, it was clear and 95, wind variable at 7. At Jefferson, it was sunny and 96, wind southeast at 7. At Monroe, it was mostly sunny. At Albertton, it was sunny and at 6. At Canyon, it was sunny and 96, wind southeast at 8. At Clemson, it was sunny and 96, wind calm. Elsewhere across Georgia, at Atlanta it was mostly sunny and 93, wind northeast at 6. At Cartersville, the temperature was 99, wind variable. At Lawrenceville, it was Macon, it was mostly sunny and 93, wind east at 9. At Rome, it was mostly sunny and 96, wind east at 6. At Augusta, it was mostly sunny and 95, wind northeast at 3. At Savannah, it was partly sunny and 86, wind variable at 3. Elsewhere across the region, at Chattanooga, it was mostly sunny and 100, wind east at 7. At Asheville, it was mostly sunny and 87, wind southeast at 9. At Greenville-Spartanburg, it was mostly sunny and 95, wind northeast at 5. Here is the hazardous weather outlook. This hazardous weather outlook is for North and Central Georgia. For this afternoon and tonight, heat index values will peak over 100 degrees across the area of the state. Continuous activity outdoors. Isolated to scattered thunderstorms will remain possible in central and parts of far north Georgia through this evening. A few could be strong with gusty winds, frequent lightning, and locally heavy rainfall. And now the extended outlook for the period Saturday through Thursday. Heat index values will exceed 100 degrees for much of the area through Sunday. Daily afternoon thunderstorm chances continue over the weekend into early next week. A few of these could be strong to severe, with the primary risks being strong wind gusts, frequent lightning, and locally heavy rainfall. Spotter information statement: spotter activation will not be needed through tonight. Here is the official forecast from your National Weather Service for the Athens listening area. This afternoon, sunny. Near steady temperature in the mid-90s. East winds 5 to 10 miles an hour. Tonight, partly cloudy in the evening, then becoming mostly clear. Patchy fog after midnight. Lows in the lower 70s. Light southwest winds. Saturday, sunny. Patchy fog in the morning. A chance of showers and a slight chance of thunderstorms in the afternoon. Highs in the upper 90s. West winds 5 to 10 miles an hour. Chance of rain 30%. Saturday night,

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This advisory is for the following counties in Georgia: Banks, Barrow, Clark, Greene, Hall, Jackson, Madison, Morgan, Oconee, Oglethorpe, Tolliver, Walton, and Wilkes. What? Heat index values up to 106. Where? Portions of central. When? Until 8 p.m. Eastern Daylight Time Saturday. Impacts. Hot temperatures and high humidity may cause heat illnesses. Drink plenty of fluids. Stay in an air-conditioned room. Stay out of the sun. And check up on relatives and neighbors. To reduce risk during outdoor work, the Occupational Safety and Health Administration recommends scheduling frequent rest breaks. Anyone overcome by heat should be moved to a cool and shaded location. Heat stroke is an emergency. Call 911. This advisory is for the following counties in Georgia: Elbert, Franklin, and Hart. What? Heat index values up to 106 expected. Where? In Georgia, Elbert, Franklin, and Hart counties. In South Carolina, Abbeville, Anderson, Chester, Greenwood, Lawrence, Union, and York counties. When? From 11 a.m. to 8 p.m. Eastern Daylight Time Saturday. Impacts. Hot temperatures and high humidity may cause heat illnesses. Drink plenty of fluids. Stay in an air-conditioned room. Stay out of the sun. And check up on relatives and neighbors. Do not leave young children and pets in unattended vehicles. Car interiors will reach lethal temperatures in a matter of minutes. The current time is 4:32 p.m. Eastern Daylight Time. Here are the 4 p.m. weather observations from around the area. At Athens, it was sunny, the temperature was 96 degrees, dew point 69 degrees, relative humidity 41%, with a heat index of 102, wind east at 9 miles an hour. Pressure was 29.98 inches and falling. At Gainesville, it was sunny and 92, wind calm. At Winder, it was mostly sunny, the temperature was 93. At Greensboro, it was clear and 95, wind variable at 7. At Jefferson, it was sunny and 96, wind southeast at 7. At Monroe, it was mostly sunny. At Albertton, it was sunny and 97, wind east at 6. It was sunny and 96, wind southeast at 7. At Monroe, it was mostly sunny. At Albertton, it was sunny and 97, wind east at 6. At Canyon, it was sunny and 96, wind southeast at 8. At Clemson, it was sunny and 96, wind calm. Elsewhere across Georgia, at Atlanta it was mostly sunny and 93, wind northeast at 6. At Cartersville, the temperature was 99, wind variable at 5, gusting to 12. At Lawrenceville, it was mostly sunny and 94, wind east at 5. At Macon, it was mostly sunny and 93, wind east at 9. At Rome, it was mostly sunny and 96, wind east at 6. At Augusta, it was mostly sunny and 95, wind northeast at 3. At Savannah, it was partly sunny and 86, wind variable at 3. Elsewhere across the region, at Chattanooga, it was mostly sunny and 100, wind east at 7. At Asheville, it was mostly sunny and 87, wind southeast at 9. At Greenville-Spartanburg, it was mostly sunny and 95, wind northeast at 5. Here is the hazardous weather outlook. This hazardous weather outlook is for north and central Georgia. For this afternoon and tonight, heat index values will peak over 100 degrees across the area through this evening. Please exercise caution if spending extended time or doing strenuous activity outdoors. Isolated to scattered thunderstorms will remain possible in central and parts of far north Georgia through this evening.

A few could be strong with gusty winds, frequent lightning, and locally heavy rainfall. And now the extended outlook for the period Saturday through Thursday. Heat index values will exceed 100 degrees for much of the area through Sunday. Daily afternoon thunderstorm chances continue over the weekend into early next week. A few of these could be strong to severe, with the primary risks being strong wind gusts, frequent lightning, and locally heavy rainfall. Spotter information statement, spotter activation will not be needed through tonight. Here is the official forecast from your National Weather Service for the Athens listening area. This afternoon, sunny. Near steady temperature in the mid-90s. East winds 5 to 10 miles an hour. Tonight, partly cloudy in the evening, then becoming mostly clear. Patchy fog after midnight. Lows in the lower 70s. Light southwest winds. Saturday, sunny. Patchy fog in the morning. A chance of showers and a slight chance of thunderstorms in the afternoon. Highs in the upper 90s. West winds 5 to 10 miles an hour. Chance of rain 30%. Saturday night, partly cloudy with a slight chance of showers and thunderstorms in the evening, then mostly clear after midnight. Lows in the lower 70s. Light west winds. And now the extended forecast. Sunday and Sunday night, partly cloudy. A chance of showers and thunderstorms. Highs in the mid-90s. Lows around 70. Labor Day and Monday night, partly cloudy. A chance of showers and a slight chance of thunderstorms. Highs in the mid-80s. Lows in the upper 60s. Tuesday through Wednesday night, mostly clear. Highs around 90. Lows in the upper 60s. Thursday and Thursday night, clear. Highs in the mid-90s. Lows in the lower 70s. For more detailed weather, water, and climate information, please visit our website at weather.gov/Atlanta. This advisory is for the following counties in Georgia: Banks, Barrow, Clark, Green, Hall, Jackson, Madison, Morgan, Oconee, Oglethorpe, Tolliver, Walton, and Wilkes. What heat index values up to? Until 8 p.m. Cause heat illnesses. Drink plenty of fluids, stay in an air-conditioned room, stay out of the sun, and check up on relatives and neighbors. To reduce risk during outdoor anyone overcome by heat should be moved to a cool and shaded location. Heat stroke. Albert, Franklin, and Hart. Where? In Georgia, Albert, Franklin, and Hart counties. In South Carolina, Abbeville, Anderson. Impacts. Hot temperatures and high humidity may cause heat illnesses. Drink plenty of fluids, stay in an air-conditioned room, stay out of the sun, and check up on relatives and neighbors. Do not leave young children and pets in unattended vehicles. Car interiors will reach lethal temperatures in a matter of minutes. The current time is 4:39 p.m. Eastern Daylight Time. Here are the 4 p.m. weather observations from around the area. At Athens, it was sunny, the temperature was 96 degrees, dew point 69 degrees, relative humidity 41%, with a heat index of 102, wind east at 9 miles an hour, pressure was 29.98 inches and falling. At Gainesville, it was sunny and 92, wind calm. At Winder, it was mostly sunny, the temperature was 93.
At Greensboro, it was clear and 95, wind variable at 7. At Jefferson, it was sunny and 96, wind southeast at 7. At Monroe, it was mostly sunny. At Albertton, it was sunny and 97, wind east at 6. At Canyon, it was sunny and 96, wind southeast at 8. At Clemson, it was sunny and 96, wind calm. Elsewhere across Georgia, at Atlanta it was mostly sunny and 93, wind northeast at 6. At Cartersville, the temperature was 99, wind variable at 5, gusting to 12. At Lawrenceville, it was mostly sunny and 94, wind east at 5. At Macon, it was mostly sunny and 93, wind east at 9. At Rome, it was mostly sunny and 96, wind east at 6. At Augusta, it was mostly sunny and 95, wind northeast at 3. At Savannah, it was partly sunny and 86, wind variable at 3. Elsewhere across the region, at Chattanooga, it was mostly sunny and 100, wind east at 7. At Asheville, it was mostly sunny and 87, wind southeast at 9. At Greenville-Spartanburg, it was mostly sunny and 95, wind northeast at 5. 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The WXK 56 listening area include the following counties: Banks, Barrow, Clark, Elbert, Franklin, Greene, Hall, Hart, Jackson, Madison, Morgan, Oconee, Oglethorpe, Tolliver, Walton, and Wilkes. 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You can also like your Peachtree City National Weather Service on Facebook or follow NWS Atlanta on Twitter. Here is the hazardous weather outlook. This hazardous weather outlook is for North and Central Georgia. For this afternoon and tonight, heat index values will peak over 100 degrees across the area through this evening. Please exercise caution if spending extended time or doing strenuous activity outdoors. Isolated to scattered thunderstorms will remain possible in central and parts of far north Georgia through this evening. A few could be strong with gusty winds, frequent lightning, and locally heavy rainfall. And now the extended outlook for the period Saturday through Thursday. Heat index values will exceed 100 degrees for much of the area through Sunday. Daily afternoon thunderstorm chances continue over the weekend into early next week. A few of these could be strong to severe, with the primary risks being strong wind gusts, frequent lightning, and locally heavy rainfall. Spotter information statement: spotter activation will not be needed through tonight. Here is the official forecast from your National Weather Service for the Athens listening area. This afternoon, sunny. Near steady temperature in the mid-90s. East winds 5 to 10 miles an hour. Tonight, partly cloudy in the evening, then becoming mostly clear. Patchy fog after midnight. Lows in the lower 70s. Light southwest winds. Saturday, sunny. Patchy fog in the morning. A chance of showers and a slight chance of thunderstorms in the afternoon. Highs in the upper 90s. West winds 5 to 10 miles an hour. Chance of rain 30%. Saturday night, partly cloudy with a slight chance of showers and thunderstorms in the evening, then mostly clear after midnight. Lows in the lower 70s. Light west winds. And now the extended forecast. Sunday and Sunday night, partly cloudy. A chance of showers and thunderstorms. Highs in the mid-90s. Lows around 70. Labor Day and Monday night, partly cloudy. A chance of showers and a slight chance of thunderstorms. Highs in the mid-80s. Lows in the upper 60s. Tuesday through Wednesday night, mostly clear. Highs around 90. Lows in the upper 60s.

And Thursday night, clear. Highs in the mid-90s. Lows in the lower 70s. For more detailed weather, water, and climate information, please visit our website at weather.gov/Atlanta. This advisory is for the following counties in Georgia: Banks, Barrow, Clark, Greene, Hall, Jackson, Madison, Morgan, Oconee, Oglethorpe, Tolliver, Walton, and Wilkes. What? Heat index values up to 106. Where? Portions of central, east central, northeast, northwest, southeast, and west central Georgia. When? Until 8 p.m. Eastern Daylight Time Saturday. Impacts. Hot temperatures and high humidity may cause heat illnesses. Drink plenty of fluids, stay in an air-conditioned room, stay out of the sun, and check up on relatives and neighbors. To reduce risk during outdoor work, the Occupational Safety and Health Administration recommends scheduling frequent rest breaks in shaded or air-conditioned environments. Anyone overcome by heat should be moved to a cool and shaded location. Heat stroke is an emergency. Call 911. This advisory is for the following counties in Georgia: Elbert, Franklin, and Hart. What? Heat index values up to 106 expected. Where? In Georgia, Elbert, Franklin, and Hart counties. In South Carolina, Abbeville, Anderson, Chester, Greenwood, Lawrence, Union, and York counties. When? From 11 a.m. to 8 p.m. Eastern Daylight Time Saturday. Impacts. Hot temperatures and high humidity may cause heat illnesses. Drink plenty of fluids. Stay in an air-conditioned room. Stay out of the sun. And check up on relatives and neighbors. Do not leave young children and pets in unattended vehicles. Car interiors will reach lethal temperatures in a matter of minutes. The current time is 4:47 p.m. Eastern Daylight Time. Here are the 4 p.m. weather observations from around the area. At Athens, it was sunny, the temperature was 96 degrees, dew point 69 degrees, relative humidity 41%, with a heat index of 102, wind east at 9 miles an hour, pressure was 29.98 inches and falling. At Gainesville, it was sunny and 92, wind calm. At Winder, it was mostly sunny, the temperature was 93. At Greensboro, it was clear and 95, wind variable at 7. At Jefferson, it was sunny and 96, wind southeast at 7. At Monroe, it was mostly sunny. At Alberton, it was sunny and 97, wind east at 6. At Canyon, it was sunny and 96, wind southeast at 8. At Clemson, it was sunny and 96, wind calm. Elsewhere across Georgia, at Atlanta it was mostly sunny and 90. Wind variable at 5, gusting to 12. At Lawrenceville, it was mostly sunny and... At Macon, it was mostly sunny and 93, wind east at 9. At Rome, it was mostly sunny and 96, wind east at 6. At Augusta, it was mostly sunny and 95, wind northeast at 3. At Savannah, it was partly sunny and 86, wind variable at 3. Elsewhere across the region, at Chattanooga, it was mostly sunny and 100, wind east at 7. At Asheville, it was mostly sunny and 87, wind southeast at 9. At Greenville-Spartanburg, it was mostly sunny and 95, wind northeast at 5. Here is the hazardous weather outlook. This hazardous weather outlook is for north and central Georgia. For this afternoon and tonight, heat index values will peak over 100 degrees across the area through this evening. Please exercise caution if spending extended time or doing strenuous activity outdoors. Isolated to scattered thunderstorms will remain possible in central and parts of far north Georgia through this evening. A few could be strong with gusty winds, frequent lightning, and locally heavy rainfall. And now the extended outlook for the period Saturday through Thursday.
Heat index values will exceed 100 degrees for much of the area through Sunday. Daily afternoon thunderstorm chances continue over the weekend into early next week. A few of these could be strong to severe, with the primary risks being strong wind gusts, frequent lightning, and locally heavy rainfall. Spotter information statement, spotter activation will not be needed through tonight. Here is the official forecast from your National Weather Service for the Athens listening area. This afternoon, sunny. Near steady temperature in the mid-90s. East winds 5 to 10 miles an hour. Tonight, partly cloudy in the evening, then becoming mostly clear. Patchy fog after midnight. Lows in the lower 70s. Light southwest winds. Saturday, sunny. Patchy fog in the morning. Chance of thunderstorms in the afternoon. Highs in the upper 90s. West winds 5 to 10 miles an hour. Chance of rain 30%. Saturday night, partly cloudy with a slight chance of showers and thunderstorms in the evening, then mostly clear after midnight. Lows in the lower 70s. Light west winds. And now the extended forecast. Sunday and Sunday night, partly cloudy. A chance of showers and thunderstorms. Highs in the mid-90s. Lows around 70. Labor Day and Monday night, partly cloudy. A chance of showers and a slight chance of thunderstorms. Highs in the mid-80s. Lows in the upper 60s. Tuesday through Wednesday night. Thursday and Thursday night, clear. Highs in the mid-90s. Lows in the lower 70s. For more detailed weather, water, and climate information, please visit our website at weather.gov/Atlanta. This advisory is for the following counties in Georgia: Banks, Barrow, Clark, Greene, Hall, Jackson, Madison, Morgan, Oconee, Oglethorpe, Tolliver, Walton, and Wilkes. What? Heat index values up to 106. Where? Portions of central, east central, north central, northeast, northwest, southeast, and west central Georgia. When? Until 8 p.m. Eastern Daylight Time Saturday. Impacts: hot temperatures and high humidity may cause heat illnesses. Drink plenty of fluids, stay in an air-conditioned room, stay out of the sun, and check up on relatives and neighbors. To reduce risk during outdoor work, the Occupational Safety and Health Administration recommends scheduling frequent rest breaks in shaded or air-conditioned environments. Anyone overcome by heat should be moved to a cool and shaded location. Heat stroke is an emergency. Call 911. This advisory is for the following counties in Georgia: Elbert, Franklin, and Hart. What? Heat index values up to 106 expected. Where? In Georgia, Elbert, Franklin, and Hart counties. In South Carolina, Abbeville, Anderson, Chester, Greenwood, Lawrence, Union, and York counties. When? From 11 a.m. to 8 p.m. Eastern Daylight Time Saturday. Impacts: hot temperatures and high humidity may cause heat illnesses. Drink plenty of fluids, stay in an air-conditioned room, stay out of the sun, and check up on relatives and neighbors. Do not leave young children and pets in unattended vehicles. Car interiors will reach lethal temperatures in a matter of minutes. The current time is 4:54 p.m. Eastern Daylight Time. Here are the 4 p.m. weather observations from around the area. At Athens, it was sunny, the temperature was 96 degrees, dew point 69 degrees, relative humidity 41%, with a heat index of 102, wind east at 9 miles an hour, pressure was 29.98 inches and falling. At Gainesville, it was sunny and 92, wind calm. At Winder, it was mostly sunny, the temperature was 93. At Greensboro, it was clear and 95, wind variable at 7. At Jefferson, it was sunny and 96, wind southeast at 7.

7. At Monroe, it was mostly sunny. At Albertton, it was sunny and 97, wind east at 6. At Canyon, it was sunny and 96, wind southeast at 8. At Clemson, it was sunny and 96, wind calm. Elsewhere across Georgia, at Atlanta it was mostly sunny and 93, wind northeast at 6. At Cartersville, the temperature was 99, wind variable at 5, gusting to 12. At Lawrenceville, it was mostly sunny and 94, wind east at 5. At Macon, it was mostly sunny and 93, wind east at 9. At Rome, it was mostly sunny and 96, wind east at 6. At Augusta, it was mostly sunny and 95, wind northeast at 3. At Savannah, it was partly sunny and 86, wind variable at 3. Elsewhere across the region, at Chattanooga, it was mostly sunny and 100, wind east at 7. At Asheville, it was mostly sunny and 87, wind southeast at 9. At Greenville-Spartanburg, it was mostly sunny and 95, wind northeast at 5. Here is the hazardous weather outlook. This hazardous weather outlook is for north and central Georgia. For this afternoon and tonight, heat index values will peak over 100 degrees across the area through this evening. Please exercise caution if spending extended time or doing strenuous activity outdoors. Isolated to scattered thunderstorms will remain possible in central and parts of far north Georgia through this evening. A few could be strong with gusty winds, frequent lightning, and locally heavy rainfall. And now the extended outlook for the period Saturday through Thursday. Heat index values will exceed 100 degrees for much of the area through Sunday. Daily afternoon thunderstorm chances continue over the weekend into early next week. A few of these could be strong to severe, with the primary risks being strong wind gusts, frequent lightning, and locally heavy rainfall. Spotter information statement, spotter activation will not be needed through tonight. Here is the official forecast from your National Weather Service for the Athens listening area. This afternoon, sunny. Near steady temperature in the mid-90s. East winds 5 to 10 miles an hour. Tonight, partly cloudy in the evening, then becoming mostly clear. Patchy fog after midnight. Lows in the lower 70s. Light southwest winds. Saturday, sunny. Patchy fog in the morning. A chance of showers and a slight chance of thunderstorms in the afternoon. Highs in the upper 90s. West winds 5 to 10 miles an hour. Chance of rain 30%. Saturday night, partly cloudy with a slight chance of showers and thunderstorms in the evening, then mostly clear after midnight. Lows in the 70s. Light west winds. And now the extended forecast. Sunday and Sunday night, partly cloudy. A chance of showers and thunderstorms. Highs in the mid-90s. Lows around 70. Labor Day and Monday night, partly cloudy. A chance of showers and a slight chance of thunderstorms. Highs in the mid-80s. Lows in the upper 60s. Tuesday through Wednesday night, mostly clear. Highs around 90. Lows in the upper 60s. Thursday and Thursday night, clear. Highs in the mid-90s. Lows in the lower 70s. For more detailed weather, water, and climate information, please visit our website at weather.gov/Atlanta. This advisory is for the following counties in Georgia: Banks, Barrow, Clark, Greene, Hall, Jackson, Madison, Morgan, Oconee, Oglethorpe, Tolliver, Walton, and Wilkes. What? Heat index values up to 106. Where? Portions of central, east central, north central, northeast, northwest, southeast, and west central Georgia. When? Until 8 p.m. Eastern Daylight Time Saturday. Impacts: hot temperatures and high humidity may cause heat illnesses. 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

to reduce risk during outdoor work. 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This advisory is for the following counties in Georgia: Elbert, Franklin, and Hart. What? Heat index values up to 106 expected. Where? In Georgia, Elbert, Franklin, and Hart counties. In South Carolina: Abbeville, Anderson, Chester, Greenwood, Lawrence, Union, and York counties. When? From 11 a.m. to 8 p.m. Eastern Daylight Time Saturday. Impacts: hot temperatures and high humidity may cause heat illnesses. Drink plenty of fluids, stay in an air-conditioned room, stay out of the sun, and check up on relatives and neighbors. Do not leave young children and pets in unattended vehicles. Car interiors will reach lethal temperatures in a matter of minutes. The current time is 5:01 p.m. Eastern Daylight Time. Here are the 4 p.m. weather observations from around the area. At Athens, it was sunny, the temperature was 96 degrees, dew point 69 degrees, relative humidity 41%, with a heat index of 102, wind east at 9 miles an hour, pressure was 29.98 inches and falling. At Gainesville, it was sunny and 92, wind calm. At Winder, it was mostly sunny, the temperature was 93. At Greensboro, it was clear and 95, wind variable at 7. At Jefferson, it was sunny and 96, wind southeast at 7. At Monroe, it was mostly sunny. At Albertton, it was sunny and 97, wind east at 6. At Canyon, it was sunny and 96, wind southeast at 8. At Clemson, it was sunny and 96, wind calm. Elsewhere across Georgia, at Atlanta it was mostly sunny and 93, wind northeast at 6. At Cartersville, the temperature was 99, wind variable at 5, gusting to 12. At Lawrenceville, it was mostly sunny and 94, wind east at 5. At Macon, it was mostly sunny and 93, wind east at 9. At Rome, it was mostly sunny and 96, wind east at 6. At Augusta, it was mostly sunny and 95, wind northeast at 3. At Savannah, it was partly sunny and 86, wind variable at 3. Elsewhere across the region, at Chattanooga, it was mostly sunny and 100, wind east at 7. At Asheville, it was mostly sunny and 87, wind southeast at 9. At Greenville-Spartanburg, it was mostly sunny and 95, wind northeast at 5. Here is the hazardous weather outlook. This hazardous weather outlook is for north and central Georgia. For this afternoon and tonight, heat index values will peak over 100 degrees across the area through this evening. Please exercise caution if spending extended time or doing strenuous activity outdoors. Isolated to scattered thunderstorms will remain possible in central and parts of far north Georgia through this evening. A few could be strong with gusty winds, frequent lightning, and locally heavy rainfall. And now the extended outlook for the period Saturday through Thursday. Heat index values will exceed 100 degrees for much of the area through Sunday. Daily afternoon thunderstorm chances continue over the weekend into early next week. A few of these could be strong to severe, with the primary risks being strong wind gusts, frequent lightning, and locally heavy rainfall. Spotter information statement: spotter activation will not be needed through tonight. The Athens climate summary for this evening, as of 4 p.m., September 4, 2026. Today's high temperature of 97 degrees occurred at 2:54 p.m. This high was 9 degrees above the normal high of 88. The record high is 107 degrees, which was set in 1925. Today's low temperature of 72 degrees occurred at 6:24 a.m. This low was 5 degrees above the normal low of 67. The record low is 55 degrees, which was last set in 1925.
in 2017. No precipitation fell today, which leaves the monthly total at 0.00 inches. This is 0.48 inches below the normal amount of 0.48 inches for September. The total precipitation for the year still stands at 29.48 inches, which is 4.52 inches below normal. There were no heating degree days today. This leaves the monthly total at zero. The yearly total since July 1st is zero. There were 20 cooling degree days today. This brings the monthly total to 78. The yearly total since January 1st is 1,912. Sunset tonight is at 7:55 p.m. Sunrise tomorrow is at 7:10 a.m. Here is the official forecast from your National Weather Service for the Athens listening area. Tonight, mostly clear, then becoming partly cloudy this late evening and early morning, then becoming mostly clear. Patchy fog late. Lows in the lower 70s. Light southwest winds. Saturday, sunny. Patchy fog in the morning. A chance of showers and a slight chance of thunderstorms in the afternoon. Highs in the upper 90s. West winds 5 to 10 miles an hour. Chance of rain 30%. Saturday night, partly cloudy with a slight chance of showers and thunderstorms in the evening, then mostly clear after midnight. Lows in the lower 70s. Light west winds. Sunday, sunny. A chance of showers and thunderstorms in the afternoon. Highs in the mid-90s. North winds 5 to 10 miles an hour. Chance of rain 30%. Sunday night, partly cloudy with a chance of showers and a slight chance of thunderstorms in the evening, then mostly cloudy with a slight chance of showers after midnight. Lows around 70. Northeast winds 5 to 15 miles an hour with gusts up to 25 miles an hour. Chance of rain 40%. And now the extended forecast. Labor Day and Monday night, partly cloudy. A chance of showers and a slight chance of thunderstorms. Highs in the mid-80s. Lows in the upper 60s. Tuesday through Wednesday night, mostly clear. Highs around 90. Lows in the upper 60s. Thursday and Thursday night, clear. Highs in the mid-90s. Lows in the lower 70s. Friday and Friday night, mostly clear. A slight chance of showers and thunderstorms. Highs in the mid-90s. Lows around 70. For more detailed weather, water, and climate information, please visit our website at weather.gov/Atlanta. This advisory is for the following counties in Georgia: Banks, Barrow, Clark, Greene, Hall, Jackson, Madison, Morgan, Oconee, Oglethorpe, Tolliver, Walton and Wilkes. What? Heat index values up to 106. Where? Portions of central, east central, north central, northeast, northwest, southeast, and west central Georgia. When? Until 8 p.m. Eastern Daylight Time Saturday. Impacts: hot temperatures and high humidity may cause heat illnesses. Drink plenty of fluids, stay in an air-conditioned room, stay out of the sun, and check up on relatives and neighbors. To reduce risk during outdoor work, the Occupational Safety and Health Administration recommends scheduling frequent rest breaks in shaded or air-conditioned environments. Anyone overcome by heat should be moved to a cool and shaded location. Heat stroke is an emergency. Call 911. This advisory is for the following counties in Georgia: Elbert, Franklin, and Hart. What? Heat index values up to 106 expected. Where? In Georgia, Elbert, Franklin, and Hart counties. In South Carolina, Abbeville, Anderson, Chester, Greenwood, Lawrence, Union, and York counties. When? From 11 a.m. to 8 p.m. Eastern Daylight Time Saturday. Impacts: hot temperatures and high humidity may cause heat illnesses. Drink plenty of fluids, stay in an air-conditioned room, stay out of the sun, and check up on relatives and neighbors.

not leave young children and pets in unattended vehicles. Car interiors will reach lethal temperatures in a matter of minutes. The current time is 5:10 p.m. Eastern Daylight Time. The Athens climate summary for this evening, as of 4 p.m., September 4, 2026. Today's high temperature of 97 degrees occurred at 2:54 p.m. This high was 9 degrees above the normal high of 88. The record high is 107 degrees, which was set in 1925. Today's low temperature of 72 degrees occurred at 6:24 a.m. This low was 5 degrees above the normal low of 67. The record low is 55 degrees, which was last set in 2017. No precipitation fell today, which leaves the monthly total at 0.00 inches. This is 0.48 inches below the normal amount of 0.48 inches for September. The total precipitation for the year still stands at 29.48 inches, which is 4.52 inches below normal. There were no heating degree days today. This leaves the monthly total at zero. The yearly total since July 1st is zero. There were 20 cooling degree days today. This brings the monthly total to 78. The yearly total since January 1st is 1,912. Sunset tonight is at 7:55 p.m. Sunrise tomorrow is at 7:10 a.m. Here is the official forecast from your National Weather Service for the Athens listening area. Tonight, mostly clear, then becoming partly cloudy this late evening and early morning, then becoming mostly clear. Patchy fog late. Lows in the lower 70s. Light southwest winds. Saturday, sunny. Patchy fog in the morning. A chance of showers and a slight chance of thunderstorms in the afternoon. Highs in the upper 90s. West winds 5 to 10 miles an hour. Chance of rain 30%. Saturday night, partly cloudy with a slight chance of showers and thunderstorms in the evening, then mostly clear after midnight. Lows in the lower 70s. Light west winds. Sunday, sunny. A chance of showers and thunderstorms in the afternoon. Highs in the mid-90s. North winds 5 to 10 miles an hour. Chance of rain 30%. Sunday night, partly cloudy with a chance of showers and a slight chance of thunderstorms in the evening, then mostly cloudy with a slight chance of showers after midnight. Lows around 70. Northeast winds 5 to 15 miles an hour with gusts up to 25 miles an hour. Chance of rain 40%. And now the extended forecast. Labor Day and Monday night, partly cloudy. A chance of showers and a slight chance of thunderstorms. Highs in the mid-80s. Lows in the upper 60s. Tuesday through Wednesday night, mostly clear. Highs around 90. Lows in the upper 60s. Thursday and Thursday night, clear. Highs in the mid-90s. Lows in the lower 70s. Friday and Friday night, mostly clear. A slight chance of showers and thunderstorms. Highs in the mid-90s. Lows around 70. 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This advisory is for the following counties in Georgia: Banks, Barrow, Clark, Greene, Hall, Jackson, Madison, Morgan, Oconee, Oglethorpe, Tolliver, Walton, and Wilkes. What? Heat index values up to 106. Where? Portions of central, east central, northeast, northwest, southeast, and west central Georgia. When? Until 8 p.m. Eastern Daylight Time Saturday. Impacts: hot temperatures and high humidity may cause heat illnesses. Drink plenty of fluids, stay in an air-conditioned room, stay out of the sun, and check up on relatives and neighbors. To reduce risk during outdoor work, the Occupational Safety and Health Administration recommends scheduling frequent rest breaks in shaded or air-conditioned environments. Anyone overcome by heat should be moved to a cool and shaded location.
Heat stroke is an emergency. Call 911. This advisory is for the following counties in Georgia, Albert, Franklin, and Hart. What? Heat index values up to 106 expected. Where? In Georgia, Albert, Franklin, and Hart counties. In South Carolina, Abbeville, Anderson, Chester, Greenwood, Lawrence, Union, and York counties. When? From 11 a.m. to 8 p.m. Eastern Daylight Time Saturday. Impacts, hot temperatures and high humidity may cause heat illnesses. Drink plenty of fluids, stay in an air-conditioned room, stay out of the sun, and check up on relatives and neighbors. Do not leave young children and pets in unattended vehicles. Car interiors will reach lethal temperatures in a matter of minutes. The current time is 5:15 p.m. Eastern Daylight Time. Here are the 5 p.m. weather observations from around the area. At Athens, it was mostly sunny. The temperature was 95 degrees, dew point 67 degrees, relative humidity 39%, with a heat index of 99, wind variable at 5 miles an hour, pressure was 29.96 inches and falling. At Gainesville, it was sunny and 93, wind northeast at 8. At Winder, it was sunny, the temperature was 93. At Greensboro, it was clear and 95, wind variable at 7. At Jefferson, it was partly sunny and 94, wind calm. At Monroe, it was mostly sunny. At Albertton, it was mostly sunny and 98, wind east at 10. At Canyon, it was mostly sunny and 97, wind south at 6. At Clemson, it was mostly sunny and 96, wind variable at 6. Elsewhere across Georgia, at Atlanta it was mostly sunny and 94, wind east at 9 gusting to 18. At Cartersville, the temperature was 99, wind east at 8. At Lawrenceville, it was mostly sunny and 94, wind northeast at 6. At Macon, it was sunny and 94, wind variable at 3. At Rome, it was mostly sunny and 98, wind east at 7. At Augusta, it was mostly sunny and 96, wind east at 5. At Savannah, it was partly sunny and 89, wind south at 14. Elsewhere across the region, at Chattanooga, it was mostly sunny and 99, wind north at 6. At Asheville, it was mostly sunny and 89, wind southeast at 7. At Greenville-Spartanburg, it was mostly sunny and 94, wind east at 6. Here is the hazardous weather outlook. This hazardous weather outlook is for north and central Georgia. For this afternoon and tonight, heat index values will peak over 100 degrees across the area through this evening. Please exercise caution if spending extended time or doing strenuous activity outdoors. Isolated to scattered thunderstorms will remain possible in central and parts of far north Georgia through this evening. A few could be strong with gusty winds, frequent lightning, and locally heavy rainfall. And now the extended outlook for the period Saturday through Thursday. Heat index values will exceed 100 degrees for much of the area through Sunday. Daily afternoon thunderstorm chances continue over the weekend into early next week. A few of these could be strong to severe, with the primary risks being strong wind gusts, frequent lightning, and locally heavy rainfall. Spotter information statement, spotter activation will not be needed through tonight. Here is the official forecast from your National Weather Service for the Athens listening area. Tonight, mostly clear, then becoming partly cloudy this late evening and early morning, then becoming mostly clear. Patchy fog late. Lows in the lower 70s. Light southwest winds. Saturday, sunny. Patchy fog in the morning. A chance of showers and a slight chance of thunderstorms in the afternoon. Highs in the upper 90s. West winds 5 to 10 miles an hour. Chance of rain 30%. Saturday night, partly cloudy with a slight chance of showers and thunderstorms in the evening, then mostly clear after midnight.

Lows in the lower 70s. Light west winds. Sunday, sunny. A chance of showers and thunderstorms in the afternoon. Highs in the mid-90s. North winds 5 to 10 miles an hour. Chance of rain 30%. Sunday night, partly cloudy with a chance of showers and a slight chance of thunderstorms in the evening, then mostly cloudy with a slight chance of showers after midnight. Lows around 70. Northeast winds 5 to 15 miles an hour with gusts up to 25 miles an hour. Chance of rain 40%. And now the extended forecast. Labor Day and Monday night, partly cloudy. A chance of showers and a slight chance of thunderstorms. Highs in the mid-80s. Lows in the upper 60s. Tuesday through Wednesday night, mostly clear. Highs around 90. Lows in the upper 60s. Thursday and Thursday night, clear. Highs in the mid-90s. Lows in the lower 70s. Friday and Friday night, mostly clear. A slight chance of showers and thunderstorms. Highs in the mid-90s. Lows around 70. For more detailed weather, water, and climate information, please visit our website at weather.gov/Atlanta. The Athens Climate Summary for this evening, as of 4 p.m., September 4, 2026. Today's high temperature of 97 degrees occurred at 2:54 p.m. This high was 9 degrees above the normal high of 88. The record high is 107 degrees, which was set in 1925. Today's low temperature of 72 degrees occurred at 6:24 a.m. This low was 5 degrees above the normal low of 67. The record low is 55 degrees, which was last set in 2017. No precipitation fell today, which leaves the monthly total at 0.00 inches. This is 0.48 inches below the normal amount of 0.48 inches for September. The total precipitation for the year still stands at 29.48 inches, which is 4.52 inches below normal. There were no heating degree days today. This leaves the monthly total at zero. The yearly total since July 1st is zero. There were 20 cooling degree days today. This brings the monthly total to 78. The yearly total since January 1st is 1,912. Sunset tonight is at 7:55 p.m. Sunrise tomorrow is at 7:10 a.m. This advisory is for the following counties in Georgia: Banks, Barrow, Clark, Greene, Hall, Jackson, Madison, Morgan, Oconee, Oglethorpe, Tolliver, Walton, and Wilkes. What? Heat index values up to 106. Where? Portions of central, east central, north central, northeast, northwest, southeast, and west central Georgia. When? Until 8 p.m. Eastern Daylight Time Saturday. Impacts: hot temperatures and high humidity may cause heat illnesses. Drink plenty of fluids, stay in an air-conditioned room, stay out of the sun, and check up on relatives and neighbors. To reduce risk during outdoor work, the Occupational Safety and Health Administration recommends scheduling frequent rest breaks in shaded or air-conditioned environments. Anyone overcome by heat should be moved to a cool and shaded location. Heat stroke is an emergency. Call 911. This advisory is for the following counties in Georgia: Albert, Franklin, and Hart. What? Heat index values up to 106 expected. Where? In Georgia, Albert, Franklin, and Hart counties. In South Carolina: Abbeville, Anderson, Chester, Greenwood, Lawrence, Union, and York counties. When? From 11 a.m. to 8 p.m. Eastern Daylight Time Saturday. Impacts: hot temperatures and high humidity may cause heat illnesses. Drink plenty of fluids, stay in an air-conditioned room, stay out of the sun, and check up on relatives and neighbors. Do not leave young children and pets in unattended vehicles. Car interiors will reach lethal temperatures in a matter of minutes. The current time is 5:24 p.m.

Eastern Daylight Time. Here are the 5 p.m. weather observations from around the area. At Athens, it was mostly sunny. The temperature was 95 degrees, dew point 67 degrees, relative humidity 39%, with a heat index of 99, wind variable at 5 miles an hour. Pressure was 29.96 inches and falling. At Gainesville, it was sunny and 93, wind northeast at 8. At Winder, it was sunny, the temperature was 93. At Greensboro, it was clear and 95, wind variable at 7. At Jefferson, it was partly sunny and 94, wind calm. At Monroe, it was mostly sunny. At Albertton, it was mostly sunny and 98, wind east at 10. At Canyon, it was mostly sunny and 97, wind south at 6. At Clemson, it was mostly sunny and 96, wind variable at 6. Elsewhere across Georgia, at Atlanta it was mostly sunny and 94, wind east at 9 gusting to 18. At Cartersville, the temperature was 99, wind east at 8. At Lawrenceville, it was mostly sunny and 94, wind northeast at 6. At Macon, it was sunny and 94, wind variable at 3. At Rome, it was mostly sunny and 98, wind east at 7. At Augusta, it was mostly sunny and 96, wind east at 5. At Savannah, it was partly sunny and 89, wind south at 14. Elsewhere across the region, at Chattanooga, it was mostly sunny and 99, wind north at 6. At Asheville, it was mostly sunny and 89, wind southeast at 7. At Greenville-Spartanburg, it was mostly sunny and 94, wind east at 6. Here is the hazardous weather outlook. This hazardous weather outlook is for north and central Georgia. For this afternoon and tonight, heat index values will peak over 100 degrees across the area through this evening. Please exercise caution if spending extended time or doing strenuous activity outdoors. Isolated to scattered thunderstorms will remain possible in central and parts of far north Georgia through this evening. A few could be strong with gusty winds, frequent lightning, and locally heavy rainfall. And now the extended outlook for the period Saturday through Thursday. Heat index values will exceed 100 degrees for much of the area through Sunday. Daily afternoon thunderstorm chances continue over the weekend into early next week. A few of these could be strong to severe, with the primary risks being strong wind gusts, frequent lightning, and locally heavy rainfall. Spotter information statement, spotter activation will not be needed through tonight. Here is the official forecast from your National Weather Service for the Athens listening area. Tonight, mostly clear, then becoming partly cloudy this late evening and early morning, then becoming mostly clear. Patchy fog late. Lows in the lower 70s. Light southwest winds. Saturday, sunny. Patchy fog in the morning. A chance of showers and a slight chance of thunderstorms in the afternoon. Highs in the upper 90s. West winds 5 to 10 miles an hour. Chance of rain 30%. Saturday night, partly cloudy with a slight chance of showers and thunderstorms in the evening. Then mostly clear after midnight. Lows in the lower 70s. Light west winds. Sunday, sunny. A chance of showers and thunderstorms in the afternoon. Highs in the mid-90s. North winds 5 to 10 miles an hour. Chance of rain 30%. Sunday night, partly cloudy with a chance of showers and a slight chance of thunderstorms in the evening, then mostly cloudy with a slight chance of showers after midnight. Lows around 70. Northeast winds 5 to 15 miles an hour with gusts up to 25 miles an hour. Chance of rain 40%. And now the extended forecast. Labor Day and Monday night, partly cloudy. A chance of showers and a slight chance of thunderstorms. Highs in the mid-80s. Lows in the upper 60s. Tuesday through Wednesday night, mostly clear. Highs around 90.

1925. Today's low temperature of 72 degrees occurred at 6:24 a.m. This low was 5 degrees above the normal low of 67. The record low is 55 degrees, which was last set in 2017. No precipitation fell today, which leaves the monthly total at 0.00 inches. This is 0.48 inches below the normal amount of 0.48 inches for September. The total precipitation for the year still stands at 29.48 inches, which is 4.52 inches below normal. There were no heating degree days today. This leaves the monthly total at zero. The yearly total since July 1st is zero. There were 20 cooling degree days today. This brings the monthly total to 78. The yearly total since January 1st is 1,912. Sunset tonight is at 7:55 p.m. Sunrise tomorrow is at 7:10 a.m. This advisory is for the following counties in Georgia: Banks, Barrow, Clark, Greene, Hall, Jackson, Madison, Morgan, Oconee, Oglethorpe, Tolliver, Walton, and Wilkes. What? Heat index values up to 106. Where? Portions of central, east central, north central, northeast, northwest, southeast, and west central Georgia. When? Until 8 p.m. Eastern Daylight Time Saturday. Impacts: hot temperatures and high humidity may cause heat illnesses. Drink plenty of fluids, stay in an air-conditioned room, stay out of the sun, and check up on relatives and neighbors. To reduce risk during outdoor work, the Occupational Safety and Health Administration recommends scheduling frequent rest breaks in shaded or air-conditioned environments. Anyone overcome by heat should be moved to a cool and shaded location. Heat stroke is an emergency. Call 911. This advisory is for the following counties in Georgia: Albert, Franklin, and Hart. What? Heat index values up to 106 expected. Where? In Georgia, Albert, Franklin, and Hart counties. In South Carolina, Abbeville, 106 expected. Where? In Georgia, Albert, Franklin, and Hart counties. In South Carolina, Abbeville, Anderson, Chester, Greenwood, Lawrence, Union, and York counties. When? From 11 a.m. to 8 p.m. Eastern Daylight Time Saturday. Impacts: hot temperatures and high humidity may cause heat illnesses. Drink plenty of fluids, stay in an air-conditioned room, stay out of the sun, and check up on relatives and neighbors. Do not leave young children and pets in unattended vehicles. Car interiors will reach lethal temperatures in a matter of minutes. The current time is 5:33 p.m. Eastern Daylight Time. Here are the 5 p.m. weather observations from around the area. At Athens, it was mostly sunny. The temperature was 95 degrees, dew point 67 degrees, relative humidity 39%, with a heat index of 99, wind variable at 5 miles an hour, pressure was 29.96 inches and falling. At Gainesville, it was sunny and 93, wind northeast at 8. At Winder, it was sunny, the temperature was 93. At Greensboro, it was clear and 95, wind variable at 7. At Jefferson, it was partly sunny and 94, wind calm. At Monroe, it was mostly sunny. At Albertton, it was mostly sunny and 98, wind east at 10. At Canyon, it was mostly sunny and 97, wind south at 6. At Clemson, it was mostly sunny and 96, wind variable at 6. Elsewhere across Georgia, at Atlanta it was mostly sunny and 94, wind east at 9 gusting to 18. At Cartersville, the temperature was 99, wind east at 8. At Lawrenceville, it was mostly sunny and 94, wind northeast at 6. At Macon, it was sunny and 94, wind variable at 3. At Rome, it was mostly sunny and 98, wind east at 7. At Augusta, it was mostly sunny and 96, wind east at 5. At Savannah, it was

partly sunny and 89, wind south at 14. Elsewhere across the region, at Chattanooga, it was mostly sunny and 99, wind north at 6. At Asheville, it was mostly sunny and 89, wind southeast at 7. At Greenville-Spartanburg, it was mostly sunny and 94, wind east at 6. Here is the hazardous weather outlook. This hazardous weather outlook is for north and central Georgia. For this afternoon and tonight, heat index values will peak over 100 degrees across the area through this evening. Please exercise caution if spending extended time or doing strenuous activity outdoors. Isolated to scattered thunderstorms will remain possible in central and parts of far north Georgia through this evening. A few could be strong with gusty winds, frequent lightning, and locally heavy rainfall. And now the extended outlook for the period Saturday through Thursday. Heat index values will exceed 100 degrees for much of the area through Sunday.

afternoon. Highs in the upper 90s. West winds 5 to 10 miles an hour. Chance of rain 30%. Saturday night, partly cloudy with a slight chance of showers and thunderstorms in the evening, then mostly clear after midnight. Lows in the lower 70s. Light west winds. Sunday, sunny. A chance of showers and thunderstorms in the afternoon. Highs in the mid-90s. North winds 5 to 10 miles an hour. Chance of rain 30%. Sunday night, partly cloudy with a chance of showers and a slight chance of thunderstorms in the evening, then mostly cloudy with a slight chance of showers after midnight. Lows around 70. Northeast winds 5 to 15 miles an hour with gusts up to 25 miles an hour. Chance of rain 40%. And now the extended forecast. Labor Day and Monday night, partly cloudy. A chance of showers and a slight chance of thunderstorms. Highs in the mid-80s. Lows in the upper 60s. Tuesday through Wednesday night, mostly clear. Highs around 90. Lows in the upper 60s. Thursday and Thursday night, clear. Highs in the mid-90s. Lows in the lower 70s. Friday and Friday night, mostly clear. A slight chance of showers and thunderstorms. Highs in the mid-90s. Lows around 70. 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This advisory is for the following counties in Georgia: Banks, Barrow, Clark, Greene, Hall, Jackson, Madison, Morgan, Oconee, Oglethorpe, Tolliver, Walton, and Wilkes. What? Heat index values up to 106. Where? Portions of central, east central, north central, northeast, northwest, southeast, and west central Georgia. When? Until 8 p.m. Eastern Daylight Time Saturday. Impacts: hot temperatures and high humidity may cause heat illnesses. 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To reduce risk during outdoor work, the Occupational Safety and Health Administration recommends scheduling frequent rest breaks in shaded or air-conditioned environments. Anyone overcome by heat should be moved to a cool and shaded location. 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Call 911. The Athens climate summary for this evening, as of 4 p.m., September 4, 2026. Today's high temperature of 97 degrees occurred at 2:54 p.m. This high was 9 degrees above the normal high of 88. The record high is 107 degrees, which was set in 1925. Today's low temperature of 72 degrees occurred at 6:24 a.m. This low was 5 degrees above the normal low of 67. The record low is 55 degrees, which was last set in 2017. No precipitation fell today, which leaves the monthly total at 0.00 inches. This is 0.48 inches below the normal amount of 0.48 inches for September. The total precipitation for the year still stands at 29.48 inches, which is 4.52 inches below normal. There were no heating degree days today. This leaves the monthly total at zero. The yearly total since July 1st is zero. There were 20 cooling degree days today. This brings the monthly total to 78. The yearly total since January 1st is 1,912. Sunset tonight is at 7:55 p.m. Sunrise tomorrow is at 7:10 a.m. You are listening to NOAA Weather Radio Station, WXK 56, originating from the National Weather Service office in Peachtree City, and transmitting from Athens on a frequency of 162.4 MHz. 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

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You can also like your Peachtree City National Weather Service on Facebook or follow NWS Atlanta on Twitter. This advisory is for the following counties in Georgia: Elbert, Franklin, and Hart. What? Heat index values up to 106 expected. Where? In Georgia, Elbert, Franklin, and Hart counties. In South Carolina, Abbeville, Anderson, Chester, Greenwood, Lawrence, Union, and York counties. When? From 11 a.m. to 8 p.m. Eastern Daylight Time Saturday. Impacts: hot temperatures and high humidity may cause heat illnesses. Drink plenty of fluids, stay in an air-conditioned room, stay out of the sun, and check up on relatives and neighbors. Do not leave young children and pets in unattended vehicles. Car interiors will reach lethal temperatures in a matter of minutes. The current time is 5:43 p.m. Eastern Daylight Time. Here are the 5 p.m. weather observations from around the area. At Athens, it was mostly sunny. The temperature was 95 degrees, dew point 67 degrees, relative humidity 39%, with a heat index of 99, wind variable at 5 miles an hour, pressure was 29.96 inches and falling. At Gainesville, it was sunny and 93, wind northeast at 8. At Winder, it was sunny, the temperature was 93. At Greensboro, it was clear and 95, wind variable at 7. At Jefferson, it was partly sunny and 94, wind calm. At Monroe, it was mostly sunny. At Albertton, it was mostly sunny and 98, wind east at 10. At Canyon, it was mostly sunny and 97, wind south at 6. At Clemson, it was mostly sunny and 96, wind variable at 6. Elsewhere across Georgia, at Atlanta it was mostly sunny and 94, wind east at 9 gusting to 18. At Cartersville, the temperature was 99, wind east at 8. At Lawrenceville, it was mostly sunny and 94, wind northeast at 6. At Macon, it was sunny and 94, wind variable at 3. At Rome, it was mostly sunny and 98, wind east at 7. At Augusta, it was mostly sunny and 96, wind east at 5. At Savannah, it was partly sunny and 89, wind south at 14. Elsewhere across the region, at Chattanooga, it was mostly sunny and 99, wind north at 6. At Asheville, it was mostly sunny and 89, wind southeast at 7. At Greenville-Spartanburg, it was mostly sunny and 94, wind east at 6. Here is the hazardous weather outlook. This hazardous weather outlook is for North and Central Georgia. For this afternoon and tonight, heat index values will peak over 100 degrees across the area through this evening. Please exercise caution if spending extended time or doing strenuous activity outdoors. Isolated to scattered thunderstorms will remain possible in central and parts of far north Georgia through this evening. A few could be strong with gusty winds, frequent lightning, and locally heavy rainfall. And now the extended outlook for the period Saturday through Thursday. Heat index values will exceed 100 degrees for much of the area through Sunday. Daily afternoon thunderstorm chances continue over the weekend into early next week. A few of these could be strong to severe, with the primary risks being strong wind gusts, frequent lightning, and locally heavy rainfall. Spotter information statement: spotter activation will not be needed through tonight. Here is the official forecast from your National Weather Service for the Athens listening area. Tonight, mostly clear, then becoming partly cloudy this late evening and early morning, then becoming mostly clear. Patchy fog late. Lows in the lower 70s. Light southwest winds. Saturday, sunny. Patchy fog in the morning. A chance of showers and a slight chance of thunderstorms in the afternoon. Highs in the upper 90s. West winds 5 to 10 miles an hour. Chance of rain 30%. Saturday night,

Partly cloudy with a slight chance of showers and thunderstorms in the evening, then mostly clear after midnight. Lows in the lower 70s. Light west winds. Sunday, sunny. A chance of showers and thunderstorms in the afternoon. Highs in the mid-90s. North winds 5 to 10 miles an hour. Chance of rain 30%. Sunday night, partly cloudy with a chance of showers and a slight chance of thunderstorms in the evening, then mostly cloudy with a slight chance of showers after midnight. Lows around 70. Northeast winds 5 to 15 miles an hour with gusts up to 25 miles an hour. Chance of rain 40%. And now the extended forecast. Labor Day and Monday night, partly cloudy. A chance of showers and a slight chance of thunderstorms. Highs in the mid-80s. Lows in the upper 60s. Tuesday through Wednesday night, mostly clear. Highs around 90. Lows in the upper 60s. Thursday and Thursday night, clear. Highs in the mid-90s. Lows in the lower 70s. Friday and Friday night, mostly clear. A slight chance of showers and thunderstorms. Highs in the mid-90s. Lows around 70. For more detailed weather, water, and climate information, please visit our website at weather.gov/Atlanta. This advisory is for the following counties in Georgia: Banks, Barrow, Clark, Greene, Hall, Jackson, Madison, Morgan, Oconee, Oglethorpe, Tolliver, Walton, and Wilkes. What? Heat index values up to 106. Where? Portions of central, east central, northeast, northwest, southeast, and west central Georgia. When? Until 8 p.m. Eastern Daylight Time Saturday. Impacts: hot temperatures and high humidity may cause heat illnesses. Drink plenty of fluids, stay in an air-conditioned room, stay out of the sun, and check up on relatives and neighbors. To reduce risk during outdoor work, the Occupational Safety and Health Administration recommends scheduling frequent rest breaks in shaded or air-conditioned environments. Anyone overcome by heat should be moved to a cool and shaded location. Heat stroke is an emergency. Call 911. The Athens climate summary for this evening, as of 4 p.m., September 4, 2026. Today's high temperature of 97 degrees occurred at 2:54 p.m. This high was 9 degrees above the normal high of 88. The record high is 107 degrees, which was set in 1925. Today's low temperature of 72 degrees occurred at 6:24 a.m. This low was 5 degrees above the normal low of 67. The record low is 55 degrees, which was last set in 2017. No precipitation fell today, which leaves the monthly total at 0.00 inches. This is 0.48 inches below the normal amount of 0.48 inches for September. The total precipitation for the year still stands at 29.48 inches, which is 4.52 inches below normal. There were no heating degree days today. This leaves the monthly total at zero. The yearly total since July 1st is zero. There were 20 cooling degree days today. This brings the monthly total to 78. The yearly total since January 1st is 1,912. Sunset tonight is at 7:55 p.m. Sunrise tomorrow is at 7:10 a.m. This advisory is for the following counties in Georgia: Elbert, Franklin, and Hart. What? Heat index values up to 106 expected. Where? In Georgia, Elbert, Franklin, and Hart counties. In South Carolina: Abbeville, Anderson, Chester, Greenwood, Lawrence, Union, and York counties. When? From 11 a.m. to 8 p.m. Eastern Daylight Time Saturday. Impacts: hot temperatures and high humidity may cause heat illnesses. Drink plenty of fluids, stay in an air-conditioned room, stay out of the sun, and check up on relatives and neighbors. Do not leave young children and pets in unattended vehicles. Car interiors will reach lethal

temperatures in a matter of minutes. The current time is 5:52 p.m. Eastern Daylight Time. Here are the 5 p.m. weather observations from around the area. At Athens, it was mostly sunny. The temperature was 95 degrees, dew point 67 degrees, relative humidity 39%, with a heat index of 99, wind variable at 5 miles an hour. Pressure was 29.96 inches and falling. At Gainesville, it was sunny and 93, wind northeast at 8. At Winder, it was sunny, the temperature was 93. At Greensboro, it was clear and 95, wind variable at 7. At Jefferson, it was partly sunny and 94, wind calm. At Monroe, it was mostly sunny. At Albertton, it was mostly sunny and 98, wind east at 10. At Canyon, it was mostly sunny and 97, wind south at 6. At Clemson, it was mostly sunny and 96, wind variable at 6. Elsewhere across Georgia, at Atlanta it was mostly sunny and 94, wind east at 9 gusting to 18. At Cartersville, the temperature was 99, wind east at 8. At Lawrenceville, it was mostly sunny and 94, wind northeast at 6. At Macon, it was sunny and 94, wind variable at 3. At Rome, it was mostly sunny and 98, wind east at 7. At Augusta, it was mostly sunny and 96, wind east at 5. At Savannah, it was partly sunny and 89, wind south at 14. Elsewhere across the region, at Chattanooga, it was mostly sunny and 99, wind north at 6. At Asheville, it was mostly sunny and 89, wind southeast at 7. At Greenville-Spartanburg, it was mostly sunny and 94, wind east at 6. Here is the hazardous weather outlook. This hazardous weather outlook is for North and Central Georgia. For this afternoon and tonight, heat index values will peak over 100 degrees across the area through this evening. Please exercise caution if spending extended time or doing strenuous activity outdoors. Isolated to scattered thunderstorms will remain possible in central and parts of far north Georgia through this evening. A few could be strong with gusty winds, frequent lightning, and locally heavy rainfall. And now the extended outlook for the period Saturday through Thursday. Heat index values will exceed 100 degrees for much of the area through Sunday. Daily afternoon thunderstorm chances continue over the weekend into early next week. A few of these could be strong to severe, with the primary risks being strong wind gusts, frequent lightning, and locally heavy rainfall. Spotter information statement, spotter activation will not be needed through tonight. Here is the official forecast from your National Weather Service for the Athens listening area. Tonight, mostly clear, then becoming partly cloudy this late evening and early morning, then becoming mostly clear. Patchy fog late. Lows in the lower 70s. Light southwest winds. Saturday, sunny. Patchy fog in the morning. A chance of showers and a slight chance of thunderstorms in the afternoon. Highs in the upper 90s. West winds 5 to 10 miles an hour. Chance of rain 30%. Saturday night, partly cloudy with a slight chance of showers and thunderstorms in the evening, then mostly clear after midnight. Lows in the lower 70s. Light west winds. Sunday, sunny. A chance of showers and thunderstorms in the afternoon. Highs in the mid-90s. North winds 5 to 10 miles an hour. Chance of rain 30%. Sunday night, partly cloudy with a chance of showers and a slight chance of thunderstorms in the evening, then mostly cloudy with a slight chance of showers after midnight. Lows around 70. Northeast winds 5 to 15 miles an hour with gusts up to 25 miles an hour. Chance of rain 40%. And now the extended forecast. Labor Day and Monday night, partly cloudy. A chance of showers and a slight chance of thunderstorms. Highs in the mid-80s. Lows in the upper 60s.

Tuesday through Wednesday night, mostly clear. Highs around 90. Lows in the upper 60s. Thursday and Thursday night, clear. Highs in the mid-90s. Lows in the lower 70s. Friday and Friday night, mostly clear. A slight chance of showers and thunderstorms. Highs in the mid-90s. Lows around 70. 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This advisory is for the following counties in Georgia: Banks, Barrow, Clark, Greene, Hall, Jackson, Madison, Morgan, Oconee, Oglethorpe, Tolliver, Walton, and Wilkes. What? Heat index values up to 106. Where? Portions of central, east central, north central, northeast, northwest, southeast, and west central Georgia. When? Until 8 p.m. Eastern Daylight Time Saturday. Impacts: hot temperatures and high humidity may cause heat illnesses. Drink plenty of fluids, stay in an air-conditioned room, stay out of the sun, and check up on relatives and neighbors. To reduce risk during outdoor work, the Occupational Safety and Health Administration recommends scheduling frequent rest breaks in shaded or air-conditioned environments. Anyone overcome by heat should be moved to a cool and shaded location. Heat stroke is an emergency. Call 911. This advisory is for the following counties in Georgia: Elbert, Franklin, and Hart. What? Heat index values up to 106 expected. Where? In Georgia, Elbert, Franklin, and Hart counties. In South Carolina, Abbeville, Anderson, Chester, Greenwood, Lawrence, Union, and York counties. When? From 11 a.m. to 8 p.m. Eastern Daylight Time Saturday. Impacts: hot temperatures and high humidity may cause heat illnesses. Drink plenty of fluids, stay in an air-conditioned room, stay out of the sun, and check up on relatives and neighbors. Do not leave young children and pets in unattended vehicles. Car interiors will reach lethal temperatures in a matter of minutes. The Athens climate summary for this evening, as of 4 p.m., September 4, 2026. Today's high temperature of 97 degrees occurred at 2:54 p.m. This high was 9 degrees above the normal high of 88. The record high is 107 degrees, which was set in 1925. Today's low temperature of 72 degrees occurred at 6:24 a.m. This low was 5 degrees above the normal low of 67. The record low is 55 degrees, which was last set in 2017. No precipitation fell today, which leaves the monthly total at 0.00 inches. This is 0.48 inches below the normal amount of 0.48 inches for September. The total precipitation for the year still stands at 29.48 inches, which is 4.52 inches below normal. There were no heating degree days today. This leaves the monthly total at zero. The yearly total since July 1st is zero. There were 20 cooling degree days today. This brings the monthly total to 78. The yearly total since January 1st is 1,912. Sunset tonight is at 7:55 p.m. Sunrise tomorrow is at 7:10 a.m. The current time is 6:01 p.m. Eastern Daylight Time. Here are the 5 p.m. weather observations from around the area. At Athens, it was mostly sunny. The temperature was 95 degrees, dew point 67 degrees, relative humidity 39%, with a heat index of 99, wind variable at 5 miles an hour, pressure was 29.96 inches and falling. At Gainesville, it was sunny and 93, wind northeast at 8. At Winder, it was sunny, the temperature was 93. At Greensboro, it was clear and 95, wind variable at 7. At Jefferson, it was partly sunny and 94, wind calm. At Monroe, it was mostly sunny. At Albertton, it was mostly sunny and 98, wind east at 10. At Canyon, it

was mostly sunny and 97, wind south at 6. At Clemson, it was mostly sunny and 96, wind variable at 6. Elsewhere across Georgia, at Atlanta it was mostly sunny and 94, wind east at 9 gusting to 18. At Cartersville, the temperature was 99, wind east at 8. At Lawrenceville, it was mostly sunny and 94, wind northeast at 6. At Macon, it was sunny and 94, wind variable at 3. At Rome, it was mostly sunny and 98, wind east at 7. At Augusta, it was mostly sunny and 96, wind east at 5. At Savannah, it was partly sunny and 89, wind south at 14. Elsewhere across the region, at Chattanooga, it was mostly sunny and 99, wind north at 6. At Asheville, it was mostly sunny and 89, wind southeast at 7. At Greenville-Spartanburg, it was mostly sunny and 94, wind east at 6. Here is the hazardous weather outlook. This hazardous weather outlook is for North and Central Georgia. For this afternoon and tonight, heat index values will peak over 100 degrees across the area through this evening. Please exercise caution if spending extended time or doing strenuous activity outdoors. Isolated to scattered thunderstorms will remain possible in central and parts of far north Georgia through this evening. A few could be strong with gusty winds, frequent lightning, and locally heavy rainfall. And now the extended outlook for the period Saturday through Thursday. Heat index values will exceed 100 degrees for much of the area through Sunday. Daily afternoon thunderstorm chances continue over the weekend into early next week. A few of these could be strong to severe, with the primary risks being strong wind gusts, frequent lightning, and locally heavy rainfall. Spotter information statement, spotter activation will not be needed through tonight. Here is the official forecast from your National Weather Service for the Athens listening area. Tonight, mostly clear, then becoming partly cloudy this late evening and early morning, then becoming mostly clear. Patchy fog late. Lows in the lower 70s. Light southwest winds. Saturday, sunny. Patchy fog in the morning. A chance of showers and a slight chance of thunderstorms in the afternoon. Highs in the upper 90s. West winds 5 to 10 miles an hour. Chance of rain 30%. Saturday night, partly cloudy with a slight chance of showers and thunderstorms in the evening, then mostly clear after midnight. Lows in the lower 70s. Light west winds. Sunday, sunny. A chance of showers and thunderstorms in the afternoon. Highs in the mid-90s. North winds 5 to 10 miles an hour. Chance of rain 30%. Sunday night, partly cloudy with a chance of showers and a slight chance of thunderstorms in the evening, then mostly cloudy with a slight chance of showers after midnight. Lows around 70. Northeast winds 5 to 15 miles an hour with gusts up to 25 miles an hour. Chance of rain 40%. And now the extended forecast. Labor Day and Monday night, partly cloudy. A chance of showers and a slight chance of thunderstorms. Highs in the mid-80s. Lows in the upper 60s. Tuesday through Wednesday night, mostly clear. Highs around 90. Lows in the upper 60s. Thursday and Thursday night, clear. Highs in the mid-90s. Lows in the lower 70s. Friday and Friday night, mostly clear. A slight chance of showers and thunderstorms. Highs in the mid-90s. Lows around 70. For more detailed weather, water, and climate information, please visit our website at weather.gov/Atlanta. This advisory is for the following counties. In Georgia, Banks, Barrow, Clark, Greene, Hall, Jackson, Madison, Morgan, Oconee, Oglethorpe, Tolliver, Walton, and Wilkes. What? Heat index values up to 106. Where? Portions of Central, East Central, North Central, Northeast, Northwest,

southeast and west central Georgia. When until 8 p.m. Eastern Daylight Time Saturday. Impacts, hot temperatures and high humidity may cause heat illnesses. Drink plenty of fluids, stay in an air-conditioned room, stay out of the sun, and check up on relatives and neighbors. To reduce risk during outdoor work, the Occupational Safety and Health Administration recommends scheduling frequent rest breaks in shaded or air-conditioned environments. Anyone overcome by heat should be moved to a cool and shaded location. Heat stroke is an emergency. Call 911. This advisory is for the following counties in Georgia: Elbert, Franklin, and Hart. What? Heat index values up to 106 expected. Where? In Georgia, Elbert, Franklin, and Hart counties. In South Carolina, Abbeville, Anderson, Chester, Greenwood, Lawrence, Union, and York counties. When? From 11 a.m. to 8 p.m. Eastern Daylight Time Saturday. Impacts, hot temperatures and high humidity may cause heat illnesses. Drink plenty of fluids, stay in an air-conditioned room, stay out of the sun, and check up on relatives and neighbors. Do not leave young children and pets in unattended vehicles. Car interiors will reach lethal temperatures in a matter of minutes. The current time is 6:09 p.m. Eastern Daylight Time. Here are the 6 p.m. weather observations from around the area. At Athens, it was sunny, the temperature was 95 degrees, dew point 66 degrees, relative humidity 38%, with a heat index of 98, wind southeast at 3 miles an hour, pressure was 29.95 inches and falling. At Gainesville, it was sunny and 92, wind east at 5. At Winder, it was mostly sunny, the temperature was 93. At Greensboro, it was clear and 97, wind south at 5. At Jefferson, it was mostly sunny and 94, wind east at 3. At Monroe, it was mostly sunny. At Albertton, it was sunny and 97, wind east at 8. At Canyon, it was mostly sunny and 96, wind southeast at 6. At Clemson, it was mostly sunny, the temperature was 95. Elsewhere across Georgia, at Atlanta it was mostly sunny and 94, wind east at 7. At Cartersville, the temperature was 97, wind east at 10. At Lawrenceville, it was mostly sunny and 94, wind northeast at 6. At Macon, it was mostly sunny and 93, wind southeast at 9. At Rome, it was sunny and 96, wind southeast at 5. At Augusta, it was sunny and 96, wind southeast at 5. At Savannah, it was partly sunny and 87, wind south at 10. Elsewhere across the region, at Chattanooga, it was mostly sunny and 96, wind north at 9. At Asheville, it was mostly sunny and 88, wind south at 7. At Greenville-Spartanburg, it was mostly sunny and 95, wind east at 7. The Athens climate summary for this evening, as of 4 p.m., September 4, 2026. Today's high temperature of 97 degrees occurred at 2:54 p.m. This high was 9 degrees above the normal high of 88. The record high is 107 degrees, which was set in 1925. Today's low temperature of 72 degrees occurred at 6:24 a.m. This low was 5 degrees above the normal low of 67. The record low is 55 degrees, which was last set in 2017. No precipitation fell today, which leaves the monthly total at 0.00 inches. This is 0.48 inches below the normal amount of 0.48 inches for September. The total precipitation for the year still stands at 29.48 inches, which is 4.52 inches below normal. There were no heating degree days today. This leaves the monthly total at zero. The yearly total since July 1st is zero. There were 20 cooling degree days today. This brings the monthly total to 78. The yearly total since January 1st is 1,912. Sunset tonight is at 7.

7:55 p.m. Sunrise tomorrow is at 7:10 a.m. Here is the official forecast from your National Weather Service for the Athens listening area. Tonight, mostly clear, then becoming partly cloudy this late evening and early morning, then becoming mostly clear. Patchy fog late. Lows in the lower 70s. Light southwest winds. Saturday, sunny. Patchy fog in the morning. A chance of showers and a slight chance of thunderstorms in the afternoon. Highs in the upper 90s. West winds 5 to 10 miles an hour. Chance of rain 30%. Saturday night, partly cloudy with a slight chance of showers and thunderstorms in the evening, then mostly clear after midnight. Lows in the lower 70s. Light west winds. Sunday, sunny. A chance of showers and thunderstorms in the afternoon. Highs in the mid-90s. North winds 5 to 10 miles an hour. Chance of rain 30%. Sunday night, partly cloudy with a chance of showers and a slight chance of thunderstorms in the evening, then mostly cloudy with a slight chance of showers after midnight. Lows around 70. Northeast winds 5 to 15 miles an hour with gusts up to 25 miles an hour. Chance of rain 40%. And now the extended forecast. Labor Day and Monday night, partly cloudy. A chance of showers and a slight chance of thunderstorms. Highs in the mid-80s. Lows in the upper 60s. Tuesday through Wednesday night, mostly clear. Highs around 90. Lows in the upper 60s. Thursday and Thursday night, clear. Highs in the mid-90s. Lows in the lower 70s. Friday and Friday night, mostly clear. A slight chance of showers and thunderstorms. Highs in the mid-90s. Lows around 70. 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This advisory is for the following counties in Georgia: Banks, Barrow, Clark, Greene, Hall, Jackson, Madison, Morgan, Oconee, Oglethorpe, Tolliver, Walton, and Wilkes. What? Heat index values up to 106. Where? Portions of central, east central, north central, northeast, northwest, southeast, and west central Georgia. When? Until 8 p.m. Eastern Daylight Time Saturday. Impacts: hot temperatures and high humidity may cause heat illnesses. Drink plenty of fluids, stay in an air-conditioned room, stay out of the sun, and check up on relatives and neighbors. To reduce risk during outdoor work, the Occupational Safety and Health Administration recommends scheduling frequent rest breaks in shaded or air-conditioned environments. Anyone overcome by heat should be moved to a cool and shaded location. Heat stroke is an emergency. Call 911. This advisory is for the following counties in Georgia: Elbert, Franklin, and Hart. What? Heat index values up to 106 expected. Where? In Georgia, Elbert, Franklin, and Hart counties. In South Carolina, Abbeville, Anderson, Chester, Greenwood, Lawrence, Union, and York counties. When? From 11 a.m. to 8 p.m. Eastern Daylight Time Saturday. Impacts: hot temperatures and high humidity may cause heat illnesses. Drink plenty of fluids, stay in an air-conditioned room, stay out of the sun, and check up on relatives and neighbors. Do not leave young children and pets in unattended vehicles. Car interiors will reach lethal temperatures in a matter of minutes. The current time is 6:17 p.m. Eastern Daylight Time. Here are the 6 p.m. weather observations from around the area. At Athens, it was sunny, the temperature was 95 degrees, dew point 66 degrees, relative humidity 38%, with a heat index of 98, wind southeast at 3 miles an hour, pressure was 29.95 inches and falling. At Gainesville, it was sunny and 92, wind east at 5. At Winder, it was mostly sunny, the temperature was 93.

speed was clear in 97, wind south at 5. At Jefferson, it was mostly sunny in 94, wind east at 3. At Monroe, it was mostly sunny. At Albertton, it was sunny in 97, wind east at 8. At Canyon, it was mostly sunny in 96, wind southeast at 6. At Clemson, it was mostly sunny, the temperature was 95. Elsewhere across Georgia, at Atlanta it was mostly sunny and 94, wind east at 7. At Cartersville, the temperature was 97, wind east at 10. At Lawrenceville, it was mostly sunny and 94, wind northeast at 6. At Macon, it was mostly sunny and 93, wind southeast at 9. At Rome, it was sunny and 96, wind southeast at 5. At Augusta, it was sunny and 96, wind southeast at 5. At Savannah, it was partly sunny and 87, wind south at 10. Elsewhere across the region, at Chattanooga, it was mostly sunny and 96, wind north at 9. At Asheville, it was mostly sunny and 88, wind south at 7. At Greenville-Spartanburg, it was mostly sunny and 95, wind east at 7. Here is the hazardous weather outlook. This hazardous weather outlook is for north and central Georgia. For this afternoon and tonight, heat index values will peak over 100 degrees across the area through this evening. Please exercise caution if spending extended time or doing strenuous activity outdoors. Isolated to scattered thunderstorms will remain possible in central and parts of far north Georgia through this evening. A few could be strong with gusty winds, frequent lightning, and locally heavy rainfall. And now the extended outlook for the period Saturday through Thursday. Heat index values will exceed 100 degrees for much of the area through Sunday. Daily afternoon thunderstorm chances continue over the weekend into early next week. A few of these could be strong to severe, with the primary risks being strong wind gusts, frequent lightning, and locally heavy rainfall. Spotter information statement, spotter activation will not be needed through tonight. The Athens climate summary for this evening, as of 4 p.m., September 4, 2026. Today's high temperature of 97 degrees occurred at 2:54 p.m. This high was 9 degrees above the normal high of 88. The record high is 107 degrees, which was set in 1925. Today's low temperature of 72 degrees occurred at 6:24 a.m. This low was 5 degrees above the normal low of 67. The record low is 55 degrees, which was last set in 2017. No precipitation fell today, which leaves the monthly total at 0.00 inches. This is 0.48 inches below the normal amount of 0.48 inches for September. The total precipitation for the year still stands at 29.48 inches, which is 4.52 inches below normal. There were no heating degree days today. This leaves the monthly total at zero. The yearly total since July 1st is zero. There were 20 cooling degree days today. This brings the monthly total to 78. The yearly total since January 1st is 1,912. Sunset tonight is at 7:55 p.m. Sunrise tomorrow is at 7:10 a.m. Here is the official forecast from your National Weather Service for the Athens listening area. Tonight, mostly clear, then becoming partly cloudy this late evening and early morning, then becoming mostly clear. Patchy fog late. Lows in the lower 70s. Light southwest winds. Saturday, sunny. Patchy fog in the morning. A chance of showers and a slight chance of thunderstorms in the afternoon. Highs in the upper 90s. West winds 5 to 10 miles an hour. Chance of rain 30%. Saturday night, partly cloudy with a slight chance of showers and thunderstorms in the evening, then mostly clear after midnight. Lows in the lower 70s. Light west winds. Sunday, sunny. A chance of showers and thunderstorms in the afternoon. Highs in the mid-90s.

North winds 5 to 10 miles an hour. Chance of rain 30%. Sunday night, partly cloudy with a chance of showers and a slight chance of thunderstorms in the evening, then mostly cloudy with a slight chance of showers after midnight. Lows around 70. Northeast winds 5 to 15 miles an hour with gusts up to 25 miles an hour. Chance of rain 40%. And now the extended forecast. Labor Day and Monday night, partly cloudy. A chance of showers and a slight chance of thunderstorms. Highs in the mid-80s. Lows in the upper 60s. Tuesday through Wednesday night, mostly clear. Highs around 90. Lows in the upper 60s. Thursday and Thursday night, clear. Highs in the mid-90s. Lows in the lower 70s. Friday and Friday night, mostly clear. A slight chance of showers and thunderstorms. Highs in the mid-90s. Lows around 70. For more detailed weather, water, and climate information, please visit our website at weather.gov/Atlanta. This advisory is for the following counties in Georgia: Banks, Barrow, Clark, Greene, Hall, Jackson, Madison, Morgan, Oconee, Oglethorpe, Tolliver, Walton, and Wilkes. What? Heat index values up to 106. Where? Portions of central, east central, north central, northeast, northwest, southeast, and west central Georgia. When? Until 8 p.m. Eastern Daylight Time Saturday. Impacts: hot temperatures and high humidity may cause heat illnesses. 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To reduce risk during outdoor work, the Occupational Safety and Health Administration recommends scheduling frequent rest breaks in shaded or air-conditioned environments. Anyone overcome by heat should be moved to a cool and shaded location. Heat stroke is an emergency. Call 911. This advisory is for the following counties in Georgia: Elbert, Franklin, and Hart. What? Heat index values up to 106 expected. Where? In Georgia, Elbert, Franklin, and Hart counties. In South Carolina, Abbeville, Anderson, Chester, Greenwood, Lawrence, Union, and York counties. When? From 11 a.m. to 8 p.m. Eastern Daylight Time Saturday. Impacts: hot temperatures and high humidity may cause heat illnesses. Drink plenty of fluids, stay in an air-conditioned room, stay out of the sun, and check up on relatives and neighbors. Do not leave young children and pets in unattended vehicles. Car interiors will reach lethal temperatures in a matter of minutes. The current time is 6:25 p.m. Eastern Daylight Time. Here are the 6 p.m. weather observations from around the area. At Athens, it was sunny, the temperature was 95 degrees, dew point 66 degrees, relative humidity 38%, with a heat index of 98, wind southeast at 3 miles an hour, pressure was 29.95 inches and falling. At Gainesville, it was sunny and 92, wind east at 5. At Winder, it was mostly sunny, the temperature was 93. At Greensboro, it was clear and 97, wind south at 5. At Jefferson, it was mostly sunny and 94, wind east at 3. At Monroe, it was mostly sunny. At Albertton, it was sunny and 97, wind east at 8. At Canyon, it was mostly sunny and 96, wind southeast at 6. At Clemson, it was mostly sunny, the temperature was 95. Elsewhere across Georgia, at Atlanta it was mostly sunny and 94, wind east at 7. At Cartersville, the temperature was 97, wind east at 10. At Lawrenceville, it was mostly sunny and 94, wind northeast at 6. At Macon, it was mostly sunny and 93, wind southeast at 9. At Rome, it was sunny and 96, wind southeast at 5. At Augusta, it was sunny and 96, wind southeast at 5. At Savannah,
It was partly sunny and 87, wind south at 10. Elsewhere across the region, at Chattanooga, it was mostly sunny and 96, wind north at 9. At Asheville, it was mostly sunny and 88, wind south at 7. At Greenville-Spartanburg, it was mostly sunny and 95, wind east at 7. Here is the hazardous weather outlook. This hazardous weather outlook is for north and central Georgia. For this afternoon and tonight, heat index values will peak over 100 degrees across the area through this evening. Please exercise caution if spending extended time or doing strenuous activity outdoors. Isolated to scattered thunderstorms will remain possible in central and parts of far north Georgia through this evening. A few could be strong with gusty winds, frequent lightning, and locally heavy rainfall. And now the extended outlook for the period Saturday through Thursday. Heat index values will exceed 100 degrees for much of the area through Sunday. Daily afternoon thunderstorm chances continue over the weekend into early next week. A few of these could be strong to severe, with the primary risks being strong wind gusts, frequent lightning, and locally heavy rainfall. Spotter information statement, spotter activation will not be needed through tonight. Here is the official forecast from your National Weather Service for the Athens listening area. Tonight, mostly clear, then becoming partly cloudy this late evening and early morning, then becoming mostly clear. Patchy fog late. Lows in the lower 70s. Light southwest winds. Saturday, sunny. Patchy fog in the morning. A chance of showers and a slight chance of thunderstorms in the afternoon. Highs in the upper 90s. West winds 5 to 10 miles an hour. Chance of rain 30%. Saturday night, partly cloudy with a slight chance of showers and thunderstorms in the evening, then mostly clear after midnight. Lows in the lower 70s. Light west winds. Sunday, sunny. A chance of showers and thunderstorms in the afternoon. Highs in the mid-90s. North winds 5 to 10 miles an hour. Chance of rain 30%. Sunday night, partly cloudy with a chance of showers and a slight chance of thunderstorms in the evening, then mostly cloudy with a slight chance of showers after midnight. Lows around 70. Northeast winds 5 to 15 miles an hour with gusts up to 25 miles an hour. Chance of rain 40%. And now the extended forecast. Labor Day and Monday night, partly cloudy. A chance of showers and a slight chance of thunderstorms. Highs in the mid-80s. Lows in the upper 60s. Tuesday through Wednesday night, mostly clear. Highs around 90. Lows in the

as of 4 p.m., September 4th, 2026. Today's high temperature of 97 degrees occurred at 2:54 p.m. This high was 9 degrees above the normal high of 88. The record high is 107 degrees, which was set in 1925. Today's low temperature of 72 degrees occurred at 6:24 a.m. This low was 5 degrees above the normal low of 67. The record low is 55 degrees, which was last set in 2017. No precipitation fell today, which leaves the monthly total at 0.00 inches. This is 0.48 inches below the normal amount of 0.48 inches for September. The total precipitation for the year still stands at 29.48 inches, which is 4.52 inches below normal. There were no heating degree days today. This leaves the monthly total at zero. The yearly total since July 1st is zero. There were 20 cooling degree days today. This brings the monthly total to 78. The yearly total since January 1st is 1,912. Sunset tonight is at 7:55 p.m. Sunrise tomorrow is at 7:10 a.m. This advisory is for the following counties in Georgia: Banks, Barrow, Clark, Greene, Hall, Jackson, Madison, Morgan, Oconee, Oglethorpe, Tolliver, Walton, and Wilkes. What? Heat index values up to 106. Where? Portions of central, east central, northeast, northwest, southeast index values up to 106. Where? Portions of central, east central, northeast, northwest, southeast, and west central Georgia. When? Until 8 p.m. Eastern Daylight Time Saturday. Impacts: hot temperatures and high humidity may cause heat illnesses. Drink plenty of fluids, stay in an air-conditioned room, stay out of the sun, and check up on relatives and neighbors. To reduce risk during outdoor work, the Occupational Safety and Health Administration recommends scheduling frequent rest breaks in shaded or air-conditioned environments. Anyone overcome by heat should be moved to a cool and shaded location. Heat stroke is an emergency. Call 911. This advisory is for the following counties in Georgia: Elbert, Franklin, and Hart. What? Heat index values up to 106 expected. Where? In Georgia, Elbert, Franklin, and Hart counties. In South Carolina: Abbeville, Anderson, Chester, Greenwood, Lawrence, Union, and York counties. When? From 11 a.m. to 8 p.m. Eastern Daylight Time Saturday. Impacts: hot temperatures and high humidity may cause heat illnesses. Drink plenty of fluids, stay in an air-conditioned room, stay out of the sun, and check up on relatives and neighbors. Do not leave young children and pets in unattended vehicles. Car interiors will reach lethal temperatures in a matter of minutes. The current time is 6:34 p.m. Eastern Daylight Time. Here are the 6 p.m. weather observations from around the area. At Athens, it was sunny, the temperature was 95 degrees, dew point 66 degrees, relative humidity 38%, with a heat index of 98, wind southeast at 3 miles an hour, pressure was 29.95 inches and falling. At Gainesville, it was sunny and 92, wind east at 5. At Winder, it was mostly sunny, the temperature was 93. At Greensboro, it was clear and 97, wind south at 5. At Jefferson, it was mostly sunny and 94, wind east at 3. At Monroe, it was mostly sunny. At Albertton, it was sunny and 97, wind east at 8. At Canyon, it was mostly sunny and 96, wind southeast at 6. At Clemson, it was mostly sunny, the temperature was 95. Elsewhere across Georgia, at Atlanta it was mostly sunny and 94, wind east at 7. At Cartersville, the temperature was 97, wind east at 10. At Lawrenceville, it was mostly sunny and 94, wind northeast at 6. At Macon, it was mostly sunny and 94.

83, wind southeast at 9. At Rome, it was sunny and 96, wind southeast at 5. At Augusta, it was sunny and 96, wind southeast at 5. At Savannah, it was partly sunny and 87, wind south at 10. Elsewhere across the region, at Chattanooga, it was mostly sunny and 96, wind north at 9. At Asheville, it was mostly sunny and 88, wind south at 7. At Greenville-Spartanburg, it was mostly sunny and 95, wind east at 7. Here is the hazardous weather outlook. This hazardous weather outlook is for North and Central Georgia. For this afternoon and tonight, heat index values will peak over 100 degrees across the area through this evening. Please exercise caution if spending extended time or doing strenuous activity outdoors. Isolated to scattered thunderstorms will remain possible in central and parts of far north Georgia through this evening. A few could be strong with gusty winds, frequent lightning, and locally heavy rainfall. And now the extended outlook for the period Saturday through Thursday. Heat index values will exceed 100 degrees for much of the area through Sunday. Daily afternoon thunderstorm chances continue over the weekend into early next week. A few of these could be strong to severe, with the primary risks being strong wind gusts, frequent lightning, and locally heavy rainfall. Spotter information statement, spotter activation will not be needed through tonight. Here is the official forecast from your National Weather Service for the Athens listening area. Tonight, mostly clear, then becoming partly cloudy this late evening and early morning, then becoming mostly clear. Patchy fog late. Lows in the lower 70s. Light southwest winds. Saturday, sunny. Patchy fog in the morning. A chance of showers and a slight chance of thunderstorms in the afternoon. Highs in the upper 90s. West winds 5 to 10 miles an hour. Chance of rain 30%. Saturday night, partly cloudy with a slight chance of showers and thunderstorms in the evening, then mostly clear after midnight. Lows in the lower 70s. Light west winds. Sunday, sunny. A chance of showers and thunderstorms in the afternoon. Highs in the mid-90s. North winds 5 to 10 miles an hour. Chance of rain 30%. Sunday night, partly cloudy with a chance of showers and a slight chance of thunderstorms in the evening, then mostly cloudy with a slight chance of showers after midnight. Lows around 70. Northeast winds 5 to 15 miles an hour with gusts up to 25 miles an hour. Chance of rain 40%. And now the extended forecast. Labor Day and Monday night, partly cloudy. A chance of showers and a slight chance of thunderstorms. Highs in the mid-80s. Lows in the upper 60s. Tuesday through Wednesday night, mostly clear. Highs around 90. Lows in the upper 60s. Thursday and Thursday night, clear. Highs in the mid-90s. Lows in the lower 70s. Friday and Friday night, mostly clear. A slight chance of showers and thunderstorms. Highs in the mid-90s. Lows around 70. For more detailed weather, water, and climate information, please visit our website at weather.gov/Atlanta. The Athens Climate Summary for this evening, as of 4 p.m., September 4, 2026. Today's high temperature of 97 degrees occurred at 2:54 p.m. This high was 9 degrees above the normal high of 88. The record high is 107 degrees, which was set in 1925. Today's low temperature of 72 degrees occurred at 6:24 a.m. This low was 5 degrees above the normal low of 67. The record low is 55 degrees, which was last set in 2017. No precipitation fell today, which leaves the monthly total at 0.00 inches. This is 0.48 inches below the normal amount of 0.48 inches for September. The total precipitation for the year still stands at 29.48 inches, which is 4.52 inches below normal.

There were no heating degree days today. This leaves the monthly total at zero. The yearly total since July 1st is zero. There were 20 cooling degree days today. This brings the monthly total to 78. The yearly total since January 1st is 1,912. Sunset tonight is at 7:55 p.m. Sunrise tomorrow is at 7:10 a.m. You're listening to NOAA Weather Radio Station WXK56, originating from the National Weather Service office in Peachtree City and transmitting from Athens on a frequency of 162.4 megahertz. The WXK56 listening area include the following counties: Banks, Barrow, Clark, Albert, Franklin, Greene, Hall, Hart, Jackson, Madison, Morgan, Oconee, Oglethorpe, Tolliver, Walton, and Wilkes. 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You can also like your Peachtree City National Weather Service on Facebook or follow NWS Atlanta on Twitter. This advisory is for the following counties in Georgia: Banks, Barrow, Clark, Greene, Hall, Jackson, Madison, Morgan, Oconee, Oglethorpe, Tolliver, Walton, and Wilkes. What heat index values up to 106? Where portions of central, east central, north central, northeast, northwest, southeast, and west central Georgia? When until 8 p.m. Eastern Daylight Time Saturday? Impacts: hot temperatures and high humidity may cause heat illnesses. Drink plenty of fluids, stay in an air-conditioned room, stay out of the sun, and check up on relatives and neighbors. To reduce risk during outdoor work, the Occupational Safety and Health Administration recommends scheduling frequent rest breaks in shaded or air-conditioned environments. Anyone overcome by heat should be moved to a cool and shaded location. Heat stroke is an emergency. Call 911. This advisory is for the following counties in Georgia: Albert, Franklin, and Hart. What heat index values up to 106 expected? Where in Georgia, Albert, Franklin, and Hart counties? In South Carolina: Abbeville, Anderson, Chester, Greenwood, Lawrence, Union, and York counties. When from 11 a.m. to 8 p.m. Eastern Daylight Time Saturday. Impacts: hot temperatures and high humidity may cause heat illnesses. Drink plenty of fluids, stay in an air-conditioned room, stay out of the sun, and check up on relatives and neighbors. Do not leave young children and pets in unattended vehicles. Car interiors will reach lethal temperatures in a matter of minutes. The current time is 6:44 p.m. Eastern Daylight Time. Here are the 6 p.m. weather observations from around the area. At Athens, it was sunny, the temperature was 95 degrees, dew point 66 degrees, relative humidity 38%, with a heat index of 98, wind southeast at 3 miles an hour, pressure was 29.95 inches and falling. At Gainesville, it was sunny and 92, wind east at 5. At Winder, it was mostly sunny, the temperature was 93. At Greensboro, it was clear and 97, wind south at 5. At Jefferson, it was mostly sunny and 94, wind east at 3. At Monroe, it was mostly sunny. At Alberton, it was sunny and 97, wind east at 8. At Canyon, it was mostly sunny and 96, wind southeast at 6. At Clemson, it was mostly sunny, the temperature was 95. Elsewhere across Georgia, at Atlanta it was mostly sunny and 94, wind east at 7. At Cartersville, the temperature was 97, wind east at 10. At Lawrenceville, it was mostly sunny and 94, wind northeast at 6. At Macon, it was mostly sunny and 93, wind southeast at 9. At Rome, it was sunny and 96, wind southeast at 5. At Augusta, it was sunny and 96, wind southeast at 5. At Savannah, it was partly sunny and

87, wind south at 10. Elsewhere across the region, at Chattanooga, it was mostly sunny and 96, wind north at 9. At Asheville, it was mostly sunny and 88, wind south at 7. At Greenville-Spartanburg, it was mostly sunny and 95, wind east at 7. Here is the hazardous weather outlook. This hazardous weather outlook is for north and central Georgia. For this afternoon and tonight, heat index values will peak over 100 degrees across the area this through this evening. Please exercise caution if spending extended time or doing strenuous activity outdoors. Isolated to scattered thunderstorms will remain possible in central and parts of far north Georgia through this evening. A few could be strong with gusty winds, frequent lightning, and locally heavy rainfall. And now the extended outlook for the period Saturday through Thursday. Heat index values will exceed 100 degrees for much of the area through Sunday. Daily afternoon thunderstorm chances continue over the weekend into early next week. A few of these could be strong to severe, with the primary risks being strong wind gusts, frequent lightning, and locally heavy rainfall. Spotter information statement, spotter activation will not be needed through tonight. Here is the official forecast from your National Weather Service for the Athens listening area. Tonight, mostly clear, then becoming partly cloudy this late evening and early morning, then becoming mostly clear. Patchy fog late. Lows in the lower 70s. Light southwest winds. Saturday, sunny. Patchy fog in the morning. A chance of showers and a slight chance of thunderstorms in the afternoon. Highs in the upper 90s. West winds 5 to 10 miles an hour. Chance of rain 30%. Saturday night, partly cloudy with a slight chance of showers and thunderstorms in the evening, then mostly clear after midnight. Lows in the lower 70s. Light west winds. Sunday, sunny. A chance of showers and thunderstorms in the afternoon. Highs in the mid-90s. North winds 5 to 10 miles an hour. Chance of rain 30%. Sunday night, partly cloudy with a chance of showers and a slight chance of thunderstorms in the evening, then mostly cloudy with a slight chance of showers after midnight. Lows around 70. Northeast winds 5 to 15 miles an hour with gusts up to 25 miles an hour. Chance of rain 40%. And now the extended forecast. Labor Day and Monday night, partly cloudy. A chance of showers and a slight chance of thunderstorms. Highs in the mid-80s. Lows in the upper 60s. Tuesday through Wednesday night, mostly clear. Highs around 90. Lows in the upper 60s. Thursday and Thursday night, clear. Highs in the mid-90s. Lows in the lower 70s. Friday and Friday night, mostly clear. A slight chance of showers and thunderstorms. Highs in the mid-90s. Lows around 70. For more detailed weather, water, and climate information, please visit our website at weather.gov/Atlanta. The Athens climate summary for this evening, as of 4 p.m., September 4, 2026. Today's high temperature of 97 degrees occurred at 2:54 p.m. This high was 9 degrees above the normal high of 88. The record high is 107 degrees, which was set in 1925. Today's low temperature of 72 degrees occurred at 6:24 a.m. This low was 5 degrees above the normal low of 67. The record low is 55 degrees, which was last set in 2017. No precipitation fell today, which leaves the monthly total at 0.00 inches. This is 0.48 inches below the normal amount of 0.48 inches for September. The total precipitation for the year still stands at 29.48 inches, which is 4.52 inches below normal. There were no heating degree days today. This leaves the monthly total at zero. The yearly total since July 1st is zero. There were 20 cooling degree days today. This brings the monthly total to 17.

The yearly total since January 1st is 1,912. Sunset tonight is at 7:55 p.m. Sunrise tomorrow is at 7:10 a.m. This advisory is for the following counties in Georgia: Banks, Barrow, Clark, Greene, Hall, Jackson, Madison, Morgan, Oconee, Oglethorpe, Tolliver, Walton, and Wilkes. What? Heat index values up to 106. Where? Portions of central, east central, north central, northeast, northwest, southeast, and west central Georgia. When? Until 8 p.m. Eastern Daylight Time Saturday. Impacts: hot temperatures and high humidity may cause heat illnesses. Drink plenty of fluids, stay in an air-conditioned room, stay out of the sun, and check up on relatives and neighbors. To reduce risk during outdoor work, the Occupational Safety and Health Administration recommends scheduling frequent rest breaks in shaded or air-conditioned environments. Anyone overcome by heat should be moved to a cool and shaded location. Heat stroke is an emergency. Call 911. This advisory is for the following counties in Georgia: Elbert, Franklin, and Hart. What? Heat index values up to 106 expected. Where? In Georgia, Elbert, Franklin, and Hart counties. In South Carolina: Abbeville, Anderson, Chester, Greenwood, Lawrence, Union, and York counties. When? From 11 a.m. to 8 p.m. Eastern Daylight Time Saturday. Impacts: hot temperatures and high humidity may cause heat illnesses. Drink plenty of fluids, stay in an air-conditioned room, stay out of the sun, and check up on relatives and neighbors. Do not leave young children and pets in unattended vehicles. Car interiors will reach lethal temperatures in a matter of minutes. The current time is 6:53 p.m. Eastern Daylight Time. Here are the 6 p.m. weather observations from around the area. At Athens, it was sunny, the temperature was 95 degrees, dew point 66 degrees, relative humidity 38%, with a heat index of 98, wind southeast at 3 miles an hour, pressure was 29.95 inches and falling. At Gainesville, it was sunny and 92, wind east at 5. At Winder, it was mostly sunny, the temperature was 93. At Greensboro, it was clear and 97, wind south at 5. At Jefferson, it was mostly sunny and 94, wind east at 3. At Monroe, it was mostly sunny. At Albertton, it was sunny and 97, wind east at 8. At Canyon, it was mostly sunny and 96, wind southeast at 6. At Clemson, it was mostly sunny, the temperature was 95. Elsewhere across Georgia, at Atlanta it was mostly sunny and 94, wind east at 7. At Cartersville, the temperature was 97, wind east at 10. At Lawrenceville, it was mostly sunny and 94, wind northeast at 6. At Macon, it was mostly sunny and 93, wind southeast at 9. At Rome, it was sunny and 96, wind southeast at 5. At Augusta, it was sunny and 96, wind southeast at 5. At Savannah, it was partly sunny and 87, wind south at 10. Elsewhere across the region, at Chattanooga, it was mostly sunny and 96, wind north at 9. At Asheville, it was mostly sunny and 88, wind south at 7. At Greenville-Spartanburg, it was mostly sunny and 95, wind east at 7. Here is the hazardous weather outlook. This hazardous weather outlook is for north and central Georgia. For this afternoon and tonight, heat index values will peak over 100 degrees across the area through this evening. Please exercise caution if spending extended time or doing strenuous activity outdoors. Isolated to scattered thunderstorms will remain possible in central and parts of far north Georgia through this evening. A few could be strong with gusty winds, frequent lightning, and locally heavy rainfall. And now the extended outlook for the period Saturday through Thursday. Heat index values will exceed 100 degrees for much of the area through Sunday.

Daily afternoon thunderstorm chances continue over the weekend into early next week. A few of these could be strong to severe, with the primary risks being strong wind gusts, frequent lightning, and locally heavy rainfall. Spotter information statement, spotter activation will not be needed through tonight. Here is the official forecast from your National Weather Service for the Athens listening area. Tonight, mostly clear, then becoming partly cloudy this late evening and early morning, then becoming mostly clear. Patchy fog late. Lows in the lower 70s. Light southwest winds. Saturday, sunny. Patchy fog in the morning. A chance of showers and a slight chance of thunderstorms in the afternoon. Highs in the upper 90s. West winds 5 to 10 miles an hour. Chance of rain 30%. Saturday night, partly cloudy with a slight chance of showers and thunderstorms in the evening, then mostly clear after midnight. Lows in the lower 70s. Light west winds. Sunday, sunny. A chance of showers and thunderstorms in the afternoon. Highs in the mid-90s. North winds 5 to 10 miles an hour. Chance of rain 30%. Sunday night, partly cloudy with a chance of showers and a slight chance of thunderstorms in the evening, then mostly cloudy with a slight chance of showers after midnight. Lows around 70. Northeast winds 5 to 15 miles an hour with gusts up to 25 miles an hour. Chance of rain 40%. And now the extended forecast. Labor Day and Monday night, partly cloudy. A chance of showers and a slight chance of thunderstorms. Highs in the mid-80s. Lows in the upper 60s. Tuesday through Wednesday night, mostly clear. Highs around 90. Lows in the upper 60s. Thursday and Thursday night, clear. Highs in the mid-90s. Lows in the lower 70s. Friday and Friday night, mostly clear. A slight chance of showers and thunderstorms. Highs in the mid-90s. Lows around 70. 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This advisory is for the following counties in Georgia: Banks, Barrow, Clark, Green, Hall, Jackson, Madison, Morgan, Oconee, Oglethorpe, Tolliver, Walton, and Wilkes. What? Heat index values up to 106. Where? Portions of central, east central, north central, northeast, northwest, southeast, and west central Georgia. When? Until 8 p.m. Eastern Daylight Time Saturday. Impacts. Hot temperatures and high humidity may cause heat illnesses. Drink plenty of fluids, stay in an air-conditioned room, stay out of the sun, and check up on relatives and neighbors. To reduce risk during outdoor work, the Occupational Safety and Health Administration recommends scheduling frequent rest breaks in shaded or air-conditioned environments. Anyone overcome by heat should be moved to a cool and shaded location. Heat stroke is an emergency. Call 911. The Athens climate summary for this evening, as of 4 p.m., September 4, 2026. Today's high temperature of 97 degrees occurred at 2:54 p.m. This high was 9 degrees above the normal high of 88. The record high is 107 degrees, which was set in 1925. Today's low temperature of 72 degrees occurred at 6:24 a.m. This low was 5 degrees above the normal low of 67. The record low is 55 degrees, which was last set in 2017. No precipitation fell today, which leaves the monthly total at 0.00 inches. This is 0.48 inches below the normal amount of 0.48 inches for September. The total precipitation for the year still stands at 29.48 inches, which is 4.52 inches below normal. There were no heating degree days today. This leaves the monthly total at zero. The yearly total since July 1st is zero. There were 20 cooling degree days today. This brings the monthly total to 78.

The yearly total since January 1st is 1,912. Sunset tonight is at 7:55 p.m. Sunrise tomorrow is at 7:10 a.m. This advisory is for the following counties in Georgia, Albert, Franklin, and Hart. What? Heat index values up to 106 expected. Where? In Georgia, Albert, Franklin, and Hart counties. In South Carolina, Abbeville, Anderson, Chester, Greenwood, Lawrence, Union, and York counties. When? From 11 a.m. to 8 p.m. Eastern Daylight Time Saturday. Impacts. Hot temperatures and high humidity may cause heat illnesses. Drink plenty of fluids. Stay in an air-conditioned room. Stay out of the sun. And check up on relatives and neighbors. Do not leave young children and pets in unattended vehicles. Car interiors will reach lethal temperatures in a matter of minutes. The current time is 7:02 p.m. Eastern Daylight Time. Here are the 6 p.m. weather observations from around the area. At Athens, it was sunny, the temperature was 95 degrees, dew point 66 degrees, relative humidity 38%, with a heat index of 98, wind southeast at 3 miles an hour, pressure was 29.95 inches and falling. At Gainesville, it was sunny and 92, wind east at 5. At Winder, it was mostly sunny, the temperature was 93. At Greensboro, it was clear and 97, wind south at 5. At Jefferson, it was mostly sunny and 94, wind east at 3. At Monroe, it was mostly sunny. At Alberton, it was sunny and 97, wind east at 8. At Canyon, it was mostly sunny and 96, wind southeast at 6. At Clemson, it was mostly sunny, the temperature was 95. Elsewhere across Georgia, at Atlanta it was mostly sunny and 94, wind east at 7. At Cartersville, the temperature was 97, wind east at 10. At Lawrenceville, it was mostly sunny and 94, wind northeast at 6. At Macon, it was mostly sunny and 93, wind southeast at 9. At Rome, it was sunny and 96, wind southeast at 5. At Augusta, it was sunny and 96, wind southeast at 5. At Savannah, it was partly sunny and 87, wind south at 10. Elsewhere across the region, at Chattanooga, it was mostly sunny and 96, wind north at 9. At Asheville, it was mostly sunny and 88, wind south at 7. At Greenville-Spartanburg, it was mostly sunny and 95, wind east at 7. Here are the 7 p.m. weather observations from around the area. At Athens, it was sunny, the temperature was 94 degrees, dew point 67 degrees, relative humidity 41%, with a heat index of 97, wind calm, pressure was 29.95 inches and steady. At Gainesville, it was sunny and 92, wind northeast at 7. At Winder, it was sunny, the temperature was 91. At Jefferson, it was sunny and 91, wind calm. At Monroe, it was sunny. At Alberton, it was sunny and 96, wind east at 5. At Canyon, it was partly sunny and 95, wind east at 7. At Clemson, it was mostly sunny and 92, wind calm. Elsewhere across Georgia, at Atlanta it was mostly sunny and 92, wind south at 10. At Lawrenceville, it was sunny and 92, wind east at 6. At Macon, it was sunny and 91, wind southeast at 9. At Rome, it was sunny and 96, wind east at 6. At Augusta, it was mostly cloudy and 91, wind south at 15. At Savannah, it was partly cloudy and 85, wind south at 9. Elsewhere across the region, at Chattanooga, it was mostly sunny and 92, wind northwest at 5. At Asheville, it was partly cloudy and 86, wind south at 5. At Greenville-Spartanburg, it was partly cloudy and 93, wind east at 6. Here is the hazardous weather outlook.
This hazardous weather outlook is for north and central Georgia. For this afternoon and tonight, heat index values will peak over 100 degrees across the area through this evening. Please exercise caution if spending extended time or doing strenuous activity outdoors. Isolated to scattered thunderstorms will remain possible in central and parts of far north Georgia through this evening. A few could be strong with gusty winds, frequent lightning, and locally heavy rainfall. And now the extended outlook for the period Saturday through Thursday. Heat index values will exceed 100 degrees for much of the area through Sunday. Daily afternoon thunderstorm chances continue over the weekend into early next week. A few of these could be strong to severe, with the primary risks being strong wind gusts, frequent lightning, and locally heavy rainfall. Spotter information statement, spotter activation will not be needed through tonight. Here is the official forecast from your National Weather Service for the Athens listening area. Tonight, mostly clear, then becoming partly cloudy this late evening and early morning, then becoming mostly clear. Patchy fog late. Lows in the lower 70s. Light southwest winds. Saturday, sunny. Patchy fog in the morning. A chance of showers and a slight chance of thunderstorms in the afternoon. Highs in the upper 90s. West winds 5 to 10 miles an hour. Chance of rain 30%. Saturday night, partly cloudy with a slight chance of showers and thunderstorms in the evening, then mostly clear after midnight. Lows in the lower 70s. Light west winds. Sunday, sunny. A chance of showers and thunderstorms in the afternoon. Highs in the mid-90s. North winds 5 to 10 miles an hour. Chance of rain 30%. Sunday night, partly cloudy with a chance of showers and a slight chance of thunderstorms in the evening, then mostly cloudy with a slight chance of showers after midnight. Lows around 70. Northeast winds 5 to 15 miles an hour with gusts up to 25 miles an hour. Chance of rain 40%. And now the extended forecast. Labor Day and Monday night, partly cloudy. A chance of showers and a slight chance of thunderstorms. Highs in the mid-80s. Lows in the upper 60s. Tuesday through Wednesday night, mostly clear. Highs around 90. Lows in the upper 60s. Thursday and Thursday night, clear. Highs in the mid-90s. Lows in the lower 70s. Friday and Friday night, mostly clear. A slight chance of showers and thunderstorms. Highs in the mid-90s. Lows around 70. For more detailed weather, water, and climate information, please visit our website at weather.gov/Atlanta. This advisory is for the following counties in Georgia: Banks, Barrow, Clark, Greene, Hall, Jackson, Madison, Morgan, Oconee, Oglethorpe, Tolliver, Walton and Wilkes. What? Heat index values up to 106. Where? Portions of central, east central, north central, northeast, northwest, southeast, and west central Georgia. When? Until 8 p.m. Eastern Daylight Time Saturday. Impacts: hot temperatures and high humidity may cause heat illnesses. Drink plenty of fluids, stay in an air-conditioned room, stay out of the sun, and check up on relatives and neighbors. To reduce risk during outdoor work, the Occupational Safety and Health Administration recommends scheduling frequent rest breaks in shaded or air-conditioned environments. Anyone overcome by heat should be moved to a cool and shaded location. Heat stroke is an emergency. Call 911. The Athens climate summary for this evening, as of 4 p.m., September 4, 2026. Today's high temperature of 97 degrees occurred at 2:54 p.m. This high was 9 degrees above the normal high of 88. The record high is 107 degrees, which was set in 1925. Today's low temperature of 72 degrees occurred at 6:24 a.m. This low was 5 degrees above the normal low of 67. The record low is 55 degrees, which was last set.

in 2017. No precipitation fell today, which leaves the monthly total at 0.00 inches. This is 0.48 inches below the normal amount of 0.48 inches for September. The total precipitation for the year still stands at 29.48 inches, which is 4.52 inches below normal. There were no heating degree days today. This leaves the monthly total at zero. The yearly total since July 1st is zero. There were 20 cooling degree days today. This brings the monthly total to 78. The yearly total since January 1st is 1,912. Sunset tonight is at 7:55 p.m. Sunrise tomorrow is at 7:10 a.m. This advisory is for the following counties in Georgia: Elbert, Franklin, and Hart. What? Heat index values up to 106 expected. Where? In Georgia, Elbert, Franklin, and Hart counties. In South Carolina: Abbeville, Anderson, Chester, Greenwood, Lawrence, Union, and York counties. When? From 11 a.m. to 8 p.m. Eastern Daylight Time Saturday. Impacts: hot temperatures and high humidity may cause heat illnesses. Drink plenty of fluids, stay in an air-conditioned room, stay out of the sun, and check up on relatives and neighbors. Do not leave young children and pets in unattended vehicles. Car interiors will reach lethal temperatures in a matter of minutes. The current time is 7:13 p.m. Eastern Daylight Time. Here are the 7 p.m. weather observations from around the area. At Athens, it was sunny, the temperature was 94 degrees, dew point 67 degrees, relative humidity 41%, with a heat index of 97, wind calm, pressure was 29.95 inches and steady. At Gainesville, it was sunny and 92, wind northeast at 7. At Winder, it was sunny, the temperature was 91. At Jefferson, it was sunny and 91, wind calm. At Monroe, it was sunny. At Albertton, it was sunny and 96, wind east at 5. At Canyon, it was partly sunny and 95, wind east at 7. At Clemson, it was mostly sunny and 92, wind calm. Elsewhere across Georgia, at Atlanta it was mostly sunny and 92, wind south at 10. At Lawrenceville, it was sunny and 92, wind east at 6. At Macon, it was sunny and 91, wind southeast at 9. At Rome, it was sunny and 96, wind east at 6. At Augusta, it was mostly cloudy and 91, wind south at 15. At Savannah, it was partly cloudy and 85, wind south at 9. Elsewhere across the region, at Chattanooga, it was mostly sunny and 92, wind northwest at 5. At Asheville, it was partly cloudy and 86, wind south at 5. At Greenville-Spartanburg, it was partly cloudy and 93, wind east at 6. Here is the hazardous weather outlook. This hazardous weather outlook is for North and Central Georgia. For this afternoon and tonight, heat index values will peak over 100 degrees across the area through this evening. Please exercise caution if spending extended time or doing strenuous activity outdoors. Isolated to scattered thunderstorms will remain possible in central and parts of far north Georgia through this evening. A few could be strong with gusty winds, frequent lightning, and locally heavy rainfall. And now the extended outlook for the period Saturday through Thursday. Heat index values will exceed 100 degrees for much of the area through Sunday. Daily afternoon thunderstorm chances continue over the weekend into early next week. A few of these could be strong to severe, with the primary risks being strong wind gusts, frequent lightning, and locally heavy rainfall. Spotter information statement: spotter activation will not be needed through tonight. Here is the official forecast from your National Weather Service for the Athens listening area. Tonight, mostly clear, then becoming partly cloudy this late evening and early morning, then becoming mostly clear. Patchy fog late. Lows in the lower 70s.
light southwest winds. Saturday, sunny. Patchy fog in the morning. A chance of showers and a slight chance of thunderstorms in the afternoon. Highs in the upper 90s. West winds 5 to 10 miles an hour. Chance of rain 30%. Saturday night, partly cloudy with a slight chance of showers and thunderstorms in the evening, then mostly clear after midnight. Lows in the lower 70s. Light west winds. Sunday, sunny. A chance of showers and thunderstorms in the afternoon. Highs in the mid-90s. North winds 5 to 10 miles an hour. Chance of rain 30%. Sunday night, partly cloudy with a chance of showers and a slight chance of thunderstorms in the evening, then mostly cloudy with a slight chance of showers after midnight. Lows around 70. Northeast winds 5 to 15 miles an hour with gusts up to 25 miles an hour. Chance of rain 40%. And now the extended forecast. Labor Day and Monday night, partly cloudy. A chance of showers and a slight chance of thunderstorms. Highs in the mid-80s. Lows in the upper 60s. Tuesday through Wednesday night, mostly clear. Highs around 90. Lows in the upper 60s. Thursday and Thursday night, clear. Highs in the mid-90s. Lows in the lower 70s. Friday and Friday night, mostly clear. A slight chance of showers and thunderstorms. Highs in the mid-90s. Lows around 70. For more detailed weather, water, and climate information, please visit our website at weather.gov/Atlanta. This advisory is for the following counties in Georgia: Banks, Barrow, Clark, Greene, Hall, Jackson, Madison, Morgan, Oconee, Oglethorpe, Tolliver, Walton, and Wilkes. What? Heat index values up to 106. Where? Portions of central, east central, north central, northeast, northwest, southeast, and west central Georgia. When? Until 8 p.m. Eastern Daylight Time Saturday. Impacts: hot temperatures and high humidity may cause heat illnesses. Drink plenty of fluids, stay in an air-conditioned room, stay out of the sun, and check up on relatives and neighbors. To reduce risk during outdoor work, the Occupational Safety and Health Administration recommends scheduling frequent rest breaks in shaded or air-conditioned environments. Anyone overcome by heat should be moved to a cool and shaded location. Heat stroke is an emergency. Call 911. This advisory is for the following counties in Georgia: Elbert, Franklin, and Hart. What? Heat index values up to 106 expected. Where? In Georgia, Elbert, Franklin, and Hart counties. In South Carolina: Abbeville, Anderson, Chester, Greenwood, Lawrence, Union, and York counties. When? From 11 a.m. to 8 p.m. Eastern Daylight Time Saturday. Impacts: hot temperatures and high humidity may cause heat illnesses. Drink plenty of fluids, stay in an air-conditioned room, stay out of the sun, and check up on relatives and neighbors. Do not leave young children and pets in unattended vehicles. Car interiors will reach lethal temperatures in a matter of minutes. The Athens climate summary for this evening, as of 4 p.m., September 4, 2026. Today's high temperature of 97 degrees occurred at 2:54 p.m. This high was 9 degrees above the normal high of 88. The record high is 107 degrees, which was set in 1925. Today's low temperature of 72 degrees occurred at 6:24 a.m. This low was 5 degrees above the normal low of 67. The record low is 55 degrees, which was last set in 2017. No precipitation fell today, which leaves the monthly total at 0.00 inches. This is 0.48 inches below the normal amount of 0.48 inches for September. The total precipitation for the year still stands at 29.48 inches, which is 4.52 inches below normal. There were no heating degree days today. This leaves the month

total at zero. The yearly total since July 1st is zero. There were 20 cooling degree days today. This brings the monthly total to 78. The yearly total since January 1st is 1,912. Sunset tonight is at 7:55 p.m. Sunrise tomorrow is at 7:10 a.m. The current time is 7:21 p.m. Eastern Daylight Time. Here are the 7 p.m. weather observations from around the area. At Athens, it was sunny, the temperature was 94 degrees, dew point 67 degrees, relative humidity 41%, with a heat index of 97, wind calm, pressure was 29.95 inches and steady. At Gainesville, it was sunny and 92, wind northeast at 7. At Winder, it was sunny, the temperature was 91. At Jefferson, it was sunny and 91, wind calm. At Monroe, it was sunny. At Albertton, it was sunny and 96, wind east at 5. At Canyon, it was partly sunny and 95, wind east at 7. At Clemson, it was mostly sunny and 92, wind calm. Elsewhere across Georgia, at Atlanta it was mostly sunny and 92, wind south at 10. At Lawrenceville, it was sunny and 92, wind east at 6. At Macon, it was sunny and 91, wind southeast at 9. At Rome, it was sunny and 96, wind east at 6. At Augusta, it was mostly cloudy and 91, wind south at 15. At Savannah, it was partly cloudy and 85, wind south at 9. Elsewhere across the region, at Chattanooga, it was mostly sunny and 92, wind northwest at 5. At Asheville, it was partly cloudy and 86, wind south at 5. At Greenville-Spartanburg, it was partly cloudy and 93, wind east at 6. Here is the hazardous weather outlook. This hazardous weather outlook is for north and central Georgia. For this afternoon and tonight, heat index values will peak over 100 degrees across the area through this evening. Please exercise caution if spending extended time or doing strenuous activity outdoors. Isolated to scattered thunderstorms will remain possible in central and parts of far north Georgia through this evening. A few could be strong with gusty winds, frequent lightning, and locally heavy rainfall. And now the extended outlook for the period Saturday through Thursday. Heat index values will exceed 100 degrees for much of the area through Sunday. Daily afternoon thunderstorm chances continue over the weekend into early next week. A few of these could be strong to severe, with the primary risks being strong wind gusts, frequent lightning, and locally heavy rainfall. Spotter information statement, spotter activation will not be needed through tonight. Here is the official forecast from your National Weather Service for the Athens listening area. Tonight, mostly clear, then becoming partly cloudy this late evening and early morning, then becoming mostly clear. Patchy fog late. Lows in the lower 70s. Light southwest winds. Saturday, sunny. Patchy fog in the morning. A chance of showers and a slight chance of thunderstorms in the afternoon. Highs in the upper 90s. West winds 5 to 10 miles an hour. Chance of rain 30%. Saturday night, partly cloudy with a slight chance of showers and thunderstorms in the evening, then mostly clear after midnight. Lows in the lower 70s. Light west winds. Sunday, sunny. A chance of showers and thunderstorms in the afternoon. Highs in the mid-90s. North winds 5 to 10 miles an hour. Chance of rain 30%. Sunday night, partly cloudy with a chance of showers and a slight chance of thunderstorms in the evening, then mostly cloudy with a slight chance of showers after midnight. Lows around 70. Northeast winds 5 to 15 miles an hour with gusts up to 25 miles an hour. Chance of rain 40%. And now the extended forecast. Labor Day and Monday night, partly cloudy. A chance of showers and a slight chance of thunderstorms. Highs in the mid-80s.

lows in the upper 60s. Tuesday through Wednesday night, mostly clear. Highs around 90. Lows in the upper 60s. Thursday and Thursday night, clear. Highs in the mid-90s. Lows in the lower 70s. Friday and Friday night, mostly clear. A slight chance of showers and thunderstorms. Highs in the mid-90s. Lows around 70. For more detailed weather, water, and climate information, please visit our website at weather.gov/Atlanta. This advisory is for the following counties in Georgia: Banks, Barrow, Clark, Greene, Hall, Jackson, Madison, Morgan, Oconee, Oglethorpe, Tolliver, Walton, and Wilkes. What? Heat index values up to 106. Where? Portions of Central, East Central, North Central, Northeast, Northwest, Southeast, and West Central Georgia. When? Until 8 p.m. Eastern Daylight Time Saturday. Impacts. Hot temperatures and high humidity may cause heat illnesses. Drink plenty of fluids. Stay in an air-conditioned room. 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And check up on relatives and neighbors. To reduce risk during outdoor work, the Occupational Safety and Health Administration recommends scheduling frequent rest breaks in shaded or air-conditioned environments. Anyone overcome by heat should be moved to a cool and shaded location. Heat stroke is an emergency. Call 911. This advisory is for the following counties in Georgia: Elbert, Franklin, and Hart. What? Heat index values up to 106 expected. Where? In Georgia, Elbert, Franklin, and Hart counties. In South Carolina, Abbeville, Anderson, Chester, Greenwood, Lawrence, Union, and York counties. When? From 11 a.m. to 8 p.m. Eastern Daylight Time Saturday. Impacts. Hot temperatures and high humidity may cause heat illnesses. Drink plenty of fluids. Stay in an air-conditioned room. Stay out of the sun. And check up on relatives and neighbors. Do not leave young children and pets in unattended vehicles. Car interiors will reach lethal temperatures in a matter of minutes. The current time is 7:28 p.m. Eastern Daylight Time. Here are the 7 p.m. weather observations from around the area. At Athens, it was sunny, the temperature was 94 degrees, dew point 67 degrees, relative humidity 41%, with a heat index of 97, wind calm, pressure was 29.95 inches and steady. At Gainesville, it was sunny and 92, wind northeast at 7. At Winder, it was sunny, the temperature was 91. At Jefferson, it was sunny and 91, wind calm. At Monroe, it was sunny. At Albertton, it was sunny and 96, wind east at 5. At Canyon, it was partly sunny and 95, wind east at 7. At Clemson, it was mostly sunny and 92, wind calm. Elsewhere across Georgia, at Atlanta it was mostly sunny and 92, wind south at 10. At Lawrenceville, it was sunny and 92, wind east at 6. At Macon, it was sunny and 91, wind southeast at 9. At Rome, it was sunny and 96, wind east at 6. At Augusta, it was mostly cloudy and 91, wind south at 15. At Savannah, it was partly cloudy and 85, wind south at 9. Elsewhere across the region, at Chattanooga, it was mostly sunny and 92, wind northwest at 5. At Asheville, it was partly cloudy and 86, wind south at 5. At Greenville-Spartanburg, it was partly cloudy and 93, wind east at 6. The Athens climate summary for this evening, as of 4 p.m., September 4, 2026. Today's high temperature of 97 degrees occurred at 2:54 p.m. This high was 9 degrees above the normal high of 88. The record high is 107 degrees, which was set in 1925. Today's low temperature of 72 degrees occurred at 6:24 a.m. This low was 5 degrees above the normal low of 67. The record low

Sunset tonight is at 7:55 p.m. Sunrise tomorrow is at 7:10 a.m. Here is the hazardous weather outlook. This hazardous weather outlook is for North and Central Georgia. For this afternoon and tonight, heat index values will peak over 100 degrees across the area through this evening. Please exercise caution if spending extended time or doing strenuous activity outdoors. Isolated to scattered thunderstorms will remain possible in central and parts of far north Georgia through this evening. A few could be strong with gusty winds, frequent lightning, and locally heavy rainfall. And now the extended outlook for the period Saturday through Thursday. Heat index values will exceed 100 degrees for much of the area through Sunday. Daily afternoon thunderstorm chances continue over the weekend into early next week. A few of these could be strong to severe, with the primary risks being strong wind gusts, frequent lightning, and locally heavy rainfall. Spotter information statement, spotter activation will not be needed through tonight. Wind gusts, frequent lightning, and locally heavy rainfall. Spotter information statement, spotter activation will not be needed through tonight. Here is the official forecast from your National Weather Service for the Athens listening area. Tonight, mostly clear, then becoming partly cloudy this late evening and early morning, then becoming mostly clear. Patchy fog late. Lows in the lower 70s. Light southwest winds. Saturday, sunny. Patchy fog in the morning. A chance of showers and a slight chance of thunderstorms in the afternoon. Highs in the upper 90s. West winds 5 to 10 miles an hour. Chance of rain 30%. Saturday night, partly cloudy with a slight chance of showers and thunderstorms in the evening, then mostly clear after midnight. Lows in the lower 70s. Light west winds. Sunday, sunny. A chance of showers and thunderstorms in the afternoon. Highs in the mid-90s. North winds 5 to 10 miles an hour. Chance of rain 30%. Sunday night, partly cloudy with a chance of showers and a slight chance of thunderstorms in the evening, then mostly cloudy with a slight chance of showers after midnight. Lows around 70. Northeast winds 5 to 15 miles an hour with gusts up to 25 miles an hour. Chance of rain 40%. And now the extended forecast. Labor Day and Monday night, partly cloudy. A chance of showers and a slight chance of thunderstorms. Highs in the mid-80s. Lows in the upper 60s. Tuesday through Wednesday night, mostly clear. Highs around 90. Lows in the upper 60s. Thursday and Thursday night, clear. Highs in the mid-90s. Lows in the lower 70s. Friday and Friday night, mostly clear. A slight chance of showers and thunderstorms. Highs in the mid-90s. Lows around 70. 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This advisory is for the following counties in Georgia: Banks, Barrow, Clark, Greene, Hall, Jackson, Madison, Morgan, Oconee, Oglethorpe, Tolliver, Walton, and Wilkes. What? Heat index values up to 106. Where? Portions of central, east central, north central, northeast, northwest, southeast, and west central Georgia. When? Until 8 p.m. Eastern Daylight Time Saturday. Impacts. Hot temperatures and high humidity may cause heat illnesses. 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To reduce risk during outdoor work, the Occupational Safety and Health Administration recommends scheduling frequent rest breaks in shaded or air-conditioned environments. Anyone overcome by heat should be moved to a cool and shaded location. Heat stroke is an emergency. Call 911. This advisory is for the following counties in Georgia: Elbert, Franklin, and Hart. What? Heat index values up to 106 expected.

Where? In Georgia, Elbert, Franklin, and Hart counties. In South Carolina, Abbeville, Anderson, Chester, Greenwood, Lawrence, Union, and York counties. When? From 11 a.m. to 8 p.m. Eastern Daylight Time Saturday. Impacts. Hot temperatures and high humidity may cause heat illnesses. Drink plenty of fluids. Stay in an air-conditioned room. Stay out of the sun. And check up on relatives and neighbors. Do not leave young children and pets in unattended vehicles. Car interiors will reach lethal temperatures in a matter of minutes. The current time is 7:37 p.m. Eastern Daylight Time. Here are the 7 p.m. weather observations from around the area. At Athens, it was sunny, the temperature was 94 degrees, dew point 67 degrees, relative humidity 41%, with a heat index of 97, wind calm, pressure was 29.95 inches and steady. At Gainesville, it was sunny and 92, wind northeast at 7. At Winder, it was sunny, the temperature was 91. At Jefferson, it was sunny and 91, wind calm. At Monroe, it was sunny. At Albertton, it was sunny and 96, wind east at 5. At Canyon, it was partly sunny and 95, wind east at 7. At Clemson, it was mostly sunny and 92, wind calm. Elsewhere across Georgia, at Atlanta it was mostly sunny and 92, wind south at 10. At Lawrenceville, it was sunny and 92, wind east at 6. At Macon, it was sunny and 91, wind southeast at 9. At Rome, it was sunny and 96, wind east at 6. At Augusta, it was mostly cloudy and 91, wind south at 15. At Savannah, it was partly cloudy and 85, wind south at 9. Elsewhere across the region, at Chattanooga, it was mostly sunny and 92, wind northwest at 5. At Asheville, it was partly cloudy and 86, wind south at 5. At Greenville-Spartanburg, it was partly cloudy and 93, wind east at 6. Here is the hazardous weather outlook. This hazardous weather outlook is for North and Central Georgia. For this afternoon and tonight, heat index values will peak over 100 degrees across the area through this evening. Please exercise caution if spending extended time or doing strenuous activity outdoors. Isolated to scattered thunderstorms will remain possible in central and parts of far north Georgia through this evening. A few could be strong with gusty winds, frequent lightning, and locally heavy rainfall. And now the extended outlook for the period Saturday through Thursday. Heat index values will exceed 100 degrees for much of the area through Sunday. Daily afternoon thunderstorm chances continue over the weekend into early next week. A few of these could be strong to severe, with the primary risks being strong wind gusts, frequent lightning, and locally heavy rainfall. Spotter information statement. Spotter activation will not be needed through tonight. The Athens climate summary for this evening, as of 4 p.m., September 4, 2026. Today's high temperature of 97 degrees occurred at 2:54 p.m. This high was 9 degrees above the normal high of 88. The record high is 107 degrees, which was set in 1925. Today's low temperature of 72 degrees occurred at 6:24 a.m. This low was 5 degrees above the normal low of 67. The record low is 55 degrees, which was last set in 2017. No precipitation fell today, which leaves the monthly total at 0.00 inches. This is 0.48 inches below the normal amount of 0.48 inches for September. The total precipitation for the year still stands at 29.48 inches, which is 4.52 inches below normal. There were no heating degree days today. This leaves the monthly total at zero. The yearly total since July 1st is zero. There were 20 cooling degree days today. This brings the monthly total to 78. The yearly total since January 1st is 1,912. Sunset tonight is at 7:55 p.m.

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Here is the official forecast from your National Weather Service for the Athens listening area. Tonight, mostly clear, then becoming partly cloudy this late evening and early morning, then becoming mostly clear. Patchy fog late. Lows in the lower 70s. Light southwest winds. Saturday, sunny. Patchy fog in the morning. A chance of showers and a slight chance of thunderstorms in the afternoon. Highs in the upper 90s. West winds 5 to 10 miles an hour. Chance of rain 30%. Saturday night, partly cloudy with a slight chance of showers and thunderstorms in the evening, then mostly clear after midnight. Lows in the lower 70s. Light west winds. Sunday, sunny. A chance of showers and thunderstorms in the afternoon. Highs in the mid-90s. North winds 5 to 10 miles an hour. Chance of rain 30%. Sunday night, partly cloudy with a chance of showers and a slight chance of thunderstorms in the evening, then mostly cloudy with a slight chance of showers after midnight. Lows around 70. Northeast winds 5 to 15 miles an hour with gusts up to 25 miles an hour. Chance of rain 40%. And now the extended forecast. Labor Day and Monday night, partly cloudy. A chance of showers and a slight chance of thunderstorms. Highs in the mid-80s. Lows in the upper 60s. Tuesday through Wednesday night, mostly clear. Highs around 90. Lows in the upper 60s. Thursday and Thursday night, clear. Highs in the mid-90s. Lows in the lower 70s. Friday and Friday night, mostly clear. A slight chance of showers and thunderstorms. Highs in the mid-90s. Lows around 70. For more detailed weather, water, and climate information, please visit our website at weather.gov/Atlanta. This advisory is for the following counties in Georgia: Banks, Barrow, Clark, Greene, Hall, Jackson, Madison, Morgan, Oconee, Oglethorpe, Tolliver, Walton, and Wilkes. What? Heat index values up to 106. Where? Portions of central, east central, north central, northeast, northwest, southeast, and west central Georgia. When? Until 8 p.m. Eastern Daylight Time Saturday. Impacts: hot temperatures and high humidity may cause heat illnesses. Drink plenty of fluids, stay in an air-conditioned room, stay out of the sun, and check up on relatives and neighbors. To reduce risk during outdoor work, the Occupational Safety and Health Administration recommends scheduling frequent rest breaks in shaded or air-conditioned environments. Anyone overcome by heat should be moved to a cool and shaded location. Heat stroke is an emergency. Call 911. This advisory is for the following counties in Georgia: Albert, Franklin, and Hart. What? Heat index values up to 106 expected. Where? In Georgia, Albert, Franklin, and Hart counties. In South Carolina, Abbeville, Anderson, Chester, Greenwood, Lawrence, Union, and York counties. When? From 11 a.m. to 8 p.m. Eastern Daylight Time Saturday. Impacts: hot temperatures and high humidity may cause heat illnesses. Drink plenty of fluids, stay in an air-conditioned room, stay out of the sun, and check up on relatives and

neighbors. Do not leave young children and pets in unattended vehicles. Car interiors will reach lethal temperatures in a matter of minutes. The current time is 7:47 p.m. Eastern Daylight Time. Here are the 7 p.m. weather observations from around the area. At Athens, it was sunny, the temperature was 94 degrees, dew point 67 degrees, relative humidity 41%, with a heat index of 97, wind calm, pressure was 29.95 inches and steady. At Gainesville, it was sunny and 92, wind northeast at 7. At Winder, it was sunny, the temperature was 91. At Jefferson, it was sunny and 91, wind calm. At Monroe, it was sunny. At Albertton, it was sunny and 96, wind east at 5. At Canyon, it was partly sunny and 95, wind east at 7. At Clemson, it was mostly sunny and 92, wind calm. Elsewhere across Georgia, at Atlanta it was mostly sunny and 92, wind south at 10. At Lawrenceville, it was sunny and 92, wind east at 6. At Macon, it was sunny and 91, wind southeast at 9. At Rome, it was sunny and 96, wind east at 6. At Augusta, it was mostly cloudy and 91, wind south at 15. At Savannah, it was partly cloudy and 85, wind south at 9. Elsewhere across the region, at Chattanooga, it was mostly sunny and 92, wind northwest at 5. At Asheville, it was partly cloudy and 86, wind south at 5. At Greenville-Spartanburg, it was partly cloudy and 93, wind east at 6. Here is the hazardous weather outlook. This hazardous weather outlook is for North and Central Georgia. For this afternoon and tonight, heat index values will peak over 100 degrees across the area of us through this evening. Please exercise caution if spending extended time or doing strenuous activity outdoors. Isolated to scattered thunderstorms will remain possible in central and parts of far north Georgia through this evening. A few could be strong with gusty winds, frequent lightning, and locally heavy rainfall. And now the extended outlook for the period Saturday through Thursday. Heat index values will exceed 100 degrees for much of the area through Sunday. Daily afternoon thunderstorm chances continue over the weekend into early next week. A few of these could be strong to severe, with the primary risks being strong wind gusts, frequent lightning, and locally heavy rainfall. Spotter information statement, spotter activation will not be needed through tonight. Here is the official forecast from your National Weather Service for the Athens listening area. Tonight, mostly clear, then becoming partly cloudy this late evening and early morning, then becoming mostly clear. Patchy fog late. Lows in the lower 70s. Light southwest winds. Saturday, sunny. Patchy fog in the morning. A chance of showers and a slight chance of thunderstorms in the afternoon. Highs in the upper 90s. West winds 5 to 10 miles an hour. Chance of rain 30%. Saturday night, partly cloudy with a slight chance of showers and thunderstorms in the evening, then mostly clear after midnight. Lows in the lower 70s. Light west winds. Sunday, sunny. A chance of showers and thunderstorms in the afternoon. Highs in the mid-90s. North winds 5 to 10 miles an hour. Chance of rain 30%. Sunday night, partly cloudy with a chance of showers and a slight chance of thunderstorms in the evening, then mostly cloudy with a slight chance of showers after midnight. Lows around 70. Northeast winds 5 to 15 miles an hour with gusts up to 25 miles an hour. Chance of rain 40%. And now the extended forecast. Labor Day and Monday night, partly cloudy. A chance of showers and a slight chance of thunderstorms. Highs in the mid-80s. Lows in the upper 60s. Tuesday through Wednesday night, mostly clear. Highs around 90. Lows in the upper 60s. Thursday and Thursday night, clear.

Highs in the mid-90s. Lows in the lower 70s. Friday and Friday night, mostly clear. A slight chance of showers and thunderstorms. Highs in the mid-90s. Lows around 70. For more detailed weather, water, and climate information, please visit our website at weather.gov/Atlanta. The Athens climate summary for this evening, as of 4 p.m., September 4, 2026. Today's high temperature of 97 degrees occurred at 2:54 p.m. This high was 9 degrees above the normal high of 88. The record high is 107 degrees, which was set in 1925. Today's low temperature of 72 degrees occurred at 6:24 a.m. This low was 5 degrees above the normal low of 67. The record low is 55 degrees, which was last set in 2017. No precipitation fell today, which leaves the monthly total at 0.00 inches. This is 0.48 inches below the normal amount of 0.48 inches for September. The total precipitation for the year still stands at 29.48 inches, which is 4.52 inches below normal. There were no heating degree days today. This leaves the monthly total at zero. The yearly total since July 1st is zero. There were 20 cooling degree days today. This brings the monthly total to 78. The yearly total since January 1st is 1,912. Sunset tonight is at 7:55 p.m. Sunrise tomorrow is at 7:10 a.m. This advisory is for the following counties in Georgia: Banks, Barrow, Clark, Greene, Hall, Jackson, Madison, Morgan, Oconee, Oglethorpe, Tolliver, Walton, and Wilkes. What? Heat index values up to 106. Where? Portions of central, east central, northeast, northwest, southeast, and west central Georgia. When? Until 8 p.m. Eastern Daylight Time Saturday. Impacts: hot temperatures and high humidity may cause heat illnesses. 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To reduce risk during outdoor work, the Occupational Safety and Health Administration recommends scheduling frequent rest breaks in shaded or air-conditioned environments. Anyone overcome by heat should be moved to a cool and shaded location. Heat stroke is an emergency. Call 911. This advisory is for the following counties in Georgia: Elbert, Franklin, and Hart. What? Heat index values up to 106 expected. Where? In Georgia, Elbert, Franklin, and Hart counties. In South Carolina: Abbeville, Anderson, Chester, Greenwood, Lawrence, Union, and York counties. When? From 11 a.m. to 8 p.m. Eastern Daylight Time Saturday. Impacts: hot temperatures and high humidity may cause heat illnesses. Drink plenty of fluids, stay in an air-conditioned room, stay out of the sun, and check up on relatives and neighbors. Do not leave young children and pets in unattended vehicles. Car interiors will reach lethal temperatures in a matter of minutes. The current time is 7:55 p.m. Eastern Daylight Time. Here are the 7 p.m. weather observations from around the area. At Athens, it was sunny, the temperature was 94 degrees, dew point 67 degrees, relative humidity 41%, with a heat index of 97, wind calm, pressure was 29.95 inches and steady. At Gainesville, it was sunny and 92, wind northeast at 7. At Winder, it was sunny, the temperature was 91. At Jefferson, it was sunny and 91, wind calm. At Monroe, it was sunny. At Albertton, it was sunny and 96, wind east at 5. At Canyon, it was partly sunny and 95, wind east at 7. At Clemson, it was mostly sunny and 92, wind calm. Elsewhere across Georgia, at Atlanta it was mostly sunny and 92, wind south at 10. At Lawrenceville, it was sunny and 92, wind east at 6.

at Macon, it was sunny and 91, wind southeast at 9. At Rome, it was sunny and 96, wind east at 6. At Augusta, it was mostly cloudy and 91, wind south at 15. At Savannah, it was partly cloudy and 85, wind south at 9. Elsewhere across the region, at Chattanooga, it was mostly sunny and 92, wind northwest at 5. At Asheville, it was partly cloudy and 86, wind south at 5. At Greenville-Spartanburg, it was partly cloudy and 93, wind east at 6. Here is the hazardous weather outlook. This hazardous weather outlook is for north and central Georgia. For this afternoon and tonight, heat index values will peak over 100 degrees across the area through this evening. Please exercise caution if spending extended time or doing strenuous activity outdoors. Isolated to scattered thunderstorms will remain possible in central and parts of far north Georgia through this evening. A few could be strong with gusty winds, frequent lightning, and locally heavy rainfall. And now the extended outlook for the period Saturday through Thursday. Heat index values will exceed 100 degrees for much of the area through Sunday. Daily afternoon thunderstorm chances continue over the weekend into early next week. A few of these could be strong to severe, with the primary risks being strong wind gusts, frequent lightning, and locally heavy rainfall. Spotter information statement, spotter activation will not be needed through tonight. Here is the official forecast from your National Weather Service for the Athens listening area. Tonight, mostly clear, then becoming partly cloudy this late evening and early morning, then becoming mostly clear. Patchy fog late. Lows in the lower 70s. Light southwest winds. Saturday, sunny. Patchy fog in the morning. A chance of showers and a slight chance of thunderstorms in the afternoon. Highs in the upper 90s. West winds 5 to 10 miles an hour. Chance of rain 30%. Saturday night, partly cloudy with a slight chance of showers and thunderstorms in the evening, then mostly clear after midnight. Lows in the lower 70s. Light west winds. Sunday, sunny. A chance of showers and thunderstorms in the afternoon. Highs in the mid-90s. North winds 5 to 10 miles an hour. Chance of rain 30%. Sunday night, partly cloudy with a chance of showers and a slight chance of thunderstorms in the evening, then mostly cloudy with a slight chance of showers after midnight. Lows around 70. Northeast winds 5 to 15 miles an hour with gusts up to 25 miles an hour. Chance of rain 40%. And now the extended forecast. Labor Day and Monday night, partly cloudy. A chance of showers and a slight chance of thunderstorms. Highs in the mid-80s. Lows in the upper 60s. Tuesday through Wednesday night, mostly clear. Highs around 90. Lows in the upper 60s. Thursday and Thursday night, clear. Highs in the mid-90s. Lows in the lower 70s. Friday and Friday night, mostly clear. A slight chance of showers and thunderstorms. Highs in the mid-90s. Lows around 70. For more detailed weather, water, and climate information, please visit our website at weather.gov/Atlanta. This advisory is for the following counties in Georgia: Banks, Barrow, Clark, Greene, Hall, Jackson, Madison, Morgan, Oconee, Oglethorpe, Tolliver, Walton, and Wilkes. What? Heat index values up to 106. Where? Portions of central, east central, north central, northeast, northwest, southeast, and west central Georgia. When? Until 8 p.m. Eastern Daylight Time Saturday. Impacts: hot temperatures and high humidity may cause heat illnesses. Drink plenty of fluids, stay in an air-conditioned room, stay out of the sun, and check up on relatives and neighbors. To reduce risk during outdoor work, the Occupational Safety and Health Administration recommends scheduling frequent rest breaks in shaded or air-conditioned environments.